chance of rain 50%. The extended forecast for the WXJ84 listening area, Saturday and Saturday night, showers and numerous thunderstorms. Highs in the mid-80s. Lows around 70. Chance of rain near 100%. Sunday and Sunday night, mostly cloudy. Showers likely and a chance of thunderstorms. Highs in the lower 80s. Lows in the mid-60s. Chance of rain 70%. Monday and Monday night, partly cloudy. A chance of showers and thunderstorms. Highs in the mid-80s. Lows in the upper 60s. Chance of rain 40%. Tuesday and Tuesday night, mostly cloudy. A chance of showers and thunderstorms. Highs in the mid-80s. Lows in the mid-60s. Chance of rain 50%. Wednesday and Wednesday night, partly cloudy. A 40% chance of showers. Highs in the lower 80s. Lows in the lower 60s. The Charleston, West Virginia climate summary for this evening, as of 5 p.m., July 15, 2026. Today's high temperature was 89 degrees and the low 66 degrees. No precipitation fell today, which leaves the monthly total at 2.39 inches. This is 0.13 inches below normal. The total precipitation for the year still stands at 20.90 inches, which is 5.60 inches below normal. Sunset tonight is at 8:49 p.m. Sunrise tomorrow is at 6:16 a.m. Here is the forecast for locations around our region. In Pittsburgh, partly sunny then patchy smoke for Thursday with highs in the lower 90s. And on Friday, smoke with highs in the lower 90s. In New York City, patchy smoke for Thursday with highs in the upper 80s. And on Friday, areas smoke then mostly sunny with highs in the mid-80s. In Washington, D.C., areas smoke for Thursday with highs around 100. And on Friday, areas smoke with highs in the mid-90s. In Columbus, areas smoke for Thursday with highs in the mid-90s. And on Friday, sunny then a chance of thunderstorms with highs in the mid-90s. In Cleveland, smoke for Thursday with highs in the upper 80s. And on Friday, smoke then mostly sunny with highs in the lower 90s. In Nashville, patchy fog, then a chance of thunderstorms for Thursday with highs in the lower 90s. And on Friday, patchy fog, then thunderstorms likely with highs in the lower 90s. In Charlotte, hot for Thursday with highs in the upper 90s. And on Friday, hot with highs in the upper 90s. In Virginia Beach, haze for Thursday with highs in the lower 90s. And on Friday, areas smoke with highs in the lower 90s. In Myrtle Beach, sunny for Thursday with highs in the upper 80s. And on Friday, sunny with highs in the upper 80s. In Orlando, sunny then thunderstorms likely for Thursday with highs in the mid-90s. And on Friday, a chance of thunderstorms then thunderstorms likely with highs in the lower 90s. 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The current time is 8:07 p.m. Eastern Daylight Time. These are the regional weather observations at 7 p.m. In Charleston, under sunny skies. The temperature was 87 degrees, the dew point 72, and the relative humidity 60%. The wind was northwest at 3 miles an hour. Barometric pressure 30.04 inches and falling. Huntington reports sunny and 91 degrees with a heat index of 96. At Logan, sunny and 84. At Pineville, sunny and 83. At Beckley, sunny and 81 degrees. At Lewisburg, sunny, 82. At Parkersburg, sunny, 86. At Sutton, sunny, 85. At Clarksburg, mostly sunny, 85 degrees. At Buchanan, the temperature was 86 degrees and the dew point 72. The wind was southwest, at 7. The pressure was 30.08 inches, and falling. At Elkins, sunny, 83 degrees. In Morgantown, sunny, and 87. Martinsburg reports sunny, and 93 the heat index 97. And in Pittsburgh, cloudy, 88 a heat index of 95. Here is the latest weather synopsis for the Middle Ohio Valley and Central Appalachians, issued at 1:54 p.m. Eastern Daylight Time. Hot and hazy through Friday. Storms return Friday into the weekend,

hot and humid conditions continue to the region through the end of the week. Thursday will likely be the hottest day with heat indices approaching the triple-digit mark across the lower elevations. Smoke from distant wildfires will keep skies somewhat hazy at times through at least Friday. The chance for showers and thunderstorms will return as early as Friday afternoon and will last through the weekend as a cold front moves into the area. Some of these storms could produce heavy rainfall but may lead to localized flash flooding, along with strong wind gusts. The highest rain chances will be Saturday. The forecast for the Greater Charleston area, issued at 5:15 p.m. Tonight, clear until midnight, then becoming partly cloudy. Hazy until midnight. Areas of dense fog after midnight. Lows around 70. Light and variable winds. Thursday, mostly sunny. Hot with highs in the lower 90s. Light and variable winds. Thursday night, partly cloudy. Areas of smoke after midnight. Humid with lows in the lower 70s. Light and variable winds. Friday, mostly sunny. Patchy smoke in the morning. Hazy, hot with highs in the lower 90s. Light and variable winds. Friday night, scattered thunderstorms until midnight. Hazy until midnight. Mostly cloudy with scattered showers. Humid with lows in the lower 70s. Light and variable winds. Chance of rain 50%. The forecast for Raleigh, Fayette, and Nicholas counties, issued at 5:15 p.m. Tonight, clear until midnight, then becoming partly cloudy. Hazy until midnight. Areas of dense fog after midnight with visibility 1/4 mile or less at times. Lows in the upper 60s. Light and variable winds. Thursday, areas of dense fog in the morning. Mostly sunny. Visibility 1/4 mile or less at times in the morning. Humid with highs in the mid-80s. Light and variable winds. Thursday night, partly cloudy. Humid with lows in the upper 60s. Light and variable winds. Friday, mostly sunny. Hazy. Scattered showers in the afternoon. Humid with highs in the upper 80s. Light and variable winds. Chance of rain 40%. Friday night, scattered thunderstorms until midnight. Hazy until midnight. Mostly cloudy with scattered showers. Humid with lows in the upper 60s. Light and variable winds. Chance of rain 50%. The extended forecast for the WXJ84 listening area, Saturday and Saturday night, showers and numerous thunderstorms. Highs in the mid-80s. Lows around 70. Chance of rain near 100%. Sunday and Sunday night, mostly cloudy. Showers likely and a chance of thunderstorms. Highs in the lower 80s. Lows in the mid-60s. Chance of rain 70%. Monday and Monday night, partly cloudy. A chance of showers and thunderstorms. Highs in the mid-80s. Lows in the upper 60s. Chance of rain 40%. Tuesday and Tuesday night, mostly cloudy. A chance of showers and thunderstorms. Highs in the mid-80s. Lows in the mid-60s. Chance of rain 50%. Wednesday and Wednesday night, partly cloudy. A 40% chance of showers. Highs in the lower 80s. Lows in the lower 60s. The Charleston, West Virginia climate summary for this evening, as of 5 p.m., July 15, 2026. Today's high temperature was 89 degrees and the low 66 degrees. No precipitation fell today, which leaves the monthly total at 2.39 inches. This is 0.13 inches below normal. The total precipitation for the year still stands at 20.90 inches, which is 5.60 inches below normal. Sunset tonight is at 8:49 p.m. Sunrise tomorrow is at 6:16 a.m. Here is the forecast for locations around our region. In Pittsburgh, partly sunny then patchy smoke for Thursday with highs in the lower 90s. And on Friday, smoke with highs in the lower 90s. In New York City, patchy smoke for Thursday with highs in the upper 80s. And on Friday, areas smoke then mostly sunny with highs in the mid-80s. In Washington, D.C., areas smoke for Thursday with highs around 100. And on Friday, areas smoke with highs in the mid-90s.
in Columbus, area smoke for Thursday with highs in the mid-90s. And on Friday, sunny then a chance of thunderstorms with highs in the mid-90s. In Cleveland, smoke for Thursday with highs in the upper 80s. And on Friday, smoke then mostly sunny with highs in the lower 90s. In Nashville, patchy fog, then a chance of thunderstorms for Thursday with highs in the lower 90s. And on Friday, patchy fog, then thunderstorms likely with highs in the lower 90s. In Charlotte, hot for Thursday with highs in the upper 90s. And on Friday, hot with highs in the upper 90s. In Virginia Beach, haze for Thursday with highs in the lower 90s. And on Friday, area smoke with highs in the lower 90s. In Myrtle Beach, sunny for Thursday with highs in the upper 80s. And on Friday, sunny with highs in the upper 80s. In Orlando, sunny then thunderstorms likely for Thursday with highs in the mid-90s. And on Friday, a chance of thunderstorms then thunderstorms likely with highs in the lower 90s. 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The current time is 8:15 p.m. Eastern Daylight Time. These are the regional weather observations at 8 p.m. In Charleston, under clear skies. The temperature was 84 degrees, the dew point 73, and the relative humidity 69%. The wind was calm. Barometric pressure 30.05 inches and rising. Huntington reports clear, and 88 degrees, at Logan, clear, and 82, at Pineville, clear, and 78, at Beckley, clear, and 80 degrees, at Lewisburg, clear, 79, at Parkersburg, partly cloudy, 84, at Sutton, partly cloudy, 82, at Clarksburg, partly cloudy, 82 degrees, at Buchanan, clear, 82, at Elkins, clear, 81 degrees, in Morgantown, partly cloudy, and 85, Martinsburg reports partly cloudy, and 91, and in Pittsburgh, cloudy, 86. Here is the latest weather synopsis for the Middle Ohio Valley and Central Appalachians, issued at 1:54 p.m. Eastern Daylight Time. Hot and hazy through Friday. Storms return Friday into the weekend. Hot and humid conditions continue to the region through the end of the week. Thursday will likely be the hottest day with heat indices approaching the triple-digit mark across the lower elevations. Smoke from distant wildfires will keep skies somewhat hazy at times through at least Friday. The chance for showers and thunderstorms will return as early as Friday afternoon, and will last through the weekend as a cold front moves into the area. Some of these storms could produce heavy rainfall that may lead to localized flash flooding, along with strong wind gusts. The highest rain chances will be Saturday. The forecast for the Greater Charleston area, issued at 5:15 p.m. Tonight, clear until midnight, then becoming partly cloudy. Hazy until midnight. Areas of dense fog after midnight. Lows around 70. Light and variable winds. Thursday, mostly sunny. Hot with highs in the lower 90s. Light and variable winds. Thursday night, partly cloudy. Areas of smoke after midnight. Humid with lows in the lower 70s. Light and variable winds. Friday, mostly sunny. Patchy smoke in the morning. Hazy, hot with highs in the lower 90s. Light and variable winds. Friday night, scattered thunderstorms until midnight. Hazy until midnight. Mostly cloudy with scattered showers. Humid with lows in the lower 70s. Light and variable winds. Chance of rain 50%. The forecast for Raleigh, Fayette, and Nicholas counties, issued at 5:15 p.m. Tonight, clear until midnight, then becoming partly cloudy. Hazy until midnight. Areas of dense fog after midnight with visibility 1/4 mile or less at times. Lows in the upper 60s. Light and variable winds. Thursday, areas of dense fog in the morning. Mostly sunny. Visibility 1/4 mile or less at times in the morning. Humid with highs in the mid-80s. Light and variable winds. Thursday night, partly cloudy. Humid with lows in the upper 60s. Light and variable winds. Friday, mostly sunny. Hazy. Scattered showers in the afternoon.
humid with highs in the upper 80s. Light and variable winds. Chance of rain 40%. Friday night, scattered thunderstorms until midnight. Hazy until midnight. Mostly cloudy with scattered showers. Humid with lows in the upper 60s. Light and variable winds. Chance of rain 50%. The extended forecast for the WXJ84 listening area, Saturday and Saturday night, showers and numerous thunderstorms. Highs in the mid-80s. Lows around 70. Chance of rain near 100%. Sunday and Sunday night, mostly cloudy. Showers likely and a chance of thunderstorms. Highs in the lower 80s. Lows in the mid-60s. Chance of rain 70%. Monday and Monday night, partly cloudy. A chance of showers and thunderstorms. Highs in the mid-80s. Lows in the upper 60s. Chance of rain 40%. Tuesday and Tuesday night, mostly cloudy. A chance of showers and thunderstorms. Highs in the mid-80s. Lows in the mid-60s. Chance of rain 50%. Wednesday and Wednesday night, partly cloudy. A 40% chance of showers. Highs in the lower 80s. Lows in the lower 60s. The Charleston, West Virginia climate summary for this evening, as of 5 p.m., July 15, 2026. Today's high temperature was 89 degrees and the low 66 degrees. No precipitation fell today, which leaves the monthly total at 2.39 inches. This is 0.13 inches below normal. The total precipitation for the year still stands at 20.90 inches, which is 5.60 inches below normal. Sunset tonight is at 8:49 p.m. Sunrise tomorrow is at 6:16 a.m. Here is the forecast for locations around our region. In Pittsburgh, partly sunny then patchy smoke for Thursday with highs in the lower 90s. And on Friday, smoke with highs in the lower 90s. In New York City, patchy smoke for Thursday with highs in the upper 80s. And on Friday, areas smoke then mostly sunny with highs in the mid-80s. In Washington, D.C., areas smoke for Thursday with highs around 100. And on Friday, areas smoke with highs in the mid-90s. In Columbus, areas smoke for Thursday with highs in the mid-90s. And on Friday, sunny then a chance of thunderstorms with highs in the mid-90s. In Cleveland, smoke for Thursday with highs in the upper 80s. And on Friday, smoke then mostly sunny with highs in the lower 90s. In Nashville, patchy fog, then a chance of thunderstorms for Thursday with highs in the lower 90s. And on Friday, patchy fog, then thunderstorms likely with highs in the lower 90s. In Charlotte, hot for Thursday with highs in the upper 90s. And on Friday, hot with highs in the upper 90s. In Virginia Beach, haze for Thursday with highs in the lower 90s. And on Friday, areas smoke with highs in the lower 90s. In Myrtle Beach, sunny for Thursday with highs in the upper 80s. And on Friday, sunny with highs in the upper 80s. In Orlando, sunny then thunderstorms likely for Thursday with highs in the mid-90s. And on Friday, a chance of thunderstorms then thunderstorms likely with highs in the lower 90s. 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The current time is 8:22 p.m. Eastern Daylight Time. These are the regional weather observations at 8 p.m. In Charleston, under clear skies. The temperature was 84 degrees, the dew point 73, and the relative humidity 69%. The wind was calm. Barometric pressure 30.05 inches and rising. Huntington reports clear, and 88 degrees, at Logan, clear, and 82, at Pineville, clear, and 78, at Beckley, clear, and 80 degrees, at Lewisburg, clear, 79, at Parkersburg, partly cloudy, 84, at Sutton, partly cloudy, 82, at Clarksburg, partly cloudy, 82 degrees, at Buchanan, clear, 82, at Elkins, clear, 81 degrees, in Morgantown, partly cloudy, and 85, Martinsburg reports partly cloudy, and 91, and in Pittsburgh, cloudy, 86. Here is the latest weather synopsis for the Middle Ohio Valley and Central Appalachians, issued at 1:54 p.m. Eastern Daylight Time.
hot and hazy through Friday. Storms return Friday into the weekend. Hot and humid conditions continue to the region through the end of the week. Thursday will likely be the hottest day with heat indices approaching the triple-digit mark across the lower elevations. Smoke from distant wildfires will keep skies somewhat hazy at times through at least Friday. The chance for showers and thunderstorms will return as early as Friday afternoon and will last through the weekend as a cold front moves into the area. Some of these storms could produce heavy rainfall but may lead to localized flash flooding, along with strong wind gusts. The highest rain chances will be Saturday. The forecast for the Greater Charleston area, issued at 5:15 p.m. Tonight, clear until midnight, then becoming partly cloudy. Hazy until midnight. Areas of dense fog after midnight. Lows around 70. Light and variable winds. Thursday, mostly sunny. Hot with highs in the lower 90s. Light and variable winds. Thursday night, partly cloudy. Areas of smoke after midnight. Humid with lows in the lower 70s. Light and variable winds. Friday, mostly sunny. Patchy smoke in the morning. Hazy, hot with highs in the lower 90s. Light and variable winds. Friday night, scattered thunderstorms until midnight. Hazy until midnight. Mostly cloudy with scattered showers. Humid with lows in the lower 70s. Light and variable winds. Chance of rain 50%. The forecast for Raleigh, Fayette, and Nicholas counties, issued at 5:15 p.m. Tonight, clear until midnight, then becoming partly cloudy. Hazy until midnight. Areas of dense fog after midnight with visibility 1/4 mile or less at times. Lows in the upper 60s. Light and variable winds. Thursday, areas of dense fog in the morning. Mostly sunny. Visibility 1/4 mile or less at times in the morning. Humid with highs in the mid-80s. Light and variable winds. Thursday night, partly cloudy. Humid with lows in the upper 60s. Light and variable winds. Friday, mostly sunny. Hazy. Scattered showers in the afternoon. Humid with highs in the upper 80s. Light and variable winds. Chance of rain 40%. Friday night, scattered thunderstorms until midnight. Hazy until midnight. Mostly cloudy with scattered showers. Humid with lows in the upper 60s. Light and variable winds. Chance of rain 50%. The extended forecast for the WXJ 84 listening area, Saturday and Saturday night, showers and numerous thunderstorms. Highs in the mid-80s. Lows around 70. Chance of rain near 100%. Sunday and Sunday night, mostly cloudy. Showers likely and a chance of thunderstorms. Highs in the lower 80s. Lows in the mid-60s. Chance of rain 70%. Monday and Monday night, partly cloudy. A chance of showers and thunderstorms. Highs in the mid-80s. Lows in the upper 60s. Chance of rain 40%. Tuesday and Tuesday night, mostly cloudy. A chance of showers and thunderstorms. Highs in the mid-80s. Lows in the mid-60s. Chance of rain 50%. Wednesday and Wednesday night, partly cloudy. A 40% chance of showers. Highs in the lower 80s. Lows in the lower 60s. The Charleston, West Virginia climate summary for this evening, as of 5 p.m., July 15, 2026. Today's high temperature was 89 degrees and the low 66 degrees. No precipitation fell today, which leaves the monthly total at 2.39 inches. This is 0.13 inches below normal. The total precipitation for the year still stands at 20.90 inches, which is 5.60 inches below normal. Sunset tonight is at 8:49 p.m. Sunrise tomorrow is at 6:16 a.m. Here is the forecast for locations around our region. In Pittsburgh, partly sunny then patchy smoke for Thursday with highs in the lower 90s. And on Friday, smoke with highs in the lower 90s. In New York City, patchy smoke for Thursday with highs in the upper 80s. And on Friday, areas smoke then mostly sunny with highs in the mid-80s. In Washington, D.C., areas smoke for Thursday with highs around 100. And on Friday,
area smoke with highs in the mid-90s. In Columbus, area smoke for Thursday with highs in the mid-90s. And on Friday, sunny then a chance of thunderstorms with highs in the mid-90s. In Cleveland, smoke for Thursday with highs in the upper 80s. And on Friday, smoke then mostly sunny with highs in the lower 90s. In Nashville, patchy fog, then a chance of thunderstorms for Thursday with highs in the lower 90s. And on Friday, patchy fog, then thunderstorms likely with highs in the lower 90s. In Charlotte, hot for Thursday with highs in the upper 90s. And on Friday, hot with highs in the upper 90s. In Virginia Beach, haze for Thursday with highs in the lower 90s. And on Friday, area smoke with highs in the lower 90s. In Myrtle Beach, sunny for Thursday with highs in the upper 80s. And on Friday, sunny with highs in the upper 80s. In Orlando, sunny then thunderstorms likely for Thursday with highs in the mid-90s. And on Friday, a chance of thunderstorms then thunderstorms likely with highs in the lower 90s. 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The current time is 8:30 p.m. Eastern Daylight Time. These are the regional weather observations at 8 p.m. In Charleston, under clear skies. The temperature was 84 degrees, the dew point 73, and the relative humidity 69%. The wind was calm. Barometric pressure 30.05 inches and rising. Huntington reports clear, and 88 degrees, at Logan, clear, and 82, at Pineville, clear, and 78, at Beckley, clear, and 80 degrees, at Lewisburg, clear, 79, at Parkersburg, partly cloudy, 84, at Sutton, partly cloudy, 82, at Clarksburg, partly cloudy, 82 degrees, at Buchanan, clear, 82, at Elkins, clear, 81 degrees, in Morgantown, partly cloudy, and 85, Martinsburg reports partly cloudy, and 91, and in Pittsburgh, cloudy, 86. Here is the latest weather synopsis for the Middle Ohio Valley and Central Appalachians, issued at 1:54 p.m. Eastern Daylight Time. Hot and hazy through Friday. Storms return Friday into the weekend. Hot and humid conditions continue to the region through the end of the week. Thursday will likely be the hottest day with heat indices approaching the triple-digit mark across the lower elevations. Smoke from distant wildfires will keep skies somewhat hazy at times through at least Friday. The chance for showers and thunderstorms will return as early as Friday afternoon, and will last through the weekend as a cold front moves into the area. Some of these storms could produce heavy rainfall but may lead to localized flash flooding, along with strong wind gusts. The highest rain chances will be Saturday. The forecast for the Greater Charleston area, issued at 5:15 p.m. Tonight, clear until midnight, then becoming partly cloudy. Hazy until midnight. Areas of dense fog after midnight. Lows around 70. Light and variable winds. Thursday, mostly sunny. Hot with highs in the lower 90s. Light and variable winds. Thursday night, partly cloudy. Areas of smoke after midnight. Humid with lows in the lower 70s. Light and variable winds. Friday, mostly sunny. Patchy smoke in the morning. Hazy, hot with highs in the lower 90s. Light and variable winds. Friday night, scattered thunderstorms until midnight. Hazy until midnight. Mostly cloudy with scattered showers. Humid with lows in the lower 70s. Light and variable winds. Chance of rain 50%. The forecast for Raleigh, Fayette, and Nicholas counties, issued at 5:15 p.m. Tonight, clear until midnight, then becoming partly cloudy. Hazy until midnight. Areas of dense fog after midnight with visibility 1/4 mile or less at times. Lows in the upper 60s. Light and variable winds. Thursday, areas of dense fog in the morning. Mostly sunny. Visibility 1/4 mile or less at times in the morning. Humid with highs in the mid-80s. Light and variable winds. Thursday night, partly cloudy. Humid with lows in the upper 60s. Light and variable winds. Friday, mostly sunny.
hazy. Scattered showers in the afternoon. Humid with highs in the upper 80s. Light and variable winds. Chance of rain 40%. Friday night, scattered thunderstorms until midnight. Hazy until midnight. Mostly cloudy with scattered showers. Humid with lows in the upper 60s. Light and variable winds. Chance of rain 50%. The extended forecast for the WXJ84 listening area, Saturday and Saturday night, showers and numerous thunderstorms. Highs in the mid-80s. Lows around 70. Chance of rain near 100%. Sunday and Sunday night, mostly cloudy. Showers likely and a chance of thunderstorms. Highs in the lower 80s. Lows in the mid-60s. Chance of rain 70%. Monday and Monday night, partly cloudy. A chance of showers and thunderstorms. Highs in the mid-80s. Lows in the upper 60s. Chance of rain 40%. Tuesday and Tuesday night, mostly cloudy. A chance of showers and thunderstorms. Highs in the mid-80s. Lows in the mid-60s. Chance of rain 50%. Wednesday and Wednesday night, partly cloudy. A 40% chance of showers. Highs in the lower 80s. Lows in the lower 60s. The Charleston, West Virginia climate summary for this evening, as of 5 p.m., July 15, 2026. Today's high temperature was 89 degrees and the low 66 degrees. No precipitation fell today, which leaves the monthly total at 2.39 inches. This is 0.13 inches below normal. The total precipitation for the year still stands at 20.90 inches, which is 5.60 inches below normal. Sunset tonight is at 8:49 p.m. Sunrise tomorrow is at 6:16 a.m. Here is the forecast for locations around our region. In Pittsburgh, partly sunny then patchy smoke for Thursday with highs in the lower 90s. And on Friday, smoke with highs in the lower 90s. In New York City, patchy smoke for Thursday with highs in the upper 80s. And on Friday, areas smoke then mostly sunny with highs in the mid-80s. In Washington, D.C., areas smoke for Thursday with highs around 100. And on Friday, areas smoke with highs in the mid-90s. In Columbus, areas smoke for Thursday with highs in the mid-90s. And on Friday, sunny then a chance of thunderstorms with highs in the mid-90s. In Cleveland, smoke for Thursday with highs in the upper 80s. And on Friday, smoke then mostly sunny with highs in the lower 90s. In Nashville, patchy fog, then a chance of thunderstorms for Thursday with highs in the lower 90s. And on Friday, patchy fog, then thunderstorms likely with highs in the lower 90s. In Charlotte, hot for Thursday with highs in the upper 90s. And on Friday, hot with highs in the upper 90s. In Virginia Beach, haze for Thursday with highs in the lower 90s. And on Friday, area smoke with highs in the lower 90s. In Myrtle Beach, sunny for Thursday with highs in the upper 80s. And on Friday, sunny with highs in the upper 80s. In Orlando, sunny then thunderstorms likely for Thursday with highs in the mid-90s. And on Friday, a chance of thunderstorms then thunderstorms likely with highs in the lower 90s. 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The current time is 8:37 p.m. Eastern Daylight Time. These are the regional weather observations at 8 p.m. In Charleston, under clear skies. The temperature was 84 degrees, the dew point 73, and the relative humidity 69%. The wind was calm. Barometric pressure 30.05 inches and rising. Huntington reports clear, and 88 degrees, at Logan, clear, and 82, at Pineville, clear, and 78, at Beckley, clear, and 80 degrees, at Lewisburg, clear, 79, at Parkersburg, partly cloudy, 84, at Sutton, partly cloudy, 82, at Clarksburg, partly cloudy, 82 degrees, at Buchanan, clear, 82, at Elkins, clear, 81 degrees, in Morgantown, partly cloudy, and 85, Martinsburg reports partly cloudy, and 91, and in Pittsburgh, cloudy, 86.
Here is the latest weather synopsis for the Middle Ohio Valley and Central Appalachians, issued at 1:54 p.m. Eastern Daylight Time. Hot and hazy through Friday. Storms return Friday into the weekend. Hot and humid conditions continue to the region through the end of the week. Thursday will likely be the hottest day with heat indices approaching the triple-digit mark across the lower elevations. Smoke from distant wildfires will keep skies somewhat hazy at times through at least Friday. The chance for showers and thunderstorms will return as early as Friday afternoon and will last through the weekend as a cold front moves into the area. Some of these storms could produce heavy rainfall but may lead to localized flash flooding, along with strong wind gusts. The highest rain chances will be Saturday. The forecast for the Greater Charleston area, issued at 5:15 p.m. Tonight, clear until midnight, then becoming partly cloudy. Hazy until midnight. Areas of dense fog after midnight. Lows around 70. Light and variable winds. Thursday, mostly sunny. Hot with highs in the lower 90s. Light and variable winds. Thursday night, partly cloudy. Areas of smoke after midnight. Humid with lows in the lower 70s. Light and variable winds. Friday, mostly sunny. Patchy smoke in the morning. Hazy, hot with highs in the lower 90s. Light and variable winds. Friday night, scattered thunderstorms until midnight. Hazy until midnight. Mostly cloudy with scattered showers. Humid with lows in the lower 70s. Light and variable winds. Chance of rain 50%. The forecast for Raleigh, Fayette, and Nicholas counties, issued at 5:15 p.m. Tonight, clear until midnight, then becoming partly cloudy. Hazy until midnight. Areas of dense fog after midnight with visibility 1/4 mile or less at times. Lows in the upper 60s. Light and variable winds. Thursday, areas of dense fog in the morning. Mostly sunny. Visibility 1/4 mile or less at times in the morning. Humid with highs in the mid-80s. Light and variable winds. Thursday night, partly cloudy. Humid with lows in the upper 60s. Light and variable winds. Friday, mostly sunny. Hazy. Scattered showers in the afternoon. Humid with highs in the upper 80s. Light and variable winds. Chance of rain 40%. Friday night, scattered thunderstorms until midnight. Hazy until midnight. Mostly cloudy with scattered showers. Humid with lows in the upper 60s. Light and variable winds. Chance of rain 50%. The extended forecast for the WXJ84 listening area, Saturday and Saturday night, showers and numerous thunderstorms. Highs in the mid-80s. Lows around 70. Chance of rain near 100%. Sunday and Sunday night, mostly cloudy. Showers likely and a chance of thunderstorms. Highs in the lower 80s. Lows in the mid-60s. Chance of rain 70%. Monday and Monday night, partly cloudy. A chance of showers and thunderstorms. Highs in the mid-80s. Lows in the upper 60s. Chance of rain 40%. Tuesday and Tuesday night, mostly cloudy. A chance of showers and thunderstorms. Highs in the mid-80s. Lows in the mid-60s. Chance of rain 50%. Wednesday and Wednesday night, partly cloudy. A 40% chance of showers. Highs in the lower 80s. Lows in the lower 60s. 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During potentially dangerous weather situations, specially built receivers can be automatically activated to warn of an impending hazard. 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The Charleston, West Virginia climate summary for this evening, as of 5 p.m., July 15, 2026. Today's high temperature was 89 degrees and the low 66 degrees. No precipitation fell today, which leaves the monthly total at 2.39 inches. This is 0.13 inches below normal.
The total precipitation for the year still stands at 20.90 inches, which is 5.60 inches below normal. Sunset tonight is at 8:49 p.m. Sunrise tomorrow is at 6:16 a.m. Here is the forecast for locations around our region. In Pittsburgh, partly sunny then patchy smoke for Thursday with highs in the lower 90s. And on Friday, smoke with highs in the lower 90s. In New York City, patchy smoke for Thursday with highs in the upper 80s. And on Friday, areas smoke then mostly sunny with highs in the mid 80s. In Washington, D.C., areas smoke for Thursday with highs around 100. And on Friday, areas smoke with highs in the mid 90s. In Columbus, areas smoke for Thursday with highs in the mid 90s. And on Friday, sunny then a chance of thunderstorms with highs in the mid 90s. In Cleveland, smoke for Thursday with highs in the upper 80s. And on Friday, smoke then mostly sunny with highs in the lower 90s. In Nashville, patchy fog, then a chance of thunderstorms for Thursday with highs in the lower 90s. And on Friday, patchy fog, then thunderstorms likely with highs in the lower 90s. In Charlotte, hot for Thursday with highs in the upper 90s. And on Friday, hot with highs in the upper 90s. In Virginia Beach, haze for Thursday with highs in the lower 90s. And on Friday, area smoke with highs in the lower 90s. In Myrtle Beach, sunny for Thursday with highs in the upper 80s. And on Friday, sunny with highs in the upper 80s. In Orlando, sunny then thunderstorms likely for Thursday with highs in the mid 90s. And on Friday, a chance of thunderstorms then thunderstorms likely with highs in the lower 90s. 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The current time is 8:45 p.m. Eastern Daylight Time. These are the regional weather observations at 8 p.m. In Charleston, under clear skies. The temperature was 84 degrees, the dew point 73, and the relative humidity 69%. The wind was calm. Barometric pressure 30.05 inches and rising. Huntington reports clear, and 88 degrees, at Logan, clear, and 82, at Pineville, clear, and 78, at Beckley, clear, and 80 degrees, at Lewisburg, clear, 79, at Parkersburg, partly cloudy, 84, at Sutton, partly cloudy, 82, at Clarksburg, partly cloudy, 82 degrees, at Buchanan, clear, 82, at Elkins, clear, 81 degrees, in Morgantown, partly cloudy, and 85, Martinsburg reports partly cloudy, and 91, and in Pittsburgh, cloudy, 86. Here is the latest weather synopsis for the Middle Ohio Valley and Central Appalachians, issued at 1:54 p.m. Eastern Daylight Time. Hot and hazy through Friday. Storms return Friday into the weekend. Hot and humid conditions continue to the region through the end of the week. Thursday will likely be the hottest day with heat indices approaching the triple-digit mark across the lower elevations. Smoke from distant wildfires will keep skies somewhat hazy at times through at least Friday. The chance for showers and thunderstorms will return as early as Friday afternoon, and will last through the weekend as a cold front moves into the area. Some of these storms could produce heavy rainfall that may lead to localized flash flooding, along with strong wind gusts. The highest rain chances will be Saturday. The forecast for the Greater Charleston area, issued at 5:15 p.m. Tonight, clear until midnight, then becoming partly cloudy. Hazy until midnight. Areas of dense fog after midnight. Lows around 70. Light and variable winds. Thursday, mostly sunny. Hot with highs in the lower 90s. Light and variable winds. Thursday night, partly cloudy. Areas of smoke after midnight. Humid with lows in the lower 70s. Light and variable winds. Friday, mostly sunny. Patchy smoke in the morning. Hazy, hot with highs in the lower 90s. Light and variable winds. Friday night, scattered thunderstorms until midnight. Hazy until midnight. Mostly cloudy with scattered showers. Humid with lows in the lower 70s. Light and variable winds. Chance of rain 50%. The forecast for Raleigh,
Fayette, and Nicholas counties, issued at 5:15 p.m. Tonight, clear until midnight, then becoming partly cloudy. Hazy until midnight. Areas of dense fog after midnight with visibility 1/4 mile or less at times. Lows in the upper 60s. Light and variable winds. Thursday, areas of dense fog in the morning. Mostly sunny. Visibility 1/4 mile or less at times in the morning. Humid with highs in the mid-80s. Light and variable winds. Thursday night, partly cloudy. Humid with lows in the upper 60s. Light and variable winds. Friday, mostly sunny. Hazy. Scattered showers in the afternoon. Humid with highs in the upper 80s. Light and variable winds. Chance of rain 40%. Friday night, scattered thunderstorms until midnight. Hazy until midnight. Mostly cloudy with scattered showers. Humid with lows in the upper 60s. Light and variable winds. Chance of rain 50%. The extended forecast for the WXJ84 listening area, Saturday and Saturday night, showers and numerous thunderstorms. Highs in the mid-80s. Lows around 70. Chance of rain near 100%. Sunday and Sunday night, mostly cloudy. Showers likely and a chance of thunderstorms. Highs in the lower 80s. Lows in the mid-60s. Chance of rain 70%. Monday and Monday night, partly cloudy. A chance of showers and thunderstorms. Highs in the mid-80s. Lows in the upper 60s. Chance of rain 40%. Tuesday and Tuesday night, mostly cloudy. A chance of showers and thunderstorms. Highs in the mid-80s. Lows in the mid-60s. Chance of rain 50%. Wednesday and Wednesday night, partly cloudy. A 40% chance of showers. Highs in the lower 80s. Lows in the lower 60s. The Charleston, West Virginia climate summary for this evening, as of 5 p.m., July 15, 2026. Today's high temperature was 89 degrees and the low 66 degrees. No precipitation fell today, which leaves the monthly total at 2.39 inches. This is 0.13 inches below normal. The total precipitation for the year still stands at 20.90 inches, which is 5.60 inches below normal. Sunset tonight is at 8:49 p.m. Sunrise tomorrow is at 6:16 a.m. Here is the forecast for locations around our region. In Pittsburgh, partly sunny then patchy smoke for Thursday with highs in the lower 90s. And on Friday, smoke with highs in the lower 90s. In New York City, patchy smoke for Thursday with highs in the upper 80s. And on Friday, areas smoke then mostly sunny with highs in the mid-80s. In Washington, D.C., areas smoke for Thursday with highs around 100. And on Friday, areas smoke with highs in the mid-90s. In Columbus, areas smoke for Thursday with highs in the mid-90s. And on Friday, sunny then a chance of thunderstorms with highs in the mid-90s. In Cleveland, smoke for Thursday with highs in the upper 80s. And on Friday, smoke then mostly sunny with highs in the lower 90s. In Nashville, patchy fog, then a chance of thunderstorms for Thursday with highs in the lower 90s. And on Friday, patchy fog, then thunderstorms likely with highs in the lower 90s. In Charlotte, hot for Thursday with highs in the upper 90s. And on Friday, hot with highs in the upper 90s. In Virginia Beach, haze for Thursday with highs in the lower 90s. And on Friday, areas smoke with highs in the lower 90s. In Myrtle Beach, sunny for Thursday with highs in the upper 80s. And on Friday, sunny with highs in the upper 80s. In Orlando, sunny then thunderstorms likely for Thursday with highs in the mid-90s. And on Friday, a chance of thunderstorms then thunderstorms likely with highs in the lower 90s. 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The current time is 8:53 p.m. Eastern Daylight Time. These are the regional weather observations at 8 p.m. In Charleston, under clear skies. The temperature was 84 degrees, the dew point 73, and the relative humidity 69%. The wind was calm.
Barometric pressure 30.05 inches and rising. Huntington reports clear and 88 degrees. At Logan, clear and 82. At Pineville, clear and 78. At Beckley, clear and 80 degrees. At Lewisburg, clear, 79. At Parkersburg, partly cloudy, 84. At Sutton, partly cloudy, 82. At Clarksburg, partly cloudy, 82 degrees. At Buchanan, clear, 82. At Elkins, clear, 81 degrees. In Morgantown, partly cloudy, and 85. Martinsburg reports partly cloudy, and 91. And in Pittsburgh, cloudy, 86. Here is the latest weather synopsis for the Middle Ohio Valley and Central Appalachians, issued at 1:54 p.m. Eastern Daylight Time. Hot and hazy through Friday. Storms return Friday into the weekend. Hot and humid conditions continue to the region through the end of the week. Thursday will likely be the hottest day with heat indices approaching the triple-digit mark across the lower elevations. Smoke from distant wildfires will keep skies somewhat hazy at times through at least Friday. The chance for showers and thunderstorms will return as early as Friday afternoon and will last through the weekend as a cold front moves into the area. Some of these storms could produce heavy rainfall but may lead to localized flash flooding, along with strong wind gusts. The highest rain chances will be Saturday. The forecast for the Greater Charleston area, issued at 5:15 p.m. Tonight, clear until midnight, then becoming partly cloudy. Hazy until midnight. Areas of dense fog after midnight. Lows around 70. Light and variable winds. Thursday, mostly sunny. Hot with highs in the lower 90s. Light and variable winds. Thursday night, partly cloudy. Areas of smoke after midnight. Humid with lows in the lower 70s. Light and variable winds. Friday, mostly sunny. Patchy smoke in the morning. Hazy, hot with highs in the lower 90s. Light and variable winds. Friday night, scattered thunderstorms until midnight. Hazy until midnight. Mostly cloudy with scattered showers. Humid with lows in the lower 70s. Light and variable winds. Chance of rain 50%. The forecast for Raleigh, Fayette, and Nicholas counties, issued at 5:15 p.m. Tonight, clear until midnight, then becoming partly cloudy. Hazy until midnight. Areas of dense fog after midnight with visibility 1/4 mile or less at times. Lows in the upper 60s. Light and variable winds. Thursday, areas of dense fog in the morning. Mostly sunny. Visibility 1/4 mile or less at times in the morning. Humid with highs in the mid-80s. Light and variable winds. Thursday night, partly cloudy. Humid with lows in the upper 60s. Light and variable winds. Friday, mostly sunny. Hazy. Scattered showers in the afternoon. Humid with highs in the upper 80s. Light and variable winds. Chance of rain 40%. Friday night, scattered thunderstorms until midnight. Hazy until midnight. Mostly cloudy with scattered showers. Humid with lows in the upper 60s. Light and variable winds. Chance of rain 50%. The extended forecast for the WXJ84 listening area, Saturday and Saturday night, showers and numerous thunderstorms. Highs in the mid-80s. Lows around 70. Chance of rain near 100%. Sunday and Sunday night, mostly cloudy. Showers likely and a chance of thunderstorms. Highs in the lower 80s. Lows in the mid-60s. Chance of rain 70%. Monday and Monday night, partly cloudy. A chance of showers and thunderstorms. Highs in the mid-80s. Lows in the upper 60s. Chance of rain 40%. Tuesday and Tuesday night, mostly cloudy. A chance of showers and thunderstorms. Highs in the mid-80s. Lows in the mid-60s. Chance of rain 50%. Wednesday and Wednesday night, partly cloudy. A 40% chance of showers. Highs in the lower 80s. Lows in the lower 60s. The Charleston, West Virginia climate summary for this evening, as of 5 p.m., July 15, 2026. Today's high temperature was 89 degrees and the low 66 degrees.
no precipitation fell today, which leaves the monthly total at 2.39 inches. This is 0.13 inches below normal. The total precipitation for the year still stands at 20.90 inches, which is 5.60 inches below normal. Sunset tonight is at 8:49 p.m. Sunrise tomorrow is at 6:16 a.m. Here is the forecast for locations around our region. In Pittsburgh, partly sunny then patchy smoke for Thursday with highs in the lower 90s. And on Friday, smoke with highs in the lower 90s. In New York City, patchy smoke for Thursday with highs in the upper 80s. And on Friday, areas smoke then mostly sunny with highs in the mid 80s. In Washington, D.C., areas smoke for Thursday with highs around 100. And on Friday, areas smoke with highs in the mid-90s. In Columbus, areas smoke for Thursday with highs in the mid-90s. And on Friday, sunny then a chance of thunderstorms with highs in the mid-90s. In Cleveland, smoke for Thursday with highs in the upper 80s. And on Friday, smoke then mostly sunny with highs in the lower 90s. In Nashville, patchy fog, then a chance of thunderstorms for Thursday with highs in the lower 90s. And on Friday, patchy fog, then thunderstorms likely with highs in the lower 90s. In Charlotte, hot for Thursday with highs in the upper 90s. And on Friday, hot with highs in the upper 90s. In Virginia Beach, haze for Thursday with highs in the lower 90s. And on Friday, areas smoke with highs in the lower 90s. In Myrtle Beach, sunny for Thursday with highs in the upper 80s. And on Friday, sunny with highs in the upper 80s. In Orlando, sunny then thunderstorms likely for Thursday with highs in the mid-90s. And on Friday, a chance of thunderstorms then thunderstorms likely with highs in the lower 90s. 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Originating from the National Weather Service Office in Charleston, West Virginia. The current time is 9 p.m. Eastern Daylight Time. These are the regional weather observations at 8 p.m. In Charleston, under clear skies. The temperature was 84 degrees, the dew point 73, and the relative humidity 69%. The wind was calm. Barometric pressure 30.05 inches and rising. Huntington reports clear, and 88 degrees, at Logan, clear, and 82, at Pineville, clear, and 78, at Beckley, clear, and 80 degrees, at Lewisburg, clear, 79, at Parkersburg, partly cloudy, 84, at Sutton, partly cloudy, 82, at Clarksburg, partly cloudy, 82 degrees, at Buchanan, clear, 82, at Elkins, clear, 81 degrees, in Morgantown, partly cloudy, and 85, Martinsburg reports partly cloudy, and 91, and in Pittsburgh, cloudy, 86. Here is the latest weather synopsis for the Middle Ohio Valley and Central Appalachians, issued at 1:54 p.m. Eastern Daylight Time. Hot and hazy through Friday. Storms return Friday into the weekend. Hot and humid conditions continue to the region through the end of the week. Thursday will likely be the hottest day with heat indices approaching the triple-digit mark across the lower elevations. Smoke from distant wildfires will keep skies somewhat hazy at times through at least Friday. The chance for showers and thunderstorms will return as early as Friday afternoon, and will last through the weekend as a cold front moves into the area. Some of these storms could produce heavy rainfall that may lead to localized flash flooding, along with strong wind gusts. The highest rain chances will be Saturday. The forecast for the Greater Charleston area, issued at 5:15 p.m. Tonight, clear until midnight, then becoming partly cloudy. Hazy until midnight. Areas of dense fog after midnight. Lows around 70. Light and variable winds. Thursday, mostly sunny. Hot with highs in the lower 90s. Light and variable winds. Thursday night, partly cloudy. Areas of smoke after midnight. Humid with lows in the lower 70s. Light and variable winds. Friday, mostly sunny. Patchy smoke in the morning. Hazy, hot with highs in the lower 90s. Light and variable winds. Friday night, scattered thunderstorms until midnight. Hazy until midnight. Mostly cloudy with scattered showers. Humid with lows in the lower 70s.
light and variable winds. Chance of rain 50%. The forecast for Raleigh, Fayette, and Nicholas counties, issued at 5:15 p.m. Tonight, clear until midnight, then becoming partly cloudy. Hazy until midnight. Areas of dense fog after midnight with visibility 1/4 mile or less at times.

midnight. Mostly cloudy with scattered showers. Humid with lows in the upper 60s. Light and variable winds. Chance of rain 50%. The extended forecast for the WXJ84 listening area, Saturday and Saturday night, showers and numerous thunderstorms. Highs in the mid-80s. Lows around 70. Chance of rain near 100%. Sunday and Sunday night, mostly cloudy. Showers likely and a chance of thunderstorms. Highs in the lower 80s. Lows in the mid-60s. Chance of rain 70%. Monday and Monday night, partly cloudy. A chance of showers and thunderstorms. Highs in the mid-80s. Lows in the upper 60s. Chance of rain 40%. Tuesday and Tuesday night, mostly cloudy. A chance of showers and thunderstorms. Highs in the mid-80s. Lows in the mid-60s. Chance of rain 50%. Wednesday and Wednesday night, partly cloudy. A 40% chance of showers. Highs in the lower 80s. Lows in the lower 60s. Here is the forecast for locations around our region. In Pittsburgh, partly sunny then patchy smoke for Thursday with highs in the lower 90s. And on Friday, smoke with highs in the lower 90s. In New York City, patchy smoke for Thursday with highs in the upper 80s. And on Friday, areas smoke then mostly sunny with highs in the mid-80s. In Washington, D.C., areas smoke for Thursday with highs around 100. And on Friday, areas smoke with highs in the mid-90s. In Columbus, areas smoke for Thursday with highs in the mid-90s. And on Friday, sunny then a chance of thunderstorms with highs in the mid-90s. In Cleveland, smoke for Thursday with highs in the upper 80s. And on Friday, smoke then mostly sunny with highs in the lower 90s. In Nashville, patchy fog, then a chance of thunderstorms for Thursday with highs in the lower 90s. And on Friday, patchy fog, then thunderstorms likely with highs in the lower 90s. In Charlotte, hot for Thursday with highs in the upper 90s. And on Friday, hot with highs in the upper 90s. In Virginia Beach, haze for Thursday with highs in the lower 90s. And on Friday, area smoke with highs in the lower 90s. In Myrtle Beach, sunny for Thursday with highs in the upper 80s. And on Friday, sunny with highs in the upper 80s. In Orlando, sunny then thunderstorms likely for Thursday with highs in the mid-90s. And on Friday, a chance of thunderstorms then thunderstorms likely with highs in the lower 90s. 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The current time is 9:07 p.m. Eastern Daylight Time. These are the regional weather observations at 8 p.m. In Charleston, under clear skies. The temperature was 84 degrees, the dew point 73, and the relative humidity 69%. The wind was calm. Barometric pressure 30.05 inches and rising. Huntington reports clear, and 88 degrees, at Logan, clear, and 82, at Pineville, clear, and 78, at Beckley, clear, and 80 degrees, at Lewisburg, clear, 79, at Parkersburg, partly cloudy, 84, at Sutton, partly cloudy, 82, at Clarksburg, partly cloudy, 82 degrees, at Buchanan, clear, 82, at Elkins, clear, 81 degrees, in Morgantown, partly cloudy, and 85, Martinsburg reports partly cloudy, and 91, and in Pittsburgh, cloudy, 86. Here is the latest weather synopsis for the Middle Ohio Valley and Central Appalachians, issued at 1:54 p.m. Eastern Daylight Time. Hot and hazy through Friday. Storms return Friday into the weekend. Hot and humid conditions continue to the region through the end of the week. Thursday will likely be the hottest day with heat indices approaching the triple-digit mark across the lower elevations. Smoke from distant wildfires will keep skies somewhat hazy at times through at least Friday. The chance for showers and thunderstorms will return as early as Friday afternoon, and will last through the weekend as a cold front moves into the area. Some of these storms could produce heavy rainfall but may lead to localized flash flooding, along with strong wind gusts. The highest rain chances will be Saturday. The forecast for the Greater Charleston area, issued at 5:15 p.m. Tonight, clear and

till midnight, then becoming partly cloudy. Hazy until midnight. Areas of dense fog after midnight. Lows around 70. Light and variable winds. Thursday, mostly sunny. Hot with highs in the lower 90s. Light and variable winds. Thursday night, partly cloudy. Areas of smoke after midnight. Humid with lows in the lower 70s. Light and variable winds. Friday, mostly sunny. Patchy smoke in the morning. Hazy, hot with highs in the lower 90s. Light and variable winds. Friday night, scattered thunderstorms until midnight. Hazy until midnight. Mostly cloudy with scattered showers. Humid with lows in the lower 70s. Light and variable winds. Chance of rain 50%. The forecast for Raleigh, Fayette, and Nicholas counties, issued at 5:15 p.m. Tonight, clear until midnight, then becoming partly cloudy. Hazy until midnight. Areas of dense fog after midnight with visibility 1/4 mile or less at times. Lows in the upper 60s. Light and variable winds. Thursday, areas of dense fog in the morning. Mostly sunny. Visibility 1/4 mile or less at times in the morning. Humid with highs in the mid-80s. Light and variable winds. Thursday night, partly cloudy. Humid with lows in the upper 60s. Light and variable winds. Friday, mostly sunny. Hazy. Scattered showers in the afternoon. Humid with highs in the upper 80s. Light and variable winds. Chance of rain 40%. Friday night, scattered thunderstorms until midnight. Hazy until midnight. Mostly cloudy with scattered showers. Humid with lows in the upper 60s. Light and variable winds. Chance of rain 50%. The extended forecast for the WXJ 84 listening area, Saturday and Saturday night, showers and numerous thunderstorms. Highs in the mid-80s. Lows around 70. Chance of rain near 100%. Sunday and Sunday night, mostly cloudy. Showers likely and a chance of thunderstorms. Highs in the lower 80s. Lows in the mid-60s. Chance of rain 70%. Monday and Monday night, partly cloudy. A chance of showers and thunderstorms. Highs in the mid-80s. Lows in the upper 60s. Chance of rain 40%. Tuesday and Tuesday night, mostly cloudy. A chance of showers and thunderstorms. Highs in the mid-80s. Lows in the mid-60s. Chance of rain 50%. Wednesday and Wednesday night, partly cloudy. A 40% chance of showers. Highs in the lower 80s. Lows in the lower 60s. Here is the forecast for locations around our region. In Pittsburgh, partly sunny then patchy smoke for Thursday with highs in the lower 90s. And on Friday, smoke with highs in the lower 90s. In New York City, patchy smoke for Thursday with highs in the upper 80s. And on Friday, areas smoke then mostly sunny with highs in the mid-80s. In Washington, D.C., areas smoke for Thursday with highs around 100. And on Friday, areas smoke with highs in the mid-90s. In Columbus, areas smoke for Thursday with highs in the mid-90s. And on Friday, sunny then a chance of thunderstorms with highs in the mid-90s. In Cleveland, smoke for Thursday with highs in the upper 80s. And on Friday, smoke then mostly sunny with highs in the lower 90s. In Nashville, patchy fog, then a chance of thunderstorms for Thursday with highs in the lower 90s. And on Friday, patchy fog, then thunderstorms likely with highs in the lower 90s. In Charlotte, hot for Thursday with highs in the upper 90s. And on Friday, hot with highs in the upper 90s. In Virginia Beach, haze for Thursday with highs in the lower 90s. And on Friday, areas smoke with highs in the lower 90s. In Myrtle Beach, sunny for Thursday with highs in the upper 80s. And on Friday, sunny with highs in the upper 80s. In Orlando, sunny then thunderstorms likely for Thursday with highs in the mid-90s. And on Friday, a chance of thunderstorms then thunderstorms likely with highs in the lower 90s. 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
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The current time is 9:14 p.m. Eastern Daylight Time. These are the regional weather observations at 9 p.m. In Charleston, under clear skies, the temperature was 81 degrees, the dew point 75, and the relative humidity 82%. The wind was calm. Barometric pressure 30.05 inches and steady. Huntington reports clear and 86 degrees. At Logan, clear and 79. At Pineville, clear and 76. At Beckley, clear and 77 degrees. At Lewisburg, clear, 75. At Parkersburg, partly cloudy, 81. At Sutton, partly cloudy, 76. At Clarksburg, partly cloudy, 78 degrees. At Buchanan, partly cloudy, 79. At Elkins, partly cloudy, 75 degrees. In Morgantown, mostly cloudy, and 83. Martinsburg reports partly cloudy, and 89. And in Pittsburgh, cloudy, 84. Here is the latest weather synopsis for the Middle Ohio Valley and Central Appalachians, issued at 1:54 p.m. Eastern Daylight Time. Hot and hazy through Friday. Storms return Friday into the weekend. Hot and humid conditions continue to the region through the end of the week. Thursday will likely be the hottest day with heat indices approaching the triple-digit mark across the lower elevations. Smoke from distant wildfires will keep skies somewhat hazy at times through at least Friday. The chance for showers and thunderstorms will return as early as Friday afternoon and will last through the weekend as a cold front moves into the area. Some of these storms could produce heavy rainfall but may lead to localized flash flooding, along with strong wind gusts. The highest rain chances will be Saturday. The forecast for the Greater Charleston area, issued at 5:15 p.m. Tonight, clear until midnight, then becoming partly cloudy. Hazy until midnight. Areas of dense fog after midnight. Lows around 70. Light and variable winds. Thursday, mostly sunny. Hot with highs in the lower 90s. Light and variable winds. Thursday night, partly cloudy. Areas of smoke after midnight. Humid with lows in the lower 70s. Light and variable winds. Friday, mostly sunny. Patchy smoke in the morning. Hazy, hot with highs in the lower 90s. Light and variable winds. Friday night, scattered thunderstorms until midnight. Hazy until midnight. Mostly cloudy with scattered showers. Humid with lows in the lower 70s. Light and variable winds. Chance of rain 50%. The forecast for Raleigh, Fayette, and Nicholas counties, issued at 5:15 p.m. Tonight, clear until midnight, then becoming partly cloudy. Hazy until midnight. Areas of dense fog after midnight with visibility 1/4 mile or less at times. Lows in the upper 60s. Light and variable winds. Thursday, areas of dense fog in the morning. Mostly sunny. Visibility 1/4 mile or less at times in the morning. Humid with highs in the mid-80s. Light and variable winds. Thursday night, partly cloudy. Humid with lows in the upper 60s. Light and variable winds. Friday, mostly sunny. Hazy. Scattered showers in the afternoon. Humid with highs in the upper 80s. Light and variable winds. Chance of rain 40%. Friday night, scattered thunderstorms until midnight. Hazy until midnight. Mostly cloudy with scattered showers. Humid with lows in the upper 60s. Light and variable winds. Chance of rain 50%. The extended forecast for the WXJ84 listening area, Saturday and Saturday night, showers and numerous thunderstorms. Highs in the mid-80s. Lows around 70. Chance of rain near 100%. Sunday and Sunday night, mostly cloudy. Showers likely and a chance of thunderstorms. Highs in the lower 80s. Lows in the mid-60s. Chance of rain 70%. Monday and Monday night, partly cloudy. A chance of showers and thunderstorms. Highs in the mid-80s. Lows in the upper 60s. Chance of rain 40%. Tuesday and Tuesday night, mostly cloudy. A chance of showers and thunderstorms. Highs in the mid-80s. Lows in the mid-60s.
Chance of rain 50%. Wednesday and Wednesday night, partly cloudy. A 40% chance of showers. Highs in the lower 80s. Lows in the lower 60s. Here is the forecast for locations around our region. In Pittsburgh, partly sunny then patchy smoke for Thursday with highs in the lower 90s. And on Friday, smoke with highs in the lower 90s. In New York City, patchy smoke for Thursday with highs in the upper 80s. And on Friday, areas smoke then mostly sunny with highs in the mid 80s. In Washington, D.C., areas smoke for Thursday with highs around 100. And on Friday, areas smoke with highs in the mid-90s. In Columbus, areas smoke for Thursday with highs in the mid-90s. And on Friday, sunny then a chance of thunderstorms with highs in the mid-90s. In Cleveland, smoke for Thursday with highs in the upper 80s. And on Friday, smoke then mostly sunny with highs in the lower 90s. In Nashville, patchy fog, then a chance of thunderstorms for Thursday with highs in the lower 90s. And on Friday, patchy fog, then thunderstorms likely with highs in the lower 90s. In Charlotte, hot for Thursday with highs in the upper 90s. And on Friday, hot with highs in the upper 90s. In Virginia Beach, haze for Thursday with highs in the lower 90s. And on Friday, areas smoke with highs in the lower 90s. In Myrtle Beach, sunny for Thursday with highs in the upper 80s. And on Friday, sunny with highs in the upper 80s. In Orlando, sunny then thunderstorms likely for Thursday with highs in the mid-90s. And on Friday, a chance of thunderstorms then thunderstorms likely with highs in the lower 90s. 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Originating from the National Weather Service Office in Charleston, West Virginia. The current time is 9:21 p.m. Eastern Daylight Time. These are the regional weather observations at 9 p.m. In Charleston, under clear skies. The temperature was 81 degrees, the dew point 75, and the relative humidity 82%. The wind was calm. Barometric pressure 30.05 inches and steady. Huntington reports clear, and 86 degrees, at Logan, clear, and 79, at Pineville, clear, and 76, at Beckley, clear, and 77 degrees, at Lewisburg, clear, 75, at Parkersburg, partly cloudy, 81, at Sutton, partly cloudy, 76, at Clarksburg, partly cloudy, 78 degrees, at Buchanan, partly cloudy, 79, at Elkins, partly cloudy, 75 degrees, in Morgantown, mostly cloudy, and 83, Martinsburg reports partly cloudy, and 89, and in Pittsburgh, cloudy, 84. Here is the latest weather synopsis for the Middle Ohio Valley and Central Appalachians, issued at 1:54 p.m. Eastern Daylight Time. Hot and hazy through Friday. Storms return Friday into the weekend. Hot and humid conditions continue to the region through the end of the week. Thursday will likely be the hottest day with heat indices approaching the triple-digit mark across the lower elevations. Smoke from distant wildfires will keep skies somewhat hazy at times through at least Friday. The chance for showers and thunderstorms will return as early as Friday afternoon, and will last through the weekend as a cold front moves into the area. Some of these storms could produce heavy rainfall but may lead to localized flash flooding, along with strong wind gusts. The highest rain chances will be Saturday. The forecast for the Greater Charleston area, issued at 5:15 p.m. Tonight, clear until midnight, then becoming partly cloudy. Hazy until midnight. Areas of dense fog after midnight. Lows around 70. Light and variable winds. Thursday, mostly sunny. Hot with highs in the lower 90s. Light and variable winds. Thursday night, partly cloudy. Areas of smoke after midnight. Humid with lows in the lower 70s. Light and variable winds. Friday, mostly sunny. Patchy smoke in the morning. Hazy, hot with highs in the lower 90s. Light and variable winds. Friday night, scattered thunderstorms until midnight. Hazy until midnight. Mostly cloudy with scattered showers. Humid with lows in the lower 70s. Light and variable winds. Chance of rain 50%. The forecast for Raleigh,
Fayette, and Nicholas counties, issued at 5:15 p.m. Tonight, clear until midnight, then becoming partly cloudy. Hazy until midnight. Areas of dense fog after midnight with visibility 1/4 mile or less at times. Lows in the upper 60s. Light and variable winds. Thursday, areas of dense fog in the morning. Mostly sunny. Visibility 1/4 mile or less at times in the morning. Humid with highs in the mid-80s. Light and variable winds. Thursday night, partly cloudy. Humid with lows in the upper 60s. Light and variable winds. Friday, mostly sunny. Hazy. Scattered showers in the afternoon. Humid with highs in the upper 80s. Light and variable winds. Chance of rain 40%. Friday night, scattered thunderstorms until midnight. Hazy until midnight. Mostly cloudy with scattered showers. Humid with lows in the upper 60s. Light and variable winds. Chance of rain 50%. The extended forecast for the WXJ84 listening area, Saturday and Saturday night, showers and numerous thunderstorms. Highs in the mid-80s. Lows around 70. Chance of rain near 100%. Sunday and Sunday night, mostly cloudy. Shower. Thunderstorms. Highs in the lower 80s. Lows in the mid-60s. Chance of rain 70%. Monday and Monday night, partly cloudy. A chance of showers and thunderstorms. Highs in the mid-80s. Lows in the upper 60s. Chance of rain 40%. Tuesday and Tuesday night, mostly cloudy. A chance of showers and thunderstorms. Highs in the mid-80s. Lows in the mid-60s. Chance of rain 50%. Wednesday and Wednesday night, partly cloudy. A 40% chance of showers. Highs in the lower 80s. Lows in the lower 60s. Here is the forecast for locations around our region. In Pittsburgh, partly sunny then patchy smoke for Thursday with highs in the lower 90s. And on Friday, smoke with highs in the lower 90s. In New York City, patchy smoke for Thursday with highs in the upper 80s. And on Friday, areas smoke then mostly sunny with highs in the mid-80s. In Washington, D.C., areas smoke for Thursday with highs around 100. And on Friday, areas smoke with highs in the mid-90s. In Columbus, areas smoke for Thursday with highs in the mid-90s. And on Friday, sunny then a chance of thunderstorms with highs in the mid-90s. In Cleveland, smoke for Thursday with highs in the upper 80s. And on Friday, smoke then mostly sunny with highs in the lower 90s. In Nashville, patchy fog, then a chance of thunderstorms for Thursday with highs in the lower 90s. And on Friday, patchy fog, then thunderstorms likely with highs in the lower 90s. In Charlotte, hot for Thursday with highs in the upper 90s. And on Friday, hot with highs in the upper 90s. In Virginia Beach, haze for Thursday with highs in the lower 90s. And on Friday, areas smoke with highs in the lower 90s. In Myrtle Beach, sunny for Thursday with highs in the upper 80s. And on Friday, sunny with highs in the upper 80s. In Orlando, sunny then thunderstorms likely for Thursday with highs in the mid-90s. And on Friday, a chance of thunderstorms then thunderstorms likely with highs in the lower 90s. 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The current time is 9:28 p.m. Eastern Daylight Time. These are the regional weather observations at 9 p.m. In Charleston, under clear skies. The temperature was 81 degrees, the dew point 75, and the relative humidity 82%. The wind was calm. Barometric pressure 30.05 inches and steady. Huntington reports clear, and 86 degrees, at Logan, clear, and 79, at Pineville, clear, and 76, at Beckley, clear, and 77 degrees, at Lewisburg, clear, 75, at Parkersburg, partly cloudy, 81, at Sutton, partly cloudy, 76, at Clarksburg, partly cloudy, 78 degrees, at Buchanan, partly cloudy, 79, at Elkins, partly cloudy, 75 degrees, in Morgantown, mostly cloudy,
And 83, Martinsburg reports partly cloudy, and 89, and in Pittsburgh, cloudy, 84. Here is the latest weather synopsis for the Middle Ohio Valley and Central Appalachians, issued at 1:54 p.m. Eastern Daylight Time. Hot and hazy through Friday. Storms return Friday into the weekend. Hot and humid conditions continue to the region through the end of the week. Thursday will likely be the hottest day with heat indices approaching the triple-digit mark across the lower elevations. Smoke from distant wildfires will keep skies somewhat hazy at times through at least Friday. The chance for showers and thunderstorms will return as early as Friday afternoon, and will last through the weekend as a cold front moves into the area. Some of these storms could produce heavy rainfall but may lead to localized flash flooding, along with strong wind gusts. The highest rain chances will be Saturday. The forecast for the Greater Charleston area, issued at 5:15 p.m. Tonight, clear until midnight, then becoming partly cloudy. Hazy until midnight. Areas of dense fog after midnight. Lows around 70. Light and variable winds. Thursday, mostly sunny. Hot with highs in the lower 90s. Light and variable winds. Thursday night, partly cloudy. Areas of smoke after midnight. Humid with lows in the lower 70s. Light and variable winds. Friday, mostly sunny. Patchy smoke in the morning. Hazy, hot with highs in the lower 90s. Light and variable winds. Friday night, scattered thunderstorms until midnight. Hazy until midnight. Mostly cloudy with scattered showers. Humid with lows in the lower 70s. Light and variable winds. Chance of rain 50%. The forecast for Raleigh, Fayette, and Nicholas counties, issued at 5:15 p.m. Tonight, clear until midnight, then becoming partly cloudy. Hazy until midnight. Areas of dense fog after midnight with visibility 1/4 mile or less at times. Lows in the upper 60s. Light and variable winds. Thursday, areas of dense fog in the morning. Mostly sunny. Visibility 1/4 mile or less at times in the morning. Humid with highs in the mid-80s. Light and variable winds. Thursday night, partly cloudy. Humid with lows in the upper 60s. Light and variable winds. Friday, mostly sunny. Hazy. Scattered showers in the afternoon. Humid with highs in the upper 80s. Light and variable winds. Chance of rain 40%. Friday night, scattered thunderstorms until midnight. Hazy until midnight. Mostly cloudy with scattered showers. Humid with lows in the upper 60s. Light and variable winds. Chance of rain 50%. The extended forecast for the WXJ84 listening area, Saturday and Saturday night, showers and numerous thunderstorms. Highs in the mid-80s. Lows around 70. Chance of rain near 100%. Sunday and Sunday night, mostly cloudy. Showers likely and a chance of thunderstorms. Highs in the lower 80s. Lows in the mid-60s. Chance of rain 70%. Monday and Monday night, partly cloudy. A chance of showers and thunderstorms. Highs in the mid-80s. Lows in the upper 60s. Chance of rain 40%. Tuesday and Tuesday night, mostly cloudy. A chance of showers and thunderstorms. Highs in the mid-80s. Lows in the mid-60s. Chance of rain 50%. Wednesday and Wednesday night, partly cloudy. A 40% chance of showers. Highs in the lower 80s. Lows in the lower 60s. Here is the forecast for locations around our region. In Pittsburgh, partly sunny then patchy smoke for Thursday with highs in the lower 90s. And on Friday, smoke with highs in the lower 90s. In New York City, patchy smoke for Thursday with highs in the upper 80s. And on Friday, areas smoke then mostly sunny with highs in the mid-80s. In Washington, D.C., areas smoke for Thursday with highs around 100. And on Friday, areas smoke with highs in the mid-90s. In Columbus, areas smoke for Thursday with highs in the mid-90s. And on Friday, sunny then a chance of thunderstorms with highs in the mid-90s. In Cleveland, smoke for Thursday with highs in the upper 80s. And on Friday,
smoke then mostly sunny with highs in the lower 90s. In Nashville, patchy fog, then a chance of thunderstorms for Thursday with highs in the lower 90s. And on Friday, patchy fog, then thunderstorms likely with highs in the lower 90s. In Charlotte, hot for Thursday with highs in the upper 90s. And on Friday, hot with highs in the upper 90s. In Virginia Beach, haze for Thursday with highs in the lower 90s. And on Friday, area smoke with highs in the lower 90s. In Myrtle Beach, sunny for Thursday with highs in the upper 80s. And on Friday, sunny with highs in the upper 80s. In Orlando, sunny then thunderstorms likely for Thursday with highs in the mid-90s. And on Friday, a chance of thunderstorms then thunderstorms likely with highs in the lower 90s. 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The current time is 9:35 p.m. Eastern Daylight Time. These are the regional weather observations at 9 p.m. In Charleston, under clear skies. The temperature was 81 degrees, the dew point 75, and the relative humidity 82%. The wind was calm. Barometric pressure 30.05 inches and steady. Huntington reports clear, and 86 degrees, at Logan, clear, and 79, at Pineville, clear, and 76, at Beckley, clear, and 77 degrees, at Lewisburg, clear, 75, at Parkersburg, partly cloudy, 81, at Sutton, partly cloudy, 76, at Clarksburg, partly cloudy, 78 degrees, at Buckhannon, partly cloudy, 79, at Elkins, partly cloudy, 75 degrees, in Morgantown, mostly cloudy, and 83, Martinsburg reports partly cloudy, and 89, and in Pittsburgh, cloudy, 84. Here is the latest weather synopsis for the Middle Ohio Valley and Central Appalachians, issued at 1:54 p.m. Eastern Daylight Time. Hot and hazy through Friday. Storms return Friday into the weekend. Hot and humid conditions continue to the region through the end of the week. Thursday will likely be the hottest day with heat indices approaching the triple-digit mark across the lower elevations. Smoke from distant wildfires will keep skies somewhat hazy at times through at least Friday. The chance for showers and thunderstorms will return as early as Friday afternoon and will last through the weekend as a cold front moves into the area. Some of these storms could produce heavy rainfall but may lead to localized flash flooding, along with strong wind gusts. The highest rain chances will be Saturday. The forecast for the Greater Charleston area, issued at 5:15 p.m. Tonight, clear until midnight, then becoming partly cloudy. Hazy until midnight. Areas of dense fog after midnight. Lows around 70. Light and variable winds. Thursday, mostly sunny. Hot with highs in the lower 90s. Light and variable winds. Thursday night, partly cloudy. Areas of smoke after midnight. Humid with lows in the lower 70s. Light and variable winds. Friday, mostly sunny. Patchy smoke in the morning. Hazy, hot with highs in the lower 90s. Light and variable winds. Friday night, scattered thunderstorms until midnight. Hazy until midnight. Mostly cloudy with scattered showers. Humid with lows in the lower 70s. Light and variable winds. Chance of rain 50%. The forecast for Raleigh, Fayette, and Nicholas counties, issued at 5:15 p.m. Tonight, clear until midnight, then becoming partly cloudy. Hazy until midnight. Areas of dense fog after midnight with visibility 1/4 mile or less at times. Lows in the upper 60s. Light and variable winds. Thursday, areas of dense fog in the morning. Mostly sunny. Visibility 1/4 mile or less at times in the morning. Humid with highs in the mid-80s. Light and variable winds. Thursday night, partly cloudy. Humid with lows in the upper 60s. Light and variable winds. Friday, mostly sunny. Hazy. Scattered showers in the afternoon. Humid with highs in the upper 80s. Light and variable winds. Chance of rain 40%. Friday night, scattered thunderstorms until midnight.
Hazy until midnight. Mostly cloudy with scattered showers. Humid with lows in the upper 60s. Light and variable winds. Chance of rain 50%. The extended forecast for the WXJ84 listening area, Saturday and Saturday night, showers and numerous thunderstorms. Highs in the mid-80s. Lows around 70. Chance of rain near 100%. Sunday and Sunday night, mostly cloudy. Showers likely and a chance of thunderstorms. Highs in the lower 80s. Lows in the mid-60s. Chance of rain 70%. Monday and Monday night, partly cloudy. A chance of showers and thunderstorms. Highs in the mid-80s. Lows in the upper 60s. Chance of rain 40%. Tuesday and Tuesday night, mostly cloudy. A chance of showers and thunderstorms. Highs in the mid-80s. Lows in the mid-60s. Chance of rain 50%. Wednesday and Wednesday night, partly cloudy. A 40% chance of showers. Highs in the lower 80s. Lows in the lower 60s. Here is the forecast for locations around our region. In Pittsburgh, partly sunny then patchy smoke for Thursday with highs in the lower 90s. And on Friday, smoke with highs in the lower 90s. In New York City, patchy smoke for Thursday with highs in the upper 80s. And on Friday, area smoke then mostly sunny with highs in the mid-80s. In Washington, D.C., area smoke for Thursday with highs around 100. And on Friday, area smoke with highs in the mid-90s. In Columbus, area smoke for Thursday with highs in the mid-90s. And on Friday, sunny then a chance of thunderstorms with highs in the mid-90s. In Cleveland, smoke for Thursday with highs in the upper 80s. And on Friday, smoke then mostly sunny with highs in the lower 90s. In Nashville, patchy fog, then a chance of thunderstorms for Thursday with highs in the lower 90s. And on Friday, patchy fog, then thunderstorms likely with highs in the lower 90s. In Charlotte, hot for Thursday with highs in the upper 90s. And on Friday, hot with highs in the upper 90s. In Virginia Beach, haze for Thursday with highs in the lower 90s. And on Friday, area smoke with highs in the lower 90s. In Myrtle Beach, sunny for Thursday with highs in the upper 80s. And on Friday, sunny with highs in the upper 80s. In Orlando, sunny then thunderstorms likely for Thursday with highs in the mid-90s. And on Friday, a chance of thunderstorms then thunderstorms likely with highs in the lower 90s. 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The current time is 9:43 p.m. Eastern Daylight Time. These are the regional weather observations at 9 p.m. In Charleston, under clear skies. The temperature was 81 degrees. The dew point 75, and the relative humidity 82%. The wind was calm. Barometric pressure 30.05 inches and steady. Huntington reports clear, and 86 degrees, at Logan, clear, and 79, at Pineville, clear, and 76, at Beckley, clear, and 77 degrees, at Lewisburg, clear, 75, at Parkersburg, partly cloudy, 81, at Sutton, partly cloudy, 76, at Clarksburg, partly cloudy, 78 degrees, at Buchanan, partly cloudy, 79, at Elkins, partly cloudy, 75 degrees, in Morgantown, mostly cloudy, and 83, Martinsburg reports partly cloudy, and 89, and in Pittsburgh, cloudy, 84. Here is the latest weather synopsis for the Middle Ohio Valley and Central Appalachians, issued at 1:54 p.m. Eastern Daylight Time. Hot and hazy through Friday. Storms return Friday into the weekend. Hot and humid conditions continue to the region through the end of the week.
Thursday will likely be the hottest day with heat indices approaching the triple-digit mark across the lower elevations. Smoke from distant wildfires will keep skies somewhat hazy at times through at least Friday. The chance for showers and thunderstorms will return as early as Friday afternoon and will last through the weekend as a cold front moves into the area. Some of these storms could produce heavy rainfall but may lead to localized flash flooding, along with strong wind gusts. The highest rain chances will be Saturday. The forecast for the Greater Charleston area, issued at 5:15 p.m. Tonight, clear until midnight, then becoming partly cloudy. Hazy until midnight. Areas of dense fog after midnight. Lows around 70. Light and variable winds. Thursday, mostly sunny. Hot with highs in the lower 90s. Light and variable winds. Thursday night, partly cloudy. Areas of smoke after midnight. Humid with lows in the lower 70s. Light and variable winds. Friday, mostly sunny. Patchy smoke in the morning. Hazy, hot with highs in the lower 90s. Light and variable winds. Friday night, scattered thunderstorms until midnight. Hazy until midnight. Mostly cloudy with scattered showers. Humid with lows in the lower 70s. Light and variable winds. Chance of rain 50%. The forecast for Raleigh, Fayette, and Nicholas counties, issued at 5:15 p.m. Tonight, clear until midnight, then becoming partly cloudy. Hazy until midnight. Areas of dense fog after midnight with visibility 1/4 mile or less at times. Lows in the upper 60s. Light and variable winds. Thursday, areas of dense fog in the morning. Mostly sunny. Visibility 1/4 mile or less at times in the morning. Humid with highs in the mid-80s. Light and variable winds. Thursday night, partly cloudy. Humid with lows in the upper 60s. Light and variable winds. Friday, mostly sunny. Hazy. Scattered showers in the afternoon. Humid with highs in the upper 80s. Light and variable winds. Chance of rain 40%. Friday night, scattered thunderstorms until midnight. Hazy until midnight. Mostly cloudy with scattered showers. Humid with lows in the upper 60s. Light and variable winds. Chance of rain 50%. The extended forecast for the WXJ84 listening area, Saturday and Saturday night, showers and numerous thunderstorms. Highs in the mid-80s. Lows around 70. Chance of rain near 100%. Sunday and Sunday night, mostly cloudy. Showers likely and a chance of thunderstorms. Highs in the lower 80s. Lows in the mid-60s. Chance of rain 70%. Monday and Monday night, partly cloudy. A chance of showers and thunderstorms. Highs in the mid-80s. Lows in the upper 60s. Chance of rain 40%. Tuesday and Tuesday night, mostly cloudy. A chance of showers and thunderstorms. Highs in the mid-80s. Lows in the mid-60s. Chance of rain 50%. Wednesday and Wednesday night, partly cloudy. A 40% chance of showers. Highs in the lower 80s. Lows in the lower 60s. Here is the forecast for locations around our region. In Pittsburgh, partly sunny then patchy smoke for Thursday with highs in the lower 90s. And on Friday, smoke with highs in the lower 90s. In New York City, patchy smoke for Thursday with highs in the upper 80s. And on Friday, areas smoke then mostly sunny with highs in the mid-80s. In Washington, D.C., areas smoke for Thursday with highs around 100. And on Friday, areas smoke with highs in the mid-90s. In Columbus, areas smoke for Thursday with highs in the mid-90s. And on Friday, sunny then a chance of thunderstorms with highs in the mid-90s. In Cleveland, smoke for Thursday with highs in the upper 80s. And on Friday, smoke then mostly sunny with highs in the lower 90s. In Nashville, patchy fog, then a chance of thunderstorms for Thursday with highs in the lower 90s. And on Friday, patchy fog, then thunderstorms likely with highs in the lower 90s. In Charlotte, hot for Thursday with highs in the upper 90s. And on Friday, hot with highs in the upper 90s. In Virginia Beach, haze for Thursday with highs in the lower 90s.
And on Friday, area smoke with highs in the lower 90s. In Myrtle Beach, sunny for Thursday with highs in the upper 80s. And on Friday, sunny with highs in the upper 80s. In Orlando, sunny then thunderstorms likely for Thursday with highs in the mid-90s. And on Friday, a chance of thunderstorms then thunderstorms likely with highs in the lower 90s. 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The current time is 9:50 p.m. Eastern Daylight Time. These are the regional weather observations at 9 p.m. In Charleston, under clear skies. The temperature was 81 degrees, the dew point 75, and the relative humidity 82%. The wind was calm. Barometric pressure 30.05 inches and steady. Huntington reports clear, and 86 degrees, at Logan, clear, and 79, at Pineville, clear, and 76, at Beckley, clear, and 77 degrees, at Lewisburg, clear, 75, at Parkersburg, partly cloudy, 81, at Sutton, partly cloudy, 76, at Clarksburg, partly cloudy, 78 degrees, at Buckhannon, partly cloudy, 79, at Elkins, partly cloudy, 75 degrees, in Morgantown, mostly cloudy, and 83, Martinsburg reports partly cloudy, and 89, and in Pittsburgh, cloudy, 84. Here is the latest weather synopsis for the Middle Ohio Valley and Central Appalachians, issued at 1:54 p.m. Eastern Daylight Time. Hot and hazy through Friday. Storms return Friday into the weekend. Hot and humid conditions continue to the region through the end of the week. Thursday will likely be the hottest day with heat indices approaching the triple-digit mark across the lower elevations. Smoke from distant wildfires will keep skies somewhat hazy at times through at least Friday. The chance for showers and thunderstorms will return as early as Friday afternoon and will last through the weekend as a cold front moves into the area. Some of these storms could produce heavy rainfall but may lead to localized flash flooding, along with strong wind gusts. The highest rain chances will be Saturday. The forecast for the Greater Charleston area, issued at 5:15 p.m. Tonight, clear until midnight, then becoming partly cloudy. Hazy until midnight. Areas of dense fog after midnight. Lows around 70. Light and variable winds. Thursday, mostly sunny. Hot with highs in the lower 90s. Light and variable winds. Thursday night, partly cloudy. Areas of smoke after midnight. Humid with lows in the lower 70s. Light and variable winds. Friday, mostly sunny. Patchy smoke in the morning. Hazy, hot with highs in the lower 90s. Light and variable winds. Friday night, scattered thunderstorms until midnight. Hazy until midnight. Mostly cloudy with scattered showers. Humid with lows in the lower 70s. Light and variable winds. Chance of rain 50%. The forecast for Raleigh, Fayette, and Nicholas counties, issued at 5:15 p.m. Tonight, clear until midnight, then becoming partly cloudy. Hazy until midnight. Areas of dense fog after midnight with visibility 1/4 mile or less at times. Lows in the upper 60s. Light and variable winds. Thursday, areas of dense fog in the morning. Mostly sunny. Visibility 1/4 mile or less at times in the morning. Humid with highs in the mid-80s. Light and variable winds. Thursday night, partly cloudy. Humid with lows in the upper 60s. Light and variable winds. Friday, mostly sunny. Hazy. Scattered showers in the afternoon. Humid with highs in the upper 80s. Light and variable winds. Chance of rain 40%. Friday night, scattered thunderstorms until midnight. Hazy until midnight. Mostly cloudy with scattered showers. Humid with lows in the upper 60s. Light and variable winds. Chance of rain 50%. The extended forecast for the WXJ84 listening area, Saturday and Saturday night, showers and numerous thunderstorms. Highs in the mid-80s. Lows around 70. Chance of rain near 100%.
Sunday and Sunday night, mostly cloudy. Showers likely and a chance of thunderstorms. Highs in the lower 80s. Lows in the mid-60s. Chance of rain 70%. Monday and Monday night, partly cloudy. A chance of showers and thunderstorms. Highs in the mid-80s. Lows in the upper 60s. Chance of rain 40%. Tuesday and Tuesday night, mostly cloudy. A chance of showers and thunderstorms. Highs in the mid-80s. Lows in the mid-60s. Chance of rain 50%. Wednesday and Wednesday night, partly cloudy. A 40% chance of showers. Highs in the lower 80s. Lows in the lower 60s. Here is the forecast for locations around our region. In Pittsburgh, partly sunny then patchy smoke for Thursday with highs in the lower 90s. And on Friday, smoke with highs in the lower 90s. In New York City, patchy smoke for Thursday with highs in the upper 80s. And on Friday, areas smoke then mostly sunny with highs in the mid-80s. In Washington, D.C., areas smoke for Thursday with highs around 100. And on Friday, areas smoke with highs in the mid-90s. In Columbus, areas smoke for Thursday with highs in the mid-90s. And on Friday, sunny then a chance of thunderstorms with highs in the mid-90s. In Cleveland, smoke for Thursday with highs in the upper 80s. And on Friday, smoke then mostly sunny with highs in the lower 90s. In Nashville, patchy fog, then a chance of thunderstorms for Thursday with highs in the lower 90s. And on Friday, patchy fog, then thunderstorms likely with highs in the lower 90s. In Charlotte, hot for Thursday with highs in the upper 90s. And on Friday, hot with highs in the upper 90s. In Virginia Beach, haze for Thursday with highs in the lower 90s. And on Friday, area smoke with highs in the lower 90s. In Myrtle Beach, sunny for Thursday with highs in the upper 80s. And on Friday, sunny with highs in the upper 80s. In Orlando, sunny then thunderstorms likely for Thursday with highs in the mid-90s. And on Friday, a chance of thunderstorms then thunderstorms likely with highs in the lower 90s. 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Originating from the National Weather Service Office in Charleston, West Virginia. The current time is 9:57 p.m. Eastern Daylight Time. These are the regional weather observations at 9 p.m. In Charleston, under clear skies. The temperature was 81 degrees, the dew point 75, and the relative humidity 82%. The wind was calm. Barometric pressure 30.05 inches and steady. Huntington reports clear, and 86 degrees, at Logan, clear, and 79, at Pineville, clear, and 76, at Beckley, clear, and 77 degrees, at Lewisburg, clear, 75, at Parkersburg, partly cloudy, 81, at Sutton, partly cloudy, 76, at Clarksburg, partly cloudy, 78 degrees, at Buchanan, partly cloudy, 79, at Elkins, partly cloudy, 75 degrees, in Morgantown, mostly cloudy, and 83, Martinsburg reports partly cloudy, and 89, and in Pittsburgh, cloudy, 84. Here is the latest weather synopsis for the Middle Ohio Valley and Central Appalachians, issued at 1:54 p.m. Eastern Daylight Time. Hot and hazy through Friday. Storms return Friday into the weekend. Hot and humid conditions continue to the region through the end of the week. Thursday will likely be the hottest day with heat indices approaching the triple-digit mark across the lower elevations. Smoke from distant wildfires will keep skies somewhat hazy at times through at least Friday. The chance for showers and thunderstorms will return as early as Friday afternoon and will last through the weekend as a cold front moves into the area. Some of these storms could produce heavy rainfall that may lead to localized flash flooding, along with strong wind gusts. The highest rain chances will be Saturday. Here is the latest weather synopsis for the Middle Ohio Valley and Central Appalachians, issued at 9:58 p.m. Eastern Daylight Time. Hot and hazy through Friday. Storms return Friday into the weekend. Hot and humid conditions continue to the region through the end of the week. Thursday will likely be the hottest day with heat indices approaching the triple-digit mark across the lower elevations. Smoke from distant wildfires will keep skies somewhat hazy at times through at least Friday.
The chance for showers and thunderstorms will return as early as Friday afternoon and will last through the weekend as a cold front moves into the area. Some of these storms could produce heavy rainfall that may lead to localized flash flooding, along with strong wind gusts. The highest rain chances will be Saturday. The forecast for the Greater Charleston area, issued at 5:15 p.m. Tonight, clear until midnight, then becoming partly cloudy. Hazy until midnight. Areas of dense fog after midnight. Lows around 70. Light and variable winds. Thursday, mostly sunny. Hot with highs in the lower 90s. Light and variable winds. Thursday night, partly cloudy. Areas of smoke after midnight. Humid with lows in the lower 70s. Light and variable winds. Friday, mostly sunny. Patchy smoke in the morning. Hazy, hot with highs in the lower 90s. Light and variable winds. Friday night, scattered thunderstorms until midnight. Hazy until midnight. Mostly cloudy with scattered showers. Humid with lows in the lower 70s. Light and variable winds. Chance of rain 50%. The forecast for Raleigh, Fayette, and Nicholas counties, issued at 5:15 p.m. Tonight, clear until midnight, then becoming partly cloudy. Hazy until midnight. Areas of dense fog after midnight with visibility 1/4 mile or less at times. Lows in the upper 60s. Light and variable winds. Thursday, areas of dense fog in the morning. Mostly sunny. Visibility 1/4 mile or less at times in the morning. Humid with highs in the mid-80s. Light and variable winds. Thursday night, partly cloudy. Humid with lows in the upper 60s. Light and variable winds. Friday, mostly sunny. Hazy. Scattered showers in the afternoon. Humid with highs in the upper 80s. Light and variable winds. Chance of rain 40%. Friday night, scattered thunderstorms until midnight. Hazy until midnight. Mostly cloudy with scattered showers. Humid with lows in the upper 60s. Light and variable winds. Chance of rain 50%. The extended forecast for the WXJ84 listening area, Saturday and Saturday night, showers and numerous thunderstorms. Highs in the mid-80s. Lows around 70. Chance of rain near 100%. Sunday and Sunday night, mostly cloudy. Showers likely and a chance of thunderstorms. Highs in the lower 80s. Lows in the mid-60s. Chance of rain 70%. Monday and Monday night, partly cloudy. A chance of showers and thunderstorms. Highs in the mid-80s. Lows in the upper 60s. Chance of rain 40%. Tuesday and Tuesday night, mostly cloudy. A chance of showers and thunderstorms. Highs in the mid-80s. Lows in the mid-60s. Chance of rain 50%. Wednesday and Wednesday night, partly cloudy. A 40% chance of showers. Highs in the lower 80s. Lows in the lower 60s. Here is the forecast for locations around our region. In Pittsburgh, partly sunny then patchy smoke for Thursday with highs in the lower 90s. And on Friday, smoke with highs in the lower 90s. In New York City, patchy smoke for Thursday with highs in the upper 80s. And on Friday, areas smoke then mostly sunny with highs in the mid-80s. In Washington, D.C., areas smoke for Thursday with highs around 100. And on Friday, areas smoke with highs in the mid-90s. In Columbus, areas smoke for Thursday with highs in the mid-90s. And on Friday, sunny then a chance of thunderstorms with highs in the mid-90s. In Cleveland, smoke for Thursday with highs in the upper 80s. And on Friday, smoke then mostly sunny with highs in the lower 90s. In Nashville, patchy fog, then a chance of thunderstorms for Thursday with highs in the lower 90s. And on Friday, patchy fog, then thunderstorms likely with highs in the lower 90s. In Charlotte, hot for Thursday with highs in the upper 90s. And on Friday, hot with highs in the upper 90s. In Virginia Beach, haze for Thursday with highs in the lower 90s. And on Friday, area smoke with highs in the lower 90s. In Myrtle Beach, sunny for Thursday with highs in the upper 80s. And on Friday, sunny with highs in the upper 80s.
In Orlando, sunny then thunderstorms likely for Thursday with highs in the mid-90s. And on Friday, a chance of thunderstorms then thunderstorms likely with highs in the lower 90s. This is NOAA Weather Radio, all happy.

76, at Beckley, clear, and 77 degrees, at Lewisburg, clear, 75, at Parkersburg, partly cloudy, 81, at Sutton, partly cloudy, 76, at Clarksburg, partly cloudy, 78 degrees, at Buchanan, partly cloudy, 79, at Elkins, partly cloudy, 75 degrees, in Morgantown, mostly cloudy, and 83, Martinsburg reports partly cloudy, and 89, and in Pittsburgh, cloudy, 84. Here is the latest weather synopsis for the Middle Ohio Valley and Central Appalachians, issued at 9:58 p.m. Eastern Daylight Time. Hot and hazy through Friday. Storms return Friday into the weekend. Hot and humid conditions continue to the region through the end of the week. Thursday will likely be the hottest day with heat indices approaching the triple-digit mark across the lower elevations. Smoke from distant wildfires will keep skies somewhat hazy at times through at least Friday. The chance for showers and thunderstorms will return as early as Friday afternoon, and will last through the weekend as a cold front moves into the area. Some of these storms could produce heavy rainfall but may lead to localized flash flooding, along with strong wind gusts. The highest rain chances will be Saturday. The forecast for the Greater Charleston area, issued at 5:15 p.m. Tonight, clear until midnight, then becoming partly cloudy. Hazy until midnight. Areas of dense fog after midnight. Lows around 70. Light and variable winds. Thursday, mostly sunny. Hot with highs in the lower 90s. Light and variable winds. Thursday night, partly cloudy. Areas of smoke after midnight. Humid with lows in the lower 70s. Light and variable winds. Friday, mostly sunny. Patchy smoke in the morning. Hazy, hot with highs in the lower 90s. Light and variable winds. Friday night, scattered thunderstorms until midnight. Hazy until midnight. Mostly cloudy with scattered showers. Humid with lows in the lower 70s. Light and variable winds. Chance of rain 50%. The forecast for Raleigh, Fayette, and Nicholas counties, issued at 5:15 p.m. Tonight, clear until midnight, then becoming partly cloudy. Hazy until midnight. Areas of dense fog after midnight with visibility 1/4 mile or less at times. Lows in the upper 60s. Light and variable winds. Thursday, areas of dense fog in the morning. Mostly sunny. Visibility 1/4 mile or less at times in the morning. Humid with highs in the mid-80s. Light and variable winds. Thursday night, partly cloudy. Humid with lows in the upper 60s. Light and variable winds. Friday, mostly sunny. Hazy. Scattered showers in the afternoon. Humid with highs in the upper 80s. Light and variable winds. Chance of rain 40%. Friday night, scattered thunderstorms until midnight. Hazy until midnight. Mostly cloudy with scattered showers. Humid with lows in the upper 60s. Light and variable winds. Chance of rain 50%. The extended forecast for the WXJ84 listening area, Saturday and Saturday night, showers and numerous thunderstorms. Highs in the mid-80s. Lows around 70. Chance of rain near 100%. Sunday and Sunday night, mostly cloudy. Showers likely and a chance of thunderstorms. Highs in the lower 80s. Lows in the mid-60s. Chance of rain 70%. Monday and Monday night, partly cloudy. A chance of showers and thunderstorms. Highs in the mid-80s. Lows in the upper 60s. Chance of rain 40%. Tuesday and Tuesday night, mostly cloudy. A chance of showers and thunderstorms. Highs in the mid-80s. Lows in the mid-60s. Chance of rain 50%. Wednesday and Wednesday night, partly cloudy. A 40% chance of showers. Highs in the lower 80s. Lows in the lower 60s. Here is the forecast for locations around our region. In Pittsburgh, partly sunny then patchy smoke for Thursday with highs in the lower 90s. And on Friday, smoke with highs in the lower 90s. In New York City, patchy smoke for Thursday with highs in the upper 80s. And on Friday, areas smoke then mostly sunny with highs in the mid-80s. In Washington, D.C., areas smoke.

for Thursday with highs around 100. And on Friday, area smoke with highs in the mid-90s. In Columbus, area smoke for Thursday with highs in the mid-90s. And on Friday, sunny then a chance of thunderstorms with highs in the mid-90s. In Cleveland, smoke for Thursday with highs in the upper 80s. And on Friday, smoke then mostly sunny with highs in the lower 90s. In Nashville, patchy fog, then a chance of thunderstorms for Thursday with highs in the lower 90s. And on Friday, patchy fog, then thunderstorms likely with highs in the lower 90s. In Charlotte, hot for Thursday with highs in the upper 90s. And on Friday, hot with highs in the upper 90s. In Virginia Beach, haze for Thursday with highs in the lower 90s. And on Friday, area smoke with highs in the lower 90s. In Myrtle Beach, sunny for Thursday with highs in the upper 80s. And on Friday, sunny with highs in the upper 80s. In Orlando, sunny then thunderstorms likely for Thursday with highs in the mid-90s. And on Friday, a chance of thunderstorms then thunderstorms likely with highs in the lower 90s. 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The current time is 10:11 p.m. Eastern Daylight Time. These are the regional weather observations at 10 p.m. In Charleston, light rain was falling. The temperature was 77 degrees, the dew point 73, and the relative humidity 87%. The wind was calm. Barometric pressure 30.07 inches and rising. Huntington reports partly cloudy, and 80 degrees, at Logan, clear, and 77, at Pineville, clear, and 73, at Beckley, clear, and 75 degrees, at Lewisburg, clear, 73, at Parkersburg, haze, 78, at Sutton, mostly cloudy, 74, at Clarksburg, mostly cloudy, 77 degrees, at Buchanan. The temperature 75 degrees, and the dew point 73. The wind was calm. The pressure was 30.12 inches, and rising. At Elkins, partly cloudy, 74 degrees, in Morgantown, mostly cloudy, and 79, Martinsburg reports mostly cloudy, and 88, and in Pittsburgh, cloudy, 82. Here is the latest weather synopsis for the Middle Ohio Valley and Central Appalachians, issued at 9:58 p.m. Eastern Daylight Time. Hot and hazy through Friday. Storms return Friday into the weekend. Hot and humid conditions continue to the region through the end of the week. Thursday will likely be the hottest day with heat indices approaching the triple-digit mark across the lower elevations. Smoke from distant wildfires will keep skies somewhat hazy at times through at least Friday. The chance for showers and thunderstorms will return as early as Friday afternoon, and will last through the weekend as a cold front moves into the area. Some of these storms could produce heavy rainfall but may lead to localized flash flooding, along with strong wind gusts. The highest rain chances will be Saturday. The forecast for the Greater Charleston area, issued at 5:15 p.m. Tonight, clear until midnight, then becoming partly cloudy. Hazy until midnight. Areas of dense fog after midnight. Lows around 70. Light and variable winds. Thursday, mostly sunny. Hot with highs in the lower 90s. Light and variable winds. Thursday night, partly cloudy. Areas of smoke after midnight. Humid with lows in the lower 70s. Light and variable winds. Friday, mostly sunny. Patchy smoke in the morning. Hazy, hot with highs in the lower 90s. Light and variable winds. Friday night, scattered thunderstorms until midnight. Hazy until midnight. Mostly cloudy with scattered showers. Humid with lows in the lower 70s. Light and variable winds. Chance of rain 50%. The forecast for Raleigh, Fayette, and Nicholas counties, issued at 5:15 p.m. Tonight, clear until midnight, then becoming partly cloudy. Hazy until midnight. Areas of dense fog after midnight with visibility 1/4 mile or less at times. Lows in the upper 60s. Light and variable winds. Thursday, areas of dense fog in the morning. Mostly sunny. Visibility 1/4 mile or less at times in the morning.
humid with highs in the mid-80s. Light and variable winds. Thursday night, partly cloudy. Humid with lows in the upper 60s. Light and variable winds. Friday, mostly sunny. Hazy. Scattered showers in the afternoon. Humid with highs in the upper 80s. Light and variable winds. Chance of rain 40%. Friday night, scattered thunderstorms until midnight. Hazy until midnight. Mostly cloudy with scattered showers. Humid with lows in the upper 60s. Light and variable winds. Chance of rain 50%. The extended forecast for the WXJ84 listening area, Saturday and Saturday night, showers and numerous thunderstorms. Highs in the mid-80s. Lows around 70. Chance of rain near 100%. Sunday and Sunday night, mostly cloudy. Showers likely and a chance of thunderstorms. Highs in the lower 80s. Lows in the mid-60s. Chance of rain 70%. Monday and Monday night, partly cloudy. A chance of showers and thunderstorms. Highs in the mid-80s. Lows in the upper 60s. Chance of rain 40%. Tuesday and Tuesday night, mostly cloudy. A chance of showers and thunderstorms. Highs in the mid-80s. Lows in the mid-60s. Chance of rain 50%. Wednesday and Wednesday night, partly cloudy. A 40% chance of showers. Highs in the lower 80s. Lows in the lower 60s. Here is the forecast for locations around our region. In Pittsburgh, partly sunny then patchy smoke for Thursday with highs in the lower 90s. And on Friday, smoke with highs in the lower 90s. In New York City, patchy smoke for Thursday with highs in the upper 80s. And on Friday, areas smoke then mostly sunny with highs in the mid-80s. In Washington, D.C., areas smoke for Thursday with highs around 100. And on Friday, areas smoke with highs in the mid-90s. In Columbus, areas smoke for Thursday with highs in the mid-90s. And on Friday, sunny then a chance of thunderstorms with highs in the mid-90s. In Cleveland, smoke for Thursday with highs in the upper 80s. And on Friday, smoke then mostly sunny with highs in the lower 90s. In Nashville, patchy fog, then a chance of thunderstorms for Thursday with highs in the lower 90s. And on Friday, patchy fog, then thunderstorms likely with highs in the lower 90s. In Charlotte, hot for Thursday with highs in the upper 90s. And on Friday, hot with highs in the upper 90s. In Virginia Beach, haze for Thursday with highs in the lower 90s. And on Friday, areas smoke with highs in the lower 90s. In Myrtle Beach, sunny for Thursday with highs in the upper 80s. And on Friday, sunny with highs in the upper 80s. In Orlando, sunny then thunderstorms likely for Thursday with highs in the mid-90s. And on Friday, a chance of thunderstorms then thunderstorms likely with highs in the lower 90s. 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The current time is 10:18 p.m. Eastern Daylight Time. These are the regional weather observations at 10 p.m. In Charleston, light rain was falling. The temperature was 77 degrees, the dew point 73, and the relative humidity 87%. The wind was calm. Barometric pressure 30.07 inches and rising. Huntington reports partly cloudy, and 80 degrees, at Logan, clear, and 77, at Pineville, clear, and 73, at Beckley, clear, and 75 degrees, at Lewisburg, clear, 73, at Parkersburg, haze, 78, at Sutton, mostly cloudy, 74, at Clarksburg, mostly cloudy, 77 degrees, at Buchanan. The temperature was 75 degrees, and the dew point 73. The wind was calm. The pressure was 30.12 inches, and rising. At Elkins, partly cloudy, 74 degrees, in Morgantown, mostly cloudy, and 79, Martinsburg reports mostly cloudy, and 88, and in Pittsburgh, cloudy, 82. Here is the latest weather synopsis for the Middle Ohio Valley and Central Appalachians, issued at 9:58 p.m. Eastern Daylight Time. Hot and hazy through Friday. Storms return Friday into the weekend.
Hot and humid conditions continue to the region through the end of the week. Thursday will likely be the hottest day with heat indices approaching the triple-digit mark across the lower elevations. Smoke from distant wildfires will keep skies somewhat hazy at times through at least Friday. The chance for showers and thunderstorms will return as early as Friday afternoon and will last through the weekend as a cold front moves into the area. Some of these storms could produce heavy rainfall that may lead to localized flash flooding, along with strong wind gusts. The highest rain chances will be Saturday. The forecast for the Greater Charleston area, issued at 5:15 p.m. Tonight, clear until midnight, then becoming partly cloudy. Hazy until midnight. Areas of dense fog after midnight. Lows around 70. Light and variable winds. Thursday, mostly sunny. Hot with highs in the lower 90s. Light and variable winds. Thursday night, partly cloudy. Areas of smoke after midnight. Humid with lows in the lower 70s. Light and variable winds. Friday, mostly sunny. Patchy smoke in the morning. Hazy, hot with highs in the lower 90s. Light and variable winds. Friday night, scattered thunderstorms until midnight. Hazy until midnight. Mostly cloudy with scattered showers. Humid with lows in the lower 70s. Light and variable winds. Chance of rain 50%. The forecast for Raleigh, Fayette, and Nicholas counties, issued at 5:15 p.m. Tonight, clear until midnight, then becoming partly cloudy. Hazy until midnight. Areas of dense fog after midnight with visibility 1/4 mile or less at times. Lows in the upper 60s. Light and variable winds. Thursday, areas of dense fog in the morning. Mostly sunny. Visibility 1/4 mile or less at times in the morning. Humid with highs in the mid-80s. Light and variable winds. Thursday night, partly cloudy. Humid with lows in the upper 60s. Light and variable winds. Friday, mostly sunny. Hazy. Scattered showers in the afternoon. Humid with highs in the upper 80s. Light and variable winds. Chance of rain 40%. Friday night, scattered thunderstorms until midnight. Hazy until midnight. Mostly cloudy with scattered showers. Humid with lows in the upper 60s. Light and variable winds. Chance of rain 50%. The extended forecast for the WXJ84 listening area, Saturday and Saturday night, showers and numerous thunderstorms. Highs in the mid-80s. Lows around 70. Chance of rain near 100%. Sunday and Sunday night, mostly cloudy. Showers likely and a chance of thunderstorms. Highs in the lower 80s. Lows in the mid-60s. Chance of rain 70%. Monday and Monday night, partly cloudy. A chance of showers and thunderstorms. Highs in the mid-80s. Lows in the upper 60s. Chance of rain 40%. Tuesday and Tuesday night, mostly cloudy. A chance of showers and thunderstorms. Highs in the mid-80s. Lows in the mid-60s. Chance of rain 50%. Wednesday and Wednesday night, partly cloudy. A 40% chance of showers. Highs in the lower 80s. Lows in the lower 60s. Here is the forecast for locations around our region. In Pittsburgh, partly sunny then patchy smoke for Thursday with highs in the lower 90s. And on Friday, smoke with highs in the lower 90s. In New York City, patchy smoke for Thursday with highs in the upper 80s. And on Friday, areas smoke then mostly sunny with highs in the mid-80s. In Washington, D.C., areas smoke for Thursday with highs around 100. And on Friday, areas smoke with highs in the mid-90s. In Columbus, areas smoke for Thursday with highs in the mid-90s. And on Friday, sunny then a chance of thunderstorms with highs in the mid-90s. In Cleveland, smoke for Thursday with highs in the upper 80s. And on Friday, smoke then mostly sunny with highs in the lower 90s. In Nashville, patchy fog, then a chance of thunderstorms for Thursday with highs in the lower 90s. And on Friday, patchy fog, then thunderstorms likely with highs in the lower 90s. In Charlotte, hot for Thursday with highs in the upper 90s. And on Friday, hot with highs in the upper 90s. In Virginia Beach,
haze for Thursday with highs in the lower 90s. And on Friday, area smoke with highs in the lower 90s. In Myrtle Beach, sunny for Thursday with highs in the upper 80s. And on Friday, sunny with highs in the upper 80s. In Orlando, sunny then thunderstorms likely for Thursday with highs in the mid-90s. And on Friday, a chance of thunderstorms then thunderstorms likely with highs in the lower 90s. 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The current time is 10:26 p.m. Eastern Daylight Time. These are the regional weather observations at 10 p.m. In Charleston, light rain was falling. The temperature was 77 degrees, the dew point 73, and the relative humidity 87%. The wind was calm. Barometric pressure 30.07 inches and rising. Huntington reports partly cloudy, and 80 degrees, at Logan, clear, and 77, at Pineville, clear, and 73, at Beckley, clear, and 75 degrees, at Lewisburg, clear, 73, at Parkersburg, haze, 78, at Sutton, mostly cloudy, 74, at Clarksburg, mostly cloudy, 77 degrees, at Buchanan. The temperature was 75 degrees, and the dew point 73. The wind was calm. The pressure was 30.12 inches, and rising. At Elkins, partly cloudy, 74 degrees, in Morgantown, mostly cloudy, and 79, Martinsburg reports mostly cloudy, and 88, and in Pittsburgh, cloudy, 82. Here is the latest weather synopsis for the Middle Ohio Valley and Central Appalachians, issued at 9:58 p.m. Eastern Daylight Time. Hot and hazy through Friday. Storms return Friday into the weekend. Hot and humid conditions continue to the region through the end of the week. Thursday will likely be the hottest day with heat indices approaching the triple-digit mark across the lower elevations. Smoke from distant wildfires will keep skies somewhat hazy at times through at least Friday. The chance for showers and thunderstorms will return as early as Friday afternoon and will last through the weekend as a cold front moves into the area. Some of these storms could produce heavy rainfall that may lead to localized flash flooding, along with strong wind gusts. The highest rain chances will be Saturday. The forecast for the Greater Charleston area, issued at 5:15 p.m. Tonight, clear until midnight, then becoming partly cloudy. Hazy until midnight. Areas of dense fog after midnight. Lows around 70. Light and variable winds. Thursday, mostly sunny. Hot with highs in the lower 90s. Light and variable winds. Thursday night, partly cloudy. Areas of smoke after midnight. Humid with lows in the lower 70s. Light and variable winds. Friday, mostly sunny. Patchy smoke in the morning. Hazy, hot with highs in the lower 90s. Light and variable winds. Friday night, scattered thunderstorms until midnight. Hazy until midnight. Mostly cloudy with scattered showers. Humid with lows in the lower 70s. Light and variable winds. Chance of rain 50%. The forecast for Raleigh, Fayette, and Nicholas counties, issued at 5:15 p.m. Tonight, clear until midnight, then becoming partly cloudy. Hazy until midnight. Areas of dense fog after midnight with visibility 1/4 mile or less at times. Lows in the upper 60s. Light and variable winds. Thursday, areas of dense fog in the morning. Mostly sunny. Visibility 1/4 mile or less at times in the morning. Humid with highs in the mid-80s. Light and variable winds. Thursday night, partly cloudy. Humid with lows in the upper 60s. Light and variable winds. Friday, mostly sunny. Hazy. Scattered showers in the afternoon. Humid with highs in the upper 80s. Light and variable winds. Chance of rain 40%. Friday night, scattered thunderstorms until midnight. Hazy until midnight. Mostly cloudy with scattered showers. Humid with lows in the upper 60s. Light and variable winds. Chance of rain 50%.
The extended forecast for the WXJ84 listening area, Saturday and Saturday night, showers and numerous thunderstorms. Highs in the mid-80s. Lows around 70. Chance of rain near 100%. Sunday and Sunday night, mostly cloudy. Showers likely and a chance of thunderstorms. Highs in the lower 80s. Lows in the mid-60s. Chance of rain 70%. Monday and Monday night, partly cloudy. A chance of showers and thunderstorms. Highs in the mid-80s. Lows in the upper 60s. Chance of rain 40%. Tuesday and Tuesday night, mostly cloudy. A chance of showers and thunderstorms. Highs in the mid-80s. Lows in the mid-60s. Chance of rain 50%. Wednesday and Wednesday night, partly cloudy. A 40% chance of showers. Highs in the lower 80s. Lows in the lower 60s. Here is the forecast for locations around our region. In Pittsburgh, partly sunny then patchy smoke for Thursday with highs in the lower 90s. And on Friday, smoke with highs in the lower 90s. In New York City, patchy smoke for Thursday with highs in the upper 80s. And on Friday, area smoke then mostly sunny with highs in the mid-80s. In Washington, D.C., area smoke for Thursday with highs around 100. And on Friday, area smoke with highs in the mid-90s. In Columbus, area smoke for Thursday with highs in the mid-90s. And on Friday, sunny then a chance of thunderstorms with highs in the mid-90s. In Cleveland, smoke for Thursday with highs in the upper 80s. And on Friday, smoke then mostly sunny with highs in the lower 90s. In Nashville, patchy fog, then a chance of thunderstorms for Thursday with highs in the lower 90s. And on Friday, patchy fog, then thunderstorms likely with highs in the lower 90s. In Charlotte, hot for Thursday with highs in the upper 90s. And on Friday, hot with highs in the upper 90s. In Virginia Beach, haze for Thursday with highs in the lower 90s. And on Friday, area smoke with highs in the lower 90s. In Myrtle Beach, sunny for Thursday with highs in the upper 80s. And on Friday, sunny with highs in the upper 80s. In Orlando, sunny then thunderstorms likely for Thursday with highs in the mid-90s. And on Friday, a chance of thunderstorms then thunderstorms likely with highs in the lower 90s. 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The current time is 10:33 p.m. Eastern Daylight Time. These are the regional weather observations at 10 p.m. In Charleston, light rain was falling. The temperature was 77 degrees, the dew point 73, and the relative humidity 87%. The wind was calm. Barometric pressure 30.07 inches and rising. Huntington reports partly cloudy, and 80 degrees, at Logan, clear, and 77, at Pineville, clear, and 73, at Beckley, clear, and 75 degrees, at Lewisburg, clear, 73, at Parkersburg, haze, 78, at Sutton, mostly cloudy, 74, at Clarksburg, mostly cloudy, 77 degrees, at Buchanan. The temperature was 75 degrees, and the dew point 73. The wind was calm. The pressure was 30.12 inches, and rising. At Elkins, partly cloudy, 74 degrees, in Morgantown, mostly cloudy, and 79, Martinsburg reports mostly cloudy, and 88, and in Pittsburgh, cloudy, 82. Here is the latest weather synopsis for the Middle Ohio Valley and Central Appalachians, issued at 9:58 p.m. Eastern Daylight Time. Hot and hazy through Friday. Storms return Friday into the weekend. Hot and humid conditions continue to the region through the end of the week. Thursday will likely be the hottest day with heat indices approaching the triple-digit mark across the lower elevations. Smoke from distant wildfires will keep skies somewhat hazy at times through at least Friday. The chance for showers and thunderstorms will return as early as Friday afternoon, and will last through the weekend as a cold front moves into the area. Some of these storms could produce heavy rainfall but may lead to localized flash flooding, along with strong wind gusts. The highest rain chances will be Saturday. The forecast for the Greater Charleston area, issued at 5:15 p.m.
Tonight, clear until midnight, then becoming partly cloudy. Hazy until midnight. Areas of dense fog after midnight. Lows around 70. Light and variable winds. Thursday, mostly sunny. Hot with highs in the lower 90s. Light and variable winds. Thursday night, partly cloudy. Areas of smoke after midnight. Humid with lows in the lower 70s. Light and variable winds. Friday, mostly sunny. Patchy smoke in the morning. Hazy, hot with highs in the lower 90s. Light and variable winds. Friday night, scattered thunderstorms until midnight. Hazy until midnight. Mostly cloudy with scattered showers. Humid with lows in the lower 70s. Light and variable winds. Chance of rain 50%. The forecast for Raleigh, Fayette, and Nicholas counties, issued at 5:15 p.m. Tonight, clear until midnight, then becoming partly cloudy. Hazy until midnight. Areas of dense fog after midnight with visibility 1/4 mile or less at times. Lows in the upper 60s. Light and variable winds. Thursday, areas of dense fog in the morning. Mostly sunny. Visibility 1/4 mile or less at times in the morning. Humid with highs in the mid-80s. Light and variable winds. Thursday night, partly cloudy. Humid with lows in the upper 60s. Light and variable winds. Friday, mostly sunny. Hazy. Scattered showers in the afternoon. Humid with highs in the upper 80s. Light and variable winds. Chance of rain 40%. Friday night, scattered thunderstorms until midnight. Hazy until midnight. Mostly cloudy with scattered showers. Humid with lows in the upper 60s. Light and variable winds. Chance of rain 50%. The extended forecast for the WXJ84 listening area, Saturday and Saturday night, showers and numerous thunderstorms. Highs in the mid-80s. Lows around 70. Chance of rain near 100%. Sunday and Sunday night, mostly cloudy. Showers likely and a chance of thunderstorms. Highs in the lower 80s. Lows in the mid-60s. Chance of rain 70%. Monday and Monday night, partly cloudy. A chance of showers and thunderstorms. Highs in the mid-80s. Lows in the upper 60s. Chance of rain 40%. Tuesday and Tuesday night, mostly cloudy. A chance of showers and thunderstorms. Highs in the mid-80s. Lows in the mid-60s. Chance of rain 50%. Wednesday and Wednesday night, partly cloudy. A 40% chance of showers. Highs in the lower 80s. Lows in the lower 60s. Here is the forecast for locations around our region. In Pittsburgh, partly sunny then patchy smoke for Thursday with highs in the lower 90s. And on Friday, smoke with highs in the lower 90s. In New York City, patchy smoke for Thursday with highs in the upper 80s. And on Friday, areas smoke then mostly sunny with highs in the mid-80s. In Washington, D.C., areas smoke for Thursday with highs around 100. And on Friday, areas smoke with highs in the mid-90s. In Columbus, areas smoke for Thursday with highs in the mid-90s. And on Friday, sunny then a chance of thunderstorms with highs in the mid-90s. In Cleveland, smoke for Thursday with highs in the upper 80s. And on Friday, smoke then mostly sunny with highs in the lower 90s. In Nashville, patchy fog, then a chance of thunderstorms for Thursday with highs in the lower 90s. And on Friday, patchy fog, then thunderstorms likely with highs in the lower 90s. In Charlotte, hot for Thursday with highs in the upper 90s. And on Friday, hot with highs in the upper 90s. In Virginia Beach, haze for Thursday with highs in the lower 90s. And on Friday, area smoke with highs in the lower 90s. In Myrtle Beach, sunny for Thursday with highs in the upper 80s. And on Friday, sunny with highs in the upper 80s. In Orlando, sunny then thunderstorms likely for Thursday with highs in the mid-90s. And on Friday, a chance of thunderstorms then thunderstorms likely with highs in the lower 90s. 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
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The current time is 10:40 p.m. Eastern Daylight Time. These are the regional weather observations at 10 p.m. In Charleston, light rain was falling. The temperature was 77 degrees, the dew point 73, and the relative humidity 87%. The wind was calm. Barometric pressure 30.07 inches and rising. Huntington reports partly cloudy, and 80 degrees, at Logan, clear, and 77, at Pineville, clear, and 73, at Beckley, clear, and 75 degrees, at Lewisburg, clear, 73, at Parkersburg, haze, 78, at Sutton, mostly cloudy, 74, at Clarksburg, mostly cloudy, 77 degrees, at Buchanan. The temperature was 75 degrees, and the dew point 73. The wind was calm. The pressure was 30.12 inches, and rising. At Elkins, partly cloudy, 74 degrees, in Morgantown, mostly cloudy, and 79, Martinsburg reports mostly cloudy, and 88, and in Pittsburgh, cloudy, 82. 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During potentially dangerous weather situations, specially built receivers can be automatically activated to warn of an impending hazard. 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Here is the latest weather synopsis for the Middle Ohio Valley and Central Appalachians, issued at 9:58 p.m. Eastern Daylight Time. Hot and hazy through Friday. Storms return Friday into the weekend. Hot and humid conditions continue to the region through the end of the week. Thursday will likely be the hottest day with heat indices approaching the triple-digit mark across the lower elevations. Smoke from distant wildfires will keep skies somewhat hazy at times through at least Friday. The chance for showers and thunderstorms will return as early as Friday afternoon and will last through the weekend as a cold front moves into the area. Some of these storms could produce heavy rainfall that may lead to localized flash flooding, along with strong wind gusts. The highest rain chances will be Saturday. The forecast for the Greater Charleston area, issued at 5:15 p.m. Tonight, clear until midnight, then becoming partly cloudy. Hazy until midnight. Areas of dense fog after midnight. Lows around 70. Light and variable winds. Thursday, mostly sunny. Hot with highs in the lower 90s. Light and variable winds. Thursday night, partly cloudy. Areas of smoke after midnight. Humid with lows in the lower 70s. Light and variable winds. Friday, mostly sunny. Patchy smoke in the morning. Hazy, hot with highs in the lower 90s. Light and variable winds. Friday night, scattered thunderstorms until midnight. Hazy until midnight. Mostly cloudy with scattered showers. Humid with lows in the lower 70s. Light and variable winds. Chance of rain 50%. The forecast for Raleigh, Fayette, and Nicholas counties, issued at 5:15 p.m. Tonight, clear until midnight, then becoming partly cloudy. Hazy until midnight. Areas of dense fog after midnight with visibility 1/4 mile or less at times. Lows in the upper 60s. Light and variable winds. Thursday, areas of dense fog in the morning. Mostly sunny. Visibility 1/4 mile or less at times in the morning. Humid with highs in the mid-80s. Light and variable winds. Thursday night, partly cloudy. Humid with lows in the upper 60s. Light and variable winds. Friday, mostly sunny. Hazy. Scattered showers in the afternoon. Humid with highs in the upper 80s. Light and variable winds. Chance of rain 40%. Friday night, scattered thunderstorms until midnight. Hazy until midnight. Mostly cloudy with scattered showers. Humid with lows in the upper 60s. Light and variable winds. Chance of rain 50%. The extended forecast for the WXJ84 listening area, Saturday and Saturday night, showers and numerous thunderstorms.
Highs in the mid-80s. Lows around 70. Chance of rain near 100%. Sunday and Sunday night, mostly cloudy. Showers likely and a chance of thunderstorms. Highs in the lower 80s. Lows in the mid-60s. Chance of rain 70%. Monday and Monday night, partly cloudy. A chance of showers and thunderstorms. Highs in the mid-80s. Lows in the upper 60s. Chance of rain 40%. Tuesday and Tuesday night, mostly cloudy. A chance of showers and thunderstorms. Highs in the mid-80s. Lows in the mid-60s. Chance of rain 50%. Wednesday and Wednesday night, partly cloudy. A 40% chance of showers. Highs in the lower 80s. Lows in the lower 60s. Here is the forecast for locations around our region. In Pittsburgh, partly sunny then patchy smoke for Thursday with highs in the lower 90s. And on Friday, smoke with highs in the lower 90s. In New York City, patchy smoke for Thursday with highs in the upper 80s. And on Friday, area smoke then mostly sunny with highs in the mid-80s. In Washington, D.C., area smoke for Thursday with highs around 100. And on Friday, area smoke with highs in the mid-90s. In Columbus, area smoke for Thursday with highs in the mid-90s. And on Friday, sunny then a chance of thunderstorms with highs in the mid-90s. In Cleveland, smoke for Thursday with highs in the upper 80s. And on Friday, smoke then mostly sunny with highs in the lower 90s. In Nashville, patchy fog, then a chance of thunderstorms for Thursday with highs in the lower 90s. And on Friday, patchy fog, then thunderstorms likely with highs in the lower 90s. In Charlotte, hot for Thursday with highs in the upper 90s. And on Friday, hot with highs in the upper 90s. In Virginia Beach, haze for Thursday with highs in the lower 90s. And on Friday, area smoke with highs in the lower 90s. In Myrtle Beach, sunny for Thursday with highs in the upper 80s. And on Friday, sunny with highs in the upper 80s. In Orlando, sunny then thunderstorms likely for Thursday with highs in the mid-90s. And on Friday, a chance of thunderstorms then thunderstorms likely with highs in the lower 90s. 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The current time is 10:48 p.m. Eastern Daylight Time. These are the regional weather observations at 10 p.m. In Charleston, light rain was falling. The temperature was 77 degrees, the dew point 73, and the relative humidity 87%. The wind was calm. Barometric pressure 30.07 inches and rising. Huntington reports partly cloudy, and 80 degrees, at Logan, clear, and 77, at Pineville, clear, and 73, at Beckley, clear, and 75 degrees, at Lewisburg, clear, 73, at Parkersburg, haze, 78, at Sutton, mostly cloudy, 74, at Clarksburg, mostly cloudy, 77 degrees, at Buchanan. The temperature was 75 degrees, and the dew point 73. The wind was calm. The pressure was 30.12 inches, and rising. At Elkins, partly cloudy, 74 degrees, in Morgantown, mostly cloudy, and 79, Martinsburg reports mostly cloudy, and 88, and in Pittsburgh, cloudy, 82. Here is the latest weather synopsis for the Middle Ohio Valley and Central Appalachians, issued at 9:58 p.m. Eastern Daylight Time. Hot and hazy through Friday. Storms return Friday into the weekend. Hot and humid conditions continue to the region through the end of the week. Thursday will likely be the hottest day with heat indices approaching the triple-digit mark across the lower elevations. Smoke from distant wildfires will keep skies somewhat hazy at times through at least Friday. The chance for showers and thunderstorms will return as early as Friday afternoon, and will last through the weekend as a cold front moves into the area. Some of these storms could produce heavy rainfall that may lead to localized flash flooding, along with strong wind gusts. The highest rain chances will be Saturday. The forecast for the Greater Charleston area, issued at 5:15 p.m. Tonight, clear until midnight, then becoming partly cloudy. Hazy until midnight. Areas of dense fog after midnight.
lows around 70. Light and variable winds. Thursday, mostly sunny. Hot with highs in the lower 90s. Light and variable winds. Thursday night, partly cloudy. Areas of smoke after midnight. Humid with lows in the lower 70s. Light and variable winds. Friday, mostly sunny. Patchy smoke in the morning. Hazy, hot with highs in the lower 90s. Light and variable winds. Friday night, scattered thunderstorms until midnight. Hazy until midnight. Mostly cloudy with scattered showers. Humid with lows in the lower 70s. Light and variable winds. Chance of rain 50%. The forecast for Raleigh, Fayette, and Nicholas counties, issued at 5:15 p.m. Tonight, clear until midnight, then becoming partly cloudy. Hazy until midnight. Areas of dense fog after midnight with visibility 1/4 mile or less at times. Lows in the upper 60s. Light and variable winds. Thursday, areas of dense fog in the morning. Mostly sunny. Visibility 1/4 mile or less at times in the morning. Humid with highs in the mid-80s. Light and variable winds. Thursday night, partly cloudy. Humid with lows in the upper 60s. Light and variable winds. Friday, mostly sunny. Hazy. Scattered showers in the afternoon. Humid with highs in the upper 80s. Light and variable winds. Chance of rain 40%. Friday night, scattered thunderstorms until midnight. Hazy until midnight. Mostly cloudy with scattered showers. Humid with lows in the upper 60s. Light and variable winds. Chance of rain 50%. The extended forecast for the WXJ84 listening area, Saturday and Saturday night, showers and numerous thunderstorms. Highs in the mid-80s. Lows around 70. Chance of rain near 100%. Sunday and Sunday night, mostly cloudy. Showers likely and a chance of thunderstorms. Highs in the lower 80s. Lows in the mid-60s. Chance of rain 70%. Monday and Monday night, partly cloudy. A chance of showers and thunderstorms. Highs in the mid-80s. Lows in the upper 60s. Chance of rain 40%. Tuesday and Tuesday night, mostly cloudy. A chance of showers and thunderstorms. Highs in the mid-80s. Lows in the mid-60s. Chance of rain 50%. Wednesday and Wednesday night, partly cloudy. A 40% chance of showers. Highs in the lower 80s. Lows in the lower 60s. Here is the forecast for locations around our region. In Pittsburgh, partly sunny then patchy smoke for Thursday with highs in the lower 90s. And on Friday, smoke with highs in the lower 90s. In New York City, patchy smoke for Thursday with highs in the upper 80s. And on Friday, areas smoke then mostly sunny with highs in the mid-80s. In Washington, D.C., areas smoke for Thursday with highs around 100. And on Friday, areas smoke with highs in the mid-90s. In Columbus, areas smoke for Thursday with highs in the mid-90s. And on Friday, sunny then a chance of thunderstorms with highs in the mid-90s. In Cleveland, smoke for Thursday with highs in the upper 80s. And on Friday, smoke then mostly sunny with highs in the lower 90s. In Nashville, patchy fog, then a chance of thunderstorms for Thursday with highs in the lower 90s. And on Friday, patchy fog, then thunderstorms likely with highs in the lower 90s. In Charlotte, hot for Thursday with highs in the upper 90s. And on Friday, hot with highs in the upper 90s. In Virginia Beach, haze for Thursday with highs in the lower 90s. And on Friday, areas smoke with highs in the lower 90s. In Myrtle Beach, sunny for Thursday with highs in the upper 80s. And on Friday, sunny with highs in the upper 80s. In Orlando, sunny then thunderstorms likely for Thursday with highs in the mid-90s. And on Friday, a chance of thunderstorms then thunderstorms likely with highs in the lower 90s. 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The current time is 10:55 p.m. Eastern Daylight Time.
These are the regional weather observations at 10 p.m. In Charleston, light rain was falling. The temperature was 77 degrees, the dew point 73, and the relative humidity 87%. The wind was calm. Barometric pressure 30.07 inches and rising. Huntington reports partly cloudy, and 80 degrees, at Logan, clear, and 77, at Pineville, clear, and 73, at Beckley, clear, and 75 degrees, at Lewisburg, clear, 73, at Parkersburg, haze, 78, at Sutton, mostly cloudy, 74, at Clarksburg, mostly cloudy, 77 degrees, at Buchanan. The temperature was 75 degrees, and the dew point 73. The wind was calm. The pressure was 30.12 inches, and rising. At Elkins, partly cloudy, 74 degrees, in Morgantown, mostly cloudy, and 79, Martinsburg reports mostly cloudy, and 88, and in Pittsburgh, cloudy, 82. Here is the latest weather synopsis for the Middle Ohio Valley and Central Appalachians, issued at 9:58 p.m. Eastern Daylight Time. Hot and hazy through Friday. Storms return Friday into the weekend. Hot and humid conditions continue to the region through the end of the week. Thursday will likely be the hottest day with heat indices approaching the triple-digit mark across the lower elevations. Smoke from distant wildfires will keep skies somewhat hazy at times through at least Friday. The chance for showers and thunderstorms will return as early as Friday afternoon, and will last through the weekend as a cold front moves into the area. Some of these storms could produce heavy rainfall but may lead to localized flash flooding, along with strong wind gusts. The highest rain chances will be Saturday. The forecast for the Greater Charleston area, issued at 5:15 p.m. Tonight, clear until midnight, then becoming partly cloudy. Hazy until midnight. Areas of dense fog after midnight. Lows around 70. Light and variable winds. Thursday, mostly sunny. Hot with highs in the lower 90s. Light and variable winds. Thursday night, partly cloudy. Areas of smoke after midnight. Humid with lows in the lower 70s. Light and variable winds. Friday, mostly sunny. Patchy smoke in the morning. Hazy, hot with highs in the lower 90s. Light and variable winds. Friday night, scattered thunderstorms until midnight. Hazy until midnight. Mostly cloudy with scattered showers. Humid with lows in the lower 70s. Light and variable winds. Chance of rain 50%. The forecast for Raleigh, Fayette, and Nicholas counties, issued at 5:15 p.m. Tonight, clear until midnight, then becoming partly cloudy. Hazy until midnight. Areas of dense fog after midnight with visibility 1/4 mile or less at times. Lows in the upper 60s. Light and variable winds. Thursday, areas of dense fog in the morning. Mostly sunny. Visibility 1/4 mile or less at times in the morning. Humid with highs in the mid-80s. Light and variable winds. Thursday night, partly cloudy. Humid with lows in the upper 60s. Light and variable winds. Friday, mostly sunny. Hazy. Scattered showers in the afternoon. Humid with highs in the upper 80s. Light and variable winds. Chance of rain 40%. Friday night, scattered thunderstorms until midnight. Hazy until midnight. Mostly cloudy with scattered showers. Humid with lows in the upper 60s. Light and variable winds. Chance of rain 50%. The extended forecast for the WXJ 84 listening area, Saturday and Saturday night, showers and numerous thunderstorms. Highs in the mid-80s. Lows around 70. Chance of rain near 100%. Sunday and Sunday night, mostly cloudy. Showers likely and a chance of thunderstorms. Highs in the lower 80s. Lows in the mid-60s. Chance of rain 70%. Monday and Monday night, partly cloudy. A chance of showers and thunderstorms. Highs in the mid-80s. Lows in the upper 60s. Chance of rain 40%. Tuesday and Tuesday night, mostly cloudy. A chance of showers and thunderstorms. Highs in the mid-80s. Lows in the mid-60s.
Chance of rain 50%. Wednesday and Wednesday night, partly cloudy. A 40% chance of showers. Highs in the lower 80s. Lows in the lower 60s. Here is the forecast for locations around our region. In Pittsburgh, partly sunny then patchy smoke for Thursday with highs in the lower 90s. And on Friday, smoke with highs in the lower 90s. In New York City, patchy smoke for Thursday with highs in the upper 80s. And on Friday, areas smoke then mostly sunny with highs in the mid-80s. In Washington, D.C., areas smoke for Thursday with highs around 100. And on Friday, areas smoke with highs in the mid-90s. In Columbus, areas smoke for Thursday with highs in the mid-90s. And on Friday, sunny then a chance of thunderstorms with highs in the mid-90s. In Cleveland, smoke for Thursday with highs in the upper 80s. And on Friday, smoke then mostly sunny with highs in the lower 90s. In Nashville, patchy fog, then a chance of thunderstorms for Thursday with highs in the lower 90s. And on Friday, patchy fog, then thunderstorms likely with highs in the lower 90s. In Charlotte, hot for Thursday with highs in the upper 90s. And on Friday, hot with highs in the upper 90s. In Virginia Beach, haze for Thursday with highs in the lower 90s. And on Friday, area smoke with highs in the lower 90s. In Myrtle Beach, sunny for Thursday with highs in the upper 80s. And on Friday, sunny with highs in the upper 80s. In Orlando, sunny then thunderstorms likely for Thursday with highs in the mid-90s. And on Friday, a chance of thunderstorms then thunderstorms likely with highs in the lower 90s. 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The current time is 11:02 p.m. Eastern Daylight Time. These are the regional weather observations at 10 p.m. In Charleston, light rain was falling. The temperature was 77 degrees, the dew point 73, and the relative humidity 87%. The wind was calm. Barometric pressure 30.07 inches and rising. Huntington reports partly cloudy, and 80 degrees, at Logan, clear, and 77, at Pineville, clear, and 73, at Beckley, clear, and 75 degrees, at Lewisburg, clear, 73, at Parkersburg, haze, 78, at Sutton, mostly cloudy, 74, at Clarksburg, mostly cloudy, 77 degrees, at Buchanan. The temperature was 75 degrees, and the dew point 73. The wind was calm. The pressure was 30.12 inches, and rising. At Elkins, partly cloudy, 74 degrees, in Morgantown, mostly cloudy, and 79, Martinsburg reports mostly cloudy, and 88, and in Pittsburgh, cloudy, 82. Here is the latest weather synopsis for the Middle Ohio Valley and Central Appalachians, issued at 9:58 p.m. Eastern Daylight Time. Hot and hazy through Friday. Storms return Friday into the weekend. Hot and humid conditions continue to the region through the end of the week. Thursday will likely be the hottest day with heat indices approaching the triple-digit mark across the lower elevations. Smoke from distant wildfires will keep skies somewhat hazy at times through at least Friday. The chance for showers and thunderstorms will return as early as Friday afternoon, and will last through the weekend as a cold front moves into the area. Some of these storms could produce heavy rainfall that may lead to localized flash flooding, along with strong wind gusts. The highest rain chances will be Saturday. The forecast for the Greater Charleston area, issued at 5:15 p.m. Tonight, clear until midnight, then becoming partly cloudy. Hazy until midnight. Areas of dense fog after midnight. Lows around 70. Light and variable winds. Thursday, mostly sunny. Hot with highs in the lower 90s. Light and variable winds. Thursday night, partly cloudy. Areas of smoke after midnight. Humid with lows in the lower 70s. Light and variable winds. Friday, mostly sunny. Patchy smoke in the morning. Hazy, hot with highs in the lower 90s. Light and variable winds. Friday night, scattered thunderstorms until midnight. Hazy until midnight. Mostly cloudy with scattered showers.
humid with lows in the lower 70s. Light and variable winds. Chance of rain 50%. The forecast for Raleigh.

scattered showers in the afternoon. Humid with highs in the upper 80s. Light and variable winds. Chance of rain 40%. Friday night, scattered thunderstorms until midnight. Hazy until midnight. Mostly cloudy with scattered showers. Humid with lows in the upper 60s. Light and variable winds. Chance of rain 50%. The extended forecast for the WXJ 84 listening area, Saturday and Saturday night, showers and numerous thunderstorms. Highs in the mid-80s. Lows around 70. Chance of rain near 100%. Sunday and Sunday night, mostly cloudy. Showers likely and a chance of thunderstorms. Highs in the lower 80s. Lows in the mid-60s. Chance of rain 70%. Monday and Monday night, partly cloudy. A chance of showers and thunderstorms. Highs in the mid-80s. Lows in the upper 60s. Chance of rain 40%. Tuesday and Tuesday night, mostly cloudy. A chance of showers and thunderstorms. Highs in the mid-80s. Lows in the mid-60s. Chance of rain 50%. Wednesday and Wednesday night, partly cloudy. A 40% chance of showers. Highs in the lower 80s. Lows in the lower 60s. 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The current time is 11:07 p.m. Eastern Daylight Time. These are the regional weather observations at 10 p.m. In Charleston, light rain was falling. The temperature was 77 degrees, the dew point 73, and the relative humidity 87%. The wind was calm. Barometric pressure 30.07 inches and rising. Huntington reports partly cloudy, and 80 degrees, at Logan, clear, and 77, at Pineville, clear, and 73, at Beckley, clear, and 75 degrees, at Lewisburg, clear, 73, at Parkersburg, haze, 78, at Sutton, mostly cloudy, 74, at Clarksburg, mostly cloudy, 77 degrees, at Buchanan. The temperature was 75 degrees, and the dew point 73. The wind was calm. The pressure was 30.12 inches, and rising. At Elkins, partly cloudy, 74 degrees, in Morgantown, mostly cloudy, and 79, Martinsburg reports mostly cloudy, and 88, and in Pittsburgh, cloudy, 82. Here is the latest weather synopsis for the Middle Ohio Valley and Central Appalachians, issued at 9:58 p.m. Eastern Daylight Time. Hot and hazy through Friday. Storms return Friday into the weekend. Hot and humid conditions continue to the region through the end of the week. Thursday will likely be the hottest day with heat indices approaching the triple-digit mark across the lower elevations. Smoke from distant wildfires will keep skies somewhat hazy at times through at least Friday. The chance for showers and thunderstorms will return as early as Friday afternoon and will last through the weekend as a cold front moves into the area. Some of these storms could produce heavy rainfall that may lead to localized flash flooding, along with strong wind gusts. The highest rain chances will be Saturday. The forecast for the Greater Charleston area, issued at 5:15 p.m. Tonight, clear until midnight, then becoming partly cloudy. Hazy until midnight. Areas of dense fog after midnight. Lows around 70. Light and variable winds. Thursday, mostly sunny. Hot with highs in the lower 90s. Light and variable winds. Thursday night, partly cloudy. Areas of smoke after midnight. Humid with lows in the lower 70s. Light and variable winds. Friday, mostly sunny. Patchy smoke in the morning. Hazy, hot with highs in the lower 90s. Light and variable winds. Friday night, scattered thunderstorms until midnight. Hazy until midnight. Mostly cloudy with scattered showers. Humid with lows in the lower 70s. Light and variable winds. Chance of rain 50%. The forecast for Raleigh, Fayette, and Nicholas counties, issued at 5:15 p.m. Tonight, clear until midnight, then becoming partly cloudy. Hazy until midnight. Area

of dense fog after midnight with visibility 1/4 mile or less at times. Lows in the upper 60s. Light and variable winds. Thursday, areas of dense fog in the morning. Mostly sunny. Visibility 1/4 mile or less at times in the morning. Humid with highs in the mid-80s. Light and variable winds. Thursday night, partly cloudy. Humid with lows in the upper 60s. Light and variable winds. Friday, mostly sunny. Hazy. Scattered showers in the afternoon. Humid with highs in the upper 80s. Light and variable winds. Chance of rain 40%. Friday night, scattered thunderstorms until midnight. Hazy until midnight. Mostly cloudy with scattered showers. Humid with lows in the upper 60s. Light and variable winds. Chance of rain 50%. The extended forecast for the WXJ84 listening area, Saturday and Saturday night, showers and numerous thunderstorms. Highs in the mid-80s. Lows around 70. Chance of rain near 100%. Sunday and Sunday night, mostly cloudy. Showers likely and a chance of thunderstorms. Highs in the lower 80s. Lows in the mid-60s. Chance of rain 70%. Monday and Monday night, partly cloudy. A chance of showers and thunderstorms. Highs in the mid-80s. Lows in the upper 60s. Chance of rain 40%. Tuesday and Tuesday night, mostly cloudy. A chance of showers and thunderstorms. Highs in the mid-80s. Lows in the mid-60s. Chance of rain 50%. Wednesday and Wednesday night, partly cloudy. A 40% chance of showers. Highs in the lower 80s. Lows in the lower 60s. 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The current time is 11:13 p.m. Eastern Daylight Time. These are the regional weather observations at 11 p.m. In Charleston, fog was reported. The temperature was 75 degrees, the dew point 74, and the relative humidity 96%. The wind was northeast at 5 miles an hour. Barometric pressure 30.09 inches and rising. Huntington reports partly cloudy, and 78 degrees, at Logan, partly cloudy, and 75, at Pineville, partly cloudy, and 72, at Beckley, partly cloudy, and 70 degrees, at Lewisburg, partly cloudy, 72, at Parkersburg, partly cloudy, 77, at Sutton, partly cloudy, 74, at Clarksburg, partly cloudy, 76 degrees, at Buchanan, mostly cloudy, 73, at Elkins, mostly cloudy, 72 degrees, in Morgantown, mostly cloudy, and 79, Martinsburg reports mostly cloudy, and 87, and in Pittsburgh, mostly cloudy, 81. Here is the latest weather synopsis for the Middle Ohio Valley and Central Appalachians, issued at 9:58 p.m. Eastern Daylight Time. Hot and hazy through Friday. Storms return Friday into the weekend. Hot and humid conditions continue to the region through the end of the week. Thursday will likely be the hottest day with heat indices approaching the triple-digit mark across the lower elevations. Smoke from distant wildfires will keep skies somewhat hazy at times through at least Friday. The chance for showers and thunderstorms will return as early as Friday afternoon and will last through the weekend as a cold front moves into the area. Some of these storms could produce heavy rainfall but may lead to localized flash flooding, along with strong wind gusts. The highest rain chances will be Saturday. The forecast for the Greater Charleston area, issued at 5:15 p.m. Tonight, clear until midnight, then becoming partly cloudy. Hazy until midnight. Areas of dense fog after midnight. Lows around 70. Light and variable winds. Thursday, mostly sunny. Hot with highs in the lower 90s. Light and variable winds. Thursday night, partly cloudy. Areas of smoke after midnight. Humid with lows in the lower 70s. Light and variable winds. Friday, mostly sunny. Patchy smoke in the morning. Hazy, hot with highs in the lower 90s. Light and variable winds.
Friday night, scattered thunderstorms until midnight. Hazy until midnight. Mostly cloudy with scattered showers. Humid with lows in the lower 70s. Light and variable winds. Chance of rain 50%. The forecast for Raleigh, Fayette, and Nicholas counties, issued at 5:15 p.m. Tonight, clear until midnight, then becoming partly cloudy. Hazy until midnight. Areas of dense fog after midnight with visibility 1/4 mile or less at times. Lows in the upper 60s. Light and variable winds. Thursday, areas of dense fog in the morning. Mostly sunny. Visibility 1/4 mile or less at times in the morning. Humid with highs in the mid-80s. Light and variable winds. Thursday night, partly cloudy. Humid with lows in the upper 60s. Light and variable winds. Friday, mostly sunny. Hazy. Scattered showers in the afternoon. Humid with highs in the upper 80s. Light and variable winds. Chance of rain 40%. Friday night, scattered thunderstorms until midnight. Hazy until midnight. Mostly cloudy with scattered showers. Humid with lows in the upper 60s. Light and variable winds. Chance of rain 50%. The extended forecast for the WXJ84 listening area, Saturday and Saturday night, showers and numerous thunderstorms. Highs in the mid-80s. Lows around 70. Chance of rain near 100%. Sunday and Sunday night, mostly cloudy. Showers likely and a chance of thunderstorms. Highs in the lower 80s. Lows in the mid-60s. Chance of rain 70%. Monday and Monday night, partly cloudy. A chance of showers and thunderstorms. Highs in the mid-80s. Lows in the upper 60s. Chance of rain 40%. Tuesday and Tuesday night, mostly cloudy. A chance of showers and thunderstorms. Highs in the mid-80s. Lows in the mid-60s. Chance of rain 50%. Wednesday and Wednesday night, partly cloudy. A 40% chance of showers. Highs in the lower 80s. Lows in the lower 60s. 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The current time is 11:18 p.m. Eastern Daylight Time. These are the regional weather observations at 11 p.m. In Charleston, fog was reported. The temperature was 75 degrees, the dew point 74, and the relative humidity 96%. The wind was northeast at 5 miles an hour. Barometric pressure 30.09 inches and rising. Huntington reports partly cloudy, and 78 degrees, at Logan, partly cloudy, and 75, at Pineville, partly cloudy, and 72, at Beckley, partly cloudy, and 70 degrees, at Lewisburg, partly cloudy, 72, at Parkersburg, partly cloudy, 77, at Sutton, partly cloudy, 74, at Clarksburg, partly cloudy, 76 degrees, at Buchanan, mostly cloudy, 73, at Elkins, mostly cloudy, 72 degrees, in Morgantown, mostly cloudy, and 79, Martinsburg reports mostly cloudy, and 87, and in Pittsburgh, mostly cloudy, 81. Here is the latest weather synopsis for the Middle Ohio Valley and Central Appalachians, issued at 9:58 p.m. Eastern Daylight Time. Hot and hazy through Friday. Storms return Friday into the weekend. Hot and humid conditions continue to the region through the end of the week. Thursday will likely be the hottest day with heat indices approaching the triple-digit mark across the lower elevations. Smoke from distant wildfires will keep skies somewhat hazy at times through at least Friday. The chance for showers and thunderstorms will return as early as Friday afternoon, and will last through the weekend as a cold front moves into the area. Some of these storms could produce heavy rainfall that may lead to localized flash flooding, along with strong wind gusts. The highest rain chances will be Saturday. The forecast for the Greater Charleston area, issued at 5:15 p.m. Tonight, clear until midnight, then becoming partly cloudy. Hazy until midnight. Areas of dense fog after midnight. Lows around 70.
light and variable winds. Thursday, mostly sunny. Hot with highs in the lower 90s. Light and variable winds. Thursday night, partly cloudy. Areas of smoke after midnight. Humid with lows in the lower 70s. Light and variable winds. Friday, mostly sunny. Patchy smoke in the morning. Hazy, hot with highs in the lower 90s. Light and variable winds. Friday night, scattered thunderstorms until midnight. Hazy until midnight. Mostly cloudy with scattered showers. Humid with lows in the lower 70s. Light and variable winds. Chance of rain 50%. The forecast for Raleigh, Fayette, and Nicholas counties, issued at 5:15 p.m. Tonight, clear until midnight, then becoming partly cloudy. Hazy until midnight. Areas of dense fog after midnight with visibility 1/4 mile or less at times. Lows in the upper 60s. Light and variable winds. Thursday, areas of dense fog in the morning. Mostly sunny. Visibility 1/4 mile or less at times in the morning. Humid with highs in the mid-80s. Light and variable winds. Thursday night, partly cloudy. Humid with lows in the upper 60s. Light and variable winds. Friday, mostly sunny. Hazy. Scattered showers in the afternoon. Humid with highs in the upper 80s. Light and variable winds. Chance of rain 40%. Friday night, scattered thunderstorms until midnight. Hazy until midnight. Mostly cloudy with scattered showers. Humid with lows in the upper 60s. Light and variable winds. Chance of rain 50%. The extended forecast for the WXJ84 listening area, Saturday and Saturday night, showers and numerous thunderstorms. Highs in the mid-80s. Lows around 70. Chance of rain near 100%. Sunday and Sunday night, mostly cloudy. Showers likely and a chance of thunderstorms. Highs in the lower 80s. Lows in the mid-60s. Chance of rain 70%. Monday and Monday night, partly cloudy. A chance of showers and thunderstorms. Highs in the mid-80s. Lows in the upper 60s. Chance of rain 40%. Tuesday and Tuesday night, mostly cloudy. A chance of showers and thunderstorms. Highs in the mid-80s. Lows in the mid-60s. Chance of rain 50%. Wednesday and Wednesday night, partly cloudy. A 40% chance of showers. Highs in the lower 80s. Lows in the lower 60s. 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The current time is 11:24 p.m. Eastern Daylight Time. These are the regional weather observations at 11 p.m. In Charleston, fog was reported. The temperature was 75 degrees, the dew point 74, and the relative humidity 96%. The wind was northeast at 5 miles an hour. Barometric pressure 30.09 inches and rising. Huntington reports partly cloudy and 78 degrees. At Logan, partly cloudy and 75. At Pineville, partly cloudy and 72. At Beckley, partly cloudy and 70 degrees. At Lewisburg, partly cloudy, 72. At Parkersburg, partly cloudy, 77. At Sutton, partly cloudy, 74. At Clarksburg, partly cloudy, 76 degrees. At Buchanan, mostly cloudy, 73. At Elkins, mostly cloudy, 72 degrees. In Morgantown, mostly cloudy, and 79. Martinsburg reports mostly cloudy, and 87. And in Pittsburgh, mostly cloudy, 81. Here is the latest weather synopsis for the Middle Ohio Valley and Central Appalachians, issued at 9:58 p.m. Eastern Daylight Time. Hot and hazy through Friday. Storms return Friday into the weekend. Hot and humid conditions continue to the region through the end of the week. Thursday will likely be the hottest day with heat indices approaching the triple-digit mark across the lower elevations. Smoke from distant wildfires will keep skies somewhat hazy at times through at least Friday.
The chance for showers and thunderstorms will return as early as Friday afternoon and will last through the weekend as a cold front moves into the area. Some of these storms could produce heavy rainfall that may lead to localized flash flooding, along with strong wind gusts. The highest rain chances will be Saturday. The forecast for the Greater Charleston area, issued at 5:15 p.m. Tonight, clear until midnight, then becoming partly cloudy. Hazy until midnight. Areas of dense fog after midnight. Lows around 70. Light and variable winds. Thursday, mostly sunny. Hot with highs in the lower 90s. Light and variable winds. Thursday night, partly cloudy. Areas of smoke after midnight. Humid with lows in the lower 70s. Light and variable winds. Friday, mostly sunny. Patchy smoke in the morning. Hazy, hot with highs in the lower 90s. Light and variable winds. Friday night, scattered thunderstorms until midnight. Hazy until midnight. Mostly cloudy with scattered showers. Humid with lows in the lower 70s. Light and variable winds. Chance of rain 50%. The forecast for Raleigh, Fayette, and Nicholas counties, issued at 5:15 p.m. Tonight, clear until midnight, then becoming partly cloudy. Hazy until midnight. Areas of dense fog after midnight with visibility 1/4 mile or less at times. Lows in the upper 60s. Light and variable winds. Thursday, areas of dense fog in the morning. Mostly sunny. Visibility 1/4 mile or less at times in the morning. Humid with highs in the mid-80s. Light and variable winds. Thursday night, partly cloudy. Humid with lows in the upper 60s. Light and variable winds. Friday, mostly sunny. Hazy. Scattered showers in the afternoon. Humid with highs in the upper 80s. Light and variable winds. Chance of rain 40%. Friday night, scattered thunderstorms until midnight. Hazy until midnight. Mostly cloudy with scattered showers. Humid with lows in the upper 60s. Light and variable winds. Chance of rain 50%. The extended forecast for the WXJ84 listening area, Saturday and Saturday night, showers and numerous thunderstorms. Highs in the mid-80s. Lows around 70. Chance of rain near 100%. Sunday and Sunday night, mostly cloudy. Showers likely and a chance of thunderstorms. Highs in the lower 80s. Lows in the mid-60s. Chance of rain 70%. Monday and Monday night, partly cloudy. A chance of showers and thunderstorms. Highs in the mid-80s. Lows in the upper 60s. Chance of rain 40%. Tuesday and Tuesday night, mostly cloudy. A chance of showers and thunderstorms. Highs in the mid-80s. Lows in the mid-60s. Chance of rain 50%. Wednesday and Wednesday night, partly cloudy. A 40% chance of showers. Highs in the lower 80s. Lows in the lower 60s. 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The current time is 11:29 p.m. Eastern Daylight Time. These are the regional weather observations at 11 p.m. In Charleston, fog was reported. The temperature was 75 degrees, the dew point 74, and the relative humidity 96%. The wind was northeast at 5 miles an hour. Barometric pressure 30.09 inches and rising. Huntington reports partly cloudy and 78 degrees. At Logan, partly cloudy and 75. At Pineville, partly cloudy and 72. At Beckley, partly cloudy and 70 degrees. At Lewisburg, partly cloudy, 72. At Parkersburg, partly cloudy, 77. At Sutton, partly cloudy, 74. At Clarksburg, partly cloudy, 76 degrees. At Buchanan, mostly cloudy, 73. At Elkins, mostly cloudy, 72 degrees. In Morgantown, mostly cloudy, and 79. Martinsburg reports mostly cloudy, and 87. And in Pittsburgh, mostly cloudy, 81.
Here is the latest weather synopsis for the Middle Ohio Valley and Central Appalachians, issued at 9:58 p.m. Eastern Daylight Time. Hot and hazy through Friday. Storms return Friday into the weekend. Hot and humid conditions continue to the region through the end of the week. Thursday will likely be the hottest day with heat indices approaching the triple-digit mark across the lower elevations. Smoke from distant wildfires will keep skies somewhat hazy at times through at least Friday. The chance for showers and thunderstorms will return as early as Friday afternoon and will last through the weekend as a cold front moves into the area. Some of these storms could produce heavy rainfall but may lead to localized flash flooding, along with strong wind gusts. The highest rain chances will be Saturday. The forecast for the Greater Charleston area, issued at 5:15 p.m. Tonight, clear until midnight, then becoming partly cloudy. Hazy until midnight. Areas of dense fog after midnight. Lows around 70. Light and variable winds. Thursday, mostly sunny. Hot with highs in the lower 90s. Light and variable winds. Thursday night, partly cloudy. Areas of smoke after midnight. Humid with lows in the lower 70s. Light and variable winds. Friday, mostly sunny. Patchy smoke in the morning. Hazy, hot with highs in the lower 90s. Light and variable winds. Friday night, scattered thunderstorms until midnight. Hazy until midnight. Mostly cloudy with scattered showers. Humid with lows in the lower 70s. Light and variable winds. Chance of rain 50%. The forecast for Raleigh, Fayette, and Nicholas counties, issued at 5:15 p.m. Tonight, clear until midnight, then becoming partly cloudy. Hazy until midnight. Areas of dense fog after midnight with visibility 1/4 mile or less at times. Lows in the upper 60s. Light and variable winds. Thursday, areas of dense fog in the morning. Mostly sunny. Visibility 1/4 mile or less at times in the morning. Humid with highs in the mid-80s. Light and variable winds. Thursday night, partly cloudy. Humid with lows in the upper 60s. Light and variable winds. Friday, mostly sunny. Hazy. Scattered showers in the afternoon. Humid with highs in the upper 80s. Light and variable winds. Chance of rain 40%. Friday night, scattered thunderstorms until midnight. Hazy until midnight. Mostly cloudy with scattered showers. Humid with lows in the upper 60s. Light and variable winds. Chance of rain 50%. The extended forecast for the WXJ84 listening area, Saturday and Saturday night, showers and numerous thunderstorms. Highs in the mid-80s. Lows around 70. Chance of rain near 100%. Sunday and Sunday night, mostly cloudy. Showers likely and a chance of thunderstorms. Highs in the lower 80s. Lows in the mid-60s. Chance of rain 70%. Monday and Monday night, partly cloudy. A chance of showers and thunderstorms. Highs in the mid-80s. Lows in the upper 60s. Chance of rain 40%. Tuesday and Tuesday night, mostly cloudy. A chance of showers and thunderstorms. Highs in the mid-80s. Lows in the mid-60s. Chance of rain 50%. Wednesday and Wednesday night, partly cloudy. A 40% chance of showers. Highs in the lower 80s. Lows in the lower 60s. 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The current time is 11:35 p.m. Eastern Daylight Time. These are the regional weather observations at 11 p.m. In Charleston, fog was reported. The temperature was 75 degrees, the dew point 74, and the relative humidity 96%. The wind was northeast at 5 miles an hour. Barometric pressure 30.09 inches and rising. Huntington reports partly cloudy, and 78 degrees, at Logan, partly cloudy, and 75, at Pineville, partly cloudy, and 72, at Beckley, partly cloudy,
and 70 degrees, at Lewisburg, partly cloudy, 72, at Parkersburg, partly cloudy, 77, at Sutton, partly cloudy, 74, at Clarksburg, partly cloudy, 76 degrees, at Buchanan, mostly cloudy, 73, at Elkins, mostly cloudy, 72 degrees, in Morgantown, mostly cloudy, and 79, Martinsburg reports mostly cloudy, and 87, and in Pittsburgh, mostly cloudy, 81. Here is the latest weather synopsis for the Middle Ohio Valley and Central Appalachians, issued at 9:58 p.m. Eastern Daylight Time. Hot and hazy through Friday. Storms return Friday into the weekend. Hot and humid conditions continue to the region through the end of the week. Thursday will likely be the hottest day with heat indices approaching the triple-digit mark across the lower elevations. Smoke from distant wildfires will keep skies somewhat hazy at times through at least Friday. The chance for showers and thunderstorms will return as early as Friday afternoon, and will last through the weekend as a cold front moves into the area. Some of these storms could produce heavy rainfall that may lead to localized flash flooding, along with strong wind gusts. The highest rain chances will be Saturday. The forecast for the Greater Charleston area, issued at 5:15 p.m. Tonight, clear until midnight, then becoming partly cloudy. Hazy until midnight. Areas of dense fog after midnight. Lows around 70. Light and variable winds. Thursday, mostly sunny. Hot with highs in the lower 90s. Light and variable winds. Thursday night, partly cloudy. Areas of smoke after midnight. Humid with lows in the lower 70s. Light and variable winds. Friday, mostly sunny. Patchy smoke in the morning. Hazy, hot with highs in the lower 90s. Light and variable winds. Friday night, scattered thunderstorms until midnight. Hazy until midnight. Mostly cloudy with scattered showers. Humid with lows in the lower 70s. Light and variable winds. Chance of rain 50%. The forecast for Raleigh, Fayette, and Nicholas counties, issued at 5:15 p.m. Tonight, clear until midnight, then becoming partly cloudy. Hazy until midnight. Areas of dense fog after midnight with visibility 1/4 mile or less at times. Lows in the upper 60s. Light and variable winds. Thursday, areas of dense fog in the morning. Mostly sunny. Visibility 1/4 mile or less at times in the morning. Humid with highs in the mid-80s. Light and variable winds. Thursday night, partly cloudy. Humid with lows in the upper 60s. Light and variable winds. Friday, mostly sunny. Hazy. Scattered showers in the afternoon. Humid with highs in the upper 80s. Light and variable winds. Chance of rain 40%. Friday night, scattered thunderstorms until midnight. Hazy until midnight. Mostly cloudy with scattered showers. Humid with lows in the upper 60s. Light and variable winds. Chance of rain 50%. The extended forecast for the WXJ 84 listening area, Saturday and Saturday night, showers and numerous thunderstorms. Highs in the mid-80s. Lows around 70. Chance of rain near 100%. Sunday and Sunday night, mostly cloudy. Showers likely and a chance of thunderstorms. Highs in the lower 80s. Lows in the mid-60s. Chance of rain 70%. Monday and Monday night, partly cloudy. A chance of showers and thunderstorms. Highs in the mid-80s. Lows in the upper 60s. Chance of rain 40%. Tuesday and Tuesday night, mostly cloudy. A chance of showers and thunderstorms. Highs in the mid-80s. Lows in the mid-60s. Chance of rain 50%. Wednesday and Wednesday night, partly cloudy. A 40% chance of showers. Highs in the lower 80s. Lows in the lower 60s. 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The current time is 11:40 p.m. Eastern Daylight Time. These are the regional weather observations at 11 p.m.
In Charleston, fog was reported. The temperature was 75 degrees, the dew point 74, and the relative humidity 96%. The wind was northeast at 5 miles an hour. Barometric pressure 30.09 inches and rising. Huntington reports partly cloudy, and 78 degrees, at Logan, partly cloudy, and 75, at Pineville, partly cloudy, and 72, at Beckley, partly cloudy, and 70 degrees, at Lewisburg, partly cloudy, 72, at Parkersburg, partly cloudy, 77, at Sutton, partly cloudy, 74, at Clarksburg, partly cloudy, 76 degrees, at Buckhannon, mostly cloudy, 73, at Elkins, mostly cloudy, 72 degrees, in Morgantown, mostly cloudy, and 79, Martinsburg reports mostly cloudy, and 87, and in Pittsburgh, mostly cloudy, 81. 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Here is the latest weather synopsis for the Middle Ohio Valley and Central Appalachians, issued at 9:58 p.m. Eastern Daylight Time. Hot and hazy through Friday. Storms return Friday into the weekend. Hot and humid conditions continue to the region through the end of the week. Thursday will likely be the hottest day with heat indices approaching the triple-digit mark across the lower elevations. Smoke from distant wildfires will keep skies somewhat hazy at times through at least Friday. The chance for showers and thunderstorms will return as early as Friday afternoon, and will last through the weekend as a cold front moves into the area. Some of these storms could produce heavy rainfall that may lead to localized flash flooding, along with strong wind gusts. The highest rain chances will be Saturday. The forecast for the Greater Charleston area, issued at 5:15 p.m. Tonight, clear until midnight, then becoming partly cloudy. Hazy until midnight. Areas of dense fog after midnight. Lows around 70. Light and variable winds. Thursday, mostly sunny. Hot with highs in the lower 90s. Light and variable winds. Thursday night, partly cloudy. Areas of smoke after midnight. Humid with lows in the lower 70s. Light and variable winds. Friday, mostly sunny. Patchy smoke in the morning. Hazy, hot with highs in the lower 90s. Light and variable winds. Friday night, scattered thunderstorms until midnight. Hazy until midnight. Mostly cloudy with scattered showers. Humid with lows in the lower 70s. Light and variable winds. Chance of rain 50%. The forecast for Raleigh, Fayette, and Nicholas counties, issued at 5:15 p.m. Tonight, clear until midnight, then becoming partly cloudy. Hazy until midnight. Areas of dense fog after midnight with visibility 1/4 mile or less at times. Lows in the upper 60s. Light and variable winds. Thursday, areas of dense fog in the morning. Mostly sunny. Visibility 1/4 mile or less at times in the morning. Humid with highs in the mid-80s. Light and variable winds. Thursday night, partly cloudy. Humid with lows in the upper 60s. Light and variable winds. Friday, mostly sunny. Hazy. Scattered showers in the afternoon. Humid with highs in the upper 80s. Light and variable winds. Chance of rain 40%. Friday night, scattered thunderstorms until midnight. Hazy until midnight. Mostly cloudy with scattered showers. Humid with lows in the upper 60s. Light and variable winds. Chance of rain 50%. The extended forecast for the WXJ84 listening area, Saturday and Saturday night, showers and numerous thunderstorms. Highs in the mid-80s. Lows around 70. Chance of rain near 100%. Sunday and Sunday night, mostly cloudy. Showers likely and a chance of thunderstorms. Highs in the lower 80s. Lows in the mid-60s. Chance of rain 70%.
Monday and Monday night, partly cloudy. A chance of showers and thunderstorms. Highs in the mid-80s. Lows in the upper 60s. Chance of rain, 40%. Tuesday and Tuesday night, mostly cloudy. A chance of showers and thunderstorms. Highs in the mid-80s. Lows in the mid-60s. Chance of rain, 50%. Wednesday and Wednesday night, partly cloudy. A 40% chance of showers. Highs in the lower 80s. Lows in the lower 60s. 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Originating from the National Weather Service Office in Charleston, West Virginia. The current time is 11:46 p.m. Eastern Daylight Time. These are the regional weather observations at 11 p.m. In Charleston, fog was reported. The temperature was 75 degrees, the dew point 74, and the relative humidity 96%. The wind was northeast at 5 miles an hour. Barometric pressure 30.09 inches and rising. Huntington reports partly cloudy, and 78 degrees, at Logan, partly cloudy, and 75, at Pineville, partly cloudy, and 72, at Beckley, partly cloudy, and 70 degrees, at Lewisburg, partly cloudy, 72, at Parkersburg, partly cloudy, 77, at Sutton, partly cloudy, 74, at Clarksburg, partly cloudy, 76 degrees, at Buchanan, mostly cloudy, 73, at Elkins, mostly cloudy, 72 degrees, in Morgantown, mostly cloudy, and 79, Martinsburg reports mostly cloudy, and 87, and in Pittsburgh, mostly cloudy, 81. Here is the latest weather synopsis for the Middle Ohio Valley and Central Appalachians, issued at 9:58 p.m. Eastern Daylight Time. Hot and hazy through Friday. Storms return Friday into the weekend. Hot and humid conditions continue to the region through the end of the week. Thursday will likely be the hottest day with heat indices approaching the triple-digit mark across the lower elevations. Smoke from distant wildfires will keep skies somewhat hazy at times through at least Friday. The chance for showers and thunderstorms will return as early as Friday afternoon, and will last through the weekend as a cold front moves into the area. Some of these storms could produce heavy rainfall that may lead to localized flash flooding, along with strong wind gusts. The highest rain chances will be Saturday. The forecast for the Greater Charleston area, issued at 5:15 p.m. Tonight, clear until midnight, then becoming partly cloudy. Hazy until midnight. Areas of dense fog after midnight. Lows around 70. Light and variable winds. Thursday, mostly sunny. Hot with highs in the lower 90s. Light and variable winds. Thursday night, partly cloudy. Areas of smoke after midnight. Humid with lows in the lower 70s. Light and variable winds. Friday, mostly sunny. Patchy smoke in the morning. Hazy, hot with highs in the lower 90s. Light and variable winds. Friday night, scattered thunderstorms until midnight. Hazy until midnight. Mostly cloudy with scattered showers. Humid with lows in the lower 70s. Light and variable winds. Chance of rain 50%. The forecast for Raleigh, Fayette, and Nicholas counties, issued at 5:15 p.m. Tonight, clear until midnight, then becoming partly cloudy. Hazy until midnight. Areas of dense fog after midnight with visibility 1/4 mile or less at times. Lows in the upper 60s. Light and variable winds. Thursday, areas of dense fog in the morning. Mostly sunny. Visibility 1/4 mile or less at times in the morning. Humid with highs in the mid-80s. Light and variable winds. Thursday night, partly cloudy. Humid with lows in the upper 60s. Light and variable winds. Friday, mostly sunny. Hazy. Scattered showers in the afternoon. Humid with highs in the upper 80s. Light and variable winds. Chance of rain 40%. Friday night, scattered thunderstorms until midnight. Hazy until midnight. Mostly cloudy with scattered showers. Humid with lows in the upper 60s. Light and variable winds.
chance of rain 50%. The extended forecast for the WXJ84 listening area, Saturday and Saturday night, showers and numerous thunderstorms. Highs in the mid-80s. Lows around 70. Chance of rain near 100%. Sunday and Sunday night, mostly cloudy. Showers likely and a chance of thunderstorms. Highs in the lower 80s. Lows in the mid-60s. Chance of rain 70%. Monday and Monday night, partly cloudy. A chance of showers and thunderstorms. Highs in the mid-80s. Lows in the upper 60s. Chance of rain 40%. Tuesday and Tuesday night, mostly cloudy. A chance of showers and thunderstorms. Highs in the mid-80s. Lows in the mid-60s. Chance of rain 50%. Wednesday and Wednesday night, partly cloudy. A 40% chance of showers. Highs in the lower 80s. Lows in the lower 60s. 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Originating from the National Weather Service Office in Charleston, West Virginia. The current time is 11:52 p.m. Eastern Daylight Time. These are the regional weather observations at 11 p.m. In Charleston, fog was reported. The temperature was 75 degrees, the dew point 74, and the relative humidity 96%. The wind was northeast at 5 miles an hour. Barometric pressure 30.09 inches and rising. Huntington reports partly cloudy and 78 degrees. At Logan, partly cloudy and 75. At Pineville, partly cloudy and 72. At Beckley, partly cloudy and 70 degrees. At Lewisburg, partly cloudy, 72. At Parkersburg, partly cloudy, 77. At Sutton, partly cloudy, 74. At Clarksburg, partly cloudy, 76 degrees. At Buchanan, mostly cloudy, 73. At Elkins, mostly cloudy, 72 degrees. In Morgantown, mostly cloudy, and 79. Martinsburg reports mostly cloudy, and 87. And in Pittsburgh, mostly cloudy, 81. Here is the latest weather synopsis for the Middle Ohio Valley and Central Appalachians, issued at 9:58 p.m. Eastern Daylight Time. Hot and hazy through Friday. Storms return Friday into the weekend. Hot and humid conditions continue to the region through the end of the week. Thursday will likely be the hottest day with heat indices approaching the triple-digit mark across the lower elevations. Smoke from distant wildfires will keep skies somewhat hazy at times through at least Friday. The chance for showers and thunderstorms will return as early as Friday afternoon and will last through the weekend as a cold front moves into the area. Some of these storms could produce heavy rainfall but may lead to localized flash flooding, along with strong wind gusts. The highest rain chances will be Saturday. The forecast for the Greater Charleston area, issued at 5:15 p.m. Tonight, clear until midnight, then becoming partly cloudy. Hazy until midnight. Areas of dense fog after midnight. Lows around 70. Light and variable winds. Thursday, mostly sunny. Hot with highs in the lower 90s. Light and variable winds. Thursday night, partly cloudy. Areas of smoke after midnight. Humid with lows in the lower 70s. Light and variable winds. Friday, mostly sunny. Patchy smoke in the morning. Hazy, hot with highs in the lower 90s. Light and variable winds. Friday night, scattered thunderstorms until midnight. Hazy until midnight. Mostly cloudy with scattered showers. Humid with lows in the lower 70s. Light and variable winds. Chance of rain 50%. The forecast for Raleigh, Fayette, and Nicholas counties, issued at 5:15 p.m. Tonight, clear until midnight, then becoming partly cloudy. Hazy until midnight. Areas of dense fog after midnight with visibility 1/4 mile or less at times. Lows in the upper 60s. Light and variable winds. Thursday, areas of dense fog in the morning. Mostly sunny. Visibility 1/4 mile or less at times in the morning. Humid with highs in the mid-80s. Light and variable winds. Thursday night, partly cloudy. Humid with lows in the upper 60s.
light and variable winds. Friday, mostly sunny. Hazy. Scattered showers in the afternoon. Humid with highs in the upper 80s. Light and variable winds. Chance of rain 40%. Friday night, scattered thunderstorms until midnight. Hazy until midnight. Mostly cloudy with scattered showers. Humid with lows in the upper 60s. Light and variable winds. Chance of rain 50%. The extended forecast for the WXJ84 listening area, Saturday and Saturday night, showers and numerous thunderstorms. Highs in the mid-80s. Lows around 70. Chance of rain near 100%. Sunday and Sunday night, mostly cloudy. Showers likely and a chance of thunderstorms. Highs in the lower 80s. Lows in the mid-60s. Chance of rain 70%. Monday and Monday night, partly cloudy. A chance of showers and thunderstorms. Highs in the mid-80s. Lows in the upper 60s. Chance of rain 40%. Tuesday and Tuesday night, mostly cloudy. A chance of showers and thunderstorms. Highs in the mid-80s. Lows in the mid-60s. Chance of rain 50%. Wednesday and Wednesday night, partly cloudy. A 40% chance of showers. Highs in the lower 80s. Lows in the lower 60s. 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The current time is 11:57 p.m. Eastern Daylight Time. These are the regional weather observations at 11 p.m. In Charleston, fog was reported. The temperature was 75 degrees, the dew point 74, and the relative humidity 96%. The wind was northeast at 5 miles an hour. Barometric pressure 30.09 inches and rising. Huntington reports partly cloudy, and 78 degrees, at Logan, partly cloudy, and 75, at Pineville, partly cloudy, and 72, at Beckley, partly cloudy, and 70 degrees, at Lewisburg, partly cloudy, 72, at Parkersburg, partly cloudy, 77, at Sutton, partly cloudy, 74, at Clarksburg, partly cloudy, 76 degrees, at Buckhannon, mostly cloudy, 73, at Elkins, mostly cloudy, 72 degrees, in Morgantown, mostly cloudy, and 79, Martinsburg reports mostly cloudy, and 87, and in Pittsburgh, mostly cloudy, 81. Here is the latest weather synopsis for the Middle Ohio Valley and Central Appalachians, issued at 9:58 p.m. Eastern Daylight Time. Hot and hazy through Friday. Storms return Friday into the weekend. Hot and humid conditions continue to the region through the end of the week. Thursday will likely be the hottest day with heat indices approaching the triple-digit mark across the lower elevations. Smoke from distant wildfires will keep skies somewhat hazy at times through at least Friday. The chance for showers and thunderstorms will return as early as Friday afternoon, and will last through the weekend as a cold front moves into the area. Some of these storms could produce heavy rainfall but may lead to localized flash flooding, along with strong wind gusts. The highest rain chances will be Saturday. The forecast for the Greater Charleston area, issued at 5:15 p.m. Tonight, clear until midnight, then becoming partly cloudy. Hazy until midnight. Areas of dense fog after midnight. Lows around 70. Light and variable winds. Thursday, mostly sunny. Hot with highs in the lower 90s. Light and variable winds. Thursday night, partly cloudy. Areas of smoke after midnight. Humid with lows in the lower 70s. Light and variable winds. Friday, mostly sunny. Patchy smoke in the morning. Hazy, hot with highs in the lower 90s. Light and variable winds. Friday night, scattered thunderstorms until midnight. Hazy until midnight. Mostly cloudy with scattered showers. Humid with lows in the lower 70s. Light and variable winds. Chance of rain 50%. The forecast for Raleigh, Fayette, and Nicholas counties, issued at 5:15 p.m. Tonight, clear until midnight, then becoming partly cloudy. Hazy until midnight.
Areas of dense fog after midnight with visibility 1/4 mile or less at times. Lows in the upper 60s. Light and variable winds. Thursday, areas of dense fog in the morning. Mostly sunny. Visibility 1/4 mile or less at times in the morning. Humid with highs in the mid-80s. Light and variable winds. Thursday night, partly cloudy. Humid with lows in the upper 60s. Light and variable winds. Friday, mostly sunny. Hazy. Scattered showers in the upper 80s. Light and variable winds. Chance of rain 40%. Friday night, scattered thunderstorms until midnight. Hazy until midnight. Mostly cloudy with scattered showers. Humid with lows in the upper 60s. Light and variable winds. Chance of rain 50%. The extended forecast for the WXJ84 listening area, Saturday and Saturday night, showers and numerous thunderstorms. Highs in the mid-80s. Lows around 70. Chance of rain near 100%. Sunday and Sunday night, mostly cloudy. Showers likely and a chance of thunderstorms. Highs in the lower 80s. Lows in the mid-60s. Chance of rain 70%. Monday and Monday night, partly cloudy. A chance of showers and thunderstorms. Highs in the mid-80s. Lows in the upper 60s. Chance of rain 40%. Tuesday and Tuesday night, mostly cloudy. A chance of showers and thunderstorms. Highs in the mid-80s. Lows in the mid-60s. Chance of rain 50%. Wednesday and Wednesday night, partly cloudy. A 40% chance of showers. Highs in the lower 80s. Lows in the lower 60s. 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The current time is 12:03 a.m. Eastern Daylight Time. These are the regional weather observations at 11 p.m. In Charleston, fog was reported. The temperature was 75 degrees, the dew point 74, and the relative humidity 96%. The wind was northeast at 5 miles an hour. Barometric pressure 30.09 inches and rising. Huntington reports partly cloudy and 78 degrees. At Logan, partly cloudy and 75. At Pineville, partly cloudy and 72. At Beckley, partly cloudy and 70 degrees. At Lewisburg, partly cloudy, 72. At Parkersburg, partly cloudy, 77. At Sutton, partly cloudy, 74. At Clarksburg, partly cloudy, 76 degrees. At Buchanan, mostly cloudy, 73. At Elkins, mostly cloudy, 72 degrees. In Morgantown, mostly cloudy, and 79. Martinsburg reports mostly cloudy, and 87. And in Pittsburgh, mostly cloudy, 81. Here is the latest weather synopsis for the Middle Ohio Valley and Central Appalachians, issued at 9:58 p.m. Eastern Daylight Time. Hot and hazy through Friday. Storms return Friday into the weekend. Hot and humid conditions continue to the region through the end of the week. Thursday will likely be the hottest day with heat indices approaching the triple-digit mark across the lower elevations. Smoke from distant wildfires will keep skies somewhat hazy at times through at least Friday. The chance for showers and thunderstorms will return as early as Friday afternoon and will last through the weekend as a cold front moves into the area. Some of these storms could produce heavy rainfall that may lead to localized flash flooding, along with strong wind gusts. The highest rain chances will be Saturday. The forecast for the Greater Charleston area, issued at 5:15 p.m. Tonight, clear until midnight, then becoming partly cloudy. Hazy until midnight. Areas of dense fog after midnight. Lows around 70. Light and variable winds. Thursday, mostly sunny. Hot with highs in the lower 90s. Light and variable winds. Thursday night, partly cloudy. Areas of smoke after midnight. Humid with lows in the lower 70s. Light and variable winds. Friday, mostly sunny. Patchy smoke in the morning. Hazy, hot with highs in the lower 90s.
light and variable winds. Friday night, scattered thunderstorms until midnight. Hazy until midnight. Mostly cloudy with scattered showers. Humid with lows in the lower 70s. Light and variable winds.

light and variable winds. Friday, mostly sunny. Hazy. Scattered showers in the afternoon. Humid with highs in the upper 80s. Light and variable winds. Chance of rain 40%. Friday night, scattered thunderstorms until midnight. Hazy until midnight. Mostly cloudy with scattered showers. Humid with lows in the upper 60s. Light and variable winds. Chance of rain 50%. The extended forecast for the WXJ84 listening area, Saturday and Saturday night, showers and numerous thunderstorms. Highs in the mid-80s. Lows around 70. Chance of rain near 100%. Sunday and Sunday night, mostly cloudy. Showers likely and a chance of thunderstorms. Highs in the lower 80s. Lows in the mid-60s. Chance of rain 70%. Monday and Monday night, partly cloudy. A chance of showers and thunderstorms. Highs in the mid-80s. Lows in the upper 60s. Chance of rain 40%. Tuesday and Tuesday night, mostly cloudy. A chance of showers and thunderstorms. Highs in the mid-80s. Lows in the mid-60s. Chance of rain 50%. Wednesday and Wednesday night, partly cloudy. A 40% chance of showers. Highs in the lower 80s. Lows in the lower 60s. 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Originating from the National Weather Service Office in Charleston, West Virginia. The current time is 12:08 a.m. Eastern Daylight Time. These are the regional weather observations at 11 p.m. In Charleston, fog was reported. The temperature was 75 degrees, the dew point 74, and the relative humidity 96%. The wind was northeast at 5 miles an hour. Barometric pressure 30.09 inches and rising. Huntington reports partly cloudy, and 78 degrees, at Logan, partly cloudy, and 75, at Pineville, partly cloudy, and 72, at Beckley, partly cloudy, and 70 degrees, at Lewisburg, partly cloudy, 72, at Parkersburg, partly cloudy, 77, at Sutton, partly cloudy, 74, at Clarksburg, partly cloudy, 76 degrees, at Buchanan, mostly cloudy, 73, at Elkins, mostly cloudy, 72 degrees, in Morgantown, mostly cloudy, and 79, Martinsburg reports mostly cloudy, and 87, and in Pittsburgh, mostly cloudy, 81. Here is the latest weather synopsis for the Middle Ohio Valley and Central Appalachians, issued at 9:58 p.m. Eastern Daylight Time. Hot and hazy through Friday. Storms return Friday into the weekend. Hot and humid conditions continue to the region through the end of the week. Thursday will likely be the hottest day with heat indices approaching the triple-digit mark across the lower elevations. Smoke from distant wildfires will keep skies somewhat hazy at times through at least Friday. The chance for showers and thunderstorms will return as early as Friday afternoon and will last through the weekend as a cold front moves into the area. Some of these storms could produce heavy rainfall that may lead to localized flash flooding, along with strong wind gusts. The highest rain chances will be Saturday. The forecast for the Greater Charleston area, issued at 5:15 p.m. Tonight, clear until midnight, then becoming partly cloudy. Hazy until midnight. Areas of dense fog after midnight. Lows around 70. Light and variable winds. Thursday, mostly sunny. Hot with highs in the lower 90s. Light and variable winds. Thursday night, partly cloudy. Areas of smoke after midnight. Humid with lows in the lower 70s. Light and variable winds. Friday, mostly sunny. Patchy smoke in the morning. Hazy, hot with highs in the lower 90s. Light and variable winds. Friday night, scattered thunderstorms until midnight. Hazy until midnight. Mostly cloudy with scattered showers. Humid with lows in the lower 70s. Light and variable winds. Chance of rain 50%. The forecast for Raleigh, Fayette, and Nicholas counties, issued at 5:15 p.m. Tonight, clear until midnight, then becoming partly cloudy. Hazy until midnight. Areas of dense fog.

after midnight with visibility 1/4 mile or less at times. Lows in the upper 60s. Light and variable winds. Thursday, areas of dense fog in the morning. Mostly sunny. Visibility 1/4 mile or less at times in the morning. Humid with highs in the mid-80s. Light and variable winds. Thursday night, partly cloudy. Humid with lows in the upper 60s. Light and variable winds. Friday, mostly sunny. Hazy. Scattered showers in the afternoon. Humid with highs in the upper 80s. Light and variable winds. Chance of rain 40%. Friday night, scattered thunderstorms until midnight. Hazy until midnight. Mostly cloudy with scattered showers. Humid with lows in the upper 60s. Light and variable winds. Chance of rain 50%. The extended forecast for the WXJ84 listening area, Saturday and Saturday night, showers and numerous thunderstorms. Highs in the mid-80s. Lows around 70. Chance of rain near 100%. Sunday and Sunday night, mostly cloudy. Showers likely and a chance of thunderstorms. Highs in the lower 80s. Lows in the mid-60s. Chance of rain 70%. Monday and Monday night, partly cloudy. A chance of showers and thunderstorms. Highs in the mid-80s. Lows in the upper 60s. Chance of rain 40%. Tuesday and Tuesday night, mostly cloudy. A chance of showers and thunderstorms. Highs in the mid-80s. Lows in the mid-60s. Chance of rain 50%. Wednesday and Wednesday night, partly cloudy. A 40% chance of showers. Highs in the lower 80s. Lows in the lower 60s. 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Originating from the National Weather Service Office in Charleston, West Virginia. The current time is 12:14 a.m. Eastern Daylight Time. These are the regional weather observations at midnight. In Charleston, fog was reported. The temperature was 74 degrees, the dew point 73, and the relative humidity 97%. The wind was calm. Barometric pressure 30.07 inches and falling. Huntington reports partly cloudy and 77 degrees. At Logan, partly cloudy and 73. At Pineville, clear and 71. At Beckley, partly cloudy and 70 degrees. At Lewisburg, partly cloudy, 70. At Parkersburg, clear, 75. At Sutton, partly cloudy, 72. At Clarksburg, clear, 75 degrees. At Buchanan. At Elkins, mostly cloudy, 70 degrees. In Morgantown, clear, and 77. Martinsburg reports partly cloudy, and 84. And in Pittsburgh, mostly cloudy, 79. Here is the latest weather synopsis for the Middle Ohio Valley and Central Appalachians, issued at 9:58 p.m. Eastern Daylight Time. Hot and hazy through Friday. Storms return Friday into the weekend. Hot and humid conditions continue to the region through the end of the week. Thursday will likely be the hottest day with heat indices approaching the triple-digit mark across the lower elevations. Smoke from distant wildfires will keep skies somewhat hazy at times through at least Friday. The chance for showers and thunderstorms will return as early as Friday afternoon and will last through the weekend as a cold front moves into the area. Some of these storms could produce heavy rainfall but may lead to localized flash flooding, along with strong wind gusts. The highest rain chances will be Saturday. The forecast for the Greater Charleston area, issued at 5:15 p.m. Tonight, clear until midnight, then becoming partly cloudy. Hazy until midnight. Areas of dense fog after midnight. Lows around 70. Light and variable winds. Thursday, mostly sunny. Hot with highs in the lower 90s. Light and variable winds. Thursday night, partly cloudy. Areas of smoke after midnight. Humid with lows in the lower 70s. Light and variable winds. Friday, mostly sunny. Patchy smoke in the morning. Hazy, hot with highs in the lower 90s. Light and variable winds. Friday night, scattered thunderstorms until midnight. Hazy until midnight.
mostly cloudy with scattered showers. Humid with lows in the lower 70s. Light and variable winds. Chance of rain 50%. The forecast for Raleigh, Fayette, and Nicholas counties, issued at 5:15 p.m. Tonight, clear until midnight, then becoming partly cloudy. Hazy until midnight. Areas of dense fog after midnight with visibility 1/4 mile or less at times. Lows in the upper 60s. Light and variable winds. Thursday, areas of dense fog in the morning. Mostly sunny. Visibility 1/4 mile or less at times in the morning. Humid with highs in the mid-80s. Light and variable winds. Thursday night, partly cloudy. Humid with lows in the upper 60s. Light and variable winds. Friday, mostly sunny. Hazy. Scattered showers in the afternoon. Humid with highs in the upper 80s. Light and variable winds. Chance of rain 40%. Friday night, scattered thunderstorms until midnight. Hazy until midnight. Mostly cloudy with scattered showers. Humid with lows in the upper 60s. Light and variable winds. Chance of rain 50%. The extended forecast for the WXJ84 listening area, Saturday and Saturday night, showers and numerous thunderstorms. Highs in the mid-80s. Lows around 70. Chance of rain near 100%. Sunday and Sunday night, mostly cloudy. Showers likely and a chance of thunderstorms. Highs in the lower 80s. Lows in the mid-60s. Chance of rain 70%. Monday and Monday night, partly cloudy. A chance of showers and thunderstorms. Highs in the mid-80s. Lows in the upper 60s. Chance of rain 40%. Tuesday and Tuesday night, mostly cloudy. A chance of showers and thunderstorms. Highs in the mid-80s. Lows in the mid-60s. Chance of rain 50%. Wednesday and Wednesday night, partly cloudy. A 40% chance of showers. Highs in the lower 80s. Lows in the lower 60s. 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Originating from the National Weather Service Office in Charleston, West Virginia. The current time is 12:19 a.m. Eastern Daylight Time. These are the regional weather observations at midnight. In Charleston, fog was reported. The temperature was 74 degrees, the dew point 73, and the relative humidity 97%. The wind was calm. Barometric pressure 30.07 inches and falling. Huntington reports partly cloudy and 77 degrees. At Logan, partly cloudy and 73. At Pineville, clear and 71. At Beckley, partly cloudy and 70 degrees. At Lewisburg, partly cloudy, 70. At Parkersburg, clear, 75. At Sutton, partly cloudy, 72. At Clarksburg, clear, 75 degrees. At Buchanan. At Elkins, mostly cloudy, 70 degrees. In Morgantown, clear, and 77. Martinsburg reports partly cloudy, and 84. And in Pittsburgh, mostly cloudy, 79. Here is the latest weather synopsis for the Middle Ohio Valley and Central Appalachians, issued at 9:58 p.m. Eastern Daylight Time. Hot and hazy through Friday. Storms return Friday into the weekend. Hot and humid conditions continue to the region through the end of the week. Thursday will likely be the hottest day with heat indices approaching the triple-digit mark across the lower elevations. Smoke from distant wildfires will keep skies somewhat hazy at times through at least Friday. The chance for showers and thunderstorms will return as early as Friday afternoon and will last through the weekend as a cold front moves into the area. Some of these storms could produce heavy rainfall that may lead to localized flash flooding, along with strong wind gusts. The highest rain chances will be Saturday. The forecast for the Greater Charleston area, issued at 5:15 p.m. Tonight, clear until midnight, then becoming partly cloudy. Hazy until midnight. Areas of dense fog after midnight. Lows around 70. Light and variable winds. Thursday, mostly sunny. Hot with highs in the lower 90s. Light and variable winds. Thursday night, partly cloudy.
areas of smoke after midnight. Humid with lows in the lower 70s. Light and variable winds. Friday, mostly sunny. Patchy smoke in the morning. Hazy, hot with highs in the lower 90s. Light and variable winds. Friday night, scattered thunderstorms until midnight. Hazy until midnight. Mostly cloudy with scattered showers. Humid with lows in the lower 70s. Light and variable winds. Chance of rain 50%. The forecast for Raleigh, Fayette, and Nicholas counties, issued at 5:15 p.m. Tonight, clear until midnight, then becoming partly cloudy. Hazy until midnight. Areas of dense fog after midnight with visibility 1/4 mile or less at times. Lows in the upper 60s. Light and variable winds. Thursday, areas of dense fog in the morning. Mostly sunny. Visibility 1/4 mile or less at times in the morning. Humid with highs in the mid-80s. Light and variable winds. Thursday night, partly cloudy. Humid with lows in the upper 60s. Light and variable winds. Friday, mostly sunny. Hazy. Scattered showers in the afternoon. Humid with highs in the upper 80s. Light and variable winds. Chance of rain 40%. Friday night, scattered thunderstorms until midnight. Hazy until midnight. Mostly cloudy with scattered showers. Humid with lows in the upper 60s. Light and variable winds. Chance of rain 50%. The extended forecast for the WXJ84 listening area, Saturday and Saturday night, showers and numerous thunderstorms. Highs in the mid-80s. Lows around 70. Chance of rain near 100%. Sunday and Sunday night, mostly cloudy. Showers likely and a chance of thunderstorms. Highs in the lower 80s. Lows in the mid-60s. Chance of rain 70%. Monday and Monday night, partly cloudy. A chance of showers and thunderstorms. Highs in the mid-80s. Lows in the upper 60s. Chance of rain 40%. Tuesday and Tuesday night, mostly cloudy. A chance of showers and thunderstorms. Highs in the mid-80s. Lows in the mid-60s. Chance of rain 50%. Wednesday and Wednesday night, partly cloudy. A 40% chance of showers. Highs in the lower 80s. Lows in the lower 60s. 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The current time is 12:24 a.m. Eastern Daylight Time. These are the regional weather observations at midnight. In Charleston, fog was reported. The temperature was 74 degrees, the dew point 73, and the relative humidity 97%. The wind was calm. Barometric pressure 30.07 inches and falling. Huntington reports partly cloudy, and 77 degrees, at Logan, partly cloudy, and 73, at Pineville, clear, and 71, at Beckley, partly cloudy, and 70 degrees, at Lewisburg, partly cloudy, 70, at Parkersburg, clear, 75, at Sutton, partly cloudy, 72, at Clarksburg, clear, 75 degrees, at Buchanan, at Elkins, mostly cloudy, 70 degrees, in Morgantown, clear, and 77, Martinsburg reports partly cloudy, and 84, and in Pittsburgh, mostly cloudy, 79. Here is the latest weather synopsis for the Middle Ohio Valley and Central Appalachians, issued at 9:58 p.m. Eastern Daylight Time. Hot and hazy through Friday. Storms return Friday into the weekend. Hot and humid conditions continue to the region through the end of the week. Thursday will likely be the hottest day with heat indices approaching the triple-digit mark across the lower elevations. Smoke from distant wildfires will keep skies somewhat hazy at times through at least Friday. The chance for showers and thunderstorms will return as early as Friday afternoon, and will last through the weekend as a cold front moves into the area. Some of these storms could produce heavy rainfall that may lead to localized flash flooding, along with strong wind gusts. The highest rain chances will be Saturday. The forecast for the Greater Charleston area, issued at 5:15 p.m.
tonight, clear until midnight, then becoming partly cloudy. Hazy until midnight. Areas of dense fog after midnight. Lows around 70. Light and variable winds. Thursday, mostly sunny. Hot with highs in the lower 90s. Light and variable winds. Thursday night, partly cloudy. Areas of smoke after midnight. Humid with lows in the lower 70s. Light and variable winds. Friday, mostly sunny. Patchy smoke in the morning. Hazy, hot with highs in the lower 90s. Light and variable winds. Friday night, scattered thunderstorms until midnight. Hazy until midnight. Mostly cloudy with scattered showers. Humid with lows in the lower 70s. Light and variable winds. Chance of rain 50%. The forecast for Raleigh, Fayette, and Nicholas counties, issued at 5:15 p.m. Tonight, clear until midnight, then becoming partly cloudy. Hazy until midnight. Areas of dense fog after midnight with visibility 1/4 mile or less at times. Lows in the upper 60s. Light and variable winds. Thursday, areas of dense fog in the morning. Mostly sunny. Visibility 1/4 mile or less at times in the morning. Humid with highs in the mid-80s. Light and variable winds. Thursday night, partly cloudy. Humid with lows in the upper 60s. Light and variable winds. Friday, mostly sunny. Hazy. Scattered showers in the afternoon. Humid with highs in the upper 80s. Light and variable winds. Chance of rain 40%. Friday night, scattered thunderstorms until midnight. Hazy until midnight. Mostly cloudy with scattered showers. Humid with lows in the upper 60s. Light and variable winds. Chance of rain 50%. The extended forecast for the WXJ84 listening area, Saturday and Saturday night, showers and numerous thunderstorms. Highs in the mid-80s. Lows around 70. Chance of rain near 100%. Sunday and Sunday night, mostly cloudy. Showers likely and a chance of thunderstorms. Highs in the lower 80s. Lows in the mid-60s. Chance of rain 70%. Monday and Monday night, partly cloudy. A chance of showers and thunderstorms. Highs in the mid-80s. Lows in the upper 60s. Chance of rain 40%. Tuesday and Tuesday night, mostly cloudy. A chance of showers and thunderstorms. Highs in the mid-80s. Lows in the mid-60s. Chance of rain 50%. Wednesday and Wednesday night, partly cloudy. A 40% chance of showers. Highs in the lower 80s. Lows in the lower 60s. 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The current time is 12:30 a.m. Eastern Daylight Time. These are the regional weather observations at midnight. In Charleston, fog was reported. The temperature was 74 degrees, the dew point 73, and the relative humidity 97%. The wind was calm. Barometric pressure 30.07 inches and falling. Huntington reports partly cloudy, and 77 degrees, at Logan, partly cloudy, and 73, at Pineville, clear, and 71, at Beckley, partly cloudy, and 70 degrees, at Lewisburg, partly cloudy, 70, at Parkersburg, clear, 75, at Sutton, partly cloudy, 72, at Clarksburg, clear, 75 degrees, at Buchanan. At Elkins, mostly cloudy, 70 degrees, in Morgantown, clear, and 77, Martinsburg reports partly cloudy, and 84, and in Pittsburgh, mostly cloudy, 79. Here is the latest weather synopsis for the Middle Ohio Valley and Central Appalachians, issued at 9:58 p.m. Eastern Daylight Time. Hot and hazy through Friday. Storms return Friday into the weekend. Hot and humid conditions continue to the region through the end of the week. Thursday will likely be the hottest day with heat indices approaching the triple-digit mark across the lower elevations. Smoke from distant wildfires will keep skies somewhat hazy at times through at least Friday.
The chance for showers and thunderstorms will return as early as Friday afternoon and will last through the weekend as a cold front moves into the area. Some of these storms could produce heavy rainfall that may lead to localized flash flooding, along with strong wind gusts. The highest rain chances will be Saturday. The forecast for the Greater Charleston area, issued at 5:15 p.m. tonight, clear until midnight, then becoming partly cloudy. Hazy until midnight. Areas of dense fog after midnight. Lows around 70. Light and variable winds. Thursday, mostly sunny. Hot with highs in the lower 90s. Light and variable winds. Thursday night, partly cloudy. Areas of smoke at night. Humid with lows in the lower 70s. Light and variable winds. Friday, mostly sunny. Patchy smoke in the morning. Hazy, hot with highs in the lower 90s. Light and variable winds. Friday night, scattered thunderstorms until midnight. Hazy until midnight. Mostly cloudy with scattered showers. Humid with lows in the lower 70s. Light and variable winds. Chance of rain 50%. The forecast for Raleigh, Fayette, and Nicholas counties, issued at 5:15 p.m. tonight, clear until midnight, then becoming partly cloudy. Hazy until midnight. Areas of dense fog after midnight with visibility 1/4 mile or less at times. Lows in the upper 60s. Light and variable winds. Thursday, areas of dense fog in the morning. Mostly sunny. Visibility 1/4 mile or less at times in the morning. Humid with highs in the mid-80s. Light and variable winds. Thursday night, partly cloudy. Humid with lows in the upper 60s. Light and variable winds. Friday, mostly sunny. Hazy. Scattered showers in the afternoon. Humid with highs in the upper 80s. Light and variable winds. Chance of rain 40%. Friday night, scattered thunderstorms until midnight. Hazy until midnight. Mostly cloudy with scattered showers. Humid with lows in the upper 60s. Light and variable winds. Chance of rain 50%. The extended forecast for the WXJ 84 listening area, Saturday and Saturday night, showers and numerous thunderstorms. Highs in the mid-80s. Lows around 70. Chance of rain near 100%. Sunday and Sunday night, mostly cloudy. Showers likely and a chance of thunderstorms. Highs in the lower 80s. Lows in the mid-60s. Chance of rain 70%. Monday and Monday night, partly cloudy. A chance of showers and thunderstorms. Highs in the mid-80s. Lows in the upper 60s. Chance of rain 40%. Tuesday and Tuesday night, mostly cloudy. A chance of showers and thunderstorms. Highs in the mid-80s. Lows in the mid-60s. Chance of rain 50%. Wednesday and Wednesday night, partly cloudy. A 40% chance of showers. Highs in the lower 80s. Lows in the lower 60s. 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The current time is 12:35 a.m. Eastern Daylight Time. These are the regional weather observations at midnight. In Charleston, fog was reported. The temperature was 74 degrees, the dew point 73, and the relative humidity 97%. The wind was calm. Barometric pressure 30.07 inches and falling. Huntington reports partly cloudy and 77 degrees, at Logan, partly cloudy and 73, at Pineville, clear and 71, at Beckley, partly cloudy and 70 degrees, at Lewisburg, partly cloudy, 70, at Parkersburg, clear, 75, at Sutton, partly cloudy, 72, at Clarksburg, clear, 75 degrees, at Buchanan, at Elkins, mostly cloudy, 70 degrees, in Morgantown, clear, and 77, Martinsburg reports partly cloudy, and 84, and in Pittsburgh, mostly cloudy, 79.
Here is the latest weather synopsis for the Middle Ohio Valley and Central Appalachians, issued at 9:58 p.m. Eastern Daylight Time. Hot and hazy through Friday. Storms return Friday into the weekend. Hot and humid conditions continue to the region through the end of the week. Thursday will likely be the hottest day with heat indices approaching the triple-digit mark across the lower elevations. Smoke from distant wildfires will keep skies somewhat hazy at times through at least Friday. The chance for showers and thunderstorms will return as early as Friday afternoon and will last through the weekend as a cold front moves into the area. Some of these storms could produce heavy rainfall that may lead to localized flash flooding, along with strong wind gusts. The highest rain chances will be Saturday. The forecast for the Greater Charleston area, issued at 5:15 p.m. Tonight, clear until midnight, then becoming partly cloudy. Hazy until midnight. Areas of dense fog after midnight. Lows around 70. Light and variable winds. Thursday, mostly sunny. Hot with highs in the lower 90s. Light and variable winds. Thursday night, partly cloudy. Areas of smoke after midnight. Humid with lows in the lower 70s. Light and variable winds. Friday, mostly sunny. Patchy smoke in the morning. Hazy, hot with highs in the lower 90s. Light and variable winds. Friday night, scattered thunderstorms until midnight. Hazy until midnight. Mostly cloudy with scattered showers. Humid with lows in the lower 70s. Light and variable winds. Chance of rain 50%. The forecast for Raleigh, Fayette, and Nicholas counties, issued at 5:15 p.m. Tonight, clear until midnight, then becoming partly cloudy. Hazy until midnight. Areas of dense fog after midnight with visibility 1/4 mile or less at times. Lows in the upper 60s. Light and variable winds. Thursday, areas of dense fog in the morning. Mostly sunny. Visibility 1/4 mile or less at times in the morning. Humid with highs in the mid-80s. Light and variable winds. Thursday night, partly cloudy. Humid with lows in the upper 60s. Light and variable winds. Friday, mostly sunny. Hazy. Scattered showers in the afternoon. Humid with highs in the upper 80s. Light and variable winds. Chance of rain 40%. Friday night, scattered thunderstorms until midnight. Hazy until midnight. Mostly cloudy with scattered showers. Humid with lows in the upper 60s. Light and variable winds. Chance of rain 50%. The extended forecast for the WXJ 84 listening area, Saturday and Saturday night, showers and numerous thunderstorms. Highs in the mid-80s. Lows around 70. Chance of rain near 100%. Sunday and Sunday night, mostly cloudy. Showers likely and a chance of thunderstorms. Highs in the lower 80s. Lows in the mid-60s. Chance of rain 70%. Monday and Monday night, partly cloudy. A chance of showers and thunderstorms. Highs in the mid-80s. Lows in the upper 60s. Chance of rain 40%. Tuesday and Tuesday night, mostly cloudy. A chance of showers and thunderstorms. Highs in the mid-80s. Lows in the mid-60s. Chance of rain 50%. Wednesday and Wednesday night, partly cloudy. A 40% chance of showers. Highs in the lower 80s. Lows in the lower 60s. 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During potentially dangerous weather situations, specially built receivers can be automatically activated to warn of an impending hazard. 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The current time is 12:41 a.m. Eastern Daylight Time.
These are the regional weather observations at midnight. In Charleston, fog was reported. The temperature was 74 degrees, the dew point 73, and the relative humidity 97%. The wind was calm. Barometric pressure 30.07 inches and falling. Huntington reports partly cloudy, and 77 degrees. At Logan, partly cloudy, and 73. At Pineville, clear, and 71. At Beckley, partly cloudy, and 70 degrees. At Lewisburg, partly cloudy, 70. At Parkersburg, clear, 75. At Sutton, partly cloudy, 72. At Clarksburg, clear, 75 degrees. At Buchanan. At Elkins, mostly cloudy, 70 degrees. In Morgantown, clear, and 77. Martinsburg reports partly cloudy, and 84. And in Pittsburgh, mostly cloudy, 79. Here is the latest weather synopsis for the Middle Ohio Valley and Central Appalachians, issued at 9:58 p.m. Eastern Daylight Time. Hot and hazy through Friday. Storms return Friday into the weekend. Hot and humid conditions continue to the region through the end of the week. Thursday will likely be the hottest day with heat indices approaching the triple-digit mark across the lower elevations. Smoke from distant wildfires will keep skies somewhat hazy at times through at least Friday. The chance for showers and thunderstorms will return as early as Friday afternoon and will last through the weekend as a cold front moves into the area. Some of these storms could produce heavy rainfall but may lead to localized flash flooding, along with strong wind gusts. The highest rain chances will be Saturday. The forecast for the Greater Charleston area, issued at 5:15 p.m. Tonight, clear until midnight, then becoming partly cloudy. Hazy until midnight. Areas of dense fog after midnight. Lows around 70. Light and variable winds. Thursday, mostly sunny. Hot with highs in the lower 90s. Light and variable winds. Thursday night, partly cloudy. Areas of smoke after midnight. Humid with lows in the lower 70s. Light and variable winds. Friday, mostly sunny. Patchy smoke in the morning. Hazy, hot with highs in the lower 90s. Light and variable winds. Friday night, scattered thunderstorms until midnight. Hazy until midnight. Mostly cloudy with scattered showers. Humid with lows in the lower 70s. Light and variable winds. Chance of rain 50%. The forecast for Raleigh, Fayette, and Nicholas counties, issued at 5:15 p.m. Tonight, clear until midnight, then becoming partly cloudy. Hazy until midnight. Areas of dense fog after midnight with visibility 1/4 mile or less at times. Lows in the upper 60s. Light and variable winds. Thursday, areas of dense fog in the morning. Mostly sunny. Visibility 1/4 mile or less at times in the morning. Humid with highs in the mid-80s. Light and variable winds. Thursday night, partly cloudy. Humid with lows in the upper 60s. Light and variable winds. Friday, mostly sunny. Hazy. Scattered showers in the afternoon. Humid with highs in the upper 80s. Light and variable winds. Chance of rain 40%. Friday night, scattered thunderstorms until midnight. Hazy until midnight. Mostly cloudy with scattered showers. Humid with lows in the upper 60s. Light and variable winds. Chance of rain 50%. The extended forecast for the WXJ84 listening area, Saturday and Saturday night, showers and numerous thunderstorms. Highs in the mid-80s. Lows around 70. Chance of rain near 100%. Sunday and Sunday night, mostly cloudy. Showers likely and a chance of thunderstorms. Highs in the lower 80s. Lows in the mid-60s. Chance of rain 70%. Monday and Monday night, partly cloudy. A chance of showers and thunderstorms. Highs in the mid-80s. Lows in the upper 60s. Chance of rain 40%. Tuesday and Tuesday night, mostly cloudy. A chance of showers and thunderstorms. Highs in the mid-80s. Lows in the mid-60s. Chance of rain 50%. Wednesday and Wednesday night, partly cloudy. A 40% chance of showers. Highs in the lower 80s.
Lows in the lower 60s. 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The current time is 12:47 a.m. Eastern Daylight Time. These are the regional weather observations at midnight. In Charleston, fog was reported. The temperature was 74 degrees, the dew point 73, and the relative humidity 97%. The wind was calm. Barometric pressure 30.07 inches and falling. Huntington reports partly cloudy and 77 degrees. At Logan, partly cloudy and 73. At Pineville, clear and 71. At Beckley, partly cloudy and 70 degrees. At Lewisburg, partly cloudy, 70. At Parkersburg, clear, 75. At Sutton, partly cloudy, 72. At Clarksburg, clear, 75 degrees. At Buchanan. At Elkins, mostly cloudy, 70 degrees. In Morgantown, clear, and 77. Martinsburg reports partly cloudy, and 84. And in Pittsburgh, mostly cloudy, 79. Here is the latest weather synopsis for the Middle Ohio Valley and Central Appalachians, issued at 9:58 p.m. Eastern Daylight Time. Hot and hazy through Friday. Storms return Friday into the weekend. Hot and humid conditions continue to the region through the end of the week. Thursday will likely be the hottest day with heat indices approaching the triple-digit mark across the lower elevations. Smoke from distant wildfires will keep skies somewhat hazy at times through at least Friday. The chance for showers and thunderstorms will return as early as Friday afternoon and will last through the weekend as a cold front moves into the area. Some of these storms could produce heavy rainfall that may lead to localized flash flooding, along with strong wind gusts. The highest rain chances will be Saturday. The forecast for the Greater Charleston area, issued at 5:15 p.m. Tonight, clear until midnight, then becoming partly cloudy. Hazy until midnight. Areas of dense fog after midnight. Lows around 70. Light and variable winds. Thursday, mostly sunny. Hot with highs in the lower 90s. Light and variable winds. Thursday night, partly cloudy. Areas of smoke after midnight. Humid with lows in the lower 70s. Light and variable winds. Friday, mostly sunny. Patchy smoke in the morning. Hazy, hot with highs in the lower 90s. Light and variable winds. Friday night, scattered thunderstorms until midnight. Hazy until midnight. Mostly cloudy with scattered showers. Humid with lows in the lower 70s. Light and variable winds. Chance of rain 50%. The forecast for Raleigh, Fayette, and Nicholas counties, issued at 5:15 p.m. Tonight, clear until midnight, then becoming partly cloudy. Hazy until midnight. Areas of dense fog after midnight with visibility 1/4 mile or less at times. Lows in the upper 60s. Light and variable winds. Thursday, areas of dense fog in the morning. Mostly sunny. Visibility 1/4 mile or less at times in the morning. Humid with highs in the mid-80s. Light and variable winds. Thursday night, partly cloudy. Humid with lows in the upper 60s. Light and variable winds. Friday, mostly sunny. Hazy. Scattered showers in the afternoon. Humid with highs in the upper 80s. Light and variable winds. Chance of rain 40%. Friday night, scattered thunderstorms until midnight. Hazy until midnight. Mostly cloudy with scattered showers. Humid with lows in the upper 60s. Light and variable winds. Chance of rain 50%. The extended forecast for the WXJ84 listening area, Saturday and Saturday night, showers and numerous thunderstorms. Highs in the mid-80s. Lows around 70. Chance of rain near 100%. Sunday and Sunday night, mostly cloudy. Showers likely and a chance of thunderstorms. Highs in the lower 80s. Lows in the mid-60s. Chance of rain 70%. Monday and Monday night, partly cloudy. A chance of showers and thunderstorms. Highs in the mid-80s.
Lows in the upper 60s. Chance of rain 40%. Tuesday and Tuesday night, mostly cloudy. A chance of showers and thunderstorms. Highs in the mid-80s. Lows in the mid-60s. Chance of rain 50%. Wednesday and Wednesday night, partly cloudy. A 40% chance of showers. Highs in the lower 80s. Lows in the lower 60s. 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The current time is 12:52 a.m. Eastern Daylight Time. These are the regional weather observations at midnight. In Charleston, fog was reported. The temperature was 74 degrees, the dew point 73, and the relative humidity 97%. The wind was calm. Barometric pressure 30.07 inches and falling. Huntington reports partly cloudy and 77 degrees. At Logan, partly cloudy and 73. At Pineville, clear and 71. At Beckley, partly cloudy and 70 degrees. At Lewisburg, partly cloudy, 70. At Parkersburg, clear, 75. At Sutton, partly cloudy, 72. At Clarksburg, clear, 75 degrees. At Buchanan. At Elkins, mostly cloudy, 70 degrees. In Morgantown, clear, and 77. Martinsburg reports partly cloudy, and 84. And in Pittsburgh, mostly cloudy, 79. Here is the latest weather synopsis for the Middle Ohio Valley and Central Appalachians, issued at 9:58 p.m. Eastern Daylight Time. Hot and hazy through Friday. Storms return Friday into the weekend. Hot and humid conditions continue to the region through the end of the week. Thursday will likely be the hottest day with heat indices approaching the triple-digit mark across the lower elevations. Smoke from distant wildfires will keep skies somewhat hazy at times through at least Friday. The chance for showers and thunderstorms will return as early as Friday afternoon and will last through the weekend as a cold front moves into the area. Some of these storms could produce heavy rainfall that may lead to localized flash flooding, along with strong wind gusts. The highest rain chances will be Saturday. The forecast for the Greater Charleston area, issued at 5:15 p.m. Tonight, clear until midnight, then becoming partly cloudy. Hazy until midnight. Areas of dense fog after midnight. Lows around 70. Light and variable winds. Thursday, mostly sunny. Hot with highs in the lower 90s. Light and variable winds. Thursday night, partly cloudy. Areas of smoke after midnight. Humid with lows in the lower 70s. Light and variable winds. Friday, mostly sunny. Patchy smoke in the morning. Hazy, hot with highs in the lower 90s. Light and variable winds. Friday night, scattered thunderstorms until midnight. Hazy until midnight. Mostly cloudy with scattered showers. Humid with lows in the lower 70s. Light and variable winds. Chance of rain 50%. The forecast for Raleigh, Fayette, and Nicholas counties, issued at 5:15 p.m. Tonight, clear until midnight, then becoming partly cloudy. Hazy until midnight. Areas of dense fog after midnight with visibility 1/4 mile or less at times. Lows in the upper 60s. Light and variable winds. Thursday, areas of dense fog in the morning. Mostly sunny. Visibility 1/4 mile or less at times in the morning. Humid with highs in the mid-80s. Light and variable winds. Thursday night, partly cloudy. Humid with lows in the upper 60s. Light and variable winds. Friday, mostly sunny. Hazy. Scattered showers in the afternoon. Humid with highs in the upper 80s. Light and variable winds. Chance of rain 40%. Friday night, scattered thunderstorms until midnight. Hazy until midnight. Mostly cloudy with scattered showers. Humid with lows in the upper 60s. Light and variable winds. Chance of rain 50%. The extended forecast for the WXJ84 listening area, Saturday and Saturday night, showers and numerous thunderstorms. Highs in the mid-80s. Lows around 70.
Chance of rain near 100%. Sunday and Sunday night, mostly cloudy. Showers likely and a chance of thunderstorms. Highs in the lower 80s. Lows in the mid-60s. Chance of rain 70%. Monday and Monday night, partly cloudy. A chance of showers and thunderstorms. Highs in the mid-80s. Lows in the upper 60s. Chance of rain 40%. Tuesday and Tuesday night, mostly cloudy. A chance of showers and thunderstorms. Highs in the mid-80s. Lows in the mid-60s. Chance of rain 50%. Wednesday and Wednesday night, partly cloudy. A 40% chance of showers. Highs in the lower 80s. Lows in the lower 60s. The forecast for the greater Charleston area, issued at 12:55 a.m. Rest of tonight, mostly clear. Lows around 70. Light and variable winds. Thursday, mostly sunny. Hazy, hot with highs in the lower 90s. Light and variable winds. Thursday night, mostly clear until midnight, then becoming partly cloudy. Humid with lows in the lower 70s. Light and variable winds. Friday, mostly sunny. Patchy smoke in the morning. Hazy, hot with highs in the lower 90s. Light and variable winds. Heat index values up to 100. Friday night, hazy until midnight. Mostly cloudy with a chance of showers and thunderstorms. Humid with lows in the lower 70s. Light and variable winds. Chance of rain 50%. The forecast for Raleigh, Fayette, and Nicholas counties, issued at 12:55 a.m. Rest of tonight, mostly clear. Patchy dense fog. Visibility 1/4 mile or less at times. Near steady temperature in the upper 60s. Light and variable winds. Thursday, mostly sunny. Patchy dense fog in the morning. Hazy. Visibility 1/4 mile or less at times in the morning. Humid with highs in the upper 80s. Light and variable winds. Thursday night, mostly clear. Humid with lows in the upper 60s. Light and variable winds. Friday, mostly sunny. Patchy dense fog in the morning. Hazy. A chance of showers and thunderstorms in the afternoon. Visibility 1/4 mile or less at times in the morning. Humid with highs in the upper 80s. Light and variable winds. Chance of rain 50%. Friday night, hazy until midnight. A chance of showers and thunderstorms until midnight, then showers likely after midnight. Humid with lows in the upper 60s. Light and variable winds. Chance of rain 60%. The extended forecast for the WXJ84 listening area, Saturday and Saturday night, showers and a chance of thunderstorms. Highs in the mid-80s. Lows in the upper 60s. Chance of rain near 100%. Sunday and Sunday night, partly cloudy. A chance of showers and thunderstorms. Highs in the lower 80s. Lows in the lower 60s. Chance of rain 50%. Monday and Monday night, partly cloudy. Highs in the mid-80s. Lows in the upper 60s. Tuesday and Tuesday night, mostly cloudy. A chance of showers and thunderstorms. Highs in the mid-80s. Lows in the mid-60s. Chance of rain 50%. Wednesday and Wednesday night, partly cloudy. A 50% chance of showers. Highs in the lower 80s. Lows in the lower 60s. 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Originating from the National Weather Service Office in Charleston, West Virginia. The current time is 1 a.m. Eastern Daylight Time. These are the regional weather observations at midnight. In Charleston, fog was reported. The temperature was 74 degrees, the dew point 73, and the relative humidity 97%. The wind was calm. Barometric pressure 30.07 inches and falling. Huntington reports partly cloudy, and 77 degrees, at Logan, partly cloudy, and 73, at Pineville, clear, and 71, at Beckley, partly cloudy, and 70 degrees, at Lewisburg, partly cloudy, 70, at Parkersburg, clear, 75,
at Sutton, partly cloudy, 72, at Clarksburg, clear, 75 degrees, at Buchanan. At Elkins, mostly cloudy, 70 degrees, in Morgantown, clear, 77, Martinsburg reports partly cloudy, and 84, and in Pittsburgh, mostly cloudy, 79. Here is the latest weather synopsis for the Middle Ohio Valley and Central Appalachians, issued at 9:58 p.m. Eastern Daylight Time. Hot and hazy through Friday. Storms return Friday into the weekend. Hot and humid conditions continue to the region through the end of the week. Thursday will likely be the hottest day with heat indices approaching the triple-digit mark across the lower elevations. Smoke from distant wildfires will keep skies somewhat hazy at times through at least Friday. The chance for showers and thunderstorms will return as early as Friday afternoon, and will last through the weekend as a cold front moves into the area. Some of these storms could produce heavy rainfall but may lead to localized flash flooding, along with strong wind gusts. The highest rain chances will be Saturday. The forecast for the Greater Charleston area, issued at 12:55 a.m. West of tonight, mostly clear. Lows around 70. Light and variable winds. Thursday, mostly sunny. Hazy, hot with highs in the lower 90s. Light and variable winds. Thursday night, mostly clear until midnight, then becoming partly cloudy. Humid with lows in the lower 70s. Light and variable winds. Friday, mostly sunny. Patchy smoke in the morning. Hazy, hot with highs in the lower 90s. Light and variable winds. Heat index values up to 100. Friday night, hazy until midnight. Mostly cloudy with a chance of showers and thunderstorms. Humid with lows in the lower 70s. Light and variable winds. Chance of rain 50%. The forecast for Raleigh, Fayette, and Nicholas counties, issued at 12:55 a.m. West of tonight, mostly clear. Patchy dense fog. Visibility 1/4 mile or less at times. Near steady temperature in the upper 60s. Light and variable winds. Thursday, mostly sunny. Patchy dense fog in the morning. Hazy. Visibility 1/4 mile or less at times in the morning. Humid with highs in the upper 80s. Light and variable winds. Thursday night, mostly clear. Humid with lows in the upper 60s. Light and variable winds. Friday, mostly sunny. Patchy dense fog in the morning. Hazy. A chance of showers and thunderstorms in the afternoon. Visibility 1/4 mile or less at times in the morning. Humid with highs in the upper 80s. Light and variable winds. Chance of rain 50%. Friday night, hazy until midnight. A chance of showers and thunderstorms until midnight, then showers likely after midnight. Humid with lows in the upper 60s. Light and variable winds. Chance of rain 60%. The extended forecast for the WXJ84 listening area, Saturday and Saturday night, showers and a chance of thunderstorms. Highs in the mid-80s. Lows in the upper 60s. Chance of rain near 100%. Sunday and Sunday night, partly cloudy. A chance of showers and thunderstorms. Highs in the lower 80s. Lows in the lower 60s. Chance of rain 50%. Monday and Monday night, partly cloudy. Highs in the mid-80s. Lows in the upper 60s. Tuesday and Tuesday night, mostly cloudy. A chance of showers and thunderstorms. Highs in the mid-80s. Lows in the mid-60s. Chance of rain 50%. Wednesday and Wednesday night, partly cloudy. A 50% chance of showers. Highs in the lower 80s. Lows in the lower 60s. 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Originating from the National Weather Service Office in Charleston, West Virginia. The current time is 1:06 a.m. Eastern Daylight Time. These are the regional weather observations at midnight. In Charleston, fog was reported. The temperature was 74 degrees. The dew point 73, and the relative humidity 97%. The wind was calm.
barometric pressure 30.07 inches and falling. Huntington reports partly cloudy and 77 degrees. At Logan, partly cloudy and 73. At Pineville, clear and 71. At Beckley, partly cloudy.

Thursday will likely be the hottest day with heat indices approaching the triple-digit mark across the lower elevations. Smoke from distant wildfires will keep skies somewhat hazy at times through at least Friday. The chance for showers and thunderstorms will return as early as Friday afternoon, and will last through the weekend as a cold front moves into the area. Some of these storms could produce heavy rainfall that may lead to localized flash flooding, along with strong wind gusts. The highest rain chances will be Saturday. The forecast for the Greater Charleston area, issued at 12:55 a.m. Rest of tonight, mostly clear. Lows around 70. Light and variable winds. Thursday, mostly sunny. Hazy, hot with highs in the lower 90s. Light and variable winds. Thursday night, mostly clear until midnight, then becoming partly cloudy. Humid with lows in the lower 70s. Light and variable winds. Friday, mostly sunny. Patchy smoke in the morning. Hazy, hot with highs in the lower 90s. Light and variable winds. Heat index values up to 100. Friday night, hazy until midnight. Mostly cloudy with a chance of showers and thunderstorms. Humid with lows in the lower 70s. Light and variable winds. Chance of rain 50%. The forecast for Raleigh, Fayette, and Nicholas counties, issued at 12:55 a.m. Rest of tonight, mostly clear. Patchy dense fog. Visibility 1/4 mile or less at times. Near steady temperature in the upper 60s. Light and variable winds. Thursday, mostly sunny. Patchy dense fog in the morning. Hazy. Visibility 1/4 mile or less at times in the morning. Humid with highs in the upper 80s. Light and variable winds. Thursday night, mostly clear. Humid with lows in the upper 60s. Light and variable winds. Friday, mostly sunny. Patchy dense fog in the morning. Hazy. A chance of showers and thunderstorms in the afternoon. Visibility 1/4 mile or less at times in the morning. Humid with highs in the upper 80s. Light and variable winds. Chance of rain 50%. Friday night, hazy until midnight. A chance of showers and thunderstorms until midnight, then showers likely after midnight. Humid with lows in the upper 60s. Light and variable winds. Chance of rain 60%. The extended forecast for the WXJ84 listening area, Saturday and Saturday night, showers and a chance of thunderstorms. Highs in the mid-80s. Lows in the upper 60s. Chance of rain near 100%. Sunday and Sunday night, partly cloudy. A chance of showers and thunderstorms. Highs in the lower 80s. Lows in the lower 60s. Chance of rain 50%. Monday and Monday night, partly cloudy. Highs in the mid-80s. Lows in the upper 60s. Tuesday and Tuesday night, mostly cloudy. A chance of showers and thunderstorms. Highs in the mid-80s. Lows in the mid-60s. Chance of rain 50%. Wednesday and Wednesday night, partly cloudy. A 50% chance of showers. Highs in the lower 80s. Lows in the lower 60s. 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Originating from the National Weather Service Office in Charleston, West Virginia. The current time is 1:11 a.m. Eastern Daylight Time. These are the regional weather observations at 1 a.m. Huntington reports clear and 75 degrees at Beckley, partly cloudy, and 70 degrees at Elkins, mostly cloudy, 71 degrees, and in Pittsburgh, mostly cloudy, 78. Here is the latest weather synopsis for the Middle Ohio Valley and Central Appalachians, issued at 9:58 p.m. Eastern Daylight Time. Hot and hazy through Friday. Storms return Friday into the weekend. Hot and humid conditions continue to the region through the end of the week. Thursday will likely be the hottest day with heat indices approaching the triple-digit mark across the lower elevations. Smoke from distant wildfires will keep skies somewhat hazy at times through at least Friday. The chance for showers and thunderstorms will return as early as Friday afternoon, and will last through the weekend as a cold front moves into the area.

Some of these storms could produce heavy rainfall that may lead to localized flash flooding, along with strong wind gusts. The highest rain chances will be Saturday. The forecast for the Greater Charleston area, issued at 12:55 a.m. West of tonight, mostly clear. Lows around 70. Light and variable winds. Thursday, mostly sunny. Hazy, hot with highs in the lower 90s. Light and variable winds. Thursday night, mostly clear until midnight, then becoming partly cloudy. Humid with lows in the lower 70s. Light and variable winds. Friday, mostly sunny. Patchy smoke in the morning. Hazy, hot with highs in the lower 90s. Light and variable winds. Heat index values up to 100. Friday night, hazy until midnight. Mostly cloudy with a chance of showers and thunderstorms. Humid with lows in the lower 70s. Light and variable winds. Chance of rain 50%. The forecast for Raleigh, Fayette, and Nicholas counties, issued at 12:55 a.m. West of tonight, mostly clear. Patchy dense fog. Visibility 1/4 mile or less at times. Near steady temperature in the upper 60s. Light and variable winds. Thursday, mostly sunny. Patchy dense fog in the morning. Hazy. Visibility 1/4 mile or less at times in the morning. Humid with highs in the upper 80s. Light and variable winds. Thursday night, mostly clear. Humid with lows in the upper 60s. Light and variable winds. Friday, mostly sunny. Patchy dense fog in the morning. Hazy. A chance of showers and thunderstorms in the afternoon. Visibility 1/4 mile or less at times in the morning. Humid with highs in the upper 80s. Light and variable winds. Chance of rain 50%. Friday night, hazy until midnight. A chance of showers and thunderstorms until midnight, then showers likely after midnight. Humid with lows in the upper 60s. Light and variable winds. Chance of rain 60%. The extended forecast for the WXJ84 listening area, Saturday and Saturday night, showers and a chance of thunderstorms. Highs in the mid-80s. Lows in the upper 60s. Chance of rain near 100%. Sunday and Sunday night, partly cloudy. A chance of showers and thunderstorms. Highs in the lower 80s. Lows in the lower 60s. Chance of rain 50%. Monday and Monday night, partly cloudy. Highs in the mid-80s. Lows in the upper 60s. Tuesday and Tuesday night, mostly cloudy. A chance of showers and thunderstorms. Highs in the mid-80s. Lows in the mid-60s. Chance of rain 50%. Wednesday and Wednesday night, partly cloudy. A 50% chance of showers. Highs in the lower 80s. Lows in the lower 60s. 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Originating from the National Weather Service Office in Charleston, West Virginia. The current time is 1:16 a.m. Eastern Daylight Time. These are the regional weather observations at 1 a.m. Huntington reports clear and 75 degrees at Beckley, partly cloudy, and 70 degrees at Elkins, mostly cloudy, 71 degrees, and in Pittsburgh, mostly cloudy, 78. Here is the latest weather synopsis for the Middle Ohio Valley and Central Appalachians, issued at 9:58 p.m. Eastern Daylight Time. Hot and hazy through Friday. Storms return Friday into the weekend. Hot and humid conditions continue to the region through the end of the week. Thursday will likely be the hottest day with heat indices approaching the triple-digit mark across the lower elevations. Smoke from distant wildfires will keep skies somewhat hazy at times through at least Friday. The chance for showers and thunderstorms will return as early as Friday afternoon and will last through the weekend as a cold front moves into the area. Some of these storms could produce heavy rainfall that may lead to localized flash flooding, along with strong wind gusts. The highest rain chances will be Saturday. The forecast for the Greater Charleston area, issued at 12:55 a.m. West of tonight, mostly clear. Lows around 70.
light and variable winds. Thursday, mostly sunny. Hazy, hot with highs in the lower 90s. Light and variable winds. Thursday night, mostly clear until midnight, then becoming partly cloudy. Humid with lows in the lower 70s. Light and variable winds. Friday, mostly sunny. Patchy smoke in the morning. Hazy, hot with highs in the lower 90s. Light and variable winds. Heat index values up to 100. Friday night, hazy until midnight. Mostly cloudy with a chance of showers and thunderstorms. Humid with lows in the lower 70s. Light and variable winds. Chance of rain 50%. The forecast for Raleigh, Fayette, and Nicholas counties, issued at 12:55 a.m. West of tonight, mostly clear. Patchy dense fog. Visibility 1/4 mile or less at times. Near steady temperature in the upper 60s. Light and variable winds. Thursday, mostly sunny. Patchy dense fog in the morning. Hazy. Visibility 1/4 mile or less at times in the morning. Humid with highs in the upper 80s. Light and variable winds. Thursday night, mostly clear. Humid with lows in the upper 60s. Light and variable winds. Friday, mostly sunny. Patchy dense fog in the morning. Hazy. A chance of showers and thunderstorms in the afternoon. Visibility 1/4 mile or less at times in the morning. Humid with highs in the upper 80s. Light and variable winds. Chance of rain 50%. Friday night, hazy until midnight. A chance of showers and thunderstorms until midnight, then showers likely after midnight. Humid with lows in the upper 60s. Light and variable winds. Chance of rain 60%. The extended forecast for the WXJ84 listening area, Saturday and Saturday night, showers and a chance of thunderstorms. Highs in the mid-80s. Lows in the upper 60s. Chance of rain near 100%. Sunday and Sunday night, partly cloudy. A chance of showers and thunderstorms. Highs in the lower 80s. Lows in the lower 60s. Chance of rain 50%. Monday and Monday night, partly cloudy. Highs in the mid-80s. Lows in the upper 60s. Tuesday and Tuesday night, mostly cloudy. A chance of showers and thunderstorms. Highs in the mid-80s. Lows in the mid-60s. Chance of rain 50%. Wednesday and Wednesday night, partly cloudy. A 50% chance of showers. Highs in the lower 80s. Lows in the lower 60s. 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Originating from the National Weather Service Office in Charleston, West Virginia. The current time is 1:20 a.m. Eastern Daylight Time. These are the regional weather observations at 1 a.m. Huntington reports clear and 75 degrees at Beckley, partly cloudy, and 70 degrees at Elkins, mostly cloudy, 71 degrees, and in Pittsburgh, mostly cloudy, 78. Here is the latest weather synopsis for the Middle Ohio Valley and Central Appalachians, issued at 9:58 p.m. Eastern Daylight Time. Hot and hazy through Friday. Storms return Friday into the weekend. Hot and humid conditions continue to the region through the end of the week. Thursday will likely be the hottest day with heat indices approaching the triple-digit mark across the lower elevations. Smoke from distant wildfires will keep skies somewhat hazy at times through at least Friday. The chance for showers and thunderstorms will return as early as Friday afternoon and will last through the weekend as a cold front moves into the area. Some of these storms could produce heavy rainfall that may lead to localized flash flooding, along with strong wind gusts. The highest rain chances will be Saturday. The forecast for the Greater Charleston area, issued at 12:55 a.m. West of tonight, mostly clear. Lows around 70. Light and variable winds. Thursday, mostly sunny. Hazy, hot with highs in the lower 90s. Light and variable winds. Thursday night, mostly clear until midnight, then becoming partly cloudy. Humid with lows in the lower 70s. Light and variable winds.
Friday, mostly sunny. Patchy smoke in the morning. Hazy, hot with highs in the lower 90s. Light and variable winds. Heat index values up to 100. Friday night, hazy until midnight. Mostly cloudy with a chance of showers and thunderstorms. Humid with lows in the lower 70s. Light and variable winds. Chance of rain 50%. The forecast for Raleigh, Fayette, and Nicholas counties, issued at 12:55 a.m. West of tonight, mostly clear. Patchy dense fog. Visibility 1/4 mile or less at times. Near steady temperature in the upper 60s. Light and variable winds. Thursday, mostly sunny. Patchy dense fog in the morning. Hazy. Visibility 1/4 mile or less at times in the morning. Humid with highs in the upper 80s. Light and variable winds. Thursday night, mostly clear. Humid with lows in the upper 60s. Light and variable winds. Friday, mostly sunny. Patchy dense fog in the morning. Hazy. A chance of showers and thunderstorms in the afternoon. Visibility 1/4 mile or less at times in the morning. Humid with highs in the upper 80s. Light and variable winds. Chance of rain 50%. Friday night, hazy until midnight. A chance of showers and thunderstorms until midnight, then showers likely after midnight. Humid with lows in the upper 60s. Light and variable winds. Chance of rain 60%. The extended forecast for the WXJ 84 listening area, Saturday and Saturday night, showers and a chance of thunderstorms. Highs in the mid-80s. Lows in the upper 60s. Chance of rain near 100%. Sunday and Sunday night, partly cloudy. A chance of showers and thunderstorms. Highs in the lower 80s. Lows in the lower 60s. Chance of rain 50%. Monday and Monday night, partly cloudy. Highs in the mid-80s. Lows in the upper 60s. Tuesday and Tuesday night, mostly cloudy. A chance of showers and thunderstorms. Highs in the mid-80s. Lows in the mid-60s. Chance of rain 50%. Wednesday and Wednesday night, partly cloudy. A 50% chance of showers. Highs in the lower 80s. Lows in the lower 60s. 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Originating from the National Weather Service Office in Charleston, West Virginia. The current time is 1:25 a.m. Eastern Daylight Time. These are the regional weather observations at 1 a.m. Huntington reports clear and 75 degrees at Beckley, partly cloudy, and 70 degrees at Elkins, mostly cloudy, 71 degrees, and in Pittsburgh, mostly cloudy, 78. Here is the latest weather synopsis for the Middle Ohio Valley and Central Appalachians, issued at 9:58 p.m. Eastern Daylight Time. Hot and hazy through Friday. Storms return Friday into the weekend. Hot and humid conditions continue to the region through the end of the week. Thursday will likely be the hottest day with heat indices approaching the triple-digit mark across the lower elevations. Smoke from distant wildfires will keep skies somewhat hazy at times through at least Friday. The chance for showers and thunderstorms will return as early as Friday afternoon and will last through the weekend as a cold front moves into the area. Some of these storms could produce heavy rainfall but may lead to localized flash flooding, along with strong wind gusts. The highest rain chances will be Saturday. The forecast for the Greater Charleston area, issued at 12:55 a.m. West of tonight, mostly clear. Lows around 70. Light and variable winds. Thursday, mostly sunny. Hazy, hot with highs in the lower 90s. Light and variable winds. Thursday night, mostly clear until midnight, then becoming partly cloudy. Humid with lows in the lower 70s. Light and variable winds. Friday, mostly sunny. Patchy smoke in the morning. Hazy, hot with highs in the lower 90s. Light and variable winds. Heat index values up to 100. Friday night, hazy until midnight. Mostly cloudy with a chance of showers and thunderstorms.
humid with lows in the lower 70s. Light and variable winds. Chance of rain 50%. The forecast for Raleigh, Fayette, and Nicholas counties, issued at 12:55 a.m. Rest of tonight, mostly clear. Patchy dense fog. Visibility 1/4 mile or less at times. Near steady temperature in the upper 60s. Light and variable winds. Thursday, mostly sunny. Patchy dense fog in the morning. Hazy. Visibility 1/4 mile or less at times in the morning. Humid with highs in the upper 80s. Light and variable winds. Thursday night, mostly clear. Humid with lows in the upper 60s. Light and variable winds. Friday, mostly sunny. Patchy dense fog in the morning. Hazy. A chance of showers and thunderstorms in the afternoon. Visibility 1/4 mile or less at times in the morning. Humid with highs in the upper 80s. Light and variable winds. Chance of rain 50%. Friday night, hazy until midnight. A chance of showers and thunderstorms until midnight, then showers likely after midnight. Humid with lows in the upper 60s. Light and variable winds. Chance of rain 60%. The extended forecast for the WXJ84 listening area, Saturday and Saturday night, showers and a chance of thunderstorms. Highs in the mid-80s. Lows in the upper 60s. Chance of rain near 100%. Sunday and Sunday night, partly cloudy. A chance of showers and thunderstorms. Highs in the lower 80s. Lows in the lower 60s. Chance of rain 50%. Monday and Monday night, partly cloudy. Highs in the mid-80s. Lows in the upper 60s. Tuesday and Tuesday night, mostly cloudy. A chance of showers and thunderstorms. Highs in the mid-80s. Lows in the mid-60s. Chance of rain 50%. Wednesday and Wednesday night, partly cloudy. A 50% chance of showers. Highs in the lower 80s. Lows in the lower 60s. 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The current time is 1:30 a.m. Eastern Daylight Time. These are the regional weather observations at 1 a.m. Huntington reports clear and 75 degrees at Beckley, partly cloudy, and 70 degrees at Elkins, mostly cloudy, 71 degrees, and in Pittsburgh, mostly cloudy, 78. Here is the latest weather synopsis for the Middle Ohio Valley and Central Appalachians, issued at 9:58 p.m. Eastern Daylight Time. Hot and hazy through Friday. Storms return Friday into the weekend. Hot and humid conditions continue to the region through the end of the week. Thursday will likely be the hottest day with heat indices approaching the triple-digit mark across the lower elevations. Smoke from distant wildfires will keep skies somewhat hazy at times through at least Friday. The chance for showers and thunderstorms will return as early as Friday afternoon and will last through the weekend as a cold front moves into the area. Some of these storms could produce heavy rainfall that may lead to localized flash flooding, along with strong wind gusts. The highest rain chances will be Saturday. The forecast for the Greater Charleston area, issued at 12:55 a.m. Rest of tonight, mostly clear. Lows around 70. Light and variable winds. Thursday, mostly sunny. Hazy, hot with highs in the lower 90s. Light and variable winds. Thursday night, mostly clear until midnight, then becoming partly cloudy. Humid with lows in the lower 70s. Light and variable winds. Friday, mostly sunny. Patchy smoke in the morning. Hazy, hot with highs in the lower 90s. Light and variable winds. Heat index values up to 100. Friday night, hazy until midnight. Mostly cloudy with a chance of showers and thunderstorms. Humid with lows in the lower 70s. Light and variable winds. Chance of rain 50%. The forecast for Raleigh, Fayette, and Nicholas counties, issued at 12:55 a.m. Rest of tonight, mostly clear. Patchy dense fog. Visibility 1/4 mile or less at times.
near steady temperature in the upper 60s. Light and variable winds. Thursday, mostly sunny. Patchy dense fog in the morning. Hazy. Visibility 1/4 mile or less at times in the morning. Humid with highs in the upper 80s. Light and variable winds. Thursday night, mostly clear. Humid with lows in the upper 60s. Light and variable winds. Friday, mostly sunny. Patchy dense fog in the morning. Hazy. A chance of showers and thunderstorms in the afternoon. Visibility 1/4 mile or less at times in the morning. Humid with highs in the upper 80s. Light and variable winds. Chance of rain 50%. Friday night, hazy until midnight. A chance of showers and thunderstorms until midnight, then showers likely after midnight. Humid with lows in the upper 60s. Light and variable winds. Chance of rain 60%. The extended forecast for the WXJ84 listening area, Saturday and Saturday night, showers and a chance of thunderstorms. Highs in the mid-80s. Lows in the upper 60s. Chance of rain near 100%. Sunday and Sunday night, partly cloudy. A chance of showers and thunderstorms. Highs in the lower 80s. Lows in the lower 60s. Chance of rain 50%. Monday and Monday night, partly cloudy. Highs in the mid-80s. Lows in the upper 60s. Tuesday and Tuesday night, mostly cloudy. A chance of showers and thunderstorms. Highs in the mid-80s. Lows in the mid-60s. Chance of rain 50%. Wednesday and Wednesday night, partly cloudy. A 50% chance of showers. Highs in the lower 80s. Lows in the lower 60s. 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Originating from the National Weather Service Office in Charleston, West Virginia. The current time is 1:34 a.m. Eastern Daylight Time. These are the regional weather observations at 1 a.m. Huntington reports clear and 75 degrees at Beckley, partly cloudy, and 70 degrees at Elkins, mostly cloudy, 71 degrees, and in Pittsburgh, mostly cloudy, 78. Here is the latest weather synopsis for the Middle Ohio Valley and Central Appalachians, issued at 9:58 p.m. Eastern Daylight Time. Hot and hazy through Friday. Storms return Friday into the weekend. Hot and humid conditions continue to the region through the end of the week. Thursday will likely be the hottest day with heat indices approaching the triple-digit mark across the lower elevations. Smoke from distant wildfires will keep skies somewhat hazy at times through at least Friday. The chance for showers and thunderstorms will return as early as Friday afternoon and will last through the weekend as a cold front moves into the area. Some of these storms could produce heavy rainfall that may lead to localized flash flooding, along with strong wind gusts. The highest rain chances will be Saturday. The forecast for the Greater Charleston area, issued at 12:55 a.m. West of tonight, mostly clear. Lows around 70. Light and variable winds. Thursday, mostly sunny. Hazy, hot with highs in the lower 90s. Light and variable winds. Thursday night, mostly clear until midnight, then becoming partly cloudy. Humid with lows in the lower 70s. Light and variable winds. Friday, mostly sunny. Patchy smoke in the morning. Hazy, hot with highs in the lower 90s. Light and variable winds. Heat index values up to 100. Friday night, hazy until midnight. Mostly cloudy with a chance of showers and thunderstorms. Humid with lows in the lower 70s. Light and variable winds. Chance of rain 50%. The forecast for Raleigh, Fayette, and Nicholas counties, issued at 12:55 a.m. West of tonight, mostly clear. Patchy dense fog. Visibility 1/4 mile or less at times. Near steady temperature in the upper 60s. Light and variable winds. Thursday, mostly sunny. Patchy dense fog in the morning. Hazy. Visibility 1/4 mile or less at times in the morning. Humid with highs in the upper 80s. Light and variable winds.
Thursday night, mostly clear. Humid with lows in the upper 60s. Light and variable winds. Friday, mostly sunny. Patchy dense fog in the morning. Hazy. A chance of showers and thunderstorms in the afternoon. Visibility 1/4 mile or less at times in the morning. Humid with highs in the upper 80s. Light and variable winds. Chance of rain 50%. Friday night, hazy until midnight. A chance of showers and thunderstorms until midnight, then showers likely after midnight. Humid with lows in the upper 60s. Light and variable winds. Chance of rain 60%. The extended forecast for the WXJ84 listening area, Saturday and Saturday night, showers and a chance of thunderstorms. Highs in the mid-80s. Lows in the upper 60s. Chance of rain near 100%. Sunday and Sunday night, partly cloudy. A chance of showers and thunderstorms. Highs in the lower 80s. Lows in the lower 60s. Chance of rain 50%. Monday and Monday night, partly cloudy. Highs in the mid-80s. Lows in the upper 60s. Tuesday and Tuesday night, mostly cloudy. A chance of showers and thunderstorms. Highs in the mid-80s. Lows in the mid-60s. Chance of rain 50%. Wednesday and Wednesday night, partly cloudy. A 50% chance of showers. Highs in the lower 80s. Lows in the lower 60s. 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Originating from the National Weather Service Office in Charleston, West Virginia. The current time is 1:39 a.m. Eastern Daylight Time. These are the regional weather observations at 1 a.m. Huntington reports clear and 75 degrees at Beckley, partly cloudy, and 70 degrees at Elkins, mostly cloudy, 71 degrees, and in Pittsburgh, mostly cloudy, 78. Here is the latest weather synopsis for the Middle Ohio Valley and Central Appalachians, issued at 9:58 p.m. Eastern Daylight Time. Hot and hazy through Friday. Storms return Friday into the weekend. Hot and humid conditions continue to the region through the end of the week. Thursday will likely be the hottest day with heat indices approaching the triple-digit mark across the lower elevations. Smoke from distant wildfires will keep skies somewhat hazy at times through at least Friday. The chance for showers and thunderstorms will return as early as Friday afternoon and will last through the weekend as a cold front moves into the area. Some of these storms could produce heavy rainfall that may lead to localized flash flooding, along with strong wind gusts. The highest rain chances will be Saturday. The forecast for the Greater Charleston area, issued at 12:55 a.m. Rest of tonight, mostly clear. Lows around 70. Light and variable winds. Thursday, mostly sunny. Hazy, hot with highs in the lower 90s. Light and variable winds. Thursday night, mostly clear until midnight, then becoming partly cloudy. Humid with lows in the lower 70s. Light and variable winds. Friday, mostly sunny. Patchy smoke in the morning. Hazy, hot with highs in the lower 90s. Light and variable winds. Heat index values up to 100. Friday night, hazy until midnight. Mostly cloudy with a chance of showers and thunderstorms. Humid with lows in the lower 70s. Light and variable winds. Chance of rain 50%. The forecast for Raleigh, Fayette, and Nicholas counties, issued at 12:55 a.m. Rest of tonight, mostly clear. Patchy dense fog. Visibility 1/4 mile or less at times. Near steady temperature in the upper 60s. Light and variable winds. Thursday, mostly sunny. Patchy dense fog in the morning. Hazy. Visibility 1/4 mile or less at times in the morning. Humid with highs in the upper 80s. Light and variable winds. Thursday night, mostly clear. Humid with lows in the upper 60s. Light and variable winds. Friday, mostly sunny. Patchy dense fog in the morning. Hazy. A chance of showers and thunderstorms in the afternoon. Visibility 1/4 mile or less at times in the morning.
humid with highs in the upper 80s. Light and variable winds. Chance of rain 50%. Friday night, hazy until midnight. A chance of showers and thunderstorms until midnight, then showers likely after midnight. Humid with lows in the upper 60s. Light and variable winds. Chance of rain 60%. The extended forecast for the WXJ 84 listening area, Saturday and Saturday night, showers and a chance of thunderstorms. Highs in the mid-80s. Lows in the upper 60s. Chance of rain near 100%. Sunday and Sunday night, partly cloudy. A chance of showers and thunderstorms. Highs in the lower 80s. Lows in the lower 60s. Chance of rain 50%. Monday and Monday night, partly cloudy. Highs in the mid-80s. Lows in the upper 60s. Tuesday and Tuesday night, mostly cloudy. A chance of showers and thunderstorms. Highs in the mid-80s. Lows in the mid-60s. Chance of rain 50%. Wednesday and Wednesday night, partly cloudy. A 50% chance of showers. Highs in the lower 80s. Lows in the lower 60s. 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The current time is 1:44 a.m. Eastern Daylight Time. These are the regional weather observations at 1 a.m. Huntington reports clear and 75 degrees at Beckley, partly cloudy, and 70 degrees at Elkins, mostly cloudy, 71 degrees, and in Pittsburgh, mostly cloudy, 78. Here is the latest weather synopsis for the Middle Ohio Valley and Central Appalachians, issued at 9:58 p.m. Eastern Daylight Time. Hot and hazy through Friday. Storms return Friday into the weekend. Hot and humid conditions continue to the region through the end of the week. Thursday will likely be the hottest day with heat indices approaching the triple-digit mark across the lower elevations. Smoke from distant wildfires will keep skies somewhat hazy at times through at least Friday. The chance for showers and thunderstorms will return as early as Friday afternoon and will last through the weekend as a cold front moves into the area. Some of these storms could produce heavy rainfall that may lead to localized flash flooding, along with strong wind gusts. The highest rain chances will be Saturday. The forecast for the Greater Charleston area, issued at 12:55 a.m. West of tonight, mostly clear. Lows around 70. Light and variable winds. Thursday, mostly sunny. Hazy, hot with highs in the lower 90s. Light and variable winds. Thursday night, mostly clear until midnight, then becoming partly cloudy. Humid with lows in the lower 70s. Light and variable winds. Friday, mostly sunny. Patchy smoke in the morning. Hazy, hot with highs in the lower 90s. Light and variable winds. Heat index values up to 100. Friday night, hazy until midnight. Mostly cloudy with a chance of showers and thunderstorms. Humid with lows in the lower 70s. Light and variable winds. Chance of rain 50%. The forecast for Raleigh, Fayette, and Nicholas counties, issued at 12:55 a.m. West of tonight, mostly clear. Patchy dense fog. Visibility 1/4 mile or less at times. Near steady temperature in the upper 60s. Light and variable winds. Thursday, mostly sunny. Patchy dense fog in the morning. Hazy. Visibility 1/4 mile or less at times in the morning. Humid with highs in the upper 80s. Light and variable winds. Thursday night, mostly clear. Humid with lows in the upper 60s. Light and variable winds. Friday, mostly sunny.
patchy dense fog in the morning. Hazy. A chance of showers and thunderstorms in the afternoon. Visibility 1/4 mile or less at times in the morning. Humid with highs in the upper 80s. Light and variable winds. Chance of rain 50%. Friday night, hazy until midnight. A chance of showers and thunderstorms until midnight, then showers likely after midnight. Humid with lows in the upper 60s. Light and variable winds. Chance of rain 60%. The extended forecast for the WXJ84 listening area, Saturday and Saturday night, showers and a chance of thunderstorms. Highs in the mid-80s. Lows in the upper 60s. Chance of rain near 100%. Sunday and Sunday night, partly cloudy. A chance of showers and thunderstorms. Highs in the lower 80s. Lows in the lower 60s. Chance of rain 50%. Monday and Monday night, partly cloudy. Highs in the mid-80s. Lows in the upper 60s. Tuesday and Tuesday night, mostly cloudy. A chance of showers and thunderstorms. Highs in the mid-80s. Lows in the mid-60s. Chance of rain 50%. Wednesday and Wednesday night, partly cloudy. A 50% chance of showers. Highs in the lower 80s. Lows in the lower 60s. 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Originating from the National Weather Service Office in Charleston, West Virginia. The current time is 1:49 a.m. Eastern Daylight Time. These are the regional weather observations at 1 a.m. Huntington reports clear and 75 degrees at Beckley, partly cloudy, and 70 degrees at Elkins, mostly cloudy, 71 degrees, and in Pittsburgh, mostly cloudy, 78. Here is the latest weather synopsis for the Middle Ohio Valley and Central Appalachians, issued at 9:58 p.m. Eastern Daylight Time. Hot and hazy through Friday. Storms return Friday into the weekend. Hot and humid conditions continue to the region through the end of the week. Thursday will likely be the hottest day with heat indices approaching the triple-digit mark across the lower elevations. Smoke from distant wildfires will keep skies somewhat hazy at times through at least Friday. The chance for showers and thunderstorms will return as early as Friday afternoon and will last through the weekend as a cold front moves into the area. Some of these storms could produce heavy rainfall but may lead to localized flash flooding, along with strong wind gusts. The highest rain chances will be Saturday. The forecast for the Greater Charleston area, issued at 12:55 a.m. Rest of tonight, mostly clear. Lows around 70. Light and variable winds. Thursday, mostly sunny. Hazy, hot with highs in the lower 90s. Light and variable winds. Thursday night, mostly clear until midnight, then becoming partly cloudy. Humid with lows in the lower 70s. Light and variable winds. Friday, mostly sunny. Patchy smoke in the morning. Hazy, hot with highs in the lower 90s. Light and variable winds. Heat index values up to 100. Friday night, hazy until midnight. Mostly cloudy with a chance of showers and thunderstorms. Humid with lows in the lower 70s. Light and variable winds. Chance of rain 50%. The forecast for Raleigh, Fayette, and Nicholas counties, issued at 12:55 a.m. Rest of tonight, mostly clear. Patchy dense fog. Visibility 1/4 mile or less at times. Near steady temperature in the upper 60s. Light and variable winds. Thursday, mostly sunny. Patchy dense fog in the morning. Hazy. Visibility 1/4 mile or less at times in the morning. Humid with highs in the upper 80s. Light and variable winds. Thursday night, mostly clear. Humid with lows in the upper 60s. Light and variable winds. Friday, mostly sunny. Patchy dense fog in the morning. Hazy. A chance of showers and thunderstorms in the afternoon. Visibility 1/4 mile or less at times in the morning. Humid with highs in the upper 80s. Light and variable winds. Chance of rain 50%. Friday night, hazy until midnight.
A chance of showers and thunderstorms until midnight, then showers likely after midnight. Humid with lows in the upper 60s. Light and variable winds. Chance of rain 60%. The extended forecast for the WXJ 84 listening area, Saturday and Saturday night, showers and a chance of thunderstorms. Highs in the mid-80s. Lows in the upper 60s. Chance of rain near 100%. Sunday and Sunday night, partly cloudy. A chance of showers and thunderstorms. Highs in the lower 80s. Lows in the lower 60s. Chance of rain 50%. Monday and Monday night, partly cloudy. Highs in the mid-80s. Lows in the upper 60s. Tuesday and Tuesday night, mostly cloudy. A chance of showers and thunderstorms. Highs in the mid-80s. Lows in the mid-60s. Chance of rain 50%. Wednesday and Wednesday night, partly cloudy. A 50% chance of showers. Highs in the lower 80s. Lows in the lower 60s. 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The current time is 1:54 a.m. Eastern Daylight Time. These are the regional weather observations at 1 a.m. Huntington reports clear and 75 degrees at Beckley, partly cloudy, and 70 degrees at Elkins, mostly cloudy, 71 degrees, and in Pittsburgh, mostly cloudy, 78. Here is the latest weather synopsis for the Middle Ohio Valley and Central Appalachians, issued at 9:58 p.m. Eastern Daylight Time. Hot and hazy through Friday. Storms return Friday into the weekend. Hot and humid conditions continue to the region through the end of the week. Thursday will likely be the hottest day with heat indices approaching the triple-digit mark across the lower elevations. Smoke from distant wildfires will keep skies somewhat hazy at times through at least Friday. The chance for showers and thunderstorms will return as early as Friday afternoon and will last through the weekend as a cold front moves into the area. Some of these storms could produce heavy rainfall that may lead to localized flash flooding, along with strong wind gusts. The highest rain chances will be Saturday. The forecast for the Greater Charleston area, issued at 12:55 a.m. West of tonight, mostly clear. Lows around 70. Light and variable winds. Thursday, mostly sunny. Hazy, hot with highs in the lower 90s. Light and variable winds. Thursday night, mostly clear until midnight, then becoming partly cloudy. Humid with lows in the lower 70s. Light and variable winds. Friday, mostly sunny. Patchy smoke in the morning. Hazy, hot with highs in the lower 90s. Light and variable winds. Heat index values up to 100. Friday night, hazy until midnight. Mostly cloudy with a chance of showers and thunderstorms. Humid with lows in the lower 70s. Light and variable winds. Chance of rain 50%. The forecast for Raleigh, Fayette, and Nicholas counties, issued at 12:55 a.m. West of tonight, mostly clear. Patchy dense fog. Visibility 1/4 mile or less at times. Near steady temperature in the upper 60s. Light and variable winds. Thursday, mostly sunny. Patchy dense fog in the morning. Hazy. Visibility 1/4 mile or less at times in the morning. Humid with highs in the upper 80s. Light and variable winds. Thursday night, mostly clear. Humid with lows in the upper 60s. Light and variable winds. Friday, mostly sunny. Patchy dense fog in the morning. Hazy. A chance of showers and thunderstorms in the afternoon. Visibility 1/4 mile or less at times in the morning. Humid with highs in the upper 80s. Light and variable winds. Chance of rain 50%. Friday night, hazy until midnight. A chance of showers and thunderstorms until midnight, then showers likely after midnight. Humid with lows in the upper 60s. Light and variable winds. Chance of rain 60%. The extended forecast for the WXJ84 listening area,
Saturday and Saturday night, showers and a chance of thunderstorms. Highs in the mid-80s. Lows in the upper 60s. Chance of rain near 100%. Sunday and Sunday night, partly cloudy. A chance of showers and thunderstorms. Highs in the lower 80s. Lows in the lower 60s. Chance of rain 50%. Monday and Monday night, partly cloudy. Highs in the mid-80s. Lows in the upper 60s. Tuesday and Tuesday night, mostly cloudy. A chance of showers and thunderstorms. Highs in the mid-80s. Lows in the mid-60s. Chance of rain 50%. Wednesday and Wednesday night, partly cloudy. A 50% chance of showers. Highs in the lower 80s. Lows in the lower 60s. 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Originating from the National Weather Service Office in Charleston, West Virginia. The current time is 1:58 a.m. Eastern Daylight Time. These are the regional weather observations at 1 a.m. Huntington reports clear and 75 degrees at Beckley, partly cloudy, and 70 degrees at Elkins, mostly cloudy, 71 degrees, and in Pittsburgh, mostly cloudy, 78. Here is the latest weather synopsis for the Middle Ohio Valley and Central Appalachians, issued at 9:58 p.m. Eastern Daylight Time. Hot and hazy through Friday. Storms return Friday into the weekend. Hot and humid conditions continue to the region through the end of the week. Thursday will likely be the hottest day with heat indices approaching the triple-digit mark across the lower elevations. Smoke from distant wildfires will keep skies somewhat hazy at times through at least Friday. The chance for showers and thunderstorms will return as early as Friday afternoon and will last through the weekend as a cold front moves into the area. Some of these storms could produce heavy rainfall that may lead to localized flash flooding, along with strong wind gusts. The highest rain chances will be Saturday. The forecast for the Greater Charleston area, issued at 12:55 a.m. West of tonight, mostly clear. Lows around 70. Light and variable winds. Thursday, mostly sunny. Hazy, hot with highs in the lower 90s. Light and variable winds. Thursday night, mostly clear until midnight, then becoming partly cloudy. Humid with lows in the lower 70s. Light and variable winds. Friday, mostly sunny. Patchy smoke in the morning. Hazy, hot with highs in the lower 90s. Light and variable winds. Heat index values up to 100. Friday night, hazy until midnight. Mostly cloudy with a chance of showers and thunderstorms. Humid with lows in the lower 70s. Light and variable winds. Chance of rain 50%. The forecast for Raleigh, Fayette, and Nicholas counties, issued at 12:55 a.m. West of tonight, mostly clear. Patchy dense fog. Visibility 1/4 mile or less at times. Near steady temperature in the upper 60s. Light and variable winds. Thursday, mostly sunny. Patchy dense fog in the morning. Hazy. Visibility 1/4 mile or less at times in the morning. Humid with highs in the upper 80s. Light and variable winds. Thursday night, mostly clear. Humid with lows in the upper 60s. Light and variable winds. Friday, mostly sunny. Patchy dense fog in the morning. Hazy. A chance of showers and thunderstorms in the afternoon. Visibility 1/4 mile or less at times in the morning. Humid with highs in the upper 80s. Light and variable winds. Chance of rain 50%. Friday night, hazy until midnight. A chance of showers and thunderstorms until midnight, then showers likely after midnight. Humid with lows in the upper 60s. Light and variable winds. Chance of rain 60%. The extended forecast for the WXJ84 listening area, Saturday and Saturday night, showers and a chance of thunderstorms. Highs in the mid-80s. Lows in the upper 60s. Chance of rain near 100%. Sunday and Sunday night, partly cloudy. A chance of showers and thunderstorms. Highs in the lower 80s. Lows in the lower 60s.
chance of rain 50%. Monday and Monday night, partly cloudy. Highs in the mid-80s. Lows in the upper 60s. Tuesday and Tuesday night, mostly cloudy. A chance of showers and thunderstorms. Highs in the mid-80s. Lows in the mid-60s. Chance of rain 50%. Wednesday and Wednesday night, partly cloudy. A 50% chance of showers. Highs in the lower 80s. Lows in the lower 60s. 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Originating from the National Weather Service Office in Charleston, West Virginia. The current time is 2:03 a.m. Eastern Daylight Time. These are the regional weather observations at 1 a.m. Huntington reports clear and 75 degrees at Beckley, partly cloudy, and 70 degrees at Elkins, mostly cloudy, 71 degrees, and in Pittsburgh, mostly cloudy, 78. Here is the latest weather synopsis for the Middle Ohio Valley and Central Appalachians, issued at 9:58 p.m. Eastern Daylight Time. Hot and hazy through Friday. Storms return Friday into the weekend. Hot and humid conditions continue to the region through the end of the week. Thursday will likely be the hottest day with heat indices approaching the triple-digit mark across the lower elevations. Smoke from distant wildfires will keep skies somewhat hazy at times through at least Friday. The chance for showers and thunderstorms will return as early as Friday afternoon and will last through the weekend as a cold front moves into the area. Some of these storms could produce heavy rainfall but may lead to localized flash flooding, along with strong wind gusts. The highest rain chances will be Saturday. The forecast for the Greater Charleston area, issued at 12:55 a.m. West of tonight, mostly clear. Lows around 70. Light and variable winds. Thursday, mostly sunny. Hazy, hot with highs in the lower 90s. Light and variable winds. Thursday night, mostly clear until midnight, then becoming partly cloudy. Humid with lows in the lower 70s. Light and variable winds. Friday, mostly sunny. Patchy smoke in the morning. Hazy, hot with highs in the lower 90s. Light and variable winds. Heat index values up to 100. Friday night, hazy until midnight. Mostly cloudy with a chance of showers and thunderstorms. Humid with lows in the lower 70s. Light and variable winds. Chance of rain 50%. The forecast for Raleigh, Fayette, and Nicholas counties, issued at 12:55 a.m. West of tonight, mostly clear. Patchy dense fog. Visibility 1/4 mile or less at times. Near steady temperature in the upper 60s. Light and variable winds. Thursday, mostly sunny. Patchy dense fog in the morning. Hazy. Visibility 1/4 mile or less at times in the morning. Humid with highs in the upper 80s. Light and variable winds. Thursday night, mostly clear. Humid with lows in the upper 60s. Light and variable winds. Friday, mostly sunny. Patchy dense fog in the morning. Hazy. A chance of showers and thunderstorms in the afternoon. Visibility 1/4 mile or less at times in the morning. Humid with highs in the upper 80s. Light and variable winds. Chance of rain 50%. Friday night, hazy until midnight. A chance of showers and thunderstorms until midnight, then showers likely after midnight. Humid with lows in the upper 60s. Light and variable winds. Chance of rain 60%. The extended forecast for the WXJ84 listening area, Saturday and Saturday night, showers and a chance of thunderstorms. Highs in the mid-80s. Lows in the upper 60s. Chance of rain near 100%. Sunday and Sunday night, partly cloudy. A chance of showers and thunderstorms. Highs in the lower 80s. Lows in the lower 60s. Chance of rain 50%. Monday and Monday night, partly cloudy. Highs in the mid-80s. Lows in the upper 60s. Tuesday and Tuesday night, mostly cloudy. A chance of showers and thunderstorms. Highs in the mid-80s. Lows in the mid-60s.
chance of rain 50%. Wednesday and Wednesday night, partly cloudy.

Here is the latest weather synopsis for the Middle Ohio Valley and Central Appalachians, issued at 9:58 p.m. Eastern Daylight Time. Hot and hazy through Friday. Storms return Friday into the weekend. Hot and humid conditions continue to the region through the end of the week. Thursday will likely be the hottest day with heat indices approaching the triple-digit mark across the lower elevations. Smoke from distant wildfires will keep skies somewhat hazy at times through at least Friday. The chance for showers and thunderstorms will return as early as Friday afternoon and will last through the weekend as a cold front moves into the area. Some of these storms could produce heavy rainfall that may lead to localized flash flooding, along with strong wind gusts. The highest rain chances will be Saturday. The forecast for the Greater Charleston area, issued at 12:55 a.m. Rest of tonight, mostly clear. Lows around 70. Light and variable winds. Thursday, mostly sunny. Hazy, hot with highs in the lower 90s. Light and variable winds. Thursday night, mostly clear until midnight, then becoming partly cloudy. Humid with lows in the lower 70s. Light and variable winds. Friday, mostly sunny. Patchy smoke in the morning. Hazy, hot with highs in the lower 90s. Light and variable winds. Heat index values up to 100. Friday night, hazy until midnight. Mostly cloudy with a chance of showers and thunderstorms. Humid with lows in the lower 70s. Light and variable winds. Chance of rain 50%. The forecast for Raleigh, Fayette, and Nicholas counties, issued at 12:55 a.m. West of tonight, mostly clear. Patchy dense fog. Visibility 1/4 mile or less at times. Near steady temperature in the upper 60s. Light and variable winds. Thursday, mostly sunny. Patchy dense fog in the morning. Hazy. Visibility 1/4 mile or less at times in the morning. Humid with highs in the upper 80s. Light and variable winds. Thursday night, mostly clear. Humid with lows in the upper 60s. Light and variable winds. Friday, mostly sunny. Patchy dense fog in the morning. Hazy. A chance of showers and thunderstorms in the afternoon. Visibility 1/4 mile or less at times in the morning. Humid with highs in the upper 80s. Light and variable winds. Chance of rain 50%. Friday night, hazy until midnight. Chance of showers and thunderstorms until midnight, then showers likely after midnight. Humid with lows in the upper 60s. Light and variable winds. Chance of rain 60%. The extended forecast for the WXJ84 listening area, Saturday and Saturday night, showers and a chance of thunderstorms. Highs in the mid-80s. Lows in the upper 60s. Chance of rain near 100%. Sunday and Sunday night, partly cloudy. A chance of showers and thunderstorms. Highs in the lower 80s. Lows in the lower 60s. Chance of rain 50%. Monday and Monday night, partly cloudy. Highs in the mid-80s. Lows in the upper 60s. Tuesday and Tuesday night, mostly cloudy. A chance of showers and thunderstorms. Highs in the mid-80s. Lows in the mid-60s. Chance of rain 50%. Wednesday and Wednesday night, partly cloudy. A 50% chance of showers. Highs in the lower 80s. Lows in the lower 60s. 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Originating from the National Weather Service Office in Charleston, West Virginia. The current time is 2:12 a.m. Eastern Daylight Time. These are the regional weather observations at 2 a.m. In Charleston, fog was reported. The temperature was 72 degrees, the dew point 72, and the relative humidity 100%. The wind was calm. Barometric pressure 30.08 inches and rising. Huntington reports clear and 73 degrees, at Logan, clear and 72, at Pineville, fog and 69, at Beckley, fog and 69 degrees, at Lewisburg, light rain and fog 66, at Parkersburg, partly cloudy, 73, at Sutton, fog.

71, at Clarksburg, clear, 72 degrees, at Buchanan, fog 72, at Elkins, fog 68 degrees, in Morgantown, partly cloudy, and 76, Martinsburg reports clear, and 83, and in Pittsburgh, cloudy, 78. Here is the latest weather synopsis for the Middle Ohio Valley and Central Appalachians, issued at 9:58 p.m. Eastern Daylight Time. Hot and hazy through Friday. Storms return Friday into the weekend. Hot and humid conditions continue to the region through the end of the week. Thursday will likely be the hottest day with heat indices approaching the triple-digit mark across the lower elevations. Smoke from distant wildfires will keep skies somewhat hazy at times through at least Friday. The chance for showers and thunderstorms will return as early as Friday afternoon, and will last through the weekend as a cold front moves into the area. Some of these storms could produce heavy rainfall that may lead to localized flash flooding, along with strong wind gusts. The highest rain chances will be Saturday. The forecast for the Greater Charleston area, issued at 12:55 a.m. West of tonight, mostly clear. Lows around 70. Light and variable winds. Thursday, mostly sunny. Hazy, hot with highs in the lower 90s. Light and variable winds. Thursday night, mostly clear until midnight, then becoming partly cloudy. Humid with lows in the lower 70s. Light and variable winds. Friday, mostly sunny. Patchy smoke in the morning. Hazy, hot with highs in the lower 90s. Light and variable winds. Heat index values up to 100. Friday night, hazy until midnight. Mostly cloudy with a chance of showers and thunderstorms. Humid with lows in the lower 70s. Light and variable winds. Chance of rain 50%. The forecast for Raleigh, Fayette, and Nicholas counties, issued at 12:55 a.m. West of tonight, mostly clear. Patchy dense fog. Visibility 1/4 mile or less at times. Near steady temperature in the upper 60s. Light and variable winds. Thursday, mostly sunny. Patchy dense fog in the morning. Hazy. Visibility 1/4 mile or less at times in the morning. Humid with highs in the upper 80s. Light and variable winds. Thursday night, mostly clear. Humid with lows in the upper 60s. Light and variable winds. Friday, mostly sunny. Patchy dense fog in the morning. Hazy. A chance of showers and thunderstorms in the afternoon. Visibility 1/4 mile or less at times in the morning. Humid with highs in the upper 80s. Light and variable winds. Chance of rain 50%. Friday night, hazy until midnight. A chance of showers and thunderstorms until midnight, then showers likely after midnight. Humid with lows in the upper 60s. Light and variable winds. Chance of rain 60%. The extended forecast for the WXJ 84 listening area, Saturday and Saturday night, showers and a chance of thunderstorms. Highs in the mid-80s. Lows in the upper 60s. Chance of rain near 100%. Sunday and Sunday night, partly cloudy. A chance of showers and thunderstorms. Highs in the lower 80s. Lows in the lower 60s. Chance of rain 50%. Monday and Monday night, partly cloudy. Highs in the mid-80s. Lows in the upper 60s. Tuesday and Tuesday night, mostly cloudy. A chance of showers and thunderstorms. Highs in the mid-80s. Lows in the mid-60s. Chance of rain 50%. Wednesday and Wednesday night, partly cloudy. A 50% chance of showers. Highs in the lower 80s. Lows in the lower 60s. 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Originating from the National Weather Service Office in Charleston, West Virginia. The current time is 2:17 a.m. Eastern Daylight Time. These are the regional weather observations at 2 a.m. In Charleston, fog was reported. The temperature was 72 degrees, the dew point 72, and the relative humidity 100%. The wind was calm. Barometric pressure 30.08 inches and rising.
Huntington reports clear and 73 degrees. At Logan, clear and 72. At Pineville, fog and 69. At Beckley, fog and 69 degrees. At Lewisburg, light rain and fog 66. At Parkersburg, partly cloudy, 73. At Sutton, fog 71. At Clarksburg, clear, 72 degrees. At Buchanan, fog 72. At Elkins, fog 68 degrees. In Morgantown, partly cloudy, and 76. Martinsburg reports clear, and 83. And in Pittsburgh, cloudy, 78. Here is the latest weather synopsis for the Middle Ohio Valley and Central Appalachians, issued at 9:58 p.m. Eastern Daylight Time. Hot and hazy through Friday. Storms return Friday into the weekend. Hot and humid conditions continue to the region through the end of the week. Thursday will likely be the hottest day with heat indices approaching the triple-digit mark across the lower elevations. Smoke from distant wildfires will keep skies somewhat hazy at times through at least Friday. The chance for showers and thunderstorms will return as early as Friday afternoon, and will last through the weekend as a cold front moves into the area. Some of these storms could produce heavy rainfall that may lead to localized flash flooding, along with strong wind gusts. The highest rain chances will be Saturday. The forecast for the Greater Charleston area, issued at 12:55 a.m. Rest of tonight, mostly clear. Lows around 70. Light and variable winds. Thursday, mostly sunny. Hazy, hot with highs in the lower 90s. Light and variable winds. Thursday night, mostly clear until midnight, then becoming partly cloudy. Humid with lows in the lower 70s. Light and variable winds. Friday, mostly sunny. Patchy smoke in the morning. Hazy, hot with highs in the lower 90s. Light and variable winds. Heat index values up to 100. Friday night, hazy until midnight. Mostly cloudy with a chance of showers and thunderstorms. Humid with lows in the lower 70s. Light and variable winds. Chance of rain 50%. The forecast for Raleigh, Fayette, and Nicholas counties, issued at 12:55 a.m. Rest of tonight, mostly clear. Patchy dense fog. Visibility 1/4 mile or less at times. Near steady temperature in the upper 60s. Light and variable winds. Thursday, mostly sunny. Patchy dense fog in the morning. Hazy. Visibility 1/4 mile or less at times in the morning. Humid with highs in the upper 80s. Light and variable winds. Thursday night, mostly clear. Humid with lows in the upper 60s. Light and variable winds. Friday, mostly sunny. Patchy dense fog in the morning. Hazy. A chance of showers and thunderstorms in the afternoon. Visibility 1/4 mile or less at times in the morning. Humid with highs in the upper 80s. Light and variable winds. Chance of rain 50%. Friday night, hazy until midnight. A chance of showers and thunderstorms until midnight, then showers likely after midnight. Humid with lows in the upper 60s. Light and variable winds. Chance of rain 60%. The extended forecast for the WXJ 84 listening area, Saturday and Saturday night, showers and a chance of thunderstorms. Highs in the mid-80s. Lows in the upper 60s. Chance of rain near 100%. Sunday and Sunday night, partly cloudy. A chance of showers and thunderstorms. Highs in the lower 80s. Lows in the lower 60s. Chance of rain 50%. Monday and Monday night, partly cloudy. Highs in the mid-80s. Lows in the upper 60s. Tuesday and Tuesday night, mostly cloudy. A chance of showers and thunderstorms. Highs in the mid-80s. Lows in the mid-60s. Chance of rain 50%. Wednesday and Wednesday night, partly cloudy. A 50% chance of showers. Highs in the lower 80s. Lows in the lower 60s. 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Originating from the National Weather Service Office in Charleston, West Virginia. The current time is 2:23 a.m. Eastern Daylight Time.
These are the regional weather observations at 2 a.m. In Charleston, fog was reported. The temperature was 72 degrees, the dew point 72, and the relative humidity 100%. The wind was calm. Barometric pressure 30.08 inches and rising. Huntington reports clear, and 73 degrees, at Logan, clear, and 72, at Pineville, fog, and 69, at Bentley, fog, and 69 degrees, at Lewisburg, light rain and fog, 66, at Parkersburg, partly cloudy, 73, at Sutton, fog, 71, at Clarksburg, clear, 72 degrees, at Buchanan, fog, 72, at Elkins, fog, 68 degrees, in Morgantown, partly cloudy, and 76, Martinsburg reports clear, and 83, and in Pittsburgh, cloudy, 78. Here is the latest weather synopsis for the Middle Ohio Valley and Central Appalachians, issued at 9:58 p.m. Eastern Daylight Time. Hot and hazy through Friday. Storms return Friday into the weekend. Hot and humid conditions continue to the region through the end of the week. Thursday will likely be the hottest day with heat indices approaching the triple-digit mark across the lower elevations. Smoke from distant wildfires will keep skies somewhat hazy at times through at least Friday. The chance for showers and thunderstorms will return as early as Friday afternoon, and will last through the weekend as a cold front moves into the area. Some of these storms could produce heavy rainfall but may lead to localized flash flooding, along with strong wind gusts. The highest rain chances will be Saturday. The forecast for the Greater Charleston area, issued at 12:55 a.m. West of tonight, mostly clear. Lows around 70. Light and variable winds. Thursday, mostly sunny. Hazy, hot with highs in the lower 90s. Light and variable winds. Thursday night, mostly clear until midnight, then becoming partly cloudy. Humid with lows in the lower 70s. Light and variable winds. Friday, mostly sunny. Patchy smoke in the morning. Hazy, hot with highs in the lower 90s. Light and variable winds. Heat index values up to 100. Friday night, hazy until midnight. Mostly cloudy with a chance of showers and thunderstorms. Humid with lows in the lower 70s. Light and variable winds. Chance of rain 50%. The forecast for Raleigh, Fayette, and Nicholas counties, issued at 12:55 a.m. West of tonight, mostly clear. Patchy dense fog. Visibility 1/4 mile or less at times. Near steady temperature in the upper 60s. Light and variable winds. Thursday, mostly sunny. Patchy dense fog in the morning. Hazy. Visibility 1/4 mile or less at times in the morning. Humid with highs in the upper 80s. Light and variable winds. Thursday night, mostly clear. Humid with lows in the upper 60s. Light and variable winds. Friday, mostly sunny. Patchy dense fog in the morning. Hazy. A chance of showers and thunderstorms in the afternoon. Visibility 1/4 mile or less at times in the morning. Humid with highs in the upper 80s. Light and variable winds. Chance of rain 50%. Friday night, hazy until midnight. A chance of showers and thunderstorms until midnight, then showers likely after midnight. Humid with lows in the upper 60s. Light and variable winds. Chance of rain 60%. The extended forecast for the WXJ84 listening area, Saturday and Saturday night, showers and a chance of thunderstorms. Highs in the mid-80s. Lows in the upper 60s. Chance of rain near 100%. Sunday and Sunday night, partly cloudy. A chance of showers and thunderstorms. Highs in the lower 80s. Lows in the lower 60s. Chance of rain 50%. Monday and Monday night, partly cloudy. Highs in the mid-80s. Lows in the upper 60s. Tuesday and Tuesday night, mostly cloudy. A chance of showers and thunderstorms. Highs in the mid-80s. Lows in the mid-60s. Chance of rain 50%. Wednesday and Wednesday night, partly cloudy. A 50% chance of showers. Highs in the lower 80s. Lows in the lower 60s.
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Originating from the National Weather Service Office in Charleston, West Virginia. The current time is 2:28 a.m. Eastern Daylight Time. These are the regional weather observations at 2 a.m. In Charleston, fog was reported. The temperature was 72 degrees, the dew point 72, and the relative humidity 100%. The wind was calm. Barometric pressure 30.08 inches and rising. Huntington reports clear and 73 degrees, at Logan, clear and 72, at Pineville, fog and 69, at Beckley, fog and 69 degrees, at Lewisburg, light rain and fog 66, at Parkersburg, partly cloudy, 73, at Sutton, fog 71, at Clarksburg, clear, 72 degrees, at Buchanan, fog 72, at Elkins, fog 68 degrees, in Morgantown, partly cloudy, and 76, Martinsburg reports clear, and 83, and in Pittsburgh, cloudy, 78. Here is the latest weather synopsis for the Middle Ohio Valley and Central Appalachians, issued at 9:58 p.m. Eastern Daylight Time. Hot and hazy through Friday. Storms return Friday into the weekend. Hot and humid conditions continue to the region through the end of the week. Thursday will likely be the hottest day with heat indices approaching the triple-digit mark across the lower elevations. Smoke from distant wildfires will keep skies somewhat hazy at times through at least Friday. The chance for showers and thunderstorms will return as early as Friday afternoon and will last through the weekend as a cold front moves into the area. Some of these storms could produce heavy rainfall that may lead to localized flash flooding, along with strong wind gusts. The highest rain chances will be Saturday. The forecast for the Greater Charleston area, issued at 12:55 a.m. Rest of tonight, mostly clear. Lows around 70. Light and variable winds. Thursday, mostly sunny. Hazy, hot with highs in the lower 90s. Light and variable winds. Thursday night, mostly clear until midnight, then becoming partly cloudy. Humid with lows in the lower 70s. Light and variable winds. Friday, mostly sunny. Patchy smoke in the morning. Hazy, hot with highs in the lower 90s. Light and variable winds. Heat index values up to 100. Friday night, hazy until midnight. Mostly cloudy with a chance of showers and thunderstorms. Humid with lows in the lower 70s. Light and variable winds. Chance of rain 50%. The forecast for Raleigh, Fayette, and Nicholas counties, issued at 12:55 a.m. West of tonight, mostly clear. Patchy dense fog. Visibility 1/4 mile or less at times. Near steady temperature in the upper 60s. Light and variable winds. Thursday, mostly sunny. Patchy dense fog in the morning. Hazy. Visibility 1/4 mile or less at times in the morning. Humid with highs in the upper 80s. Light and variable winds. Thursday night, mostly clear. Humid with lows in the upper 60s. Light and variable winds. Friday, mostly sunny. Patchy dense fog in the morning. Hazy. A chance of showers and thunderstorms in the afternoon. Visibility 1/4 mile or less at times in the morning. Humid with highs in the upper 80s. Light and variable winds. Chance of rain 50%. Friday night, hazy until midnight. A chance of showers and thunderstorms until midnight, then showers likely after midnight. Humid with lows in the upper 60s. Light and variable winds. Chance of rain 60%. The extended forecast for the WXJ84 listening area, Saturday and Saturday night, showers and a chance of thunderstorms. Highs in the mid-80s. Lows in the upper 60s. Chance of rain near 100%. Sunday and Sunday night, partly cloudy. A chance of showers and thunderstorms. Highs in the lower 80s. Lows in the lower 60s. Chance of rain 50%. Monday and Monday night, partly cloudy. Highs in the mid-80s. Lows in the upper 60s. Tuesday and Tuesday night, mostly cloudy. A chance of showers and thunderstorms.
Highs in the mid-80s. Lows in the mid-60s. Chance of rain 50%. Wednesday and Wednesday night, partly cloudy. A 50% chance of showers. Highs in the lower 80s. Lows in the lower 60s. 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Originating from the National Weather Service Office in Charleston, West Virginia. The current time is 2:33 a.m. Eastern Daylight Time. These are the regional weather observations at 2 a.m. In Charleston, fog was reported. The temperature was 72 degrees, the dew point 72, and the relative humidity 100%. The wind was calm. Barometric pressure 30.08 inches and rising. Huntington reports clear and 73 degrees, at Logan, clear and 72, at Pineville, fog and 69, at Beckley, fog and 69 degrees, at Lewisburg, light rain and fog 66, at Parkersburg, partly cloudy, 73, at Sutton, fog 71, at Clarksburg, clear, 72 degrees, at Buchanan, fog 72, at Elkins, fog 68 degrees, in Morgantown, partly cloudy, and 76, Martinsburg reports clear, and 83, and in Pittsburgh, cloudy, 78. Here is the latest weather synopsis for the Middle Ohio Valley and Central Appalachians, issued at 9:58 p.m. Eastern Daylight Time. Hot and hazy through Friday. Storms return Friday into the weekend. Hot and humid conditions continue to the region through the end of the week. Thursday will likely be the hottest day with heat indices approaching the triple-digit mark across the lower elevations. Smoke from distant wildfires will keep skies somewhat hazy at times through at least Friday. The chance for showers and thunderstorms will return as early as Friday afternoon, and will last through the weekend as a cold front moves into the area. Some of these storms could produce heavy rainfall that may lead to localized flash flooding, along with strong wind gusts. The highest rain chances will be Saturday. The forecast for the Greater Charleston area, issued at 12:55 a.m. Rest of tonight, mostly clear. Lows around 70. Light and variable winds. Thursday, mostly sunny. Hazy, hot with highs in the lower 90s. Light and variable winds. Thursday night, mostly clear until midnight, then becoming partly cloudy. Humid with lows in the lower 70s. Light and variable winds. Friday, mostly sunny. Patchy smoke in the morning. Hazy, hot with highs in the lower 90s. Light and variable winds. Heat index values up to 100. Friday night, hazy until midnight. Mostly cloudy with a chance of showers and thunderstorms. Humid with lows in the lower 70s. Light and variable winds. Chance of rain 50%. The forecast for Raleigh, Fayette, and Nicholas counties, issued at 12:55 a.m. Rest of tonight, mostly clear. Patchy dense fog. Visibility 1/4 mile or less at times. Near steady temperature in the upper 60s. Light and variable winds. Thursday, mostly sunny. Patchy dense fog in the morning. Hazy. Visibility 1/4 mile or less at times in the morning. Humid with highs in the upper 80s. Light and variable winds. Thursday night, mostly clear. Humid with lows in the upper 60s. Light and variable winds. Friday, mostly sunny. Patchy dense fog in the morning. Hazy. A chance of showers and thunderstorms in the afternoon. Visibility 1/4 mile or less at times in the morning. Humid with highs in the upper 80s. Light and variable winds. Chance of rain 50%. Friday night, hazy until midnight. A chance of showers and thunderstorms until midnight, then showers likely after midnight. Humid with lows in the upper 60s. Light and variable winds. Chance of rain 60%. The extended forecast for the WXJ84 listening area, Saturday and Saturday night, showers and a chance of thunderstorms. Highs in the mid-80s. Lows in the upper 60s. Chance of rain near 100%. Sunday and Sunday night, partly cloudy. A chance of showers and thunderstorms. Highs in the lower 80s.
lows in the lower 60s. Chance of rain 50%. Monday and Monday night, partly cloudy. Highs in the mid-80s. Lows in the upper 60s. Tuesday and Tuesday night, mostly cloudy. A chance of showers and thunderstorms. Highs in the mid-80s. Lows in the mid-60s. Chance of rain 50%. Wednesday and Wednesday night, partly cloudy. A 50% chance of showers. Highs in the lower 80s. Lows in the lower 60s. 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Originating from the National Weather Service Office in Charleston, West Virginia. The current time is 2:39 a.m. Eastern Daylight Time. These are the regional weather observations at 2 a.m. In Charleston, fog was reported. The temperature was 72 degrees, the dew point 72, and the relative humidity 100%. The wind was calm. Barometric pressure 30.08 inches and rising. Huntington reports clear and 73 degrees, at Logan, clear and 72, at Pineville, fog and 69, at Beckley, fog and 69 degrees, at Lewisburg, light rain and fog 66, at Parkersburg, partly cloudy, 73, at Sutton, fog 71, at Clarksburg, clear, 72 degrees, at Buchanan, fog 72, at Elkins, fog 68 degrees, in Morgantown, partly cloudy, and 76, Martinsburg reports clear, and 83, and in Pittsburgh, cloudy, 78. Here is the latest weather synopsis for the Middle Ohio Valley and Central Appalachians, issued at 9:58 p.m. Eastern Daylight Time. Hot and hazy through Friday. Storms return Friday into the weekend. Hot and humid conditions continue to the region through the end of the week. Thursday will likely be the hottest day with heat indices approaching the triple-digit mark across the lower elevations. Smoke from distant wildfires will keep skies somewhat hazy at times through at least Friday. The chance for showers and thunderstorms will return as early as Friday afternoon and will last through the weekend as a cold front moves into the area. Some of these storms could produce heavy rainfall that may lead to localized flash flooding, along with strong wind gusts. The highest rain chances will be Saturday. The forecast for the Greater Charleston area, issued at 2:40 a.m. Rest of tonight, mostly clear. Near steady temperature around 70. Light and variable winds. Thursday, mostly sunny. Hazy, hot with highs in the lower 90s. Light and variable winds. Thursday night, mostly clear until midnight, then becoming partly cloudy. Humid with lows in the lower 70s. Light and variable winds. Friday, mostly sunny. Patchy smoke in the morning. Hazy, hot with highs in the lower 90s. Light and variable winds. Heat index values up to 100. Friday night, hazy until midnight. Mostly cloudy with a chance of showers and thunderstorms. Humid with lows in the lower 70s. Light and variable winds. Chance of rain 50%. The forecast for Raleigh, Fayette, and Nicholas counties, issued at 2:40 a.m. Rest of tonight, mostly clear. Patchy fog. Visibility 1/4 mile or less at times. Near steady temperature in the upper 60s. Light and variable winds. Thursday, mostly sunny. Patchy dense fog in the morning. Hazy. Visibility 1/4 mile or less at times in the morning. Humid with highs in the upper 80s. Light and variable winds. Thursday night, mostly clear. Humid with lows in the upper 60s. Light and variable winds. Friday, mostly sunny. Patchy dense fog in the morning. Hazy. A chance of showers and thunderstorms in the afternoon. Visibility 1/4 mile or less at times in the morning. Humid with highs in the upper 80s. Light and variable winds. Chance of rain 50%. Friday night, hazy until midnight. A chance of showers and thunderstorms until midnight, then showers likely after midnight. Humid with lows in the upper 60s. Light and variable winds. Chance of rain 60%. The extended forecast for the WXJ84 listening area,
Saturday and Saturday night, showers and a chance of thunderstorms. Highs in the mid-80s. Lows in the upper 60s. Chance of rain near 100%. Sunday and Sunday night, partly cloudy. A chance of showers and thunderstorms. Highs in the lower 80s. Lows in the lower 60s. Chance of rain 50%. Monday and Monday night, partly cloudy. Highs in the mid-80s. Lows in the upper 60s. Tuesday and Tuesday night, mostly cloudy. A chance of showers and thunderstorms. Highs in the mid-80s. Lows in the mid-60s. Chance of rain 50%. Wednesday and Wednesday night, partly cloudy. A 50% chance of showers. Highs in the lower 80s. Lows in the lower 60s. 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The current time is 2:44 a.m. Eastern Daylight Time. These are the regional weather observations at 2 a.m. In Charleston, fog was reported. The temperature was 72 degrees, the dew point 72, and the relative humidity 100%. The wind was calm. Barometric pressure 30.08 inches and rising. Huntington reports clear and 73 degrees, at Logan, clear and 72, at Pineville, fog and 69, at Beckley, fog and 69 degrees, at Lewisburg, light rain and fog 66, at Parkersburg, partly cloudy, 73, at Sutton, fog 71, at Clarksburg, clear, 72 degrees, at Buchanan, fog 72, at Elkins, fog 68 degrees, in Morgantown, partly cloudy, and 76, Martinsburg reports clear, and 83, and in Pittsburgh, cloudy, 78. Here is the latest weather synopsis for the Middle Ohio Valley and Central Appalachians, issued at 9:58 p.m. Eastern Daylight Time. Hot and hazy through Friday. Storms return Friday into the weekend. Hot and humid conditions continue to the region through the end of the week. Thursday will likely be the hottest day with heat indices approaching the triple-digit mark across the lower elevations. Smoke from distant wildfires will keep skies somewhat hazy at times through at least Friday. The chance for showers and thunderstorms will return as early as Friday afternoon and will last through the weekend as a cold front moves into the area. Some of these storms could produce heavy rainfall that may lead to localized flash flooding, along with strong wind gusts. The highest rain chances will be Saturday. The forecast for the Greater Charleston area, issued at 2:40 a.m. Rest of tonight, mostly clear. Near steady temperature around 70. Light and variable winds. Thursday, mostly sunny. Hazy, hot with highs in the lower 90s. Light and variable winds. Thursday night, mostly clear until midnight, then becoming partly cloudy. Humid with lows in the lower 70s. Light and variable winds. Friday, mostly sunny. Patchy smoke in the morning. Hazy, hot with highs in the lower 90s. Light and variable winds. Heat index values up to 100. Friday night, hazy until midnight. Mostly cloudy with a chance of showers and thunderstorms. Humid with lows in the lower 70s. Light and variable winds. Chance of rain 50%. The forecast for Raleigh, Fayette, and Nicholas counties, issued at 2:40 a.m. Rest of tonight, mostly clear. Patchy fog. Visibility 1/4 mile or less at times. Near steady temperature in the upper 60s. Light and variable winds. Thursday, mostly sunny. Patchy dense fog in the morning. Hazy. Visibility 1/4 mile or less at times in the morning. Humid with highs in the upper 80s. Light and variable winds.
Thursday night, mostly clear. Humid with lows in the upper 60s. Light and variable winds. Friday, mostly sunny. Patchy dense fog in the morning. Hazy. A chance of showers and thunderstorms in the afternoon. Visibility 1/4 mile or less at times in the morning. Humid with highs in the upper 80s. Light and variable winds. Chance of rain 50%. Friday night, hazy until midnight. A chance of showers and thunderstorms until midnight, then showers likely after midnight. Humid with lows in the upper 60s. Light and variable winds. Chance of rain 60%. The extended forecast for the WXJ84 listening area, Saturday and Saturday night, showers and a chance of thunderstorms. Highs in the mid-80s. Lows in the upper 60s. Chance of rain near 100%. Sunday and Sunday night, partly cloudy. A chance of showers and thunderstorms. Highs in the lower 80s. Lows in the lower 60s. Chance of rain 50%. Monday and Monday night, partly cloudy. Highs in the mid-80s. Lows in the upper 60s. Tuesday and Tuesday night, mostly cloudy. A chance of showers and thunderstorms. Highs in the mid-80s. Lows in the mid-60s. Chance of rain 50%. Wednesday and Wednesday night, partly cloudy. A 50% chance of showers. Highs in the lower 80s. Lows in the lower 60s. 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Originating from the National Weather Service Office in Charleston, West Virginia. The current time is 2:50 a.m. Eastern Daylight Time. These are the regional weather observations at 2 a.m. In Charleston, fog was reported. The temperature was 72 degrees, the dew point 72, and the relative humidity 100%. The wind was calm. Barometric pressure 30.08 inches and rising. Huntington reports clear, and 73 degrees, at Logan, clear, and 72, at Pineville, fog, and 69, at Beckley, fog, and 69 degrees, at Lewisburg, light rain and fog, 66, at Parkersburg, partly cloudy, 73, at Sutton, fog, 71, at Clarksburg, clear, 72 degrees, at Buchanan, fog, 72, at Elkins, fog, 68 degrees, in Morgantown, partly cloudy, and 76, Martinsburg reports clear, and 83, and in Pittsburgh, cloudy, 78. Ohio Valley and Central Appalachians, issued at 9:58 p.m. Eastern Daylight Time. Hot and hazy through Friday. Storms return Friday into the weekend. Hot and humid conditions continue to the region through the end of the week. Thursday will likely be the hottest day with heat indices approaching the triple-digit mark across the lower elevations. Smoke from distant wildfires will keep skies somewhat hazy at times through at least Friday. The chance for showers and thunderstorms will return as early as Friday afternoon and will last through the weekend as a cold front moves into the area. Some of these storms could produce heavy rainfall that may lead to localized flash flooding, along with strong wind gusts. The highest rain chances will be Saturday. The forecast for the Greater Charleston area, issued at 2:40 a.m. Rest of tonight, mostly clear. Near steady temperature around 70. Light and variable winds. Thursday, mostly sunny. Hazy, hot with highs in the lower 90s. Light and variable winds. Thursday night, mostly clear until midnight, then becoming partly cloudy. Humid with lows in the lower 70s. Light and variable winds. Friday, mostly sunny. Patchy smoke in the morning. Hazy, hot with highs in the lower 90s. Light and variable winds. Heat index values up to 100. Friday night, hazy until midnight. Mostly cloudy with a chance of showers and thunderstorms. Humid with lows in the lower 70s. Light and variable winds. Chance of rain 50%. The forecast for Raleigh, Fayette, and Nicholas counties, issued at 2:40 a.m. Rest of tonight, mostly clear. Patchy fog. Visibility 1/4 mile or less at times. Near steady temperature in the upper 60s.
light and variable winds. Thursday, mostly sunny. Patchy dense fog in the morning. Hazy. Visibility 1/4 mile or less at times in the morning. Humid with highs in the upper 80s. Light and variable winds. Thursday night, mostly clear. Humid with lows in the upper 60s. Light and variable winds. Friday, mostly sunny. Patchy dense fog in the morning. Hazy. A chance of showers and thunderstorms in the afternoon. Visibility 1/4 mile or less at times in the morning. Humid with highs in the upper 80s. Light and variable winds. Chance of rain 50%. Friday night, hazy until midnight. A chance of showers and thunderstorms until midnight, then showers likely after midnight. Humid with lows in the upper 60s. Light and variable winds. Chance of rain 60%. The extended forecast for the WXJ 84 listening area, Saturday and Saturday night, showers and a chance of thunderstorms. Highs in the mid-80s. Lows in the upper 60s. Chance of rain near 100%. Sunday and Sunday night, partly cloudy. A chance of showers and thunderstorms. Highs in the lower 80s. Lows in the lower 60s. Day and Monday night, partly cloudy. Highs in the mid-80s. Lows in the upper 60s. Tuesday and Tuesday night, mostly cloudy. A chance of showers and thunderstorms. Highs in the mid-80s. Lows in the mid-60s. Chance of rain 50%. Wednesday and Wednesday night, partly cloudy. A 50% chance of showers. Highs in the lower 80s. Lows in the lower 60s. 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Originating from the National Weather Service Office in Charleston, West Virginia. The current time is 2:55 a.m. Eastern Daylight Time. These are the regional weather observations at 2 a.m. In Charleston, fog was reported. The temperature was 72 degrees, the dew point 72, and the relative humidity 100%. The wind was calm. Barometric pressure 30.08 inches and rising. Huntington reports clear and 73 degrees, at Logan, clear and 72, at Pineville, fog and 69, at Beckley, fog and 69 degrees, at Lewisburg, light rain and fog 66, at Parkersburg, partly cloudy, 73, at Sutton, fog 71, at Clarksburg, clear, 72 degrees, at Buchanan, fog 72, at Elkins, fog 68 degrees, in Morgantown, partly cloudy, and 76, Martinsburg reports clear, and 83, and in Pittsburgh, cloudy, 78. Here is the latest weather synopsis for the Middle Ohio Valley and Central Appalachians, issued at 9:58 p.m. Eastern Daylight Time. Hot and hazy through Friday. Storms return Friday into the weekend. Hot and humid conditions continue to the region through the end of the week. Thursday will likely be the hottest day with heat indices approaching the triple-digit mark across the lower elevations. Smoke from distant wildfires will keep skies somewhat hazy at times through at least Friday. The chance for showers and thunderstorms will return as early as Friday afternoon and will last through the weekend as a cold front moves into the area. Some of these storms could produce heavy rainfall that may lead to localized flash flooding, along with strong wind gusts. The highest rain chances will be Saturday. The forecast for the Greater Charleston area, issued at 2:40 a.m. West of tonight, mostly clear. Near steady temperature around 70. Light and variable winds. Thursday, mostly sunny. Hazy, hot with highs in the lower 90s. Light and variable winds. Thursday night, mostly clear until midnight, then becoming partly cloudy. Humid with lows in the lower 70s. Light and variable winds. Friday, mostly sunny. Patchy smoke in the morning. Hazy, hot with highs in the lower 90s. Light and variable winds. Heat index values up to 100. Friday night, hazy until midnight. Mostly cloudy with a chance of showers and thunderstorms. Humid with lows in the lower 70s. Light and variable winds. Chance of rain 50%.
the forecast for Raleigh, Fayette, and Nicholas counties, issued at 2:40 a.m. West of tonight, mostly clear. Patchy fog. Visibility 1/4 mile or less at times. Near steady temperature in the upper 60s. Light and variable winds. Thursday, mostly sunny. Patchy dense fog in the morning. Hazy. Visibility 1/4 mile or less at times in the morning. Humid with highs in the upper 80s. Light and variable winds. Thursday night, mostly clear. Humid with lows in the upper 60s. Light and variable winds. Friday, mostly sunny. Patchy dense fog in the morning. Hazy. A chance of showers and thunderstorms in the afternoon. Visibility 1/4 mile or less at times in the morning. Humid with highs in the upper 80s. Light and variable winds. Chance of rain 50%. Friday night, hazy until midnight. A chance of showers and thunderstorms until midnight, then showers likely after midnight. Humid with lows in the upper 60s. Light and variable winds. Chance of rain 60%. The extended forecast for the WXJ84 listening area, Saturday and Saturday night, showers and a chance of thunderstorms. Highs in the mid-80s. Lows in the upper 60s. Chance of rain near 100%. Sunday and Sunday night, partly cloudy. A chance of showers and thunderstorms. Highs in the lower 80s. Lows in the lower 60s. Chance of rain 50%. Monday and Monday night, partly cloudy. Highs in the mid-80s. Lows in the upper 60s. Tuesday and Tuesday night, mostly cloudy. A chance of showers and thunderstorms. Highs in the mid-80s. Lows in the mid-60s. Chance of rain 50%. Wednesday and Wednesday night, partly cloudy. A 50% chance of showers. Highs in the lower 80s. Lows in the lower 60s. 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Originating from the National Weather Service Office in Charleston, West Virginia. The current time is 3 a.m. Eastern Daylight Time. These are the regional weather observations at 2 a.m. In Charleston, fog was reported. The temperature was 72 degrees, the dew point 72, and the relative humidity 100%. The wind was calm. Barometric pressure 30.08 inches and rising. Huntington reports clear, and 73 degrees, at Logan, clear, and 72, at Pineville, fog, and 69, at Beckley, fog, and 69 degrees, at Lewisburg, light rain and fog, 66, at Parkersburg, partly cloudy, 73, at Sutton, fog, 71, at Clarksburg, clear, 72 degrees, at Buchanan, fog, 72, at Elkins, fog, 68 degrees, in Morgantown, partly cloudy, and 76, Martinsburg reports clear, and 83, and in Pittsburgh, cloudy, 78. Here is the latest weather synopsis for the Middle Ohio Valley and Central Appalachians, issued at 9:58 p.m. Eastern Daylight Time. Hot and hazy through Friday. Storms return Friday into the weekend. Hot and humid conditions continue to the region through the end of the week. Thursday will likely be the hottest day with heat indices approaching the triple-digit mark across the lower elevations. Smoke from distant wildfires will keep skies somewhat hazy at times through at least Friday. The chance for showers and thunderstorms will return as early as Friday afternoon and will last through the weekend as a cold front moves into the area. Some of these storms could produce heavy rainfall but may lead to localized flash flooding, along with strong wind gusts. The highest rain chances will be Saturday. The forecast for the Greater Charleston area, issued at 2:40 a.m. West of tonight, mostly clear. Near steady temperature around 70. Light and variable winds. Thursday, mostly sunny. Hazy, hot with highs in the lower 90s. Light and variable winds. Thursday night, mostly clear until midnight, then becoming partly cloudy. Humid with lows in the lower 70s. Light and variable winds. Friday, mostly sunny. Patchy smoke in the morning. Hazy, hot with highs in the lower 90s. Light and variable winds.
heat index values up to 100. Friday night, hazy until midnight. Mostly cloudy with a chance of showers and thunderstorms. Humid with lows in the lower 70s. Light and variable winds. Chance of rain 50%. The forecast for Raleigh, Fayette, and Nicholas counties, issued at 2:40 a.m. Rest of tonight, mostly clear. Patchy fog. Visibility 1/4 mile or less at times. Near steady temperature in the upper 60s. Light and variable winds. Thursday, mostly sunny. Patchy dense fog in the morning. Hazy. Visibility 1/4 mile or less at times in the morning. Humid with highs in the upper 80s. Light and variable winds. Thursday night, mostly clear. Humid with lows in the upper 60s. Light and variable winds. Friday, mostly sunny. Patchy dense fog in the morning. Hazy. A chance of showers and thunderstorms in the afternoon. Visibility 1/4 mile or less at times in the morning. Humid with highs in the upper 80s. Light and variable winds. Chance of rain 50%. Friday night, hazy until midnight. A chance of showers and thunderstorms until midnight, then showers likely after midnight. Humid with lows in the upper 60s. Light and variable winds. Chance of rain 60%. The extended forecast for the WXJ 84 listening area, Saturday and Saturday night, showers and a chance of thunderstorms. Highs in the mid 80s. Lows in the upper 60s. Chance of rain near 100%. Sunday and Sunday night, partly cloudy. A chance of showers and thunderstorms. Highs in the lower 80s. Lows in the lower 60s. Chance of rain 50%. Monday and Monday night, partly cloudy. Highs in the mid 80s. Lows in the upper 60s. Tuesday and Tuesday night, mostly cloudy. A chance of showers and thunderstorms. Highs in the mid 80s. Lows in the mid 60s. Chance of rain 50%. Wednesday and Wednesday night, partly cloudy. A 50% chance of showers. Highs in the lower 80s. Lows in the lower 60s. Here is the forecast for locations around our region. In Pittsburgh, mostly sunny then patchy smoke for today with highs in the mid-90s. And on Friday, smoke with highs in the lower 90s. In New York City, patchy smoke for today with highs in the lower 90s. And on Friday, area smoke then mostly sunny with highs in the mid-80s. In Washington, D.C., patchy smoke for today with highs in the upper 90s. And on Friday, area smoke with highs in the mid-90s. In Columbus, area smoke for today with highs in the mid-90s. And on Friday, area smoke then a slight chance of thunderstorms with highs in the mid-90s. In Cleveland, smoke for today with highs in the mid-80s. And on Friday, smoke with highs in the upper 80s. In Nashville, patchy fog, then a chance of thunderstorms for today with highs in the lower 90s. And on Friday, patchy fog, then thunderstorms likely with highs in the lower 90s. In Charlotte, hot for today with highs in the upper 90s. And on Friday, hot with highs in the upper 90s. In Virginia Beach, haze for today with highs in the lower 90s. And on Friday, area smoke with highs in the lower 90s. In Myrtle Beach, sunny for today with highs in the upper 80s. And on Friday, sunny with highs in the upper 80s. In Orlando, sunny then a chance of thunderstorms for today with highs in the mid-90s. And on Friday, a slight chance of thunderstorms then a chance of thunderstorms with highs in the lower 90s. 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The current time is 3:07 a.m. Eastern Daylight Time. These are the regional weather observations at 2 a.m. In Charleston, fog was reported. The temperature was 72 degrees, the dew point 72, and the relative humidity 100%. The wind was calm. Barometric pressure 30.08 inches and rising. Huntington reports clear and 73 degrees. At Logan, clear and 72. At Pineville, fog and 69. At Beckley,
fog, and 69 degrees, at Lewisburg, light rain and fog, 66, at Parkersburg, partly cloudy, 73, at Sutton, fog, 71, at Clarksburg, clear, 72 degrees, at Buchanan, fog, 72, at Elkins, fog.

as Friday afternoon, and will last through the weekend as a cold front moves into the area. Some of these storms could produce heavy rainfall that may lead to localized flash flooding, along with strong wind gusts. The highest rain chances will be Saturday. The forecast for the Greater Charleston area, issued at 2:40 a.m. West of tonight, mostly clear. Near steady temperature around 70. Light and variable winds. Thursday, mostly sunny. Hazy, hot with highs in the lower 90s. Light and variable winds. Thursday night, mostly clear until midnight, then becoming partly cloudy. Humid with lows in the lower 70s. Light and variable winds. Friday, mostly sunny. Patchy smoke in the morning. Hazy, hot with highs in the lower 90s. Light and variable winds. Heat index values up to 100. Friday night, hazy until midnight. Mostly cloudy with a chance of showers and thunderstorms. Humid with lows in the lower 70s. Light and variable winds. Chance of rain 50%. The forecast for Raleigh, Fayette, and Nicholas counties, issued at 2:40 a.m. West of tonight, mostly clear. Patchy fog. Visibility 1/4 mile or less at times. Near steady temperature in the upper 60s. Light and variable winds. Thursday, mostly sunny. Patchy dense fog in the morning. Hazy. Visibility 1/4 mile or less at times in the morning. Humid with highs in the upper 80s. Light and variable winds. Thursday night, mostly clear. Humid with lows in the upper 60s. Light and variable winds. Friday, mostly sunny. Patchy dense fog in the morning. Hazy. A chance of showers and thunderstorms in the afternoon. Visibility 1/4 mile or less at times in the morning. Humid with highs in the upper 80s. Light and variable winds. Chance of rain 50%. Friday night, hazy until midnight. A chance of showers and thunderstorms until midnight, then showers likely after midnight. Humid with lows in the upper 60s. Light and variable winds. Chance of rain 60%. The extended forecast for the WXJ84 listening area, Saturday and Saturday night, showers and a chance of thunderstorms. Highs in the mid-80s. Lows in the upper 60s. Chance of rain near 100%. Sunday and Sunday night, partly cloudy. A chance of showers and thunderstorms. Highs in the lower 80s. Lows in the lower 60s. Chance of rain 50%. Monday and Monday night, partly cloudy. Highs in the mid-80s. Lows in the upper 60s. Tuesday and Tuesday night, mostly cloudy. A chance of showers and thunderstorms. Highs in the mid-80s. Lows in the mid-60s. Chance of rain 50%. Wednesday and Wednesday night, partly cloudy. A 50% chance of showers. Highs in the lower 80s. Lows in the lower 60s. Here is the forecast for locations around our region. In Pittsburgh, mostly sunny then patchy smoke for today with highs in the mid-90s. And on Friday, smoke with highs in the lower 90s. In New York City, patchy smoke for today with highs in the lower 90s. And on Friday, area smoke then mostly sunny with highs in the mid-80s. In Washington, D.C., patchy smoke for today with highs in the upper 90s. And on Friday, area smoke with highs in the mid-90s. In Columbus, area smoke for today with highs in the mid-90s. And on Friday, area smoke then a slight chance of thunderstorms with highs in the mid-90s. In Cleveland, smoke for today with highs in the mid-80s. And on Friday, smoke with highs in the upper 80s. In Nashville, patchy fog, then a chance of thunderstorms for today with highs in the lower 90s. And on Friday, patchy fog, then thunderstorms likely with highs in the lower 90s. In Charlotte, hot for today with highs in the upper 90s. And on Friday, hot with highs in the upper 90s. In Virginia Beach, haze for today with highs in the lower 90s. And on Friday, area smoke with highs in the lower 90s. In Myrtle Beach, sunny for today with highs in the upper 80s. And on Friday, sunny with highs in the upper 80s. In Orlando, sunny then a chance of thunderstorms for today with highs in the mid-90s. And on Friday, a slight chance of thunderstorms then a chance of thunderstorms with highs in the lower 90s.

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The current time is 3:14 a.m. Eastern Daylight Time. These are the regional weather observations at 3 a.m. In Charleston, fog was reported. The temperature was 71 degrees, the dew point 71, and the relative humidity 100%. The wind was calm. Barometric pressure 30.06 inches and falling. Huntington reports clear and 73 degrees. At Logan, clear and 72. At Pineville, fog and 68. At Beckley, fog and 67 degrees. At Lewisburg, fog 64. At Parkersburg, partly cloudy, 72. At Sutton, fog 69. At Clarksburg, partly cloudy, 72 degrees. At Buchanan, fog 72. At Elkins, fog 68 degrees. In Morgantown, partly cloudy, and 76. Martinsburg reports clear, and 81. And in Pittsburgh, cloudy, 77. Here is the latest weather synopsis for the Middle Ohio Valley and Central Appalachians, issued at 9:58 p.m. Eastern Daylight Time. Hot and hazy through Friday. Storms return Friday into the weekend. Hot and humid conditions continue to the region through the end of the week. Thursday will likely be the hottest day with heat indices approaching the triple-digit mark across the lower elevations. Smoke from distant wildfires will keep skies somewhat hazy at times through at least Friday. The chance for showers and thunderstorms will return as early as Friday afternoon, and will last through the weekend as a cold front moves into the area. Some of these storms could produce heavy rainfall but may lead to localized flash flooding, along with strong wind gusts. The highest rain chances will be Saturday. The forecast for the Greater Charleston area, issued at 2:40 a.m. Rest of tonight, mostly clear. Near steady temperature around 70. Light and variable winds. Thursday, mostly sunny. Hazy, hot with highs in the lower 90s. Light and variable winds. Thursday night, mostly clear until midnight, then becoming partly cloudy. Humid with lows in the lower 70s. Light and variable winds. Friday, mostly sunny. Patchy smoke in the morning. Hazy, hot with highs in the lower 90s. Light and variable winds. Heat index values up to 100. Friday night, hazy until midnight. Mostly cloudy with a chance of showers and thunderstorms. Humid with lows in the lower 70s. Light and variable winds. Chance of rain 50%. The forecast for Raleigh, Fayette, and Nicholas counties, issued at 2:40 a.m. West of tonight, mostly clear. Patchy fog. Visibility 1/4 mile or less at times. Near steady temperature in the upper 60s. Light and variable winds. Thursday, mostly sunny. Patchy dense fog in the morning. Hazy. Visibility 1/4 mile or less at times in the morning. Humid with highs in the upper 80s. Light and variable winds. Thursday night, mostly clear. Humid with lows in the upper 60s. Light and variable winds. Friday, mostly sunny. Patchy dense fog in the morning. Hazy. A chance of showers and thunderstorms in the afternoon. Visibility 1/4 mile or less at times in the morning. Humid with highs in the upper 80s. Light and variable winds. Chance of rain 50%. Friday night, hazy until midnight. A chance of showers and thunderstorms until midnight, then showers likely after midnight. Humid with lows in the upper 60s. Light and variable winds. Chance of rain 60%. The extended forecast for the WXJ84 listening area, Saturday and Saturday night, showers and a chance of thunderstorms. Highs in the mid-80s. Lows in the upper 60s. Chance of rain near 100%. Sunday and Sunday night, partly cloudy. A chance of showers and thunderstorms. Highs in the lower 80s. Lows in the lower 60s. Chance of rain 50%. Monday and Monday night, partly cloudy. Highs in the mid-80s. Lows in the upper 60s. Tuesday and Tuesday night, mostly cloudy. A chance of showers and thunderstorms.
Highs in the mid-80s. Lows in the mid-60s. Chance of rain 50%. Wednesday and Wednesday night, partly cloudy. A 50% chance of showers. Highs in the lower 80s. Lows in the lower 60s. Here is the forecast for locations around our region. In Pittsburgh, mostly sunny then patchy smoke for today with highs in the mid-90s. And on Friday, smoke with highs in the lower 90s. In New York City, patchy smoke for today with highs in the lower 90s. And on Friday, area smoke then mostly sunny with highs in the mid-80s. In Washington, D.C., patchy smoke for today with highs in the upper 90s. And on Friday, area smoke with highs in the mid-90s. In Columbus, area smoke for today with highs in the mid-90s. And on Friday, area smoke then a slight chance of thunderstorms with highs in the mid-90s. In Cleveland, smoke for today with highs in the mid-80s. And on Friday, smoke with highs in the upper 80s. In Nashville, patchy fog, then a chance of thunderstorms for today with highs in the lower 90s. And on Friday, patchy fog, then thunderstorms likely with highs in the lower 90s. In Charlotte, hot for today with highs in the upper 90s. And on Friday, hot with highs in the upper 90s. In Virginia Beach, haze for today with highs in the lower 90s. And on Friday, area smoke with highs in the lower 90s. In Myrtle Beach, sunny for today with highs in the upper 80s. And on Friday, sunny with highs in the upper 80s. In Orlando, sunny then a chance of thunderstorms for today with highs in the mid-90s. And on Friday, a slight chance of thunderstorms then a chance of thunderstorms with highs in the lower 90s. 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The current time is 3:21 a.m. Eastern Daylight Time. These are the regional weather observations at 3 a.m. In Charleston, fog was reported. The temperature was 71 degrees, the dew point 71, and the relative humidity 100%. The wind was calm. Barometric pressure 30.06 inches and falling. Huntington reports clear and 73 degrees, at Logan, clear and 72, at Pineville, fog and 68, at Beckley, fog and 67 degrees, at Lewisburg, fog 64, at Parkersburg, partly cloudy, 72, at Sutton, fog 69, at Clarksburg, partly cloudy, 72 degrees, at Buchanan, fog 72, at Elkins, fog 68 degrees, in Morgantown, partly cloudy, and 76, Martinsburg reports clear, and 81, and in Pittsburgh, cloudy, 77. Here is the latest weather synopsis for the Middle Ohio Valley and Central Appalachians, issued at 9:58 p.m. Eastern Daylight Time. Hot and hazy through Friday. Storms return Friday into the weekend. Hot and humid conditions continue to the region through the end of the week. Thursday will likely be the hottest day with heat indices approaching the triple-digit mark across the lower elevations. Smoke from distant wildfires will keep skies somewhat hazy at times through at least Friday. The chance for showers and thunderstorms will return as early as Friday afternoon and will last through the weekend as a cold front moves into the area. Some of these storms could produce heavy rainfall that may lead to localized flash flooding, along with strong wind gusts. The highest rain chances will be Saturday. The forecast for the Greater Charleston area, issued at 2:40 a.m. Rest of tonight, mostly clear. Near steady temperature around 70. Light and variable winds. Thursday, mostly sunny. Hazy, hot with highs in the lower 90s. Light and variable winds. Thursday night, mostly clear until midnight, then becoming partly cloudy. Humid with lows in the lower 70s. Light and variable winds. Friday, mostly sunny. Patchy smoke in the morning. Hazy, hot with highs in the lower 90s. Light and variable winds. Heat index values up to 100. Friday night, hazy until midnight. Mostly cloudy with a chance of showers and thunderstorms. Humid with lows in the lower 70s. Light and variable winds. Chance of rain 50%. The forecast for Raleigh, Fayette, and Nicholas counties, issued at 2:40 a.m. Rest of tonight, mostly clear.
patchy fog. Visibility 1/4 mile or less at times. Near steady temperature in the upper 60s. Light and variable winds. Thursday, mostly sunny. Patchy dense fog in the morning. Hazy. Visibility 1/4 mile or less at times in the morning. Humid with highs in the upper 80s. Light and variable winds. Thursday night, mostly clear. Humid with lows in the upper 60s. Light and variable winds. Friday, mostly sunny. Patchy dense fog in the morning. Hazy. A chance of showers and thunderstorms in the afternoon. Visibility 1/4 mile or less at times in the morning. Humid with highs in the upper 80s. Light and variable winds. Chance of rain 50%. Friday night, hazy until midnight. A chance of showers and thunderstorms until midnight, then showers likely after midnight. Humid with lows in the upper 60s. Light and variable winds. Chance of rain 60%. The extended forecast for the WXJ84 listening area, Saturday and Saturday night, showers and a chance of thunderstorms. Highs in the mid-80s. Lows in the upper 60s. Chance of rain near 100%. Sunday and Sunday night, partly cloudy. A chance of showers and thunderstorms. Highs in the lower 80s. Lows in the lower 60s. Chance of rain 50%. Monday and Monday night, partly cloudy. Highs in the mid-80s. Lows in the upper 60s. Tuesday and Tuesday night, mostly cloudy. A chance of showers and thunderstorms. Highs in the mid-80s. Lows in the mid-60s. Chance of rain 50%. Wednesday and Wednesday night, partly cloudy. A 50% chance of showers. Highs in the lower 80s. Lows in the lower 60s. Here is the forecast for locations around our region. In Pittsburgh, mostly sunny then patchy smoke for today with highs in the mid-90s. And on Friday, smoke with highs in the lower 90s. In New York City, patchy smoke for today with highs in the lower 90s. And on Friday, area smoke then mostly sunny with highs in the mid-80s. In Washington, D.C., patchy smoke for today with highs in the upper 90s. And on Friday, area smoke with highs in the mid-90s. In Columbus, area smoke for today with highs in the mid-90s. And on Friday, area smoke then a slight chance of thunderstorms with highs in the mid-90s. In Cleveland, smoke for today with highs in the mid-80s. And on Friday, smoke with highs in the upper 80s. In Nashville, patchy fog, then a chance of thunderstorms for today with highs in the lower 90s. And on Friday, patchy fog, then thunderstorms likely with highs in the lower 90s. In Charlotte, hot for today with highs in the upper 90s. And on Friday, hot with highs in the upper 90s. In Virginia Beach, haze for today with highs in the lower 90s. And on Friday, area smoke with highs in the lower 90s. In Myrtle Beach, sunny for today with highs in the upper 80s. And on Friday, sunny with highs in the upper 80s. In Orlando, sunny then a chance of thunderstorms for today with highs in the mid-90s. And on Friday, a slight chance of thunderstorms then a chance of thunderstorms with highs in the lower 90s. 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Originating from the National Weather Service Office in Charleston, West Virginia. The current time is 3:28 a.m. Eastern Daylight Time. These are the regional weather observations at 3 a.m. In Charleston, fog was reported. The temperature was 71 degrees, the dew point 71, and the relative humidity 100%. The wind was calm. Barometric pressure 30.06 inches and falling. Huntington reports clear and 73 degrees. At Logan, clear and 72. At Pineville, fog and 68. At Beckley, fog and 67 degrees. At Lewisburg, fog 64. At Parkersburg, partly cloudy, 72. At Sutton, fog 69. At Clarksburg, partly cloudy, 72 degrees. At Buchanan, fog 72. At Elkins, fog 68 degrees. In Morgantown, partly cloudy, and 76. Martinsburg reports clear, and 81. And in Pittsburgh, cloudy, 77.
Here is the latest weather synopsis for the Middle Ohio Valley and Central Appalachians, issued at 9:58 p.m. Eastern Daylight Time. Hot and hazy through Friday. Storms return Friday into the weekend. Hot and humid conditions continue to the region through the end of the week. Thursday will likely be the hottest day with heat indices approaching the triple-digit mark across the lower elevations. Smoke from distant wildfires will keep skies somewhat hazy at times through at least Friday. The chance for showers and thunderstorms will return as early as Friday afternoon, and will last through the weekend as a cold front moves into the area. Some of these storms could produce heavy rainfall that may lead to localized flash flooding, along with strong wind gusts. The highest rain chances will be Saturday. The forecast for the Greater Charleston area, issued at 2:40 a.m. West of tonight, mostly clear. Near steady temperature around 70. Light and variable winds. Thursday, mostly sunny. Hazy, hot with highs in the lower 90s. Light and variable winds. Thursday night, mostly clear until midnight, then becoming partly cloudy. Humid with lows in the lower 70s. Light and variable winds. Friday, mostly sunny. Patchy smoke in the morning. Hazy, hot with highs in the lower 90s. Light and variable winds. Heat index values up to 100. Friday night, hazy until midnight. Mostly cloudy with a chance of showers and thunderstorms. Humid with lows in the lower 70s. Light and variable winds. Chance of rain 50%. The forecast for Raleigh, Fayette, and Nicholas counties, issued at 2:40 a.m. West of tonight, mostly clear. Patchy fog. Visibility 1/4 mile or less at times. Near steady temperature in the upper 60s. Light and variable winds. Thursday, mostly sunny. Patchy dense fog in the morning. Hazy. Visibility 1/4 mile or less at times in the morning. Humid with highs in the upper 80s. Light and variable winds. Thursday night, mostly clear. Humid with lows in the upper 60s. Light and variable winds. Friday, mostly sunny. Patchy dense fog in the morning. Hazy. A chance of showers and thunderstorms in the afternoon. Visibility 1/4 mile or less at times in the morning. Humid with highs in the upper 80s. Light and variable winds. Chance of rain 50%. Friday night, hazy until midnight. A chance of showers and thunderstorms until midnight, then showers likely after midnight. Humid with lows in the upper 60s. Light and variable winds. Chance of rain 60%. The extended forecast for the WXJ 84 listening area, Saturday and Saturday night, showers and a chance of thunderstorms. Highs in the mid-80s. Lows in the upper 60s. Chance of rain near 100%. Sunday and Sunday night, partly cloudy. A chance of showers and thunderstorms. Highs in the lower 80s. Lows in the lower 60s. Chance of rain 50%. Monday and Monday night, partly cloudy. Highs in the mid-80s. Lows in the upper 60s. Tuesday and Tuesday night, mostly cloudy. A chance of showers and thunderstorms. Highs in the mid-80s. Lows in the mid-60s. Chance of rain 50%. Wednesday and Wednesday night, partly cloudy. A 50% chance of showers. Highs in the lower 80s. Lows in the lower 60s. Here is the forecast for locations around our region. In Pittsburgh, mostly sunny then patchy smoke for today with highs in the mid-90s. And on Friday, smoke with highs in the lower 90s. In New York City, patchy smoke for today with highs in the lower 90s. And on Friday, area smoke then mostly sunny with highs in the mid-80s. In Washington, D.C., patchy smoke for today with highs in the upper 90s. And on Friday, area smoke with highs in the mid-90s. In Columbus, area smoke for today with highs in the mid-90s. And on Friday, area smoke then a slight chance of thunderstorms with highs in the mid-90s. In Cleveland, smoke for today with highs in the mid-80s. And on Friday, smoke with highs in the upper 80s. In Nashville, patchy fog, then a chance of thunderstorms for today with highs in the lower 90s. And on Friday, patchy fog, then thunderstorms likely with highs in the lower 90s.
In Charlotte, hot for today with highs in the upper 90s. And on Friday, hot with highs in the upper 90s. In Virginia Beach, haze for today with highs in the lower 90s. And on Friday, aerial smoke with highs in the lower 90s. In Myrtle Beach, sunny for today with highs in the upper 80s. And on Friday, sunny with highs in the upper 80s. In Orlando, sunny then a chance of thunderstorms for today with highs in the mid-90s. And on Friday, a slight chance of thunderstorms then a chance of thunderstorms with highs in the lower 90s. 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Originating from the National Weather Service Office in Charleston, West Virginia. The current time is 3:34 a.m. Eastern Daylight Time. These are the regional weather observations at 3 a.m. In Charleston, fog was reported. The temperature was 71 degrees, the dew point 71, and the relative humidity 100%. The wind was calm. Barometric pressure 30.06 inches and falling. Huntington reports clear, and 73 degrees, at Logan, clear, and 72, at Pineville, fog, and 68, at Beckley, fog, and 67 degrees, at Lewisburg, fog, 64, at Parkersburg, partly cloudy, 72, at Sutton, fog, 69, at Clarksburg, partly cloudy, 72 degrees, at Buchanan, fog, 72, at Elkins, fog, 68 degrees, in Morgantown, partly cloudy, and 76, Martinsburg reports clear, and 81, and in Pittsburgh, cloudy, 77. Here is the latest weather synopsis for the Middle Ohio Valley and Central Appalachians, issued at 9:58 p.m. Eastern Daylight Time. Hot and hazy through Friday. Storms return Friday into the weekend. Hot and humid conditions continue to the region through the end of the week. Thursday will likely be the hottest day with heat indices approaching the triple-digit mark across the lower elevations. Smoke from distant wildfires will keep skies somewhat hazy at times through at least Friday. The chance for showers and thunderstorms will return as early as Friday afternoon and will last through the weekend as a cold front moves into the area. Some of these storms could produce heavy rainfall that may lead to localized flash flooding, along with strong wind gusts. The highest rain chances will be Saturday. The forecast for the Greater Charleston area, issued at 2:40 a.m. Rest of tonight, mostly clear. Near steady temperature around 70. Light and variable winds. Thursday, mostly sunny. Hazy, hot with highs in the lower 90s. Light and variable winds. Thursday night, mostly clear until midnight, then becoming partly cloudy. Humid with lows in the lower 70s. Light and variable winds. Friday, mostly sunny. Patchy smoke in the morning. Hazy, hot with highs in the lower 90s. Light and variable winds. Heat index values up to 100. Friday night, hazy until midnight. Mostly cloudy with a chance of showers and thunderstorms. Humid with lows in the lower 70s. Light and variable winds. Chance of rain 50%. The forecast for Raleigh, Fayette, and Nicholas counties, issued at 2:40 a.m. Rest of tonight, mostly clear. Patchy fog. Visibility 1/4 mile or less at times. Near steady temperature in the upper 60s. Light and variable winds. Thursday, mostly sunny. Patchy dense fog in the morning. Hazy. Visibility 1/4 mile or less at times in the morning. Humid with highs in the upper 80s. Light and variable winds. Thursday night, mostly clear. Humid with lows in the upper 60s. Light and variable winds. Friday, mostly sunny. Patchy dense fog in the morning. Hazy. A chance of showers and thunderstorms in the afternoon. Visibility 1/4 mile or less at times in the morning. Humid with highs in the upper 80s. Light and variable winds. Chance of rain 50%. Friday night, hazy until midnight. A chance of showers and thunderstorms until midnight, then showers likely after midnight. Humid with lows in the upper 60s. Light and variable winds. Chance of rain 60%. The extended forecast for the WXJ84 listening area,
Saturday and Saturday night, showers and a chance of thunderstorms. Highs in the mid-80s. Lows in the upper 60s. Chance of rain near 100%. Sunday and Sunday night, partly cloudy. A chance of showers and thunderstorms. Highs in the lower 80s. Lows in the lower 60s. Chance of rain 50%. Monday and Monday night, partly cloudy. Highs in the mid-80s. Lows in the upper 60s. Tuesday and Tuesday night, mostly cloudy. A chance of showers and thunderstorms. Highs in the mid-80s. Lows in the mid-60s. Chance of rain 50%. Wednesday and Wednesday night, partly cloudy. A 50% chance of showers. Highs in the lower 80s. Lows in the lower 60s. Here is the forecast for locations around our region. In Pittsburgh, mostly sunny then patchy smoke for today with highs in the mid-90s. And on Friday, smoke with highs in the lower 90s. In New York City, patchy smoke for today with highs in the lower 90s. And on Friday, areas smoke then mostly sunny with highs in the mid-80s. In Washington, D.C., patchy smoke for today with highs in the upper 90s. And on Friday, areas smoke with highs in the mid-90s. In Columbus, areas smoke for today with highs in the mid-90s. And on Friday, areas smoke then a slight chance of thunderstorms with highs in the mid-90s. In Cleveland, smoke for today with highs in the mid-80s. And on Friday, smoke with highs in the upper 80s. In Nashville, patchy fog, then a chance of thunderstorms for today with highs in the lower 90s. And on Friday, patchy fog, then thunderstorms likely with highs in the lower 90s. In Charlotte, hot for today with highs in the upper 90s. And on Friday, hot with highs in the upper 90s. In Virginia Beach, haze for today with highs in the lower 90s. And on Friday, area smoke with highs in the lower 90s. In Myrtle Beach, sunny for today with highs in the upper 80s. And on Friday, sunny with highs in the upper 80s. In Orlando, sunny then a chance of thunderstorms for today with highs in the mid-90s. And on Friday, a slight chance of thunderstorms then a chance of thunderstorms with highs in the lower 90s. 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The current time is 3:42 a.m. Eastern Daylight Time. These are the regional weather observations at 3 a.m. In Charleston, fog was reported. The temperature was 71 degrees, the dew point 71, and the relative humidity 100%. The wind was calm. Barometric pressure 30.06 inches and falling. Huntington reports clear and 73 degrees. At Logan, clear and 72. At Pineville, fog and 68. At Beckley, fog and 67 degrees. At Lewisburg, fog 64. At Parkersburg, partly cloudy, 72. At Sutton, fog 69. At Clarksburg, partly cloudy, 72 degrees. At Buchanan, fog 72. At Elkins, fog 68 degrees. In Morgantown, partly cloudy, and 76. Martinsburg reports clear, and 81. And in Pittsburgh, cloudy, 77. Here is the latest weather synopsis for the Middle Ohio Valley and Central Appalachians, issued at 9:58 p.m. Eastern Daylight Time. Hot and hazy through Friday. Storms return Friday into the weekend. Hot and humid conditions continue to the region through the end of the week. Thursday will likely be the hottest day with heat indices approaching the triple-digit mark across the lower elevations. Smoke from distant wildfires will keep skies somewhat hazy at times through at least Friday. The chance for showers and thunderstorms will return as early as Friday afternoon and will last through the weekend as a cold front moves into the area. Some of these storms could produce heavy rainfall but may lead to localized flash flooding, along with strong wind gusts.
The highest rain chances will be Saturday. The forecast for the greater Charleston area, issued at 2:40 a.m. West of tonight, mostly clear. Near steady temperature around 70. Light and variable winds. Thursday, mostly sunny. Hazy, hot with highs in the lower 90s. Light and variable winds. Thursday night, mostly clear until midnight, then becoming partly cloudy. Humid with lows in the lower 70s. Light and variable winds. Friday, mostly sunny. Patchy smoke in the morning. Hazy, hot with highs in the lower 90s. Light and variable winds. Heat index values up to 100. Friday night, hazy until midnight. Mostly cloudy with a chance of showers and thunderstorms. Humid with lows in the lower 70s. Light and variable winds. Chance of rain 50%. The forecast for Raleigh, Fayette, and Nicholas counties, issued at 2:40 a.m. West of tonight, mostly clear. Patchy fog. Visibility 1/4 mile or less at times. Near steady temperature in the upper 60s. Light and variable winds. Thursday, mostly sunny. Patchy dense fog in the morning. Hazy. Visibility 1/4 mile or less at times in the morning. Humid with highs in the upper 80s. Light and variable winds. Thursday night, mostly clear. Humid with lows in the upper 60s. Light and variable winds. Friday, mostly sunny. Patchy dense fog in the morning. Hazy. A chance of showers and thunderstorms in the afternoon. Visibility 1/4 mile or less at times in the morning. Humid with highs in the upper 80s. Light and variable winds. Chance of rain 50%. Friday night, hazy until midnight. A chance of showers and thunderstorms until midnight, then showers likely after midnight. Humid with lows in the upper 60s. Light and variable winds. Chance of rain 60%. The extended forecast for the WXJ84 listening area, Saturday and Saturday night, showers and a chance of thunderstorms. Highs in the mid-80s. Lows in the upper 60s. Chance of rain near 100%. Sunday and Sunday night, partly cloudy. A chance of showers and thunderstorms. Highs in the lower 80s. Lows in the lower 60s. Chance of rain 50%. Monday and Monday night, partly cloudy. Highs in the mid-80s. Lows in the upper 60s. Tuesday and Tuesday night, mostly cloudy. A chance of showers and thunderstorms. Highs in the mid-80s. Lows in the mid-60s. Chance of rain 50%. Wednesday and Wednesday night, partly cloudy. A 50% chance of showers. Highs in the lower 80s. Lows in the lower 60s. Here is the forecast for locations around our region. In Pittsburgh, mostly sunny then patchy smoke for today with highs in the mid-90s. And on Friday, smoke with highs in the lower 90s. In New York City, patchy smoke for today with highs in the lower 90s. And on Friday, area smoke then mostly sunny with highs in the mid-80s. In Washington, D.C., patchy smoke for today with highs in the upper 90s. And on Friday, area smoke with highs in the mid-90s. In Columbus, area smoke for today with highs in the mid-90s. And on Friday, area smoke then a slight chance of thunderstorms with highs in the mid-90s. In Cleveland, smoke for today with highs in the mid-80s. And on Friday, smoke with highs in the upper 80s. In Nashville, patchy fog, then a chance of thunderstorms for today with highs in the lower 90s. And on Friday, patchy fog, then thunderstorms likely with highs in the lower 90s. In Charlotte, hot for today with highs in the upper 90s. And on Friday, hot with highs in the upper 90s. In Virginia Beach, haze for today with highs in the lower 90s. And on Friday, area smoke with highs in the lower 90s. In Myrtle Beach, sunny for today with highs in the upper 80s. And on Friday, sunny with highs in the upper 80s. In Orlando, sunny then a chance of thunderstorms for today with highs in the mid-90s. And on Friday, a slight chance of thunderstorms then a chance of thunderstorms with highs in the lower 90s. 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
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The current time is 3:49 a.m. Eastern Daylight Time. These are the regional weather observations at 3 a.m. In Charleston, fog was reported. The temperature was 71 degrees, the dew point 71, and the relative humidity 100%. The wind was calm. Barometric pressure 30.06 inches and falling. Huntington reports clear and 73 degrees. At Logan, clear and 72. At Pineville, fog and 68. At Beckley, fog and 67 degrees. At Lewisburg, fog 64. At Parkersburg, partly cloudy, 72. At Sutton, fog 69. At Clarksburg, partly cloudy, 72 degrees. At Buckhannon, fog 72. At Elkins, fog 68 degrees. In Morgantown, partly cloudy, and 76. Martinsburg reports clear, and 81. And in Pittsburgh, cloudy, 77. Here is the latest weather synopsis for the Middle Ohio Valley and Central Appalachians, issued at 9:58 p.m. Eastern Daylight Time. Hot and hazy through Friday. Storms return Friday into the weekend. Hot and humid conditions continue to the region through the end of the week. Thursday will likely be the hottest day with heat indices approaching the triple-digit mark across the lower elevations. Smoke from distant wildfires will keep skies somewhat hazy at times through at least Friday. The chance for showers and thunderstorms will return as early as Friday afternoon and will last through the weekend as a cold front moves into the area. Some of these storms could produce heavy rainfall that may lead to localized flash flooding, along with strong wind gusts. The highest rain chances will be Saturday. The forecast for the Greater Charleston area, issued at 2:40 a.m. West of tonight, mostly clear. Near steady temperature around 70. Light and variable winds. Thursday, mostly sunny. Hazy, hot with highs in the lower 90s. Light and variable winds. Thursday night, mostly clear until midnight, then becoming partly cloudy. Humid with lows in the lower 70s. Light and variable winds. Friday, mostly sunny. Patchy smoke in the morning. Hazy, hot with highs in the lower 90s. Light and variable winds. Heat index values up to 100. Friday night, hazy until midnight. Mostly cloudy with a chance of showers and thunderstorms. Humid with lows in the lower 70s. Light and variable winds. Chance of rain 50%. The forecast for Raleigh, Fayette, and Nicholas counties, issued at 2:40 a.m. West of tonight, mostly clear. Patchy fog. Visibility 1/4 mile or less at times. Near steady temperature in the upper 60s. Light and variable winds. Thursday, mostly sunny. Patchy dense fog in the morning. Hazy. Visibility 1/4 mile or less at times in the morning. Humid with highs in the upper 80s. Light and variable winds. Thursday night, mostly clear. Humid with lows in the upper 60s. Light and variable winds. Friday, mostly sunny. Patchy dense fog in the morning. Hazy. A chance of showers and thunderstorms in the afternoon. Visibility 1/4 mile or less at times in the morning. Humid with highs in the upper 80s. Light and variable winds. Chance of rain 50%. Friday night, hazy until midnight. A chance of showers and thunderstorms until midnight, then showers likely after midnight. Humid with lows in the upper 60s. Light and variable winds. Chance of rain 60%. The extended forecast for the WXJ84 listening area, Saturday and Saturday night, showers and a chance of thunderstorms. Highs in the mid-80s. Lows in the upper 60s. Chance of rain near 100%. Sunday and Sunday night, partly cloudy. A chance of showers and thunderstorms. Highs in the lower 80s. Lows in the lower 60s. Chance of rain 50%. Monday and Monday night, partly cloudy. Highs in the mid-80s. Lows in the upper 60s. Tuesday and Tuesday night, mostly cloudy. A chance of showers and thunderstorms. Highs in the mid-80s. Lows in the mid-60s. Chance of rain 50%. Wednesday and Wednesday night, partly cloudy.
A 50% chance of showers. Highs in the lower 80s. Lows in the lower 60s. Here is the forecast for locations around our region. In Pittsburgh, mostly sunny then patchy smoke for today with highs in the mid-90s. And on Friday, smoke with highs in the lower 90s. In New York City, patchy smoke for today with highs in the lower 90s. And on Friday, areas smoke then mostly sunny with highs in the mid-80s. In Washington, D.C., patchy smoke for today with highs in the upper 90s. And on Friday, areas smoke with highs in the mid-90s. In Columbus, areas smoke for today with highs in the mid-90s. And on Friday, areas smoke then a slight chance of thunderstorms with highs in the mid-90s. In Cleveland, smoke for today with highs in the mid-80s. And on Friday, smoke with highs in the upper 80s. In Nashville, patchy fog, then a chance of thunderstorms for today with highs in the lower 90s. And on Friday, patchy fog, then thunderstorms likely with highs in the lower 90s. In Charlotte, hot for today with highs in the upper 90s. And on Friday, hot with highs in the upper 90s. In Virginia Beach, haze for today with highs in the lower 90s. And on Friday, areas smoke with highs in the lower 90s. In Myrtle Beach, sunny for today with highs in the upper 80s. And on Friday, sunny with highs in the upper 80s. In Orlando, sunny then a chance of thunderstorms for today with highs in the mid-90s. And on Friday, a slight chance of thunderstorms then a chance of thunderstorms with highs in the lower 90s. 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The current time is 3:55 a.m. Eastern Daylight Time. These are the regional weather observations at 3 a.m. In Charleston, fog was reported. The temperature was 71 degrees, the dew point 71, and the relative humidity 100%. The wind was calm. Barometric pressure 30.06 inches and falling. Huntington reports clear, and 73 degrees, at Logan, clear, and 72, at Pineville, fog, and 68, at Beckley, fog, and 67 degrees, at Lewisburg, fog, 64, at Parkersburg, partly cloudy, 72, at Sutton, fog, 69, at Clarksburg, partly cloudy, 72 degrees, at Buchanan, fog, 72, at Elkins, fog, 68 degrees, in Morgantown, partly cloudy, and 76, Martinsburg reports clear, and 81, and in Pittsburgh, cloudy, 77. Here is the latest weather synopsis for the Middle Ohio Valley and Central Appalachians, issued at 9:58 p.m. Eastern Daylight Time. Hot and hazy through Friday. Storms return Friday into the weekend. Hot and humid conditions continue to the region through the end of the week. Thursday will likely be the hottest day with heat indices approaching the triple-digit mark across the lower elevations. Smoke from distant wildfires will keep skies somewhat hazy at times through at least Friday. The chance for showers and thunderstorms will return as early as Friday afternoon, and will last through the weekend as a cold front moves into the area. Some of these storms could produce heavy rainfall but may lead to localized flash flooding, along with strong wind gusts. The highest rain chances will be Saturday. The forecast for the Greater Charleston area, issued at 2:40 a.m. Rest of tonight, mostly clear. Near steady temperature around 70. Light and variable winds. Thursday, mostly sunny. Hazy, hot with highs in the lower 90s. Light and variable winds. Thursday night, mostly clear until midnight, then becoming partly cloudy. Humid with lows in the lower 70s. Light and variable winds. Friday, mostly sunny. Patchy smoke in the morning. Hazy, hot with highs in the lower 90s. Light and variable winds. Heat index values up to 100. Friday night, hazy until midnight. Mostly cloudy with a chance of showers and thunderstorms. Humid with lows in the lower 70s. Light and variable winds. Chance of rain 50%. The forecast for Raleigh, Fayette, and Nicholas counties, issued at 2:40 a.m. West of tonight, mostly clear. Patchy fog. Visibility 1/4 mile or less at times. Near steady temperature in the upper 60s.
light and variable winds. Thursday, mostly sunny. Patchy dense fog in the morning. Hazy. Visibility 1/4 mile or less at times in the morning. Humid with highs in the upper 80s. Light and variable winds. Thursday night, mostly clear. Humid with lows in the upper 60s. Light and variable winds. Friday, mostly sunny. Patchy dense fog in the morning. Hazy. A chance of showers and thunderstorms in the afternoon. Visibility 1/4 mile or less at times in the morning. Humid with highs in the upper 80s. Light and variable winds. Chance of rain 50%. Friday night, hazy until midnight. A chance of showers and thunderstorms until midnight, then showers likely after midnight. Humid with lows in the upper 60s. Light and variable winds. Chance of rain 60%. The extended forecast for the WXJ84 listening area, Saturday and Saturday night, showers and a chance of thunderstorms. Highs in the mid-80s. Lows in the upper 60s. Chance of rain near 100%. Sunday and Sunday night, partly cloudy. A chance of showers and thunderstorms. Highs in the lower 80s. Lows in the lower 60s. Chance of rain 50%. Monday and Monday night, partly cloudy. Highs in the mid-80s. Lows in the upper 60s. Tuesday and Tuesday night, mostly cloudy. A chance of showers and thunderstorms. Highs in the mid-80s. Lows in the mid-60s. Chance of rain 50%. Wednesday and Wednesday night, partly cloudy. A 50% chance of showers. Highs in the lower 80s. Lows in the lower 60s. The Charleston, West Virginia climate summary for yesterday, July 15, 2026. Yesterday's high temperature was 89 degrees and the low 66 degrees. No precipitation fell yesterday, which leaves the monthly total at 2.39 inches. This is 0.13 inches below normal. The total precipitation for the year still stands at 20.90 inches, which is 5.60 inches below normal. There were no heating degree days yesterday. This leaves the monthly total at zero. The yearly total since July 1st is zero. There were 13 cooling degree days yesterday. This brings the monthly total to 204. The yearly total since January 1st is 619. Sunrise today is at 6:16 a.m. and sunset is at 8:49 p.m. Here is the forecast for locations around our region. In Pittsburgh, mostly sunny then patchy smoke for today with highs in the mid-90s. And on Friday, smoke with highs in the lower 90s. In New York City, patchy smoke for today with highs in the lower 90s. And on Friday, areas smoke then mostly sunny with highs in the mid-80s. In Washington, D.C., patchy smoke for today with highs in the upper 90s. And on Friday, areas smoke with highs in the mid-90s. In Columbus, areas smoke for today with highs in the mid-90s. And on Friday, areas smoke then a slight chance of thunderstorms with highs in the mid-90s. In Cleveland, smoke for today with highs in the mid-80s. And on Friday, smoke with highs in the upper 80s. In Nashville, patchy fog, then a chance of thunderstorms for today with highs in the lower 90s. And on Friday, patchy fog, then thunderstorms likely with highs in the lower 90s. In Charlotte, hot for today with highs in the upper 90s. And on Friday, hot with highs in the upper 90s. In Virginia Beach, haze for today with highs in the lower 90s. And on Friday, area smoke with highs in the lower 90s. In Myrtle Beach, sunny for today with highs in the upper 80s. And on Friday, sunny with highs in the upper 80s. In Orlando, sunny then a chance of thunderstorms for today with highs in the mid-90s. And on Friday, a slight chance of thunderstorms then a chance of thunderstorms with highs in the lower 90s. 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Originating from the National Weather Service Office in Charleston, West Virginia. The current time is 4:03 a.m. Eastern Daylight Time. These are the regional weather observations at 3 a.m. In Charleston, fog was reported. The temperature was 71 degrees, the dew point 71, and the relative humidity 100%.
The wind was calm. Barometric pressure 30.06 inches and falling. Huntington reports clear and 73 degrees. At Logan, clear and 72. At Pineville, fog and 68. At Beckley, fog and 67 degrees. At Lewisburg, fog 64. At Parkersburg, partly cloudy, 72. At Sutton, fog 69. At Clarksburg, partly cloudy, 72 degrees. At Buchanan, fog 72. At Elkins, fog 68 degrees. In Morgantown, partly cloudy, and 76. Martinsburg reports clear, and 81. And in Pittsburgh, cloudy, 77. Here is the latest weather synopsis for the Middle Ohio Valley and Central Appalachians, issued at 9:58 p.m. Eastern Daylight Time. Hot and hazy through Friday. Storms return Friday into the weekend. Hot and humid conditions continue to the region through the end of the week. Thursday will likely be the hottest day with heat indices approaching the triple-digit mark across the lower elevations. Smoke from distant wildfires will keep skies somewhat hazy at times through at least Friday. The chance for showers and thunderstorms will return as early as Friday afternoon and will last through the weekend as a cold front moves into the area. Some of these storms could produce heavy rainfall that may lead to localized flash flooding, along with strong wind gusts. The highest rain chances will be Saturday. The forecast for the Greater Charleston area, issued at 2:40 a.m. West of tonight, mostly clear. Near steady temperature around 70. Light and variable winds. Thursday, mostly sunny. Hazy, hot with highs in the lower 90s. Light and variable winds. Thursday night, mostly clear until midnight, then becoming partly cloudy. Humid with lows in the lower 70s. Light and variable winds. Friday, mostly sunny. Patchy smoke in the morning. Hazy, hot with highs in the lower 90s. Light and variable winds. Heat index values up to 100. Friday night, hazy until midnight. Mostly cloudy with a chance of showers and thunderstorms. Humid with lows in the lower 70s. Light and variable winds. Chance of rain 50%. The forecast for Raleigh, Fayette, and Nicholas counties, issued at 2:40 a.m. West of tonight, mostly clear. Patchy fog. Visibility 1/4 mile or less at times. Near steady temperature in the upper 60s. Light and variable winds. Thursday, mostly sunny. Patchy dense fog in the morning. Hazy. Visibility 1/4 mile or less at times in the morning. Humid with highs in the upper 80s. Light and variable winds. Thursday night, mostly clear. Humid with lows in the upper 60s. Light and variable winds. Friday, mostly sunny. Patchy dense fog in the morning. Hazy. A chance of showers and thunderstorms in the afternoon. Visibility 1/4 mile or less at times in the morning. Humid with highs in the upper 80s. Light and variable winds. Chance of rain 50%. Friday night, hazy until midnight. A chance of showers and thunderstorms until midnight, then showers likely after midnight. Humid with lows in the upper 60s. Light and variable winds. Chance of rain 60%. The extended forecast for the WXJ 84 listening area, Saturday and Saturday night, showers and a chance of thunderstorms. Highs in the mid-80s. Lows in the upper 60s. Chance of rain near 100%. Sunday and Sunday night, partly cloudy. A chance of showers and thunderstorms. Highs in the lower 80s. Lows in the lower 60s. Chance of rain 50%. Monday and Monday night, partly cloudy. Highs in the mid-80s. Lows in the upper 60s. Tuesday and Tuesday night, mostly cloudy. A chance of showers and thunderstorms. Highs in the mid-80s. Lows in the mid-60s. Chance of rain 50%. Wednesday and Wednesday night, partly cloudy. A 50% chance of showers. Highs in the lower 80s. Lows in the lower 60s. The Charleston, West Virginia climate summary for yesterday, July 15, 2026. Yesterday's high temperature was 89 degrees and the low 66 degrees. No precipitation fell yesterday, which leaves the monthly total at 2.39 inches.
This is 0.13 inches below normal. The total precipitation for the year still stands at 20.90 inches, which is 5.6

Washington, D.C., patchy smoke for today with highs in the upper 90s. And on Friday, area smoke with highs in the mid-90s. In Columbus, area smoke for today with highs in the mid-90s. And on Friday, area smoke then a slight chance of thunderstorms with highs in the mid-90s. In Cleveland, smoke for today with highs in the mid-80s. And on Friday, smoke with highs in the upper 80s. In Nashville, patchy fog, then a chance of thunderstorms for today with highs in the lower 90s. And on Friday, patchy fog, then thunderstorms likely with highs in the lower 90s. In Charlotte, hot for today with highs in the upper 90s. And on Friday, hot with highs in the upper 90s. In Virginia Beach, haze for today with highs in the lower 90s. And on Friday, area smoke with highs in the lower 90s. In Myrtle Beach, sunny for today with highs in the upper 80s. And on Friday, sunny with highs in the upper 80s. In Orlando, sunny then a chance of thunderstorms for today with highs in the mid-90s. And on Friday, a slight chance of thunderstorms then a chance of thunderstorms with highs in the lower 90s. 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Originating from the National Weather Service office in Charleston, West Virginia. The current time is 4:11 a.m. Eastern Daylight Time. These are the regional weather observations at 4 a.m. In Charleston, fog was reported. The temperature was 71 degrees, the dew point 71, and the relative humidity 100%. The wind was calm. Barometric pressure 30.06 inches and steady. Huntington reports fog and 72 degrees, at Logan, fog and 70, at Pineville, fog and 67, at Beckley, fog and 67 degrees, at Lewisburg, fog 64, at Parkersburg, clear, 72, at Sutton, fog 71, at Clarksburg, clear, 72 degrees, at Buchanan, fog 70, at Elkins, fog 69 degrees, in Morgantown, clear, and 75, Martinsburg reports partly cloudy, and 81, and in Pittsburgh, mostly cloudy, 76. Here is the latest weather synopsis for the Middle Ohio Valley and Central Appalachians, issued at 4:07 a.m. Eastern Daylight Time. Hot and hazy through Friday. Storms return Friday into the weekend. Hot and humid conditions will continue across the region through the end of the week. Heat indices may approach 100 degrees for some of the lowlands Friday afternoon. Smoke from distant wildfires will keep skies somewhat hazy at times through Friday afternoon. The chance for heavy showers and thunderstorms will return as early as Friday afternoon, and will last through the weekend as a cold front moves into the area. Some of these storms could produce heavy rainfall that may lead to localized flash flooding, along with strong wind gusts. The highest rain chances will be Saturday, where isolated episodes of significant flash flooding will be possible Saturday afternoon and night, along with a risk for damaging wind gusts. Storm chances will continue into Sunday morning. The forecast for the Greater Charleston area, issued at 2:40 a.m. Rest of tonight, mostly clear. Near steady temperature around 70. Light and variable winds. Thursday, mostly sunny. Hazy, hot with highs in the lower 90s. Light and variable winds. Thursday night, mostly clear until midnight, then becoming partly cloudy. Humid with lows in the lower 70s. Light and variable winds. Friday, mostly sunny. Patchy smoke in the morning. Hazy, hot with highs in the lower 90s. Light and variable winds. Heat index values up to 100. Friday night, hazy until midnight. Mostly cloudy with a chance of showers and thunderstorms. Humid with lows in the lower 70s. Light and variable winds. Chance of rain 50%. The forecast for Raleigh, Fayette, and Nicholas counties, issued at 2:40 a.m. Rest of tonight, mostly clear. Patchy fog. Visibility 1/4 mile or less at times. Near steady temperature in the upper 60s. Light and variable winds. Thursday, mostly sunny. Patchy dense fog in the morning. Hazy. Visibility 1/4 mile or less at times in the morning. Humid with highs in the upper 80s. Light and variable winds. Thursday night, mostly clear.

humid with lows in the upper 60s. Light and variable winds. Friday, mostly sunny. Patchy dense fog in the morning. Hazy. A chance of showers and thunderstorms in the afternoon. Visibility 1/4 mile or less at times in the morning. Humid with highs in the upper 80s. Light and variable winds. Chance of rain 50%. Friday night, hazy until midnight. A chance of showers and thunderstorms until midnight, then showers likely after midnight. Humid with lows in the upper 60s. Light and variable winds. Chance of rain 60%. The extended forecast for the WXJ84 listening area, Saturday and Saturday night, showers and a chance of thunderstorms. Highs in the mid-80s. Lows in the upper 60s. Chance of rain near 100%. Sunday and Sunday night, partly cloudy. A chance of showers and thunderstorms. Highs in the lower 80s. Lows in the lower 60s. Chance of rain 50%. Monday and Monday night, partly cloudy. Highs in the mid-80s. Lows in the upper 60s. Tuesday and Tuesday night, mostly cloudy. A chance of showers and thunderstorms. Highs in the mid-80s. Lows in the mid-60s. Chance of rain 50%. Wednesday and Wednesday night, partly cloudy. A 50% chance of showers. Highs in the lower 80s. Lows in the lower 60s. The Charleston, West Virginia climate summary for yesterday, July 15, 2026. Yesterday's high temperature was 89 degrees and the low 66 degrees. No precipitation fell yesterday, which leaves the monthly total at 2.39 inches. This is 0.13 inches below normal. The total precipitation for the year still stands at 20.90 inches, which is 5.60 inches below normal. There were no heating degree days yesterday. This leaves the monthly total at zero. The yearly total since July 1st is zero. There were 13 cooling degree days yesterday. This brings the monthly total to 204. The yearly total since January 1st is 619. Sunrise today is at 6:16 a.m. and sunset is at 8:49 p.m. Here is the forecast for locations around our region. In Pittsburgh, mostly sunny then patchy smoke for today with highs in the mid-90s. And on Friday, smoke with highs in the lower 90s. In New York City, patchy smoke for today with highs in the lower 90s. And on Friday, area smoke then mostly sunny with highs in the mid-80s. In Washington, D.C., patchy smoke for today with highs in the upper 90s. And on Friday, area smoke with highs in the mid-90s. In Columbus, area smoke for today with highs in the mid-90s. And on Friday, area smoke then a slight chance of thunderstorms with highs in the mid-90s. In Cleveland, smoke for today with highs in the mid-80s. And on Friday, smoke with highs in the upper 80s. In Nashville, patchy fog, then a chance of thunderstorms for today with highs in the lower 90s. And on Friday, patchy fog, then thunderstorms likely with highs in the lower 90s. In Charlotte, hot for today with highs in the upper 90s. And on Friday, hot with highs in the upper 90s. In Virginia Beach, haze for today with highs in the lower 90s. And on Friday, area smoke with highs in the lower 90s. In Myrtle Beach, sunny for today with highs in the upper 80s. And on Friday, sunny with highs in the upper 80s. In Orlando, sunny then a chance of thunderstorms for today with highs in the mid-90s. And on Friday, a slight chance of thunderstorms then a chance of thunderstorms with highs in the lower 90s. 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The current time is 4:19 a.m. Eastern Daylight Time. These are the regional weather observations at 4 a.m. In Charleston, fog was reported. The temperature was 71 degrees, the dew point 71, and the relative humidity 100%. The wind was calm. Barometric pressure 30.06 inches and steady. Huntington reports fog and 72 degrees, at Logan, fog and 70, at Pineville, fog and 67, at Beckley, fog and 67 degrees, at Lewisburg, fog 64, at Parkersburg, clear, 72,
At Sutton, fog 71. At Clarksburg, clear 72 degrees. At Buchanan, fog 70. At Elkins, fog 69 degrees. In Morgantown, clear and 75. Martinsburg reports partly cloudy and 81. And in Pittsburgh, mostly cloudy, 76. Here is the latest weather synopsis for the Middle Ohio Valley and Central Appalachians, issued at 4:07 a.m. Eastern Daylight Time. Hot and hazy through Friday. Storms return Friday into the weekend. Hot and humid conditions will continue across the region through the end of the week. Heat indices may approach 100 degrees for some of the lowlands Friday afternoon. Smoke from distant wildfires will keep skies somewhat hazy at times through Friday afternoon. The chance for heavy showers and thunderstorms will return as early as Friday afternoon, and will last through the weekend as a cold front moves into the area. Some of these storms could produce heavy rainfall but may lead to localized flash flooding, along with strong wind gusts. The highest rain chances will be Saturday, where isolated episodes of significant flash flooding will be possible Saturday afternoon and night, along with a risk for damaging wind gusts. Storm chances will continue into Sunday morning. The forecast for the Greater Charleston area, issued at 2:40 a.m. Rest of tonight, mostly clear. Near steady temperature around 70. Light and variable winds. Thursday, mostly sunny. Hazy, hot with highs in the lower 90s. Light and variable winds. Thursday night, mostly clear until midnight, then becoming partly cloudy. Humid with lows in the lower 70s. Light and variable winds. Friday, mostly sunny. Patchy smoke in the morning. Hazy, hot with highs in the lower 90s. Light and variable winds. Heat index values up to 100. Friday night, hazy until midnight. Mostly cloudy with a chance of showers and thunderstorms. Humid with lows in the lower 70s. Light and variable winds. Chance of rain 50%. The forecast for Raleigh, Fayette, and Nicholas counties, issued at 2:40 a.m. Rest of tonight, mostly clear. Patchy fog. Visibility 1/4 mile or less at times. Near steady temperature in the upper 60s. Light and variable winds. Thursday, mostly sunny. Patchy dense fog in the morning. Hazy. Visibility 1/4 mile or less at times in the morning. Humid with highs in the upper 80s. Light and variable winds. Thursday night, mostly clear. Humid with lows in the upper 60s. Light and variable winds. Friday, mostly sunny. Patchy dense fog in the morning. Hazy. A chance of showers and thunderstorms in the afternoon. Visibility 1/4 mile or less at times in the morning. Humid with highs in the upper 80s. Light and variable winds. Chance of rain 50%. Friday night, hazy until midnight. A chance of showers and thunderstorms until midnight, then showers likely after midnight. Humid with lows in the upper 60s. Light and variable winds. Chance of rain 60%. The extended forecast for the WXJ84 listening area, Saturday and Saturday night, showers and a chance of thunderstorms. Highs in the mid-80s. Lows in the upper 60s. Chance of rain near 100%. Sunday and Sunday night, partly cloudy. A chance of showers and thunderstorms. Highs in the lower 80s. Lows in the lower 60s. Chance of rain 50%. Monday and Monday night, partly cloudy. Highs in the mid-80s. Lows in the upper 60s. Tuesday and Tuesday night, mostly cloudy. A chance of showers and thunderstorms. Highs in the mid-80s. Lows in the mid-60s. Chance of rain 50%. Wednesday and Wednesday night, partly cloudy. A 50% chance of showers. Highs in the lower 80s. Lows in the lower 60s. The Charleston, West Virginia climate summary for yesterday, July 15, 2026. Yesterday's high temperature was 89 degrees and the low 66 degrees. No precipitation fell yesterday, which leaves the monthly total at 2.39 inches. This is 0.13 inches below normal. The total precipitation for the year still stands at 20.90 inches, which is 5.60 inches below normal. There were no heating degree days yesterday.
This leaves the monthly total at zero. The yearly total since July 1st is zero. There were 13 cooling degree days yesterday. This brings the monthly total to 204. The yearly total since January 1st is 619. Sunrise today is at 6:16 a.m. and sunset is at 8:49 p.m. Here is the forecast for locations around our region. In Pittsburgh, mostly sunny then patchy smoke for today with highs in the mid-90s. And on Friday, smoke with highs in the lower 90s. In New York City, patchy smoke for today with highs in the lower 90s. And on Friday, areas smoke then mostly sunny with highs in the mid-80s. In Washington, D.C., patchy smoke for today with highs in the upper 90s. And on Friday, areas smoke with highs in the mid-90s. In Columbus, areas smoke for today with highs in the mid-90s. And on Friday, areas smoke then a slight chance of thunderstorms with highs in the mid-90s. In Cleveland, smoke for today with highs in the mid-80s. And on Friday, smoke with highs in the upper 80s. In Nashville, patchy fog, then a chance of thunderstorms for today with highs in the lower 90s. And on Friday, patchy fog, then thunderstorms likely with highs in the lower 90s. In Charlotte, hot for today with highs in the upper 90s. And on Friday, hot with highs in the upper 90s. In Virginia Beach, haze for today with highs in the lower 90s. And on Friday, areas smoke with highs in the lower 90s. In Myrtle Beach, sunny for today with highs in the upper 80s. And on Friday, sunny with highs in the upper 80s. In Orlando, sunny then a chance of thunderstorms for today with highs in the mid-90s. And on Friday, a slight chance of thunderstorms then a chance of thunderstorms with highs in the lower 90s. 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Originating from the National Weather Service office in Charleston, West Virginia. The current time is 4:27 a.m. Eastern Daylight Time. These are the regional weather observations at 4 a.m. In Charleston, fog was reported. The temperature was 71 degrees, the dew point 71, and the relative humidity 100%. The wind was calm. Barometric pressure 30.06 inches and steady. Huntington reports fog and 72 degrees, at Logan, fog and 70, at Pineville, fog and 67, at Beckley, fog and 67 degrees, at Lewisburg, fog 64, at Parkersburg, clear, 72, at Sutton, fog 71, at Clarksburg, clear, 72 degrees, at Buckhannon, fog 70, at Elkins, fog 69 degrees, in Morgantown, clear, and 75, Martinsburg reports partly cloudy, and 81, and in Pittsburgh, mostly cloudy, 76. Here is the latest weather synopsis for the Middle Ohio Valley and Central Appalachians, issued at 4:07 a.m. Eastern Daylight Time. Hot and hazy through Friday. Storms return Friday into the weekend. Hot and humid conditions will continue across the region through the end of the week. Heat indices may approach 100 degrees for some of the lowlands Friday afternoon. Smoke from distant wildfires will keep skies somewhat hazy at times through Friday afternoon. The chance for heavy showers and thunderstorms will return as early as Friday afternoon, and will last through the weekend as a cold front moves into the area. Some of these storms could produce heavy rainfall that may lead to localized flash flooding, along with strong wind gusts. The highest rain chances will be Saturday, where isolated episodes of significant flash flooding will be possible Saturday afternoon and night, along with a risk for damaging wind gusts. Storm chances will continue into Sunday morning. The forecast for the Greater Charleston area, issued at 2:40 a.m. Rest of tonight, mostly clear. Near steady temperature around 70. Light and variable winds. Thursday, mostly sunny. Hazy, hot with highs in the lower 90s. Light and variable winds. Thursday night, mostly clear until midnight, then becoming partly cloudy. Humid with lows in the lower 70s. Light and variable winds. Friday, mostly sunny. Patchy smoke in the morning. Hazy, hot with highs in the lower 90s. Light and variable winds. Heat index values up to 100. Friday night, hazy until midnight. Mostly cloudy with a chance of showers and thunderstorms.
humid with lows in the lower 70s. Light and variable winds. Chance of rain 50%. The forecast for Raleigh, Fayette, and Nicholas counties, issued at 2:40 a.m. Rest of tonight, mostly clear. Patchy fog. Visibility 1/4 mile or less at times. Near steady temperature in the upper 60s. Light and variable winds. Thursday, mostly sunny. Patchy dense fog in the morning. Hazy. Visibility 1/4 mile or less at times in the morning. Humid with highs in the upper 80s. Light and variable winds. Thursday night, mostly clear. Humid with lows in the upper 60s. Light and variable winds. Friday, mostly sunny. Patchy dense fog in the morning. Hazy. A chance of showers and thunderstorms in the afternoon. Visibility 1/4 mile or less at times in the morning. Humid with highs in the upper 80s. Light and variable winds. Chance of rain 50%. Friday night, hazy until midnight. A chance of showers and thunderstorms until midnight, then showers likely after midnight. Humid with lows in the upper 60s. Light and variable winds. Chance of rain 60%. The extended forecast for the WXJ 84 listening area, Saturday and Saturday night, showers and a chance of thunderstorms. Highs in the mid-80s. Lows in the upper 60s. Chance of rain near 100%. Sunday and Sunday night, partly cloudy. A chance of showers and thunderstorms. Highs in the lower 80s. Lows in the lower 60s. Chance of rain 50%. Monday and Monday night, partly cloudy. Highs in the mid-80s. Lows in the upper 60s. Tuesday and Tuesday night, mostly cloudy. A chance of showers and thunderstorms. Highs in the mid-80s. Lows in the mid-60s. Chance of rain 50%. Wednesday and Wednesday night, partly cloudy. A 50% chance of showers. Highs in the lower 80s. Lows in the lower 60s. The Charleston, West Virginia climate summary for yesterday, July 15, 2026. Yesterday's high temperature was 89 degrees and the low 66 degrees. No precipitation fell yesterday, which leaves the monthly total at 2.39 inches. This is 0.13 inches below normal. The total precipitation for the year still stands at 20.90 inches, which is 5.60 inches below normal. There were no heating degree days yesterday. This leaves the monthly total at zero. The yearly total since July 1st is zero. There were 13 cooling degree days yesterday. This brings the monthly total to 204. The yearly total since January 1st is 619. Sunrise today is at 6:16 a.m. and sunset is at 8:49 p.m. Here is the forecast for locations around our region. In Pittsburgh, mostly sunny then patchy smoke for today with highs in the mid-90s. And on Friday, smoke with highs in the lower 90s. In New York City, patchy smoke for today with highs in the lower 90s. And on Friday, area smoke then mostly sunny with highs in the mid-80s. In Washington, D.C., patchy smoke for today with highs in the upper 90s. And on Friday, area smoke with highs in the mid-90s. In Columbus, area smoke for today with highs in the mid-90s. And on Friday, area smoke then a slight chance of thunderstorms with highs in the mid-90s. In Cleveland, smoke for today with highs in the mid-80s. And on Friday, smoke with highs in the upper 80s. In Nashville, patchy fog, then a chance of thunderstorms for today with highs in the lower 90s. And on Friday, patchy fog, then thunderstorms likely with highs in the lower 90s. In Charlotte, hot for today with highs in the upper 90s. And on Friday, hot with highs in the upper 90s. In Virginia Beach, haze for today with highs in the lower 90s. And on Friday, area smoke with highs in the lower 90s. In Myrtle Beach, sunny for today with highs in the upper 80s. And on Friday, sunny with highs in the upper 80s. In Orlando, sunny then a chance of thunderstorms for today with highs in the mid-90s. And on Friday, a slight chance of thunderstorms then a chance of thunderstorms with highs in the lower 90s. 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
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The current time is 4:34 a.m. Eastern Daylight Time. These are the regional weather observations at 4 a.m. In Charleston, fog was reported. The temperature was 71 degrees, the dew point 71, and the relative humidity 100%. The wind was calm. Barometric pressure 30.06 inches and steady. Huntington reports fog and 72 degrees. At Logan, fog and 70. At Pineville, fog and 67. At Beckley, fog and 67 degrees. At Lewisburg, fog 64. At Parkersburg, clear, 72. At Sutton, fog 71. At Clarksburg, clear, 72 degrees. At Buckhannon, fog 70. At Elkins, fog 69 degrees. In Morgantown, clear, and 75. Martinsburg reports partly cloudy, and 81. And in Pittsburgh, mostly cloudy, 76. Here is the latest weather synopsis for the Middle Ohio Valley and Central Appalachians, issued at 4:07 a.m. Eastern Daylight Time. Hot and hazy through Friday. Storms return Friday into the weekend. Hot and humid conditions will continue across the region through the end of the week. Heat indices may approach 100 degrees for some of the lowlands Friday afternoon. Smoke from distant wildfires will keep skies somewhat hazy at times through Friday afternoon. The chance for heavy showers and thunderstorms will return as early as Friday afternoon, and will last through the weekend as a cold front moves into the area. Some of these storms could produce heavy rainfall that may lead to localized flash flooding, along with strong wind gusts. The highest rain chances will be Saturday, where isolated episodes of significant flash flooding will be possible Saturday afternoon and night, along with a risk for damaging wind gusts. Storm chances will continue into Sunday morning. The forecast for the Greater Charleston area, issued at 2:40 a.m. Rest of tonight, mostly clear. Near steady temperature around 70. Light and variable winds. Thursday, mostly sunny. Hazy, hot with highs in the lower 90s. Light and variable winds. Thursday night, mostly clear until midnight, then becoming partly cloudy. Humid with lows in the lower 70s. Light and variable winds. Friday, mostly sunny. Patchy smoke in the morning. Hazy, hot with highs in the lower 90s. Light and variable winds. Heat index values up to 100. Friday night, hazy until midnight. Mostly cloudy with a chance of showers and thunderstorms. Humid with lows in the lower 70s. Light and variable winds. Chance of rain 50%. The forecast for Raleigh, Fayette, and Nicholas counties, issued at 2:40 a.m. Rest of tonight, mostly clear. Patchy fog. Visibility 1/4 mile or less at times. Near steady temperature in the upper 60s. Light and variable winds. Thursday, mostly sunny. Patchy dense fog in the morning. Hazy. Visibility 1/4 mile or less at times in the morning. Humid with highs in the upper 80s. Light and variable winds. Thursday night, mostly clear. Humid with lows in the upper 60s. Light and variable winds. Friday, mostly sunny. Patchy dense fog in the morning. Hazy. A chance of showers and thunderstorms in the afternoon. Visibility 1/4 mile or less at times in the morning. Humid with highs in the upper 80s. Light and variable winds. Chance of rain 50%. Friday night, hazy until midnight. A chance of showers and thunderstorms until midnight, then showers likely after midnight. Humid with lows in the upper 60s. Light and variable winds. Chance of rain 60%. The extended forecast for the WXJ 84 listening area, Saturday and Saturday night, showers and a chance of thunderstorms. Highs in the mid 80s. Lows in the upper 60s. Chance of rain near 100%. Sunday and Sunday night, partly cloudy. A chance of showers and thunderstorms. Highs in the lower 80s. Lows in the lower 60s. Chance of rain 50%. Monday and Monday night, partly cloudy. Highs in the mid 80s. Lows in the upper 60s. Tuesday and Tuesday night, mostly cloudy. A chance of showers and thunderstorms. Highs in the mid 80s.
Lows, mid-60s. Chance of rain 50%. Wednesday and Wednesday night, partly cloudy. A 50% chance of showers. Highs in the lower 80s. Lows in the lower 60s. The Charleston, West Virginia climate summary for yesterday, July 15, 2026. Yesterday's high temperature was 89 degrees and the low 66 degrees. No precipitation fell yesterday, which leaves the monthly total at 2.39 inches. This is 0.13 inches below normal. The total precipitation for the year still stands at 20.90 inches, which is 5.60 inches below normal. There were no heating degree days yesterday. This leaves the monthly total at zero. The yearly total since July 1st is zero. There were 13 cooling degree days yesterday. This brings the monthly total to 204. The yearly total since January 1st is 619. Sunrise today is at 6:16 a.m. and sunset is at 8:49 p.m. Here is the forecast for locations around our region. In Pittsburgh, mostly sunny then patchy smoke for today with highs in the mid-90s. And on Friday, smoke with highs in the lower 90s. In New York City, patchy smoke for today with highs in the lower 90s. And on Friday, area smoke then mostly sunny with highs in the mid-80s. In Washington, D.C., patchy smoke for today with highs in the upper 90s. And on Friday, area smoke with highs in the mid-90s. In Columbus, area smoke for today with highs in the mid-90s. And on Friday, area smoke then a slight chance of thunderstorms with highs in the mid-90s. In Cleveland, smoke for today with highs in the mid-80s. And on Friday, smoke with highs in the upper 80s. In Nashville, patchy fog, then a chance of thunderstorms for today with highs in the lower 90s. And on Friday, patchy fog, then thunderstorms likely with highs in the lower 90s. In Charlotte, hot for today with highs in the upper 90s. And on Friday, hot with highs in the upper 90s. In Virginia Beach, haze for today with highs in the lower 90s. And on Friday, area smoke with highs in the lower 90s. In Myrtle Beach, sunny for today with highs in the upper 80s. And on Friday, sunny with highs in the upper 80s. In Orlando, sunny then a chance of thunderstorms for today with highs in the mid-90s. And on Friday, a slight chance of thunderstorms then a chance of thunderstorms with highs in the lower 90s. 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The current time is 4:43 a.m. Eastern Daylight Time. These are the regional weather observations at 4 a.m. In Charleston, fog was reported. The temperature was 71 degrees, the dew point 71, and the relative humidity 100%. The wind was calm. Barometric pressure 30.06 inches and steady. Huntington reports fog and 72 degrees, at Logan, fog and 70, at Pineville, fog and 67, at Beckley, fog and 67 degrees, at Lewisburg, fog 64, at Parkersburg, clear, 72, at Sutton, fog 71, at Clarksburg, clear, 72 degrees, at Buchanan, fog 70, at Elkins, fog 69 degrees, in Morgantown, clear, and 75, Martinsburg reports partly cloudy, and 81, and in Pittsburgh, mostly cloudy, 76. Here is the latest weather synopsis for the Middle Ohio Valley and Central Appalachians, issued at 4:07 a.m. Eastern Daylight Time. Hot and hazy through Friday. Storms return Friday into the weekend. Hot and humid conditions will continue across the region through the end of the week. Heat indices may approach 100 degrees for some of the lowlands Friday afternoon. Smoke from distant wildfires will keep skies somewhat hazy at times through Friday afternoon.
The chance for heavy showers and thunderstorms will return as early as Friday afternoon and will last through the weekend as a cold front moves into the area. Some of these storms could produce heavy rainfall that may lead to localized flash flooding, along with strong wind gusts. The highest rain chances will be Saturday, where isolated episodes of significant flash flooding will be possible Saturday afternoon and night, along with a risk for damaging wind gusts. Storm chances will continue into Sunday morning. The forecast for the Greater Charleston area, issued at 2:40 a.m. West of tonight, mostly clear. Near steady temperature around 70. Light and variable winds. Thursday, mostly sunny. Hazy, hot with highs in the lower 90s. Light and variable winds. Thursday night, mostly clear until midnight, then becoming partly cloudy. Humid with lows in the lower 70s. Light and variable winds. Friday, mostly sunny. Patchy smoke in the morning. Hazy, hot with highs in the lower 90s. Light and variable winds. Heat index values up to 100. Friday night, hazy until midnight. Mostly cloudy with a chance of showers and thunderstorms. Humid with lows in the lower 70s. Light and variable winds. Chance of rain 50%. The forecast for Raleigh, Fayette, and Nicholas counties, issued at 2:40 a.m. West of tonight, mostly clear. Patchy fog. Visibility 1/4 mile or less at times. Near steady temperature in the upper 60s. Light and variable winds. Thursday, mostly sunny. Patchy dense fog in the morning. Hazy. Visibility 1/4 mile or less at times in the morning. Humid with highs in the upper 80s. Light and variable winds. Thursday night, mostly clear. Humid with lows in the upper 60s. Light and variable winds. Friday, mostly sunny. Patchy dense fog in the morning. Hazy. A chance of showers and thunderstorms in the afternoon. Visibility 1/4 mile or less at times in the morning. Humid with highs in the upper 80s. Light and variable winds. Chance of rain 50%. Friday night, hazy until midnight. A chance of showers and thunderstorms until midnight, then showers likely after midnight. Humid with lows in the upper 60s. Light and variable winds. Chance of rain 60%. The extended forecast for the WXJ84 listening area, Saturday and Saturday night, showers and a chance of thunderstorms. Highs in the mid-80s. Lows in the upper 60s. Chance of rain near 100%. Sunday and Sunday night, partly cloudy. A chance of showers and thunderstorms. Highs in the lower 80s. Lows in the lower 60s. Chance of rain 50%. Monday and Monday night, partly cloudy. Highs in the mid-80s. Lows in the upper 60s. Tuesday and Tuesday night, mostly cloudy. A chance of showers and thunderstorms. Highs in the mid-80s. Lows in the mid-60s. Chance of rain 50%. Wednesday and Wednesday night, partly cloudy. A 50% chance of showers. Highs in the lower 80s. Lows in the lower 60s. The Charleston, West Virginia climate summary for yesterday, July 15, 2026. Yesterday's high temperature was 89 degrees and the low 66 degrees. No precipitation fell yesterday, which leaves the monthly total at 2.39 inches. This is 0.13 inches below normal. The total precipitation for the year still stands at 20.90 inches, which is 5.60 inches below normal. There were no heating degree days yesterday. This leaves the monthly total at zero. The yearly total since July 1st is zero. There were 13 cooling degree days yesterday. This brings the monthly total to 204. The yearly total since January 1st is 619. Sunrise today is at 6:16 a.m. and sunset is at 8:49 p.m. Here is the forecast for locations around our region. In Pittsburgh, mostly sunny then patchy smoke for today with highs in the mid-90s. And on Friday, smoke with highs in the lower 90s. In New York City, patchy smoke for today with highs in the lower 90s. And on Friday, areas smoke then mostly sunny with highs in the mid-80s. In Washington, D.C., patchy smoke for today with highs in the upper 90s.
And on Friday, area smoke with highs in the mid-90s. In Columbus, area smoke for today with highs in the mid-90s. And on Friday, area smoke then a slight chance of thunderstorms with highs in the mid-90s. In Cleveland, smoke for today with highs in the mid-80s. And on Friday, smoke with highs in the upper 80s. In Nashville, patchy fog, then a chance of thunderstorms for today with highs in the lower 90s. And on Friday, patchy fog, then thunderstorms likely with highs in the lower 90s. In Charlotte, hot for today with highs in the upper 90s. And on Friday, hot with highs in the upper 90s. In Virginia Beach, haze for today with highs in the lower 90s. And on Friday, area smoke with highs in the lower 90s. In Myrtle Beach, sunny for today with highs in the upper 80s. And on Friday, sunny with highs in the upper 80s. In Orlando, sunny then a chance of thunderstorms for today with highs in the mid-90s. And on Friday, a slight chance of thunderstorms then a chance of thunderstorms with highs in the lower 90s. 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The current time is 4:51 a.m. Eastern Daylight Time. These are the regional weather observations at 4 a.m. In Charleston, fog was reported. The temperature was 71 degrees, the dew point 71, and the relative humidity 100%. The wind was calm. Barometric pressure 30.06 inches and steady. Huntington reports fog and 72 degrees, at Logan, fog and 70, at Pineville, fog and 67, at Bentley, fog and 67 degrees, at Lewisburg, fog 64, at Parkersburg, clear, 72, at Sutton, fog 71, at Clarksburg, clear, 72 degrees, at Buchanan, fog 70, at Elkins, fog 69 degrees, in Morgantown, clear, and 75, Martinsburg reports partly cloudy, and 81, and in Pittsburgh, mostly cloudy, 76. Here is the latest weather synopsis for the Middle Ohio Valley and Central Appalachians, issued at 4:07 a.m. Eastern Daylight Time. Hot and hazy through Friday. Storms return Friday into the weekend. Hot and humid conditions will continue across the region through the end of the week. Heat indices may approach 100 degrees for some of the lowlands Friday afternoon. Smoke from distant wildfires will keep skies somewhat hazy at times through Friday afternoon. The chance for heavy showers and thunderstorms will return as early as Friday afternoon, and will last through the weekend as a cold front moves into the area. Some of these storms could produce heavy rainfall that may lead to localized flash flooding, along with strong wind gusts. The highest rain chances will be Saturday, where isolated episodes of significant flash flooding will be possible Saturday afternoon and night, along with a risk for damaging wind gusts. Storm chances will continue into Sunday morning. The forecast for the Greater Charleston area, issued at 2:40 a.m. West of tonight, mostly clear. Near steady temperature around 70. Light and variable winds. Thursday, mostly sunny. Hazy, hot with highs in the lower 90s. Light and variable winds. Thursday night, mostly clear until midnight, then becoming partly cloudy. Humid with lows in the lower 70s. Light and variable winds. Friday, mostly sunny. Patchy smoke in the morning. Hazy, hot with highs in the lower 90s. Light and variable winds. Heat index values up to 100. Friday night, hazy until midnight. Mostly cloudy with a chance of showers and thunderstorms. Humid with lows in the lower 70s. Light and variable winds. Chance of rain 50%. The forecast for Raleigh, Fayette, and Nicholas counties, issued at 2:40 a.m. West of tonight, mostly clear. Patchy fog. Visibility 1/4 mile or less at times. Near steady temperature in the upper 60s. Light and variable winds. Thursday, mostly sunny. Patchy dense fog in the morning. Hazy. Visibility 1/4 mile or less at times in the morning. Humid with highs in the upper 80s. Light and variable winds. Thursday night, mostly clear. Humid with lows in the upper 60s. Light and variable winds.
Friday, mostly sunny. Patchy dense fog in the morning. Hazy. A chance of showers and thunderstorms in the afternoon. Visibility 1/4 mile or less at times in the morning. Humid with highs in the upper 80s. Light and variable winds. Chance of rain 50%. Friday night, hazy until midnight. A chance of showers and thunderstorms until midnight, then showers likely after midnight. Humid with lows in the upper 60s. Light and variable winds. Chance of rain 60%. The extended forecast for the WXJ84 listening area, Saturday and Saturday night, showers and a chance of thunderstorms. Highs in the mid-80s. Lows in the upper 60s. Chance of rain near 100%. Sunday and Sunday night, partly cloudy. A chance of showers and thunderstorms. Highs in the lower 80s. Lows in the lower 60s. Chance of rain 50%. Monday and Monday night, partly cloudy. Highs in the mid-80s. Lows in the upper 60s. Tuesday and Tuesday night, mostly cloudy. A chance of showers and thunderstorms. Highs in the mid-80s. Lows in the mid-60s. Chance of rain 50%. Wednesday and Wednesday night, partly cloudy. A 50% chance of showers. Highs in the lower 80s. Lows in the lower 60s. The Charleston, West Virginia climate summary for yesterday, July 15, 2026. Yesterday's high temperature was 89 degrees and the low 66 degrees. No precipitation fell yesterday, which leaves the monthly total at 2.39 inches. This is 0.13 inches below normal. The total precipitation for the year still stands at 20.90 inches, which is 5.60 inches below normal. There were no heating degree days yesterday. This leaves the monthly total at zero. The yearly total since July 1st is zero. There were 13 cooling degree days yesterday. This brings the monthly total to 204. The yearly total since January 1st is 619. Sunrise today is at 6:16 a.m. and sunset is at 8:49 p.m. Here is the forecast for locations around our region. In Pittsburgh, mostly sunny then patchy smoke for today with highs in the mid-90s. And on Friday, smoke with highs in the lower 90s. In New York City, patchy smoke for today with highs in the lower 90s. And on Friday, area smoke then mostly sunny with highs in the mid-80s. In Washington, D.C., patchy smoke for today with highs in the upper 90s. And on Friday, area smoke with highs in the mid-90s. In Columbus, area smoke for today with highs in the mid-90s. And on Friday, area smoke then a slight chance of thunderstorms with highs in the mid-90s. In Cleveland, smoke for today with highs in the mid-80s. And on Friday, smoke with highs in the upper 80s. In Nashville, patchy fog, then a chance of thunderstorms for today with highs in the lower 90s. And on Friday, patchy fog, then thunderstorms likely with highs in the lower 90s. In Charlotte, hot for today with highs in the upper 90s. And on Friday, hot with highs in the upper 90s. In Virginia Beach, haze for today with highs in the lower 90s. And on Friday, area smoke with highs in the lower 90s. In Myrtle Beach, sunny for today with highs in the upper 80s. And on Friday, sunny with highs in the upper 80s. In Orlando, sunny then a chance of thunderstorms for today with highs in the mid-90s. And on Friday, a slight chance of thunderstorms then a chance of thunderstorms with highs in the lower 90s. 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The current time is 4:59 a.m. Eastern Daylight Time. These are the regional weather observations at 4 a.m. In Charleston, fog was reported. The temperature was 71 degrees, the dew point 71, and the relative humidity 100%. The wind was calm. Barometric pressure 30.06 inches and steady. Huntington reports fog and 72 degrees, at Logan, fog and 70, at Pineville, fog and 67, at Beckley, fog and 67 degrees, at Lewisburg, fog 64, at Parkersburg, clear, 72, at Sutton, fog 71, at Clarksburg, clear, 72 degrees,
at Buchanan, fog 70, at Elkins, fog 69 degrees, in Morgantown, clear, and 75, Martinsburg reports partly cloudy, and 81, and in Pittsburgh, mostly cloudy, 76. Here is the latest weather synopsis for the Middle Ohio Valley and Central Appalachians, issued at 4:07 a.m. Eastern Daylight Time. Hot and hazy through Friday. Storms return Friday into the weekend. Hot and humid conditions will continue across the region through the end of the week. Heat indices may approach 100 degrees for some of the lowlands Friday afternoon. Smoke from distant wildfires will keep skies somewhat hazy at times through Friday afternoon. The chance for heavy showers and thunderstorms will return as early as Friday afternoon, and will last through the weekend as a cold front moves into the area. Some of these storms could produce heavy rainfall that may lead to localized flash flooding, along with strong wind gusts. The highest rain chances will be Saturday, where isolated episodes of significant flash flooding will be possible Saturday afternoon and night, along with a risk for damaging wind gusts. Storm chances will continue into Sunday morning. The forecast for the Greater Charleston area, issued at 2:40 a.m. West of tonight, mostly clear. Near steady temperature around 70. Light and variable winds. Thursday, mostly sunny. Hazy, hot with highs in the lower 90s. Light and variable winds. Thursday night, mostly clear until midnight, then becoming partly cloudy. Humid with lows in the lower 70s. Light and variable winds. Friday, mostly sunny. Patchy smoke in the morning. Hazy, hot with highs in the lower 90s. Light and variable winds. Heat index values up to 100. Friday night, hazy until midnight. Mostly cloudy with a chance of showers and thunderstorms. Humid with lows in the lower 70s. Light and variable winds. Chance of rain 50%. The forecast for Raleigh, Fayette, and Nicholas counties, issued at 2:40 a.m. West of tonight, mostly clear. Patchy fog. Visibility 1/4 mile or less at times. Near steady temperature in the upper 60s. Light and variable winds. Thursday, mostly sunny. Patchy dense fog in the morning. Hazy. Visibility 1/4 mile or less at times in the morning. Humid with highs in the upper 80s. Light and variable winds. Thursday night, mostly clear. Humid with lows in the upper 60s. Light and variable winds. Friday, mostly sunny. Patchy dense fog in the morning. Hazy. A chance of showers and thunderstorms in the afternoon. Visibility 1/4 mile or less at times in the morning. Humid with highs in the upper 80s. Light and variable winds. Chance of rain 50%. Friday night, hazy until midnight. A chance of showers and thunderstorms until midnight, then showers likely after midnight. Humid with lows in the upper 60s. Light and variable winds. Chance of rain 60%. The extended forecast for the WXJ 84 listening area, Saturday and Saturday night, showers and a chance of thunderstorms. Highs in the mid-80s. Lows in the upper 60s. Chance of rain near 100%. Sunday and Sunday night, partly cloudy. A chance of showers and thunderstorms. Highs in the lower 80s. Lows in the lower 60s. Chance of rain 50%. Monday and Monday night, partly cloudy. Highs in the mid-80s. Lows in the upper 60s. Tuesday and Tuesday night, mostly cloudy. A chance of showers and thunderstorms. Highs in the mid-80s. Lows in the mid-60s. Chance of rain 50%. Wednesday and Wednesday night, partly cloudy. A 50% chance of showers. Highs in the lower 80s. Lows in the lower 60s. The Charleston, West Virginia climate summary for yesterday, July 15, 2026. Yesterday's high temperature was 89 degrees and the low 66 degrees. No precipitation fell yesterday, which leaves the monthly total at 2.39 inches. This is 0.13 inches below normal. The total precipitation for the year still stands at 20.90 inches, which is 5.60 inches below normal. There were no heating degree days yesterday. This leaves the monthly total at 0.
The yearly total since July 1st is zero. There were 13 cooling degree days yesterday. This brings the monthly total to 204. The yearly total since January 1st is 619. Sunrise today is at 6:16 a.m. and sunset is at 8:49 p.m. Here is the forecast for locations around our region. In Pittsburgh, mostly sunny then patchy smoke for today with highs in the mid-90s. And on Friday, smoke with highs in the lower 90s. In New York City, patchy smoke for today with highs in the lower 90s. And on Friday, areas smoke then mostly sunny with highs in the mid-80s. In Washington, D.C., patchy smoke for today with highs in the upper 90s. And on Friday, areas smoke with highs in the mid-90s. In Columbus, areas smoke for today with highs in the mid-90s. And on Friday, areas smoke then a slight chance of thunderstorms with highs in the mid-90s. In Cleveland, smoke for today with highs in the mid-80s. And on Friday, smoke with highs in the upper 80s. In Nashville, patchy fog, then a chance of thunderstorms for today with highs in the lower 90s. And on Friday, patchy fog, then thunderstorms likely with highs in the lower 90s. In Charlotte, hot for today with highs in the upper 90s. And on Friday, hot with highs in the upper 90s. In Virginia Beach, haze for today with highs in the lower 90s. And on Friday, smoke with highs in the upper 80s. In Myrtle Beach, sunny for today with highs in the upper 80s. And on Friday, sunny with highs in the upper 80s. In Orlando, sunny then a chance of thunderstorms for today with highs in the mid-90s. And on Friday, a slight chance of thunderstorms then a chance of thunderstorms with highs in the lower 90s. 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Originating from the National Weather Service office in Charleston, West Virginia. The current time is 5:06 a.m. Eastern Daylight Time. These are the regional weather observations at 4 a.m. In Charleston, fog was reported. The temperature was 71 degrees, the dew point 71, and the relative humidity 100%. The wind was calm. Barometric pressure 30.06 inches and steady. Huntington reports fog and 72 degrees, at Logan, fog and 70, at Pineville, fog and 67, at Beckley, fog and 67 degrees, at Lewisburg, fog 64, at Parkersburg, clear, 72, at Sutton, fog 71, at Clarksburg, clear, 72 degrees, at Buchanan, fog 70, at Elkins, fog 69 degrees, in Morgantown, clear, and 75, Martinsburg reports partly cloudy, and 81, and in Pittsburgh, mostly cloudy, 76. Here is the latest weather synopsis for the Middle Ohio Valley and Central Appalachians, issued at 4:07 a.m. Eastern Daylight Time. Hot and hazy through Friday. Storms return Friday into the weekend. Hot and humid conditions will continue across the region through the end of the week. Heat indices may approach 100 degrees for some of the lowlands Friday afternoon. Smoke from distant wildfires will keep skies somewhat hazy at times through Friday afternoon. The chance for heavy showers and thunderstorms will return as early as Friday afternoon, and will last through the weekend as a cold front moves into the area. Some of these storms could produce heavy rainfall but may lead to localized flash flooding, along with strong wind gusts. The highest rain chances will be Saturday, where isolated episodes of significant flash flooding will be possible Saturday afternoon and night, along with a risk for damaging wind gusts. Storm chances will continue into Sunday morning. The forecast for the Greater Charleston area, issued at 2:40 a.m. Rest of tonight, mostly clear. Near steady temperature around 70. Light and variable winds. Thursday, mostly sunny. Hazy, hot with highs in the lower 90s. Light and variable winds. Thursday night, mostly clear until midnight, then becoming partly cloudy. Humid with lows in the lower 70s. Light and variable winds. Friday, mostly sunny. Patchy smoke in the morning. Hazy, hot with highs in the lower 90s. Light and variable winds. Heat index values up to 100. Friday night, hazy until midnight. Mostly cloudy with a chance of showers and thunderstorms. Humid with lows in the lower 70s.
Light and variable winds. Chance of rain 50%. The forecast for Raleigh, Fayette, and

times in the afternoon. Visibility 1/4 mile or less at times in the morning. Humid with highs in the upper 80s. Light and variable winds. Chance of rain 50%. Friday night, hazy until midnight. A chance of showers and thunderstorms until midnight, then showers likely after midnight. Humid with lows in the upper 60s. Light and variable winds. Chance of rain 60%. The extended forecast for the WXJ84 listening area, Saturday and Saturday night, showers and a chance of thunderstorms. Highs in the mid-80s. Lows in the upper 60s. Chance of rain near 100%. Sunday and Sunday night, partly cloudy. A chance of showers and thunderstorms. Highs in the lower 80s. Lows in the lower 60s. Chance of rain 50%. Monday and Monday night, partly cloudy. Highs in the mid-80s. Lows in the upper 60s. Tuesday and Tuesday night, mostly cloudy. A chance of showers and thunderstorms. Highs in the mid-80s. Lows in the mid-60s. Chance of rain 50%. Wednesday and Wednesday night, partly cloudy. A 50% chance of showers. Highs in the lower 80s. Lows in the lower 60s. The Charleston, West Virginia climate summary for yesterday, July 15, 2026. Yesterday's high temperature was 89 degrees and the low 66 degrees. No precipitation fell yesterday, which leaves the monthly total at 2.39 inches. This is 0.13 inches below normal. The total precipitation for the year still stands at 20.90 inches, which is 5.60 inches below normal. There were no heating degree days yesterday. This leaves the monthly total at zero. The yearly total since July 1st, though. There were 13 cooling degree days yesterday. This brings the monthly total to 204. The yearly total since January 1st is 619. Sunrise today is at 6:16 a.m. and sunset is at 8:49 p.m. Here is the forecast for locations around our region. In Pittsburgh, mostly sunny then patchy smoke for today with highs in the mid-90s. And on Friday, smoke with highs in the lower 90s. In New York City, patchy smoke for today with highs in the lower 90s. And on Friday, areas smoke then mostly sunny with highs in the mid-80s. In Washington, D.C., patchy smoke for today with highs in the upper 90s. And on Friday, areas smoke with highs in the mid-90s. In Columbus, areas smoke for today with highs in the mid-90s. And on Friday, areas smoke then a slight chance of thunderstorms with highs in the mid-90s. In Cleveland, smoke for today with highs in the mid-80s. And on Friday, smoke with highs in the upper 80s. In Nashville, patchy fog, then a chance of thunderstorms for today with highs in the lower 90s. And on Friday, patchy fog, then thunderstorms likely with highs in the lower 90s. In Charlotte, hot for today with highs in the upper 90s. And on Friday, hot with highs in the upper 90s. In Virginia Beach, haze for today with highs in the lower 90s. And on Friday, smoke with highs in the upper 80s. In Myrtle Beach, sunny for today with highs in the upper 80s. And on Friday, sunny with highs in the upper 80s. In Orlando, sunny then a chance of thunderstorms for today with highs in the mid-90s. And on Friday, a slight chance of thunderstorms then a chance of thunderstorms with highs in the lower 90s. 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The current time is 5:14 a.m. Eastern Daylight Time. These are the regional weather observations at 5 a.m. In Charleston, fog was reported, reducing the visibility to 1/4 mile. The temperature was 70 degrees, the dew point 70, and the relative humidity 100%. The wind was calm. Barometric pressure 30.06 inches and falling. Huntington reports clear and 72 degrees, at Logan, fog and 68, at Pineville, fog and 68, at Beckley, fog and 65 degrees, at Lewisburg, fog 64, at Parkersburg, clear, 72, at Sutton, fog 71, at Clarksburg, clear, 71 degrees, at Buchanan, fog 70, at Elkins, fog 70 degrees, in Morgantown, clear.

and 75. Martinsburg reports partly cloudy and 82. And in Pittsburgh, mostly cloudy, 75. Here is the latest weather synopsis for the Middle Ohio Valley and Central Appalachians, issued at 4:07 a.m. Eastern Daylight Time. Hot and hazy through Friday. Storms return Friday into the weekend. Hot and humid conditions will continue across the region through the end of the week. Heat indices may approach 100 degrees for some of the lowlands Friday afternoon. Smoke from distant wildfires will keep skies somewhat hazy at times through Friday afternoon. The chance for heavy showers and thunderstorms will return as early as Friday afternoon, and will last through the weekend as a cold front moves into the area. Some of these storms could produce heavy rainfall that may lead to localized flash flooding, along with strong wind gusts. The highest rain chances will be Saturday, where isolated episodes of significant flash flooding will be possible Saturday afternoon and night, along with a risk for damaging wind gusts. Storm chances will continue into Sunday morning. The forecast for the Greater Charleston area, issued at 5:15 a.m. Today, mostly sunny. Areas of fog this morning. Hazy. Visibility 1/4 mile or less at times this morning. Hot with highs in the lower 90s. Light and variable winds. Tonight, mostly clear until midnight, then becoming partly cloudy. Areas of fog after midnight. Humid with lows in the lower 70s. Light and variable winds. Friday, mostly sunny. Patchy smoke in the morning. Hazy, hot with highs in the lower 90s. Light and variable winds. Heat index values up to 100. Friday night, hazy until midnight. Mostly cloudy with a chance of showers and thunderstorms. Humid with lows in the lower 70s. Light and variable winds. Chance of rain 50%. The forecast for Raleigh, Fayette, and Nicholas counties, issued at 5:15 a.m. Today, mostly sunny. Areas of fog this morning. Hazy. Visibility 1/4 mile or less at times this morning. Highs in the upper 80s. Light and variable winds. Tonight, mostly clear. Areas of fog after midnight. Humid with lows in the upper 60s. Light and variable winds. Friday, mostly sunny. Areas of dense fog in the morning. Hazy. A chance of showers and thunderstorms in the afternoon. Visibility 1/4 mile or less at times in the morning. Humid with highs in the upper 80s. Light and variable winds. Chance of rain 50%. Friday night, hazy until midnight. A chance of showers and thunderstorms until midnight, then showers likely after midnight. Humid with lows in the upper 60s. Light and variable winds. Chance of rain 60%. The extended forecast for the WXJ 84 listening area, Saturday and Saturday night, showers and a chance of thunderstorms. Highs in the mid-80s. Lows in the upper 60s. Chance of rain near 100%. Sunday and Sunday night, partly cloudy. A chance of showers and thunderstorms. Highs in the lower 80s. Lows in the lower 60s. Chance of rain 50%. Monday and Monday night, partly cloudy. Highs in the mid-80s. Lows in the upper 60s. Tuesday and Tuesday night, mostly cloudy. A chance of showers and thunderstorms. Highs in the mid-80s. Lows in the mid-60s. Chance of rain 50%. Wednesday and Wednesday night, partly cloudy. A 50% chance of showers. Highs in the lower 80s. Lows in the lower 60s. The Charleston, West Virginia climate summary for yesterday, July 15, 2026. Yesterday's high temperature was 89 degrees and the low 66 degrees. No precipitation fell yesterday, which leaves the monthly total at 2.39 inches. This is 0.13 inches below normal. The total precipitation for the year still stands at 20.90 inches, which is 5.60 inches below normal. There were no heating degree days yesterday. This leaves the monthly total at zero. The yearly total since July 1st is zero. There were 13 cooling degree days yesterday. This brings the monthly total to 204. The yearly total since January 1st is 619. Sunrise today is at 6:16 a.m. and sunset is at 8:49 p.m.
Here is the forecast for locations around our region. In Pittsburgh, mostly sunny then patchy smoke for today with highs in the mid-90s. And on Friday, smoke with highs in the lower 90s. In New York City, patchy smoke for today with highs in the lower 90s. And on Friday, area smoke then mostly sunny with highs in the mid-80s. In Washington, D.C., patchy smoke for today with highs in the upper 90s. And on Friday, area smoke with highs in the mid-90s. In Columbus, area smoke for today with highs in the mid-90s. And on Friday, area smoke then a slight chance of thunderstorms with highs in the mid-90s. In Cleveland, smoke for today with highs in the mid-80s. And on Friday, smoke with highs in the upper 80s. In Nashville, patchy fog, then a chance of thunderstorms for today with highs in the lower 90s. And on Friday, patchy fog, then thunderstorms likely with highs in the lower 90s. In Charlotte, hot for today with highs in the upper 90s. And on Friday, hot with highs in the upper 90s. In Virginia Beach, haze for today with highs in the lower 90s. And on Friday, smoke with highs in the upper 80s. In Myrtle Beach, sunny for today with highs in the upper 80s. And on Friday, sunny with highs in the upper 80s. In Orlando, sunny then a chance of thunderstorms for today with highs in the mid-90s. And on Friday, a slight chance of thunderstorms then a chance of thunderstorms with highs in the lower 90s. 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The current time is 5:22 a.m. Eastern Daylight Time. These are the regional weather observations at 5 a.m. In Charleston, fog was reported, reducing the visibility to 1/4 mile. The temperature was 70 degrees, the dew point 70, and the relative humidity 100%. The wind was calm. Barometric pressure 30.06 inches and falling. Huntington reports clear and 72 degrees, at Logan, fog and 68, at Pineville, fog and 68, at Beckley, fog and 65 degrees, at Lewisburg, fog 64, at Parkersburg, clear, 72, at Sutton, fog 71, at Clarksburg, clear, 71 degrees, at Buchanan, fog 70, at Elkins, fog 70 degrees, in Morgantown, clear, and 75, Martinsburg reports partly cloudy, and 82, and in Pittsburgh, mostly cloudy, 75. Here is the latest weather synopsis for the Middle Ohio Valley and Central Appalachians, issued at 4:07 a.m. Eastern Daylight Time. Hot and hazy through Friday. Storms return Friday into the weekend. Hot and humid conditions will continue across the region through the end of the week. Heat indices may approach 100 degrees for some of the lowlands Friday afternoon. Smoke from distant wildfires will keep skies somewhat hazy at times through Friday afternoon. The chance for heavy showers and thunderstorms will return as early as Friday afternoon, and will last through the weekend as a cold front moves into the area. Some of these storms could produce heavy rainfall but may lead to localized flash flooding, along with strong wind gusts. The highest rain chances will be Saturday, where isolated episodes of significant flash flooding will be possible Saturday afternoon and night, along with a risk for damaging wind gusts. Storm chances will continue into Sunday morning. The forecast for the Greater Charleston area, issued at 5:15 a.m. Today, mostly sunny. Areas of fog this morning. Hazy. Visibility 1/4 mile or less at times this morning. Hot with highs in the lower 90s. Light and variable winds. Tonight, mostly clear until midnight, then becoming partly cloudy. Areas of fog after midnight. Humid with lows in the lower 70s. Light and variable winds. Friday, mostly sunny. Patchy smoke in the morning. Hazy, hot with highs in the lower 90s. Light and variable winds. Heat index values up to 100. Friday night, hazy until midnight. Mostly cloudy with a chance of showers and thunderstorms. Humid with lows in the lower 70s. Light and variable winds. Chance of rain 50%. The forecast for Raleigh, Fayette, and Nicholas counties, issued at 5:15 a.m. Today, mostly sunny. Areas of fog this morning. Hazy.
Visibility 1/4 mile or less at times this morning. Highs in the upper 80s. Light and variable winds. Tonight, mostly clear. Areas of fog after midnight. Humid with lows in the upper 60s. Light and variable winds. Friday, mostly sunny. Areas of dense fog in the morning. Hazy. A chance of showers and thunderstorms in the afternoon. Visibility 1/4 mile or less at times in the morning. Humid with highs in the upper 80s. Light and variable winds. Chance of rain 50%. Friday night, hazy until midnight. A chance of showers and thunderstorms until midnight, then showers likely after midnight. Humid with lows in the upper 60s. Light and variable winds. Chance of rain 60%. The extended forecast for the WXJ84 listening area, Saturday and Saturday night, showers and a chance of thunderstorms. Highs in the mid-80s. Lows in the upper 60s. Chance of rain near 100%. Sunday and Sunday night, partly cloudy. A chance of showers and thunderstorms. Highs in the lower 80s. Lows in the lower 60s. Chance of rain 50%. Monday and Monday night, partly cloudy. Highs in the mid-80s. Lows in the upper 60s. Tuesday and Tuesday night, mostly cloudy. A chance of showers and thunderstorms. Highs in the mid-80s. Lows in the mid-60s. Chance of rain 50%. Wednesday and Wednesday night, partly cloudy. A 50% chance of showers. Highs in the lower 80s. Lows in the lower 60s. The forecast for the Greater Charleston area, issued at 5:25 a.m. Today, mostly sunny. Areas of fog this morning. Hazy. Visibility 1/4 mile or less at times this morning. Hot with highs in the lower 90s. Light and variable winds. Tonight, mostly clear until midnight, then becoming partly cloudy. Areas of fog after midnight. Humid with lows in the lower 70s. Light and variable winds. Friday, mostly sunny. Patchy smoke in the morning. Hazy, hot with highs in the lower 90s. Light and variable winds. Heat index values up to 100. Friday night, hazy until midnight. Mostly cloudy with a chance of showers and thunderstorms. Humid with lows in the lower 70s. Light and variable winds. Chance of rain 50%. The forecast for Raleigh, Fayette, and Nicholas counties, issued at 5:25 a.m. Today, mostly sunny. Areas of fog this morning. Hazy. Visibility 1/4 mile or less at times this morning. Highs in the upper 80s. Light and variable winds. Tonight, mostly clear. Areas of fog after midnight. Humid with lows in the upper 60s. Light and variable winds. Friday, mostly sunny. Areas of dense fog in the morning. Hazy. A chance of showers and thunderstorms in the afternoon. Visibility 1/4 mile or less at times in the morning. Humid with highs in the upper 80s. Light and variable winds. Chance of rain 50%. Friday night, hazy until midnight. A chance of showers and thunderstorms until midnight, then showers likely after midnight. Humid with lows in the upper 60s. Light and variable winds. Chance of rain 60%. The extended forecast for the WXJ84 listening area, Saturday and Saturday night, showers and a chance of thunderstorms. Highs in the mid-80s. Lows in the upper 60s. Chance of rain near 100%. Sunday and Sunday night, partly cloudy. A chance of showers and thunderstorms. Highs in the lower 80s. Lows in the lower 60s. Chance of rain 50%. Monday and Monday night, partly cloudy. Highs in the mid-80s. Lows in the upper 60s. Tuesday and Tuesday night, mostly cloudy. A chance of showers and thunderstorms. Highs in the mid-80s. Lows in the mid-60s. Chance of rain 50%. Wednesday and Wednesday night, partly cloudy. A 50% chance of showers. Highs in the lower 80s. Lows in the lower 60s. The Charleston, West Virginia Climate Summary for yesterday, July 15, 2026.
Yesterday's high temperature was 89 degrees and the low 66 degrees. No precipitation fell yesterday, which leaves the monthly total at 2.39 inches. This is 0.13 inches below normal. The total precipitation for the year still stands at 20.90 inches, which is 5.60 inches below normal. There were no heating degree days yesterday. This leaves the monthly total at zero. The yearly total since July 1st is zero. There were 13 cooling degree days yesterday. This brings the monthly total to 204. The yearly total since January 1st is 619. Sunrise today is at 6:16 a.m. and sunset is at 8:49 p.m. Here is the forecast for locations around our region. In Pittsburgh, mostly sunny then patchy smoke for today with highs in the mid-90s. And on Friday, smoke with highs in the lower 90s. In New York City, patchy smoke for today with highs in the lower 90s. And on Friday, areas smoke then mostly sunny with highs in the mid-80s. In Washington, D.C., patchy smoke for today with highs in the upper 90s. And on Friday, areas smoke with highs in the mid-90s. In Columbus, areas smoke for today with highs in the mid-90s. And on Friday, areas smoke then a slight chance of thunderstorms with highs in the mid-90s. In Cleveland, smoke for today with highs in the mid-80s. And on Friday, smoke with highs in the upper 80s. In Nashville, patchy fog, then a chance of thunderstorms for today with highs in the lower 90s. And on Friday, patchy fog, then thunderstorms likely with highs in the lower 90s. In Charlotte, hot for today with highs in the upper 90s. And on Friday, hot with highs in the upper 90s. In Virginia Beach, haze for today with highs in the lower 90s. And on Friday, smoke with highs in the upper 80s. In Myrtle Beach, sunny for today with highs in the upper 80s. And on Friday, sunny with highs in the upper 80s. In Orlando, sunny then a chance of thunderstorms for today with highs in the mid-90s. And on Friday, a slight chance of thunderstorms then a chance of thunderstorms with highs in the lower 90s. 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The current time is 5:33 a.m. Eastern Daylight Time. These are the regional weather observations at 5 a.m. In Charleston, fog was reported, reducing the visibility to 1/4 mile. The temperature was 70 degrees, the dew point 70, and the relative humidity 100%. The wind was calm. Barometric pressure 30.06 inches and falling. Huntington reports clear and 72 degrees. At Logan, fog and 68. At Pineville, fog and 68. At Beckley, fog and 65 degrees. At Lewisburg, fog 64. At Parkersburg, clear 72. At Sutton, fog 71. At Clarksburg, clear 71 degrees. At Buchanan, fog 70. At Elkins, fog 70 degrees. In Morgantown, clear and 75. Martinsburg reports partly cloudy and 82. And in Pittsburgh, mostly cloudy, 75. The latest river levels at 5 a.m. for the Kanawha River at Southside Bridge in Charleston, 7.1 feet. 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Here is the latest weather synopsis for the Middle Ohio Valley and Central Appalachians, issued at 4:07 a.m. Eastern Daylight Time. Hot and hazy through Friday. Storms return Friday into the weekend. Hot and humid conditions will continue across the region through the end of the week. Heat indices may approach 100 degrees for some of the lowlands Friday afternoon. Smoke from distant wildfires will keep skies somewhat hazy at times through Friday afternoon. The chance for heavy showers and thunderstorms will return as early as Friday afternoon, and will last through the weekend as a cold front moves into the area. Some of these storms could produce heavy rainfall that may lead to localized flash flooding, along with strong wind gusts. The highest rain chances will be Saturday, where isolated episodes of significant flash flooding will be possible Saturday afternoon and night, along with a risk for damaging wind gusts. Storm chances will continue into Sunday morning.
The forecast for the greater Charleston area, issued at 5:25 a.m. Today, mostly sunny. Areas of fog this morning. Hazy. Visibility 1/4 mile or less at times this morning. Hot with highs in the lower 90s. Light and variable winds. Tonight, mostly clear until midnight, then becoming partly cloudy. Areas of fog after midnight. Humid with lows in the lower 70s. Light and variable winds. Friday, mostly sunny. Patchy smoke in the morning. Hazy, hot with highs in the lower 90s. Light and variable winds. Heat index values up to 100. Friday night, hazy until midnight. Mostly cloudy with a chance of showers and thunderstorms. Humid with lows in the lower 70s. Light and variable winds. Chance of rain 50%. The forecast for Raleigh, Fayette, and Nicholas counties, issued at 5:25 a.m. Today, mostly sunny. Areas of fog this morning. Hazy. Visibility 1/4 mile or less at times this morning. Highs in the upper 80s. Light and variable winds. Tonight, mostly clear. Areas of fog after midnight. Humid with lows in the upper 60s. Light and variable winds. Friday, mostly sunny. Areas of dense fog in the morning. Hazy. A chance of showers and thunderstorms in the afternoon. Visibility 1/4 mile or less at times in the morning. Humid with highs in the upper 80s. Light and variable winds. Chance of rain 50%. Friday night, hazy until midnight. A chance of showers and thunderstorms until midnight, then showers likely after midnight. Humid with lows in the upper 60s. Light and variable winds. Chance of rain 60%. The extended forecast for the WXJ84 listening area, Saturday and Saturday night, showers and a chance of thunderstorms. Highs in the mid-80s. Lows in the upper 60s. Chance of rain near 100%. Sunday and Sunday night, partly cloudy. A chance of showers and thunderstorms. Highs in the lower 80s. Lows in the lower 60s. Chance of rain 50%. Monday and Monday night, partly cloudy. Highs in the mid-80s. Lows in the upper 60s. Tuesday and Tuesday night, mostly cloudy. A chance of showers and thunderstorms. Highs in the mid-80s. Lows in the mid-60s. Chance of rain 50%. Wednesday and Wednesday night, partly cloudy. A 50% chance of showers. Highs in the lower 80s. Lows in the lower 60s. The Charleston, West Virginia climate summary for yesterday, July 15, 2026. Yesterday's high temperature was 89 degrees and the low 66 degrees. No precipitation fell yesterday, which leaves the monthly total at 2.39 inches. This is 0.13 inches below normal. The total precipitation for the year still stands at 20.90 inches, which is 5.60 inches below normal. There were no heating degree days yesterday. This leaves the monthly total at zero. The yearly total since July 1st is zero. There were 13 cooling degree days yesterday. This brings the monthly total to 204. The yearly total since January 1st is 619. Sunrise today is at 6:16 a.m. and sunset is at 8:49 p.m. Here is the forecast for locations around our region. In Pittsburgh, mostly sunny then patchy smoke for today with highs in the mid-90s. And on Friday, smoke with highs in the lower 90s. In New York City, patchy smoke for today with highs in the lower 90s. And on Friday, areas smoke then mostly sunny with highs in the mid-80s. In Washington, D.C., patchy smoke for today with highs in the upper 90s. And on Friday, areas smoke with highs in the mid-90s. In Columbus, areas smoke for today with highs in the mid-90s. And on Friday, areas smoke then a slight chance of thunderstorms with highs in the mid-90s. In Cleveland, smoke for today with highs in the mid-80s. And on Friday, smoke with highs in the upper 80s. In Nashville, patchy fog, then a chance of thunderstorms for today with highs in the lower 90s. And on Friday, patchy fog, then thunderstorms likely with highs in the lower 90s. In Charlotte, hot for today with highs in the upper 90s. And on Friday, hot with highs in the upper 90s.
in Virginia Beach, haze for today with highs in the low 90s. And on Friday, smoke with highs in the upper 80s. In Myrtle Beach, sunny for today with highs in the upper 80s. And on Friday, sunny with highs in the upper 80s. In Orlando, sunny then a chance of thunderstorms for today with highs in the mid-90s. And on Friday, a slight chance of thunderstorms then a chance of thunderstorms with highs in the lower 90s. 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During potentially dangerous weather situations, specially built receivers can be automatically activated to warn of an impending hazard. 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The current time is 5:41 a.m. Eastern Daylight Time. These are the regional weather observations at 5 a.m. In Charleston, fog was reported, reducing the visibility to 1/4 mile. The temperature was 70 degrees, the dew point 70, and the relative humidity 100%. The wind was calm. Barometric pressure 30.06 inches and falling. Huntington reports clear and 72 degrees. At Logan, fog and 68. At Pineville, fog and 68. At Beckley, fog and 65 degrees. At Lewisburg, fog 64. At Parkersburg, clear, 72. At Sutton, fog 71. At Clarksburg, clear, 71 degrees. At Buchanan, fog 70. At Elkins, fog 70 degrees. In Morgantown, clear, and 75. Martinsburg reports partly cloudy, and 82. And in Pittsburgh, mostly cloudy, 75. The latest river levels at 5 a.m. for the Kanawha River at Southside Bridge in Charleston, 7.1 feet. The Elk River at Queen Shoals, 4.9 feet. 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Here is the latest weather synopsis for the Middle Ohio Valley and Central Appalachians, issued at 4:07 a.m. Eastern Daylight Time. Hot and hazy through Friday. Storms return Friday into the weekend. Hot and humid conditions will continue across the region through the end of the week. Heat indices may approach 100 degrees for some of the lowlands Friday afternoon. Smoke from distant wildfires will keep skies somewhat hazy at times through Friday afternoon. The chance for heavy showers and thunderstorms will return as early as Friday afternoon, and will last through the weekend as a cold front moves into the area. Some of these storms could produce heavy rainfall that may lead to localized flash flooding, along with strong wind gusts. The highest rain chances will be Saturday, where isolated episodes of significant flash flooding will be possible Saturday afternoon and night, along with a risk for damaging wind gusts. Storm chances will continue into Sunday morning. The forecast for the Greater Charleston area, issued at 5:25 a.m. Today, mostly sunny. Areas of fog this morning. Hazy. Visibility 1/4 mile or less at times this morning. Hot with highs in the lower 90s. Light and variable winds. Tonight, mostly clear until midnight, then becoming partly cloudy. Areas of fog after midnight. Humid with lows in the lower 70s. Light and variable winds. Friday, mostly sunny. Patchy smoke in the morning. Hazy, hot with highs in the lower 90s. Light and variable winds. Heat index values up to 100. Friday night, hazy until midnight. Mostly cloudy with a chance of showers and thunderstorms. Humid with lows in the lower 70s. Light and variable winds. Chance of rain 50%. The forecast for Raleigh, Fayette, and Nicholas counties, issued at 5:25 a.m. Today, mostly sunny. Areas of fog this morning. Hazy. Visibility 1/4 mile or less at times this morning. Highs in the upper 80s. Light and variable winds. Tonight, mostly clear. Areas of fog after midnight.
humid with lows in the upper 60s. Light and variable winds. Friday, mostly sunny. Areas of dense fog in the morning. Hazy. A chance of showers and thunderstorms in the afternoon. Visibility 1/4 mile or less at times in the morning. Humid with highs in the upper 80s. Light and variable winds. Chance of rain 50%. Friday night, hazy until midnight. A chance of showers and thunderstorms until midnight, then showers likely after midnight. Humid with lows in the upper 60s. Light and variable winds. Chance of rain 60%. The extended forecast for the WXJ84 listening area, Saturday and Saturday night, showers and a chance of thunderstorms. Highs in the mid-80s. Lows in the upper 60s. Chance of rain near 100%. Sunday and Sunday night, partly cloudy. A chance of showers and thunderstorms. Highs in the lower 80s. Lows in the lower 60s. Chance of rain 50%. Monday and Monday night, partly cloudy. Highs in the mid-80s. Lows in the upper 60s. Tuesday and Tuesday night, mostly cloudy. A chance of showers and thunderstorms. Highs in the mid-80s. Lows in the mid-60s. Chance of rain 50%. Wednesday and Wednesday night, partly cloudy. A 50% chance of showers. Highs in the lower 80s. Lows in the lower 60s. The Charleston, West Virginia climate summary for yesterday, July 15, 2026. Yesterday's high temperature was 89 degrees and the low 66 degrees. No precipitation fell yesterday, which leaves the monthly total at 2.39 inches. This is 0.13 inches below normal. The total precipitation for the year still stands at 20.90 inches, which is 5.60 inches below normal. There were no heating degree days yesterday. This leaves the monthly total at zero. The yearly total since July 1st is zero. There were 13 cooling degree days yesterday. This brings the monthly total to 204. The yearly total since January 1st is 619. Sunrise today is at 6:16 a.m. and sunset is at 8:49 p.m. Here is the forecast for locations around our region. In Pittsburgh, mostly sunny then patchy smoke for today with highs in the mid-90s. And on Friday, smoke with highs in the lower 90s. In New York City, patchy smoke for today with highs in the lower 90s. And on Friday, areas smoke then mostly sunny with highs in the mid-80s. In Washington, D.C., patchy smoke for today with highs in the upper 90s. And on Friday, areas smoke with highs in the mid-90s. In Columbus, areas smoke for today with highs in the mid-90s. And on Friday, areas smoke then a slight chance of thunderstorms with highs in the mid-90s. In Cleveland, smoke for today with highs in the mid-80s. And on Friday, smoke with highs in the upper 80s. In Nashville, patchy fog, then a chance of thunderstorms for today with highs in the lower 90s. And on Friday, patchy fog, then thunderstorms likely with highs in the lower 90s. In Charlotte, hot for today with highs in the upper 90s. And on Friday, hot with highs in the upper 90s. In Virginia Beach, haze for today with highs in the lower 90s. And on Friday, smoke with highs in the upper 80s. In Myrtle Beach, sunny for today with highs in the upper 80s. And on Friday, sunny with highs in the upper 80s. In Orlando, sunny then a chance of thunderstorms for today with highs in the mid-90s. And on Friday, a slight chance of thunderstorms then a chance of thunderstorms with highs in the lower 90s. 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The current time is 5:49 a.m. Eastern Daylight Time. These are the regional weather observations at 5 a.m. In Charleston, fog was reported, reducing the visibility to 1/4 mile. The temperature was 70 degrees, the dew point 70, and the relative humidity 100%. The wind was calm. Barometric pressure 30.06 inches and falling. Huntington reports clear and 72 degrees. At Logan, fog and 68. At Pineville, fog and 68.
At Beckley, fog and 65 degrees. At Lewisburg, fog 64. At Parkersburg, clear, 72. At Sutton, fog 71. At Clarksburg, clear, 71 degrees. At Buchanan, fog 70. At Elkins, fog 70 degrees. In Morgantown, clear, and 75. Martinsburg reports partly cloudy, and 82. And in Pittsburgh, mostly cloudy, 75. The latest river levels at 5 a.m. for the Kanawha River at Southside Bridge in Charleston, 7.1 feet. 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Here is the latest weather synopsis for the Middle Ohio Valley and Central Appalachians, issued at 4:07 a.m. Eastern Daylight Time. Hot and hazy through Friday. Storms return Friday into the weekend. Hot and humid conditions will continue across the region through the end of the week. Heat indices may approach 100 degrees for some of the lowlands Friday afternoon. Smoke from distant wildfires will keep skies somewhat hazy at times through Friday afternoon. The chance for heavy showers and thunderstorms will return as early as Friday afternoon, and will last through the weekend as a cold front moves into the area. Some of these storms could produce heavy rainfall that may lead to localized flash flooding, along with strong wind gusts. The highest rain chances will be Saturday, where isolated episodes of significant flash flooding will be possible Saturday afternoon and night, along with a risk for damaging wind gusts. Storm chances will continue into Sunday morning. The forecast for the Greater Charleston area, issued at 5:25 a.m. Today, mostly sunny. Areas of fog this morning. Hazy. Visibility 1/4 mile or less at times this morning. Hot with highs in the lower 90s. Light and variable winds. Tonight, mostly clear until midnight, then becoming partly cloudy. Areas of fog after midnight. Humid with lows in the lower 70s. Light and variable winds. Friday, mostly sunny. Patchy smoke in the morning. Hazy, hot with highs in the lower 90s. Light and variable winds. Heat index values up to 100. Friday night, hazy until midnight. Mostly cloudy with a chance of showers and thunderstorms. Humid with lows in the lower 70s. Light and variable winds. Chance of rain 50%. The forecast for Raleigh, Fayette, and Nicholas counties, issued at 5:25 a.m. Today, mostly sunny. Areas of fog this morning. Hazy. Visibility 1/4 mile or less at times this morning. Highs in the upper 80s. Light and variable winds. Tonight, mostly clear. Areas of fog after midnight. Humid with lows in the upper 60s. Light and variable winds. Friday, mostly sunny. Areas of dense fog in the morning. Hazy. A chance of showers and thunderstorms in the afternoon. Visibility 1/4 mile or less at times in the morning. Humid with highs in the upper 80s. Light and variable winds. Chance of rain 50%. Friday night, hazy until midnight. A chance of showers and thunderstorms until midnight, then showers likely after midnight. Humid with lows in the upper 60s. Light and variable winds. Chance of rain 60%. The extended forecast for the WXJ 84 listening area, Saturday and Saturday night, showers and a chance of thunderstorms. Highs in the mid-80s. Lows in the upper 60s. Chance of rain near 100%. Sunday and Sunday night, partly cloudy. A chance of showers and thunderstorms. Highs in the lower 80s. Lows in the lower 60s. Chance of rain 50%. Monday and Monday night, partly cloudy. Highs in the mid-80s. Lows in the upper 60s. Tuesday and Tuesday night, mostly cloudy. A chance of showers and thunderstorms. Highs in the mid-80s. Lows in the mid-60s. Chance of rain 50%. Wednesday and Wednesday night, partly cloudy. A 50% chance of showers. Highs in the lower 80s. Lows in the lower 60s. The Charleston, West Virginia climate summary for yesterday, July 15, 2026. Yesterday's high temperature was 89 degrees and the low 66 degrees.
No precipitation fell yesterday, which leaves the monthly total at 2.39 inches. This is 0.13 inches below normal. The total precipitation for the year still stands at 20.90 inches, which is 5.60 inches below normal. There were no heating degree days yesterday. This leaves the monthly total at zero. The yearly total since July 1st is zero. There were 13 cooling degree days yesterday. This brings the monthly total to 204. The yearly total since January 1st is 619. Sunrise today is at 6:16 a.m. and sunset is at 8:49 p.m. Here is the forecast for locations around our region. In Pittsburgh, mostly sunny then patchy smoke for today with highs in the mid-90s. And on Friday, smoke with highs in the lower 90s. In New York City, patchy smoke for today with highs in the lower 90s. And on Friday, area smoke then mostly sunny with highs in the mid-80s. In Washington, D.C., patchy smoke for today with highs in the upper 90s. And on Friday, area smoke with highs in the mid-90s. In Columbus, area smoke for today with highs in the mid-90s. And on Friday, area smoke then a slight chance of thunderstorms with highs in the mid-90s. In Cleveland, smoke for today with highs in the mid-80s. And on Friday, smoke with highs in the upper 80s. In Nashville, patchy fog, then a chance of thunderstorms for today with highs in the lower 90s. And on Friday, patchy fog, then thunderstorms likely with highs in the lower 90s. In Charlotte, hot for today with highs in the upper 90s. And on Friday, hot with highs in the upper 90s. In Virginia Beach, haze for today with highs in the lower 90s. And on Friday, smoke with highs in the upper 80s. In Myrtle Beach, sunny for today with highs in the upper 80s. And on Friday, sunny with highs in the upper 80s. In Orlando, sunny then a chance of thunderstorms for today with highs in the mid-90s. And on Friday, a slight chance of thunderstorms then a chance of thunderstorms with highs in the lower 90s. 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The current time is 5:57 a.m. Eastern Daylight Time. These are the regional weather observations at 5 a.m. In Charleston, fog was reported, reducing the visibility to 1/4 mile. The temperature was 70 degrees, the dew point 70, and the relative humidity 100%. The wind was calm. Barometric pressure 30.06 inches and falling. Huntington reports clear and 72 degrees. At Logan, fog and 68. At Pineville, fog and 68. At Beckley, fog and 65 degrees. At Lewisburg, fog 64. At Parkersburg, clear, 72. At Sutton, fog 71. At Clarksburg, clear, 71 degrees. At Buchanan, fog 70. At Elkins, fog 70 degrees. In Morgantown, clear, and 75. Martinsburg reports partly cloudy, and 82. And in Pittsburgh, mostly cloudy, 75. The latest river levels at 5 a.m. For the Connor River at Southside Bridge in Charleston, 7.1 feet. 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Here is the latest weather synopsis for the Middle Ohio Valley and Central Appalachians, issued at 4:07 a.m. Eastern Daylight Time. Hot and hazy through Friday. Storms return Friday into the weekend. Hot and humid conditions will continue across the region through the end of the week. Heat indices may approach 100 degrees for some of the lowlands Friday afternoon. Smoke from distant wildfires will keep skies somewhat hazy at times through Friday afternoon. The chance for heavy showers and thunderstorms will return as early as Friday afternoon and will last through the weekend as a cold front moves into the area. Some of these storms could produce heavy rainfall but may lead to localized flash flooding, along with strong wind gusts. The highest rain chances will be Saturday, where isolated episodes of significant flash flooding will be possible Saturday afternoon and night, along with a risk for damaging wind gusts. Storm chances will continue into Sunday morning. The forecast for the Greater Charleston area, issued at 5:25 a.m. Today, mostly sunny.
Areas of fog this morning. Hazy. Visibility 1/4 mile or less at times this morning. Hot with highs in the lower 90s. Light and variable winds. Tonight, mostly clear until midnight, then becoming partly cloudy. Areas of fog after midnight. Humid with lows in the lower 70s. Light and variable winds. Friday, mostly sunny. Patchy smoke in the morning. Hazy, hot with highs in the lower 90s. Light and variable winds. Heat index values up to 100. Friday night, hazy until midnight. Mostly cloudy with a chance of showers and thunderstorms. Humid with lows in the lower 70s. Light and variable winds. Chance of rain 50%. The forecast for Raleigh, Fayette, and Nicholas counties, issued at 5:25 a.m. Today, mostly sunny. Areas of fog this morning. Hazy. Visibility 1/4 mile or less at times this morning. Highs in the upper 80s. Light and variable winds. Tonight, mostly clear. Areas of fog after midnight. Humid with lows in the upper 60s. Light and variable winds. Friday, mostly sunny. Areas of dense fog in the morning. Hazy. A chance of showers and thunderstorms in the afternoon. Visibility 1/4 mile or less at times in the morning. Humid with highs in the upper 80s. Light and variable winds. Chance of rain 50%. Friday night, hazy until midnight. A chance of showers and thunderstorms until midnight, then showers likely after midnight. Humid with lows in the upper 60s. Light and variable winds. Chance of rain 60%. The extended forecast for the WXJ 84 listening area, Saturday and Saturday night, showers and a chance of thunderstorms. Highs in the mid-80s. Lows in the upper 60s. Chance of rain near 100%. Sunday and Sunday night, partly cloudy. A chance of showers and thunderstorms. Highs in the lower 80s. Lows in the lower 60s. Chance of rain 50%. Monday and Monday night, partly cloudy. Highs in the mid-80s. Lows in the upper 60s. Tuesday and Tuesday night, mostly cloudy. A chance of showers and thunderstorms. Highs in the mid-80s. Lows in the mid-60s. Chance of rain 50%. Wednesday and Wednesday night, partly cloudy. A 50% chance of showers. Highs in the lower 80s. Lows in the lower 60s. The Charleston, West Virginia climate summary for yesterday, July 15, 2026. Yesterday's high temperature was 89 degrees and the low 66 degrees. No precipitation fell yesterday, which leaves the monthly total at 2.39 inches. This is 0.13 inches below normal. The total precipitation for the year still stands at 20.90 inches, which is 5.60 inches below normal. There were no heating degree days yesterday. This leaves the monthly total at zero. The yearly total since July 1st is zero. There were 13 cooling degree days yesterday. This brings the monthly total to 204. The yearly total since January 1st is 619. Sunrise today is at 6:16 a.m. and sunset is at 8:49 p.m. Here is the forecast for locations around our region. In Pittsburgh, mostly sunny then patchy smoke for today with highs in the mid-90s. And on Friday, smoke with highs in the lower 90s. In New York City, patchy smoke for today with highs in the lower 90s. And on Friday, areas smoke then mostly sunny with highs in the mid-80s. In Washington, D.C., patchy smoke for today with highs in the upper 90s. And on Friday, areas smoke with highs in the mid-90s. In Columbus, areas smoke for today with highs in the mid-90s. And on Friday, areas smoke then a slight chance of thunderstorms with highs in the mid-90s. In Cleveland, smoke for today with highs in the mid-80s. And on Friday, smoke with highs in the upper 80s. In Nashville, patchy fog, then a chance of thunderstorms for today with highs in the lower 90s. And on Friday, patchy fog, then thunderstorms likely with highs in the lower 90s. In Charlotte, hot for today with highs in the upper 90s. And on Friday, hot with highs in the upper 90s. In Virginia Beach, haze for today with highs in the lower 90s. And on Friday, smoke with highs in the upper 80s.
In Myrtle Beach, sunny for today with highs in the upper 80s. And on Friday, sunny with highs in the upper 80s. In Orlando, sunny then a chance of thunderstorms for today with highs in the mid-90s. And on Friday, a slight chance of thunderstorms then a chance of thunderstorms with highs in the lower 90s. 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The current time is 6:06 a.m. Eastern Daylight Time. These are the regional weather observations at 5 a.m. In Charleston, fog was reported, reducing the visibility to 1/4 mile. The temperature was 70 degrees, the dew point 70, and the relative humidity 100%. The wind was calm. Barometric pressure 30.06 inches and falling. Huntington reports clear and 72 degrees, at Logan, fog and 68, at Pineville, fog and 68, at Beckley, fog and 65 degrees, at Lewisburg, fog 64, at Parkersburg, clear, 72, at Sutton, fog 71, at Clarksburg, clear, 71 degrees, at Buchanan, fog 70, at Elkins, fog 70 degrees, in Morgantown, clear, and 75, Martinsburg reports partly cloudy, and 82, and in Pittsburgh, mostly cloudy, 75. The latest river levels at 5 a.m., for the Kanawha River at Southside Bridge in Charleston, 7.1 feet, the Elk River at Queen Shoals, 4.9 feet, at Big Coal River at Ashford, 2.6 feet, for the Little Coal River at Danville, 2.5 feet, and the Coal River at Tornado, 10.4 feet. Here is the latest weather synopsis for the Middle Ohio Valley and Central Appalachians, issued at 4:07 a.m. Eastern Daylight Time. Hot and hazy through Friday. Storms return Friday into the weekend. Hot and humid conditions will continue across the region through the end of the week. Heat indices may approach 100 degrees for some of the lowlands Friday afternoon. Smoke from distant wildfires will keep skies somewhat hazy at times through Friday afternoon. The chance for heavy showers and thunderstorms will return as early as Friday afternoon, and will last through the weekend as a cold front moves into the area. Some of these storms could produce heavy rainfall that may lead to localized flash flooding, along with strong wind gusts. The highest rain chances will be Saturday, where isolated episodes of significant flash flooding will be possible Saturday afternoon and night, along with a risk for damaging wind gusts. Storm chances will continue into Sunday morning. The forecast for the Greater Charleston area, issued at 5:25 a.m. Today, mostly sunny. Areas of fog this morning. Hazy. Visibility 1/4 mile or less at times this morning. Hot with highs in the lower 90s. Light and variable winds. Tonight, mostly clear until midnight, then becoming partly cloudy. Areas of fog after midnight. Humid with lows in the lower 70s. Light and variable winds. Friday, mostly sunny. Patchy smoke in the morning. Hazy, hot with highs in the lower 90s. Light and variable winds. Heat index values up to 100. Friday night, hazy until midnight. Mostly cloudy with a chance of showers and thunderstorms. Humid with lows in the lower 70s. Light and variable winds. Chance of rain 50%. The forecast for Raleigh, Fayette, and Nicholas counties, issued at 5:25 a.m. Today, mostly sunny. Areas of fog this morning. Hazy. Visibility 1/4 mile or less at times this morning. Highs in the upper 80s. Light and variable winds. Tonight, mostly clear. Areas of fog after midnight. Humid with lows in the upper 60s. Light and variable winds. Friday, mostly sunny. Areas of dense fog in the morning. Hazy. A chance of showers and thunderstorms in the afternoon. Visibility 1/4 mile or less at times in the morning. Humid with highs in the upper 80s. Light and variable winds. Chance of rain 50%. Friday night, hazy until midnight. A chance of showers and thunderstorms until midnight, then showers likely after midnight. Humid with lows in the upper 60s. Light and variable winds.
chance of rain 60%. The extended forecast for the WXJ84 listening area, Saturday and Saturday night, showers and a chance of thunderstorms. Highs in the mid-80s. Lows

80s, lows in the lower 60s. The Charleston, West Virginia climate summary for yesterday, July 15, 2026. Yesterday's high temperature was 89 degrees and the low 66 degrees. No precipitation fell yesterday, which leaves the monthly total at 2.39 inches. This is 0.13 inches below normal. The total precipitation for the year still stands at 20.90 inches, which is 5.60 inches below normal. There were no heating degree days yesterday. This leaves the monthly total at zero. The yearly total since July 1st is zero. There were 13 cooling degree days yesterday. This brings the monthly total to 204. The yearly total since January 1st is 619. Sunrise today is at 6:16 a.m. and sunset is at 8:49 p.m. Here is the forecast for locations around our region. In Pittsburgh, mostly sunny then patchy smoke for today with highs in the mid-90s. And on Friday, smoke with highs in the lower 90s. In New York City, patchy smoke for today with highs in the lower 90s. And on Friday, areas smoke then mostly sunny with highs in the mid-80s. In Washington, D.C., patchy smoke for today with highs in the upper 90s. And on Friday, areas smoke with highs in the mid-90s. In Columbus, areas smoke for today with highs in the mid-90s. And on Friday, areas smoke then a slight chance of thunderstorms with highs in the mid-90s. In Cleveland, smoke for today with highs in the mid-80s. And on Friday, smoke with highs in the upper 80s. In Nashville, patchy fog, then a chance of thunderstorms for today with highs in the lower 90s. And on Friday, patchy fog, then thunderstorms likely with highs in the lower 90s. In Charlotte, hot for today with highs in the upper 90s. And on Friday, hot with highs in the upper 90s. In Virginia Beach, haze for today with highs in the lower 90s. And on Friday, smoke with highs in the upper 80s. In Myrtle Beach, sunny for today with highs in the upper 80s. And on Friday, sunny with highs in the upper 80s. In Orlando, sunny then a chance of thunderstorms for today with highs in the mid-90s. And on Friday, a slight chance of thunderstorms then a chance of thunderstorms with highs in the lower 90s. 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Originating from the National Weather Service Office in Charleston, West Virginia. The current time is 6:14 a.m. Eastern Daylight Time. These are the regional weather observations at 6 a.m. In Charleston, fog was reported, reducing the visibility to 1/4 mile. The temperature was 69 degrees, the dew point 69, and the relative humidity 100%. The wind was calm. Barometric pressure 30.06 inches and steady. Huntington reports fog and 71 degrees, at Logan, fog and 68, at Pineville, fog and 68, at Beckley, fog and 65 degrees, at Lewisburg, fog 64, at Parkersburg, clear, 72, at Sutton, fog 70, at Clarksburg, clear, 71 degrees, at Buckhannon, fog 68, at Elkins, fog 69 degrees, in Morgantown, clear, and 74, Martinsburg reports clear, and 78, and in Pittsburgh, mostly cloudy, 75. The latest river levels at 5 a.m., for the Kanawha River at Southside Bridge in Charleston, 7.1 feet, the Elk River at Queen Shoals, 4.9 feet, at Big Coal River at Ashford, 2.6 feet, for the Little Coal River at Danville, 2.5 feet, and the Coal River at Tornado, 10.4 feet. Here is the latest weather synopsis for the Middle Ohio Valley and Central Appalachians, issued at 4:07 a.m. Eastern Daylight Time. Hot and hazy through Friday. Storms return Friday into the weekend. Hot and humid conditions will continue across the region through the end of the week. Heat indices may approach 100 degrees for some of the lowlands Friday afternoon. Smoke from distant wildfires will keep skies somewhat hazy at times through Friday afternoon. The chance for heavy showers and thunderstorms will return as early as Friday afternoon, and will last through the weekend as a cold front moves into the area. Some of these storms could produce heavy rainfall but may lead to localized flash flooding, along with strong wind gusts. The highest rain chances will be Saturday, where isolated episodes of significant flash flooding will be possible Saturday afternoon and night, along with a risk

or damaging wind gusts. Storm chances will continue into Sunday morning. The forecast for the Greater Charleston area, issued at 5:25 a.m. Today, mostly sunny. Areas of fog this morning. Hazy. Visibility 1/4 mile or less at times this morning. Hot with highs in the lower 90s. Light and variable winds. Tonight, mostly clear until midnight, then becoming partly cloudy. Areas of fog after midnight. Humid with lows in the lower 70s. Light and variable winds. Friday, mostly sunny. Patchy smoke in the morning. Hazy, hot with highs in the lower 90s. Light and variable winds. Heat index values up to 100. Friday night, hazy until midnight. Mostly cloudy with a chance of showers and thunderstorms. Humid with lows in the lower 70s. Light and variable winds. Chance of rain 50%. The forecast for Raleigh, Fayette, and Nicholas counties, issued at 5:25 a.m. Today, mostly sunny. Areas of fog this morning. Hazy. Visibility 1/4 mile or less at times this morning. Highs in the upper 80s. Light and variable winds. Tonight, mostly clear. Areas of fog after midnight. Humid with lows in the upper 60s. Light and variable winds. Friday, mostly sunny. Areas of dense fog in the morning. Hazy. A chance of showers and thunderstorms in the afternoon. Visibility 1/4 mile or less at times in the morning. Humid with highs in the upper 80s. Light and variable winds. Chance of rain 50%. Friday night, hazy until midnight. A chance of showers and thunderstorms until midnight, then showers likely after midnight. Humid with lows in the upper 60s. Light and variable winds. Chance of rain 60%. The extended forecast for the WXJ 84 listening area, Saturday and Saturday night, showers and a chance of thunderstorms. Highs in the mid-80s. Lows in the upper 60s. Chance of rain near 100%. Sunday and Sunday night, partly cloudy. A chance of showers and thunderstorms. Highs in the lower 80s. Lows in the lower 60s. Chance of rain 50%. Monday and Monday night, partly cloudy. Highs in the mid-80s. Lows in the upper 60s. Tuesday and Tuesday night, mostly cloudy. A chance of showers and thunderstorms. Highs in the mid-80s. Lows in the mid-60s. Chance of rain 50%. Wednesday and Wednesday night, partly cloudy. A 50% chance of showers. Highs in the lower 80s. Lows in the lower 60s. The Charleston, West Virginia climate summary for yesterday, July 15, 2026. Yesterday's high temperature was 89 degrees and the low 66 degrees. No precipitation fell yesterday, which leaves the monthly total at 2.39 inches. This is 0.13 inches below normal. The total precipitation for the year still stands at 20.90 inches, which is 5.60 inches below normal. There were no heating degree days yesterday. This leaves the monthly total at zero. The yearly total since July 1st is zero. There were 13 cooling degree days yesterday. This brings the monthly total to 204. The yearly total since January 1st is 619. Sunrise today is at 6:16 a.m. and sunset is at 8:49 p.m. Here is the forecast for locations around our region. In Pittsburgh, mostly sunny then patchy smoke for today with highs in the mid-90s. And on Friday, smoke with highs in the lower 90s. In New York City, patchy smoke for today with highs in the lower 90s. And on Friday, areas smoke then mostly sunny with highs in the mid-80s. In Washington, D.C., patchy smoke for today with highs in the upper 90s. And on Friday, areas smoke with highs in the mid-90s. In Columbus, areas smoke for today with highs in the mid-90s. And on Friday, areas smoke then a slight chance of thunderstorms with highs in the mid-90s. In Cleveland, smoke for today with highs in the mid-80s. And on Friday, smoke with highs in the upper 80s. In Nashville, patchy fog, then a chance of thunderstorms for today with highs in the lower 90s. And on Friday, patchy fog, then thunderstorms likely with highs in the lower 90s.
In Charlotte, hot for today with highs in the upper 90s. And on Friday, hot with highs in the upper 90s. In Virginia Beach, haze for today with highs in the lower 90s. And on Friday, smoke with highs in the upper 80s. In Myrtle Beach, sunny for today with highs in the upper 80s. And on Friday, sunny with highs in the upper 80s. In Orlando, sunny then a chance of thunderstorms for today with highs in the mid-90s. And on Friday, a slight chance of thunderstorms then a chance of thunderstorms with highs in the lower 90s. 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The current time is 6:22 a.m. Eastern Daylight Time. These are the regional weather observations at 6 a.m. In Charleston, fog was reported, reducing the visibility to 1/4 mile. The temperature was 69 degrees, the dew point 69, and the relative humidity 100%. The wind was calm. Barometric pressure 30.06 inches and steady. Huntington reports fog and 71 degrees, at Logan, fog and 68, at Pineville, fog and 68, at Bentley, fog and 65 degrees, at Lewisburg, fog 64, at Parkersburg, clear, 72, at Sutton, fog 70, at Clarksburg, clear, 71 degrees, at Buckhannon, fog 68, at Elkins, fog 69 degrees, in Morgantown, clear, and 74, Martinsburg reports clear, and 78, and in Pittsburgh, mostly cloudy, 75. The latest river levels at 5 a.m., for the Kanawha River at Southside Bridge in Charleston, 7.1 feet, the Elk River at Queen Shoals, 4.9 feet, at Big Coal River at Ashford, 2.6 feet, for the Little Coal River at Danville, 2.5 feet, and the Coal River at Tornado, 10.4 feet. Here is the latest weather synopsis for the Middle Ohio Valley and Central Appalachians, issued at 4:07 a.m. Eastern Daylight Time. Hot and hazy through Friday. Storms return Friday into the weekend. Hot and humid conditions will continue across the region through the end of the week. Heat indices may approach 100 degrees for some of the lowlands Friday afternoon. Smoke from distant wildfires will keep skies somewhat hazy at times through Friday afternoon. The chance for heavy showers and thunderstorms will return as early as Friday afternoon, and will last through the weekend as a cold front moves into the area. Some of these storms could produce heavy rainfall that may lead to localized flash flooding, along with strong wind gusts. The highest rain chances will be Saturday, where isolated episodes of significant flash flooding will be possible Saturday afternoon and night, along with a risk for damaging wind gusts. Storm chances will continue into Sunday morning. The forecast for the Greater Charleston area, issued at 5:25 a.m. Today, mostly sunny. Areas of fog this morning. Hazy. Visibility 1/4 mile or less at times this morning. Hot with highs in the lower 90s. Light and variable winds. Tonight, mostly clear until midnight, then becoming partly cloudy. Areas of fog after midnight. Humid with lows in the lower 70s. Light and variable winds. Friday, mostly sunny. Patchy smoke in the morning. Hazy, hot with highs in the lower 90s. Light and variable winds. Heat index values up to 100. Friday night, hazy until midnight. Mostly cloudy with a chance of showers and thunderstorms. Humid with lows in the lower 70s. Light and variable winds. Chance of rain 50%. The forecast for Raleigh, Fayette, and Nicholas counties, issued at 5:25 a.m. Today, mostly sunny. Areas of fog this morning. Hazy. Visibility 1/4 mile or less at times this morning. Highs in the upper 80s. Light and variable winds. Tonight, mostly clear. Areas of fog after midnight. Humid with lows in the upper 60s. Light and variable winds. Friday, mostly sunny. Areas of dense fog in the morning. Hazy. A chance of showers and thunderstorms in the afternoon. Visibility 1/4 mile or less at times in the morning. Humid with highs in the upper 80s. Light and variable winds. Chance of rain 50%.
Friday night, hazy until midnight. A chance of showers and thunderstorms until midnight, then showers likely after midnight. Humid with lows in the upper 60s. Light and variable winds. Chance of rain 60%. The extended forecast for the WXJ84 listening area, Saturday and Saturday night, showers and a chance of thunderstorms. Highs in the mid-80s. Lows in the upper 60s. Chance of rain near 100%. Sunday and Sunday night, partly cloudy. A chance of showers and thunderstorms. Highs in the lower 80s. Lows in the lower 60s. Chance of rain 50%. Monday and Monday night, partly cloudy. Highs in the mid-80s. Lows in the upper 60s. Tuesday and Tuesday night, mostly cloudy. A chance of showers and thunderstorms. Highs in the mid-80s. Lows in the mid-60s. Chance of rain 50%. Wednesday and Wednesday night, partly cloudy. A 50% chance of showers. Highs in the lower 80s. Lows in the lower 60s. The Charleston, West Virginia climate summary for yesterday, July 15, 2026. Yesterday's high temperature was 89 degrees and the low 66 degrees. No precipitation fell yesterday, which leaves the monthly total at 2.39 inches. This is 0.13 inches below normal. The total precipitation for the year still stands at 20.90 inches, which is 5.60 inches below normal. There were no heating degree days yesterday. This leaves the monthly total at zero. The yearly total since July 1st is zero. There were 13 cooling degree days yesterday. This brings the monthly total to 204. The yearly total since January 1st is 619. Sunrise today is at 6:16 a.m. and sunset is at 8:49 p.m. Here is the forecast for locations around our region. In Pittsburgh, mostly sunny then patchy smoke for today with highs in the mid-90s. And on Friday, smoke with highs in the lower 90s. In New York City, patchy smoke for today with highs in the lower 90s. And on Friday, areas smoke then mostly sunny with highs in the mid-80s. In Washington, D.C., patchy smoke for today with highs in the upper 90s. And on Friday, areas smoke with highs in the mid-90s. In Columbus, areas smoke for today with highs in the mid-90s. And on Friday, areas smoke then a slight chance of thunderstorms with highs in the mid-90s. In Cleveland, smoke for today with highs in the mid-80s. And on Friday, smoke with highs in the upper 80s. In Nashville, patchy fog, then a chance of thunderstorms for today with highs in the lower 90s. And on Friday, patchy fog, then thunderstorms likely with highs in the lower 90s. In Charlotte, hot for today with highs in the upper 90s. And on Friday, hot with highs in the upper 90s. In Virginia Beach, haze for today with highs in the lower 90s. And on Friday, smoke with highs in the upper 80s. In Myrtle Beach, sunny for today with highs in the upper 80s. And on Friday, sunny with highs in the upper 80s. In Orlando, sunny then a chance of thunderstorms for today with highs in the mid-90s. And on Friday, a slight chance of thunderstorms then a chance of thunderstorms with highs in the lower 90s. 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Originating from the National Weather Service Office in Charleston, West Virginia. The current time is 6:30 a.m. Eastern Daylight Time. These are the regional weather observations at 6 a.m. In Charleston, fog was reported, reducing the visibility to 1/4 mile. The temperature was 69 degrees, the dew point 69, and the relative humidity 100%. The wind was calm. Barometric pressure 30.06 inches and steady. Huntington reports fog and 71 degrees. At Logan, fog and 68. At Pineville, fog and 68. At Beckley, fog and 65 degrees. At Lewisburg, fog 64. At Parkersburg, clear, 72. At Sutton, fog 70. At Clarksburg, clear, 71 degrees. At Buckhannon, fog 68. At Elkins, fog 69 degrees. In Morgantown, clear, and 74, Martinsburg reports clear, and 78, and in Pittsburgh, mostly cloudy, 75.
The latest river levels at 6 a.m. for the Kanawha River at Southside Bridge in Charleston, 7.5 feet. 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Here is the latest weather synopsis for the Middle Ohio Valley and Central Appalachians, issued at 4:07 a.m. Eastern Daylight Time. Hot and hazy through Friday. Storms return Friday into the weekend. Hot and humid conditions will continue across the region through the end of the week. Heat indices may approach 100 degrees for some of the lowlands Friday afternoon. Smoke from distant wildfires will keep skies somewhat hazy at times through Friday afternoon. The chance for heavy showers and thunderstorms will return as early as Friday afternoon, and will last through the weekend as a cold front moves into the area. Some of these storms could produce heavy rainfall that may lead to localized flash flooding, along with strong wind gusts. The highest rain chances will be Saturday, where isolated episodes of significant flash flooding will be possible Saturday afternoon and night, along with a risk for damaging wind gusts. Storm chances will continue into Sunday morning. The forecast for the Greater Charleston area, issued at 5:25 a.m. Today, mostly sunny. Areas of fog this morning. Hazy. Visibility 1/4 mile or less at times this morning. Hot with highs in the lower 90s. Light and variable winds. Tonight, mostly clear until midnight, then becoming partly cloudy. Areas of fog after midnight. Humid with lows in the lower 70s. Light and variable winds. Friday, mostly sunny. Patchy smoke in the morning. Hazy, hot with highs in the lower 90s. Light and variable winds. Heat index values up to 100. Friday night, hazy until midnight. Mostly cloudy with a chance of showers and thunderstorms. Humid with lows in the lower 70s. Light and variable winds. Chance of rain 50%. The forecast for Raleigh, Fayette, and Nicholas counties, issued at 5:25 a.m. Today, mostly sunny. Areas of fog this morning. Hazy. Visibility 1/4 mile or less at times this morning. Highs in the upper 80s. Light and variable winds. Tonight, mostly clear. Areas of fog after midnight. Humid with lows in the upper 60s. Light and variable winds. Friday, mostly sunny. Areas of dense fog in the morning. Hazy. A chance of showers and thunderstorms in the afternoon. Visibility 1/4 mile or less at times in the morning. Humid with highs in the upper 80s. Light and variable winds. Chance of rain 50%. Friday night, hazy until midnight. A chance of showers and thunderstorms until midnight, then showers likely after midnight. Humid with lows in the upper 60s. Light and variable winds. Chance of rain 60%. The extended forecast for the WXJ 84 listening area, Saturday and Saturday night, showers and a chance of thunderstorms. Highs in the mid-80s. Lows in the upper 60s. Chance of rain near 100%. Sunday and Sunday night, partly cloudy. A chance of showers and thunderstorms. Highs in the lower 80s. Lows in the lower 60s. Chance of rain 50%. Monday and Monday night, partly cloudy. Highs in the mid-80s. Lows in the upper 60s. Tuesday and Tuesday night, mostly cloudy. A chance of showers and thunderstorms. Highs in the mid-80s. Lows in the mid-60s. Chance of rain 50%. Wednesday and Wednesday night, partly cloudy. A 50% chance of showers. Highs in the lower 80s. Lows in the lower 60s. The Charleston, West Virginia Climate Summary for yesterday, July 15, 2026. Yesterday's high temperature was 89 degrees and the low 66 degrees. No precipitation fell yesterday, which leaves the monthly total at 2.39 inches. This is 0.13 inches below normal. The total precipitation for the year still stands at 20.90 inches, which is 5.60 inches below normal. There were no heating degree days yesterday. This leaves the monthly total at zero. The yearly total since July 1st is zero. There were 13 cooling degree days yesterday.
This brings the monthly total to 204. The yearly total since January 1st is 619. Sunrise today is at 6:16 a.m. and sunset is at 8:49 p.m. Here is the forecast for locations around our region. In Pittsburgh, mostly sunny then patchy smoke for today with highs in the mid-90s. And on Friday, smoke with highs in the lower 90s. In New York City, patchy smoke for today with highs in the lower 90s. And on Friday, area smoke then mostly sunny with highs in the mid-80s. In Washington, D.C., patchy smoke for today with highs in the upper 90s. And on Friday, area smoke with highs in the mid-90s. In Columbus, area smoke for today with highs in the mid-90s. And on Friday, area smoke then a slight chance of thunderstorms with highs in the mid-90s. In Cleveland, smoke for today with highs in the mid-80s. And on Friday, smoke with highs in the upper 80s. In Nashville, patchy fog, then a chance of thunderstorms for today with highs in the lower 90s. And on Friday, patchy fog, then thunderstorms likely with highs in the lower 90s. In Charlotte, hot for today with highs in the upper 90s. And on Friday, hot with highs in the upper 90s. In Virginia Beach, haze for today with highs in the lower 90s. And on Friday, smoke with highs in the upper 80s. In Myrtle Beach, sunny for today with highs in the upper 80s. And on Friday, sunny with highs in the upper 80s. In Orlando, sunny then a chance of thunderstorms for today with highs in the mid-90s. And on Friday, a slight chance of thunderstorms then a chance of thunderstorms with highs in the lower 90s. 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The current time is 6:38 a.m. Eastern Daylight Time. These are the regional weather observations at 6 a.m. In Charleston, fog was reported, reducing the visibility to 1/4 mile. The temperature was 69 degrees, the dew point 69, and the relative humidity 100%. The wind was calm. Barometric pressure 30.06 inches and steady. Huntington reports fog and 71 degrees. At Logan, fog and 68. At Pineville, fog and 68. At Beckley, fog and 65 degrees. At Lewisburg, fog 64. At Parkersburg, clear, 72. At Sutton, fog 70. At Clarksburg, clear, 71 degrees. At Buchanan, fog 68. At Elkins, fog 69 degrees. In Morgantown, clear, and 74. Martinsburg reports clear, and 78. And in Pittsburgh, mostly cloudy, 75. The latest river levels at 6 a.m. for the Kanawha River at Southside Bridge in Charleston, 7.5 feet. 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Here is the latest weather synopsis for the Middle Ohio Valley and Central Appalachians, issued at 4:07 a.m. Eastern Daylight Time. Hot and hazy through Friday. Storms return Friday into the weekend. Hot and humid conditions will continue across the region through the end of the week. Heat indices may approach 100 degrees for some of the lowlands Friday afternoon. Smoke from distant wildfires will keep skies somewhat hazy at times through Friday afternoon. The chance for heavy showers and thunderstorms will return as early as Friday afternoon, and will last through the weekend as a cold front moves into the area. Some of these storms could produce heavy rainfall that may lead to localized flash flooding, along with strong wind gusts. The highest rain chances will be Saturday, where isolated episodes of significant flash flooding will be possible Saturday afternoon and night, along with a risk for damaging wind gusts. Storm chances will continue into Sunday morning. The forecast for the Greater Charleston area, issued at 5:25 a.m. Today, mostly sunny. Areas of fog this morning. Hazy. Visibility 1/4 mile or less at times this morning. Hot with highs in the lower 90s. Light and variable winds. Tonight, mostly clear until midnight, then becoming partly cloudy. Areas of fog after midnight. Humid with lows in the lower 70s. Light and variable winds. Friday, mostly sunny. Patchy smoke in the morning.
hazy, hot with highs in the lower 90s. Light and variable winds. Heat index values up to 100. Friday night, hazy until midnight. Mostly cloudy with a chance of showers and thunderstorms. Humid with lows in the lower 70s. Light and variable winds. Chance of rain 50%. The forecast for Raleigh, Fayette, and Nicholas counties, issued at 5:25 a.m. Today, mostly sunny. Areas of fog this morning. Hazy. Visibility 1/4 mile or less at times this morning. Highs in the upper 80s. Light and variable winds. Tonight, mostly clear. Areas of fog after midnight. Humid with lows in the upper 60s. Light and variable winds. Friday, mostly sunny. Areas of dense fog in the morning. Hazy. A chance of showers and thunderstorms in the afternoon. Visibility 1/4 mile or less at times in the morning. Humid with highs in the upper 80s. Light and variable winds. Chance of rain 50%. Friday night, hazy until midnight. A chance of showers and thunderstorms until midnight, then showers likely after midnight. Humid with lows in the upper 60s. Light and variable winds. Chance of rain 60%. The extended forecast for the WXJ84 listening area, Saturday and Saturday night, showers and a chance of thunderstorms. Highs in the mid-80s. Lows in the upper 60s. Chance of rain near 100%. Sunday and Sunday night, partly cloudy. A chance of showers and thunderstorms. Highs in the lower 80s. Lows in the lower 60s. Chance of rain 50%. Monday and Monday night, partly cloudy. Highs in the mid-80s. Lows in the upper 60s. Tuesday and Tuesday night, mostly cloudy. A chance of showers and thunderstorms. Highs in the mid-80s. Lows in the mid-60s. Chance of rain 50%. Wednesday and Wednesday night, partly cloudy. A 50% chance of showers. Highs in the lower 80s. Lows in the lower 60s. 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During potentially dangerous weather situations, specially built receivers can be automatically activated to warn of an impending hazard. 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The Charleston, West Virginia climate summary for yesterday, July 15, 2026. Yesterday's high temperature was 89 degrees and the low 66 degrees. No precipitation fell yesterday, which leaves the monthly total at 2.39 inches. This is 0.13 inches below normal. The total precipitation for the year still stands at 20.90 inches, which is 5.60 inches below normal. There were no heating degree days yesterday. This leaves the monthly total at zero. The yearly total since July 1st is zero. There were 13 cooling degree days yesterday. This brings the monthly total to 204. The yearly total since January 1st is 619. Sunrise today is at 6:16 a.m. and sunset is at 8:49 p.m. Here is the forecast for locations around our region. In Pittsburgh, mostly sunny then patchy smoke for today with highs in the mid-90s. And on Friday, smoke with highs in the lower 90s. In New York City, patchy smoke for today with highs in the lower 90s. And on Friday, areas smoke then mostly sunny with highs in the mid-80s. In Washington, D.C., patchy smoke for today with highs in the upper 90s. And on Friday, areas smoke with highs in the mid-90s. In Columbus, areas smoke for today with highs in the mid-90s. And on Friday, areas smoke then a slight chance of thunderstorms with highs in the mid-90s. In Cleveland, smoke for today with highs in the mid-80s. And on Friday, smoke with highs in the upper 80s. In Nashville, patchy fog, then a chance of thunderstorms for today with highs in the lower 90s. And on Friday, patchy fog, then thunderstorms likely with highs in the lower 90s. In Charlotte, hot for today with highs in the upper 90s. And on Friday, hot with highs in the upper 90s. In Virginia Beach, haze for today with highs in the lower 90s. And on Friday,
smoke with highs in the upper 80s. In Myrtle Beach, sunny for today with highs in the upper 80s. And on Friday, sunny with highs in the upper 80s. In Orlando, sunny then a chance of thunderstorms for today with highs in the mid-90s. And on Friday, a slight chance of thunderstorms then a chance of thunderstorms with highs in the lower 90s. 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The current time is 6:46 a.m. Eastern Daylight Time. These are the regional weather observations at 6 a.m. In Charleston, fog was reported, reducing the visibility to 1/4 mile. The temperature was 69 degrees, the dew point 69, and the relative humidity 100%. The wind was calm. Barometric pressure 30.06 inches and steady. Huntington reports fog and 71 degrees. At Logan, fog and 68. At Pineville, fog and 68. At Beckley, fog and 65 degrees. At Lewisburg, fog 64. At Parkersburg, clear, 72. At Sutton, fog 70. At Clarksburg, clear, 71 degrees. At Buchanan, fog 68. At Elkins, fog 69 degrees. In Morgantown, clear, and 74. Martinsburg reports clear, and 78. And in Pittsburgh, mostly cloudy, 75. The latest river levels at 6 a.m. for the Kanawha River at Southside Bridge in Charleston, 7.5 feet. 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Here is the latest weather synopsis for the Middle Ohio Valley and Central Appalachians, issued at 4:07 a.m. Eastern Daylight Time. Hot and hazy through Friday. Storms return Friday into the weekend. Hot and humid conditions will continue across the region through the end of the week. Heat indices may approach 100 degrees for some of the lowlands Friday afternoon. Smoke from distant wildfires will keep skies somewhat hazy at times through Friday afternoon. The chance for heavy showers and thunderstorms will return as early as Friday afternoon, and will last through the weekend as a cold front moves into the area. Some of these storms could produce heavy rainfall that may lead to localized flash flooding, along with strong wind gusts. The highest rain chances will be Saturday, where isolated episodes of significant flash flooding will be possible Saturday afternoon and night, along with a risk for damaging wind gusts. Storm chances will continue into Sunday morning. The forecast for the Greater Charleston area, issued at 5:25 a.m. Today, mostly sunny. Areas of fog this morning. Hazy. Visibility 1/4 mile or less at times this morning. Hot with highs in the lower 90s. Light and variable winds. Tonight, mostly clear until midnight, then becoming partly cloudy. Areas of fog after midnight. Humid with lows in the lower 70s. Light and variable winds. Friday, mostly sunny. Patchy smoke in the morning. Hazy, hot with highs in the lower 90s. Light and variable winds. Heat index values up to 100. Friday night, hazy until midnight. Mostly cloudy with a chance of showers and thunderstorms. Humid with lows in the lower 70s. Light and variable winds. Chance of rain 50%. The forecast for Raleigh, Fayette, and Nicholas counties, issued at 5:25 a.m. Today, mostly sunny. Areas of fog this morning. Hazy. Visibility 1/4 mile or less at times this morning. Highs in the upper 80s. Light and variable winds. Tonight, mostly clear. Areas of fog after midnight. Humid with lows in the upper 60s. Light and variable winds. Friday, mostly sunny. Areas of dense fog in the morning. Hazy. A chance of showers and thunderstorms in the afternoon. Visibility 1/4 mile or less at times in the morning. Humid with highs in the upper 80s. Light and variable winds. Chance of rain 50%. Friday night, hazy until midnight. A chance of showers and thunderstorms until midnight, then showers likely after midnight. Humid with lows in the upper 60s.
light and variable winds. Chance of rain 60%. The extended forecast for the WXJ84 listening area, Saturday and Saturday night, showers and a chance of thunderstorms. Highs in the mid-80s. Lows in the upper 60s. Chance of rain near 100%. Sunday and Sunday night, partly cloudy. A chance of showers and thunderstorms. Highs in the lower 80s. Lows in the lower 60s. Chance of rain 50%. Monday and Monday night, partly cloudy. Highs in the mid-80s. Lows in the upper 60s. Tuesday and Tuesday night, mostly cloudy. A chance of showers and thunderstorms. Highs in the mid-80s. Lows in the mid-60s. Chance of rain 50%. Wednesday and Wednesday night, partly cloudy. A 50% chance of showers. Highs in the lower 80s. Lows in the lower 60s. The Charleston, West Virginia climate summary for yesterday, July 15, 2026. Yesterday's high temperature was 89 degrees and the low 66 degrees. No precipitation fell yesterday, which leaves the monthly total at 2.39 inches. This is 0.13 inches below normal. The total precipitation for the year still stands at 20.90 inches, which is 5.60 inches below normal. There were no heating degree days yesterday. This leaves the monthly total at zero. The yearly total since July 1st is zero. There were 13 cooling degree days yesterday. This brings the monthly total to 204. The yearly total since January 1st is 619. Sunrise today is at 6:16 a.m. and sunset is at 8:49 p.m. Here is the forecast for locations around our region. In Pittsburgh, mostly sunny then patchy smoke for today with highs in the mid-90s. And on Friday, smoke with highs in the lower 90s. In New York City, patchy smoke for today with highs in the lower 90s. And on Friday, areas smoke then mostly sunny with highs in the mid-80s. In Washington, D.C., patchy smoke for today with highs in the upper 90s. And on Friday, areas smoke with highs in the mid-90s. In Columbus, areas smoke for today with highs in the mid-90s. And on Friday, areas smoke then a slight chance of thunderstorms with highs in the mid-90s. In Cleveland, smoke for today with highs in the mid-80s. And on Friday, smoke with highs in the upper 80s. In Nashville, patchy fog, then a chance of thunderstorms for today with highs in the lower 90s. And on Friday, patchy fog, then thunderstorms likely with highs in the lower 90s. In Charlotte, hot for today with highs in the upper 90s. And on Friday, hot with highs in the upper 90s. In Virginia Beach, haze for today with highs in the lower 90s. And on Friday, smoke with highs in the upper 80s. In Myrtle Beach, sunny for today with highs in the upper 80s. And on Friday, sunny with highs in the upper 80s. In Orlando, sunny then a chance of thunderstorms for today with highs in the mid-90s. And on Friday, a slight chance of thunderstorms then a chance of thunderstorms with highs in the lower 90s. 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The current time is 6:54 a.m. Eastern Daylight Time. These are the regional weather observations at 6 a.m. In Charleston, fog was reported, reducing the visibility to 1/4 of a mile. The temperature was 69 degrees, the dew point 69, and the relative humidity 100%. The wind was calm. Barometric pressure 30.06 inches and steady. Huntington reports fog and 71 degrees, at Logan, fog and 68, at Pineville, fog and 68, at Bentley, fog and 65 degrees, at Lewisburg, fog 64, at Parkersburg, clear, 72, at Sutton, fog 70, at Clarksburg, clear, 71 degrees, at Buckhannon, fog 68, at Elkins, fog 69 degrees, in Morgantown, clear, and 74, Martinsburg reports clear, and 78, and in Pittsburgh, mostly cloudy, 75. The latest river levels at 6 a.m., for the Kanawha River at Southside Bridge in Charleston, 7.5 feet, the Elk River at Queen Shoals, 4.9 feet, at Big Coal River at Ashford, 2.6 feet,
for the Little Coal River at Danville, 2.4 feet, and the Coal River at Tornado, 10.4 feet. Here is the latest weather synopsis for the Little Ohio Valley and Central Appalachians, issued at 4:07 a.m. Eastern Daylight Time. Hot and hazy through Friday. Storms return Friday into the weekend. Hot and humid conditions will continue across the region through the end of the week. Heat indices may approach 100 degrees for some of the lowlands Friday afternoon. Smoke from distant wildfires will keep skies somewhat hazy at times through Friday afternoon. The chance for heavy showers and thunderstorms will return as early as Friday afternoon and will last through the weekend as a cold front moves into the area. Some of these storms could produce heavy rainfall that may lead to localized flash flooding, along with strong wind gusts. The highest rain chances will be Saturday, where isolated episodes of significant flash flooding will be possible Saturday afternoon and night, along with a risk for damaging wind gusts. Storm chances will continue into Sunday morning. The forecast for the Greater Charleston area, issued at 5:25 a.m. Today, mostly sunny. Areas of fog this morning. Hazy. Visibility 1/4 mile or less at times this morning. Hot with highs in the lower 90s. Light and variable winds. Tonight, mostly clear until midnight, then becoming partly cloudy. Areas of fog after midnight. Humid with lows in the lower 70s. Light and variable winds. Friday, mostly sunny. Patchy smoke in the morning. Hazy, hot with highs in the lower 90s. Light and variable winds. Heat index values up to 100. Friday night, hazy until midnight. Mostly cloudy with a chance of showers and thunderstorms. Humid with lows in the lower 70s. Light and variable winds. Chance of rain 50%. The forecast for Raleigh, Fayette, and Nicholas counties, issued at 5:25 a.m. Today, mostly sunny. Areas of fog this morning. Hazy. Visibility 1/4 mile or less at times this morning. Highs in the upper 80s. Light and variable winds. Tonight, mostly clear. Areas of fog after midnight. Humid with lows in the upper 60s. Light and variable winds. Friday, mostly sunny. Areas of dense fog in the morning. Hazy. A chance of showers and thunderstorms in the afternoon. Visibility 1/4 mile or less at times in the morning. Humid with highs in the upper 80s. Light and variable winds. Chance of rain 50%. Friday night, hazy until midnight. A chance of showers and thunderstorms until midnight, then showers likely after midnight. Humid with lows in the upper 60s. Light and variable winds. Chance of rain 60%. The extended forecast for the WXJ84 listening area, Saturday and Saturday night, showers and a chance of thunderstorms. Highs in the mid-80s. Lows in the upper 60s. Chance of rain near 100%. Sunday and Sunday night, partly cloudy. A chance of showers and thunderstorms. Highs in the lower 80s. Lows in the lower 60s. Chance of rain 50%. Monday and Monday night, partly cloudy. Highs in the mid-80s. Lows in the upper 60s. Tuesday and Tuesday night, mostly cloudy. A chance of showers and thunderstorms. Highs in the mid-80s. Lows in the mid-60s. Chance of rain 50%. Wednesday and Wednesday night, partly cloudy. A 50% chance of showers. Highs in the lower 80s. Lows in the lower 60s. The Charleston, West Virginia climate summary for yesterday, July 15, 2026. Yesterday's high temperature was 89 degrees and the low 66 degrees. No precipitation fell yesterday, which leaves the monthly total at 2.39 inches. This is 0.13 inches below normal. The total precipitation for the year still stands at 20.90 inches, which is 5.60 inches below normal. There were no heating degree days yesterday. This leaves the monthly total at zero. The yearly total since July 1st is zero. There were 13 cooling degree days yesterday. This brings the monthly total to 204. The yearly total since January 1st is 619. Sunrise today is at 6:16 a.m. and sunset is at 8:49 p.m.
Here is the forecast for locations around our region. In Pittsburgh, mostly sunny then patchy smoke for today with highs in the mid-90s. And on Friday, smoke with highs in the lower 90s. In New York City, patchy smoke for today with highs in the lower 90s. And on Friday, areas smoke then mostly sunny with highs in the mid-80s. In Washington, D.C., patchy smoke for today with highs in the upper 90s. And on Friday, areas smoke with highs in the mid-90s. In Columbus, areas smoke for today with highs in the mid-90s. And on Friday, areas smoke then a slight chance of thunderstorms with highs in the mid-90s. In Cleveland, smoke for today with highs in the mid-80s. And on Friday, smoke with highs in the upper 80s. In Nashville, patchy fog, then a chance of thunderstorms for today with highs in the lower 90s. And on Friday, patchy fog, then thunderstorms likely with highs in the lower 90s. In Charlotte, hot for today with highs in the upper 90s. And on Friday, hot with highs in the upper 90s. In Virginia Beach, haze for today with highs in the lower 90s. And on Friday, smoke with highs in the upper 80s. In Myrtle Beach, sunny for today with highs in the upper 80s. And on Friday, sunny with highs in the upper 80s. In Orlando, sunny then a chance of thunderstorms for today with highs in the mid-90s. And on Friday, a slight chance of thunderstorms then a chance of thunderstorms with highs in the lower 90s. Here is the forecast for locations around our region. In Pittsburgh, mostly sunny then patchy smoke for today with highs in the mid-90s. And on Friday, smoke with highs in the lower 90s. In New York City, patchy smoke for today with highs in the lower 90s. And on Friday, areas smoke then mostly sunny with highs in the mid-80s. In Washington, D.C., patchy smoke for today with highs in the upper 90s. And on Friday, areas smoke with highs in the mid-90s. In Columbus, areas smoke for today with highs in the mid-90s. And on Friday, areas smoke then a slight chance of thunderstorms with highs in the mid-90s. In Cleveland, smoke for today with highs in the mid-80s. And on Friday, smoke with highs in the upper 80s. In Nashville, patchy fog, then a chance of thunderstorms for today with highs in the lower 90s. And on Friday, a slight chance of thunderstorms and patchy fog, then thunderstorms likely with highs in the lower 90s. In Charlotte, hot for today with highs in the upper 90s. And on Friday, hot with highs in the upper 90s. In Virginia Beach, haze for today with highs in the lower 90s. And on Friday, smoke with highs in the upper 80s. In Myrtle Beach, sunny for today with highs in the upper 80s. And on Friday, sunny with highs in the upper 80s. In Orlando, sunny then a chance of thunderstorms for today with highs in the mid-90s. And on Friday, a slight chance of thunderstorms then a chance of thunderstorms with highs in the lower 90s. 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The current time is 7:04 a.m. Eastern Daylight Time. These are the regional weather observations at 6 a.m. In Charleston, fog was reported, reducing the visibility to 1/4 mile. The temperature was 69 degrees, the dew point 69, and the relative humidity 100%. The wind was calm. Barometric pressure 30.06 inches and steady. Huntington reports fog and 71 degrees. At Logan, fog and 68. At Pineville, fog and 68. At Beckley, fog and 65 degrees. At Lewisburg, fog 64. At Parkersburg, clear 72. At Sutton, fog 70. At Clarksburg, clear 71 degrees. At Buchanan, fog 68. At Elkins, fog 69 degrees. In Morgantown, clear and 74. Martinsburg reports clear and 78. And in Pittsburgh, mostly cloudy, 75. 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Here is the latest weather synopsis for the Middle Ohio Valley and Central Appalachians, issued at 4:07 a.m. Eastern Daylight Time. Hot and hazy through Friday. Storms return Friday into the weekend.
Hot and humid conditions will continue across the region through the end of the week. Heat indices may approach 100 degrees for some of the lowlands Friday afternoon. Smoke from distant wildfires will keep skies somewhat hazy at times through Friday afternoon. The chance for heavy showers and thunderstorms will return as early as Friday afternoon and will last through the weekend as a cold front moves into the area. Some of these storms could produce heavy rainfall but may lead to localized flash flooding, along with strong wind gusts. The highest rain chances will be Saturday, where isolated episodes of significant flash flooding will be possible Saturday afternoon and night, along with a risk for damaging wind gusts. Storm chances will continue into Sunday morning. The forecast for the Greater Charleston area, issued at 5:25 a.m. Today, mostly sunny. Areas of fog this morning. Hazy. Visibility 1/4 mile or less at times this morning. Hot with highs in the lower 90s. Light and variable winds. Tonight, mostly clear until midnight, then becoming partly cloudy. Areas of fog after midnight. Humid with lows in the lower 70s. Light and variable winds. Friday, mostly sunny. Patchy smoke in the morning. Hazy, hot with highs in the lower 90s. Light and variable winds. Heat index values up to 100. Friday night, hazy until midnight. Mostly cloudy with a chance of showers and thunderstorms. Humid with lows in the lower 70s. Light and variable winds. Chance of rain 50%. The forecast for Raleigh, Fayette, and Nicholas counties, issued at 5:25 a.m. Today, mostly sunny. Areas of fog this morning. Hazy. Visibility 1/4 mile or less at times this morning. Highs in the upper 80s. Light and variable winds. Tonight, mostly clear. Areas of fog after midnight. Humid with lows in the upper 60s. Light and variable winds. Friday, mostly sunny. Areas of dense fog in the morning. Hazy. A chance of showers and thunderstorms in the afternoon. Visibility 1/4 mile or less at times in the morning. Humid with highs in the upper 80s. Light and variable winds. Chance of rain 50%. Friday night, hazy until midnight. A chance of showers and thunderstorms until midnight, then showers likely after midnight. Humid with lows in the upper 60s. Light and variable winds. Chance of rain 60%. The extended forecast for the WXJ 84 listening area, Saturday and Saturday night, showers and a chance of thunderstorms. Highs in the mid-80s. Lows in the upper 60s. Chance of rain near 100%. Sunday and Sunday night, partly cloudy. A chance of showers and thunderstorms. Highs in the lower 80s. Lows in the lower 60s. Chance of rain 50%. Monday and Monday night, partly cloudy. Highs in the mid-80s. Lows in the upper 60s. Tuesday and Tuesday night, mostly cloudy. A chance of showers and thunderstorms. Highs in the mid-80s. Lows in the mid-60s. Chance of rain 50%. Wednesday and Wednesday night, partly cloudy. A 50% chance of showers. Highs in the lower 80s. Lows in the lower 60s. The Charleston, West Virginia Climate Summary for yesterday, July 15, 2026. Yesterday's high temperature was 89 degrees and the low 66 degrees. No precipitation fell yesterday, which leaves the monthly total at 2.39 inches. This is 0.13 inches below normal. The total precipitation for the year still stands at 20.90 inches, which is 5.60 inches below normal. There were no heating degree days yesterday. This leaves the monthly total at zero. The yearly total since July 1st is zero. There were 13 cooling degree days yesterday. This brings the monthly total to 204. The yearly total since January 1st is 619. Sunrise today is at 6:16 a.m. and sunset is at 8:49 p.m. Here is the forecast for locations around our region. In Pittsburgh, mostly sunny then patchy smoke for today with highs in the mid-90s. And on Friday, smoke with highs in the lower 90s. In New York City, patchy smoke for today with highs in the lower 90s.
And on Friday, areas smoke then mostly sunny with highs in the mid-80s. In Washington, D.C., patchy smoke for today with highs in the upper 90s. And on Friday, areas smoke with highs in the mid-90s. In

in Myrtle Beach, sunny for today with highs in the upper 80s. And on Friday, sunny with highs in the upper 80s. In Orlando, sunny then a chance of thunderstorms for today with highs in the mid-90s. And on Friday, a slight chance of thunderstorms then a chance of thunderstorms with highs in the lower 90s. 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The current time is 7:12 a.m. Eastern Daylight Time. These are the regional weather observations at 7 a.m. In Charleston, fog was reported, reducing the visibility to 1/4 mile. The temperature was 70 degrees, the dew point 70, and the relative humidity 100%. The wind was calm. Barometric pressure 30.07 inches and rising. Huntington reports fog and 71 degrees. At Logan, fog and 68. At Pineville, fog and 68. At Beckley, fog and 67 degrees. At Lewisburg, fog 66. At Parkersburg, clear, 72. At Sutton, fog 70. At Clarksburg, partly cloudy, 71 degrees. At Buchanan, fog 68. At Elkins, fog 69 degrees. In Morgantown, partly cloudy, and 74, Martinsburg reports sunny, and 77, and in Pittsburgh, mostly cloudy, 75. The latest river levels at 6 a.m., for the Kanawha River at Southside Bridge in Charleston, 7.5 feet, the Elk River at Queen Shoals, 4.9 feet, at Big Coal River at Ashford, 2.6 feet, for the Little Coal River at Danville, 2.4 feet, and the Coal River at Tornado, 10.4 feet. Here is the latest weather synopsis for the Middle Ohio Valley and Central Appalachians, issued at 4:07 a.m. Eastern Daylight Time. Hot and hazy through Friday. Storms return Friday into the weekend. Hot and humid conditions will continue across the region through the end of the week. Heat indices may approach 100 degrees for some of the lowlands Friday afternoon. Smoke from distant wildfires will keep skies somewhat hazy at times through Friday afternoon. The chance for heavy showers and thunderstorms will return as early as Friday afternoon, and will last through the weekend as a cold front moves into the area. Some of these storms could produce heavy rainfall that may lead to localized flash flooding, along with strong wind gusts. The highest rain chances will be Saturday, where isolated episodes of significant flash flooding will be possible Saturday afternoon and night, along with a risk for damaging wind gusts. Storm chances will continue into Sunday morning. The forecast for the Greater Charleston area, issued at 5:25 a.m. Today, mostly sunny. Areas of fog this morning. Hazy. Visibility 1/4 mile or less at times this morning. Hot with highs in the lower 90s. Light and variable winds. Tonight, mostly clear until midnight, then becoming partly cloudy. Areas of fog after midnight. Humid with lows in the lower 70s. Light and variable winds. Friday, mostly sunny. Patchy smoke in the morning. Hazy, hot with highs in the lower 90s. Light and variable winds. Heat index values up to 100. Friday night, hazy until midnight. Mostly cloudy with a chance of showers and thunderstorms. Humid with lows in the lower 70s. Light and variable winds. Chance of rain 50%. The forecast for Raleigh, Fayette, and Nicholas counties, issued at 5:25 a.m. Today, mostly sunny. Areas of fog this morning. Hazy. Visibility 1/4 mile or less at times this morning. Highs in the upper 80s. Light and variable winds. Tonight, mostly clear. Areas of fog after midnight. Humid with lows in the upper 60s. Light and variable winds. Friday, mostly sunny. Areas of dense fog in the morning. Hazy. A chance of showers and thunderstorms in the afternoon. Visibility 1/4 mile or less at times in the morning. Humid with highs in the upper 80s. Light and variable winds. Chance of rain 50%. Friday night, hazy until midnight. A chance of showers and thunderstorms until midnight, then showers likely after midnight. Humid with lows in the upper 60s. Light and variable winds.

rain 60%. The extended forecast for the WXJ 84 listening area, Saturday and Saturday night, showers and a chance of thunderstorms. Highs in the mid-80s. Lows in the upper 60s. Chance of rain near 100%. Sunday and Sunday night, partly cloudy. A chance of showers and thunderstorms. Highs in the lower 80s. Lows in the lower 60s. Chance of rain 50%. Monday and Monday night, partly cloudy. Highs in the mid-80s. Lows in the upper 60s. Tuesday and Tuesday night, mostly cloudy. A chance of showers and thunderstorms. Highs in the mid-80s. Lows in the mid-60s. Chance of rain 50%. Wednesday and Wednesday night, partly cloudy. A 50% chance of showers. Highs in the lower 80s. Lows in the lower 60s. The Charleston, West Virginia climate summary for yesterday, July 15, 2026. Yesterday's high temperature was 89 degrees and the low 66 degrees. No precipitation fell yesterday, which leaves the monthly total at 2.39 inches. This is 0.13 inches below normal. The total precipitation for the year still stands at 20.90 inches, which is 5.60 inches below normal. There were no heating degree days yesterday. This leaves the monthly total at zero. The yearly total since July 1st is zero. There were 13 cooling degree days yesterday. This brings the monthly total to 204. The yearly total since January 1st is 619. Sunrise today is at 6:16 a.m. and sunset is at 8:49 p.m. Here is the forecast for locations around our region. In Pittsburgh, mostly sunny then patchy smoke for today with highs in the mid-90s. And on Friday, smoke with highs in the lower 90s. In New York City, patchy smoke for today with highs in the lower 90s. And on Friday, area smoke then mostly sunny with highs in the mid-80s. In Washington, D.C., patchy smoke for today with highs in the upper 90s. And on Friday, area smoke with highs in the mid-90s. In Columbus, area smoke for today with highs in the mid-90s. And on Friday, area smoke then a slight chance of thunderstorms with highs in the mid-90s. In Cleveland, smoke for today with highs in the mid-80s. And on Friday, smoke with highs in the upper 80s. In Nashville, patchy fog, then a chance of thunderstorms for today with highs in the lower 90s. And on Friday, a slight chance of thunderstorms and patchy fog, then thunderstorms likely with highs in the lower 90s. In Charlotte, hot for today with highs in the upper 90s. And on Friday, hot with highs in the upper 90s. In Virginia Beach, haze for today with highs in the lower 90s. And on Friday, smoke with highs in the upper 80s. In Myrtle Beach, sunny for today with highs in the upper 80s. And on Friday, sunny with highs in the upper 80s. In Orlando, sunny then a chance of thunderstorms for today with highs in the mid-90s. And on Friday, a slight chance of thunderstorms then a chance of thunderstorms with highs in the lower 90s. 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The current time is 7:20 a.m. Eastern Daylight Time. These are the regional weather observations at 7 a.m. In Charleston, fog was reported, reducing the visibility to 1/4 mile. The temperature was 70 degrees, the dew point 70, and the relative humidity 100%. The wind was calm. Barometric pressure 30.07 inches and rising. Huntington reports fog and 71 degrees. At Logan, fog and 68. At Pineville, fog and 68. At Beckley, fog and 67 degrees. At Lewisburg, fog 66. At Parkersburg, clear, 72. At Sutton, fog 70. At Clarksburg, partly cloudy, 71 degrees. At Buckhannon, fog 68. At Elkins, fog 69 degrees. In Morgantown, partly cloudy, and 74. Martinsburg reports sunny, and 77. And in Pittsburgh, mostly cloudy, 75. 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
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Here is the latest weather synopsis for the Middle Ohio Valley and Central Appalachians, issued at 4:07 a.m. Eastern Daylight Time. Hot and hazy through Friday. Storms return Friday into the weekend. Hot and humid conditions will continue across the region through the end of the week. Heat indices may approach 100 degrees for some of the lowlands Friday afternoon. Smoke from distant wildfires will keep skies somewhat hazy at times through Friday afternoon. The chance for heavy showers and thunderstorms will return as early as Friday afternoon, and will last through the weekend as a cold front moves into the area. Some of these storms could produce heavy rainfall but may lead to localized flash flooding, along with strong wind gusts. The highest rain chances will be Saturday, where isolated episodes of significant flash flooding will be possible Saturday afternoon and night, along with a risk for damaging wind gusts. Storm chances will continue into Sunday morning. The forecast for the Greater Charleston area, issued at 5:25 a.m. Today, mostly sunny. Areas of fog this morning. Hazy. Visibility 1/4 mile or less at times this morning. Hot with highs in the lower 90s. Light and variable winds. Tonight, mostly clear until midnight, then becoming partly cloudy. Areas of fog after midnight. Humid with lows in the lower 70s. Light and variable winds. Friday, mostly sunny. Patchy smoke in the morning. Hazy, hot with highs in the lower 90s. Light and variable winds. Heat index values up to 100. Friday night, hazy until midnight. Mostly cloudy with a chance of showers and thunderstorms. Humid with lows in the lower 70s. Light and variable winds. Chance of rain 50%. The forecast for Raleigh, Fayette, and Nicholas counties, issued at 5:25 a.m. Today, mostly sunny. Areas of fog this morning. Hazy. Visibility 1/4 mile or less at times this morning. Highs in the upper 80s. Light and variable winds. Tonight, mostly clear. Areas of fog after midnight. Humid with lows in the upper 60s. Light and variable winds. Friday, mostly sunny. Areas of dense fog in the morning. Hazy. A chance of showers and thunderstorms in the afternoon. Visibility 1/4 mile or less at times in the morning. Humid with highs in the upper 80s. Light and variable winds. Chance of rain 50%. Friday night, hazy until midnight. A chance of showers and thunderstorms until midnight, then showers likely after midnight. Humid with lows in the upper 60s. Light and variable winds. Chance of rain 60%. The extended forecast for the WXJ84 listening area, Saturday and Saturday night, showers and a chance of thunderstorms. Highs in the mid-80s. Lows in the upper 60s. Chance of rain near 100%. Sunday and Sunday night, partly cloudy. A chance of showers and thunderstorms. Highs in the lower 80s. Lows in the lower 60s. Chance of rain 50%. Monday and Monday night, partly cloudy. Highs in the mid-80s. Lows in the upper 60s. Tuesday and Tuesday night, mostly cloudy. A chance of showers and thunderstorms. Highs in the mid-80s. Lows in the mid-60s. Chance of rain 50%. Wednesday and Wednesday night, partly cloudy. A 50% chance of showers. Highs in the lower 80s. Lows in the lower 60s. The Charleston, West Virginia climate summary for yesterday, July 15, 2026. Yesterday's high temperature was 89 degrees and the low 66 degrees. No precipitation fell yesterday, which leaves the monthly total at 2.39 inches. This is 0.13 inches below normal. The total precipitation for the year still stands at 20.90 inches, which is 5.60 inches below normal. There were no heating degree days yesterday. This leaves the monthly total at zero. The yearly total since July 1st is zero. There were 13 cooling degree days yesterday. This brings the monthly total to 204. The yearly total since January 1st is 619. Sunrise today is at 6:16 a.m. and sunset is at 8:49 p.m.
Here is the forecast for locations around our region. In Pittsburgh, mostly sunny then patchy smoke for today with highs in the mid-90s. And on Friday, smoke with highs in the lower 90s. In New York City, patchy smoke for today with highs in the lower 90s. And on Friday, areas smoke then mostly sunny with highs in the mid-80s. In Washington, D.C., patchy smoke for today with highs in the upper 90s. And on Friday, areas smoke with highs in the mid-90s. In Columbus, areas smoke for today with highs in the mid-90s. And on Friday, areas smoke then a slight chance of thunderstorms with highs in the mid-90s. In Cleveland, smoke for today with highs in the mid-80s. And on Friday, smoke with highs in the upper 80s. In Nashville, patchy fog, then a chance of thunderstorms for today with highs in the lower 90s. And on Friday, a slight chance of thunderstorms and patchy fog, then thunderstorms likely with highs in the lower 90s. In Charlotte, hot for today with highs in the upper 90s. And on Friday, hot with highs in the upper 90s. In Virginia Beach, haze for today with highs in the lower 90s. And on Friday, smoke with highs in the upper 80s. In Myrtle Beach, sunny for today with highs in the upper 80s. And on Friday, sunny with highs in the upper 80s. In Orlando, sunny then a chance of thunderstorms for today with highs in the mid-90s. And on Friday, a slight chance of thunderstorms then a chance of thunderstorms with highs in the lower 90s. 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The current time is 7:28 a.m. Eastern Daylight Time. These are the regional weather observations at 7 a.m. In Charleston, fog was reported, reducing the visibility to 1/4 mile. The temperature was 70 degrees, the dew point 70, and the relative humidity 100%. The wind was calm. Barometric pressure 30.07 inches and rising. Huntington reports fog and 71 degrees. At Logan, fog and 68. At Pineville, fog and 68. At Beckley, fog and 67 degrees. At Lewisburg, fog 66. At Parkersburg, clear, 72. At Sutton, fog 70. At Clarksburg, partly cloudy, 71 degrees. At Buchanan, fog 68. At Elkins, fog 69 degrees. In Morgantown, partly cloudy, and 74. Martinsburg reports sunny, and 77. And in Pittsburgh, mostly cloudy, 75. The latest river levels at 6 a.m. for the Connaught River at Southside Bridge in Charleston, 7.5 feet. 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Here is the latest weather synopsis for the Middle Ohio Valley and Central Appalachians, issued at 4:07 a.m. Eastern Daylight Time. Hot and hazy through Friday. Storms return Friday into the weekend. Hot and humid conditions will continue across the region through the end of the week. Heat indices may approach 100 degrees for some of the lowlands Friday afternoon. Smoke from distant wildfires will keep skies somewhat hazy at times through Friday afternoon. The chance for heavy showers and thunderstorms will return as early as Friday afternoon, and will last through the weekend as a cold front moves into the area. Some of these storms could produce heavy rainfall that may lead to localized flash flooding, along with strong wind gusts. The highest rain chances will be Saturday, where isolated episodes of significant flash flooding will be possible Saturday afternoon and night, along with a risk for damaging wind gusts. Storm chances will continue into Sunday morning. The forecast for the Greater Charleston area, issued at 5:25 a.m. Today, mostly sunny. Areas of fog this morning. Hazy. Visibility 1/4 mile or less at times this morning. Hot with highs in the lower 90s. Light and variable winds. Tonight, mostly clear until midnight, then becoming partly cloudy. Areas of fog after midnight. Humid with lows in the lower 70s. Light and variable winds. Friday, mostly sunny. Patchy smoke in the morning. Hazy, hot with highs in the lower 90s. Light and variable winds. Heat index values up to 100. Friday night, hazy until midnight.
mostly cloudy with a chance of showers and thunderstorms. Humid with lows in the lower 70s. Light and variable winds. Chance of rain 50%. The forecast for Raleigh, Fayette, and Nicholas counties, issued at 5:25 a.m. Today, mostly sunny. Areas of fog this morning. Hazy. Visibility 1/4 mile or less at times this morning. Highs in the upper 80s. Light and variable winds. Tonight, mostly clear. Areas of fog after midnight. Humid with lows in the upper 60s. Light and variable winds. Friday, mostly sunny. Areas of dense fog in the morning. Hazy. A chance of showers and thunderstorms in the afternoon. Visibility 1/4 mile or less at times in the morning. Humid with highs in the upper 80s. Light and variable winds. Chance of rain 50%. Friday night, hazy until midnight. A chance of showers and thunderstorms until midnight, then showers likely after midnight. Humid with lows in the upper 60s. Light and variable winds. Chance of rain 60%. The extended forecast for the WXJ84 listening area, Saturday and Saturday night, showers and a chance of thunderstorms. Highs in the mid-80s. Lows in the upper 60s. Chance of rain near 100%. Sunday and Sunday night, partly cloudy. A chance of showers and thunderstorms. Highs in the lower 80s. Lows in the lower 60s. Chance of rain 50%. Monday and Monday night, partly cloudy. Highs in the mid-80s. Lows in the upper 60s. Tuesday and Tuesday night, mostly cloudy. A chance of showers and thunderstorms. Highs in the mid-80s. Lows in the mid-60s. Chance of rain 50%. Wednesday and Wednesday night, partly cloudy. A 50% chance of showers. Highs in the lower 80s. Lows in the lower 60s. The Charleston, West Virginia climate summary for yesterday, July 15, 2026. Yesterday's high temperature was 89 degrees and the low 66 degrees. No precipitation fell yesterday, which leaves the monthly total at 2.39 inches. This is 0.13 inches below normal. The total precipitation for the year still stands at 20.90 inches, which is 5.60 inches below normal. There were no heating degree days yesterday. This leaves the monthly total at zero. The yearly total since July 1st is zero. There were 13 cooling degree days yesterday. This brings the monthly total to 204. The yearly total since January 1st is 619. Sunrise today is at 6:16 a.m. and sunset is at 8:49 p.m. Here is the forecast for locations around our region. In Pittsburgh, mostly sunny then patchy smoke for today with highs in the mid-90s. And on Friday, smoke with highs in the lower 90s. In New York City, patchy smoke for today with highs in the lower 90s. And on Friday, area smoke then mostly sunny with highs in the mid-80s. In Washington, D.C., patchy smoke for today with highs in the upper 90s. And on Friday, area smoke with highs in the mid-90s. In Columbus, area smoke for today with highs in the mid-90s. And on Friday, area smoke then a slight chance of thunderstorms with highs in the mid-90s. In Cleveland, smoke for today with highs in the mid-80s. And on Friday, smoke with highs in the upper 80s. In Nashville, patchy fog, then a chance of thunderstorms for today with highs in the lower 90s. And on Friday, a slight chance of thunderstorms and patchy fog, then thunderstorms likely with highs in the lower 90s. In Charlotte, hot for today with highs in the upper 90s. And on Friday, hot with highs in the upper 90s. In Virginia Beach, haze for today with highs in the lower 90s. And on Friday, smoke with highs in the upper 80s. In Myrtle Beach, sunny for today with highs in the upper 80s. And on Friday, sunny with highs in the upper 80s. In Orlando, sunny then a chance of thunderstorms for today with highs in the mid-90s. And on Friday, a slight chance of thunderstorms then a chance of thunderstorms with highs in the lower 90s. 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
The current time is 7:37 a.m. Eastern Daylight Time. These are the regional weather observations at 7 a.m. In Charleston, fog was reported, reducing the visibility to 1/4 mile. The temperature was 70 degrees, the dew point 70, and the relative humidity 100%. The wind was calm. Barometric pressure 30.07 inches and rising. Huntington reports fog and 71 degrees. At Logan, fog and 68. At Pineville, fog and 68. At Beckley, fog and 67 degrees. At Lewisburg, fog 66. At Parkersburg, clear, 72. At Sutton, fog 70. At Clarksburg, partly cloudy, 71 degrees. At Buckhannon, fog 68. At Elkins, fog 69 degrees. In Morgantown, partly cloudy, and 74, Martinsburg reports sunny, and 77, and in Pittsburgh, mostly cloudy, 75. The latest river levels at 7 a.m., for the Kanawha River at Southside Bridge in Charleston, 7.6 feet, the Elk River at Queen Shoals, 4.9 feet, at Big Coal River at Ashford, 2.5 feet, for the Little Coal River at Danville, 2.4 feet, and the Coal River at Tornado, 10.4 feet. Here is the latest weather synopsis for the Middle Ohio Valley and Central Appalachians, issued at 4:07 a.m. Eastern Daylight Time. Hot and hazy through Friday. Storms return Friday into the weekend. Hot and humid conditions will continue across the region through the end of the week. Heat indices may approach 100 degrees for some of the lowlands Friday afternoon. Smoke from distant wildfires will keep skies somewhat hazy at times through Friday afternoon. The chance for heavy showers and thunderstorms will return as early as Friday afternoon, and will last through the weekend as a cold front moves into the area. Some of these storms could produce heavy rainfall that may lead to localized flash flooding, along with strong wind gusts. The highest rain chances will be Saturday, where isolated episodes of significant flash flooding will be possible Saturday afternoon and night, along with a risk for damaging wind gusts. Storm chances will continue into Sunday morning. The forecast for the Greater Charleston area, issued at 5:25 a.m. Today, mostly sunny. Areas of fog this morning. Hazy. Visibility 1/4 mile or less at times this morning. Hot with highs in the lower 90s. Light and variable winds. Tonight, mostly clear until midnight, then becoming partly cloudy. Areas of fog after midnight. Humid with lows in the lower 70s. Light and variable winds. Friday, mostly sunny. Patchy smoke in the morning. Hazy, hot with highs in the lower 90s. Light and variable winds. Heat index values up to 100. Friday night, hazy until midnight. Mostly cloudy with a chance of showers and thunderstorms. Humid with lows in the lower 70s. Light and variable winds. Chance of rain 50%. The forecast for Raleigh, Fayette, and Nicholas counties, issued at 5:25 a.m. Today, mostly sunny. Areas of fog this morning. Hazy. Visibility 1/4 mile or less at times this morning. Highs in the upper 80s. Light and variable winds. Tonight, mostly clear. Areas of fog after midnight. Humid with lows in the upper 60s. Light and variable winds. Friday, mostly sunny. Areas of dense fog in the morning. Hazy. A chance of showers and thunderstorms in the afternoon. Visibility 1/4 mile or less at times in the morning. Humid with highs in the upper 80s. Light and variable winds. Chance of rain 50%. Friday night, hazy until midnight. A chance of showers and thunderstorms until midnight, then showers likely after midnight. Humid with lows in the upper 60s. Light and variable winds. Chance of rain 60%. The extended forecast for the WXJ84 listening area, Saturday and Saturday night, showers and a chance of thunderstorms. Highs in the mid-80s. Lows in the upper 60s. Chance of rain near 100%. Sunday and Sunday night, partly cloudy. A chance of showers and thunderstorms. Highs in the lower 80s. Lows in the lower 60s. Chance of rain 50%. Monday and Monday night, partly cloudy. Highs in the mid-80s. Lows in the upper 60s.
Tuesday and Tuesday night, mostly cloudy. A chance of showers and thunderstorms. Highs in the mid-80s. Lows in the mid-60s. Chance of rain 50%. Wednesday and Wednesday night, partly cloudy. A 50% chance of showers. Highs in the lower 80s. Lows in the lower 60s. 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During potentially dangerous weather situations, specially built receivers can be automatically activated to warn of an impending hazard. 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The Charleston, West Virginia climate summary for yesterday, July 15, 2026. Yesterday's high temperature was 89 degrees and the low 66 degrees. No precipitation fell yesterday, which leaves the monthly total at 2.39 inches. This is 0.13 inches below normal. The total precipitation for the year still stands at 20.90 inches, which is 5.60 inches below normal. There were no heating degree days yesterday. This leaves the monthly total at zero. The yearly total since July 1st is zero. There were 13 cooling degree days yesterday. This brings the monthly total to 204. The yearly total since January 1st is 619. Sunrise today is at 6:16 a.m. and sunset is at 8:49 p.m. Here is the forecast for locations around our region. In Pittsburgh, mostly sunny then patchy smoke for today with highs in the mid-90s. And on Friday, smoke with highs in the lower 90s. In New York City, patchy smoke for today with highs in the lower 90s. And on Friday, area smoke then mostly sunny with highs in the mid-80s. In Washington, D.C., patchy smoke for today with highs in the upper 90s. And on Friday, area smoke with highs in the mid-90s. In Columbus, area smoke for today with highs in the mid-90s. And on Friday, area smoke then a slight chance of thunderstorms with highs in the mid-90s. In Cleveland, smoke for today with highs in the mid-80s. And on Friday, smoke with highs in the upper 80s. In Nashville, patchy fog, then a chance of thunderstorms for today with highs in the lower 90s. And on Friday, a slight chance of thunderstorms and patchy fog, then thunderstorms likely with highs in the lower 90s. In Charlotte, hot for today with highs in the upper 90s. And on Friday, hot with highs in the upper 90s. In Virginia Beach, haze for today with highs in the lower 90s. And on Friday, smoke with highs in the upper 80s. In Myrtle Beach, sunny for today with highs in the upper 80s. And on Friday, sunny with highs in the upper 80s. In Orlando, sunny then a chance of thunderstorms for today with highs in the mid-90s. And on Friday, a slight chance of thunderstorms, then a chance of thunderstorms with highs in the lower 90s. 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The current time is 7:45 a.m. Eastern Daylight Time. These are the regional weather observations at 7 a.m. In Charleston, fog was reported, reducing the visibility to 1/4 mile. The temperature was 70 degrees, the dew point 70, and the relative humidity 100%. The wind was calm. Barometric pressure 30.07 inches and rising. Huntington reports fog and 71 degrees. At Logan, fog and 68. At Pineville, fog and 68. At Beckley, fog and 67 degrees. At Lewisburg, fog 66. At Parkersburg, clear, 72. At Sutton, fog 70. At Clarksburg, partly cloudy, 71 degrees. At Buchanan, fog 68. At Elkins, fog 69 degrees. In Morgantown, partly cloudy, and 74. Martinsburg reports sunny, and 77. And in Pittsburgh, mostly cloudy, 75. The latest river levels at 7 a.m. for the Kanawha River at Southside Bridge in Charleston, 7.6 feet, the Elk River at Queen Shoals, 4.9 feet, at Big Coal River at Ashford, 2.5 feet, for the Little Coal River at Danville, 2.4 feet, and the Coal River at Tornado, 10.4 feet.
Here is the latest weather synopsis for the Middle Ohio Valley and Central Appalachians, issued at 4:07 a.m. Eastern Daylight Time. Hot and hazy through Friday. Storms return Friday into the weekend. Hot and humid conditions will continue across the region through the end of the week. Heat indices may approach 100 degrees for some of the lowlands Friday afternoon. Smoke from distant wildfires will keep skies somewhat hazy at times through Friday afternoon. The chance for heavy showers and thunderstorms will return as early as Friday afternoon and will last through the weekend as a cold front moves into the area. Some of these storms could produce heavy rainfall that may lead to localized flash flooding, along with strong wind gusts. The highest rain chances will be Saturday, where isolated episodes of significant flash flooding will be possible Saturday afternoon and night, along with a risk for damaging wind gusts. Storm chances will continue into Sunday morning. The forecast for the Greater Charleston area, issued at 5:25 a.m. Today, mostly sunny. Areas of fog this morning. Hazy. Visibility 1/4 mile or less at times this morning. Hot with highs in the lower 90s. Light and variable winds. Tonight, mostly clear until midnight, then becoming partly cloudy. Areas of fog after midnight. Humid with lows in the lower 70s. Light and variable winds. Friday, mostly sunny. Patchy smoke in the morning. Hazy, hot with highs in the lower 90s. Light and variable winds. Heat index values up to 100. Friday night, hazy until midnight. Mostly cloudy with a chance of showers and thunderstorms. Humid with lows in the lower 70s. Light and variable winds. Chance of rain 50%. The forecast for Raleigh, Fayette, and Nicholas counties, issued at 5:25 a.m. Today, mostly sunny. Areas of fog this morning. Hazy. Visibility 1/4 mile or less at times this morning. Highs in the upper 80s. Light and variable winds. Tonight, mostly clear. Areas of fog after midnight. Humid with lows in the upper 60s. Light and variable winds. Friday, mostly sunny. Areas of dense fog in the morning. Hazy. A chance of showers and thunderstorms in the afternoon. Visibility 1/4 mile or less at times in the morning. Humid with highs in the upper 80s. Light and variable winds. Chance of rain 50%. Friday night, hazy until midnight. A chance of showers and thunderstorms until midnight, then showers likely after midnight. Humid with lows in the upper 60s. Light and variable winds. Chance of rain 60%. The extended forecast for the WXJ84 listening area, Saturday and Saturday night, showers and a chance of thunderstorms. Highs in the mid-80s. Lows in the upper 60s. Chance of rain near 100%. Sunday and Sunday night, partly cloudy. A chance of showers and thunderstorms. Highs in the lower 80s. Lows in the lower 60s. Chance of rain 50%. Monday and Monday night, partly cloudy. Highs in the mid-80s. Lows in the upper 60s. Tuesday and Tuesday night, mostly cloudy. A chance of showers and thunderstorms. Highs in the mid-80s. Lows in the mid-60s. Chance of rain 50%. Wednesday and Wednesday night, partly cloudy. A 50% chance of showers. Highs in the lower 80s. Lows in the lower 60s. The Charleston, West Virginia climate summary for yesterday, July 15, 2026. Yesterday's high temperature was 89 degrees and the low 66 degrees. No precipitation fell yesterday, which leaves the monthly total at 2.39 inches. This is 0.13 inches below normal. The total precipitation for the year still stands at 20.90 inches, which is 5.60 inches below normal. There were no heating degree days yesterday. This leaves the monthly total at zero. The yearly total since July 1st is zero. There were 13 cooling degree days yesterday. This brings the monthly total to 204. The yearly total since January 1st is 619. Sunrise today is at 6:16 a.m. and sunset is at 8:49 p.m. Here is the forecast for locations around our region,
In Pittsburgh, mostly sunny then patchy smoke for today with highs in the mid-90s. And on Friday, smoke with highs in the lower 90s. In New York City, patchy smoke for today with highs in the lower 90s. And on Friday, areas smoke then mostly sunny with highs in the mid-80s. In Washington, D.C., patchy smoke for today with highs in the upper 90s. And on Friday, areas smoke with highs in the mid-90s. In Columbus, areas smoke for today with highs in the mid-90s. And on Friday, areas smoke then a slight chance of thunderstorms with highs in the mid-90s. In Cleveland, smoke for today with highs in the mid-80s. And on Friday, smoke with highs in the upper 80s. In Nashville, patchy fog, then a chance of thunderstorms for today with highs in the lower 90s. And on Friday, a slight chance of thunderstorms and patchy fog, then thunderstorms likely with highs in the lower 90s. In Charlotte, hot for today with highs in the upper 90s. And on Friday, hot with highs in the upper 90s. In Virginia Beach, haze for today with highs in the lower 90s. And on Friday, smoke with highs in the upper 80s. In Myrtle Beach, sunny for today with highs in the upper 80s. And on Friday, sunny with highs in the upper 80s. In Orlando, sunny then a chance of thunderstorms for today with highs in the mid-90s. And on Friday, a slight chance of thunderstorms then a chance of thunderstorms with highs in the lower 90s. 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The current time is 7:53 a.m. Eastern Daylight Time. These are the regional weather observations at 7 a.m. In Charleston, fog was reported, reducing the visibility to 1/4 mile. The temperature was 70 degrees, the dew point 70, and the relative humidity 100%. The wind was calm. Barometric pressure 30.07 inches and rising. Huntington reports fog and 71 degrees. At Logan, fog and 68. At Pineville, fog and 68. At Beckley, fog and 67 degrees. At Lewisburg, fog 66. At Parkersburg, clear, 72. At Sutton, fog 70. At Clarksburg, partly cloudy, 71 degrees. At Buchanan, fog 68. At Elkins, fog 69 degrees. In Morgantown, partly cloudy, and 74. Martinsburg reports sunny, and 77. And in Pittsburgh, mostly cloudy, 75. The latest river levels at 7 a.m. for the Kanawha River at Southside Bridge in Charleston, 7.6 feet. 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Here is the latest weather synopsis for the Middle Ohio Valley and Central Appalachians, issued at 4:07 a.m. Eastern Daylight Time. Hot and hazy through Friday. Storms return Friday into the weekend. Hot and humid conditions will continue across the region through the end of the week. Heat indices may approach 100 degrees for some of the lowlands Friday afternoon. Smoke from distant wildfires will keep skies somewhat hazy at times through Friday afternoon. The chance for heavy showers and thunderstorms will return as early as Friday afternoon, and will last through the weekend as a cold front moves into the area. Some of these storms could produce heavy rainfall but may lead to localized flash flooding, along with strong wind gusts. The highest rain chances will be Saturday, where isolated episodes of significant flash flooding will be possible Saturday afternoon and night, along with a risk for damaging wind gusts. Storm chances will continue into Sunday morning. The forecast for the Greater Charleston area, issued at 5:25 a.m. Today, mostly sunny. Areas of fog this morning. Hazy. Visibility 1/4 mile or less at times this morning. Hot with highs in the lower 90s. Light and variable winds. Tonight, mostly clear until midnight, then becoming partly cloudy. Areas of fog after midnight. Humid with lows in the lower 70s. Light and variable winds. Friday, mostly sunny. Patchy smoke in the morning. Hazy, hot with highs in the lower 90s. Light and variable winds. Heat index values up to 100. Friday night, hazy until midnight. Mostly cloudy with a chance of showers and thunderstorms.
humid with lows in the lower 70s. Light and variable winds. Chance of rain 50%. The forecast for Raleigh, Fayette, and Nicholas counties, issued at 5:25 a.m. Today, mostly sunny. Areas of fog this morning. Hazy. Visibility 1/4 mile or less at times this morning. Highs in the upper 80s. Light and variable winds. Tonight, mostly clear. Areas of fog after midnight. Humid with lows in the upper 60s. Light and variable winds. Friday, mostly sunny. Areas of dense fog in the morning. Hazy. A chance of showers and thunderstorms in the afternoon. Visibility 1/4 mile or less at times in the morning. Humid with highs in the upper 80s. Light and variable winds. Chance of rain 50%. Friday night, hazy until midnight. A chance of showers and thunderstorms until midnight, then showers likely after midnight. Humid with lows in the upper 60s. Light and variable winds. Chance of rain 60%. The extended forecast for the WXJ84 listening area, Saturday and Saturday night, showers and a chance of thunderstorms. Highs in the mid-80s. Lows in the upper 60s. Chance of rain near 100%. Sunday and Sunday night, partly cloudy. A chance of showers and thunderstorms. Highs in the lower 80s. Lows in the lower 60s. Chance of rain 50%. Monday and Monday night, partly cloudy. Highs in the mid-80s. Lows in the upper 60s. Tuesday and Tuesday night, mostly cloudy. A chance of showers and thunderstorms. Highs in the mid-80s. Lows in the mid-60s. Chance of rain 50%. Wednesday and Wednesday night, partly cloudy. A 50% chance of showers. Highs in the lower 80s. Lows in the lower 60s. The Charleston, West Virginia climate summary for yesterday, July 15, 2026. Yesterday's high temperature was 89 degrees and the low 66 degrees. No precipitation fell yesterday, which leaves the monthly total at 2.39 inches. This is 0.13 inches below normal. The total precipitation for the year still stands at 20.90 inches, which is 5.60 inches below normal. There were no heating degree days yesterday. This leaves the monthly total at zero. The yearly total since July 1st is zero. There were 13 cooling degree days yesterday. This brings the monthly total to 204. The yearly total since January 1st is 619. Sunrise today is at 6:16 a.m. and sunset is at 8:49 p.m. Here is the forecast for locations around our region. In Pittsburgh, mostly sunny then patchy smoke for today with highs in the mid-90s. And on Friday, smoke with highs in the lower 90s. In New York City, patchy smoke for today with highs in the lower 90s. And on Friday, areas smoke then mostly sunny with highs in the mid-80s. In Washington, D.C., patchy smoke for today with highs in the upper 90s. And on Friday, areas smoke with highs in the mid-90s. In Columbus, areas smoke for today with highs in the mid-90s. And on Friday, areas smoke then a slight chance of thunderstorms with highs in the mid-90s. In Cleveland, smoke for today with highs in the mid-80s. And on Friday, smoke with highs in the upper 80s. In Nashville, patchy fog, then a chance of thunderstorms for today with highs in the lower 90s. And on Friday, a slight chance of thunderstorms and patchy fog, then thunderstorms likely with highs in the lower 90s. In Charlotte, hot for today with highs in the upper 90s. And on Friday, hot with highs in the upper 90s. In Virginia Beach, haze for today with highs in the lower 90s. And on Friday, smoke with highs in the upper 80s. In Myrtle Beach, sunny for today with highs in the upper 80s. And on Friday, sunny with highs in the upper 80s. In Orlando, sunny then a chance of thunderstorms for today with highs in the mid-90s. And on Friday, a slight chance of thunderstorms then a chance of thunderstorms with highs in the lower 90s. 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The current time is 8:01 a.m. Eastern Daylight Time.
These are the regional weather observations at 7 a.m. In Charleston, fog was reported, reducing the visibility to 1/4 mile. The temperature was 70 degrees, the dew point 70, and the relative humidity 100%. The wind was calm. Barometric pressure 30.07 inches and rising. Huntington reports fog and 71 degrees. At Logan, fog and 68. At Pineville, fog and 68. At Beckley, fog and 67 degrees. At Lewisburg, fog 66. At Parkersburg, clear, 72. At Sutton, fog 70. At Clarksburg, partly cloudy, 71 degrees. At Buchanan, fog 68. At Elkins, fog 69 degrees. In Morgantown, partly cloudy, and 74. Martinsburg reports sunny, and 77. And in Pittsburgh, mostly cloudy, 75. The latest river levels at 7 a.m. for the Kanawha River at Southside Bridge in Charleston, 7.6 feet. 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Here is the latest weather synopsis for the Middle Ohio Valley and Central Appalachians, issued at 4:07 a.m. Eastern Daylight Time. Hot and hazy through Friday. Storms return Friday into the weekend. Hot and humid conditions will continue across the region through the end of the week. Heat indices may approach 100 degrees for some of the lowlands Friday afternoon. Smoke from distant wildfires will keep skies somewhat hazy at times through Friday afternoon. The chance for heavy showers and thunderstorms will return as early as Friday afternoon, and will last through the weekend as a cold front moves into the area. Some of these storms could produce heavy rainfall that may lead to localized flash flooding, along with strong wind gusts. The highest rain chances will be Saturday, where isolated episodes of significant flash flooding will be possible Saturday afternoon and night, along with a risk for damaging wind gusts. Storm chances will continue into Sunday morning. The forecast for the Greater Charleston area, issued at 5:25 a.m. Today, mostly sunny. Areas of fog this morning. Hazy. Visibility 1/4 mile or less at times this morning. Hot with highs in the lower 90s. Light and variable winds. Tonight, mostly clear until midnight, then becoming partly cloudy. Areas of fog after midnight. Humid with lows in the lower 70s. Light and variable winds. Friday, mostly sunny. Patchy smoke in the morning. Hazy, hot with highs in the lower 90s. Light and variable winds. Heat index values up to 100. Friday night, hazy until midnight. Mostly cloudy with a chance of showers and thunderstorms. Humid with lows in the lower 70s. Light and variable winds. Chance of rain 50%. The forecast for Raleigh, Fayette, and Nicholas counties, issued at 5:25 a.m. Today, mostly sunny. Areas of fog this morning. Hazy. Visibility 1/4 mile or less at times this morning. Highs in the upper 80s. Light and variable winds. Tonight, mostly clear. Areas of fog after midnight. Humid with lows in the upper 60s. Light and variable winds. Friday, mostly sunny. Areas of dense fog in the morning. Hazy. A chance of showers and thunderstorms in the afternoon. Visibility 1/4 mile or less at times in the morning. Humid with highs in the upper 80s. Light and variable winds. Chance of rain 50%. Friday night, hazy until midnight. A chance of showers and thunderstorms until midnight, then showers likely after midnight. Humid with lows in the upper 60s. Light and variable winds. Chance of rain 60%. The extended forecast for the WXJ84 listening area, Saturday and Saturday night, showers and a chance of thunderstorms. Highs in the mid-80s. Lows in the upper 60s. Chance of rain near 100%. Sunday and Sunday night, partly cloudy. A chance of showers and thunderstorms. Highs in the lower 80s. Lows in the lower 60s. Chance of rain 50%. Monday and Monday night, partly cloudy. Highs in the mid-80s. Lows in the upper 60s. Tuesday and Tuesday night, mostly cloudy.
a chance of showers and thunderstorms. Highs in the mid-80s. Lows in the mid-60s. Chance of rain 50%. Wednesday and Wednesday night, partly cloudy. A 50% chance of showers. Highs in the lower 80s. Lows in the lower 60s. The Charleston, West Virginia climate summary for yesterday, July 15, 2026. Yesterday's high temperature was 89 degrees and the low 66 degrees. No precipitation fell yesterday, which leaves the monthly total at 2.39 inches. This is 0.13 inches below normal. The total precipitation for the year still stands at 20.90 inches, which is 5.60 inches below normal. There were no heating degree days yesterday. This leaves the monthly total at zero. The yearly total since July 1st is zero. There were 13 cooling degree days yesterday. This brings the monthly total to 204. The yearly total since January 1st is 619. Sunrise today is at 6:16 a.m. and sunset is at 8:49 p.m. Here is the forecast for locations around our region. In Pittsburgh, mostly sunny then patchy smoke for today with highs in the mid-90s. And on Friday, smoke with highs in the lower 90s. In New York City, patchy smoke for today with highs in the lower 90s. And on Friday, areas smoke then mostly sunny with highs in the mid-80s. In Washington, D.C., patchy smoke for today with highs in the upper 90s. And on Friday, areas smoke with highs in the mid-90s. In Columbus, areas smoke for today with highs in the mid-90s. And on Friday, areas smoke then a slight chance of thunderstorms with highs in the mid-90s. In Cleveland, smoke for today with highs in the mid-80s. And on Friday, smoke with highs in the upper 80s. In Nashville, patchy fog, then a chance of thunderstorms for today with highs in the lower 90s. And on Friday, a slight chance of thunderstorms and patchy fog, then thunderstorms likely with highs in the lower 90s. In Charlotte, hot for today with highs in the upper 90s. And on Friday, hot with highs in the upper 90s. In Virginia Beach, haze for today with highs in the lower 90s. And on Friday, smoke with highs in the upper 80s. In Myrtle Beach, sunny for today with highs in the upper 80s. And on Friday, sunny with highs in the upper 80s. In Orlando, sunny then a chance of thunderstorms for today with highs in the mid-90s. And on Friday, a slight chance of thunderstorms then a chance of thunderstorms with highs in the lower 90s. 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The current time is 8:09 a.m. Eastern Daylight Time. These are the regional weather observations at 7 a.m. In Charleston, fog was reported, reducing the visibility to 1/4 mile. The temperature was 70 degrees, the dew point 70, and the relative humidity 100%. The wind was calm. Barometric pressure 30.07 inches and rising. Huntington reports fog and 71 degrees. At Logan, fog and 68. At Pineville, fog and 68. At Beckley, fog and 67 degrees. At Lewisburg, fog 66. At Parkersburg, clear, 72. At Sutton, fog 70. At Clarksburg, partly cloudy, 71 degrees. At Buchanan, fog 68. At Elkins, fog 69 degrees. In Morgantown, partly cloudy, and 74. Martinsburg reports sunny, and 77. And in Pittsburgh, mostly cloudy, 75. These are the regional weather observations at 8 a.m. In Charleston, fog was reported, reducing the visibility to 1/4 mile. The temperature was 71 degrees, the dew point 71, and the relative humidity 100%. The wind was calm. Barometric pressure 30.08 inches and rising. Huntington reports sunny and 74 degrees. At Logan, fog and 68. At Pineville, fog and 69. At Beckley, fog and 70 degrees. At Lewisburg, fog 66. At Parkersburg, sunny, 73. At Sutton, fog 70. At Clarksburg, mostly sunny, 73 degrees. At Buchanan, fog 70. At Elkins, fog 70 degrees. In Morgantown, mostly sunny, and 75. Martinsburg reports mostly sunny, and 81. And in Pittsburgh, partly sunny, 76.
The latest river levels at 7 a.m. for the Connor River at Southside Bridge in Charleston, 7.6 feet. The Elk River at Queen Shoals, 4.9 feet. At Big

some of these storms could produce heavy rainfall that may lead to localized flash flooding, along with strong wind gusts. The highest rain chances will be Saturday, where isolated episodes of significant flash flooding will be possible Saturday afternoon and night, along with a risk for damaging wind gusts. Storm chances will continue into Sunday morning. The forecast for the Greater Charleston area, issued at 5:25 a.m. Today, mostly sunny. Areas of fog this morning. Hazy. Visibility 1/4 mile or less at times this morning. Hot with highs in the lower 90s. Light and variable winds. Tonight, mostly clear until midnight, then becoming partly cloudy. Areas of fog after midnight. Humid with lows in the lower 70s. Light and variable winds. Friday, mostly sunny. Patchy smoke in the morning. Hazy, hot with highs in the lower 90s. Light and variable winds. Heat index values up to 100. Friday night, hazy until midnight. Mostly cloudy with a chance of showers and thunderstorms. Humid with lows in the lower 70s. Light and variable winds. Chance of rain 50%. The forecast for Raleigh, Fayette, and Nicholas counties, issued at 5:25 a.m. Today, mostly sunny. Areas of fog this morning. Hazy. Visibility 1/4 mile or less at times this morning. Highs in the upper 80s. Light and variable winds. Tonight, mostly clear. Areas of fog after midnight. Humid with lows in the upper 60s. Light and variable winds. Friday, mostly sunny. Areas of dense fog in the morning. Hazy. A chance of showers and thunderstorms in the afternoon. Visibility 1/4 mile or less at times in the morning. Humid with highs in the upper 80s. Light and variable winds. Chance of rain 50%. Friday night, hazy until midnight. A chance of showers and thunderstorms until midnight, then showers likely after midnight. Humid with lows in the upper 60s. Light and variable winds. Chance of rain 60%. The extended forecast for the WXJ84 listening area, Saturday and Saturday night, showers and a chance of thunderstorms. Highs in the mid-80s. Lows in the upper 60s. Chance of rain near 100%. Sunday and Sunday night, partly cloudy. A chance of showers and thunderstorms. Highs in the lower 80s. Lows in the lower 60s. Chance of rain 50%. Monday and Monday night, partly cloudy. Highs in the mid-80s. Lows in the upper 60s. Tuesday and Tuesday night, mostly cloudy. A chance of showers and thunderstorms. Highs in the mid-80s. Lows in the mid-60s. Chance of rain 50%. Wednesday and Wednesday night, partly cloudy. A 50% chance of showers. Highs in the lower 80s. Lows in the lower 60s. The Charleston, West Virginia climate summary for yesterday, July 15, 2026. Yesterday's high temperature was 89 degrees and the low 66 degrees. No precipitation fell yesterday, which leaves the monthly total at 2.39 inches. This is 0.13 inches below normal. The total precipitation for the year still stands at 20.90 inches, which is 5.60 inches below normal. There were no heating degree days yesterday. This leaves the monthly total at zero. The yearly total since July 1st is zero. There were 13 cooling degree days yesterday. This brings the monthly total to 204. The yearly total since January 1st is 619. Sunrise today is at 6:16 a.m. and sunset is at 8:49 p.m. Here is the forecast for locations around our region. In Pittsburgh, mostly sunny then patchy smoke for today with highs in the mid-90s. And on Friday, smoke with highs in the lower 90s. In New York City, patchy smoke for today with highs in the lower 90s. And on Friday, areas smoke then mostly sunny with highs in the mid-80s. In Washington, D.C., patchy smoke for today with highs in the upper 90s. And on Friday, areas smoke with highs in the mid-90s. In Columbus, areas smoke for today with highs in the mid-90s. And on Friday, areas smoke then a slight chance of thunderstorms with highs in the mid-90s. In Cleveland, smoke for today with highs in the mid-80s. And on

Cincinnati, smoke with highs in the upper 80s. In Nashville, patchy fog, then a chance of thunderstorms for today with highs in the lower 90s. And on Friday, a slight chance of thunderstorms and patchy fog, then thunderstorms likely with highs in the lower 90s. In Charlotte, hot for today with highs in the upper 90s. And on Friday, hot with highs in the upper 90s. In Virginia Beach, haze for today with highs in the lower 90s. And on Friday, smoke with highs in the upper 80s. In Myrtle Beach, sunny for today with highs in the upper 80s. And on Friday, sunny with highs in the upper 80s. In Orlando, sunny then a chance of thunderstorms for today with highs in the mid-90s. And on Friday, a slight chance of thunderstorms then a chance of thunderstorms with highs in the lower 90s. 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Originating from the National Weather Service Office in Charleston, West Virginia. The current time is 8:19 a.m. Eastern Daylight Time. These are the regional weather observations at 8 a.m. In Charleston, fog was reported, reducing the visibility to 1/4 mile. The temperature was 71 degrees, the dew point 71, and the relative humidity 100%. The wind was calm. Barometric pressure 30.08 inches and rising. Huntington reports sunny and 74 degrees, at Logan, fog and 68, at Pineville, fog and 69, at Beckley, fog and 70 degrees, at Lewisburg, fog 66, at Parkersburg, sunny, 73, at Sutton, fog 70, at Clarksburg, mostly sunny, 73 degrees, at Buckhannon, fog 70, at Elkins, fog 70 degrees, in Morgantown, mostly sunny, and 75, Martinsburg reports mostly sunny, and 81, and in Pittsburgh, partly sunny, 76. The latest river levels at 7 a.m., for the Kanawha River at Southside Bridge in Charleston, 7.6 feet, the Elk River at Queen Shoals, 4.9 feet, at Big Coal River at Ashford, 2.5 feet, for the Little Coal River at Danville, 2.4 feet, and the Coal River at Tornado, 10.4 feet. Here is the latest weather synopsis for the Middle Ohio Valley and Central Appalachians, issued at 4:07 a.m. Eastern Daylight Time. Hot and hazy through Friday. Storms return Friday into the weekend. Hot and humid conditions will continue across the region through the end of the week. Heat indices may approach 100 degrees for some of the lowlands Friday afternoon. Smoke from distant wildfires will keep skies somewhat hazy at times through Friday afternoon. The chance for heavy showers and thunderstorms will return as early as Friday afternoon, and will last through the weekend as a cold front moves into the area. Some of these storms could produce heavy rainfall but may lead to localized flash flooding, along with strong wind gusts. The highest rain chances will be Saturday, where isolated episodes of significant flash flooding will be possible Saturday afternoon and night, along with a risk for damaging wind gusts. Storm chances will continue into Sunday morning. The forecast for the Greater Charleston area, issued at 5:25 a.m. Today, mostly sunny. Areas of fog this morning. Hazy. Visibility 1/4 mile or less at times this morning. Hot with highs in the lower 90s. Light and variable winds. Tonight, mostly clear until midnight, then becoming partly cloudy. Areas of fog after midnight. Humid with lows in the lower 70s. Light and variable winds. Friday, mostly sunny. Patchy smoke in the morning. Hazy, hot with highs in the lower 90s. Light and variable winds. Heat index values up to 100. Friday night, hazy until midnight. Mostly cloudy with a chance of showers and thunderstorms. Humid with lows in the lower 70s. Light and variable winds. Chance of rain 50%. The forecast for Raleigh, Fayette, and Nicholas counties, issued at 5:25 a.m. Today, mostly sunny. Areas of fog this morning. Hazy. Visibility 1/4 mile or less at times this morning. Highs in the upper 80s. Light and variable winds. Tonight, mostly clear. Areas of fog after midnight. Humid with lows in the upper 60s. Light and variable winds. Friday, mostly sunny. Areas of dense fog in the morning.
hazy. A chance of showers and thunderstorms in the afternoon. Visibility 1/4 mile or less at times in the morning. Humid with highs in the upper 80s. Light and variable winds. Chance of rain 50%. Friday night, hazy until midnight. A chance of showers and thunderstorms until midnight, then showers likely after midnight. Humid with lows in the upper 60s. Light and variable winds. Chance of rain 60%. The extended forecast for the WXJ 84 listening area, Saturday and Saturday night, showers and a chance of thunderstorms. Highs in the mid-80s. Lows in the upper 60s. Chance of rain near 100%. Sunday and Sunday night, partly cloudy. A chance of showers and thunderstorms. Highs in the lower 80s. Lows in the lower 60s. Chance of rain 50%. Monday and Monday night, partly cloudy. Highs in the mid-80s. Lows in the upper 60s. Tuesday and Tuesday night, mostly cloudy. A chance of showers and thunderstorms. Highs in the mid-80s. Lows in the mid-60s. Chance of rain 50%. Wednesday and Wednesday night, partly cloudy. A 50% chance of showers. Highs in the lower 80s. Lows in the lower 60s. The Charleston, West Virginia climate summary for yesterday, July 15, 2026. Yesterday's high temperature was 89 degrees and the low 66 degrees. No precipitation fell yesterday, which leaves the monthly total at 2.39 inches. This is 0.13 inches below normal. The total precipitation for the year still stands at 20.90 inches, which is 5.60 inches below normal. There were no heating degree days yesterday. This leaves the monthly total at zero. The yearly total since July 1st is zero. There were 13 cooling degree days yesterday. This brings the monthly total to 204. The yearly total since January 1st is 619. Sunrise today is at 6:16 a.m. and sunset is at 8:49 p.m. Here is the forecast for locations around our region. In Pittsburgh, mostly sunny then patchy smoke for today with highs in the mid-90s. And on Friday, smoke with highs in the lower 90s. In New York City, patchy smoke for today with highs in the lower 90s. And on Friday, area smoke then mostly sunny with highs in the mid-80s. In Washington, D.C., patchy smoke for today with highs in the upper 90s. And on Friday, area smoke with highs in the mid-90s. In Columbus, area smoke for today with highs in the mid-90s. And on Friday, area smoke then a slight chance of thunderstorms with highs in the mid-90s. In Cleveland, smoke for today with highs in the mid-80s. And on Friday, smoke with highs in the upper 80s. In Nashville, patchy fog, then a chance of thunderstorms for today with highs in the lower 90s. And on Friday, a slight chance of thunderstorms and patchy fog, then thunderstorms likely with highs in the lower 90s. In Charlotte, hot for today with highs in the upper 90s. And on Friday, hot with highs in the upper 90s. In Virginia Beach, haze for today with highs in the lower 90s. And on Friday, smoke with highs in the upper 80s. In Myrtle Beach, sunny for today with highs in the upper 80s. And on Friday, sunny with highs in the upper 80s. In Orlando, sunny then a chance of thunderstorms for today with highs in the mid-90s. And on Friday, a slight chance of thunderstorms then a chance of thunderstorms with highs in the lower 90s. 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The current time is 8:27 a.m. Eastern Daylight Time. These are the regional weather observations at 8 a.m. In Charleston, fog was reported, reducing the visibility to 1/4 mile. The temperature was 71 degrees, the dew point 71, and the relative humidity 100%. The wind was calm. Barometric pressure 30.08 inches and rising. Huntington reports sunny and 74 degrees, at Logan, fog and 68, at Pineville, fog and 69, at Beckley, fog and 70 degrees, at Lewisburg, fog 66, at Parkersburg, sunny, 73, at Sutton, fog 70, at Clarksburg, mostly sunny,
73 degrees. At Buchanan, fog 70. At Elkins, fog 70 degrees. In Morgantown, mostly sunny, and 75. Martinsburg reports mostly sunny, and 81. And in Pittsburgh, partly sunny, 76. The latest river levels at 7 a.m. for the Connor River at Southside Bridge in Charleston, 7.6 feet. 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Here is the latest weather synopsis for the Middle Ohio Valley and Central Appalachians, issued at 4:07 a.m. Eastern Daylight Time. Hot and hazy through Friday. Storms return Friday into the weekend. Hot and humid conditions will continue across the region through the end of the week. Heat indices may approach 100 degrees for some of the lowlands Friday afternoon. Smoke from distant wildfires will keep skies somewhat hazy at times through Friday afternoon. The chance for heavy showers and thunderstorms will return as early as Friday afternoon, and will last through the weekend as a cold front moves into the area. Some of these storms could produce heavy rainfall that may lead to localized flash flooding, along with strong wind gusts. The highest rain chances will be Saturday, where isolated episodes of significant flash flooding will be possible Saturday afternoon and night, along with a risk for damaging wind gusts. Storm chances will continue into Sunday morning. The forecast for the Greater Charleston area, issued at 5:25 a.m. Today, mostly sunny. Areas of fog this morning. Hazy. Visibility 1/4 mile or less at times this morning. Hot with highs in the lower 90s. Light and variable winds. Tonight, mostly clear until midnight, then becoming partly cloudy. Areas of fog after midnight. Humid with lows in the lower 70s. Light and variable winds. Friday, mostly sunny. Patchy smoke in the morning. Hazy, hot with highs in the lower 90s. Light and variable winds. Heat index values up to 100. Friday night, hazy until midnight. Mostly cloudy with a chance of showers and thunderstorms. Humid with lows in the lower 70s. Light and variable winds. Chance of rain 50%. The forecast for Raleigh, Fayette, and Nicholas counties, issued at 5:25 a.m. Today, mostly sunny. Areas of fog this morning. Hazy. Visibility 1/4 mile or less at times this morning. Highs in the upper 80s. Light and variable winds. Tonight, mostly clear. Areas of fog after midnight. Humid with lows in the upper 60s. Light and variable winds. Friday, mostly sunny. Areas of dense fog in the morning. Hazy. A chance of showers and thunderstorms in the afternoon. Visibility 1/4 mile or less at times in the morning. Humid with highs in the upper 80s. Light and variable winds. Chance of rain 50%. Friday night, hazy until midnight. A chance of showers and thunderstorms until midnight, then showers likely after midnight. Humid with lows in the upper 60s. Light and variable winds. Chance of rain 60%. The extended forecast for the WXJ84 listening area, Saturday and Saturday night, showers and a chance of thunderstorms. Highs in the mid-80s. Lows in the upper 60s. Chance of rain near 100%. Sunday and Sunday night, partly cloudy. A chance of showers and thunderstorms. Highs in the lower 80s. Lows in the lower 60s. Chance of rain 50%. Monday and Monday night, partly cloudy. Highs in the mid-80s. Lows in the upper 60s. Tuesday and Tuesday night, mostly cloudy. A chance of showers and thunderstorms. Highs in the mid-80s. Lows in the mid-60s. Chance of rain 50%. Wednesday and Wednesday night, partly cloudy. A 50% chance of showers. Highs in the lower 80s. Lows in the lower 60s. The Charleston, West Virginia climate summary for yesterday, July 15, 2026. Yesterday's high temperature was 89 degrees and the low 66 degrees. No precipitation fell yesterday, which leaves the monthly total at 2.39 inches. This is 0.13 inches below normal.
The total precipitation for the year still stands at 20.90 inches, which is 5.60 inches below normal. There were no heating degree days yesterday. This leaves the monthly total at zero. The yearly total since July 1st is zero. There were 13 cooling degree days yesterday. This brings the monthly total to 204. The yearly total since January 1st is 619. Sunrise today is at 6:16 a.m. and sunset is at 8:49 p.m. Here is the forecast for locations around our region. In Pittsburgh, mostly sunny then patchy smoke for today with highs in the mid-90s. And on Friday, smoke with highs in the lower 90s. In New York City, patchy smoke for today with highs in the lower 90s. And on Friday, areas smoke then mostly sunny with highs in the mid-80s. In Washington, D.C., patchy smoke for today with highs in the upper 90s. And on Friday, areas smoke with highs in the mid-90s. In Columbus, areas smoke for today with highs in the mid-90s. And on Friday, areas smoke then a slight chance of thunderstorms with highs in the mid-90s. In Cleveland, smoke for today with highs in the mid-80s. And on Friday, smoke with highs in the upper 80s. In Nashville, patchy fog, then a chance of thunderstorms for today with highs in the lower 90s. And on Friday, a slight chance of thunderstorms and patchy fog, then thunderstorms likely with highs in the lower 90s. In Charlotte, hot for today with highs in the upper 90s. And on Friday, hot with highs in the upper 90s. In Virginia Beach, haze for today with highs in the lower 90s. And on Friday, smoke with highs in the upper 80s. In Myrtle Beach, sunny for today with highs in the upper 80s. And on Friday, sunny with highs in the upper 80s. In Orlando, sunny then a chance of thunderstorms for today with highs in the mid-90s. And on Friday, a slight chance of thunderstorms then a chance of thunderstorms with highs in the lower 90s. 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The current time is 8:35 a.m. Eastern Daylight Time. These are the regional weather observations at 8 a.m. In Charleston, fog was reported, reducing the visibility to 1/4 mile. The temperature was 71 degrees, the dew point 71, and the relative humidity 100%. The wind was calm. Barometric pressure 30.08 inches and rising. Huntington reports sunny and 74 degrees. At Logan, fog and 68. At Pineville, fog and 69. At Beckley, fog and 70 degrees. At Lewisburg, fog 66. At Parkersburg, sunny, 73. At Sutton, fog 70. At Clarksburg, mostly sunny, 73 degrees. At Buchanan, fog 70. At Elkins, fog 70 degrees. In Morgantown, mostly sunny, and 75. Martinsburg reports mostly sunny, and 81. And in Pittsburgh, partly sunny, 76. The latest river levels at 8 a.m. for the Kanawha River at Southside Bridge in Charleston, 7.6 feet. 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Here is the latest weather synopsis for the Middle Ohio Valley and Central Appalachians, issued at 4:07 a.m. Eastern Daylight Time. Hot and hazy through Friday. Storms return Friday into the weekend. Hot and humid conditions will continue across the region through the end of the week. Heat indices may approach 100 degrees for some of the lowlands Friday afternoon. Smoke from distant wildfires will keep skies somewhat hazy at times through Friday afternoon. The chance for heavy showers and thunderstorms will return as early as Friday afternoon, and will last through the weekend as a cold front moves into the area. Some of these storms could produce heavy rainfall that may lead to localized flash flooding, along with strong wind gusts. The highest rain chances will be Saturday, where isolated episodes of significant flash flooding will be possible Saturday afternoon and night, along with a risk for damaging wind gusts. Storm chances will continue into Sunday morning. The forecast for the Greater Charleston area, issued at 5:25 a.m. Today, mostly sunny. Areas of fog this morning. Hazy. Visibility 1/4 mile or less at times this morning.
hot with highs in the lower 90s. Light and variable winds. Tonight, mostly clear until midnight, then becoming partly cloudy. Areas of fog after midnight. Humid with lows in the lower 70s. Light and variable winds. Friday, mostly sunny. Patchy smoke in the morning. Hazy, hot with highs in the lower 90s. Light and variable winds. Heat index values up to 100. Friday night, hazy until midnight. Mostly cloudy with a chance of showers and thunderstorms. Humid with lows in the lower 70s. Light and variable winds. Chance of rain 50%. The forecast for Raleigh, Fayette, and Nicholas counties, issued at 5:25 a.m. Today, mostly sunny. Areas of fog this morning. Hazy. Visibility 1/4 mile or less at times this morning. Highs in the upper 80s. Light and variable winds. Tonight, mostly clear. Areas of fog after midnight. Humid with lows in the upper 60s. Light and variable winds. Friday, mostly sunny. Areas of dense fog in the morning. Hazy. A chance of showers and thunderstorms in the afternoon. Visibility 1/4 mile or less at times in the morning. Humid with highs in the upper 80s. Light and variable winds. Chance of rain 50%. Friday night, hazy until midnight. A chance of showers and thunderstorms until midnight, then showers likely after midnight. Humid with lows in the upper 60s. Light and variable winds. Chance of rain 60%. The extended forecast for the WXJ84 listening area, Saturday and Saturday night, showers and a chance of thunderstorms. Highs in the mid-80s. Lows in the upper 60s. Chance of rain near 100%. Sunday and Sunday night, partly cloudy. A chance of showers and thunderstorms. Highs in the lower 80s. Lows in the lower 60s. Chance of rain 50%. Monday and Monday night, partly cloudy. Highs in the mid-80s. Lows in the upper 60s. Tuesday and Tuesday night, mostly cloudy. A chance of showers and thunderstorms. Highs in the mid-80s. Lows in the mid-60s. Chance of rain 50%. Wednesday and Wednesday night, partly cloudy. A 50% chance of showers. Highs in the lower 80s. Lows in the lower 60s. The Charleston, West Virginia climate summary for yesterday, July 15, 2026. Yesterday's high temperature was 89 degrees and the low 66 degrees. No precipitation fell yesterday, which leaves the monthly total at 2.39 inches. This is 0.13 inches below normal. The total precipitation for the year still stands at 20.90 inches, which is 5.60 inches below normal. There were no heating degree days yesterday. This leaves the monthly total at zero. The yearly total since July 1st is zero. There were 13 cooling degree days yesterday. This brings the monthly total to 204. The yearly total since January 1st is 619. Sunrise today is at 6:16 a.m. and sunset is at 8:49 p.m. NOAA Weather Radio Station WXJ84 covers the following counties in West Virginia: Boone, Cabell, Clay, Fayette, Jackson, Kanawha, Lincoln, Mason, Nicholas, Putnam, Raleigh, Roane. During potentially dangerous weather situations, specially built receivers can be automatically activated to warn of an impending hazard. 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Here is the forecast for locations around our region. In Pittsburgh, mostly sunny then patchy smoke for today with highs in the mid-90s. And on Friday, smoke with highs in the lower 90s. In New York City, patchy smoke for today with highs in the lower 90s. And on Friday, areas smoke then mostly sunny with highs in the mid-80s. In Washington, D.C., patchy smoke for today with highs in the upper 90s. And on Friday, areas smoke with highs in the mid-90s. In Columbus, areas smoke for today with highs in the mid-90s. And on Friday, areas smoke then a slight chance of thunderstorms with highs in the mid-90s. In Cleveland, smoke for today with highs in the mid-80s. And on Friday, smoke with highs in the upper 80s.
In Nashville, patchy fog, then a chance of thunderstorms for today with highs in the lower 90s. And on Friday, a slight chance of thunderstorms and patchy fog, then thunderstorms likely with highs in the lower 90s. In Charlotte, hot for today with highs in the upper 90s. And on Friday, hot with highs in the upper 90s. In Virginia Beach, haze for today with highs in the lower 90s. And on Friday, smoke with highs in the upper 80s. In Myrtle Beach, sunny for today with highs in the upper 80s. And on Friday, sunny with highs in the upper 80s. In Orlando, sunny then a chance of thunderstorms for today with highs in the mid-90s. And on Friday, a slight chance of thunderstorms then a chance of thunderstorms with highs in the lower 90s. 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The current time is 8:43 a.m. Eastern Daylight Time. These are the regional weather observations at 8 a.m. In Charleston, fog was reported, reducing the visibility to 1/4 mile. The temperature was 71 degrees, the dew point 71, and the relative humidity 100%. The wind was calm. Barometric pressure 30.08 inches and rising. Huntington reports sunny and 74 degrees, at Logan, fog and 68, at Pineville, fog and 69, at Beckley, fog and 70 degrees, at Lewisburg, fog 66, at Parkersburg, sunny, 73, at Sutton, fog 70, at Clarksburg, mostly sunny, 73 degrees, at Buchanan, fog 70, at Elkins, fog 70 degrees, in Morgantown, mostly sunny, and 75, Martinsburg reports mostly sunny, and 81, and in Pittsburgh, partly sunny, 76. The latest river levels at 8 a.m. for the Kanawha River at Southside Bridge in Charleston, 7.6 feet, the Elk River at Queen Shoals, 4.9 feet, at Big Coal River at Ashford, 2.5 feet, for the Little Coal River at Danville, 2.4 feet, and the Coal River at Tornado, 10.4 feet. Here is the latest weather synopsis for the Middle Ohio Valley and Central Appalachians, issued at 4:07 a.m. Eastern Daylight Time. Hot and hazy through Friday. Storms return Friday into the weekend. Hot and humid conditions will continue across the region through the end of the week. Heat indices may approach 100 degrees for some of the lowlands Friday afternoon. Smoke from distant wildfires will keep skies somewhat hazy at times through Friday afternoon. The chance for heavy showers and thunderstorms will return as early as Friday afternoon, and will last through the weekend as a cold front moves into the area. Some of these storms could produce heavy rainfall but may lead to localized flash flooding, along with strong wind gusts. The highest rain chances will be Saturday, where isolated episodes of significant flash flooding will be possible Saturday afternoon and night, along with a risk for damaging wind gusts. Storm chances will continue into Sunday morning. The forecast for the Greater Charleston area, issued at 5:25 a.m. Today, mostly sunny. Areas of fog this morning. Hazy. Visibility 1/4 mile or less at times this morning. Hot with highs in the lower 90s. Light and variable winds. Tonight, mostly clear until midnight, then becoming partly cloudy. Areas of fog after midnight. Humid with lows in the lower 70s. Light and variable winds. Friday, mostly sunny. Patchy smoke in the morning. Hazy, hot with highs in the lower 90s. Light and variable winds. Heat index values up to 100. Friday night, hazy until midnight. Mostly cloudy with a chance of showers and thunderstorms. Humid with lows in the lower 70s. Light and variable winds. Chance of rain 50%. The forecast for Raleigh, Fayette, and Nicholas counties, issued at 5:25 a.m. Today, mostly sunny. Areas of fog this morning. Hazy. Visibility 1/4 mile or less at times this morning. Highs in the upper 80s. Light and variable winds. Tonight, mostly clear. Areas of fog after midnight. Humid with lows in the upper 60s. Light and variable winds. Friday, mostly sunny. Areas of dense fog in the morning. Hazy.
a chance of showers and thunderstorms in the afternoon. Visibility 1/4 mile or less at times in the morning. Humid with highs in the upper 80s. Light and variable winds. Chance of rain 50%. Friday night, hazy until midnight. A chance of showers and thunderstorms until midnight, then showers likely after midnight. Humid with lows in the upper 60s. Light and variable winds. Chance of rain 60%. The extended forecast for the WXJ 84 listening area, Saturday and Saturday night, showers and a chance of thunderstorms. Highs in the mid-80s. Lows in the upper 60s. Chance of rain near 100%. Sunday and Sunday night, partly cloudy. A chance of showers and thunderstorms. Highs in the lower 80s. Lows in the lower 60s. Chance of rain 50%. Monday and Monday night, partly cloudy. Highs in the mid-80s. Lows in the upper 60s. Tuesday and Tuesday night, mostly cloudy. A chance of showers and thunderstorms. Highs in the mid-80s. Lows in the mid-60s. Chance of rain 50%. Wednesday and Wednesday night, partly cloudy. A 50% chance of showers. Highs in the lower 80s. Lows in the lower 60s. The Charleston, West Virginia climate summary for yesterday, July 15, 2026. Yesterday's high temperature was 89 degrees and the low 66 degrees. No precipitation fell yesterday, which leaves the monthly total at 2.39 inches. This is 0.13 inches below normal. The total precipitation for the year still stands at 20.90 inches, which is 5.60 inches below normal. There were no heating degree days yesterday. This leaves the monthly total at zero. The yearly total since July 1st is zero. There were 13 cooling degree days yesterday. This brings the monthly total to 204. The yearly total since January 1st is 619. Sunrise today is at 6:16 a.m. and sunset is at 8:49 p.m. Here is the forecast for locations around our region. In Pittsburgh, mostly sunny then patchy smoke for today with highs in the mid-90s. And on Friday, smoke with highs in the lower 90s. In New York City, patchy smoke for today with highs in the lower 90s. And on Friday, areas smoke then mostly sunny with highs in the mid-80s. In Washington, D.C., patchy smoke for today with highs in the upper 90s. And on Friday, areas smoke with highs in the mid-90s. In Columbus, areas smoke for today with highs in the mid-90s. And on Friday, areas smoke then a slight chance of thunderstorms with highs in the mid-90s. In Cleveland, smoke for today with highs in the mid-80s. And on Friday, smoke with highs in the upper 80s. In Nashville, patchy fog, then a chance of thunderstorms for today with highs in the lower 90s. And on Friday, a slight chance of thunderstorms and patchy fog, then thunderstorms likely with highs in the lower 90s. In Charlotte, hot for today with highs in the upper 90s. And on Friday, hot with highs in the upper 90s. In Virginia Beach, haze for today with highs in the lower 90s. And on Friday, smoke with highs in the upper 80s. In Myrtle Beach, sunny for today with highs in the upper 80s. And on Friday, sunny with highs in the upper 80s. In Orlando, sunny then a chance of thunderstorms for today with highs in the mid-90s. And on Friday, a slight chance of thunderstorms then a chance of thunderstorms with highs in the lower 90s. 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The current time is 8:51 a.m. Eastern Daylight Time. These are the regional weather observations at 8 a.m. In Charleston, fog was reported, reducing the visibility to 1/4 mile. The temperature was 71 degrees, the dew point 71, and the relative humidity 100%. The wind was calm. Barometric pressure 30.08 inches and rising. Huntington reports sunny and 74 degrees, at Logan, fog and 68, at Hineville, fog and 69, at Beckley, fog and 70 degrees, at Lewisburg, fog 66, at Parkersburg, sunny, 73, at Sutton, fog 70,
At Clarksburg, mostly sunny, 73 degrees. At Buchanan, fog 70. At Elkins, fog 70 degrees. In Morgantown, mostly sunny, and 75. Martinsburg reports mostly sunny, and 81. And in Pittsburgh, partly sunny, 76. The latest river levels at 8 a.m. for the Kanawha River at Southside Bridge in Charleston, 7.6 feet. 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Here is the latest weather synopsis for the Middle Ohio Valley and Central Appalachians, issued at 4:07 a.m. Eastern Daylight Time. Hot and hazy through Friday. Storms return Friday into the weekend. Hot and humid conditions will continue across the region through the end of the week. Heat indices may approach 100 degrees for some of the lowlands Friday afternoon. Smoke from distant wildfires will keep skies somewhat hazy at times through Friday afternoon. The chance for heavy showers and thunderstorms will return as early as Friday afternoon, and will last through the weekend as a cold front moves into the area. Some of these storms could produce heavy rainfall that may lead to localized flash flooding, along with strong wind gusts. The highest rain chances will be Saturday, where isolated episodes of significant flash flooding will be possible Saturday afternoon and night, along with a risk for damaging wind gusts. Storm chances will continue into Sunday morning. The forecast for the Greater Charleston area, issued at 5:25 a.m. Today, mostly sunny. Areas of fog this morning. Hazy. Visibility 1/4 mile or less at times this morning. Hot with highs in the lower 90s. Light and variable winds. Tonight, mostly clear until midnight, then becoming partly cloudy. Areas of fog after midnight. Humid with lows in the lower 70s. Light and variable winds. Friday, mostly sunny. Patchy smoke in the morning. Hazy, hot with highs in the lower 90s. Light and variable winds. Heat index values up to 100. Friday night, hazy until midnight. Mostly cloudy with a chance of showers and thunderstorms. Humid with lows in the lower 70s. Light and variable winds. Chance of rain 50%. The forecast for Raleigh, Fayette, and Nicholas counties, issued at 5:25 a.m. Today, mostly sunny. Areas of fog this morning. Hazy. Visibility 1/4 mile or less at times this morning. Highs in the upper 80s. Light and variable winds. Tonight, mostly clear. Areas of fog after midnight. Humid with lows in the upper 60s. Light and variable winds. Friday, mostly sunny. Areas of dense fog in the morning. Hazy. A chance of showers and thunderstorms in the afternoon. Visibility 1/4 mile or less at times in the morning. Humid with highs in the upper 80s. Light and variable winds. Chance of rain 50%. Friday night, hazy until midnight. A chance of showers and thunderstorms until midnight, then showers likely after midnight. Humid with lows in the upper 60s. Light and variable winds. Chance of rain 60%. The extended forecast for the WXJ 84 listening area, Saturday and Saturday night, showers and a chance of thunderstorms. Highs in the mid-80s. Lows in the upper 60s. Chance of rain near 100%. Sunday and Sunday night, partly cloudy. A chance of showers and thunderstorms. Highs in the lower 80s. Lows in the lower 60s. Chance of rain 50%. Monday and Monday night, partly cloudy. Highs in the mid-80s. Lows in the upper 60s. Tuesday and Tuesday night, mostly cloudy. A chance of showers and thunderstorms. Highs in the mid-80s. Lows in the mid-60s. Chance of rain 50%. Wednesday and Wednesday night, partly cloudy. A 50% chance of showers. Highs in the lower 80s. Lows in the lower 60s. The Charleston, West Virginia climate summary for yesterday, July 15, 2026. Yesterday's high temperature was 89 degrees and the low 66 degrees. No precipitation fell yesterday, which leaves the monthly total at 2.39 inches. This is 0.13 inches below normal.
The total precipitation for the year still stands at 20.90 inches, which is 5.60 inches below normal. There were no heating degree days yesterday. This leaves the monthly total at zero. The yearly total since July 1st is zero. There were 13 cooling degree days yesterday. This brings the monthly total to 204. The yearly total since January 1st is 619. Sunrise today is at 6:16 a.m. and sunset is at 8:49 p.m. Here is the forecast for locations around our region. In Pittsburgh, mostly sunny then patchy smoke for today with highs in the mid-90s. And on Friday, smoke with highs in the lower 90s. In New York City, patchy smoke for today with highs in the lower 90s. And on Friday, areas smoke then mostly sunny with highs in the mid-80s. In Washington, D.C., patchy smoke for today with highs in the upper 90s. And on Friday, areas smoke with highs in the mid-90s. In Columbus, areas smoke for today with highs in the mid-90s. And on Friday, areas smoke then a slight chance of thunderstorms with highs in the mid-90s. In Cleveland, smoke for today with highs in the mid-80s. And on Friday, smoke with highs in the upper 80s. In Nashville, patchy fog, then a chance of thunderstorms for today with highs in the lower 90s. And on Friday, a slight chance of thunderstorms and patchy fog, then thunderstorms likely with highs in the lower 90s. In Charlotte, hot for today with highs in the upper 90s. And on Friday, hot with highs in the upper 90s. In Virginia Beach, haze for today with highs in the lower 90s. And on Friday, smoke with highs in the upper 80s. In Myrtle Beach, sunny for today with highs in the upper 80s. And on Friday, sunny with highs in the upper 80s. In Orlando, sunny then a chance of thunderstorms for today with highs in the mid-90s. And on Friday, a slight chance of thunderstorms then a chance of thunderstorms with highs in the lower 90s. 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The current time is 8:59 a.m. Eastern Daylight Time. These are the regional weather observations at 8 a.m. In Charleston, fog was reported, reducing the visibility to 1/4 mile. The temperature was 71 degrees, the dew point 71, and the relative humidity 100%. The wind was calm. Barometric pressure 30.08 inches and rising. Huntington reports sunny and 74 degrees, at Logan, fog and 68, at Pineville, fog and 69, at Beckley, fog and 70 degrees, at Lewisburg, fog 66, at Parkersburg, sunny, 73, at Sutton, fog 70, at Clarksburg, mostly sunny, 73 degrees, at Buckhannon, fog 70, at Elkins, fog 70 degrees, in Morgantown, mostly sunny, and 75, Martinsburg reports mostly sunny, and 81, and in Pittsburgh, partly sunny, 76. The latest river levels at 8 a.m., for the Kanawha River at Southside Bridge in Charleston, 7.6 feet, the Elk River at Queen Shoals, 4.9 feet, at Big Coal River at Ashford, 2.5 feet, for the Little Coal River at Danville, 2.4 feet, and the Coal River at Tornado, 10.4 feet. Here is the latest weather synopsis for the Middle Ohio Valley and Central Appalachians, issued at 4:07 a.m. Eastern Daylight Time. Hot and hazy through Friday. Storms return Friday into the weekend. Hot and humid conditions will continue across the region through the end of the week. Heat indices may approach 100 degrees for some of the lowlands Friday afternoon. Smoke from distant wildfires will keep skies somewhat hazy at times through Friday afternoon. The chance for heavy showers and thunderstorms will return as early as Friday afternoon, and will last through the weekend as a cold front moves into the area. Some of these storms could produce heavy rainfall that may lead to localized flash flooding, along with strong wind gusts. The highest rain chances will be Saturday, where isolated episodes of significant flash flooding will be possible Saturday afternoon and night, along with a risk for damaging wind gusts. Storm chances will continue into Sunday morning. The forecast for the Greater Charleston area, issued at 5:25 a.m. Today, mostly sunny. Areas of fog this morning. Hazy. Visibility 1/4 mile or less at times this morning.
hot with highs in the lower 90s. Light and variable winds. Tonight, mostly clear until midnight, then becoming partly cloudy. Areas of fog after midnight. Humid with lows in the lower 70s. Light and variable winds. Friday, mostly sunny. Patchy smoke in the morning. Hazy, hot with highs in the lower 90s. Light and variable winds. Heat index values up to 100. Friday night, hazy until midnight. Mostly cloudy with a chance of showers and thunderstorms. Humid with lows in the lower 70s. Light and variable winds. Chance of rain 50%. The forecast for Raleigh, Fayette, and Nicholas counties, issued at 5:25 a.m. Today, mostly sunny. Areas of fog this morning. Hazy. Visibility 1/4 mile or less at times this morning. Highs in the upper 80s. Light and variable winds. Tonight, mostly clear. Areas of fog after midnight. Humid with lows in the upper 60s. Light and variable winds. Friday, mostly sunny. Areas of dense fog in the morning. Hazy. A chance of showers and thunderstorms in the afternoon. Visibility 1/4 mile or less at times in the morning. Humid with highs in the upper 80s. Light and variable winds. Chance of rain 50%. Friday night, hazy until midnight. A chance of showers and thunderstorms until midnight, then showers likely after midnight. Humid with lows in the upper 60s. Light and variable winds. Chance of rain 60%. The extended forecast for the WXJ84 listening area, Saturday and Saturday night, showers and a chance of thunderstorms. Highs in the mid-80s. Lows in the upper 60s. Chance of rain near 100%. Sunday and Sunday night, partly cloudy. A chance of showers and thunderstorms. Highs in the lower 80s. Lows in the lower 60s. Chance of rain 50%. Monday and Monday night, partly cloudy. Highs in the mid-80s. Lows in the upper 60s. Tuesday and Tuesday night, mostly cloudy. A chance of showers and thunderstorms. Highs in the mid-80s. Lows in the mid-60s. Chance of rain 50%. Wednesday and Wednesday night, partly cloudy. A 50% chance of showers. Highs in the lower 80s. Lows in the lower 60s. The Charleston, West Virginia climate summary for yesterday, July 15, 2026. Yesterday's high temperature was 89 degrees and the low 66 degrees. No precipitation fell yesterday, which leaves the monthly total at 2.39 inches. This is 0.13 inches below normal. The total precipitation for the year still stands at 20.90 inches, which is 5.60 inches below normal. There were no heating degree days yesterday. This leaves the monthly total at zero. The yearly total since July 1st is zero. There were 13 cooling degree days yesterday. This brings the monthly total to 204. The yearly total since January 1st is 619. Sunrise today is at 6:16 a.m. and sunset is at 8:49 p.m. Here is the forecast for locations around our region. In Pittsburgh, mostly sunny then patchy smoke for today with highs in the mid-90s. And on Friday, smoke with highs in the lower 90s. In New York City, patchy smoke for today with highs in the lower 90s. And on Friday, areas smoke then mostly sunny with highs in the mid-80s. In Washington, D.C., patchy smoke for today with highs in the upper 90s. And on Friday, areas smoke with highs in the mid-90s. In Columbus, areas smoke for today with highs in the mid-90s. And on Friday, areas smoke then a slight chance of thunderstorms with highs in the mid-90s. In Cleveland, smoke for today with highs in the mid-80s. And on Friday, smoke with highs in the upper 80s. In Nashville, patchy fog, then a chance of thunderstorms for today with highs in the lower 90s. And on Friday, a slight chance of thunderstorms and patchy fog, then thunderstorms likely with highs in the lower 90s. In Charlotte, hot for today with highs in the upper 90s. And on Friday, hot with highs in the upper 90s. In Virginia Beach, haze for today with highs in the lower 90s. And on Friday, smoke with highs in the upper 80s. In Myrtle Beach, sunny for today with highs in the upper 80s. And on Friday,
sunny with highs in the upper 80s. In Orlando, sunny then a chance of thunderstorms for today with highs in the mid-90s. And on Friday, a slight chance of thunderstorms then a chance of thunderstorms with highs in the lower 90s. 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The current time is 9:08 a.m. Eastern Daylight Time. These are the regional weather observations at 8 a.m. In Charleston, fog was reported, reducing the visibility to 1/4 mile. The temperature was 71 degrees, the dew point 71, and the relative humidity 100%. The wind was calm. Barometric pressure 30.08 inches and rising. Huntington reports sunny and 74 degrees, at Logan, fog and 68, at Pineville, fog and 69, at Beckley, fog and 70 degrees, at Lewisburg, fog 66, at Parkersburg, sunny, 73, at Sutton, fog 70, at Clarksburg, mostly sunny, 73 degrees, at Buckhannon, fog 70, at Elkins, fog 70 degrees, in Morgantown, mostly sunny, and 75, Martinsburg reports mostly sunny, and 81, and in Pittsburgh, partly sunny, 76. The latest river levels at 8 a.m., for the Kanawha River at Southside Bridge in Charleston, 7.6 feet, the Elk River at Queen Shoals, 4.9 feet, at Big Coal River at Ashford, 2.5 feet, for the Little Coal River at Danville, 2.4 feet, and the Coal River at Tornado, 10.4 feet. Here is the latest weather synopsis for the Middle Ohio Valley and Central Appalachians, issued at 4:07 a.m. Eastern Daylight Time. Hot and hazy through Friday. Storms return Friday into the weekend. Hot and humid conditions will continue across the region through the end of the week. Heat indices may approach 100 degrees for some of the lowlands Friday afternoon. Smoke from distant wildfires will keep skies somewhat hazy at times through Friday afternoon. The chance for heavy showers and thunderstorms will return as early as Friday afternoon, and will last through the weekend as a cold front moves into the area. Some of these storms could produce heavy rainfall that may lead to localized flash flooding, along with strong wind gusts. The highest rain chances will be Saturday, where isolated episodes of significant flash flooding will be possible Saturday afternoon and night, along with a risk for damaging wind gusts. Storm chances will continue into Sunday morning. The forecast for the Greater Charleston area, issued at 5:25 a.m. Today, mostly sunny. Areas of fog this morning. Hazy. Visibility 1/4 mile or less at times this morning. Hot with highs in the lower 90s. Light and variable winds. Tonight, mostly clear until midnight, then becoming partly cloudy. Areas of fog after midnight. Humid with lows in the lower 70s. Light and variable winds. Friday, mostly sunny. Patchy smoke in the morning. Hazy, hot with highs in the lower 90s. Light and variable winds. Heat index values up to 100. Friday night, hazy until midnight. Mostly cloudy with a chance of showers and thunderstorms. Humid with lows in the lower 70s. Light and variable winds. Chance of rain 50%. The forecast for Raleigh, Fayette, and Nicholas counties, issued at 5:25 a.m. Today, mostly sunny. Areas of fog this morning. Hazy. Visibility 1/4 mile or less at times this morning. Highs in the upper 80s. Light and variable winds. Tonight, mostly clear. Areas of fog after midnight. Humid with lows in the upper 60s. Light and variable winds. Friday, mostly sunny. Areas of dense fog in the morning. Hazy. A chance of showers and thunderstorms in the afternoon. Visibility 1/4 mile or less at times in the morning. Humid with highs in the upper 80s. Light and variable winds. Chance of rain 50%. Friday night, hazy until midnight. A chance of showers and thunderstorms until midnight, then showers likely after midnight. Humid with lows in the upper 60s. Light and variable winds. Chance of rain 60%. The extended forecast for the WXJ84 listening area,
Saturday and Saturday night, showers and a chance of thunderstorms. Highs in the mid-80s. Lows in the upper 60s. Chance of rain near 100%. Sunday and Sunday night, partly cloudy. A chance of showers and thunderstorms. Highs in the lower 80s. Lows in the lower 60s.

18th, 2026. Yesterday's high temperature was 89 degrees and the low 66 degrees. No precipitation fell yesterday, which leaves the monthly total at 2.39 inches. This is 0.13 inches below normal. The total precipitation for the year still stands at 20.90 inches, which is 5.60 inches below normal. There were no heating degree days yesterday. This leaves the monthly total at zero. The yearly total since July 1st is zero. There were 13 cooling degree days yesterday. This brings the monthly total to 204. The yearly total since January 1st is 619. Sunrise today is at 6:16 a.m. and sunset is at 8:49 p.m. Here is the forecast for locations around our region. In Pittsburgh, mostly sunny then patchy smoke for today with highs in the mid-90s. And on Friday, smoke with highs in the lower 90s. In New York City, patchy smoke for today with highs in the lower 90s. And on Friday, area smoke then mostly sunny with highs in the mid-80s. In Washington, D.C., patchy smoke for today with highs in the upper 90s. And on Friday, area smoke with highs in the mid-90s. In Columbus, area smoke for today with highs in the mid-90s. And on Friday, area smoke then a slight chance of thunderstorms with highs in the mid-90s. In Cleveland, smoke for today with highs in the mid-80s. And on Friday, smoke with highs in the upper 80s. In Nashville, patchy fog, then a chance of thunderstorms for today with highs in the lower 90s. And on Friday, a slight chance of thunderstorms and patchy fog, then thunderstorms likely with highs in the lower 90s. In Charlotte, hot for today with highs in the upper 90s. And on Friday, hot with highs in the upper 90s. In Virginia Beach, haze for today with highs in the lower 90s. And on Friday, smoke with highs in the upper 80s. In Myrtle Beach, sunny for today with highs in the upper 80s. And on Friday, sunny with highs in the upper 80s. In Orlando, sunny then a chance of thunderstorms for today with highs in the mid-90s. And on Friday, a slight chance of thunderstorms then a chance of thunderstorms with highs in the lower 90s. 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The current time is 9:16 a.m. Eastern Daylight Time. These are the regional weather observations at 9 a.m. In Charleston, fog was reported, reducing the visibility to 0.5 mile. The temperature was 72 degrees, the dew point 72, and the relative humidity 100%. The wind was calm. Barometric pressure 30.09 inches and rising. Huntington reports sunny and 77 degrees. At Logan, fog and 70. At Pineville, fog and 70. At Beckley, sunny and 72 degrees. At Lewisburg, fog 66. At Parkersburg, mostly sunny, 77. At Sutton, sunny, 72. At Clarksburg, mostly sunny, 76 degrees. At Buchanan. At Elkins, fog 71 degrees. In Morgantown, mostly sunny, and 78. Martinsburg reports mostly sunny, and 83. And in Pittsburgh, partly sunny, 78. The latest river levels at 8 a.m. for the Kanawha River at Southside Bridge in Charleston, 7.6 feet. 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Here is the latest weather synopsis for the Middle Ohio Valley and Central Appalachians, issued at 4:07 a.m. Eastern Daylight Time. Hot and hazy through Friday. Storms return Friday into the weekend. Hot and humid conditions will continue across the region through the end of the week. Heat indices may approach 100 degrees for some of the lowlands Friday afternoon. Smoke from distant wildfires will keep skies somewhat hazy at times through Friday afternoon. The chance for heavy showers and thunderstorms will return as early as Friday afternoon and will last through the weekend as a cold front moves into the area. Some of these storms could produce heavy rainfall but may lead to localized flash flooding, along with strong wind gusts. The highest rain chances will be Saturday, where isolated episodes of significant flash flooding will be possible Saturday afternoon and night, along with a risk for damaging wind gusts. Storm chances will continue into Sunday morning.

The forecast for the greater Charleston area, issued at 5:25 a.m. Today, mostly sunny. Areas of fog this morning. Hazy. Visibility 1/4 mile or less at times this morning. Hot with highs in the lower 90s. Light and variable winds. Tonight, mostly clear until midnight, then becoming partly cloudy. Areas of fog after midnight. Humid with lows in the lower 70s. Light and variable winds. Friday, mostly sunny. Patchy smoke in the morning. Hazy, hot with highs in the lower 90s. Light and variable winds. Heat index values up to 100. Friday night, hazy until midnight. Mostly cloudy with a chance of showers and thunderstorms. Humid with lows in the lower 70s. Light and variable winds. Chance of rain 50%. The forecast for Raleigh, Fayette, and Nicholas counties, issued at 5:25 a.m. Today, mostly sunny. Areas of fog this morning. Hazy. Visibility 1/4 mile or less at times this morning. Highs in the upper 80s. Light and variable winds. Tonight, mostly clear. Areas of fog after midnight. Humid with lows in the upper 60s. Light and variable winds. Friday, mostly sunny. Areas of dense fog in the morning. Hazy. A chance of showers and thunderstorms in the afternoon. Visibility 1/4 mile or less at times in the morning. Humid with highs in the upper 80s. Light and variable winds. Chance of rain 50%. Friday night, hazy until midnight. A chance of showers and thunderstorms until midnight, then showers likely after midnight. Humid with lows in the upper 60s. Light and variable winds. Chance of rain 60%. The extended forecast for the WXJ84 listening area, Saturday and Saturday night, showers and a chance of thunderstorms. Highs in the mid-80s. Lows in the upper 60s. Chance of rain near 100%. Sunday and Sunday night, partly cloudy. A chance of showers and thunderstorms. Highs in the lower 80s. Lows in the lower 60s. Chance of rain 50%. Monday and Monday night, partly cloudy. Highs in the mid-80s. Lows in the upper 60s. Tuesday and Tuesday night, mostly cloudy. A chance of showers and thunderstorms. Highs in the mid-80s. Lows in the mid-60s. Chance of rain 50%. Wednesday and Wednesday night, partly cloudy. A 50% chance of showers. Highs in the lower 80s. Lows in the lower 60s. The Charleston, West Virginia climate summary for yesterday, July 15, 2026. Yesterday's high temperature was 89 degrees and the low 66 degrees. No precipitation fell yesterday, which leaves the monthly total at 2.39 inches. This is 0.13 inches below normal. The total precipitation for the year still stands at 20.90 inches, which is 5.60 inches below normal. There were no heating degree days yesterday. This leaves the monthly total at zero. The yearly total since July 1st is zero. There were 13 cooling degree days yesterday. This brings the monthly total to 204. The yearly total since January 1st is 619. Sunrise today is at 6:16 a.m. and sunset is at 8:49 p.m. Here is the forecast for locations around our region. In Pittsburgh, mostly sunny then patchy smoke for today with highs in the mid-90s. And on Friday, smoke with highs in the lower 90s. In New York City, patchy smoke for today with highs in the lower 90s. And on Friday, areas smoke then mostly sunny with highs in the mid-80s. In Washington, D.C., patchy smoke for today with highs in the upper 90s. And on Friday, areas smoke with highs in the mid-90s. In Columbus, areas smoke for today with highs in the mid-90s. And on Friday, areas smoke then a slight chance of thunderstorms with highs in the mid-90s. In Cleveland, smoke for today with highs in the mid-80s. And on Friday, smoke with highs in the upper 80s. In Nashville, patchy fog, then a chance of thunderstorms for today with highs in the lower 90s. And on Friday, a slight chance of thunderstorms and patchy fog, then thunderstorms likely with highs in the lower 90s. In Charlotte, hot for today with highs in the upper 90s. And on Friday,
hot with highs in the upper 90s. In Virginia Beach, haze for today with highs in the lower 90s. And on Friday, smoke with highs in the upper 80s. In Myrtle Beach, sunny for today with highs in the upper 80s. And on Friday, sunny with highs in the upper 80s. In Orlando, sunny then a chance of thunderstorms for today with highs in the mid-90s. And on Friday, a slight chance of thunderstorms then a chance of thunderstorms with highs in the lower 90s. 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The current time is 9:24 a.m. Eastern Daylight Time. These are the regional weather observations at 9 a.m. In Charleston, fog was reported, reducing the visibility to 0.5 mile. The temperature was 72 degrees, the dew point 72, and the relative humidity 100%. The wind was calm. Barometric pressure 30.09 inches and rising. Huntington reports sunny and 77 degrees. At Logan, fog and 70. At Pineville, fog and 70. At Beckley, sunny and 72 degrees. At Lewisburg, fog 66. At Parkersburg, mostly sunny, 77. At Sutton, sunny, 72. At Clarksburg, mostly sunny, 76 degrees. At Buchanan. At Elkins, fog 71 degrees. In Morgantown, mostly sunny, and 78. Martinsburg reports mostly sunny, and 83. And in Pittsburgh, partly sunny, 78. The latest river levels at 8 a.m. for the Kanawha River at Southside Bridge in Charleston, 7.6 feet. 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And the Coal River at Tornado, 10.4 feet. Here is the latest weather synopsis for the Middle Ohio Valley and Central Appalachians, issued at 4:07 a.m. Eastern Daylight Time. Hot and hazy through Friday. Storms return Friday into the weekend. Hot and humid conditions will continue across the region through the end of the week. Heat indices may approach 100 degrees for some of the lowlands Friday afternoon. Smoke from distant wildfires will keep skies somewhat hazy at times through Friday afternoon. The chance for heavy showers and thunderstorms will return as early as Friday afternoon, and will last through the weekend as a cold front moves into the area. Some of these storms could produce heavy rainfall that may lead to localized flash flooding, along with strong wind gusts. The highest rain chances will be Saturday, where isolated episodes of significant flash flooding will be possible Saturday afternoon and night, along with a risk for damaging wind gusts. Storm chances will continue into Sunday morning. The forecast for the Greater Charleston area, issued at 5:25 a.m. Today, mostly sunny. Areas of fog this morning. Hazy. Visibility 1/4 mile or less at times this morning. Hot with highs in the lower 90s. Light and variable winds. Tonight, mostly clear until midnight, then becoming partly cloudy. Areas of fog after midnight. Humid with lows in the lower 70s. Light and variable winds. Friday, mostly sunny. Patchy smoke in the morning. Hazy, hot with highs in the lower 90s. Light and variable winds. Heat index values up to 100. Friday night, hazy until midnight. Mostly cloudy with a chance of showers and thunderstorms. Humid with lows in the lower 70s. Light and variable winds. Chance of rain 50%. The forecast for Raleigh, Fayette, and Nicholas counties, issued at 5:25 a.m. Today, mostly sunny. Areas of fog this morning. Hazy. Visibility 1/4 mile or less at times this morning. Highs in the upper 80s. Light and variable winds. Tonight, mostly clear. Areas of fog after midnight. Humid with lows in the upper 60s. Light and variable winds. Friday, mostly sunny. Areas of dense fog in the morning. Hazy. A chance of showers and thunderstorms in the afternoon. Visibility 1/4 mile or less at times in the morning. Humid with highs in the upper 80s. Light and variable winds. Chance of rain 50%. Friday night, hazy until midnight.
A chance of showers and thunderstorms until midnight, then showers likely after midnight. Humid with lows in the upper 60s. Light and variable winds. Chance of rain 60%. The extended forecast for the WXJ84 listening area, Saturday and Saturday night, showers and a chance of thunderstorms. Highs in the mid-80s. Lows in the upper 60s. Chance of rain near 100%. Sunday and Sunday night, partly cloudy. A chance of showers and thunderstorms. Highs in the lower 80s. Lows in the lower 60s. Chance of rain 50%. Monday and Monday night, partly cloudy. Highs in the mid-80s. Lows in the upper 60s. Tuesday and Tuesday night, mostly cloudy. A chance of showers and thunderstorms. Highs in the mid-80s. Lows in the mid-60s. Chance of rain 50%. Wednesday and Wednesday night, partly cloudy. A 50% chance of showers. Highs in the lower 80s. Lows in the lower 60s. The Charleston, West Virginia climate summary for yesterday, July 15, 2026. Yesterday's high temperature was 89 degrees and the low 66 degrees. No precipitation fell yesterday, which leaves the monthly total at 2.39 inches. This is 0.13 inches below normal. The total precipitation for the year still stands at 20.90 inches, which is 5.60 inches below normal. There were no heating degree days yesterday. This leaves the monthly total at zero. The yearly total since July 1st is zero. There were 13 cooling degree days yesterday. This brings the monthly total to 204. The yearly total since January 1st is 619. Sunrise today is at 6:16 a.m. and sunset is at 8:49 p.m. Now here is this morning's climatic report from cooperative observers within the radio listening area. Low temperatures recorded during the 24-hour period ending near 8 a.m. this morning. Sissonville, 62. Winfield, 67. St. Albans, 66. From Marmette, 68. London, 65. Somersville, 52. For Beckley, 56. Logan, 66. High temperatures recorded during the 24-hour period ending near 8 a.m. this morning. Sissonville, 89. Winfield, 93. St. Albans, 91. From Marmette, 90. London, 89. Somersville, 82. For Beckley, 81. Logan, 90. Here is the forecast for locations around our region. In Pittsburgh, mostly sunny then patchy smoke for today with highs in the mid-90s. And on Friday, smoke with highs in the lower 90s. In New York City, patchy smoke for today with highs in the lower 90s. And on Friday, area smoke then mostly sunny with highs in the mid-80s. In Washington, D.C., patchy smoke for today with highs in the upper 90s. And on Friday, area smoke with highs in the mid-90s. In Columbus, area smoke for today with highs in the mid-90s. And on Friday, area smoke then a slight chance of thunderstorms with highs in the mid-90s. In Cleveland, smoke for today with highs in the mid-80s. And on Friday, smoke with highs in the upper 80s. In Nashville, patchy fog, then a chance of thunderstorms for today with highs in the lower 90s. And on Friday, a slight chance of thunderstorms and patchy fog, then thunderstorms likely with highs in the lower 90s. In Charlotte, hot for today with highs in the upper 90s. And on Friday, hot with highs in the upper 90s. In Virginia Beach, haze for today with highs in the lower 90s. And on Friday, smoke with highs in the upper 80s. In Myrtle Beach, sunny for today with highs in the upper 80s. And on Friday, sunny with highs in the upper 80s. In Orlando, sunny then a chance of thunderstorms for today with highs in the mid-90s. And on Friday, a slight chance of thunderstorms then a chance of thunderstorms with highs in the lower 90s. 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The current time is 9:33 a.m. Eastern Daylight Time. These are the regional weather observations at 9 a.m.
in Charleston, fog was reported, reducing the visibility to 0.5 mile. The temperature was 72 degrees, the dew point 72, and the relative humidity 100%. The wind was calm. Barometric pressure 30.09 inches and rising. Huntington reports sunny and 77 degrees. At Logan, fog and 70. At Pineville, fog and 70. At Beckley, sunny and 72 degrees. At Lewisburg, fog 66. At Parkersburg, mostly sunny, 77. At Sutton, sunny, 72. At Clarksburg, mostly sunny, 76 degrees. At Buchanan. At Elkins, fog 71 degrees. In Morgantown, mostly sunny, and 78. Martinsburg reports mostly sunny, and 83. And in Pittsburgh, partly sunny, 78. The latest river levels at 9 a.m. for the Kanawha River at Southside Bridge in Charleston, 7.6 feet. 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Here is the latest weather synopsis for the Middle Ohio Valley and Central Appalachians, issued at 4:07 a.m. Eastern Daylight Time. Hot and hazy through Friday. Storms return Friday into the weekend. Hot and humid conditions will continue across the region through the end of the week. Heat indices may approach 100 degrees for some of the lowlands Friday afternoon. Smoke from distant wildfires will keep skies somewhat hazy at times through Friday afternoon. The chance for heavy showers and thunderstorms will return as early as Friday afternoon, and will last through the weekend as a cold front moves into the area. Some of these storms could produce heavy rainfall that may lead to localized flash flooding, along with strong wind gusts. The highest rain chances will be Saturday, where isolated episodes of significant flash flooding will be possible Saturday afternoon and night, along with a risk for damaging wind gusts. Storm chances will continue into Sunday morning. The forecast for the Greater Charleston area, issued at 5:25 a.m. Today, mostly sunny. Areas of fog this morning. Hazy. Visibility 1/4 mile or less at times this morning. Hot with highs in the lower 90s. Light and variable winds. Tonight, mostly clear until midnight, then becoming partly cloudy. Areas of fog after midnight. Humid with lows in the lower 70s. Light and variable winds. Friday, mostly sunny. Patchy smoke in the morning. Hazy, hot with highs in the lower 90s. Light and variable winds. Heat index values up to 100. Friday night, hazy until midnight. Mostly cloudy with a chance of showers and thunderstorms. Humid with lows in the lower 70s. Light and variable winds. Chance of rain 50%. The forecast for Raleigh, Fayette, and Nicholas counties, issued at 5:25 a.m. Today, mostly sunny. Areas of fog this morning. Hazy. Visibility 1/4 mile or less at times this morning. Highs in the upper 80s. Light and variable winds. Tonight, mostly clear. Areas of fog after midnight. Humid with lows in the upper 60s. Light and variable winds. Friday, mostly sunny. Areas of dense fog in the morning. Hazy. A chance of showers and thunderstorms in the afternoon. Visibility 1/4 mile or less at times in the morning. Humid with highs in the upper 80s. Light and variable winds. Chance of rain 50%. Friday night, hazy until midnight. A chance of showers and thunderstorms until midnight, then showers likely after midnight. Humid with lows in the upper 60s. Light and variable winds. Chance of rain 60%. The extended forecast for the WXJ84 listening area, Saturday and Saturday night, showers and a chance of thunderstorms. Highs in the mid-80s. Lows in the upper 60s. Chance of rain near 100%. Sunday and Sunday night, partly cloudy. A chance of showers and thunderstorms. Highs in the lower 80s. Lows in the lower 60s. Chance of rain 50%. Monday and Monday night, partly cloudy. Highs in the mid-80s. Lows in the upper 60s. Tuesday and Tuesday night, mostly cloudy. A chance of showers and thunderstorms. Highs in the mid-80s.
lows in the mid-60s. Chance of rain 50%. Wednesday and Wednesday night, partly cloudy. A 50% chance of showers. Highs in the lower 80s. Lows in the lower 60s. The Charleston, West Virginia climate summary for yesterday, July 15, 2026. Yesterday's high temperature was 89 degrees and the low 66 degrees. No precipitation fell yesterday, which leaves the monthly total at 2.39 inches. This is 0.13 inches below normal. The total precipitation for the year still stands at 20.90 inches, which is 5.60 inches below normal. There were no heating degree days yesterday. This leaves the monthly total at zero. The yearly total since July 1st is zero. There were 13 cooling degree days yesterday. This brings the monthly total to 204. The yearly total since January 1st is 619. Sunrise today is at 6:16 a.m. and sunset is at 8:49 p.m. Now here is this morning's climatic report from cooperative observers within the radio listening area. Low temperatures recorded during the 24-hour period ending near 8 a.m. this morning. Sissonville, 62. Winfield, 67. St. Albans, 66. Fermanagh, 68. London, 65. Somersville, 52. For Beckley, 56. Logan, 66. High temperatures recorded during the 24-hour period ending near 8 a.m. this morning. Sissonville, 89. Winfield, 93. St. Albans, 91. Fermanagh, 90. London, 89. Somersville, 82. For Beckley, 81. Logan, 90. Here is the forecast for locations around our region. In Pittsburgh, mostly sunny then patchy smoke for today with highs in the mid-90s. And on Friday, smoke with highs in the lower 90s. In New York City, patchy smoke for today with highs in the lower 90s. And on Friday, area smoke then mostly sunny with highs in the mid-80s. In Washington, D.C., patchy smoke for today with highs in the upper 90s. And on Friday, area smoke with highs in the mid-90s. In Columbus, area smoke for today with highs in the mid-90s. And on Friday, area smoke then a slight chance of thunderstorms with highs in the mid-90s. In Cleveland, smoke for today with highs in the mid-80s. And on Friday, smoke with highs in the upper 80s. In Nashville, patchy fog, then a chance of thunderstorms for today with highs in the lower 90s. And on Friday, a slight chance of thunderstorms and patchy fog, then thunderstorms likely with highs in the lower 90s. In Charlotte, hot for today with highs in the upper 90s. And on Friday, hot with highs in the upper 90s. In Virginia Beach, haze for today with highs in the lower 90s. And on Friday, smoke with highs in the upper 80s. In Myrtle Beach, sunny for today with highs in the upper 80s. And on Friday, sunny with highs in the upper 80s. In Orlando, sunny then a chance of thunderstorms for today with highs in the mid-90s. And on Friday, a slight chance of thunderstorms then a chance of thunderstorms with highs in the lower 90s. 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The current time is 9:42 a.m. Eastern Daylight Time. These are the regional weather observations at 9 a.m. In Charleston, fog was reported, reducing the visibility to 0.5 mile. The temperature was 72 degrees, the dew point 72, and the relative humidity 100%. The wind was calm. Barometric pressure 30.09 inches and rising. Huntington reports sunny and 77 degrees. At Logan, fog and 70. At Pineville, fog and 70. At Beckley, sunny,
and 72 degrees, at Lewisburg, fog 66, at Parkersburg, mostly sunny, 77, at Sutton, sunny, 72, at Clarksburg, mostly sunny, 76 degrees, at Buchanan, at Elkins, fog 71 degrees, in Morgantown, mostly sunny, and 78, Martinsburg reports mostly sunny, and 83, and in Pittsburgh, partly sunny, 78. The latest river levels at 9 a.m. for the Connor River at Southside Bridge in Charleston, 7.6 feet, the Elk River at Queen Shoals, 4.9 feet, at Big Coal River at Ashford, 2.5 feet, for the Little Coal River at Danville, 2.4 feet, and the Coal River at Tornado, 10.4 feet. Here is the latest weather synopsis for the Middle Ohio Valley and Central Appalachians, issued at 4:07 a.m. Eastern Daylight Time. Hot and hazy through Friday. Storms return Friday into the weekend. Hot and humid conditions will continue across the region through the end of the week. Heat indices may approach 100 degrees for some of the lowlands Friday afternoon. Smoke from distant wildfires will keep skies somewhat hazy at times through Friday afternoon. The chance for heavy showers and thunderstorms will return as early as Friday afternoon, and will last through the weekend as a cold front moves into the area. Some of these storms could produce heavy rainfall that may lead to localized flash flooding, along with strong wind gusts. The highest rain chances will be Saturday, where isolated episodes of significant flash flooding will be possible Saturday afternoon and night, along with a risk for damaging wind gusts. Storm chances will continue into Sunday morning. The forecast for the Greater Charleston area, issued at 5:25 a.m. Today, mostly sunny. Areas of fog this morning. Hazy. Visibility 1/4 mile or less at times this morning. Hot with highs in the lower 90s. Light and variable winds. Tonight, mostly clear until midnight, then becoming partly cloudy. Areas of fog after midnight. Humid with lows in the lower 70s. Light and variable winds. Friday, mostly sunny. Patchy smoke in the morning. Hazy, hot with highs in the lower 90s. Light and variable winds. Heat index values up to 100. Friday night, hazy until midnight. Mostly cloudy with a chance of showers and thunderstorms. Humid with lows in the lower 70s. Light and variable winds. Chance of rain 50%. The forecast for Raleigh, Fayette, and Nicholas counties, issued at 5:25 a.m. Today, mostly sunny. Areas of fog this morning. Hazy. Visibility 1/4 mile or less at times this morning. Highs in the upper 80s. Light and variable winds. Tonight, mostly clear. Areas of fog after midnight. Humid with lows in the upper 60s. Light and variable winds. Friday, mostly sunny. Areas of dense fog in the morning. Hazy. A chance of showers and thunderstorms in the afternoon. Visibility 1/4 mile or less at times in the morning. Humid with highs in the upper 80s. Light and variable winds. Chance of rain 50%. Friday night, hazy until midnight. A chance of showers and thunderstorms until midnight, then showers likely after midnight. Humid with lows in the upper 60s. Light and variable winds. Chance of rain 60%. The extended forecast for the WXJ 84 listening area, Saturday and Saturday night, showers and a chance of thunderstorms. Highs in the mid-80s. Lows in the upper 60s. Chance of rain near 100%. Sunday and Sunday night, partly cloudy. A chance of showers and thunderstorms. Highs in the lower 80s. Lows in the lower 60s. Chance of rain 50%. Monday and Monday night, partly cloudy. Highs in the mid-80s. Lows in the upper 60s. Tuesday and Tuesday night, mostly cloudy. A chance of showers and thunderstorms. Highs in the mid-80s. Lows in the mid-60s. Chance of rain 50%. Wednesday and Wednesday night, partly cloudy. A 50% chance of showers. Highs in the lower 80s. Lows in the lower 60s. The Charleston, West Virginia climate summary for yesterday, July 15, 2026. Yesterday's high temperature was 89 degrees and the low 66 degrees.
No precipitation fell yesterday, which leaves the monthly total at 2.39 inches. This is 0.13 inches below normal. The total precipitation for the year still stands at 20.90 inches, which is 5.60 inches below normal. There were no heating degree days yesterday. This leaves the monthly total at zero. The yearly total since July 1st is zero. There were 13 cooling degree days yesterday. This brings the monthly total to 204. The yearly total since January 1st is 619. Sunrise today is at 6:16 a.m. and sunset is at 8:49 p.m. Now here is this morning's climatic report from cooperative observers within the radio listening area. Low temperatures recorded during the 24-hour period ending near 8 a.m. this morning. Sissonville, 64. Winfield, 69. St. Albans, 66. From Marmette, 71. Somersville, 64. Beckley, 56. For Logan, 70. High temperatures recorded during the 24-hour period ending near 8 a.m. this morning. Sissonville, 89. Winfield, 92. St. Albans, 91. For Marmette, 92. Somersville, 81. Beckley, 82. For Logan, 91. Here is the forecast for locations around our region. In Pittsburgh, mostly sunny then patchy smoke for today with highs in the mid-90s. And on Friday, smoke with highs in the lower 90s. In New York City, patchy smoke for today with highs in the lower 90s. And on Friday, area smoke then mostly sunny with highs in the mid-80s. In Washington, D.C., patchy smoke for today with highs in the upper 90s. And on Friday, area smoke with highs in the mid-90s. In Columbus, area smoke for today with highs in the mid-90s. And on Friday, area smoke then a slight chance of thunderstorms with highs in the mid-90s. In Cleveland, smoke for today with highs in the mid-80s. And on Friday, smoke with highs in the upper 80s. In Nashville, patchy fog, then a chance of thunderstorms for today with highs in the lower 90s. And on Friday, a slight chance of thunderstorms and patchy fog, then thunderstorms likely with highs in the lower 90s. In Charlotte, hot for today with highs in the upper 90s. And on Friday, hot with highs in the upper 90s. In Virginia Beach, haze for today with highs in the lower 90s. And on Friday, smoke with highs in the upper 80s. In Myrtle Beach, sunny for today with highs in the upper 80s. And on Friday, sunny with highs in the upper 80s. In Orlando, sunny then a chance of thunderstorms for today with highs in the mid-90s. And on Friday, a slight chance of thunderstorms then a chance of thunderstorms with highs in the lower 90s. 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The current time is 9:51 a.m. Eastern Daylight Time. These are the regional weather observations at 9 a.m. In Charleston, fog was reported, reducing the visibility to 0.5 mile. The temperature was 72 degrees, the dew point 72, and the relative humidity 100%. The wind was calm. Barometric pressure 30.09 inches and rising. Huntington reports sunny and 77 degrees. At Logan, fog and 70. At Pineville, fog and 70. At Beckley, sunny and 72 degrees. At Lewisburg, fog 66. At Parkersburg, mostly sunny, 77. At Sutton, sunny, 72. At Clarksburg, mostly sunny, 76 degrees. At Buchanan. At Elkins, fog 71 degrees. In Morgantown, mostly sunny, and 78. Martinsburg reports mostly sunny, and 83. And in Pittsburgh, partly sunny, 78. The latest river levels at 9 a.m. For the Kanawha River at Southside Bridge in Charleston, 7.6 feet. 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And the Coal River at Tornado, 10.4 feet. Here is the latest weather synopsis for the Middle Ohio Valley and Central Appalachians, issued at 4:07 a.m. Eastern Daylight Time. Hot and hazy through Friday. Storms return Friday into the weekend.
hot and humid conditions will continue across the region through the end of the week. Heat indices may approach 100 degrees for some of the lowlands Friday afternoon. Smoke from distant wildfires will keep skies somewhat hazy at times through Friday afternoon. The chance for heavy showers and thunderstorms will return as early as Friday afternoon, and will last through the weekend as a cold front moves into the area. Some of these storms could produce heavy rainfall but may lead to localized flash flooding, along with strong wind gusts. The highest rain chances will be Saturday, where isolated episodes of significant flash flooding will be possible Saturday afternoon and night, along with a risk for damaging wind gusts. Storm chances will continue into Sunday morning. The forecast for the Greater Charleston area, issued at 5:25 a.m. Today, mostly sunny. Areas of fog this morning. Hazy. Visibility 1/4 mile or less at times this morning. Hot with highs in the lower 90s. Light and variable winds. Tonight, mostly clear until midnight, then becoming partly cloudy. Areas of fog after midnight. Humid with lows in the lower 70s. Light and variable winds. Friday, mostly sunny. Patchy smoke in the morning. Hazy, hot with highs in the lower 90s. Light and variable winds. Heat index values up to 100. Friday night, hazy until midnight. Mostly cloudy with a chance of showers and thunderstorms. Humid with lows in the lower 70s. Light and variable winds. Chance of rain 50%. The forecast for Raleigh, Fayette, and Nicholas counties, issued at 5:25 a.m. Today, mostly sunny. Areas of fog this morning. Hazy. Visibility 1/4 mile or less at times this morning. Highs in the upper 80s. Light and variable winds. Tonight, mostly clear. Areas of fog after midnight. Humid with lows in the upper 60s. Light and variable winds. Friday, mostly sunny. Areas of dense fog in the morning. Hazy. A chance of showers and thunderstorms in the afternoon. Visibility 1/4 mile or less at times in the morning. Humid with highs in the upper 80s. Light and variable winds. Chance of rain 50%. Friday night, hazy until midnight. A chance of showers and thunderstorms until midnight, then showers likely after midnight. Humid with lows in the upper 60s. Light and variable winds. Chance of rain 60%. The extended forecast for the WXJ 84 listening area, Saturday and Saturday night, showers and a chance of thunderstorms. Highs in the mid-80s. Lows in the upper 60s. Chance of rain near 100%. Sunday and Sunday night, partly cloudy. A chance of showers and thunderstorms. Highs in the lower 80s. Lows in the lower 60s. Chance of rain 50%. Monday and Monday night, partly cloudy. Highs in the mid-80s. Lows in the upper 60s. Tuesday and Tuesday night, mostly cloudy. A chance of showers and thunderstorms. Highs in the mid-80s. Lows in the mid-60s. Chance of rain 50%. Wednesday and Wednesday night, partly cloudy. A 50% chance of showers. Highs in the lower 80s. Lows in the lower 60s. The Charleston, West Virginia climate summary for yesterday, July 15, 2026. Yesterday's high temperature was 89 degrees and the low 66 degrees. No precipitation fell yesterday, which leaves the monthly total at 2.39 inches. This is 0.13 inches below normal. The total precipitation for the year still stands at 20.90 inches, which is 5.60 inches below normal. There were no heating degree days yesterday. This leaves the monthly total at zero. The yearly total since July 1st is zero. There were 13 cooling degree days yesterday. This brings the monthly total to 204. The yearly total since January 1st is 619. Sunrise today is at 6:16 a.m. and sunset is at 8:49 p.m. Now here is this morning's climatic report from cooperative observers within the radio listening area. Low temperatures recorded during the 24-hour period ending near 8 a.m. this morning. Sissonville, 64. Winfield, 69. St. Albans, 66. Fermanagh, 71.
Somersville, 64. Beckley, 56. For Logan, 70. High temperatures recorded during the 24-hour period ending near 8 a.m. this morning. Sissonville, 89. Winfield, 92. St. Albans, 91. For Marmette, 92. Somersville, 81. Beckley, 82. For Logan, 91. Here is the forecast for locations around our region. In Pittsburgh, mostly sunny then patchy smoke for today with highs in the mid-90s. And on Friday, smoke with highs in the lower 90s. In New York City, patchy smoke for today with highs in the lower 90s. And on Friday, areas smoke then mostly sunny with highs in the mid-80s. In Washington, D.C., patchy smoke for today with highs in the upper 90s. And on Friday, areas smoke with highs in the mid-90s. In Columbus, areas smoke for today with highs in the mid-90s. And on Friday, areas smoke then a slight chance of thunderstorms with highs in the mid-90s. In Cleveland, smoke for today with highs in the mid-80s. And on Friday, smoke with highs in the upper 80s. In Nashville, patchy fog, then a chance of thunderstorms for today with highs in the lower 90s. And on Friday, a slight chance of thunderstorms and patchy fog, then thunderstorms likely with highs in the lower 90s. In Charlotte, hot for today with highs in the upper 90s. And on Friday, hot with highs in the upper 90s. In Virginia Beach, haze for today with highs in the lower 90s. And on Friday, smoke with highs in the upper 80s. In Myrtle Beach, sunny for today with highs in the upper 80s. And on Friday, sunny with highs in the upper 80s. In Orlando, sunny then a chance of thunderstorms for today with highs in the mid-90s. And on Friday, a slight chance of thunderstorms then a chance of thunderstorms with highs in the lower 90s. 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Originating from the National Weather Service office in Charleston, West Virginia. The current time is 10 a.m. Eastern Daylight Time. These are the regional weather observations at 9 a.m. In Charleston, fog was reported, reducing the visibility to 0.5 mile. The temperature was 72 degrees, the dew point 72, and the relative humidity 100%. The wind was calm. Barometric pressure 30.09 inches and rising. Huntington reports sunny and 77 degrees. At Logan, fog and 70. At Pineville, fog and 70. At Beckley, sunny and 72 degrees. At Lewisburg, fog 66. At Parkersburg, mostly sunny, 77. At Sutton, sunny, 72. At Clarksburg, mostly sunny, 76 degrees. At Buchanan. At Elkins, fog 71 degrees. In Morgantown, mostly sunny, and 78. Martinsburg reports mostly sunny, and 83. And in Pittsburgh, partly sunny, 78. The latest river levels at 9 a.m. For the Kanawha River at Southside Bridge in Charleston, 7.6 feet. 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And the Coal River at Tornado, 10.4 feet. Here is the latest weather synopsis for the Middle Ohio Valley and Central Appalachians, issued at 4:07 a.m. Eastern Daylight Time. Hot and hazy through Friday. Storms return Friday into the weekend. Hot and humid conditions will continue across the region through the end of the week. Heat indices may approach 100 degrees for some of the lowlands Friday afternoon. Smoke from distant wildfires will keep skies somewhat hazy at times through Friday afternoon. The chance for heavy showers and thunderstorms will return as early as Friday afternoon, and will last through the weekend as a cold front moves into the area. Some of these storms could produce heavy rainfall that may lead to localized flash flooding, along with strong wind gusts. The highest rain chances will be Saturday, where isolated episodes of significant flash flooding will be possible Saturday afternoon and night, along with a risk for damaging wind gusts. Storm chances will continue into Sunday morning. The forecast for the Greater Charleston area, issued at 5:25 a.m. Today, mostly sunny. Areas of fog this morning. Hazy. Visibility 1/4 mile or less at times this morning. Hot with highs in the lower 90s. Light and variable winds. Tonight,
mostly clear until midnight, then becoming partly cloudy. Areas of fog after midnight. Humid with lows in the lower 70s. Light and variable winds. Friday, mostly sunny. Patchy smoke in the morning. Hazy, hot with highs in the lower 90s. Light and variable winds. Heat index values up to 100. Friday night, hazy until midnight. Mostly cloudy with a chance of showers and thunderstorms. Humid with lows in the lower 70s. Light and variable winds. Chance of rain 50%. The forecast for Raleigh, Fayette, and Nicholas counties, issued at 5:25 a.m. Today, mostly sunny. Areas of fog this morning. Hazy. Visibility 1/4 mile or less at times this morning. Highs in the upper 80s. Light and variable winds. Tonight, mostly clear. Areas of fog after midnight. Humid with lows in the upper 60s. Light and variable winds. Friday, mostly sunny. Areas of dense fog in the morning. Hazy. A chance of showers and thunderstorms in the afternoon. Visibility 1/4 mile or less at times in the morning. Humid with highs in the upper 80s. Light and variable winds. Chance of rain 50%. Friday night, hazy until midnight. A chance of showers and thunderstorms until midnight, then showers likely after midnight. Humid with lows in the upper 60s. Light and variable winds. Chance of rain 60%. The extended forecast for the WXJ 84 listening area, Saturday and Saturday night, showers and a chance of thunderstorms. Highs in the mid-80s. Lows in the upper 60s. Chance of rain near 100%. Sunday and Sunday night, partly cloudy. A chance of showers and thunderstorms. Highs in the lower 80s. Lows in the lower 60s. Chance of rain 50%. Monday and Monday night, partly cloudy. Highs in the mid-80s. Lows in the upper 60s. Tuesday and Tuesday night, mostly cloudy. A chance of showers and thunderstorms. Highs in the mid-80s. Lows in the mid-60s. Chance of rain 50%. Wednesday and Wednesday night, partly cloudy. A 50% chance of showers. Highs in the lower 80s. Lows in the lower 60s. Now here is this morning's climatic report from cooperative observers within the radio listening area. Low temperatures recorded during the 24-hour period ending near 8 a.m. this morning. Sissonville, 64. Winfield, 69. St. Albans, 66. Fermanagh, 71. Somersville, 64. Beckley, 56. Fort Logan, 70. High temperatures recorded during the 24-hour period ending near 8 a.m. this morning. Sissonville, 89. Winfield, 92. St. Albans, 91. Fermanagh, 92. Somersville, 81. Beckley, 82. Fort Logan, 91. 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Originating from the National Weather Service Office in Charleston, West Virginia. The current time is 10:07 a.m. Eastern Daylight Time. These are the regional weather observations at 9 a.m. In Charleston, fog was reported, reducing the visibility to 1/2 mile. The temperature was 72 degrees, the dew point 72, and the relative humidity 100%. The wind was calm. Barometric pressure 30.09 inches and rising. Huntington reports sunny and 77 degrees. At Logan, fog and 70. At Pineville, fog and 70. At Beckley, sunny and 72 degrees. At Lewisburg, fog 66. At Parkersburg, mostly sunny, 77. At Sutton, sunny, 72. At Clarksburg, mostly sunny, 76 degrees. At Buchanan. At Elkins, fog 71 degrees. In Morgantown, mostly sunny, and 78. Martinsburg reports mostly sunny, and 83. And in Pittsburgh, partly sunny, 78. The latest river levels at 9 a.m. For the Kanawha River at Southside Bridge in Charleston, 7.6 feet. The Elk River at Queen Shoals,
4.9 feet at Big Coal River at Ashford, 2.5 feet for the Little Coal River at Danville, 2.4 feet, and the Coal River at Tornado, 10.4 feet. Here is the latest weather synopsis for the Middle Ohio Valley and Central Appalachians, issued at 4:07 a.m. Eastern Daylight Time. Hot and hazy through Friday. Storms return Friday into the weekend. Hot and humid conditions will continue across the region through the end of the week. Heat indices may approach 100 degrees for some of the lowlands Friday afternoon. Smoke from distant wildfires will keep skies somewhat hazy at times through Friday afternoon. The chance for heavy showers and thunderstorms will return as early as Friday afternoon, and will last through the weekend as a cold front moves into the area. Some of these storms could produce heavy rainfall that may lead to localized flash flooding, along with strong wind gusts. The highest rain chances will be Saturday, where isolated episodes of significant flash flooding will be possible Saturday afternoon and night, along with a risk for damaging wind gusts. Storm chances will continue into Sunday morning. The forecast for the Greater Charleston area, issued at 5:25 a.m. Today, mostly sunny. Areas of fog this morning. Hazy. Visibility 1/4 mile or less at times this morning. Hot with highs in the lower 90s. Light and variable winds. Tonight, mostly clear until midnight, then becoming partly cloudy. Areas of fog after midnight. Humid with lows in the lower 70s. Light and variable winds. Friday, mostly sunny. Patchy smoke in the morning. Hazy, hot with highs in the lower 90s. Light and variable winds. Heat index values up to 100. Friday night, hazy until midnight. Mostly cloudy with a chance of showers and thunderstorms. Humid with lows in the lower 70s. Light and variable winds. Chance of rain 50%. The forecast for Raleigh, Fayette, and Nicholas counties, issued at 5:25 a.m. Today, mostly sunny. Areas of fog this morning. Hazy. Visibility 1/4 mile or less at times this morning. Highs in the upper 80s. Light and variable winds. Tonight, mostly clear. Areas of fog after midnight. Humid with lows in the upper 60s. Light and variable winds. Friday, mostly sunny. Areas of dense fog in the morning. Hazy. A chance of showers and thunderstorms in the afternoon. Visibility 1/4 mile or less at times in the morning. Humid with highs in the upper 80s. Light and variable winds. Chance of rain 50%. Friday night, hazy until midnight. A chance of showers and thunderstorms until midnight, then showers likely after midnight. Humid with lows in the upper 60s. Light and variable winds. Chance of rain 60%. The extended forecast for the WXJ 84 listening area, Saturday and Saturday night, showers and a chance of thunderstorms. Highs in the mid-80s. Lows in the upper 60s. Chance of rain near 100%. Sunday and Sunday night, partly cloudy. A chance of showers and thunderstorms. Highs in the lower 80s. Lows in the lower 60s. Chance of rain 50%. Monday and Monday night, partly cloudy. Highs in the mid-80s. Lows in the upper 60s. Tuesday and Tuesday night, mostly cloudy. A chance of showers and thunderstorms. Highs in the mid-80s. Lows in the mid-60s. Chance of rain 50%. Wednesday and Wednesday night, partly cloudy. A 50% chance of showers. Highs in the lower 80s. Lows in the lower 60s. Now here is this morning's climatic report from cooperative observers within the radio listening area. Low temperatures recorded during the 24-hour period ending near 8 a.m. this morning. Sissonville, 64. Winfield, 69. St. Albans, 66. Fermanagh, 71. Somersville, 64. Beckley, 56. Fort Logan, 70. High temperatures recorded during the 24-hour period ending near 8 a.m. this morning. Sissonville, 89. Winfield, 92. St. Albans, 91. Fermanagh, 92. Somersville, 81. Beckley, 82. Fort Logan, 91.
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Clarksburg, sunny, 80 degrees, Ed Buchanan. The temperature was 81 degrees, and the dew point 72. The wind was southwest, 8.5. The pressure was 30.12 inches, and steady. At Elkins, cloudy, 76 degrees, in Morgantown, cloudy, and 79, Martinsburg reports mostly sunny, and 85, and in Pittsburgh, cloudy, 81. The latest river levels at 9 a.m., for the Kanawha River at Southside Bridge in Charleston, 7.6 feet, the Elk River at Queen Shoals, 4.9 feet, at Big Coal River at Ashford, 2.5 feet, for the Little Coal River at Danville, 2.4 feet, and the Coal River at Tornado, 10.4 feet. Here is the latest weather synopsis for the Middle Ohio Valley and Central Appalachians, issued at 4:07 a.m. Eastern Daylight Time. Hot and hazy through Friday. Storms return Friday into the weekend. Hot and humid conditions will continue across the region through the end of the week. Heat indices may approach 100 degrees for some of the lowlands Friday afternoon. Smoke from distant wildfires will keep skies somewhat hazy at times through Friday afternoon. The chance for heavy showers and thunderstorms will return as early as Friday afternoon, and will last through the weekend as a cold front moves into the area. Some of these storms could produce heavy rainfall that may lead to localized flash flooding, along with strong wind gusts. The highest rain chances will be Saturday, where isolated episodes of significant flash flooding will be possible Saturday afternoon and night, along with a risk for damaging wind gusts. Storm chances will continue into Sunday morning. The forecast for the Greater Charleston area, issued at 5:25 a.m. Today, mostly sunny. Areas of fog this morning. Hazy. Visibility 1/4 mile or less at times this morning. Hot with highs in the lower 90s. Light and variable winds. Tonight, mostly clear until midnight, then becoming partly cloudy. Areas of fog after midnight. Humid with lows in the lower 70s. Light and variable winds. Friday, mostly sunny. Patchy smoke in the morning. Hazy, hot with highs in the lower 90s. Light and variable winds. Heat index values up to 100. Friday night, hazy until midnight. Mostly cloudy with a chance of showers and thunderstorms. Humid with lows in the lower 70s. Light and variable winds. Chance of rain 50%. The forecast for Raleigh, Fayette, and Nicholas counties, issued at 5:25 a.m. Today, mostly sunny. Areas of fog this morning. Hazy. Visibility 1/4 mile or less at times this morning. Highs in the upper 80s. Light and variable winds. Tonight, mostly clear. Areas of fog after midnight. Humid with lows in the upper 60s. Light and variable winds. Friday, mostly sunny. Areas of dense fog in the morning. Hazy. A chance of showers and thunderstorms in the afternoon. Visibility 1/4 mile or less at times in the morning. Humid with highs in the upper 80s. Light and variable winds. Chance of rain 50%. Friday night, hazy until midnight. A chance of showers and thunderstorms until midnight, then showers likely after midnight. Humid with lows in the upper 60s. Light and variable winds. Chance of rain 60%. The extended forecast for the WXJ84 listening area, Saturday and Saturday night, showers and a chance of thunderstorms. Highs in the mid-80s. Lows in the upper 60s. Chance of rain near 100%. Sunday and Sunday night, partly cloudy. A chance of showers and thunderstorms. Highs in the lower 80s. Lows in the lower 60s. Chance of rain 50%. Monday and Monday night, partly cloudy. Highs in the mid-80s. Lows in the upper 60s. Tuesday and Tuesday night, mostly cloudy. A chance of showers and thunderstorms. Highs in the mid-80s. Lows in the mid-60s. Chance of rain 50%. Wednesday and Wednesday night, partly cloudy. A 50% chance of showers. Highs in the lower 80s. Lows in the lower 60s. Now here is this morning's climatic report from cooperative observers within the radio listening area. Low temperatures recorded during the 24-hour period ending near 8 a.m. this morning. Sissonville.

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Winfield, 69. St. Albans, 66. Fermanagh, 71. Somersville, 64. Beckley, 56. Fort Logan, 70. High temperatures recorded during the 24-hour period ending near 8 a.m. this morning. Sissonville, 89. Winfield, 92. St. Albans, 91. Fermanagh, 92. Somersville, 81. Beckley, 82. Fort Logan, 91. 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The current time is 10:20 a.m. Eastern Daylight Time. These are the regional weather observations at 10 a.m. In Charleston, under partly sunny skies. The temperature was 75 degrees, the dew point 73, and the relative humidity 93%. The wind was calm. Barometric pressure 30.09 inches and steady. Huntington reports sunny and 83 degrees, at Logan, sunny and 73, at Pineville, fog and 72, at Beckley, partly sunny and 78 degrees, at Lewisburg, fog 68, at Parkersburg, mostly sunny, 80, at Sutton, mostly sunny, 78, at Clarksburg, sunny, 80 degrees, at Buchanan. The temperature was 81 degrees, and the dew point 72. The wind was southwest, at 5. The pressure was 30.12 inches, and steady. At Elkins, cloudy, 76 degrees, in Morgantown, cloudy, and 79, Martinsburg reports mostly sunny, and 85, and in Pittsburgh, cloudy, 81. The latest river levels at 9 a.m., for the Kanawha River at Southside Bridge in Charleston, 7.6 feet, the Elk River at Queen Shoals, 4.9 feet, at Big Coal River at Ashford, 2.5 feet, for the Little Coal River at Danville, 2.4 feet, and the Coal River at Tornado, 10.4 feet. Here is the latest weather synopsis for the Middle Ohio Valley and Central Appalachians, issued at 4:07 a.m. Eastern Daylight Time. Hot and hazy through Friday. Storms return Friday into the weekend. Hot and humid conditions will continue across the region through the end of the week. Heat indices may approach 100 degrees for some of the lowlands Friday afternoon. Smoke from distant wildfires will keep skies somewhat hazy at times through Friday afternoon. The chance for heavy showers and thunderstorms will return as early as Friday afternoon, and will last through the weekend as a cold front moves into the area. Some of these storms could produce heavy rainfall that may lead to localized flash flooding, along with strong wind gusts. The highest rain chances will be Saturday, where isolated episodes of significant flash flooding will be possible Saturday afternoon and night, along with a risk for damaging wind gusts. Storm chances will continue into Sunday morning. The forecast for the Greater Charleston area, issued at 5:25 a.m. Today, mostly sunny. Areas of fog this morning. Hazy. Visibility 1/4 mile or less at times this morning. Hot with highs in the lower 90s. Light and variable winds. Tonight, mostly clear until midnight, then becoming partly cloudy. Areas of fog after midnight. Humid with lows in the lower 70s. Light and variable winds. Friday, mostly sunny. Patchy smoke in the morning. Hazy, hot with highs in the lower 90s. Light and variable winds. Heat index values up to 100. Friday night, hazy until midnight. Mostly cloudy with a chance of showers and thunderstorms. Humid with lows in the lower 70s. Light and variable winds. Chance of rain 50%. The forecast for Raleigh, Fayette, and Nicholas counties, issued at 5:25 a.m. Today, mostly sunny. Areas of fog this morning. Hazy. Visibility 1/4 mile or less at times this morning. Highs in the upper 80s. Light and variable winds. Tonight, mostly clear. Areas of fog after midnight. Humid with lows in the upper 60s. Light and variable winds. Friday, mostly sunny. Areas of dense fog in the morning. Hazy. A chance of showers and thunderstorms in the afternoon.
visibility 1/4 mile or less at times in the morning. Humid with highs in the upper 80s. Light and variable winds. Chance of rain 50%. Friday night, hazy until midnight. A chance of showers and thunderstorms until midnight, then showers likely after midnight. Humid with lows in the upper 60s. Light and variable winds. Chance of rain 60%. The extended forecast for the WXJ84 listening area, Saturday and Saturday night, showers and a chance of thunderstorms. Highs in the mid-80s. Lows in the upper 60s. Chance of rain near 100%. Sunday and Sunday night, partly cloudy. A chance of showers and thunderstorms. Highs in the lower 80s. Lows in the lower 60s. Chance of rain 50%. Monday and Monday night, partly cloudy. Highs in the mid-80s. Lows in the upper 60s. Tuesday and Tuesday night, mostly cloudy. A chance of showers and thunderstorms. Highs in the mid-80s. Lows in the mid-60s. Chance of rain 50%. Wednesday and Wednesday night, partly cloudy. A 50% chance of showers. Highs in the lower 80s. Lows in the lower 60s. Now here is this morning's climatic report from cooperative observers within the radio listening area. Low temperatures recorded during the 24-hour period ending near 8 a.m. this morning. Sissonville, 64. Winfield, 69. St. Albans, 66. From Marmette, 71. Somersville, 64. Beckley, 56. For Logan, 70. High temperatures recorded during the 24-hour period ending near 8 a.m. this morning. Sissonville, 89. Winfield, 92. St. Albans, 91. For Marmette, 92. Somersville, 81. Beckley, 82. For Logan, 91. 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Originating from the National Weather Service Office in Charleston, West Virginia. The current time is 10:26 a.m. Eastern Daylight Time. These are the regional weather observations at 10 a.m. In Charleston, under partly sunny skies. The temperature was 75 degrees, the dew point 73, and the relative humidity 93%. The wind was calm. Barometric pressure 30.09 inches and steady. Huntington reports sunny and 83 degrees. At Logan, sunny and 73. At Pineville, fog and 72. At Beckley, partly sunny and 78 degrees. At Lewisburg, fog 68. At Parkersburg, mostly sunny, 80. At Sutton, mostly sunny, 78. At Clarksburg, sunny, 80 degrees. At Buchanan, the temperature was 81 degrees, and the dew point 72. The wind was southwest, at 5. The pressure was 30.12 inches, and steady. At Elkins, cloudy, 76 degrees. In Morgantown, cloudy, and 79. Martinsburg reports mostly sunny, and 85. And in Pittsburgh, cloudy, 81. The latest river levels at 9 a.m. For the Kama River at Southside Bridge in Charleston, 7.6 feet. The Elk River at Queen Shoals, 4.9 feet, at Big Coal River at Ashford, 2.5 feet, for the Little Coal River at Danville, 2.4 feet, and the Coal River at Tornado, 10.4 feet. Here is the latest weather synopsis for the Middle Ohio Valley and Central Appalachians, issued at 4:07 a.m. Eastern Daylight Time. Hot and hazy through Friday. Storms return Friday into the weekend. Hot and humid conditions will continue across the region through the end of the week. Heat indices may approach 100 degrees for some of the lowlands Friday afternoon. Smoke from distant wildfires will keep skies somewhat hazy at times through Friday afternoon. The chance for heavy showers and thunderstorms will return as early as Friday afternoon and will last through the weekend as a cold front moves into the area. Some of these storms could produce heavy rainfall that may lead to localized flash flooding, along with strong wind gusts. The highest rain chances will be Saturday, where isolated episodes of significant flash flooding will be possible Saturday afternoon and night, along with a risk for damaging wind gusts. Storm chances will continue into Sunday morning.
The forecast for the greater Charleston area, issued at 5:25 a.m. Today, mostly sunny. Areas of fog this morning. Hazy. Visibility 1/4 mile or less at times this morning. Hot with highs in the lower 90s. Light and variable winds. Tonight, mostly clear until midnight, then becoming partly cloudy. Areas of fog after midnight. Humid with lows in the lower 70s. Light and variable winds. Friday, mostly sunny. Patchy smoke in the morning. Hazy, hot with highs in the lower 90s. Light and variable winds. Heat index values up to 100. Friday night, hazy until midnight. Mostly cloudy with a chance of showers and thunderstorms. Humid with lows in the lower 70s. Light and variable winds. Chance of rain 50%. The forecast for Raleigh, Fayette, and Nicholas counties, issued at 5:25 a.m. Today, mostly sunny. Areas of fog this morning. Hazy. Visibility 1/4 mile or less at times this morning. Highs in the upper 80s. Light and variable winds. Tonight, mostly clear. Areas of fog after midnight. Humid with lows in the upper 60s. Light and variable winds. Friday, mostly sunny. Areas of dense fog in the morning. Hazy. A chance of showers and thunderstorms in the afternoon. Visibility 1/4 mile or less at times in the morning. Humid with highs in the upper 80s. Light and variable winds. Chance of rain 50%. Friday night, hazy until midnight. A chance of showers and thunderstorms until midnight, then showers likely after midnight. Humid with lows in the upper 60s. Light and variable winds. Chance of rain 60%. The extended forecast for the WXJ84 listening area, Saturday and Saturday night, showers and a chance of thunderstorms. Highs in the mid-80s. Lows in the upper 60s. Chance of rain near 100%. Sunday and Sunday night, partly cloudy. A chance of showers and thunderstorms. Highs in the lower 80s. Lows in the lower 60s. Chance of rain 50%. Monday and Monday night, partly cloudy. Highs in the mid-80s. Lows in the upper 60s. Tuesday and Tuesday night, mostly cloudy. A chance of showers and thunderstorms. Highs in the mid-80s. Lows in the mid-60s. Chance of rain 50%. Wednesday and Wednesday night, partly cloudy. A 50% chance of showers. Highs in the lower 80s. Lows in the lower 60s. Now here is this morning's climatic report from cooperative observers within the radio listening area. Low temperatures recorded during the 24-hour period ending near 8 a.m. this morning. Sissonville, 64. Winfield, 69. St. Albans, 66. From Marmet, 71. Somersville, 64. Beckley, 56. For Logan, 70. High temperatures recorded during the 24-hour period ending near 8 a.m. this morning. Sissonville, 89. Winfield, 92. St. Albans, 91. From Marmet, 92. Somersville, 81. Beckley, 82. For Logan, 91. 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The current time is 10:33 a.m. Eastern Daylight Time. These are the regional weather observations at 10 a.m. In Charleston, under partly sunny skies. The temperature was 75 degrees, the dew point 73, and the relative humidity 93%. The wind was calm. Barometric pressure 30.09 inches and steady. Huntington reports sunny and 83 degrees. At Logan, sunny and 73. At Pineville, fog and 72. At Beckley, partly sunny and 78 degrees. At Lewisburg, fog 68. At Parkersburg, mostly sunny, 80. At Sutton, mostly sunny, 78. At Clarksburg, sunny, 80 degrees. At Buchanan, the temperature was 81 degrees, and the dew point 72. The wind was southwest,
8.85. The pressure was 30.12 inches and steady. At Elkins, cloudy, 76 degrees. In Morgantown, cloudy, and 79. Martinsburg reports mostly sunny, and 85. And in Pittsburgh, cloudy, 81. The latest river levels at 10 a.m. for the Kama River at Southside Bridge in Charleston, 7.5 feet. 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Here is the latest weather synopsis for the Middle Ohio Valley and Central Appalachians, issued at 4:07 a.m. Eastern Daylight Time. Hot and hazy through Friday. Storms return Friday into the weekend. Hot and humid conditions will continue across the region through the end of the week. Heat indices may approach 100 degrees for some of the lowlands Friday afternoon. Smoke from distant wildfires will keep skies somewhat hazy at times through Friday afternoon. The chance for heavy showers and thunderstorms will return as early as Friday afternoon and will last through the weekend as a cold front moves into the area. Some of these storms could produce heavy rainfall that may lead to localized flash flooding, along with strong wind gusts. The highest rain chances will be Saturday, where isolated episodes of significant flash flooding will be possible Saturday afternoon and night, along with a risk for damaging wind gusts. Storm chances will continue into Sunday morning. This is a special weather statement for the following counties in West Virginia: Cabell, Clay, Jackson, Kanawha, Lincoln, Mason, Putnam, and Roan. Issued at 10:33 a.m. Eastern Daylight Time. Hot and humid conditions today. Temperatures will climb into the lower 90s today. This will combine with a humid air mass to produce heat indices in the 95 to 100 degree range this afternoon and early evening. Take extra precautions when outside. Wear lightweight and loose-fitting clothing. Try to limit strenuous activities to hours outside of peak heating. The forecast for the Greater Charleston area, issued at 5:25 a.m. Today, mostly sunny. Areas of fog this morning. Hazy. Visibility 1/4 mile or less at times this morning. Hot with highs in the lower 90s. Light and variable winds. Tonight, mostly clear until midnight, then becoming partly cloudy. Areas of fog after midnight. Humid with lows in the lower 70s. Light and variable winds. Friday, mostly sunny. Patchy smoke in the morning. Hazy, hot with highs in the lower 90s. Light and variable winds. Heat index values up to 100. Friday night, hazy until midnight. Mostly cloudy with a chance of showers and thunderstorms. Humid with lows in the lower 70s. Light and variable winds. Chance of rain 50%. The forecast for Raleigh, Fayette, and Nicholas counties, issued at 5:25 a.m. Today, mostly sunny. Areas of fog this morning. Hazy. Visibility 1/4 mile or less at times this morning. Highs in the upper 80s. Light and variable winds. Tonight, mostly clear. Areas of fog after midnight. Humid with lows in the upper 60s. Light and variable winds. Friday, mostly sunny. Areas of dense fog in the morning. Hazy. A chance of showers and thunderstorms in the afternoon. Visibility 1/4 mile or less at times in the morning. Humid with highs in the upper 80s. Light and variable winds. Chance of rain 50%. Friday night, hazy until midnight. A chance of showers and thunderstorms until midnight, then showers likely after midnight. Humid with lows in the upper 60s. Light and variable winds. Chance of rain 60%. The extended forecast for the WXJ 84 listening area, Saturday and Saturday night, showers and a chance of thunderstorms. Highs in the mid-80s. Lows in the upper 60s. Chance of rain near 100%. Sunday and Sunday night, partly cloudy. A chance of showers and thunderstorms. Highs in the lower 80s. Lows in the lower 60s. Chance of rain 50%. Monday and Monday night, partly cloudy. Highs in the mid-80s. Lows in the upper 60s. Tuesday and Tuesday night, mostly cloudy. A chance of showers and thunderstorms.
Highs in the mid-80s. Lows in the mid-60s. Chance of rain 50%. Wednesday and Wednesday night, partly cloudy. A 50% chance of showers. Highs in the lower 80s. Lows in the lower 60s. Now here is this morning's climatic report from cooperative observers within the radio listening area. Low temperatures recorded during the 24-hour period ending near 8 a.m. this morning. Sissonville, 64. Winfield, 69. St. Albans, 66. Fermanagh, 71. Somersville, 64. Beckley, 56. Fort Logan, 70. High temperatures recorded during the 24-hour period ending near 8 a.m. this morning. Sissonville, 89. Winfield, 92. St. Albans, 91. Fermanagh, 92. Somersville, 81. Beckley, 82. Fort Logan, 91. 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The current time is 10:40 a.m. Eastern Daylight Time. These are the regional weather observations at 10 a.m. In Charleston, under partly sunny skies, the temperature was 75 degrees, the dew point 73, and the relative humidity 93%. The wind was calm. Barometric pressure 30.09 inches and steady. Huntington reports sunny and 83 degrees. At Logan, sunny and 73. At Pineville, fog and 72. At Beckley, partly sunny and 78 degrees. At Lewisburg, fog 68. At Parkersburg, mostly sunny, 80. At Sutton, mostly sunny, 78. At Clarksburg, sunny, 80 degrees. At Buchanan, the temperature was 81 degrees, and the dew point 72. The wind was southwest, at 5. The pressure was 30.12 inches, and steady. At Elkins, cloudy, 76 degrees. In Morgantown, cloudy, and 79. Martinsburg reports mostly sunny, and 85. And in Pittsburgh, cloudy, 81. 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The latest river levels at 10 a.m. for the Kanawha River at Southside Bridge in Charleston, 7.5 feet, the Elk River at Queen Shoals, 4.9 feet, at Big Coal River at Ashford, 2.5 feet, for the Little Coal River at Danville, 2.4 feet, and the Coal River at Tornado, 10.4 feet. Here is the latest weather synopsis for the Middle Ohio Valley and Central Appalachians, issued at 4:07 a.m. Eastern Daylight Time. Hot and hazy through Friday. Storms return Friday into the weekend. Hot and humid conditions will continue across the region through the end of the week. Heat indices may approach 100 degrees for some of the lowlands Friday afternoon. Smoke from distant wildfires will keep skies somewhat hazy at times through Friday afternoon. The chance for heavy showers and thunderstorms will return as early as Friday afternoon, and will last through the weekend as a cold front moves into the area. Some of these storms could produce heavy rainfall that may lead to localized flash flooding, along with strong wind gusts. The highest rain chances will be Saturday, where isolated episodes of significant flash flooding will be possible Saturday afternoon and night, along with a risk for damaging wind gusts. Storm chances will continue into Sunday morning. Here is the latest weather synopsis for the Middle Ohio Valley and Central Appalachians, issued at 10:42 a.m. Eastern Daylight Time. Hot and hazy through Friday. Storms return Friday into the weekend. Hot and humid conditions will continue across the region through the end of the work week. Heat indices may approach 100 degrees for some of the lowlands during the afternoon hours today and Friday. Smoke from distant wildfires will keep skies somewhat hazy at times through Friday afternoon. The chance for heavy showers and thunderstorms will return as early as Friday afternoon, and will last through the weekend as a cold front moves into the area.
Some of these storms could produce heavy rainfall that may lead to localized flash flooding, along with strong wind gusts. The highest rain chances will be Saturday, where isolated episodes of significant flash flooding will be possible Saturday afternoon and night, along with a risk for damaging wind gusts. Storm chances will continue into Sunday morning. This is a special weather statement for the following counties in West Virginia: Cabell, Clay, Jackson, Cunnah, Lincoln, Mason, Putnam, and Roan. Issued at 10:33 a.m. Eastern Daylight Time. Hot and humid conditions today. Temperatures will climb into the lower 90s today. This will combine with a humid air mass to produce heat indices in the 95 to 100 degree range this afternoon and early evening. Take extra precautions when outside. Wear lightweight and loose-fitting clothing. Try to limit strenuous activities to hours outside of peak heating. The forecast for the Greater Charleston area, issued at 5:25 a.m. Today, mostly sunny. Areas of fog this morning. Hazy. Visibility 1/4 mile or less at times this morning. Hot with highs in the lower 90s. Light and variable winds. Tonight, mostly clear until midnight, then becoming partly cloudy. Areas of fog after midnight. Humid with lows in the lower 70s. Light and variable winds. Friday, mostly sunny. Patchy smoke in the morning. Hazy, hot with highs in the lower 90s. Light and variable winds. Heat index values up to 100. Friday night, hazy until midnight. Mostly cloudy with a chance of showers and thunderstorms. Humid with lows in the lower 70s. Light and variable winds. Chance of rain 50%. The forecast for Raleigh, Fayette, and Nicholas counties, issued at 5:25 a.m. Today, mostly sunny. Areas of fog this morning. Hazy. Visibility 1/4 mile or less at times this morning. Highs in the upper 80s. Light and variable winds. Tonight, mostly clear. Areas of fog after midnight. Humid with lows in the upper 60s. Light and variable winds. Friday, mostly sunny. Areas of dense fog in the morning. Hazy. A chance of showers and thunderstorms in the afternoon. Visibility 1/4 mile or less at times in the morning. Humid with highs in the upper 80s. Light and variable winds. Chance of rain 50%. Friday night, hazy until midnight. A chance of showers and thunderstorms until midnight, then showers likely after midnight. Humid with lows in the upper 60s. Light and variable winds. Chance of rain 60%. The extended forecast for the WXJ 84 listening area, Saturday and Saturday night, showers and a chance of thunderstorms. Highs in the mid-80s. Lows in the upper 60s. Chance of rain near 100%. Sunday and Sunday night, partly cloudy. A chance of showers and thunderstorms. Highs in the lower 80s. Lows in the lower 60s. Chance of rain 50%. Monday and Monday night, partly cloudy. Highs in the mid-80s. Lows in the upper 60s. Tuesday and Tuesday night, mostly cloudy. A chance of showers and thunderstorms. Highs in the mid-80s. Lows in the mid-60s. Chance of rain 50%. Wednesday and Wednesday night, partly cloudy. A 50% chance of showers. Highs in the lower 80s. Lows in the lower 60s. Now here is this morning's climatic report from cooperative observers within the radio listening area. Low temperatures recorded during the 24-hour period ending near 8 a.m. this morning. Sissonville, 64. Winfield, 69. St. Albans, 66. Fermanagh, 71. Somersville, 64. Beckley, 56. Fort Logan, 70. High temperatures recorded during the 24-hour period ending near 8 a.m. this morning. Sissonville, 89. Winfield, 92. St. Albans, 91. Fermanagh, 92. Somersville, 81. Beckley, 82. Fort Logan, 91. 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
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The current time is 10:49 a.m. Eastern Daylight Time. These are the regional weather observations at 10 a.m. In Charleston, under partly sunny skies, the temperature was 75 degrees, the dew point 73, and the relative humidity 93%. The wind was calm. Barometric pressure 30.09 inches and steady. Huntington reports sunny and 83 degrees. At Logan, sunny and 73. At Pineville, fog and 72. At Beckley, partly sunny and 78 degrees. At Lewisburg, fog 68. At Parkersburg, mostly sunny, 80. At Sutton, mostly sunny, 78. At Clarksburg, sunny, 80 degrees. At Buchanan, the temperature was 81 degrees and the dew point 72. The wind was southwest, at 5. The pressure was 30.12 inches and steady. At Elkins, cloudy, 76 degrees. In Morgantown, cloudy and 79. Martinsburg reports mostly sunny and 85. And in Pittsburgh, cloudy, 81. The latest river levels at 10 a.m. for the Kanawha River at Southside Bridge in Charleston, 7.5 feet. 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And the Coal River at Tornado, 10.4 feet. Here is the latest weather synopsis for the Middle Ohio Valley and Central Appalachians, issued at 10:42 a.m. Eastern Daylight Time. Hot and hazy through Friday. Storms return Friday into the weekend. Hot and humid conditions will continue across the region through the end of the work week. Heat indices may approach 100 degrees for some of the lowlands during the afternoon hours today and Friday. Smoke from distant wildfires will keep skies somewhat hazy at times through Friday afternoon. The chance for heavy showers and thunderstorms will return as early as Friday afternoon and will last through the weekend as a cold front moves into the area. Some of these storms could produce heavy rainfall that may lead to localized flash flooding, along with strong wind gusts. The highest rain chances will be Saturday, where isolated episodes of significant flash flooding will be possible Saturday afternoon and night, along with a risk for damaging wind gusts. Storm chances will continue into Sunday morning. This is a special weather statement for the following counties in West Virginia: Cabell, Clay, Jackson, Kanawha, Lincoln, Mason, Putnam and Roan. Issued at 10:33 a.m. Eastern Daylight Time. Hot and humid conditions today. Temperatures will climb into the lower 90s today. This will combine with a humid air mass to produce heat indices in the 95 to 100 degree range this afternoon and early evening. Take extra precautions when outside. Wear lightweight and loose-fitting clothing. Try to limit strenuous activities to hours outside of peak heating. The forecast for the Greater Charleston area, issued at 5:25 a.m. Today, mostly sunny. Areas of fog this morning. Hazy. Visibility 1/4 mile or less at times this morning. Hot with highs in the lower 90s. Light and variable winds. Tonight, mostly clear until midnight, then becoming partly cloudy. Areas of fog after midnight. Humid with lows in the lower 70s. Light and variable winds. Friday, mostly sunny. Patchy smoke in the morning. Hazy, hot with highs in the lower 90s. Light and variable winds. Heat index values up to 100. Friday night, hazy until midnight. Mostly cloudy with a chance of showers and thunderstorms. Humid with lows in the lower 70s. Light and variable winds. Chance of rain 50%. The forecast for Raleigh, Fayette, and Nicholas counties, issued at 5:25 a.m. Today, mostly sunny. Areas of fog this morning. Hazy. Visibility 1/4 mile or less at times this morning. Highs in the upper 80s. Light and variable winds. Tonight, mostly clear. Areas of fog after midnight. Humid with lows in the upper 60s. Light and variable winds. Friday, mostly sunny. Areas of dense fog in the morning. Hazy. A chance of showers and thunderstorms in the afternoon. Visibility 1/4 mile or less at times in the morning. Humid with highs in the upper 80s. Light and variable winds.
Chance of rain 50%. Friday night, hazy until midnight. A chance of showers and thunderstorms until midnight, then showers likely after midnight. Humid with lows in the upper 60s. Light and variable winds. Chance of rain 60%. The extended forecast for the WXJ84 listening area, Saturday and Saturday night, showers and a chance of thunderstorms. Highs in the mid-80s. Lows in the upper 60s. Chance of rain near 100%. Sunday and Sunday night, partly cloudy. A chance of showers and thunderstorms. Highs in the lower 80s. Lows in the lower 60s. Chance of rain 50%. Monday and Monday night, partly cloudy. Highs in the mid-80s. Lows in the upper 60s. Tuesday and Tuesday night, mostly cloudy. A chance of showers and thunderstorms. Highs in the mid-80s. Lows in the mid-60s. Chance of rain 50%. Wednesday and Wednesday night, partly cloudy. A 50% chance of showers. Highs in the lower 80s. Lows in the lower 60s. Now here is this morning's climatic report from cooperative observers within the radio listening area. Low temperatures recorded during the 24-hour period ending near 8 a.m. this morning. Sissonville, 64. Winfield, 69. St. Albans, 66. Fermanagh, 71. Somersville, 64. Beckley, 56. Fort Logan, 70. High temperatures recorded during the 24-hour period ending near 8 a.m. this morning. Sissonville, 89. Winfield, 92. St. Albans, 91. Fermanagh, 92. Somersville, 81. Beckley, 82. Fort Logan, 91. 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The current time is 10:56 a.m. Eastern Daylight Time. These are the regional weather observations at 10 a.m. In Charleston, under partly sunny skies. The temperature was 75 degrees, the dew point 73, and the relative humidity 93%. The wind was calm. Barometric pressure 30.09 inches and steady. Huntington reports sunny and 83 degrees. At Logan, sunny and 73. At Pineville, fog and 72. At Beckley, partly sunny and 78 degrees. At Lewisburg, fog 68. At Parkersburg, mostly sunny, 80. At Sutton, mostly sunny, 78. At Clarksburg, sunny, 80 degrees. At Buchanan, the temperature was 81 degrees and the dew point 72. The wind was southwest, at 5. The pressure was 30.12 inches and steady. At Elkins, cloudy, 76 degrees. In Morgantown, cloudy and 79. Martinsburg reports mostly sunny and 85. And in Pittsburgh, cloudy, 81. The latest river levels at 10 a.m. for the Connaught River at Southside Bridge in Charleston, 7.5 feet. The Elk River at Queen Shoals, 4.9 feet, at Big Coal River at Ashford, 2.5 feet, for the Little Coal River at Danville, 2.4 feet, and the Coal River at Tornado, 10.4 feet. Here is the latest weather synopsis for the Middle Ohio Valley and Central Appalachians, issued at 10:42 a.m. Eastern Daylight Time. Hot and hazy through Friday. Storms return Friday into the weekend. Hot and humid conditions will continue across the region through the end of the work week. Heat indices may approach 100 degrees for some of the lowlands during the afternoon hours today and Friday. Smoke from distant wildfires will keep skies somewhat hazy at times through Friday afternoon. The chance for heavy showers and thunderstorms will return as early as Friday afternoon and will last through the weekend as a cold front moves into the area. Some of these storms could produce heavy rainfall that may lead to localized flash flooding, along with strong wind gusts. The highest rain chances will be Saturday, where isolated episodes of significant flash flooding will be possible Saturday afternoon and night, along with a risk for damaging wind gusts. Storm chances will continue into Sunday morning. This is a special weather statement for the following counties in West Virginia: Cabell, Clay, Jackson, Conneaut,
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Issued at 10:33 a.m. Eastern Daylight Time. Hot and humid conditions today. Temperatures will climb into the lower 90s today. This will combine with a humid air mass to produce heat indices in the 95 to 100 degree range this afternoon and early evening. Take extra precautions when outside. Wear lightweight and loose-fitting clothing. Try to limit strenuous activities to hours outside of peak heating. The forecast for the Greater Charleston area, issued at 5:25 a.m. Today, mostly sunny. Areas of fog this morning. Hazy. Visibility 1/4 mile or less at times this morning. Hot with highs in the lower 90s. Light and variable winds. Tonight, mostly clear until midnight, then becoming partly cloudy. Areas of fog after midnight. Humid with lows in the lower 70s. Light and variable winds. Friday, mostly sunny. Patchy smoke in the morning. Hazy, hot with highs in the lower 90s. Light and variable winds. Heat index values up to 100. Friday night, hazy until midnight. Mostly cloudy with a chance of showers and thunderstorms. Humid with lows in the lower 70s. Light and variable winds. Chance of rain 50%. The forecast for Raleigh, Fayette, and Nicholas counties, issued at 5:25 a.m. Today, mostly sunny. Areas of fog this morning. Hazy. Visibility 1/4 mile or less at times this morning. Highs in the upper 80s. Light and variable winds. Tonight, mostly clear. Areas of fog after midnight. Humid with lows in the upper 60s. Light and variable winds. Friday, mostly sunny. Areas of dense fog in the morning. Hazy. A chance of showers and thunderstorms in the afternoon. Visibility 1/4 mile or less at times in the morning. Humid with highs in the upper 80s. Light and variable winds. Chance of rain 50%. Friday night, hazy until midnight. A chance of showers and thunderstorms until midnight, then showers likely after midnight. Humid with lows in the upper 60s. Light and variable winds. Chance of rain 60%. The extended forecast for the WXJ 84 listening area, Saturday and Saturday night, showers and a chance of thunderstorms. Highs in the mid-80s. Lows in the upper 60s. Chance of rain near 100%. Sunday and Sunday night, partly cloudy. A chance of showers and thunderstorms. Highs in the lower 80s. Lows in the lower 60s. Chance of rain 50%. Monday and Monday night, partly cloudy. Highs in the mid-80s. Lows in the upper 60s. Tuesday and Tuesday night, mostly cloudy. A chance of showers and thunderstorms. Highs in the mid-80s. Lows in the mid-60s. Chance of rain 50%. Wednesday and Wednesday night, partly cloudy. A 50% chance of showers. Highs in the lower 80s. Lows in the lower 60s. Now here is this morning's climatic report from cooperative observers within the radio listening area. Low temperatures recorded during the 24-hour period ending near 8 a.m. this morning. Sissonville, 64. Winfield, 69. St. Albans, 66. From Marmette, 71. Somersville, 64. Beckley, 56. For Logan, 70. High temperatures recorded during the 24-hour period ending near 8 a.m. this morning. Sissonville, 89. Winfield, 92. St. Albans, 91. From Marmette, 92. Somersville, 81. Beckley, 82. For Logan, 91. 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Originating from the National Weather Service Office in Charleston, West Virginia. The current time is 11:03 a.m. Eastern Daylight Time. These are the regional weather observations at 10 a.m. In Charleston, under partly sunny skies. The temperature was 75 degrees, the dew point 73, and the relative humidity 93%. The wind was calm.
Barometric pressure 30.09 inches and steady. Huntington reports sunny and 83 degrees. At Logan, sunny and 73. At Pineville, fog and 72. At Beckley, partly sunny and 78 degrees. At Lewisburg, fog 68. At Parkersburg, mostly sunny, 80. At Sutton, mostly sunny, 78. At Clarksburg, sunny, 80 degrees. At Buchanan, the temperature was 81 degrees, and the dew point 72. The wind was southwest, at 5. The pressure was 30.12 inches, and steady. At Elkins, cloudy, 76 degrees. In Morgantown, cloudy, and 79. Martinsburg reports mostly sunny, and 85. And in Pittsburgh, cloudy, 81. The latest river levels at 10 a.m. for the Kanawha River at Southside Bridge in Charleston, 7.5 feet. The Elk River at Queen Shoals, 4.9 feet. At Big Coal River at Ashford, 2.5 feet. 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And the Coal River at Tornado, 10.4 feet. Here is the latest weather synopsis for the Middle Ohio Valley and Central Appalachians, issued at 10:42 a.m. Eastern Daylight Time. Hot and hazy through Friday. Storms return Friday into the weekend. Hot and humid conditions will continue across the region through the end of the work week. Heat indices may approach 100 degrees for some of the lowlands during the afternoon hours today and Friday. Smoke from distant wildfires will keep skies somewhat hazy at times through Friday afternoon. The chance for heavy showers and thunderstorms will return as early as Friday afternoon and will last through the weekend as a cold front moves into the area. Some of these storms could produce heavy rainfall that may lead to localized flash flooding, along with strong wind gusts. The highest rain chances will be Saturday, where isolated episodes of significant flash flooding will be possible Saturday afternoon and night, along with a risk for damaging wind gusts. Storm chances will continue into Sunday morning. This is a special weather statement for the following counties in West Virginia: Gabel, Clay, Jackson, Kanawha, Lincoln, Mason, Putnam and Roan. Issued at 10:33 a.m. Eastern Daylight Time. Hot and humid conditions today. Temperatures will climb into the lower 90s today. This will combine with a humid air mass to produce heat indices in the 95 to 100 degree range this afternoon and early evening. Take extra precautions when outside. Wear lightweight and loose-fitting clothing. Try to limit strenuous activities to hours outside of peak heating. The forecast for the Greater Charleston area, issued at 5:25 a.m. Today, mostly sunny. Areas of fog this morning. Hazy. Visibility 1/4 mile or less at times this morning. Hot with highs in the lower 90s. Light and variable winds. Tonight, mostly clear until midnight, then becoming partly cloudy. Areas of fog after midnight. Humid with lows in the lower 70s. Light and variable winds. Friday, mostly sunny. Patchy smoke in the morning. Hazy, hot with highs in the lower 90s. Light and variable winds. Heat index values up to 100. Friday night, hazy until midnight. Mostly cloudy with a chance of showers and thunderstorms. Humid with lows in the lower 70s. Light and variable winds. Chance of rain 50%. The forecast for Raleigh, Fayette, and Nicholas counties, issued at 5:25 a.m. Today, mostly sunny. Areas of fog this morning. Hazy. Visibility 1/4 mile or less at times this morning. Highs in the upper 80s. Light and variable winds. Tonight, mostly clear. Areas of fog after midnight. Humid with lows in the upper 60s. Light and variable winds. Friday, mostly sunny. Areas of dense fog in the morning. Hazy. A chance of showers and thunderstorms in the afternoon. Visibility 1/4 mile or less at times in the morning. Humid with highs in the upper 80s. Light and variable winds. Chance of rain 50%. Friday night, hazy until midnight. A chance of showers and thunderstorms until midnight, then showers likely after midnight. Humid with lows in the upper 60s. Light and variable winds. Chance of rain 60%. The extended forecast for the WXJ 84 listening area, Saturday and Saturday night, showers and a chance of thunderstorms.
Highs in the mid-80s. Lows in the upper 60s. Chance of rain near 100%. Sunday and Sunday night, partly cloudy. A chance of showers and thunderstorms. Highs in the lower 80s. Lows in the lower 60s. Chance of rain 50%. Monday and Monday night, partly cloudy. Highs in the mid-80s. Lows in the upper 60s. Tuesday and Tuesday night, mostly cloudy. A chance of showers and thunderstorms. Highs in the mid-80s. Lows in the mid-60s. Chance of rain 50%. Wednesday and Wednesday night, partly cloudy. A 50% chance of showers. Highs in the lower 80s. Lows in the lower 60s. Now here is this morning's climatic report from cooperative observers within the radio listening area. Low temperatures recorded during the 24-hour period ending near 8 a.m. this morning. Sissonville, 64. Winfield, 69. St. Albans, 66. Fermanagh, 71. Somersville, 64. Beckley, 56. Fort Logan, 70. High temperatures recorded during the 24-hour period ending near 8 a.m. this morning. Sissonville, 89. Winfield, 92. St. Albans, 91. Fermanagh, 92. Somersville, 81. Beckley, 82. Fort Logan, 91. 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The current time is 11:10 a.m. Eastern Daylight Time. These are the regional weather observations at 11 a.m. In Charleston, under partly sunny skies. The temperature was 82 degrees, the dew point 73, and the relative humidity 74%. The wind was calm. Barometric pressure 30.09 inches and steady. Huntington reports sunny and 87 degrees. At Logan, mostly sunny, and 81. At Pineville, mostly sunny, and 78. At Beckley, partly sunny, and 78 degrees. At Lewisburg, haze, 72. At Parkersburg, mostly sunny, 83. At Sutton, partly sunny, 81. At Clarksburg, mostly sunny, 81 degrees. At Buchanan, the temperature was 82 degrees, and the dew point 72. The wind was variable, at 6. At Elkins, partly sunny, 81 degrees. In Morgantown, mostly sunny, and 82. Martinsburg reports mostly sunny, and 90. The heat index 97. And in Pittsburgh, cloudy, 82. The latest river levels at 10 a.m. for the Kanawha River at Southside Bridge in Charleston, 7.5 feet. 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And the Coal River at Tornado, 10.4 feet. Here is the latest weather synopsis for the Middle Ohio Valley and Central Appalachians, issued at 10:42 a.m. Eastern Daylight Time. Hot and hazy through Friday. Storms return Friday into the weekend. Hot and humid conditions will continue across the region through the end of the work week. Heat indices may approach 100 degrees for some of the lowlands during the afternoon hours today and Friday. Smoke from distant wildfires will keep skies somewhat hazy at times through Friday afternoon. The chance for heavy showers and thunderstorms will return as early as Friday afternoon and will last through the weekend as a cold front moves into the area. Some of these storms could produce heavy rainfall but may lead to localized flash flooding, along with strong wind gusts. The highest rain chances will be Saturday, where isolated episodes of significant flash flooding will be possible Saturday afternoon and night, along with a risk for damaging wind gusts. Storm chances will continue into Sunday morning. This is a special weather statement for the following counties in West Virginia: Cabell, Clay, Jackson, Kanawha, Lincoln, Mason, Putnam and Roan. Issued at 10:33 a.m. Eastern Daylight Time. Hot and humid conditions today. Temperatures will climb into the lower 90s today. This will combine with a humid air mass to produce heat indices in the 95 to 100 degree range this afternoon and early evening. Take extra precautions when outside. Wear lightweight and loose-fitting clothing. Try to limit strenuous activities to hours outside of peak heating.
The forecast for the greater Charleston area, issued at 5:25 a.m. today, mostly sunny. Areas

5 a.m. Today, mostly sunny. Areas of fog this morning. Hazy. Visibility 1/4 mile or less at times this morning. Highs in the upper 80s. Light and variable winds. Tonight, mostly clear. Areas of fog after midnight. Humid with lows in the upper 60s. Light and variable winds. Friday, mostly sunny. Areas of dense fog in the morning. Hazy. A chance of showers and thunderstorms in the afternoon. Visibility 1/4 mile or less at times in the morning. Humid with highs in the upper 80s. Light and variable winds. Chance of rain 50%. Friday night, hazy until midnight. A chance of showers and thunderstorms until midnight, then showers likely after midnight. Humid with lows in the upper 60s. Light and variable winds. Chance of rain 60%. The extended forecast for the WXJ 84 listening area, Saturday and Saturday night, showers and a chance of thunderstorms. Highs in the mid-80s. Lows in the upper 60s. Chance of rain near 100%. Sunday and Sunday night, partly cloudy. A chance of showers and thunderstorms. Highs in the lower 80s. Lows in the lower 60s. Chance of rain 50%. Monday and Monday night, partly cloudy. Highs in the mid-80s. Lows in the upper 60s. Tuesday and Tuesday night, mostly cloudy. A chance of showers and thunderstorms. Highs in the mid-80s. Lows in the mid-60s. Chance of rain 50%. Wednesday and Wednesday night, partly cloudy. A 50% chance of showers. Highs in the lower 80s. Lows in the lower 60s. Now here is this morning's climatic report from cooperative observers within the radio listening area. Low temperatures recorded during the 24-hour period ending near 8 a.m. this morning. Sissonville, 64. Winfield, 69. St. Albans, 66. From Marmette, 71. Somersville, 64. Beckley, 56. For Logan, 70. High temperatures recorded during the 24-hour period ending near 8 a.m. this morning. Sissonville, 89. Winfield, 92. St. Albans, 91. For Marmette, 92. Somersville, 81. Beckley, 82. For Logan, 91. 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Originating from the National Weather Service Office in Charleston, West Virginia. The current time is 11:18 a.m. Eastern Daylight Time. These are the regional weather observations at 11 a.m. In Charleston, under partly sunny skies. The temperature was 82 degrees, the dew point 73, and the relative humidity 74%. The wind was calm. Barometric pressure 30.09 inches and steady. Huntington reports sunny and 87 degrees. At Logan, mostly sunny, and 81. At Pineville, mostly sunny, and 78. At Beckley, partly sunny, and 78 degrees. At Lewisburg, haze. 72, at Parkersburg, mostly sunny, 83, at Sutton, partly sunny, 81, at Clarksburg, mostly sunny, 81 degrees, at Buchanan. The temperature was 82 degrees, and the dew point 72. The wind was variable, at 6. At Elkins, partly sunny, 81 degrees, in Morgantown, mostly sunny, and 82, Martinsburg reports mostly sunny, and 90, the heat index 97, and in Pittsburgh, cloudy, 82. The latest river levels at 10 a.m., for the Kanawha River at Southside Bridge in Charleston, 7.5 feet, the Elk River at Queen Shoals, 4.9 feet, at Big Coal River at Ashford, 2.5 feet, for the Little Coal River at Danville, 2.4 feet, and the Coal River at Tornado, 10.4 feet. Here is the latest weather synopsis for the Middle Ohio Valley and Central Appalachians, issued at 10:42 a.m. Eastern Daylight Time. Hot and hazy through Friday. Storms return Friday into the weekend. Hot and humid conditions will continue across the region through the end of the work week. Heat indices may approach 100 degrees for some of the lowlands during the afternoon hours today and Friday.
Smoke from distant wildfires will keep

skies somewhat hazy at times through Friday afternoon. The chance for heavy showers and thunderstorms will return as early as Friday afternoon and will last through the weekend as a cold front moves into the area. Some of these storms could produce heavy rainfall but may lead to localized flash flooding, along with strong wind gusts. The highest rain chances will be Saturday, where isolated episodes of significant flash flooding will be possible Saturday afternoon and night, along with a risk for damaging wind gusts. Storm chances will continue into Sunday morning. This is a special weather statement for the following counties in West Virginia: Cabell, Clay, Jackson, Kanawha, Lincoln, Mason, Putnam, and Roan. Issued at 10:33 a.m. Eastern Daylight Time. Hot and humid conditions today. Temperatures will climb into the lower 90s today. This will combine with a humid air mass to produce heat indices in the 95 to 100 degree range this afternoon and early evening. Take extra precautions when outside. Wear lightweight and loose-fitting clothing. Try to limit strenuous activities to hours outside of peak heating. The forecast for the Greater Charleston area, issued at 5:25 a.m. Today, mostly sunny. Areas of fog this morning. Hazy. Visibility 1/4 mile or less at times this morning. Hot with highs in the lower 90s. Light and variable winds. Tonight, mostly clear until midnight, then becoming partly cloudy. Areas of fog after midnight. Humid with lows in the lower 70s. Light and variable winds. Friday, mostly sunny. Patchy smoke in the morning. Hazy, hot with highs in the lower 90s. Light and variable winds. Heat index values up to 100. Friday night, hazy until midnight. Mostly cloudy with a chance of showers and thunderstorms. Humid with lows in the lower 70s. Light and variable winds. Chance of rain 50%. The forecast for Raleigh, Fayette, and Nicholas counties, issued at 5:25 a.m. Today, mostly sunny. Areas of fog this morning. Hazy. Visibility 1/4 mile or less at times this morning. Highs in the upper 80s. Light and variable winds. Tonight, mostly clear. Areas of fog after midnight. Humid with lows in the upper 60s. Light and variable winds. Friday, mostly sunny. Areas of dense fog in the morning. Hazy. A chance of showers and thunderstorms in the afternoon. Visibility 1/4 mile or less at times in the morning. Humid with highs in the upper 80s. Light and variable winds. Chance of rain 50%. Friday night, hazy until midnight. A chance of showers and thunderstorms until midnight, then showers likely after midnight. Humid with lows in the upper 60s. Light and variable winds. Chance of rain 60%. The extended forecast for the WXJ 84 listening area, Saturday and Saturday night, showers and a chance of thunderstorms. Highs in the mid-80s. Lows in the upper 60s. Chance of rain near 100%. Sunday and Sunday night, partly cloudy. A chance of showers and thunderstorms. Highs in the lower 80s. Lows in the lower 60s. Chance of rain 50%. Monday and Monday night, partly cloudy. Highs in the mid-80s. Lows in the upper 60s. Tuesday and Tuesday night, mostly cloudy. A chance of showers and thunderstorms. Highs in the mid-80s. Lows in the mid-60s. Chance of rain 50%. Wednesday and Wednesday night, partly cloudy. A 50% chance of showers. Highs in the lower 80s. Lows in the lower 60s. Now here is this morning's climatic report from cooperative observers within the radio listening area. Low temperatures recorded during the 24-hour period ending near 8 a.m. this morning. Sissonville, 64. Winfield, 69. St. Albans, 66. From Marmette, 71. Somersville, 64. Beckley, 56. For Logan, 70. High temperatures recorded during the 24-hour period ending near 8 a.m. this morning. Sissonville, 89. Winfield, 92. St. Albans, 91. From Marmette, 92. Somersville, 81. Beckley, 82. For Logan, 91.
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The current time is 11:25 a.m. Eastern Daylight Time. These are the regional weather observations at 11 a.m. In Charleston, under partly sunny skies. The temperature was 82 degrees, the dew point 73, and the relative humidity 74%. The wind was calm. Barometric pressure 30.09 inches and steady. Huntington reports sunny and 87 degrees. At Logan, mostly sunny, and 81. At Pineville, mostly sunny, and 78. At Beckley, partly sunny, and 78 degrees. At Lewisburg, haze, 72. At Parkersburg, mostly sunny, 83. At Sutton, partly sunny, 81. At Clarksburg, mostly sunny, 81 degrees. At Buchanan, the temperature was 82 degrees, and the dew point 72. The wind was variable, at 6. At Elkins, partly sunny, 81 degrees. In Morgantown, mostly sunny, and 82. Martinsburg reports mostly sunny, and 90. The heat index 97. And in Pittsburgh, cloudy, 82. The latest river levels at 10 a.m. For the Kanawha River at Southside Bridge in Charleston, 7.5 feet. 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And the Coal River at Tornado, 10.4 feet. Here is the latest weather synopsis for the Middle Ohio Valley and Central Appalachians, issued at 10:42 a.m. Eastern Daylight Time. Hot and hazy through Friday. Storms return Friday into the weekend. Hot and humid conditions will continue across the region through the end of the work week. Heat indices may approach 100 degrees for some of the lowlands during the afternoon hours today and Friday. Smoke from distant wildfires will keep skies somewhat hazy at times through Friday afternoon. The chance for heavy showers and thunderstorms will return as early as Friday afternoon, and will last through the weekend as a cold front moves into the area. Some of these storms could produce heavy rainfall that may lead to localized flash flooding, along with strong wind gusts. The highest rain chances will be Saturday, where isolated episodes of significant flash flooding will be possible Saturday afternoon and night, along with a risk for damaging wind gusts. Storm chances will continue into Sunday morning. This is a special weather statement for the following counties in West Virginia: Cabell, Clay, Jackson, Kanawha, Lincoln, Mason, Putnam, and Roan. Issued at 10:33 a.m. Eastern Daylight Time. Hot and humid conditions today. Temperatures will climb into the lower 90s today. This will combine with a humid air mass to produce heat indices in the 95 to 100 degree range this afternoon and early evening. Take extra precautions when outside. Wear lightweight and loose-fitting clothing. Try to limit strenuous activities to hours outside of peak heating. The forecast for the Greater Charleston area, issued at 5:25 a.m. Today, mostly sunny. Areas of fog this morning. Hazy. Visibility 1/4 mile or less at times this morning. Hot with highs in the lower 90s. Light and variable winds. Tonight, mostly clear until midnight, then becoming partly cloudy. Areas of fog after midnight. Humid with lows in the lower 70s. Light and variable winds. Friday, mostly sunny. Patchy smoke in the morning. Hazy, hot with highs in the lower 90s. Light and variable winds. Heat index values up to 100. Friday night, hazy until midnight. Mostly cloudy with a chance of showers and thunderstorms. Humid with lows in the lower 70s. Light and variable winds. Chance of rain 50%. The forecast for Raleigh, Fayette, and Nicholas counties, issued at 5:25 a.m. Today, mostly sunny. Areas of fog this morning. Hazy. Visibility 1/4 mile or less at times this morning. Highs in the upper 80s. Light and variable winds. Tonight, mostly clear. Areas of fog after midnight. Humid with lows in the upper 60s. Light and variable winds. Friday, mostly sunny. Areas of dense fog in the morning. Hazy. A chance of showers and thunderstorms in the afternoon.
Visibility 1/4 mile or less at times in the morning. Humid with highs in the upper 80s. Light and variable winds. Chance of rain 50%. Friday night, hazy until midnight. A chance of showers and thunderstorms until midnight, then showers likely after midnight. Humid with lows in the upper 60s. Light and variable winds. Chance of rain 60%. The extended forecast for the WXJ84 listening area, Saturday and Saturday night, showers and a chance of thunderstorms. Highs in the mid-80s. Lows in the upper 60s. Chance of rain near 100%. Sunday and Sunday night, partly cloudy. A chance of showers and thunderstorms. Highs in the lower 80s. Lows in the lower 60s. Chance of rain 50%. Monday and Monday night, partly cloudy. Highs in the mid-80s. Lows in the upper 60s. Tuesday and Tuesday night, mostly cloudy. A chance of showers and thunderstorms. Highs in the mid-80s. Lows in the mid-60s. Chance of rain 50%. Wednesday and Wednesday night, partly cloudy. A 50% chance of showers. Highs in the lower 80s. Lows in the lower 60s. Now here is this morning's climatic report from cooperative observers within the radio listening area. Low temperatures recorded during the 24-hour period ending near 8 a.m. this morning. Sissonville, 64. Winfield, 69. St. Albans, 66. From Marmet, 71. Somersville, 64. Beckley, 56. For Logan, 70. High temperatures recorded during the 24-hour period ending near 8 a.m. this morning. Sissonville, 89. Winfield, 92. St. Albans, 91. From Marmet, 92. Somersville, 81. Beckley, 82. For Logan, 91. 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The current time is 11:32 a.m. Eastern Daylight Time. These are the regional weather observations at 11 a.m. In Charleston, under partly sunny skies. The temperature was 82 degrees, the dew point 73, and the relative humidity 74%. The wind was calm. Barometric pressure 30.09 inches and steady. Huntington reports sunny and 87 degrees. At Logan, mostly sunny and 81. At Hineville, mostly sunny and 78. At Beckley, partly sunny and 78 degrees. At Lewisburg, haze, 72. At Parkersburg, mostly sunny, 83. At Sutton, partly sunny, 81. At Clarksburg, mostly sunny, 81 degrees. At Buchanan, the temperature was 82 degrees and the dew point 72. The wind was variable at 6. At Elkins, partly sunny, 81 degrees. In Morgantown, mostly sunny and 82. Martinsburg reports mostly sunny and 90. The heat index 97. And in Pittsburgh, cloudy, 82. The latest river levels at 11 a.m. for the Kanawha River at Southside Bridge in Charleston, 7.5 feet. The Elk River at Queen Shoals, 4.9 feet, at Big Coal River at Ashford, 2.5 feet, for the Little Coal River at Danville, 2.4 feet, and the Coal River at Tornado, 10.4 feet. Here is the latest weather synopsis for the Middle Ohio Valley and Central Appalachians, issued at 10:42 a.m. Eastern Daylight Time. Hot and hazy through Friday. Storms return Friday into the weekend. Hot and humid conditions will continue across the region through the end of the work week. Heat indices may approach 100 degrees for some of the lowlands during the afternoon hours today and Friday. Smoke from distant wildfires will keep skies somewhat hazy at times through Friday afternoon. The chance for heavy showers and thunderstorms will return as early as Friday afternoon and will last through the weekend as a cold front moves into the area. Some of these storms could produce heavy rainfall but may lead to localized flash flooding, along with strong wind gusts. The highest rain chances will be Saturday, where isolated episodes of significant flash flooding will be possible Saturday afternoon and night, along with a risk for damaging wind gusts. Storm chances will continue into Sunday morning.
This is a special weather statement for the following counties in West Virginia: Cabell, Clay, Jackson, Kanawha, Lincoln, Mason, Putnam, and Roan. Issued at 10:33 a.m. Eastern Daylight Time. Hot and humid conditions today. Temperatures will climb into the lower 90s today. This will combine with a humid air mass to produce heat indices in the 95 to 100 degree range this afternoon and early evening. Take extra precautions when outside. Wear lightweight and loose-fitting clothing. Try to limit strenuous activities to hours outside of peak heating. The forecast for the Greater Charleston area, issued at 5:25 a.m. Today, mostly sunny. Areas of fog this morning. Hazy. Visibility 1/4 mile or less at times this morning. Hot with highs in the lower 90s. Light and variable winds. Tonight, mostly clear until midnight, then becoming partly cloudy. Areas of fog after midnight. Humid with lows in the lower 70s. Light and variable winds. Friday, mostly sunny. Patchy smoke in the morning. Hazy, hot with highs in the lower 90s. Light and variable winds. Heat index values up to 100. Friday night, hazy until midnight. Mostly cloudy with a chance of showers and thunderstorms. Humid with lows in the lower 70s. Light and variable winds. Chance of rain 50%. The forecast for Raleigh, Fayette, and Nicholas counties, issued at 5:25 a.m. Today, mostly sunny. Areas of fog this morning. Hazy. Visibility 1/4 mile or less at times this morning. Highs in the upper 80s. Light and variable winds. Tonight, mostly clear. Areas of fog after midnight. Humid with lows in the upper 60s. Light and variable winds. Friday, mostly sunny. Areas of dense fog in the morning. Hazy. A chance of showers and thunderstorms in the afternoon. Visibility 1/4 mile or less at times in the morning. Humid with highs in the upper 80s. Light and variable winds. Chance of rain 50%. Friday night, hazy until midnight. A chance of showers and thunderstorms until midnight, then showers likely after midnight. Humid with lows in the upper 60s. Light and variable winds. Chance of rain 60%. The extended forecast for the WXJ84 listening area, Saturday and Saturday night, showers and a chance of thunderstorms. Highs in the mid-80s. Lows in the upper 60s. Chance of rain near 100%. Sunday and Sunday night, partly cloudy. A chance of showers and thunderstorms. Highs in the lower 80s. Lows in the lower 60s. Chance of rain 50%. Monday and Monday night, partly cloudy. Highs in the mid-80s. Lows in the upper 60s. Tuesday and Tuesday night, mostly cloudy. A chance of showers and thunderstorms. Highs in the mid-80s. Lows in the mid-60s. Chance of rain 50%. Wednesday and Wednesday night, partly cloudy. A 50% chance of showers. Highs in the lower 80s. Lows in the lower 60s. Now here is this morning's climatic report from cooperative observers within the radio listening area. Low temperatures recorded during the 24-hour period ending near 8 a.m. this morning. Sissonville, 64. Winfield, 69. St. Albans, 66. Fermanagh, 71. Somersville, 64. Beckley, 56. For Logan, 70. High temperatures recorded during the 24-hour period ending near 8 a.m. this morning. Sissonville, 89. Winfield, 92. St. Albans, 91. Fermanagh, 92. Somersville, 81. Beckley, 82. For Logan, 91. 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The current time is 11:39 a.m. Eastern Daylight Time. These are the regional weather observations at 11 a.m. In Charleston, under partly sunny skies. The temperature was 82 degrees,
the dew point 73, and the relative humidity 74%. The wind was calm. Barometric pressure 30.09 inches and steady. Huntington reports sunny and 87 degrees. At Logan, mostly sunny and 81. At Pineville, mostly sunny and 78. At Beckley, partly sunny and 78 degrees. At Lewisburg, haze, 72. At Parkersburg, mostly sunny, 83. At Sutton, partly sunny, 81. At Clarksburg, mostly sunny, 81 degrees. At Buchanan, the temperature was 82 degrees and the dew point 72. The wind was variable, at 6. At Elkins, partly sunny, 81 degrees. In Morgantown, mostly sunny, and 82. Martinsburg reports mostly sunny, and 90. The heat index 97. And in Pittsburgh, cloudy, 82. 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The latest river levels at 11 a.m. for the Kanawha River at Southside Bridge in Charleston, 7.5 feet, the Elk River at Queen Shoals, 4.9 feet, at Big Coal River at Ashford, 2.5 feet, for the Little Coal River at Danville, 2.4 feet, and the Coal River at Tornado, 10.4 feet. Here is the latest weather synopsis for the Middle Ohio Valley and Central Appalachians, issued at 10:42 a.m. Eastern Daylight Time. Hot and hazy through Friday. Storms return Friday into the weekend. Hot and humid conditions will continue across the region through the end of the work week. Heat indices may approach 100 degrees for some of the lowlands during the afternoon hours today and Friday. Smoke from distant wildfires will keep skies somewhat hazy at times through Friday afternoon. The chance for heavy showers and thunderstorms will return as early as Friday afternoon and will last through the weekend as a cold front moves into the area. Some of these storms could produce heavy rainfall that may lead to localized flash flooding, along with strong wind gusts. The highest rain chances will be Saturday, where isolated episodes of significant flash flooding will be possible Saturday afternoon and night, along with a risk for damaging wind gusts. Storm chances will continue into Sunday morning. This is a special weather statement for the following counties in West Virginia: Cabell, Clay, Jackson, Kanawha, Lincoln, Mason, Putnam, and Roane. Issued at 10:33 a.m. Eastern Daylight Time. Hot and humid conditions today. Temperatures will climb into the lower 90s today. This will combine with a humid air mass to produce heat indices in the 95 to 100 degree range this afternoon and early evening. Take extra precautions when outside. Wear lightweight and loose-fitting clothing. Try to limit strenuous activities to hours outside of peak heating. The forecast for the Greater Charleston area, issued at 5:25 a.m. Today, mostly sunny. Areas of fog this morning. Hazy. Visibility 1/4 mile or less at times this morning. Hot with highs in the lower 90s. Light and variable winds. Tonight, mostly clear until midnight, then becoming partly cloudy. Areas of fog after midnight. Humid with lows in the lower 70s. Light and variable winds. Friday, mostly sunny. Patchy smoke in the morning. Hazy, hot with highs in the lower 90s. Light and variable winds. Heat index values up to 100. Friday night, hazy until midnight. Mostly cloudy with a chance of showers and thunderstorms. Humid with lows in the lower 70s. Light and variable winds. Chance of rain 50%. The forecast for Raleigh, Fayette, and Nicholas counties, issued at 5:25 a.m. Today, mostly sunny. Areas of fog this morning. Hazy. Visibility 1/4 mile or less at times this morning. Highs in the upper 80s. Light and variable winds. Tonight, mostly clear. Areas of fog after midnight. Humid with lows in the upper 60s. Light and variable winds. Friday, mostly sunny. Areas of dense fog in the morning. Hazy.
A chance of showers and thunderstorms in the afternoon. Visibility 1/4 mile or less at times in the morning. Humid with highs in the upper 80s. Light and variable winds. Chance of rain 50%. Friday night, hazy until midnight. A chance of showers and thunderstorms until midnight, then showers likely after midnight. Humid with lows in the upper 60s. Light and variable winds. Chance of rain 60%. The extended forecast for the WXJ84 listening area, Saturday and Saturday night, showers and a chance of thunderstorms. Highs in the mid-80s. Lows in the upper 60s. Chance of rain near 100%. Sunday and Sunday night, partly cloudy. A chance of showers and thunderstorms. Highs in the lower 80s. Lows in the lower 60s. Chance of rain 50%. Monday and Monday night, partly cloudy. Highs in the mid-80s. Lows in the upper 60s. Tuesday and Tuesday night, mostly cloudy. A chance of showers and thunderstorms. Highs in the mid-80s. Lows in the mid-60s. Chance of rain 50%. Wednesday and Wednesday night, partly cloudy. A 50% chance of showers. Highs in the lower 80s. Lows in the lower 60s. Now here is this morning's climatic report from cooperative observers within the radio listening area. Low temperatures recorded during the 24-hour period ending near 8 a.m. this morning. Sissonville, 64. Winfield, 69. St. Albans, 66. From Marmette, 71. Somersville, 64. Beckley, 56. For Logan, 70. High temperatures recorded during the 24-hour period ending near 8 a.m. this morning. Sissonville, 89. Winfield, 92. St. Albans, 91. From Marmette, 92. Somersville, 81. Beckley, 82. For Logan, 91. 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The current time is 11:47 a.m. Eastern Daylight Time. These are the regional weather observations at 11 a.m. In Charleston, under partly sunny skies, the temperature was 82 degrees, the dew point 73, and the relative humidity 74%. The wind was calm. Barometric pressure 30.09 inches and steady. Huntington reports sunny and 87 degrees. At Logan, mostly sunny and 81. At Pineville, mostly sunny and 78. At Beckley, partly sunny and 78 degrees. At Lewisburg, haze, 72. At Parkersburg, mostly sunny, 83. At Sutton, partly sunny, 81. At Clarksburg, mostly sunny, 81 degrees. At Buchanan, the temperature was 82 degrees and the dew point 72. The wind was variable, at 6. At Elkins, partly sunny, 81 degrees. In Morgantown, mostly sunny, and 82. Martinsburg reports mostly sunny, and 90. The heat index 97. And in Pittsburgh, cloudy, 82. The latest river levels at 11 a.m. For the Kanawha River at Southside Bridge in Charleston, 7.5 feet. 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Here is the latest weather synopsis for the Middle Ohio Valley and Central Appalachians, issued at 10:42 a.m. Eastern Daylight Time. Hot and hazy through Friday. Storms return Friday into the weekend. Hot and humid conditions will continue across the region through the end of the work week. Heat indices may approach 100 degrees for some of the lowlands during the afternoon hours today and Friday. Smoke from distant wildfires will keep skies somewhat hazy at times through Friday afternoon. The chance for heavy showers and thunderstorms will return as early as Friday afternoon, and will last through the weekend as a cold front moves into the area. Some of these storms could produce heavy rainfall that may lead to localized flash flooding, along with strong wind gusts. The highest rain chances will be Saturday, where isolated episodes of significant flash flooding will be possible Saturday afternoon and night, along with a risk for damaging wind gusts.
storm chances will continue into Sunday morning. This is a special weather statement for the following counties in West Virginia: Cabell, Clay, Jackson, Cunnah, Lincoln, Mason, Putnam, and Roan. Issued at 10:33 a.m. Eastern Daylight Time. Hot and humid conditions today. Temperatures will climb into the lower 90s today. This will combine with a humid air mass to produce heat indices in the 95 to 100 degree range this afternoon and early evening. Take extra precautions when outside. Wear lightweight and loose-fitting clothing. Try to limit strenuous activities to hours outside of peak heating. The forecast for the Greater Charleston area, issued at 5:25 a.m. Today, mostly sunny. Areas of fog this morning. Hazy. Visibility 1/4 mile or less at times this morning. Hot with highs in the lower 90s. Light and variable winds. Tonight, mostly clear until midnight, then becoming partly cloudy. Areas of fog after midnight. Humid with lows in the lower 70s. Light and variable winds. Friday, mostly sunny. Patchy smoke in the morning. Hazy, hot with highs in the lower 90s. Light and variable winds. Heat index values up to 100. Friday night, hazy until midnight. Mostly cloudy with a chance of showers and thunderstorms. Humid with lows in the lower 70s. Light and variable winds. Chance of rain 50%. The forecast for Raleigh, Fayette, and Nicholas counties, issued at 5:25 a.m. Today, mostly sunny. Areas of fog this morning. Hazy. Visibility 1/4 mile or less at times this morning. Highs in the upper 80s. Light and variable winds. Tonight, mostly clear. Areas of fog after midnight. Humid with lows in the upper 60s. Light and variable winds. Friday, mostly sunny. Areas of dense fog in the morning. Hazy. A chance of showers and thunderstorms in the afternoon. Visibility 1/4 mile or less at times in the morning. Humid with highs in the upper 80s. Light and variable winds. Chance of rain 50%. Friday night, hazy until midnight. A chance of showers and thunderstorms until midnight, then showers likely after midnight. Humid with lows in the upper 60s. Light and variable winds. Chance of rain 60%. The extended forecast for the WXJ84 listening area, Saturday and Saturday night, showers and a chance of thunderstorms. Highs in the mid-80s. Lows in the upper 60s. Chance of rain near 100%. Sunday and Sunday night, partly cloudy. A chance of showers and thunderstorms. Highs in the lower 80s. Lows in the lower 60s. Chance of rain 50%. Monday and Monday night, partly cloudy. Highs in the mid-80s. Lows in the upper 60s. Tuesday and Tuesday night, mostly cloudy. A chance of showers and thunderstorms. Highs in the mid-80s. Lows in the mid-60s. Chance of rain 50%. Wednesday and Wednesday night, partly cloudy. A 50% chance of showers. Highs in the lower 80s. Lows in the lower 60s. Now here is this morning's climatic report from cooperative observers within the radio listening area. Low temperatures recorded during the 24-hour period ending near 8 a.m. this morning. Sissonville, 64. Winfield, 69. St. Albans, 66. From Marmette, 71. Somersville, 64. Beckley, 56. For Logan, 70. High temperatures recorded during the 24-hour period ending near 8 a.m. this morning. Sissonville, 89. Winfield, 92. St. Albans, 91. From Marmette, 92. Somersville, 81. Beckley, 82. For Logan, 91. 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Originating from the National Weather Service Office in Charleston, West Virginia. The current time is 11:54 a.m. Eastern Daylight Time. These are the regional weather observations at 11 a.m. In Charleston, under partly sunny skies.
The temperature was 82 degrees, the dew point 73, and the relative humidity 74%. The wind was calm. Barometric pressure 30.09 inches and steady. Huntington reports sunny and 87 degrees. At Logan, mostly sunny and 81. At Pineville, mostly sunny and 78. At Beckley, partly sunny and 78 degrees. At Lewisburg, haze, 72. At Parkersburg, mostly sunny, 83. At Sutton, partly sunny, 81. At Clarksburg, mostly sunny, 81 degrees. At Buchanan, the temperature was 82 degrees and the dew point 72. The wind was variable at 6. At Elkins, partly sunny, 81 degrees. In Morgantown, mostly sunny and 82. Martinsburg reports mostly sunny and 90. The heat index 97. And in Pittsburgh, cloudy, 82. The latest river levels at 11 a.m. for the Connaught River at Southside Bridge in Charleston, 7.5 feet. 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And the Coal River at Tornado, 10.4 feet. Here is the latest weather synopsis for the Middle Ohio Valley and Central Appalachians, issued at 10:42 a.m. Eastern Daylight Time. Hot and hazy through Friday. Storms return Friday into the weekend. Hot and humid conditions will continue across the region through the end of the work week. Heat indices may approach 100 degrees for some of the lowlands during the afternoon hours today and Friday. Smoke from distant wildfires will keep skies somewhat hazy at times through Friday afternoon. The chance for heavy showers and thunderstorms will return as early as Friday afternoon and will last through the weekend as a cold front moves into the area. Some of these storms could produce heavy rainfall but may lead to localized flash flooding, along with strong wind gusts. The highest rain chances will be Saturday, where isolated episodes of significant flash flooding will be possible Saturday afternoon and night, along with a risk for damaging wind gusts. Storm chances will continue into Sunday morning. This is a special weather statement for the following counties in West Virginia: Cabell, Clay, Jackson, Conneaut, Lincoln, Mason, Putnam and Roan. Issued at 10:33 a.m. Eastern Daylight Time. Hot and humid conditions today. Temperatures will climb into the lower 90s today. This will combine with a humid air mass to produce heat indices in the 95 to 100 degree range this afternoon and early evening. Take extra precautions when outside. Wear lightweight and loose-fitting clothing. Try to limit strenuous activities to hours outside of peak heating. The forecast for the Greater Charleston area, issued at 5:25 a.m. Today, mostly sunny. Areas of fog this morning. Hazy. Visibility 1/4 mile or less at times this morning. Hot with highs in the lower 90s. Light and variable winds. Tonight, mostly clear until midnight, then becoming partly cloudy. Areas of fog after midnight. Humid with lows in the lower 70s. Light and variable winds. Friday, mostly sunny. Patchy smoke in the morning. Hazy, hot with highs in the lower 90s. Light and variable winds. Heat index values up to 100. Friday night, hazy until midnight. Mostly cloudy with a chance of showers and thunderstorms. Humid with lows in the lower 70s. Light and variable winds. Chance of rain 50%. The forecast for Raleigh, Fayette, and Nicholas counties, issued at 5:25 a.m. Today, mostly sunny. Areas of fog this morning. Hazy. Visibility 1/4 mile or less at times this morning. Highs in the upper 80s. Light and variable winds. Tonight, mostly clear. Areas of fog after midnight. Humid with lows in the upper 60s. Light and variable winds. Friday, mostly sunny. Areas of dense fog in the morning. Hazy. A chance of showers and thunderstorms in the afternoon. Visibility 1/4 mile or less at times in the morning. Humid with highs in the upper 80s. Light and variable winds. Chance of rain 50%. Friday night, hazy until midnight. A chance of showers and thunderstorms until midnight, then showers likely after midnight. Humid with lows in the upper 60s. Light and variable winds. Chance of rain 60%.
The extended forecast for the WXJ84 listening area, Saturday and Saturday night, showers and a chance of thunderstorms. Highs in the mid-80s. Lows in the upper 60s. Chance of rain near 100%. Sunday and Sunday night, partly cloudy. A chance of showers and thunderstorms. Highs in the lower 80s. Lows in the lower 60s. Chance of rain 50%. Monday and Monday night, partly cloudy. Highs in the mid-80s. Lows in the upper 60s. Tuesday and Tuesday night, mostly cloudy. A chance of showers and thunderstorms. Highs in the mid-80s. Lows in the mid-60s. Chance of rain 50%. Wednesday and Wednesday night, partly cloudy. A 50% chance of showers. Highs in the lower 80s. Lows in the lower 60s. 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The current time is 12:01 p.m. Eastern Daylight Time. These are the regional weather observations at 11 a.m. In Charleston, under partly sunny skies, the temperature was 82 degrees, the dew point 73, and the relative humidity 74%. The wind was calm. Barometric pressure 30.09 inches and steady. Huntington reports sunny and 87 degrees. At Logan, mostly sunny and 81. At Pineville, mostly sunny and 78. At Beckley, partly sunny and 78 degrees. At Lewisburg, haze, 72. At Parkersburg, mostly sunny, 83. At Sutton, partly sunny, 81. At Clarksburg, mostly sunny, 81 degrees. At Buchanan, the temperature was 82 degrees and the dew point 72. The wind was variable, at 6. At Elkins, partly sunny, 81 degrees. In Morgantown, mostly sunny, and 82. Martinsburg reports mostly sunny, and 90. The heat index 97. And in Pittsburgh, cloudy, 82. The latest river levels at 11 a.m. For the Kanawha River at Southside Bridge in Charleston, 7.5 feet. 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Here is the latest weather synopsis for the Middle Ohio Valley and Central Appalachians, issued at 10:42 a.m. Eastern Daylight Time. Hot and hazy through Friday. Storms return Friday into the weekend. Hot and humid conditions will continue across the region through the end of the work week. Heat indices may approach 100 degrees for some of the lowlands during the afternoon hours today and Friday. Smoke from distant wildfires will keep skies somewhat hazy at times through Friday afternoon. The chance for heavy showers and thunderstorms will return as early as Friday afternoon and will last through the weekend as a cold front moves into the area. Some of these storms could produce heavy rainfall that may lead to localized flash flooding, along with strong wind gusts. The highest rain chances will be Saturday, where isolated episodes of significant flash flooding will be possible Saturday afternoon and night, along with a risk for damaging wind gusts. Storm chances will continue into Sunday morning. This is a special weather statement for the following counties in West Virginia: Gable, Clay, Jackson, Kanawha, Lincoln, Mason, Putnam, and Roan. Issued at 10:33 a.m. Eastern Daylight Time. Hot and humid conditions today. Temperatures will climb into the lower 90s today. This will combine with a humid air mass to produce heat indices in the 95 to 100 degree range this afternoon and early evening. Take extra precautions when outside. Wear lightweight and loose-fitting clothing. Try to limit strenuous activities to hours outside of peak heating. The forecast for the Greater Charleston area, issued at 5:25 a.m. Today, mostly sunny. Areas of fog this morning. Hazy. Visibility 1/4 mile or less at times this morning. Hot with highs in the lower 90s. Light and variable winds. Tonight, mostly clear until midnight, then becoming partly cloudy. Areas of fog after midnight. Humid with lows in the lower 70s. Light and variable winds. Friday, mostly sunny. Patchy smoke in the morning. Hazy, hot with highs in the lower 90s.
light and variable winds. Heat index values up to 100. Friday night, hazy until midnight. Mostly cloudy with a chance of showers and thunderstorms. Humid with lows in the lower 70s. Light and variable winds. Chance of rain 50%. The forecast for Raleigh, Fayette, and Nicholas counties, issued at 5:25 a.m. Today, mostly sunny. Areas of fog this morning. Hazy. Visibility 1/4 mile or less at times this morning. Highs in the upper 80s. Light and variable winds. Tonight, mostly clear. Areas of fog after midnight. Humid with lows in the upper 60s. Light and variable winds. Friday, mostly sunny. Areas of dense fog in the morning. Hazy. A chance of showers and thunderstorms in the afternoon. Visibility 1/4 mile or less at times in the morning. Humid with highs in the upper 80s. Light and variable winds. Chance of rain 50%. Friday night, hazy until midnight. A chance of showers and thunderstorms until midnight, then showers likely after midnight. Humid with lows in the upper 60s. Light and variable winds. Chance of rain 60%. The extended forecast for the WXJ84 listening area, Saturday and Saturday night, showers and a chance of thunderstorms. Highs in the mid-80s. Lows in the upper 60s. Chance of rain near 100%. Sunday and Sunday night, partly cloudy. A chance of showers and thunderstorms. Highs in the lower 80s. Lows in the lower 60s. Chance of rain 50%. Monday and Monday night, partly cloudy. Highs in the mid-80s. Lows in the upper 60s. Tuesday and Tuesday night, mostly cloudy. A chance of showers and thunderstorms. Highs in the mid-80s. Lows in the mid-60s. Chance of rain 50%. Wednesday and Wednesday night, partly cloudy. A 50% chance of showers. Highs in the lower 80s. Lows in the lower 60s. 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The current time is 12:07 p.m. Eastern Daylight Time. These are the regional weather observations at 11 a.m. In Charleston, under partly sunny skies, the temperature was 82 degrees, the dew point 73, and the relative humidity 74%. The wind was calm. Barometric pressure 30.09 inches and steady. Huntington reports sunny and 87 degrees, at Logan, mostly sunny, and 81, at Pineville, mostly sunny, and 78, at Beckley, partly sunny, and 78 degrees, at Lewisburg, Hayes, 72, at Parkersburg, mostly sunny, 83, at Sutton, partly sunny, 81, at Clarksburg, mostly sunny, 81 degrees, at Buchanan. The temperature was 82 degrees, and the dew point 72. The wind was variable, at 6. At Elkins, partly sunny, 81 degrees, in Morgantown, mostly sunny, and 82, Martinsburg reports mostly sunny, and 90, the heat index 97, and in Pittsburgh, cloudy, 82. The latest river levels at 11 a.m., for the Kanawha River at Southside Bridge in Charleston, 7.5 feet, the Elk River at Queen Shoals, 4.9 feet, at Big Coal River at Ashford, 2.5 feet, for the Little Coal River at Danville, 2.4 feet, and the Coal River at Tornado, 10.4 feet. Here is the latest weather synopsis for the Middle Ohio Valley and Central Appalachians, issued at 10:42 a.m. Eastern Daylight Time. Hot and hazy through Friday. Storms return Friday into the weekend. Hot and humid conditions will continue across the region through the end of the work week. Heat indices may approach 100 degrees for some of the lowlands during the afternoon hours today and Friday. Smoke from distant wildfires will keep skies somewhat hazy at times through Friday afternoon. The chance for heavy showers and thunderstorms will return as early as Friday afternoon and will last through the weekend as a cold front moves into the area. Some of these storms could produce heavy rainfall that may lead to localized flash flooding, along with strong wind gusts.
The highest rain chances will be Saturday, where isolated episodes of significant flash flooding will be possible Saturday afternoon and night, along with a risk for damaging wind gusts. Storm chances will continue into Sunday morning. This is a special weather statement for the following counties in West Virginia: Cabell, Clay, Jackson, Kanawha, Lincoln, Mason, Putnam, and Roan. Issued at 10:33 a.m. Eastern Daylight Time. Hot and humid conditions today. Temperatures will climb into the lower 90s today. This will combine with a humid air mass to produce heat indices in the 95 to 100 degree range this afternoon and early evening. Take extra precautions when outside. Wear lightweight and loose-fitting clothing. Try to limit strenuous activities to hours outside of peak heating. The forecast for the Greater Charleston area, issued at 5:25 a.m. Today, mostly sunny. Areas of fog this morning. Hazy. Visibility 1/4 mile or less at times this morning. Hot with highs in the lower 90s. Light and variable winds. Tonight, mostly clear until midnight, then becoming partly cloudy. Areas of fog after midnight. Humid with lows in the lower 70s. Light and variable winds. Friday, mostly sunny. Patchy smoke in the morning. Hazy, hot with highs in the lower 90s. Light and variable winds. Heat index values up to 100. Friday night, hazy until midnight. Mostly cloudy with a chance of showers and thunderstorms. Humid with lows in the lower 70s. Light and variable winds. Chance of rain 50%. The forecast for Raleigh, Fayette, and Nicholas counties, issued at 5:25 a.m. Today, mostly sunny. Areas of fog this morning. Hazy. Visibility 1/4 mile or less at times this morning. Highs in the upper 80s. Light and variable winds. Tonight, mostly clear. Areas of fog after midnight. Humid with lows in the upper 60s. Light and variable winds. Friday, mostly sunny. Areas of dense fog in the morning. Hazy. A chance of showers and thunderstorms in the afternoon. Visibility 1/4 mile or less at times in the morning. Humid with highs in the upper 80s. Light and variable winds. Chance of rain 50%. Friday night, hazy until midnight. Thunderstorms until midnight, then showers likely after midnight. Humid with lows in the upper 60s. Light and variable winds. Chance of rain 60%. The extended forecast for the WXJ 84 listening area, Saturday and Saturday night, showers and a chance of thunderstorms. Highs in the mid-80s. Lows in the upper 60s. Chance of rain near 100%. Sunday and Sunday night, partly cloudy. A chance of showers and thunderstorms. Highs in the lower 80s. Lows in the lower 60s. Chance of rain 50%. Monday and Monday night, partly cloudy. Highs in the mid-80s. Lows in the upper 60s. Tuesday and Tuesday night, mostly cloudy. A chance of showers and thunderstorms. Highs in the mid-80s. Lows in the mid-60s. Chance of rain 50%. Wednesday and Wednesday night, partly cloudy. A 50% chance of showers. Highs in the lower 80s. Lows in the lower 60s. 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The current time is 12:14 p.m. Eastern Daylight Time. These are the regional weather observations at noon. In Charleston, under mostly sunny skies, the temperature was 85 degrees. The dew point 72, and the relative humidity 65%. The wind was calm. Barometric pressure 30.08 inches and falling. Huntington reports sunny and 89 degrees with a heat index of 97. At Logan, mostly sunny and 82. At Pineville, sunny and 84. At Beckley, partly sunny and 81 degrees. At Lewisburg, haze, 77. At Parkersburg, mostly sunny, 86. At Sutton, mostly sunny, 84. At Clarksburg, partly sunny, 84 degrees. At Buchanan,
The temperature was 86 degrees, and the dew point 73. The wind was west, at 7. The pressure was 30.11 inches, and steady.

and hazy through Friday. Storms return Friday into the weekend. Hot and humid conditions will continue across the region through the end of the work week. Heat indices may approach 100 degrees for some of the lowlands during the afternoon hours today and Friday. Smoke from distant wildfires will keep skies somewhat hazy at times through Friday afternoon. The chance for heavy showers and thunderstorms will return as early as Friday afternoon and will last through the weekend as a cold front moves into the area. Some of these storms could produce heavy rainfall that may lead to localized flash flooding, along with strong wind gusts. The highest rain chances will be Saturday, where isolated episodes of significant flash flooding will be possible Saturday afternoon and night, along with a risk for damaging wind gusts. Storm chances will continue into Sunday morning. This is a special weather statement for the following counties in West Virginia: Cabell, Clay, Jackson, Kanawha, Lincoln, Mason, Putnam, and Roan. Issued at 10:33 a.m. Eastern Daylight Time. Hot and humid conditions today. Temperatures will climb into the lower 90s today. This will combine with a humid air mass to produce heat indices in the 95 to 100 degree range this afternoon and early evening. Take extra precautions when outside. Wear lightweight and loose-fitting clothing. Try to limit strenuous activities to hours outside of peak heating. The forecast for the Greater Charleston area, issued at 5:25 a.m. Today, mostly sunny. Areas of fog this morning. Hazy. Visibility 1/4 mile or less at times this morning. Hot with highs in the lower 90s. Light and variable winds. Tonight, mostly clear until midnight, then becoming partly cloudy. Areas of fog after midnight. Humid with lows in the lower 70s. Light and variable winds. Friday, mostly sunny. Patchy smoke in the morning. Hazy, hot with highs in the lower 90s. Light and variable winds. Heat index values up to 100. Friday night, hazy until midnight. Mostly cloudy with a chance of showers and thunderstorms. Humid with lows in the lower 70s. Light and variable winds. Chance of rain 50%. The forecast for Raleigh, Fayette, and Nicholas counties, issued at 5:25 a.m. Today, mostly sunny. Areas of fog this morning. Hazy. Visibility 1/4 mile or less at times this morning. Highs in the upper 80s. Light and variable winds. Tonight, mostly clear. Areas of fog after midnight. Humid with lows in the upper 60s. Light and variable winds. Friday, mostly sunny. Areas of dense fog in the morning. Hazy. A chance of showers and thunderstorms in the afternoon. Visibility 1/4 mile or less at times in the morning. Humid with highs in the upper 80s. Light and variable winds. Chance of rain 50%. Friday night, hazy until midnight. A chance of showers and thunderstorms until midnight, then showers likely after midnight. Humid with lows in the upper 60s. Light and variable winds. Chance of rain 60%. The extended forecast for the WXJ 84 listening area, Saturday and Saturday night, showers and a chance of thunderstorms. Highs in the mid-80s. Lows in the upper 60s. Chance of rain near 100%. Sunday and Sunday night, partly cloudy. A chance of showers and thunderstorms. Highs in the lower 80s. Lows in the lower 60s. Chance of rain 50%. Monday and Monday night, partly cloudy. Highs in the mid-80s. Lows in the upper 60s. Tuesday and Tuesday night, mostly cloudy. A chance of showers and thunderstorms. Highs in the mid-80s. Lows in the mid-60s. Chance of rain 50%. Wednesday and Wednesday night, partly cloudy. A 50% chance of showers. Highs in the lower 80s. Lows in the lower 60s. 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The current time is 12:20 p.m. Eastern Daylight Time. These are the regional weather observations at noon. In Charleston, under mostly sunny skies, the temperature was 84.

5 degrees, the dew point 72, and the relative humidity 65%. The wind was calm. Barometric pressure 30.08 inches and falling. Huntington reports sunny and 89 degrees with a heat index of 97. At Logan, mostly sunny and 82. At Pineville, sunny and 84. At Beckley, partly sunny and 81 degrees. At Lewisburg, haze, 77. At Parkersburg, mostly sunny, 86. At Sutton, mostly sunny, 84. At Clarksburg, partly sunny, 84 degrees. At Buchanan, the temperature was 86 degrees and the dew point 73. The wind was west at 7. The pressure was 30.11 inches and steady. At Elkins, mostly sunny, 82 degrees. In Morgantown, mostly sunny and 86. Martinsburg reports mostly sunny and 91. The heat index 98. And in Pittsburgh, cloudy, 84. The latest river levels at 11 a.m. for the Kanawha River at Southside Bridge in Charleston, 7.5 feet. 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Here is the latest weather synopsis for the Middle Ohio Valley and Central Appalachians, issued at 10:42 a.m. Eastern Daylight Time. Hot and hazy through Friday. Storms return Friday into the weekend. Hot and humid conditions will continue across the region through the end of the work week. Heat indices may approach 100 degrees for some of the lowlands during the afternoon hours today and Friday. Smoke from distant wildfires will keep skies somewhat hazy at times through Friday afternoon. The chance for heavy showers and thunderstorms will return as early as Friday afternoon and will last through the weekend as a cold front moves into the area. Some of these storms could produce heavy rainfall that may lead to localized flash flooding, along with strong wind gusts. The highest rain chances will be Saturday, where isolated episodes of significant flash flooding will be possible Saturday afternoon and night, along with a risk for damaging wind gusts. Storm chances will continue into Sunday morning. This is a special weather statement for the following counties in West Virginia: Cabell, Clay, Jackson, Kanawha, Lincoln, Mason, Putnam, and Roan. Issued at 10:33 a.m. Eastern Daylight Time. Hot and humid conditions today. Temperatures will climb into the lower 90s today. This will combine with a humid air mass to produce heat indices in the 95 to 100 degree range this afternoon and early evening. Take extra precautions when outside. Wear lightweight and loose-fitting clothing. Try to limit strenuous activities to hours outside of peak heating. The forecast for the Greater Charleston area, issued at 5:25 a.m. Today, mostly sunny. Areas of fog this morning. Hazy. Visibility 1/4 mile or less at times this morning. Hot with highs in the lower 90s. Light and variable winds. Tonight, mostly clear until midnight, then becoming partly cloudy. Areas of fog after midnight. Humid with lows in the lower 70s. Light and variable winds. Friday, mostly sunny. Patchy smoke in the morning. Hazy, hot with highs in the lower 90s. Light and variable winds. Heat index values up to 100. Friday night, hazy until midnight. Mostly cloudy with a chance of showers and thunderstorms. Humid with lows in the lower 70s. Light and variable winds. Chance of rain 50%. The forecast for Raleigh, Fayette, and Nicholas counties, issued at 5:25 a.m. Today, mostly sunny. Areas of fog this morning. Hazy. Visibility 1/4 mile or less at times this morning. Highs in the upper 80s. Light and variable winds. Tonight, mostly clear. Areas of fog after midnight. Humid with lows in the upper 60s. Light and variable winds. Friday, mostly sunny. Areas of dense fog in the morning. Hazy. A chance of showers and thunderstorms in the afternoon. Visibility 1/4 mile or less at times in the morning. Humid with highs in the upper 80s. Light and variable winds. Chance of rain 50%. Friday night, hazy until midnight. A chance of showers and thunderstorms until midnight, then showers likely after midnight. Humid with lows in the upper 60s.
light and variable winds. Chance of rain 60%. The extended forecast for the WXJ84 listening area, Saturday and Saturday night, showers and a chance of thunderstorms. Highs in the mid-80s. Lows in the upper 60s. Chance of rain near 100%. Sunday and Sunday night, partly cloudy. A chance of showers and thunderstorms. Highs in the lower 80s. Lows in the lower 60s. Chance of rain 50%. Monday and Monday night, partly cloudy. Highs in the mid-80s. Lows in the upper 60s. Tuesday and Tuesday night, mostly cloudy. A chance of showers and thunderstorms. Highs in the mid-80s. Lows in the mid-60s. Chance of rain 50%. Wednesday and Wednesday night, partly cloudy. A 50% chance of showers. Highs in the lower 80s. Lows in the lower 60s. 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The current time is 12:27 p.m. Eastern Daylight Time. These are the regional weather observations at noon. In Charleston, under mostly sunny skies, the temperature was 85 degrees, the dew point 72, and the relative humidity 65%. The wind was calm. Barometric pressure 30.08 inches and falling. Huntington reports sunny and 89 degrees with a heat index of 97. At Logan, mostly sunny, and 82, at Pineville, sunny, and 84, at Beckley, partly sunny, and 81 degrees, at Lewisburg, Hayes, 77, at Parkersburg, mostly sunny, 86, at Sutton, mostly sunny, 84, at Clarksburg, partly sunny, 84 degrees, at Buchanan. The temperature was 86 degrees, and the dew point 73. The wind was west, at 7. The pressure was 30.11 inches, and steady. At Elkins, mostly sunny, 82 degrees, in Morgantown, mostly sunny, and 86, Martinsburg reports mostly sunny, and 91 the heat index 98, and in Pittsburgh, cloudy, 84. The latest river levels at 11 a.m., for the Kanawha River at Southside Bridge in Charleston, 7.5 feet, the Elk River at Queen Shoals, 4.9 feet, at Big Coal River at Ashford, 2.5 feet, for the Little Coal River at Danville, 2.4 feet, and the Coal River at Tornado, 10.4 feet. Here is the latest weather synopsis for the Middle Ohio Valley and Central Appalachians, issued at 10:42 a.m. Eastern Daylight Time. Hot and hazy through Friday. Storms return Friday into the weekend. Hot and humid conditions will continue across the region through the end of the work week. Heat indices may approach 100 degrees for some of the lowlands during the afternoon hours today and Friday. Smoke from distant wildfires will keep skies somewhat hazy at times through Friday afternoon. The chance for heavy showers and thunderstorms will return as early as Friday afternoon and will last through the weekend as a cold front moves into the area. Some of these storms could produce heavy rainfall that may lead to localized flash flooding, along with strong wind gusts. The highest rain chances will be Saturday, where isolated episodes of significant flash flooding will be possible Saturday afternoon and night, along with a risk for damaging wind gusts. Storm chances will continue into Sunday morning. This is a special weather statement for the following counties in West Virginia: Gatlin, Clay, Jackson, Kanawha, Lincoln, Mason, Putnam, and Roan. Issued at 10:33 a.m. Eastern Daylight Time. Hot and humid conditions today. Temperatures will climb into the lower 90s today. This will combine with a humid air mass to produce heat indices in the 95 to 100 degree range this afternoon and early evening. Take extra precautions when outside. Wear lightweight and loose-fitting clothing. Try to limit strenuous activities to hours outside of peak heating. The forecast for the Greater Charleston area, issued at 5:25 a.m. Today, mostly sunny. Areas of fog this morning. Hazy. Visibility 1/4 mile or less at times this morning. Hot with highs in the lower 90s. Light and variable winds. Tonight, mostly clear until midnight, then becoming partly cloudy. Areas of fog after midnight. Humid with lows in the lower 70s.
light and variable winds. Friday, mostly sunny. Patchy smoke in the morning. Hazy, hot with highs in the lower 90s. Light and variable winds. Heat index values up to 100. Friday night, hazy until midnight. Mostly cloudy with a chance of showers and thunderstorms. Humid with lows in the lower 70s. Light and variable winds. Chance of rain 50%. The forecast for Raleigh, Fayette, and Nicholas counties, issued at 5:25 a.m. Today, mostly sunny. Areas of fog this morning. Hazy. Visibility 1/4 mile or less at times this morning. Highs in the upper 80s. Light and variable winds. Tonight, mostly clear. Areas of fog after midnight. Humid with lows in the upper 60s. Light and variable winds. Friday, mostly sunny. Areas of dense fog in the morning. Hazy. A chance of showers and thunderstorms in the afternoon. Visibility 1/4 mile or less at times in the morning. Humid with highs in the upper 80s. Light and variable winds. Chance of rain 50%. Friday night, hazy until midnight. A chance of showers and thunderstorms until midnight, then showers likely after midnight. Humid with lows in the upper 60s. Light and variable winds. Chance of rain 60%. The extended forecast for the WXJ 84 listening area, Saturday and Saturday night, showers and a chance of thunderstorms. Highs in the mid-80s. Lows in the upper 60s. Chance of rain near 100%. Sunday and Sunday night, partly cloudy. A chance of showers and thunderstorms. Highs in the lower 80s. Lows in the lower 60s. Chance of rain 50%. Monday and Monday night, partly cloudy. Highs in the mid-80s. Lows in the upper 60s. Tuesday and Tuesday night, mostly cloudy. A chance of showers and thunderstorms. Highs in the mid-80s. Lows in the mid-60s. Chance of rain 50%. Wednesday and Wednesday night, partly cloudy. A 50% chance of showers. Highs in the lower 80s. Lows in the lower 60s. 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The current time is 12:33 p.m. Eastern Daylight Time. These are the regional weather observations at noon. In Charleston, under mostly sunny skies, the temperature was 85 degrees, the dew point 72, and the relative humidity 65%. The wind was calm. Barometric pressure 30.08 inches and falling. Huntington reports sunny and 89 degrees with a heat index of 97. At Logan, mostly sunny, and 82, at Pineville, sunny, and 84, at Beckley, partly sunny, and 81 degrees, at Lewisburg, Hayes, 77, at Parkersburg, mostly sunny, 86, at Sutton, mostly sunny, 84, at Clarksburg, partly sunny, 84 degrees, at Buckhannon. The temperature was 86 degrees, and the dew point 73. The wind was west, at 7. The pressure was 30.11 inches, and steady. At Elkins, mostly sunny, 82 degrees, in Morgantown, mostly sunny, and 86, Martinsburg reports mostly sunny, and 91, the heat index 98, and in Pittsburgh, cloudy, 84. The latest river levels at 12 p.m., for the Connor River at Southside Bridge in Charleston, 7.6 feet, the Elk River at Queen Shoals, 4.9 feet, at Big Coal River at Ashford, 2.5 feet, for the Little Coal River at Danville, 2.4 feet, and the Coal River at Tornado, 10.4 feet. Here is the latest weather synopsis for the Middle Ohio Valley and Central Appalachians, issued at 10:42 a.m. Eastern Daylight Time. Hot and hazy through Friday. Storms return Friday into the weekend. Hot and humid conditions will continue across the region through the end of the work week. Heat indices may approach 100 degrees for some of the lowlands during the afternoon hours today and Friday. Smoke from distant wildfires will keep skies somewhat hazy at times through Friday afternoon.
The chance for heavy showers and thunderstorms will return as early as Friday afternoon and will last through the weekend as a cold front moves into the area. Some of these storms could produce heavy rainfall that may lead to localized flash flooding, along with strong wind gusts. The highest rain chances will be Saturday, where isolated episodes of significant flash flooding will be possible Saturday afternoon and night, along with a risk for damaging wind gusts. Storm chances will continue into Sunday morning. This is a special weather statement for the following counties in West Virginia: Cabell, Clay, Jackson, Kanawha, Lincoln, Mason, Putnam, and Roan. Issued at 10:33 a.m. Eastern Daylight Time. Hot and humid conditions today. Temperatures will climb into the lower 90s today. This will combine with a humid air mass to produce heat indices in the 95 to 100 degree range this afternoon and early evening. Take extra precautions when outside. Wear lightweight and loose-fitting clothing. Try to limit strenuous activities to hours outside of peak heating. The forecast for the Greater Charleston area, issued at 5:25 a.m. Today, mostly sunny. Areas of fog this morning. Hazy. Visibility 1/4 mile or less at times this morning. Hot with highs in the lower 90s. Light and variable winds. Tonight, mostly clear until midnight, then becoming partly cloudy. Areas of fog after midnight. Humid with lows in the lower 70s. Light and variable winds. Friday, mostly sunny. Patchy smoke in the morning. Hazy, hot with highs in the lower 90s. Light and variable winds. Heat index values up to 100. Friday night, hazy until midnight. Mostly cloudy with a chance of showers and thunderstorms. Humid with lows in the lower 70s. Light and variable winds. Chance of rain 50%. The forecast for Raleigh, Fayette, and Nicholas counties, issued at 5:25 a.m. Today, mostly sunny. Areas of fog this morning. Hazy. Visibility 1/4 mile or less at times this morning. Highs in the upper 80s. Light and variable winds. Tonight, mostly clear. Areas of fog after midnight. Humid with lows in the upper 60s. Light and variable winds. Friday, mostly sunny. Areas of dense fog in the morning. Hazy. A chance of showers and thunderstorms in the afternoon. Visibility 1/4 mile or less at times in the morning. Humid with highs in the upper 80s. Light and variable winds. Chance of rain 50%. Friday night, hazy until midnight. A chance of showers and thunderstorms until midnight, then showers likely after midnight. Humid with lows in the upper 60s. Light and variable winds. Chance of rain 60%. The extended forecast for the WXJ 84 listening area, Saturday and Saturday night, showers and a chance of thunderstorms. Highs in the mid-80s. Lows in the upper 60s. Chance of rain near 100%. Sunday and Sunday night, partly cloudy. A chance of showers and thunderstorms. Highs in the lower 80s. Lows in the lower 60s. Chance of rain 50%. Monday and Monday night, partly cloudy. Highs in the mid-80s. Lows in the upper 60s. Tuesday and Tuesday night, mostly cloudy. A chance of showers and thunderstorms. Highs in the mid-80s. Lows in the mid-60s. Chance of rain 50%. Wednesday and Wednesday night, partly cloudy. A 50% chance of showers. Highs in the lower 80s. Lows in the lower 60s. 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The current time is 12:40 p.m. Eastern Daylight Time. These are the regional weather observations at noon. In Charleston, under mostly sunny skies, the temperature was 85 degrees. The dew point 72, and the relative humidity 65%. The wind was calm. Barometric pressure 30.08 inches and falling. Huntington reports sunny and 89 degrees with a heat index of 97. At Logan, mostly sunny and 82. At Pineville, sunny and 84.
At Beckley, partly sunny, and 81 degrees. At Lewisburg, haze, 77. At Parkersburg, mostly sunny, 86. At Sutton, mostly sunny, 84. At Clarksburg, partly sunny, 84 degrees. At Buchanan, the temperature was 86 degrees, and the dew point 73. The wind was west, at 7. The pressure was 30.11 inches, and steady. At Elkins, mostly sunny, 82 degrees, in Morgantown, mostly sunny, and 86, Martinsburg reports mostly sunny, and 91, the heat index 98, and in Pittsburgh, cloudy, 84. 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During potentially dangerous weather situations, specially built receivers can be automatically activated to warn of an impending hazard. 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The latest river levels at 12 p.m. for the Kanawha River at Southside Bridge in Charleston, 7.6 feet. The Elk River at Queen Shoals, 4.9 feet. 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Here is the latest weather synopsis for the Middle Ohio Valley and Central Appalachians, issued at 10:42 a.m. Eastern Daylight Time. Hot and hazy through Friday. Storms return Friday into the weekend. Hot and humid conditions will continue across the region through the end of the work week. Heat indices may approach 100 degrees for some of the lowlands during the afternoon hours today and Friday. Smoke from distant wildfires will keep skies somewhat hazy at times through Friday afternoon. The chance for heavy showers and thunderstorms will return as early as Friday afternoon and will last through the weekend as a cold front moves into the area. Some of these storms could produce heavy rainfall that may lead to localized flash flooding, along with strong wind gusts. The highest rain chances will be Saturday, where isolated episodes of significant flash flooding will be possible Saturday afternoon and night, along with a risk for damaging wind gusts. Storm chances will continue into Sunday morning. This is a special weather statement for the following counties in West Virginia: Cabell, Clay, Jackson, Kanawha, Lincoln, Mason, Putnam, and Roane. Issued at 10:33 a.m. Eastern Daylight Time. Hot and humid conditions today. Temperatures will climb into the lower 90s today. This will combine with a humid air mass to produce heat indices in the 95 to 100 degree range this afternoon and early evening. Take extra precautions when outside. Wear lightweight and loose-fitting clothing. Try to limit strenuous activities to hours outside of peak heating. The forecast for the Greater Charleston area, issued at 5:25 a.m. Today, mostly sunny. Areas of fog this morning. Hazy. Visibility 1/4 mile or less at times this morning. Hot with highs in the lower 90s. Light and variable winds. Tonight, mostly clear until midnight, then becoming partly cloudy. Areas of fog after midnight. Humid with lows in the lower 70s. Light and variable winds. Friday, mostly sunny. Patchy smoke in the morning. Hazy, hot with highs in the lower 90s. Light and variable winds. Heat index values up to 100. Friday night, hazy until midnight. Mostly cloudy with a chance of showers and thunderstorms. Humid with lows in the lower 70s. Light and variable winds. Chance of rain 50%. The forecast for Raleigh, Fayette, and Nicholas counties, issued at 5:25 a.m. Today, mostly sunny. Areas of fog this morning. Hazy. Visibility 1/4 mile or less at times this morning. Highs in the upper 80s. Light and variable winds. Tonight, mostly clear. Areas of fog after midnight. Humid with lows in the upper 60s. Light and variable winds. Friday, mostly sunny. Areas of dense fog in the morning. Hazy. A chance of showers and thunderstorms in the afternoon. Visibility 1/4 mile or less at times in the morning. Humid with highs in the upper 80s. Light and variable winds. Chance of rain 50%. Friday night, hazy until midnight.
A chance of showers and thunderstorms until midnight, then showers likely after midnight. Humid with lows in the upper 60s. Light and variable winds. Chance of rain 60%. The extended forecast for the WXJ84 listening area, Saturday and Saturday night, showers and a chance of thunderstorms. Highs in the mid-80s. Lows in the upper 60s. Chance of rain near 100%. Sunday and Sunday night, partly cloudy. A chance of showers and thunderstorms. Highs in the lower 80s. Lows in the lower 60s. Chance of rain 50%. Monday and Monday night, partly cloudy. Highs in the mid-80s. Lows in the upper 60s. Tuesday and Tuesday night, mostly cloudy. A chance of showers and thunderstorms. Highs in the mid-80s. Lows in the mid-60s. Chance of rain 50%. Wednesday and Wednesday night, partly cloudy. A 50% chance of showers. Highs in the lower 80s. Lows in the lower 60s. 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The current time is 12:47 p.m. Eastern Daylight Time. These are the regional weather observations at noon. In Charleston, under mostly sunny skies, the temperature was 85 degrees, the dew point 72, and the relative humidity 65%. The wind was calm. Barometric pressure 30.08 inches and falling. Huntington reports sunny and 89 degrees with a heat index of 97. At Logan, mostly sunny, and 82, at Pineville, sunny, and 84, at Beckley, partly sunny, and 81 degrees, at Lewisburg, Hayes, 77, at Parkersburg, mostly sunny, 86, at Sutton, mostly sunny, 84, at Clarksburg, partly sunny, 84 degrees, at Buchanan. The temperature was 86 degrees, and the dew point 73. The wind was west, at 7. The pressure was 30.11 inches, and steady. At Elkins, mostly sunny, 82 degrees, in Morgantown, mostly sunny, and 86, Martinsburg reports mostly sunny, and 91, the heat index 98, and in Pittsburgh, cloudy, 84. The latest river levels at 12 p.m., for the Kanawha River at Southside Bridge in Charleston, 7.6 feet, the Elk River at Queen Shoals, 4.9 feet, at Big Coal River at Ashford, 2.5 feet, for the Little Coal River at Danville, 2.4 feet, and the Coal River at Tornado, 10.4 feet. Here is the latest weather synopsis for the Middle Ohio Valley and Central Appalachians, issued at 10:42 a.m. Eastern Daylight Time. Hot and hazy through Friday. Storms return Friday into the weekend. Hot and humid conditions will continue across the region through the end of the work week. Heat indices may approach 100 degrees for some of the lowlands during the afternoon hours today and Friday. Smoke from distant wildfires will keep skies somewhat hazy at times through Friday afternoon. The chance for heavy showers and thunderstorms will return as early as Friday afternoon, and will last through the weekend as a cold front moves into the area. Some of these storms could produce heavy rainfall that may lead to localized flash flooding, along with strong wind gusts. The highest rain chances will be Saturday, where isolated episodes of significant flash flooding will be possible Saturday afternoon and night, along with a risk for damaging wind gusts. Storm chances will continue into Sunday morning. This is a special weather statement for the following counties in West Virginia: Cabell, Clay, Jackson, Kanawha, Lincoln, Mason, Putnam, and Roan. Issued at 10:33 a.m. Eastern Daylight Time. Hot and humid conditions today. Temperatures will climb into the lower 90s today. This will combine with a humid air mass to produce heat indices in the 95 to 100 degree range this afternoon and early evening. Take extra precautions when outside. Wear lightweight and loose-fitting clothing. 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The forecast for the Greater Charleston area, issued at 5:25 a.m. Today, mostly sunny. Areas of fog this morning. Hazy. Visibility 1/4 mile or less at times this morning. Hot with highs in the lower 90s. Light and variable winds.
Tonight, mostly clear until midnight, then becoming partly cloudy. Areas of fog after midnight. Humid with lows in the lower 70s. Light and variable winds. Friday, mostly sunny. Patchy smoke in the morning. Hazy, hot with highs in the lower 90s. Light and variable winds. Heat index values up to 100. Friday night, hazy until midnight. Mostly cloudy with a chance of showers and thunderstorms. Humid with lows in the lower 70s. Light and variable winds. Chance of rain 50%. The forecast for Raleigh, Fayette, and Nicholas counties, issued at 5:25 a.m. Today, mostly sunny. Areas of fog this morning. Hazy. Visibility 1/4 mile or less at times this morning. Highs in the upper 80s. Light and variable winds. Tonight, mostly clear. Areas of fog after midnight. Humid with lows in the upper 60s. Light and variable winds. Friday, mostly sunny. Areas of dense fog in the morning. Hazy. A chance of showers and thunderstorms in the afternoon. Visibility 1/4 mile or less at times in the morning. Humid with highs in the upper 80s. Light and variable winds. Chance of rain 50%. Friday night, hazy until midnight. A chance of showers and thunderstorms until midnight, then showers likely after midnight. Humid with lows in the upper 60s. Light and variable winds. Chance of rain 60%. The extended forecast for the WXJ 84 listening area, Saturday and Saturday night, showers and a chance of thunderstorms. Highs in the mid-80s. Lows in the upper 60s. Chance of rain near 100%. Sunday and Sunday night, partly cloudy. A chance of showers and thunderstorms. Highs in the lower 80s. Lows in the lower 60s. Chance of rain 50%. Monday and Monday night, partly cloudy. Highs in the mid-80s. Lows in the upper 60s. Tuesday and Tuesday night, mostly cloudy. A chance of showers and thunderstorms. Highs in the mid-80s. Lows in the mid-60s. Chance of rain 50%. Wednesday and Wednesday night, partly cloudy. A 50% chance of showers. Highs in the lower 80s. Lows in the lower 60s. 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The current time is 12:53 p.m. Eastern Daylight Time. These are the regional weather observations at noon. In Charleston, under mostly sunny skies, the temperature was 85 degrees, the dew point 72, and the relative humidity 65%. The wind was calm. Barometric pressure 30.08 inches and falling. Huntington reports sunny and 89 degrees with a heat index of 97. At Logan, mostly sunny, and 82, at Pineville, sunny, and 84, at Beckley, partly sunny, and 81 degrees, at Lewisburg, Hayes, 77, at Parkersburg, mostly sunny, 86, at Sutton, mostly sunny, 84, at Clarksburg, partly sunny, 84 degrees, at Buchanan. The temperature was 86 degrees, and the dew point 73. The wind was west, at 7. The pressure was 30.11 inches, and steady. At Elkins, mostly sunny, 82 degrees, in Morgantown, mostly sunny, and 86, Martinsburg reports mostly sunny, and 91 the heat index 98, and in Pittsburgh, cloudy, 84. The latest river levels at 12 p.m., for the Connor River at Southside Bridge in Charleston, 7.6 feet, the Elk River at Queen Shoals, 4.9 feet, at Big Coal River at Ashford, 2.5 feet, for the Little Coal River at Danville, 2.4 feet, and the Coal River at Tornado, 10.4 feet. Here is the latest weather synopsis for the Middle Ohio Valley and Central Appalachians, issued at 10:42 a.m. Eastern Daylight Time. Hot and hazy through Friday. Storms return Friday into the weekend. Hot and humid conditions will continue across the region through the end of the work week. Heat indices may approach 100 degrees for some of the lowlands during the afternoon hours today and Friday.
Smoke from distant wildfires will keep skies somewhat hazy at times through Friday afternoon. The chance for heavy showers and thunderstorms will return as early as Friday afternoon and will last through the weekend as a cold front moves into the area. Some of these storms could produce heavy rainfall but may lead to localized flash flooding, along with strong wind gusts. The highest rain chances will be Saturday, where isolated episodes of significant flash flooding will be possible Saturday afternoon and night, along with a risk for damaging wind gusts. Storm chances will continue into Sunday morning. This is a special weather statement for the following counties in West Virginia: Gavel, Clay, Jackson, Kanawha, Lincoln, Mason, Putnam, and Roan. Issued at 10:33 a.m. Eastern Daylight Time. Hot and humid conditions today. Temperatures will climb into the lower 90s today. This will combine with a humid air mass to produce heat indices in the 95 to 100 degree range this afternoon and early evening. Take extra precautions when outside. Wear lightweight and loose-fitting clothing. Try to limit strenuous activities to hours outside of peak heating. The forecast for the Greater Charleston area, issued at 5:25 a.m. Today, mostly sunny. Areas of fog this morning. Hazy. Visibility 1/4 mile or less at times this morning. Hot with highs in the lower 90s. Light and variable winds. Tonight, mostly clear until midnight, then becoming partly cloudy. Areas of fog after midnight. Humid with lows in the lower 70s. Light and variable winds. Friday, mostly sunny. Patchy smoke in the morning. Hazy, hot with highs in the lower 90s. Light and variable winds. Heat index values up to 100. Friday night, hazy until midnight. Mostly cloudy with a chance of showers and thunderstorms. Humid with lows in the lower 70s. Light and variable winds. Chance of rain 50%. The forecast for Raleigh, Fayette, and Nicholas counties, issued at 5:25 a.m. Today, mostly sunny. Areas of fog this morning. Hazy. Visibility 1/4 mile or less at times this morning. Highs in the upper 80s. Light and variable winds. Tonight, mostly clear. Areas of fog after midnight. Humid with lows in the upper 60s. Light and variable winds. Friday, mostly sunny. Areas of dense fog in the morning. Hazy. A chance of showers and thunderstorms in the afternoon. Visibility 1/4 mile or less at times in the morning. Humid with highs in the upper 80s. Light and variable winds. Chance of rain 50%. Friday night, hazy until midnight. A chance of showers and thunderstorms until midnight, then showers likely after midnight. Humid with lows in the upper 60s. Light and variable winds. Chance of rain 60%. The extended forecast for the WXJ 84 listening area, Saturday and Saturday night, showers and a chance of thunderstorms. Highs in the mid-80s. Lows in the upper 60s. Chance of rain near 100%. Sunday and Sunday night, partly cloudy. A chance of showers and thunderstorms. Highs in the lower 80s. Lows in the lower 60s. Chance of rain 50%. Monday and Monday night, partly cloudy. Highs in the mid-80s. Lows in the upper 60s. Tuesday and Tuesday night, mostly cloudy. A chance of showers and thunderstorms. Highs in the mid-80s. Lows in the mid-60s. Chance of rain 50%. Wednesday and Wednesday night, partly cloudy. A 50% chance of showers. Highs in the lower 80s. Lows in the lower 60s. 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The current time is 1 p.m. Eastern Daylight Time. These are the regional weather observations at noon. In Charleston, under mostly sunny skies. The temperature was 85 degrees. The dew point 72, and the relative humidity 65%. The wind was calm. Barometric pressure 30.08 inches and falling. Huntington reports sunny and 89 degrees with a heat index of 97.
at Logan, mostly sunny, and 82, at Pineville, sunny, and 84, at Beckley, partly sunny, and 81 degrees, at Lewisburg, haze, 77, at Parkersburg, mostly sunny, 86, at Sutton, mostly sunny, 84, at Clarksburg, partly sunny, 84 degrees, at Buchanan. The temperature was 86 degrees, and the dew point 73. The wind was west, at 7. The pressure was 30.11 inches, and steady. At Elkins, mostly sunny, 82 degrees, in Morgantown, mostly sunny, and 86, Martinsburg reports mostly sunny, and 91 the heat index 98, and in Pittsburgh, cloudy, 84. The latest river levels at 12 p.m., for the Kanawha River at Southside Bridge in Charleston, 7.6 feet, the Elk River at Queen Shoals, 4.9 feet, at Big Coal River at Ashford, 2.5 feet, for the Little Coal River at Danville, 2.4 feet, and the Coal River at Tornado, 10.4 feet. Here is the latest weather synopsis for the Middle Ohio Valley and Central Appalachians, issued at 10:42 a.m. Eastern Daylight Time. Hot and hazy through Friday. Storms return Friday into the weekend. Hot and humid conditions will continue across the region through the end of the work week. Heat indices may approach 100 degrees for some of the lowlands during the afternoon hours today and Friday. Smoke from distant wildfires will keep skies somewhat hazy at times through Friday afternoon. The chance for heavy showers and thunderstorms will return as early as Friday afternoon, and will last through the weekend as a cold front moves into the area. Some of these storms could produce heavy rainfall that may lead to localized flash flooding, along with strong wind gusts. The highest rain chances will be Saturday, where isolated episodes of significant flash flooding will be possible Saturday afternoon and night, along with a risk for damaging wind gusts. Storm chances will continue into Sunday morning. This is a special weather statement for the following counties in West Virginia: Cabell, Clay, Jackson, Kanawha, Lincoln, Mason, Putnam, and Roan. Issued at 10:33 a.m. Eastern Daylight Time. Hot and humid conditions today. Temperatures will climb into the lower 90s today. This will combine with a humid air mass to produce heat indices in the 95 to 100 degree range this afternoon and early evening. Take extra precautions when outside. Wear lightweight and loose-fitting clothing. Try to limit strenuous activities to hours outside of peak heating. The forecast for the Greater Charleston area, issued at 5:25 a.m. Today, mostly sunny. Areas of fog this morning. Hazy. Visibility 1/4 mile or less at times this morning. Hot with highs in the lower 90s. Light and variable winds. Tonight, mostly clear until midnight, then becoming partly cloudy. Areas of fog after midnight. Humid with lows in the lower 70s. Light and variable winds. Friday, mostly sunny. Patchy smoke in the morning. Hazy, hot with highs in the lower 90s. Light and variable winds. Heat index values up to 100. Friday night, hazy until midnight. Mostly cloudy with a chance of showers and thunderstorms. Humid with lows in the lower 70s. Light and variable winds. Chance of rain 50%. The forecast for Raleigh, Fayette, and Nicholas counties, issued at 5:25 a.m. Today, mostly sunny. Areas of fog this morning. Hazy. Visibility 1/4 mile or less at times this morning. Highs in the upper 80s. Light and variable winds. Tonight, mostly clear. Areas of fog after midnight. Humid with lows in the upper 60s. Light and variable winds. Friday, mostly sunny. Areas of dense fog in the morning. Hazy. A chance of showers and thunderstorms in the afternoon. Visibility 1/4 mile or less at times in the morning. Humid with highs in the upper 80s. Light and variable winds. Chance of rain 50%. Friday night, hazy until midnight. A chance of showers and thunderstorms until midnight, then showers likely after midnight. Humid with lows in the upper 60s. Light and variable winds. Chance of rain 60%. The extended forecast for the WXJ 84 listening area, Saturday and Saturday night, showers and a chance of thunderstorms. Highs in the mid 80s. Lows in the upper 60s.
chance of rain near 100%. Sunday and Sunday night, partly cloudy. A chance of showers and thunderstorms. Highs in the lower 80s. Lows in the lower 60s. Chance of rain 50%. Monday and Monday night, partly cloudy. Highs in the mid-80s. Lows in the upper 60s. Tuesday and Tuesday night, mostly cloudy. A chance of showers and thunderstorms. Highs in the mid-80s. Lows in the mid-60s. Chance of rain 50%. Wednesday and Wednesday night, partly cloudy. A 50% chance of showers. Highs in the lower 80s. Lows in the lower 60s. 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Originating from the National Weather Service Office in Charleston, West Virginia. The current time is 1:06 p.m. Eastern Daylight Time. These are the regional weather observations at noon. In Charleston, under mostly sunny skies, the temperature was 85 degrees, the dew point 72, and the relative humidity 65%. The wind was calm. Barometric pressure 30.08 inches and falling. Huntington reports sunny and 89 degrees with a heat index of 97. At Logan, mostly sunny and 82. At Pineville, sunny and 84. At Beckley, partly sunny and 81 degrees. At Lewisburg, haze, 77. At Parkersburg, mostly sunny, 86. At Sutton, mostly sunny, 84. At Clarksburg, partly sunny, 84 degrees. At Buchanan, the temperature was 86 degrees and the dew point 73. The wind was west, at 7. The pressure was 30.11 inches, and steady. At Elkins, mostly sunny, 82 degrees. In Morgantown, mostly sunny, and 86. Martinsburg reports mostly sunny, and 91. The heat index 98. And in Pittsburgh, cloudy, 84. The latest river levels at 12 p.m. For the Kanawha River at Southside Bridge in Charleston, 7.6 feet. The Elk River at Queen Shoals, 4.9 feet, at Big Coal River at Ashford, 2.5 feet, for the Little Coal River at Danville, 2.4 feet, and the Coal River at Tornado, 10.4 feet. Here is the latest weather synopsis for the Middle Ohio Valley and Central Appalachians, issued at 10:42 a.m. Eastern Daylight Time. Hot and hazy through Friday. Storms return Friday into the weekend. Hot and humid conditions will continue across the region through the end of the work week. Heat indices may approach 100 degrees for some of the lowlands during the afternoon hours today and Friday. Smoke from distant wildfires will keep skies somewhat hazy at times through Friday afternoon. The chance for heavy showers and thunderstorms will return as early as Friday afternoon and will last through the weekend as a cold front moves into the area. Some of these storms could produce heavy rainfall that may lead to localized flash flooding, along with strong wind gusts. The highest rain chances will be Saturday, where isolated episodes of significant flash flooding will be possible Saturday afternoon and night, along with a risk for damaging wind gusts. Storm chances will continue into Sunday morning. This is a special weather statement for the following counties in West Virginia: Cabell, Clay, Jackson, Kanawha, Lincoln, Mason, Putnam, and Roan. Issued at 10:33 a.m. Eastern Daylight Time. Hot and humid conditions today. Temperatures will climb into the lower 90s today. This will combine with a humid air mass to produce heat indices in the 95 to 100 degree range this afternoon and early evening. Take extra precautions when outside. Wear lightweight and loose-fitting clothing. Try to limit strenuous activities to hours outside of peak heating. The forecast for the Greater Charleston area, issued at 5:25 a.m. Today, mostly sunny. Areas of fog this morning. Hazy. Visibility 1/4 mile or less at times this morning. Hot with highs in the lower 90s. Light and variable winds. Tonight, mostly clear until midnight, then becoming partly cloudy. Areas of fog after midnight. Humid with lows in the lower 70s. Light and variable winds. Friday, mostly sunny. Patchy smoke in the morning. Hazy, hot with highs in the lower 90s. Light and variable winds. Heat index values up to 100. Friday night, hazy until midnight.
mostly cloudy with a chance of showers and thunderstorms. Humid with lows in the lower 70s. Light and variable winds. Chance of rain 50%. The forecast for Raleigh, Fayette, and Nicholas counties, issued at 5:25 a.m. Today, mostly sunny. Areas of fog this morning. Hazy. Visibility 1/4 mile or less at times this morning. Highs in the upper 80s. Light and variable winds. Tonight, mostly clear. Areas of fog after midnight. Humid with lows in the upper 60s. Light and variable winds. Friday, mostly sunny. Areas of dense fog in the morning. Hazy. A chance of showers and thunderstorms in the afternoon. Visibility 1/4 mile or less at times in the morning. Humid with highs in the upper 80s. Light and variable winds. Chance of rain 50%. Friday night, hazy until midnight. A chance of showers and thunderstorms until midnight, then showers likely after midnight. Humid with lows in the upper 60s. Light and variable winds. Chance of rain 60%. The extended forecast for the WXJ84 listening area, Saturday and Saturday night, showers and a chance of thunderstorms. Highs in the mid-80s. Lows in the upper 60s. Chance of rain near 100%. Sunday and Sunday night, partly cloudy. A chance of showers and thunderstorms. Highs in the lower 80s. Lows in the lower 60s. Chance of rain 50%. Monday and Monday night, partly cloudy. Highs in the mid-80s. Lows in the upper 60s. Tuesday and Tuesday night, mostly cloudy. A chance of showers and thunderstorms. Highs in the mid-80s. Lows in the mid-60s. Chance of rain 50%. Wednesday and Wednesday night, partly cloudy. A 50% chance of showers. Highs in the lower 80s. Lows in the lower 60s. 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Originating from the National Weather Service Office in Charleston, West Virginia. The current time is 1:13 p.m. Eastern Daylight Time. These are the regional weather observations at 1 p.m. In Charleston, under partly sunny skies. The temperature was 85 degrees, the dew point 69, and the relative humidity 58%. The wind was calm. Barometric pressure 30.08 inches and steady. Huntington reports mostly sunny, and 90 degrees with a heat index of 98. At Logan, mostly sunny, and 84. At Pineville, mostly sunny, and 86. At Beckley, partly sunny, and 80 degrees. At Lewisburg, Hayes, 81. At Parkersburg, partly sunny, 86. At Sutton, mostly sunny, 85. At Clarksburg, partly sunny, 85 degrees. At Buchanan, mostly sunny, 88 with a heat index 96. At Elkins, mostly sunny, 85 degrees. In Morgantown, mostly sunny, and 87, the heat index 95. Martinsburg reports mostly sunny, and 93, the heat index 100. And in Pittsburgh, smoke, 85. The latest river levels at 12 p.m. for the Connor River at Southside Bridge in Charleston, 7.6 feet. 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Here is the latest weather synopsis for the Middle Ohio Valley and Central Appalachians, issued at 10:42 a.m. Eastern Daylight Time. Hot and hazy through Friday. Storms return Friday into the weekend. Hot and humid conditions will continue across the region through the end of the work week. Heat indices may approach 100 degrees for some of the lowlands during the afternoon hours today and Friday. Smoke from distant wildfires will keep skies somewhat hazy at times through Friday afternoon. The chance for heavy showers and thunderstorms will return as early as Friday afternoon, and will last through the weekend as a cold front moves into the area. Some of these storms could produce heavy rainfall that may lead to localized flash flooding, along with strong wind gusts. The highest rain chances will be Saturday, where isolated episodes of significant flash flooding will be possible Saturday afternoon and night, along with a risk for damaging wind gusts.
storm chances will continue into Sunday morning. This is a special weather statement for the following counties in West Virginia: Gabel, Clay, Jackson, Kanawha, Lincoln, Mason, Putnam, and Roan. Issued at 10:33 a.m. Eastern Daylight Time.

partly cloudy. Areas of fog after midnight. Humid with lows in the lower 70s. Light and variable winds. Friday, mostly sunny. Patchy smoke in the morning. Hazy, hot with highs in the lower 90s. Light and variable winds. Heat index values up to 100. Friday night, hazy until midnight. Mostly cloudy with a chance of showers and thunderstorms. Humid with lows in the lower 70s. Light and variable winds. Chance of rain 50%. The forecast for Raleigh, Fayette, and Nicholas counties, issued at 5:25 a.m. Today, mostly sunny. Areas of fog this morning. Hazy. Visibility 1/4 mile or less at times this morning. Highs in the upper 80s. Light and variable winds. Tonight, mostly clear. Areas of fog after midnight. Humid with lows in the upper 60s. Light and variable winds. Friday, mostly sunny. Areas of dense fog in the morning. Hazy. A chance of showers and thunderstorms in the afternoon. Visibility 1/4 mile or less at times in the morning. Humid with highs in the upper 80s. Light and variable winds. Chance of rain 50%. Friday night, hazy until midnight. A chance of showers and thunderstorms until midnight, then showers likely after midnight. Humid with lows in the upper 60s. Light and variable winds. Chance of rain 60%. The extended forecast for the WXJ84 listening area, Saturday and Saturday night, showers and a chance of thunderstorms. Highs in the mid-80s. Lows in the upper 60s. Chance of rain near 100%. Sunday and Sunday night, partly cloudy. A chance of showers and thunderstorms. Highs in the lower 80s. Lows in the lower 60s. Chance of rain 50%. Monday and Monday night, partly cloudy. Highs in the mid-80s. Lows in the upper 60s. Tuesday and Tuesday night, mostly cloudy. A chance of showers and thunderstorms. Highs in the mid-80s. Lows in the mid-60s. Chance of rain 50%. Wednesday and Wednesday night, partly cloudy. A 50% chance of showers. Highs in the lower 80s. Lows in the lower 60s. 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Originating from the National Weather Service Office in Charleston, West Virginia. The current time is 1:19 p.m. Eastern Daylight Time. These are the regional weather observations at 1 p.m. In Charleston, under partly sunny skies. The temperature was 85 degrees, the dew point 69, and the relative humidity 58%. The wind was calm. Barometric pressure 30.08 inches and steady. Huntington reports mostly sunny, and 90 degrees with a heat index of 98. At Logan, mostly sunny, and 84. At Pineville, mostly sunny, and 86. At Bentley, partly sunny, and 80 degrees. At Lewisburg, haze, 81. At Parkersburg, partly sunny, 86. At Sutton, mostly sunny, 85. At Clarksburg, partly sunny, 85 degrees. At Buchanan, mostly sunny, 88 with a heat index 96. At Elkins, mostly sunny, 85 degrees. In Morgantown, mostly sunny, and 87, the heat index 95. Martinsburg reports mostly sunny, and 93, the heat index 100. And in Pittsburgh, smoke, 85. The latest river levels at 12 p.m., for the Kanawha River at Southside Bridge in Charleston, 7.6 feet, the Elk River at Queen Shoals, 4.9 feet, at Big Coal River at Ashford, 2.5 feet, for the Little Coal River at Danville, 2.4 feet, and the Coal River at Tornado, 10.4 feet. Here is the latest weather synopsis for the Middle Ohio Valley and Central Appalachians, issued at 10:42 a.m. Eastern Daylight Time. Hot and hazy through Friday. Storms return Friday into the weekend. Hot and humid conditions will continue across the region through the end of the work week. Heat indices may approach 100 degrees for some of the lowlands during the afternoon hours today and Friday. Smoke from distant wildfires will keep skies somewhat hazy at times through Friday afternoon. The chance for heavy showers and thunderstorms will return as early as Friday.

afternoon and will last through the weekend as a cold front moves into the area. Some of these storms could produce heavy rainfall that may lead to localized flash flooding, along with strong wind gusts. The highest rain chances will be Saturday, where isolated episodes of significant flash flooding will be possible Saturday afternoon and night, along with a risk for damaging wind gusts. Storm chances will continue into Sunday morning. This is a special weather statement for the following counties in West Virginia: Gatlin, Clay, Jackson, Conough, Lincoln, Mason, Putnam, and Roan. Issued at 10:33 a.m. Eastern Daylight Time. Hot and humid conditions today. Temperatures will climb into the lower 90s today. This will combine with a humid air mass to produce heat indices in the 95 to 100 degree range this afternoon and early evening. Take extra precautions when outside. Wear lightweight and loose-fitting clothing. Try to limit strenuous activities to hours outside of peak heating. The forecast for the Greater Charleston area, issued at 5:25 a.m. Today, mostly sunny. Areas of fog this morning. Hazy. Visibility 1/4 mile or less at times this morning. Hot with highs in the lower 90s. Light and variable winds. Tonight, mostly clear until midnight, then becoming partly cloudy. Areas of fog after midnight. Humid with lows in the lower 70s. Light and variable winds. Friday, mostly sunny. Patchy smoke in the morning. Hazy, hot with highs in the lower 90s. Light and variable winds. Heat index values up to 100. Friday night, hazy until midnight. Mostly cloudy with a chance of showers and thunderstorms. Humid with lows in the lower 70s. Light and variable winds. Chance of rain 50%. The forecast for Raleigh, Fayette, and Nicholas counties, issued at 5:25 a.m. Today, mostly sunny. Areas of fog this morning. Hazy. Visibility 1/4 mile or less at times this morning. Highs in the upper 80s. Light and variable winds. Tonight, mostly clear. Areas of fog after midnight. Humid with lows in the upper 60s. Light and variable winds. Friday, mostly sunny. Areas of dense fog in the morning. Hazy. A chance of showers and thunderstorms in the afternoon. Visibility 1/4 mile or less at times in the morning. Humid with highs in the upper 80s. Light and variable winds. Chance of rain 50%. Friday night, hazy until midnight. A chance of showers and thunderstorms until midnight, then showers likely after midnight. Humid with lows in the upper 60s. Light and variable winds. Chance of rain 60%. The extended forecast for the WXJ 84 listening area, Saturday and Saturday night, showers and a chance of thunderstorms. Highs in the mid 80s. Lows in the upper 60s. Chance of rain near 100%. Sunday and Sunday night, partly cloudy. A chance of showers and thunderstorms. Highs in the lower 80s. Lows in the lower 60s. Chance of rain 50%. Monday and Monday night, partly cloudy. Highs in the mid 80s. Lows in the upper 60s. Tuesday and Tuesday night, mostly cloudy. A chance of showers and thunderstorms. Highs in the mid 80s. Lows in the mid 60s. Chance of rain 50%. Wednesday and Wednesday night, partly cloudy. A 50% chance of showers. Highs in the lower 80s. Lows in the lower 60s. 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The current time is 1:25 p.m. Eastern Daylight Time. These are the regional weather observations at 1 p.m. In Charleston, under partly sunny skies. The temperature was 85 degrees, the dew point 69, and the relative humidity 58%. The wind was calm. Barometric pressure 30.08 inches and steady. Huntington reports mostly sunny and 90 degrees with a heat index of 98. At Logan, mostly sunny and 84. At Pineville, mostly sunny and 86. At Beckley, partly sunny
and 80 degrees, at Lewisburg, haze, 81, at Parkersburg, partly sunny, 86, at Sutton, mostly sunny, 85, at Clarksburg, partly sunny, 85 degrees, at Buchanan, mostly sunny, 88 with a heat index 96. At Elkins, mostly sunny, 85 degrees, in Morgantown, mostly sunny, and 87, the heat index 95. Martinsburg reports mostly sunny, and 93 the heat index 100, and in Pittsburgh, smoke, 85. The latest river levels at 12 p.m., for the Kanawha River at Southside Bridge in Charleston, 7.6 feet, the Elk River at Queen Shoals, 4.9 feet, at Big Coal River at Ashford, 2.5 feet, for the Little Coal River at Danville, 2.4 feet, and the Coal River at Tornado, 10.4 feet. Here is the latest weather synopsis for the Middle Ohio Valley and Central Appalachians, issued at 10:42 a.m. Eastern Daylight Time. Hot and hazy through Friday. Storms return Friday into the weekend. Hot and humid conditions will continue across the region through the end of the work week. Heat indices may approach 100 degrees for some of the lowlands during the afternoon hours today and Friday. Smoke from distant wildfires will keep skies somewhat hazy at times through Friday afternoon. The chance for heavy showers and thunderstorms will return as early as Friday afternoon, and will last through the weekend as a cold front moves into the area. Some of these storms could produce heavy rainfall that may lead to localized flash flooding, along with strong wind gusts. The highest rain chances will be Saturday, where isolated episodes of significant flash flooding will be possible Saturday afternoon and night, along with a risk for damaging wind gusts. Storm chances will continue into Sunday morning. This is a special weather statement for the following counties in West Virginia: Cabell, Clay, Jackson, Kanawha, Lincoln, Mason, Putnam, and Roan. Issued at 10:33 a.m. Eastern Daylight Time. Hot and humid conditions today. Temperatures will climb into the lower 90s today. This will combine with a humid air mass to produce heat indices in the 95 to 100 degree range this afternoon and early evening. Take extra precautions when outside. 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The forecast for the Greater Charleston area, issued at 5:25 a.m. Today, mostly sunny. Areas of fog this morning. Hazy. Visibility 1/4 mile or less at times this morning. Hot with highs in the lower 90s. Light and variable winds. Tonight, mostly clear until midnight, then becoming partly cloudy. Areas of fog after midnight. Humid with lows in the lower 70s. Light and variable winds. Friday, mostly sunny. Patchy smoke in the morning. Hazy, hot with highs in the lower 90s. Light and variable winds. Heat index values up to 100. Friday night, hazy until midnight. Mostly cloudy with a chance of showers and thunderstorms. Humid with lows in the lower 70s. Light and variable winds. Chance of rain 50%. The forecast for Raleigh, Fayette, and Nicholas counties, issued at 5:25 a.m. Today, mostly sunny. Areas of fog this morning. Hazy. Visibility 1/4 mile or less at times this morning. Highs in the upper 80s. Light and variable winds. Tonight, mostly clear. Areas of fog after midnight. Humid with lows in the upper 60s. Light and variable winds. Friday, mostly sunny. Areas of dense fog in the morning. Hazy. A chance of showers and thunderstorms in the afternoon. Visibility 1/4 mile or less at times in the morning. Humid with highs in the upper 80s. Light and variable winds. Chance of rain 50%. Friday night, hazy until midnight. A chance of showers and thunderstorms until midnight, then showers likely after midnight. Humid with lows in the upper 60s. Light and variable winds. Chance of rain 60%. The extended forecast for the WXJ 84 listening area, Saturday and Saturday night, showers and a chance of thunderstorms. Highs in the mid-80s. Lows in the upper 60s. Chance of rain near 100%. Sunday and Sunday night, partly cloudy. A chance of showers and thunderstorms. Highs in the lower 80s. Lows in the lower 60s.
chance of rain 50%. Monday and Monday night, partly cloudy. Highs in the mid-80s. Lows in the upper 60s. Tuesday and Tuesday night, mostly cloudy. A chance of showers and thunderstorms. Highs in the mid-80s. Lows in the mid-60s. Chance of rain 50%. Wednesday and Wednesday night, partly cloudy. A 50% chance of showers. Highs in the lower 80s. Lows in the lower 60s. 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The current time is 1:32 p.m. Eastern Daylight Time. These are the regional weather observations at 1 p.m. In Charleston, under partly sunny skies. The temperature was 85 degrees, the dew point 69, and the relative humidity 58%. The wind was calm. Barometric pressure 30.08 inches and steady. Huntington reports mostly sunny, and 90 degrees with a heat index of 98. At Logan, mostly sunny, and 84. At Pineville, mostly sunny, and 86. At Beckley, partly sunny, and 80 degrees. At Lewisburg, haze, 81. At Parkersburg, partly sunny, 86. At Sutton, mostly sunny, 85. At Clarksburg, partly sunny, 85 degrees. At Buchanan, mostly sunny, 88 with a heat index 96. At Elkins, mostly sunny, 85 degrees. In Morgantown, mostly sunny, and 87, the heat index 95. Martinsburg reports mostly sunny, and 93, the heat index 100. And in Pittsburgh, smoke, 85. The latest river levels at 1 p.m. for the Kama River at Southside Bridge in Charleston, 7.5 feet. 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Here is the latest weather synopsis for the Middle Ohio Valley and Central Appalachians, issued at 10:42 a.m. Eastern Daylight Time. Hot and hazy through Friday. Storms return Friday into the weekend. Hot and humid conditions will continue across the region through the end of the work week. Heat indices may approach 100 degrees for some of the lowlands during the afternoon hours today and Friday. Smoke from distant wildfires will keep skies somewhat hazy at times through Friday afternoon. The chance for heavy showers and thunderstorms will return as early as Friday afternoon, and will last through the weekend as a cold front moves into the area. Some of these storms could produce heavy rainfall that may lead to localized flash flooding, along with strong wind gusts. The highest rain chances will be Saturday, where isolated episodes of significant flash flooding will be possible Saturday afternoon and night, along with a risk for damaging wind gusts. Storm chances will continue into Sunday morning. This is a special weather statement for the following counties in West Virginia: Cabell, Clay, Jackson, Kanawha, Lincoln, Mason, Putnam, and Roan. Issued at 10:33 a.m. Eastern Daylight Time. Hot and humid conditions today. Temperatures will climb into the lower 90s today. This will combine with a humid air mass to produce heat indices in the 95 to 100 degree range this afternoon and early evening. Take extra precautions when outside. Wear lightweight and loose-fitting clothing. Try to limit strenuous activities to hours outside of peak heating. The forecast for the Greater Charleston area, issued at 5:25 a.m. Today, mostly sunny. Areas of fog this morning. Hazy. Visibility 1/4 mile or less at times this morning. Hot with highs in the lower 90s. Light and variable winds. Tonight, mostly clear until midnight, then becoming partly cloudy. Areas of fog after midnight. Humid with lows in the lower 70s. Light and variable winds. Friday, mostly sunny. Patchy smoke in the morning. Hazy, hot with highs in the lower 90s. Light and variable winds. Heat index values up to 100. Friday night, hazy until midnight. Mostly cloudy with a chance of showers and thunderstorms. Humid with lows in the lower 70s. Light and variable winds. Chance of rain 50%. The forecast for Raleigh, Fayette, and Nicholas counties, issued at 5:25 a.m.
Today, mostly sunny. Areas of fog this morning. Hazy. Visibility 1/4 mile or less at times this morning. Highs in the upper 80s. Light and variable winds. Tonight, mostly clear. Areas of fog after midnight. Humid with lows in the upper 60s. Light and variable winds. Friday, mostly sunny. Areas of dense fog in the morning. Hazy. A chance of showers and thunderstorms in the afternoon. Visibility 1/4 mile or less at times in the morning. Humid with highs in the upper 80s. Light and variable winds. Chance of rain 50%. Friday night, hazy until midnight. A chance of showers and thunderstorms until midnight, then showers likely after midnight. Humid with lows in the upper 60s. Light and variable winds. Chance of rain 60%. The extended forecast for the WXJ 84 listening area, Saturday and Saturday night, showers and a chance of thunderstorms. Highs in the mid-80s. Lows in the upper 60s. Chance of rain near 100%. Sunday and Sunday night, partly cloudy. A chance of showers and thunderstorms. Highs in the lower 80s. Lows in the lower 60s. Chance of rain 50%. Monday and Monday night, partly cloudy. Highs in the mid-80s. Lows in the upper 60s. Tuesday and Tuesday night, mostly cloudy. A chance of showers and thunderstorms. Highs in the mid-80s. Lows in the mid-60s. Chance of rain 50%. Wednesday and Wednesday night, partly cloudy. A 50% chance of showers. Highs in the lower 80s. Lows in the lower 60s. 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The current time is 1:38 p.m. Eastern Daylight Time. These are the regional weather observations at 1 p.m. In Charleston, under partly sunny skies, the temperature was 85 degrees, the dew point 69, and the relative humidity 58%. The wind was calm. Barometric pressure 30.08 inches and steady. Huntington reports mostly sunny and 90 degrees with a heat index of 98. At Logan, mostly sunny, and 84. At Pineville, mostly sunny, and 86. At Beckley, partly sunny, and 80 degrees. At Lewisburg, haze, 81. At Parkersburg, partly sunny, 86. At Sutton, mostly sunny, 85. At Clarksburg, partly sunny, 85 degrees. At Buchanan, mostly sunny, 88 with a heat index 96. At Elkins, mostly sunny, 85 degrees. In Morgantown, mostly sunny, and 87, the heat index 95. Martinsburg reports mostly sunny, and 93, the heat index 100. And in Pittsburgh, smoke, 85. 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Here is the latest weather synopsis for the Middle Ohio Valley and Central Appalachians, issued at 10:42 a.m. Eastern Daylight Time. Hot and hazy through Friday. Storms return Friday into the weekend. Hot and humid conditions will continue across the region through the end of the work week. Heat indices may approach 100 degrees for some of the lowlands during the afternoon hours today and Friday. Smoke from distant wildfires will keep skies somewhat hazy at times through Friday afternoon. The chance for heavy showers and thunderstorms will return as early as Friday afternoon, and will last through the weekend as a cold front moves into the area. Some of these storms could produce heavy rainfall that may lead to localized flash flooding, along with strong wind gusts. The highest rain chances will be Saturday, where isolated episodes of significant flash flooding will be possible Saturday afternoon and night, along with a risk for damaging wind gusts. Storm chances will continue into Sunday morning. 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
During potentially dangerous weather situations, specially built receivers can be automatically activated to warn of an impending hazard. 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This is a special weather statement for the following counties in West Virginia: Cabell, Clay, Jackson, Cunnah, Lincoln, Mason, Putnam, and Roan. Issued at 10:33 a.m. Eastern Daylight Time. Hot and humid conditions today. Temperatures will climb into the lower 90s today. This will combine with a humid air mass to produce heat indices in the 95 to 100 degree range this afternoon and early evening. Take extra precautions when outside. 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Try to limit strenuous activities to hours outside of peak heating. The forecast for the Greater Charleston area, issued at 1:41 p.m. Rest of today, mostly sunny. Hazy, hot with highs in the lower 90s. Light and variable winds. Tonight, mostly clear until midnight, then becoming partly cloudy. Patchy fog after midnight. Humid with lows in the lower 70s. Light and variable winds. Friday, mostly sunny. Areas of fog in the morning. Hazy, hot with highs in the lower 90s. Light and variable winds. Friday night, partly cloudy until midnight, then mostly cloudy with a chance of showers and thunderstorms after midnight. Humid with lows in the lower 70s. Light and variable winds. Chance of rain 50%. The forecast for Raleigh, Fayette, and Nicholas counties, issued at 1:41 p.m. Rest of today, mostly sunny. Hazy. Highs in the mid-80s. Light and variable winds. Tonight, partly cloudy until midnight, then becoming mostly clear. Patchy fog after midnight. Humid with lows in the upper 60s. Light and variable winds. Friday, mostly sunny. Areas of fog in the morning. Hazy with highs in the mid-80s. Light and variable winds. Friday night, partly cloudy until midnight, then becoming mostly cloudy. A chance of thunderstorms until midnight. A chance of showers. Humid with lows in the upper 60s. Light and variable winds. Chance of rain 50%. The extended forecast for the WXJ 84 listening area, Saturday and Saturday night, showers with thunderstorms likely. Highs in the mid-80s. Lows around 70. Chance of rain near 100%. Sunday and Sunday night, partly cloudy. A chance of showers and thunderstorms. Highs in the lower 80s. Lows in the mid-60s. Chance of rain 50%. Monday and Monday night, partly cloudy. Highs in the mid-80s. Lows in the upper 60s. Tuesday and Tuesday night, mostly cloudy. Showers likely and a chance of thunderstorms. Highs in the mid-80s. Lows in the upper 60s. Chance of rain 70%. Wednesday and Wednesday night, partly cloudy. A chance of showers and thunderstorms. Highs around 80. Lows in the lower 60s. Chance of rain 50%. 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The current time is 1:45 p.m. Eastern Daylight Time. These are the regional weather observations at 1 p.m. In Charleston, under partly sunny skies, the temperature was 85 degrees, the dew point 69, and the relative humidity 58%. The wind was calm. Barometric pressure 30.08 inches and steady. Huntington reports mostly sunny and 90 degrees with a heat index of 98. At Logan, mostly sunny and 84. At Pineville, mostly sunny and 86. At Beckhartley, sunny and 80 degrees. At Lewisburg, haze, 81. At Parkersburg, partly sunny, 86. At Sutton, mostly sunny, 85. At Clarksburg, partly sunny, 85 degrees. At Buchanan, mostly sunny, 88 with a heat index 96. At Elkins, mostly sunny, 85 degrees. In Morgantown, mostly sunny, and 87, the heat index 95. Martinsburg reports mostly sunny,
and 93 the heat index 100, and in Pittsburgh, smoke, 85. The latest river levels at 1 p.m., for the Kanawha River at Southside Bridge in Charleston, 7.5 feet, the Elk River at Queen Shoals, 4.5 feet, at Big Coal River at Ashford, 2.5 feet, for the Little Coal River at Danville, 2.4 feet, and the Coal River at Tornado, 10.4 feet. Here is the latest weather synopsis for the Middle Ohio Valley and Central Appalachians, issued at 10:42 a.m. Eastern Daylight Time. Hot and hazy through Friday. Storms return Friday into the weekend. Hot and humid conditions will continue across the region through the end of the work week. Heat indices may approach 100 degrees for some of the lowlands during the afternoon hours today and Friday. Smoke from distant wildfires will keep skies somewhat hazy at times through Friday afternoon. The chance for heavy showers and thunderstorms will return as early as Friday afternoon, and will last through the weekend as a cold front moves into the area. Some of these storms could produce heavy rainfall that may lead to localized flash flooding, along with strong wind gusts. The highest rain chances will be Saturday, where isolated episodes of significant flash flooding will be possible Saturday afternoon and night, along with a risk for damaging wind gusts. Storm chances will continue into Sunday morning. This is a special weather statement for the following counties in West Virginia: Cabell, Clay, Jackson, Kanawha, Lincoln, Mason, Putnam, and Roan. Issued at 10:33 a.m. Eastern Daylight Time. Hot and humid conditions today. Temperatures will climb into the lower 90s today. This will combine with a humid air mass to produce heat indices in the 95 to 100 degree range this afternoon and early evening. Take extra precautions when outside. 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Try to limit strenuous activities to hours outside of peak heating. The forecast for the Greater Charleston area, issued at 1:41 p.m. Rest of today, mostly sunny. Hazy, hot with highs in the lower 90s. Light and variable winds. Tonight, mostly clear until midnight, then becoming partly cloudy. Patchy fog after midnight. Humid with lows in the lower 70s. Light and variable winds. Friday, mostly sunny. Areas of fog in the morning. Hazy, hot with highs in the lower 90s. Light and variable winds. Friday night, partly cloudy until midnight, then mostly cloudy with a chance of showers and thunderstorms after midnight. Humid with lows in the lower 70s. Light and variable winds. Chance of rain 50%. The forecast for Raleigh, Fayette, and Nicholas counties, issued at 1:41 p.m. Rest of today, mostly sunny. Hazy. Highs in the mid-80s. Light and variable winds. Tonight, partly cloudy until midnight, then becoming mostly clear. Patchy fog after midnight. Humid with lows in the upper 60s. Light and variable winds. Friday, mostly sunny. Areas of fog in the morning. Hazy with highs in the mid-80s. Light and variable winds. Friday night, partly cloudy until midnight, then becoming mostly cloudy. A chance of thunderstorms until midnight. A chance of showers. Humid with lows in the upper 60s. Light and variable winds. Chance of rain 50%. The extended forecast for the WXJ84 listening area, Saturday and Saturday night, showers with thunderstorms likely. Highs in the mid-80s. Lows around 70. Chance of rain near 100%. Sunday and Sunday night, partly cloudy. A chance of showers and thunderstorms. Highs in the lower 80s. Lows in the mid-60s. Chance of rain 50%. Monday and Monday night, partly cloudy. Highs in the mid-80s. Lows in the upper 60s. Tuesday and Tuesday night, mostly cloudy. Showers likely and a chance of thunderstorms. Highs in the mid-80s. Lows in the upper 60s. Chance of rain 70%. Wednesday and Wednesday night, partly cloudy. A chance of showers and thunderstorms. Highs around 80. Lows in the lower 60s. Chance of rain 50%. 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
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The current time is 1:51 p.m. Eastern Daylight Time. These are the regional weather observations at 1 p.m. In Charleston, under partly sunny skies, the temperature was 85 degrees, the dew point 69, and the relative humidity 58%. The wind was calm. Barometric pressure 30.08 inches and steady. Huntington reports mostly sunny and 90 degrees with a heat index of 98. At Logan, mostly sunny and 84. At Pineville, mostly sunny and 86. At Beckley, partly sunny and 80 degrees. At Lewisburg, Hayes, 81. At Parkersburg, partly sunny, 86. At Sutton, mostly sunny, 85. At Clarksburg, partly sunny, 85 degrees. At Buchanan, mostly sunny, 88 with a heat index 96. At Elkins, mostly sunny, 85 degrees. In Morgantown, mostly sunny, and 87, the heat index 95. Martinsburg reports mostly sunny, and 93, the heat index 100. And in Pittsburgh, smoke, 85. The latest river levels at 1 p.m. for the Kanawha River at Southside Bridge in Charleston, 7.5 feet. 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Here is the latest weather synopsis for the Middle Ohio Valley and Central Appalachians, issued at 10:42 a.m. Eastern Daylight Time. Hot and hazy through Friday. Storms return Friday into the weekend. Hot and humid conditions will continue across the region through the end of the work week. Heat indices may approach 100 degrees for some of the lowlands during the afternoon hours today and Friday. Smoke from distant wildfires will keep skies somewhat hazy at times through Friday afternoon. The chance for heavy showers and thunderstorms will return as early as Friday afternoon and will last through the weekend as a cold front moves into the area. Some of these storms could produce heavy rainfall that may lead to localized flash flooding, along with strong wind gusts. The highest rain chances will be Saturday, where isolated episodes of significant flash flooding will be possible Saturday afternoon and night, along with a risk for damaging wind gusts. Storm chances will continue into Sunday morning. This is a special weather statement for the following counties in West Virginia: Cabell, Clay, Jackson, Kanawha, Lincoln, Mason, Putnam, and Roan. Issued at 10:33 a.m. Eastern Daylight Time. Hot and humid conditions today. Temperatures will climb into the lower 90s today. This will combine with a humid air mass to produce heat indices in the 95 to 100 degree range this afternoon and early evening. Take extra precautions when outside. 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The forecast for the Greater Charleston area, issued at 1:41 p.m. Rest of today, mostly sunny. Hazy, hot with highs in the lower 90s. Light and variable winds. Tonight, mostly clear until midnight, then becoming partly cloudy. Patchy fog after midnight. Humid with lows in the lower 70s. Light and variable winds. Friday, mostly sunny. Areas of fog in the morning. Hazy, hot with highs in the lower 90s. Light and variable winds. Friday night, partly cloudy until midnight, then mostly cloudy with a chance of showers and thunderstorms after midnight. Humid with lows in the lower 70s. Light and variable winds. Chance of rain 50%. The forecast for Raleigh, Fayette, and Nicholas counties, issued at 1:41 p.m. Rest of today, mostly sunny. Hazy. Highs in the mid-80s. Light and variable winds. Tonight, partly cloudy until midnight, then becoming mostly clear. Patchy fog after midnight. Humid with lows in the upper 60s. Light and variable winds. Friday, mostly sunny. Areas of fog in the morning. Hazy with highs in the mid-80s. Light and variable winds. Friday night, partly cloudy until midnight, then becoming mostly cloudy. A chance of thunderstorms until midnight. A chance of showers. Humid with lows in the upper 60s. Light and variable winds. Chance of rain 50%. The extended forecast for the WXJ84 listening area,
Saturday and Saturday night, showers with thunderstorms likely. Highs in the mid-80s. Lows around 70. Chance of rain near 100%. Sunday and Sunday night, partly cloudy. A chance of showers and thunderstorms. Highs in the lower 80s. Lows in the mid-60s. Chance of rain 50%. Monday and Monday night, partly cloudy. Highs in the mid-80s. Lows in the upper 60s. Tuesday and Tuesday night, mostly cloudy. Showers likely and a chance of thunderstorms. Highs in the mid-80s. Lows in the upper 60s. Chance of rain 70%. Wednesday and Wednesday night, partly cloudy. A chance of showers and thunderstorms. Highs around 80. Lows in the lower 60s. Chance of rain 50%. 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The current time is 1:57 p.m. Eastern Daylight Time. These are the regional weather observations at 1 p.m. In Charleston, under partly sunny skies. The temperature was 85 degrees, the dew point 69, and the relative humidity 58%. The wind was calm. Barometric pressure 30.08 inches and steady. Huntington reports mostly sunny and 90 degrees with a heat index of 98. At Logan, mostly sunny and 84. At Pineville, mostly sunny and 86. At Beckley, partly sunny and 80 degrees. At Lewisburg, haze, 81. At Parkersburg, partly sunny, 86. At Sutton, mostly sunny, 85. At Clarksburg, partly sunny, 85 degrees. At Buchanan, mostly sunny, 88 with a heat index 96. At Elkins, mostly sunny, 85 degrees. In Morgantown, mostly sunny, and 87, the heat index 95. Martinsburg reports mostly sunny, and 93, the heat index 100. And in Pittsburgh, smoke, 85. The latest river levels at 1 p.m. for the Connor River at Southside Bridge in Charleston, 7.5 feet, the Elk River at Queen Shoals, 4.5 feet, at Big Coal River at Ashford, 2.5 feet, for the Little Coal River at Danville, 2.4 feet, and the Coal River at Tornado, 10.4 feet. Here is the latest weather synopsis for the Middle Ohio Valley and Central Appalachians, issued at 10:42 a.m. Eastern Daylight Time. Hot and hazy through Friday. Storms return Friday into the weekend. Hot and humid conditions will continue across the region through the end of the work week. Heat indices may approach 100 degrees for some of the lowlands during the afternoon hours today and Friday. Smoke from distant wildfires will keep skies somewhat hazy at times through Friday afternoon. The chance for heavy showers and thunderstorms will return as early as Friday afternoon and will last through the weekend as a cold front moves into the area. Some of these storms could produce heavy rainfall but may lead to localized flash flooding, along with strong wind gusts. The highest rain chances will be Saturday, where isolated episodes of significant flash flooding will be possible Saturday afternoon and night, along with a risk for damaging wind gusts. Storm chances will continue into Sunday morning. This is a special weather statement for the following counties in West Virginia: Cabell, Clay, Jackson, Conneaut, Lincoln, Mason, Putnam and Roan. Issued at 10:33 a.m. Eastern Daylight Time. Hot and humid conditions today. Temperatures will climb into the lower 90s today. This will combine with a humid air mass to produce heat indices in the 95 to 100 degree range this afternoon and early evening. Take extra precautions when outside. 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The forecast for the Greater Charleston area, issued at 1:41 p.m. Rest of today, mostly sunny. Hazy, hot with highs in the lower 90s. Light and variable winds. Tonight, mostly clear until midnight, then becoming partly cloudy. Patchy fog after midnight. Humid with lows in the lower 70s. Light and variable winds. Friday, mostly sunny. Areas of fog in the morning. Hazy, hot with highs in the lower 90s. Light and variable winds. Friday night, partly cloudy until midnight,
then mostly cloudy with a chance of showers and thunderstorms after midnight. Humid with lows in the lower 70s. Light and variable winds. Chance of rain 50%. The forecast for Raleigh, Fayette, and Nicholas counties, issued at 1:41 p.m. Rest of today, mostly sunny. Hazy. Highs in the mid-80s. Light and variable winds. Tonight, partly cloudy until midnight, then becoming mostly clear. Patchy fog after midnight. Humid with lows in the upper 60s. Light and variable winds. Friday, mostly sunny. Areas of fog in the morning. Hazy with highs in the mid-80s. Light and variable winds. Friday night, partly cloudy until midnight, then becoming mostly cloudy. A chance of thunderstorms until midnight. A chance of showers. Humid with lows in the upper 60s. Light and variable winds. Chance of rain 50%. The extended forecast for the WXJ84 listening area, Saturday and Saturday night, showers with thunderstorms likely. Highs in the mid-80s. Lows around 70. Chance of rain near 100%. Sunday and Sunday night, partly cloudy. A chance of showers and thunderstorms. Highs in the lower 80s. Lows in the mid-60s. Chance of rain 50%. Monday and Monday night, partly cloudy. Highs in the mid-80s. Lows in the upper 60s. Tuesday and Tuesday night, mostly cloudy. Showers likely and a chance of thunderstorms. Highs in the mid-80s. Lows in the upper 60s. Chance of rain 70%. Wednesday and Wednesday night, partly cloudy. A chance of showers and thunderstorms. Highs around 80. Lows in the lower 60s. Chance of rain 50%. 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The current time is 2:03 p.m. Eastern Daylight Time. These are the regional weather observations at 1 p.m. In Charleston, under partly sunny skies. The temperature was 85 degrees, the dew point 69, and the relative humidity 58%. The wind was calm. Barometric pressure 30.08 inches and steady. Huntington reports mostly sunny, and 90 degrees with a heat index of 98. At Logan, mostly sunny, and 84. At Pineville, mostly sunny, and 86. At Beckley, partly sunny, and 80 degrees. At Lewisburg, Hayes, 81. At Parkersburg, partly sunny, 86. At Sutton, mostly sunny, 85. At Clarksburg, partly sunny, 85 degrees. At Buchanan, mostly sunny, 88 with a heat index 96. At Elkins, mostly sunny, 85 degrees. In Morgantown, mostly sunny, and 87, the heat index 95. Martinsburg reports mostly sunny, and 93, the heat index 100, and in Pittsburgh, smoke, 85. The latest river levels at 1 p.m., for the Kanawha River at Southside Bridge in Charleston, 7.5 feet, the Elk River at Queen Shoals, 4.5 feet, at Big Coal River at Ashford, 2.5 feet, for the Little Coal River at Danville, 2.4 feet, and the Coal River at Tornado, 10.4 feet. Here is the latest weather synopsis for the Middle Ohio Valley and Central Appalachians, issued at 10:42 a.m. Eastern Daylight Time. Hot and hazy through Friday. Storms return Friday into the weekend. Hot and humid conditions will continue across the region through the end of the work week. Heat indices may approach 100 degrees for some of the lowlands during the afternoon hours today and Friday. Smoke from distant wildfires will keep skies somewhat hazy at times through Friday afternoon. The chance for heavy showers and thunderstorms will return as early as Friday afternoon, and will last through the weekend as a cold front moves into the area. Some of these storms could produce heavy rainfall that may lead to localized flash flooding, along with strong wind gusts. The highest rain chances will be Saturday, where isolated episodes of significant flash flooding will be possible Saturday afternoon and night, along with a risk for damaging wind gusts. Storm chances will continue into Sunday morning. This is a special weather statement for the following counties in West Virginia: Cabell, Clay, Jackson, Kanawha, Lincoln,
Mason, Putnam, and Roan. Issued at 10:33 a.m. Eastern Daylight Time. Hot and humid conditions today. Temperatures will climb into the lower 90s today. This will combine with a humid air mass to produce heat indices in the 95 to 100 degree range this afternoon and early evening. Take extra precautions when outside. 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The forecast for the Greater Charleston area, issued at 1:41 p.m. Rest of today, mostly sunny. Hazy, hot with highs in the lower 90s. Light and variable winds. Tonight, mostly clear until midnight, then becoming partly cloudy. Patchy fog after midnight. Humid with lows in the lower 70s. Light and variable winds. Friday, mostly sunny. Areas of fog in the morning. Hazy, hot with highs in the lower 90s. Light and variable winds. Friday night, partly cloudy until midnight, then mostly cloudy with a chance of showers and thunderstorms after midnight. Humid with lows in the lower 70s. Light and variable winds. Chance of rain 50%. The forecast for Raleigh, Fayette, and Nicholas counties, issued at 1:41 p.m. Rest of today, mostly sunny. Hazy. Highs in the mid-80s. Light and variable winds. Tonight, partly cloudy until midnight, then becoming mostly clear. Patchy fog after midnight. Humid with lows in the upper 60s. Light and variable winds. Friday, mostly sunny. Areas of fog in the morning. Hazy with highs in the mid-80s. Light and variable winds. Friday night, partly cloudy until midnight, then becoming mostly cloudy. A chance of thunderstorms until midnight. A chance of showers. Humid with lows in the upper 60s. Light and variable winds. Chance of rain 50%. The extended forecast for the WXJ84 listening area, Saturday and Saturday night, showers with thunderstorms likely. Highs in the mid-80s. Lows around 70. Chance of rain near 100%. Sunday and Sunday night, partly cloudy. A chance of showers and thunderstorms. Highs in the lower 80s. Lows in the mid-60s. Chance of rain 50%. Monday and Monday night, partly cloudy. Highs in the mid-80s. Lows in the upper 60s. Tuesday and Tuesday night, mostly cloudy. Showers likely and a chance of thunderstorms. Highs in the mid-80s. Lows in the upper 60s. Chance of rain 70%. Wednesday and Wednesday night, partly cloudy. A chance of showers and thunderstorms. Highs around 80. Lows in the lower 60s. Chance of rain 50%. 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Originating from the National Weather Service office in Charleston, West Virginia. The current time is 2:09 p.m. Eastern Daylight Time. These are the regional weather observations at 1 p.m. In Charleston, under partly sunny skies. The temperature was 85 degrees, the dew point 69, and the relative humidity 58%. The wind was calm. Barometric pressure 30.08 inches and steady. Huntington reports mostly sunny, and 90 degrees with a heat index of 98. At Logan, mostly sunny, and 84. At Pineville, mostly sunny, and 86. At Beckley, partly sunny, and 80 degrees. At Lewisburg, haze, 81. At Parkersburg, partly sunny, 86. At Sutton, mostly sunny, 85. At Clarksburg, partly sunny, 85 degrees. At Buchanan, mostly sunny, 88 with a heat index 96. At Elkins, mostly sunny, 85 degrees. In Morgantown, mostly sunny, and 87, the heat index 95. Martinsburg reports mostly sunny, and 93, the heat index 100. And in Pittsburgh, smoke, 85. These are the regional weather observations at 2 p.m. In Charleston, under partly sunny skies. The temperature was 89 degrees, the dew point 69, and the relative humidity 51%. The wind was west at 5 miles an hour. Barometric pressure 30.07 inches and falling.
Huntington reports mostly sunny and 91 degrees with a heat index of 99. At Logan, mostly sunny and 86. At Pineville, mostly sunny and 87. At Beckley, mostly sunny and 83 degrees. At Lewisburg, haze, 82. At Parkersburg, mostly sunny, 89, a heat index of 97. At Sutton, partly sunny, 86. At Clarksburg, mostly sunny, 88 degrees with a heat index 95. At Buchanan, mostly sunny, 88 with a heat index 96. At Elkins, mostly sunny, 86 degrees. In Morgantown, partly sunny, and 89, the heat index 96. Martinsburg reports mostly sunny, and 94, the heat index 99, and in Pittsburgh, smoke, 87. The latest river levels at 1 p.m., for the Kanawha River at Southside Bridge in Charleston, 7.5 feet, the Elk River at Queen Shoals, 4.5 feet, at Big Coal River at Ashford, 2.5 feet, for the Little Coal River at Danville, 2.4 feet, and the Coal River at Tornado, 10.4 feet. Here is the latest weather synopsis for the Middle Ohio Valley and Central Appalachians, issued at 10:42 a.m. Eastern Daylight Time. Hot and hazy through Friday. Storms return Friday into the weekend. Hot and humid conditions will continue across the region through the end of the work week. Heat indices may approach 100 degrees for some of the lowlands during the afternoon hours today and Friday. Smoke from distant wildfires will keep skies somewhat hazy at times through Friday afternoon. The chance for heavy showers and thunderstorms will return as early as Friday afternoon, and will last through the weekend as a cold front moves into the area. Some of these storms could produce heavy rainfall that may lead to localized flash flooding, along with strong wind gusts. The highest rain chances will be Saturday, where isolated episodes of significant flash flooding will be possible Saturday afternoon and night, along with a risk for damaging wind gusts. Storm chances will continue into Sunday morning. This is a special weather statement for the following counties in West Virginia: Cabell, Clay, Jackson, Kanawha, Lincoln, Mason, Putnam, and Roan. Issued at 10:33 a.m. Eastern Daylight Time. Hot and humid conditions today. Temperatures will climb into the lower 90s today. This will combine with a humid air mass to produce heat indices in the 95 to 100 degree range this afternoon and early evening. Take extra precautions when outside. Wear lightweight and loose-fitting clothing. 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The forecast for the Greater Charleston area, issued at 1:41 p.m. Rest of today, mostly sunny. Hazy, hot with highs in the lower 90s. Light and variable winds. Tonight, mostly clear until midnight, then becoming partly cloudy. Patchy fog after midnight. Humid with lows in the lower 70s. Light and variable winds. Friday, mostly sunny. Areas of fog in the morning. Hazy, hot with highs in the lower 90s. Light and variable winds. Friday night, partly cloudy until midnight, then mostly cloudy with a chance of showers and thunderstorms after midnight. Humid with lows in the lower 70s. Light and variable winds. Chance of rain 50%. The forecast for Raleigh, Fayette, and Nicholas counties, issued at 1:41 p.m. Rest of today, mostly sunny. Hazy. Highs in the mid-80s. Light and variable winds. Tonight, partly cloudy until midnight, then becoming mostly clear. Patchy fog after midnight. Humid with lows in the upper 60s. Light and variable winds. Friday, mostly sunny. Areas of fog in the morning. Hazy with highs in the mid-80s. Light and variable winds. Friday night, partly cloudy until midnight, then becoming mostly cloudy. A chance of thunderstorms until midnight. A chance of showers. Humid with lows in the upper 60s. Light and variable winds. Chance of rain 50%. The extended forecast for the WXJ84 listening area, Saturday and Saturday night, showers with thunderstorms likely. Highs in the mid-80s. Lows around 70. Chance of rain near 100%. Sunday and Sunday night, partly cloudy. A chance of showers and thunderstorms. Highs in the lower 80s. Lows in the mid-60s. Chance of rain 50%. Monday and Monday night, partly cloudy.
highs in the mid-80s, lows in the upper 60s. Tuesday and Tuesday night, mostly cloudy. Showers likely and a chance of thunderstorms. Highs in the mid-80s.

The temperature was 89 degrees, the dew point 69, and the relative humidity 51%. The wind was west at 5 miles an hour. Barometric pressure 30.07 inches and falling. Huntington reports mostly sunny and 91 degrees with a heat index of 99. At Logan, mostly sunny and 86. At Pineville, mostly sunny and 87. At Beckley, mostly sunny and 83 degrees. At Lewisburg, haze, 82. At Parkersburg, mostly sunny, 89, a heat index of 97. At Sutton, partly sunny, 86. At Clarksburg, mostly sunny, 88 degrees with a heat index 95. At Buchanan, mostly sunny, 88 with a heat index 96. At Elkins, mostly sunny, 86 degrees. In Morgantown, partly sunny, and 89, a heat index 96. Martinsburg reports mostly sunny, and 94, the heat index 99, and in Pittsburgh, smoke, 87. The latest river levels at 1 p.m., for the Kama River at Southside Bridge in Charleston, 7.5 feet, the Elk River at Queen Shoals, 4.5 feet, at Big Coal River at Ashford, 2.5 feet, for the Little Coal River at Danville, 2.4 feet, and the Coal River at Tornado, 10.4 feet. Here is the latest weather synopsis for the Middle Ohio Valley and Central Appalachians, issued at 10:42 a.m. Eastern Daylight Time. Hot and hazy through Friday. Storms return Friday into the weekend. Hot and humid conditions will continue across the region through the end of the work week. Heat indices may approach 100 degrees for some of the lowlands during the afternoon hours today and Friday. Smoke from distant wildfires will keep skies somewhat hazy at times through Friday afternoon. The chance for heavy showers and thunderstorms will return as early as Friday afternoon, and will last through the weekend as a cold front moves into the area. Some of these storms could produce heavy rainfall that may lead to localized flash flooding, along with strong wind gusts. The highest rain chances will be Saturday, where isolated episodes of significant flash flooding will be possible Saturday afternoon and night, along with a risk for damaging wind gusts. Storm chances will continue into Sunday morning. This is a special weather statement for the following counties in West Virginia: Gatlin, Clay, Jackson, Kanawha, Lincoln, Mason, Putnam, and Roan. Issued at 10:33 a.m. Eastern Daylight Time. Hot and humid conditions today. Temperatures will climb into the lower 90s today. This will combine with a humid air mass to produce heat indices in the 95 to 100 degree range this afternoon and early evening. Take extra precautions when outside. 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Try to limit strenuous activities to hours outside of peak heating. The forecast for the Greater Charleston area, issued at 1:41 p.m. Rest of today, mostly sunny. Hazy, hot with highs in the lower 90s. Light and variable winds. Tonight, mostly clear until midnight, then becoming partly cloudy. Patchy fog after midnight. Humid with lows in the lower 70s. Light and variable winds. Friday, mostly sunny. Areas of fog in the morning. Hazy, hot with highs in the lower 90s. Light and variable winds. Friday night, partly cloudy until midnight, then mostly cloudy with a chance of showers and thunderstorms after midnight. Humid with lows in the lower 70s. Light and variable winds. Chance of rain 50%. The forecast for Raleigh, Fayette, and Nicholas counties, issued at 1:41 p.m. Rest of today, mostly sunny. Hazy. Highs in the mid-80s. Light and variable winds. Tonight, partly cloudy until midnight, then becoming mostly clear. Patchy fog after midnight. Humid with lows in the upper 60s. Light and variable winds. Friday, mostly sunny. Areas of fog in the morning. Hazy with highs in the mid-80s. Light and variable winds. Friday night, partly cloudy until midnight, then becoming mostly cloudy. A chance of thunderstorms until midnight. A chance of showers. Humid with lows in the upper 60s. Light and variable winds. Chance of rain 50%. The extended forecast for the WXJ84 listening area, Saturday and Saturday night, showers with thunderstorms likely. Highs in the mid-80s. Lows around 70. Chance of rain near 100%. Sunday.

and Sunday night, partly cloudy. A chance of showers and thunderstorms. Highs in the lower 80s. Lows in the mid-60s. Chance of rain 50%. Monday and Monday night, partly cloudy. Highs in the mid-80s. Lows in the upper 60s. Tuesday and Tuesday night, mostly cloudy. Showers likely and a chance of thunderstorms. Highs in the mid-80s. Lows in the upper 60s. Chance of rain 70%. Wednesday and Wednesday night, partly cloudy. A chance of showers and thunderstorms. Highs around 80. Lows in the lower 60s. Chance of rain 50%. 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The current time is 2:23 p.m. Eastern Daylight Time. These are the regional weather observations at 2 p.m. In Charleston, under partly sunny skies. The temperature was 89 degrees, the dew point 69, and the relative humidity 51%. The wind was west at 5 miles an hour. Barometric pressure 30.07 inches and falling. Huntington reports mostly sunny, and 91 degrees with a heat index of 99. At Logan, mostly sunny, and 86. At Pineville, mostly sunny, and 87. At Beckley, mostly sunny, and 83 degrees. At Lewisburg, haze, 82. At Parkersburg, mostly sunny, 89, a heat index of 97. At Sutton, partly sunny, 86. At Clarksburg, mostly sunny, 88 degrees with a heat index 95. At Buchanan, mostly sunny, 88 with a heat index 96. At Elkins, mostly sunny, 86 degrees. In Morgantown, partly sunny, and 89, the heat index 96. Martinsburg reports mostly sunny, and 94, the heat index 99, and in Pittsburgh, smoke, 87. The latest river levels at 1 p.m., for the Kanawha River at Southside Bridge in Charleston, 7.5 feet, the Elk River at Queen Shoals, 4.5 feet, at Big Coal River at Ashford, 2.5 feet, for the Little Coal River at Danville, 2.4 feet, and the Coal River at Tornado, 10.4 feet. Here is the latest weather synopsis for the Middle Ohio Valley and Central Appalachians, issued at 10:42 a.m. Eastern Daylight Time. Hot and hazy through Friday. Storms return Friday into the weekend. Hot and humid conditions will continue across the region through the end of the work week. Heat indices may approach 100 degrees for some of the lowlands during the afternoon hours today and Friday. Smoke from distant wildfires will keep skies somewhat hazy at times through Friday afternoon. The chance for heavy showers and thunderstorms will return as early as Friday afternoon, and will last through the weekend as a cold front moves into the area. Some of these storms could produce heavy rainfall but may lead to localized flash flooding, along with strong wind gusts. The highest rain chances will be Saturday, where isolated episodes of significant flash flooding will be possible Saturday afternoon and night, along with a risk for damaging wind gusts. Storm chances will continue into Sunday morning. This is a special weather statement for the following counties in West Virginia: Cabell, Clay, Jackson, Kanawha, Lincoln, Mason, Putnam, and Roan. Issued at 10:33 a.m. Eastern Daylight Time. Hot and humid conditions today. Temperatures will climb into the lower 90s today. This will combine with a humid air mass to produce heat indices in the 95 to 100 degree range this afternoon and early evening. Take extra precautions when outside. Wear lightweight and loose-fitting clothing. Try to limit strenuous activities to hours outside of peak heating. The forecast for the Greater Charleston area, issued at 1:41 p.m. Rest of today, mostly sunny. Hazy, hot with highs in the lower 90s. Light and variable winds. Tonight, mostly clear until midnight, then becoming partly cloudy. Patchy fog after midnight. Humid with lows in the lower 70s. Light and variable winds. Friday, mostly sunny. Areas of fog in the morning. Hazy, hot with highs in the lower 90s. Light and variable winds. Friday night, partly cloudy until midnight, then mostly cloudy with a chance of showers and thunderstorms after midnight. Humid with lows in the lower 70s. Light and
It will winds. Chance of rain 50%. The forecast for Raleigh, Fayette, and Nicholas counties, issued at 1:41 p.m. Rest of today, mostly sunny. Hazy. Highs in the mid-80s. Light and variable winds. Tonight, partly cloudy until midnight, then becoming mostly clear. Patchy fog after midnight. Humid with lows in the upper 60s. Light and variable winds. Friday, mostly sunny. Areas of fog in the morning. Hazy with highs in the mid-80s. Light and variable winds. Friday night, partly cloudy until midnight, then becoming mostly cloudy. A chance of thunderstorms until midnight. A chance of showers. Humid with lows in the upper 60s. Light and variable winds. Chance of rain 50%. The extended forecast for the WXJ 84 listening area, Saturday and Saturday night, showers with thunderstorms likely. Highs in the mid-80s. Lows around 70. Chance of rain near 100%. Sunday and Sunday night, partly cloudy. A chance of showers and thunderstorms. Highs in the lower 80s. Lows in the mid-60s. Chance of rain 50%. Monday and Monday night, partly cloudy. Highs in the mid-80s. Lows in the upper 60s. Tuesday and Tuesday night, mostly cloudy. Showers likely and a chance of thunderstorms. Highs in the mid-80s. Lows in the upper 60s. Chance of rain 70%. Wednesday and Wednesday night, partly cloudy. A chance of showers and thunderstorms. Highs around 80. Lows in the lower 60s. Chance of rain 50%. 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The current time is 2:29 p.m. Eastern Daylight Time. These are the regional weather observations at 2 p.m. In Charleston, under partly sunny skies, the temperature was 89 degrees, the dew point 69, and the relative humidity 51%. The wind was west at 5 miles an hour. Barometric pressure 30.07 inches and falling. Huntington reports mostly sunny and 91 degrees with a heat index of 99. At Logan, mostly sunny, and 86. At Pineville, mostly sunny, and 87. At Beckley, mostly sunny, and 83 degrees. At Lewisburg, haze, 82. At Parkersburg, mostly sunny, 89. A heat index of 97. At Sutton, partly sunny, 86. At Clarksburg, mostly sunny, 88 degrees with a heat index 95. At Buchanan, mostly sunny, 88 with a heat index 96. At Elkins, mostly sunny, 86 degrees. In Morgantown, partly sunny, and 89 the heat index 96. Martinsburg reports mostly sunny, and 94 the heat index 99, and in Pittsburgh, smoke, 87. The latest river levels at 2 p.m., for the Kanawha River at Southside Bridge in Charleston, 7.5 feet, the Elk River at Queen Shoals, 4.5 feet, at Big Coal River at Ashford, 2.5 feet, for the Little Coal River at Danville, 2.4 feet, and the Coal River at Tornado, 10.4 feet. Here is the latest weather synopsis for the Middle Ohio Valley and Central Appalachians, issued at 10:42 a.m. Eastern Daylight Time. Hot and hazy through Friday. Storms return Friday into the weekend. Hot and humid conditions will continue across the region through the end of the work week. Heat indices may approach 100 degrees for some of the lowlands during the afternoon hours today and Friday. Smoke from distant wildfires will keep skies somewhat hazy at times through Friday afternoon. The chance for heavy showers and thunderstorms will return as early as Friday afternoon and will last through the weekend as a cold front moves into the area. Some of these storms could produce heavy rainfall that may lead to localized flash flooding, along with strong wind gusts. The highest rain chances will be Saturday, where isolated episodes of significant flash flooding will be possible Saturday afternoon and night, along with a risk for damaging wind gusts. Storm chances will continue into Sunday morning. This is a special weather statement for the following counties in West Virginia: Cabell, Clay, Jackson, Kanawha, Lincoln, Mason, Putnam, and Roane.
issued at 10:33 a.m. Eastern Daylight Time. Hot and humid conditions today. Temperatures will climb into the lower 90s today. This will combine with a humid air mass to produce heat indices in the 95 to 100 degree range this afternoon and early evening. Take extra precautions when outside. 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Try to limit strenuous activities to hours outside of peak heating. The forecast for the Greater Charleston area, issued at 1:41 p.m. Rest of today, mostly sunny. Hazy, hot with highs in the lower 90s. Light and variable winds. Tonight, mostly clear until midnight, then becoming partly cloudy. Patchy fog after midnight. Humid with lows in the lower 70s. Light and variable winds. Friday, mostly sunny. Areas of fog in the morning. Hazy, hot with highs in the lower 90s. Light and variable winds. Friday night, partly cloudy until midnight, then mostly cloudy with a chance of showers and thunderstorms after midnight. Humid with lows in the lower 70s. Light and variable winds. Chance of rain 50%. The forecast for Raleigh, Fayette, and Nicholas counties, issued at 1:41 p.m. Rest of today, mostly sunny. Hazy. Highs in the mid-80s. Light and variable winds. Tonight, partly cloudy until midnight, then becoming mostly clear. Patchy fog after midnight. Humid with lows in the upper 60s. Light and variable winds. Friday, mostly sunny. Areas of fog in the morning. Hazy with highs in the mid-80s. Light and variable winds. Friday night, partly cloudy until midnight, then becoming mostly cloudy. A chance of thunderstorms until midnight. A chance of showers. Humid with lows in the upper 60s. Light and variable winds. Chance of rain 50%. The extended forecast for the WXJ 84 listening area, Saturday and Saturday night, showers with thunderstorms likely. Highs in the mid-80s. Lows around 70. Chance of rain near 100%. Sunday and Sunday night, partly cloudy. A chance of showers and thunderstorms. Highs in the lower 80s. Lows in the mid-60s. Chance of rain 50%. Monday and Monday night, partly cloudy. Highs in the mid-80s. Lows in the upper 60s. Tuesday and Tuesday night, mostly cloudy. Showers likely and a chance of thunderstorms. Highs in the mid-80s. Lows in the upper 60s. Chance of rain 70%. Wednesday and Wednesday night, partly cloudy. A chance of showers and thunderstorms. Highs around 80. Lows in the lower 60s. Chance of rain 50%. 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The current time is 2:35 p.m. Eastern Daylight Time. These are the regional weather observations at 2 p.m. In Charleston, under partly sunny skies. The temperature was 89 degrees, the dew point 69, and the relative humidity 51%. The wind was west at 5 miles an hour. Barometric pressure 30.07 inches and falling. Huntington reports mostly sunny, and 91 degrees with a heat index of 99. At Logan, mostly sunny, and 86. At Pineville, mostly sunny, and 87. At Beckley, mostly sunny, and 83 degrees. At Lewisburg, Hayes, 82. At Parkersburg, mostly sunny, 89, a heat index of 97. At Sutton, partly sunny, 86. At Clarksburg, mostly sunny, 88 degrees with a heat index 95. At Buchanan, mostly sunny, 88 with a heat index 96. At Elkins, mostly sunny, 86 degrees. In Morgantown, partly sunny, and 89 the heat index 96. Martinsburg reports mostly sunny, and 94 the heat index 99, and in Pittsburgh, smoke, 87. The latest river levels at 2 p.m. for the Kanawha River at Southside Bridge in Charleston, 7.5 feet, the Elk River at Queen Shoals, 4.5 feet, at Big Coal River at Ashford, 2.5 feet, for the Little Coal River at Danville, 2.4 feet, and the Coal River at Tornado,
10.4 feet. Here is the latest weather synopsis for the Middle Ohio Valley and Central Appalachians, issued at 10:42 a.m. Eastern Daylight Time. Hot and hazy through Friday. Storms return Friday into the weekend. Hot and humid conditions will continue across the region through the end of the work week. Heat indices may approach 100 degrees for some of the lowlands during the afternoon hours today and Friday. Smoke from distant wildfires will keep skies somewhat hazy at times through Friday afternoon. The chance for heavy showers and thunderstorms will return as early as Friday afternoon, and will last through the weekend as a cold front moves into the area. Some of these storms could produce heavy rainfall that may lead to localized flash flooding, along with strong wind gusts. The highest rain chances will be Saturday, where isolated episodes of significant flash flooding will be possible Saturday afternoon and night, along with a risk for damaging wind gusts. Storm chances will continue into Sunday morning. This is a special weather statement for the following counties in West Virginia: Cabell, Clay, Jackson, Kanawha, Lincoln, Mason, Putnam, and Roan. Issued at 10:33 a.m. Eastern Daylight Time. Hot and humid conditions today. Temperatures will climb into the lower 90s today. This will combine with a humid air mass to produce heat indices in the 95 to 100 degree range this afternoon and early evening. Take extra precautions when outside. Wear lightweight and loose-fitting clothing. 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The forecast for the Greater Charleston area, issued at 1:41 p.m. Rest of today, mostly sunny. Hazy, hot with highs in the lower 90s. Light and variable winds. Tonight, mostly clear until midnight, then becoming partly cloudy. Patchy fog after midnight. Humid with lows in the lower 70s. Light and variable winds. Friday, mostly sunny. Areas of fog in the morning. Hazy, hot with highs in the lower 90s. Light and variable winds. Friday night, partly cloudy until midnight, then mostly cloudy with a chance of showers and thunderstorms after midnight. Humid with lows in the lower 70s. Light and variable winds. Chance of rain 50%. The forecast for Raleigh, Fayette, and Nicholas counties, issued at 1:41 p.m. Rest of today, mostly sunny. Hazy. Highs in the mid-80s. Light and variable winds. Tonight, partly cloudy until midnight, then becoming mostly clear. Patchy fog after midnight. Humid with lows in the upper 60s. Light and variable winds. Friday, mostly sunny. Areas of fog in the morning. Hazy with highs in the mid-80s. Light and variable winds. Friday night, partly cloudy until midnight, then becoming mostly cloudy. A chance of thunderstorms until midnight. A chance of showers. Humid with lows in the upper 60s. Light and variable winds. Chance of rain 50%. The extended forecast for the WXJ84 listening area, Saturday and Saturday night, showers with thunderstorms likely. Highs in the mid-80s. Lows around 70. Chance of rain near 100%. Sunday and Sunday night, partly cloudy. A chance of showers and thunderstorms. Highs in the lower 80s. Lows in the mid-60s. Chance of rain 50%. Monday and Monday night, partly cloudy. Highs in the mid-80s. Lows in the upper 60s. Tuesday and Tuesday night, mostly cloudy. Showers likely and a chance of thunderstorms. Highs in the mid-80s. Lows in the upper 60s. Chance of rain 70%. Wednesday and Wednesday night, partly cloudy. A chance of showers and thunderstorms. Highs around 80. Lows in the lower 60s. Chance of rain 50%. 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The forecast for the Greater Charleston area, issued at 2:41 p.m.
Rest of today, mostly sunny. Hot. Near steady temperature around 90. Light and variable winds. Tonight, mostly clear until midnight, then becoming partly cloudy. Patchy fog after midnight. Humid with lows in the lower 70s. Light and variable winds. Friday, mostly sunny. Areas of fog in the morning. Hazy, hot with highs in the lower 90s. Light and variable winds. Friday night, partly cloudy until midnight, then mostly cloudy with a chance of showers and thunderstorms after midnight. Humid with lows in the lower 70s. Light and variable winds. Chance of rain 50%. The forecast for Raleigh, Fayette, and Nicholas counties, issued at 2:41 p.m. Rest of today, mostly sunny. Hazy. Near steady temperature in the mid-80s. Light and variable winds. Tonight, partly cloudy until midnight, then becoming mostly clear. Patchy fog after midnight. Humid with lows in the upper 60s. Light and variable winds. Friday, mostly sunny. Areas of fog in the morning. Hazy with highs in the mid-80s. Light and variable winds. Friday night, partly cloudy until midnight, then becoming mostly cloudy. A chance of thunderstorms until midnight. A chance of showers. Humid with lows in the upper 60s. Light and variable winds. Chance of rain 50%. The extended forecast for the WXJ 84 listening area, Saturday and Saturday night, showers with thunderstorms likely. Highs in the mid-80s. Lows around 70. Chance of rain near 100%. Sunday and Sunday night, partly cloudy. A chance of showers and thunderstorms. Highs in the lower 80s. Lows in the mid-60s. Chance of rain 50%. Monday and Monday night, partly cloudy. Highs in the mid-80s. Lows in the upper 60s. Tuesday and Tuesday night, mostly cloudy. A chance of showers and thunderstorms. Highs in the mid-80s. Lows in the upper 60s. Chance of rain 50%. Wednesday and Wednesday night, partly cloudy. A chance of showers. Highs around 80. Lows around 60. Chance of rain 50%. 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The current time is 2:45 p.m. Eastern Daylight Time. These are the regional weather observations at 2 p.m. In Charleston, under partly sunny skies. The temperature was 89 degrees, the dew point 69, and the relative humidity 51%. The wind was west at 5 miles an hour. Barometric pressure 30.07 inches and falling. Huntington reports mostly sunny, and 91 degrees with a heat index of 99. At Logan, mostly sunny, and 86. At Pineville, mostly sunny, and 87. At Beckley, mostly sunny, and 83 degrees. At Lewisburg, Hayes, 82. At Parkersburg, mostly sunny, 89. A heat index of 97. At Sutton, partly sunny, 86. At Clarksburg, mostly sunny, 88 degrees with a heat index 95. At Buchanan, mostly sunny, 88 with a heat index 96. At Elkins, mostly sunny, 86 degrees. In Morgantown, partly sunny, and 89 a heat index 96. Martinsburg reports mostly sunny, and 94 the heat index 99, and in Pittsburgh, smoke, 87. The latest river levels at 2 p.m., for the Kanawha River at Southside Bridge in Charleston, 7.5 feet, the Elk River at Queen Shoals, 4.5 feet, at Big Coal River at Ashford, 2.5 feet, for the Little Coal River at Danville, 2.4 feet, and the Coal River at Tornado, 10.4 feet. Here is the latest weather synopsis for the Middle Ohio Valley and Central Appalachians, issued at 10:42 a.m. Eastern Daylight Time. Hot and hazy through Friday. Storms return Friday into the weekend. Hot and humid conditions will continue across the region through the end of the work week. Heat indices may approach 100 degrees for some of the lowlands during the afternoon hours today and Friday. Smoke from distant wildfires will keep skies somewhat hazy at times through Friday afternoon.
The chance for heavy showers and thunderstorms will return as early as Friday afternoon and will last through the weekend as a cold front moves into the area. Some of these storms could produce heavy rainfall that may lead to localized flash flooding, along with strong wind gusts. The highest rain chances will be Saturday, where isolated episodes of significant flash flooding will be possible Saturday afternoon and night, along with a risk for damaging wind gusts. Storm chances will continue into Sunday morning. This is a special weather statement for the following counties in West Virginia: Gable, Clay, Jackson, Conough, Lincoln, Mason, Putnam, and Roane. Issued at 2:47 p.m. Eastern Daylight Time. Hot and humid conditions today. Temperatures will climb into the upper 80s to lower 90s today. This will combine with a humid air mass to produce heat indices in the 95 to 100 degree range this afternoon and early evening. Take extra precautions when outside. 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The forecast for the Greater Charleston area, issued at 2:41 p.m. Rest of today, mostly sunny. Hot. Near steady temperature around 90. Light and variable winds. Tonight, mostly clear until midnight, then becoming partly cloudy. Patchy fog after midnight. Humid with lows in the lower 70s. Light and variable winds. Friday, mostly sunny. Areas of fog in the morning. Hazy, hot with highs in the lower 90s. Light and variable winds. Friday night, partly cloudy until midnight, then mostly cloudy with a chance of showers and thunderstorms after midnight. Humid with lows in the lower 70s. Light and variable winds. Chance of rain 50%. The forecast for Raleigh, Fayette, and Nicholas counties, issued at 2:41 p.m. Rest of today, mostly sunny. Hazy. Near steady temperature in the mid-80s. Light and variable winds. Tonight, partly cloudy until midnight, then becoming mostly clear. Patchy fog after midnight. Humid with lows in the upper 60s. Light and variable winds. Friday, mostly sunny. Areas of fog in the morning. Hazy with highs in the mid-80s. Light and variable winds. Friday night, partly cloudy until midnight, then becoming mostly cloudy. A chance of thunderstorms until midnight. A chance of showers. Humid with lows in the upper 60s. Light and variable winds. Chance of rain 50%. The extended forecast for the WXJ 84 listening area, Saturday and Saturday night, showers with thunderstorms likely. Highs in the mid-80s. Lows around 70. Chance of rain near 100%. Sunday and Sunday night, partly cloudy. A chance of showers and thunderstorms. Highs in the lower 80s. Lows in the mid-60s. Chance of rain 50%. Monday and Monday night, partly cloudy. Highs in the mid-80s. Lows in the upper 60s. Tuesday and Tuesday night, mostly cloudy. A chance of showers and thunderstorms. Highs in the mid-80s. Lows in the upper 60s. Chance of rain 50%. Wednesday and Wednesday night, partly cloudy. A chance of showers. Highs around 80. Lows around 60. Chance of rain 50%. 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The current time is 2:51 p.m. Eastern Daylight Time. These are the regional weather observations at 2 p.m. In Charleston, under partly sunny skies, the temperature was 89 degrees, the dew point 69, and the relative humidity 51%. The wind was west at 5 miles an hour. Barometric pressure 30.07 inches and falling. Huntington reports mostly sunny and 91 degrees with a heat index of 99. At Logan, mostly sunny and 86. At Pineville, mostly sunny and 87. At Beckley, mostly sunny and 83 degrees. At Lewisburg, Hayes, 82. At Parkersburg, mostly sunny, 89, a heat index of 97. At Sutton, partly sunny, 86. At Clarksburg, mostly sunny,
88 degrees with a heat index 95. At Buckhanna, mostly sunny, 88 with a heat index 96. At Elkins, mostly sunny, 86 degrees. In Morgantown, partly sunny, and 89 the heat index 96. Martinsburg reports mostly sunny, and 94 the heat index 99, and in Pittsburgh, smoke, 87. The latest river levels at 2 p.m., for the Kanawha River at Southside Bridge in Charleston, 7.5 feet, the Elk River at Queen Shoals, 4.5 feet, at Big Coal River at Ashford, 2.5 feet, for the Little Coal River at Danville, 2.4 feet, and the Coal River at Tornado, 10.4 feet. Here is the latest weather synopsis for the Middle Ohio Valley and Central Appalachians, issued at 2:51 p.m. Eastern Daylight Time. Hot and hazy through Friday. Storms return Friday into the weekend. Hot and humid conditions will continue across the region through the end of the work week. Heat indices may approach 100 degrees for some of the lowlands during the afternoon and early evening hours today and on Friday. Smoke from distant wildfires will keep skies somewhat hazy at times through Friday evening. The chance for showers and thunderstorms will return as early as Friday afternoon, and will last through the weekend as a cold front moves into the area. Some of these storms could produce heavy rainfall but may lead to localized flash flooding Saturday afternoon into Saturday night, along with the potential for strong wind gusts. Storm chances will continue into the day on Sunday, with dry weather returning for the start of the new work week. This is a special weather statement for the following counties in West Virginia: Gable, Clay, Jackson, Kanawha, Lincoln, Mason, Putnam, and Roan. Issued at 2:47 p.m. Eastern Daylight Time. Hot and humid conditions today. Temperatures will climb into the upper 80s to lower 90s today. This will combine with a humid air mass to produce heat indices in the 95 to 100 degree range this afternoon and early evening. Take extra precautions when outside. Wear lightweight and loose-fitting clothing. Try to limit strenuous activities to hours outside of peak heating. The forecast for the Greater Charleston area, issued at 2:41 p.m. Rest of today, mostly sunny. Hot. Near steady temperature around 90. Light and variable winds. Tonight, mostly clear until midnight, then becoming partly cloudy. Patchy fog after midnight. Humid with lows in the lower 70s. Light and variable winds. Friday, mostly sunny. Areas of fog in the morning. Hazy, hot with highs in the lower 90s. Light and variable winds. Friday night, partly cloudy until midnight, then mostly cloudy with a chance of showers and thunderstorms after midnight. Humid with lows in the lower 70s. Light and variable winds. Chance of rain 50%. The forecast for Raleigh, Fayette, and Nicholas counties, issued at 2:41 p.m. Rest of today, mostly sunny. Hazy. Near steady temperature in the mid-80s. Light and variable winds. Tonight, partly cloudy until midnight, then becoming mostly clear. Patchy fog after midnight. Humid with lows in the upper 60s. Light and variable winds. Friday, mostly sunny. Areas of fog in the morning. Hazy with highs in the mid-80s. Light and variable winds. Friday night, partly cloudy until midnight, then becoming mostly cloudy. A chance of thunderstorms until midnight. A chance of showers. Humid with lows in the upper 60s. Light and variable winds. Chance of rain 50%. The extended forecast for the WXJ84 listening area, Saturday and Saturday night, showers with thunderstorms likely. Highs in the mid-80s. Lows around 70. Chance of rain near 100%. Sunday and Sunday night, partly cloudy. A chance of showers and thunderstorms. Highs in the lower 80s. Lows in the mid-60s. Chance of rain 50%. Monday and Monday night, partly cloudy. Highs in the mid-80s. Lows in the upper 60s. Tuesday and Tuesday night, mostly cloudy. A chance of showers and thunderstorms. Highs in the mid-80s. Lows in the upper 60s. Chance of rain 50%. Wednesday and Wednesday night, partly cloudy. A chance of showers. Highs around 80. Lows around 60. Chance of rain 50%.
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The current time is 2:57 p.m. Eastern Daylight Time. These are the regional weather observations at 2 p.m. In Charleston, under partly sunny skies. The temperature was 89 degrees, the dew point 69, and the relative humidity 51%. The wind was west at 5 miles an hour. Barometric pressure 30.07 inches and falling. Huntington reports mostly sunny and 91 degrees with a heat index of 99. At Logan, mostly sunny and 86. At Pineville, mostly sunny and 87. At Beckley, mostly sunny and 83 degrees. At Lewisburg, haze, 82. At Parkersburg, mostly sunny, 89, a heat index of 97. At Sutton, partly sunny, 86. At Clarksburg, mostly sunny, 88 degrees with a heat index 95. At Buchanan, mostly sunny, 88 with a heat index 96. At Elkins, mostly sunny, 86 degrees. In Morgantown, partly sunny, and 89, the heat index 96. Martinsburg reports mostly sunny, and 94, the heat index 99. And in Pittsburgh, smoke, 87. The latest river levels at 2 p.m. for the Kanawha River at Southside Bridge in Charleston, 7.5 feet, the Elk River at Queen Shoals, 4.5 feet, at Big Coal River at Ashford, 2.5 feet, for the Little Coal River at Danville, 2.4 feet, and the Coal River at Tornado, 10.4 feet. Here is the latest weather synopsis for the Middle Ohio Valley and Central Appalachians, issued at 2:51 p.m. Eastern Daylight Time. Hot and hazy through Friday. Storms return Friday into the weekend. Hot and humid conditions will continue across the region through the end of the work week. Heat indices may approach 100 degrees for some of the lowlands during the afternoon and early evening hours today and on Friday. Smoke from distant wildfires will keep skies somewhat hazy at times through Friday evening. The chance for showers and thunderstorms will return as early as Friday afternoon and will last through the weekend as a cold front moves into the area. Some of these storms could produce heavy rainfall that may lead to localized flash flooding Saturday afternoon into Saturday night, along with the potential for strong wind gusts. Storm chances will continue into the day on Sunday, with dry weather returning for the start of the new work week. This is a special weather statement for the following counties in West Virginia: Gable, Clay, Jackson, Kanawha, Lincoln, Mason, Putnam, and Roane. Issued at 2:47 p.m. Eastern Daylight Time. Hot and humid conditions today. Temperatures will climb into the upper 80s to lower 90s today. This will combine with a humid air mass to produce heat indices in the 95 to 100 degree range this afternoon and early evening. Take extra precautions when outside. Wear lightweight and loose-fitting clothing. Try to limit strenuous activities to hours outside of peak heating. The forecast for the Greater Charleston area, issued at 2:41 p.m. Rest of today, mostly sunny. Hot. Near steady temperature around 90. Light and variable winds. Tonight, mostly clear until midnight, then becoming partly cloudy. Patchy fog after midnight. Humid with lows in the lower 70s. Light and variable winds. Friday, mostly sunny. Areas of fog in the morning. Hazy, hot with highs in the lower 90s. Light and variable winds. Friday night, partly cloudy until midnight, then mostly cloudy with a chance of showers and thunderstorms after midnight. Humid with lows in the lower 70s. Light and variable winds. Chance of rain 50%. The forecast for Raleigh, Fayette, and Nicholas counties, issued at 2:41 p.m. Rest of today, mostly sunny. Hazy. Near steady temperature in the mid-80s. Light and variable winds. Tonight, partly cloudy until midnight, then becoming mostly clear. Patchy fog after midnight. Humid with lows in the upper 60s. Light and variable winds. Friday, mostly sunny. Areas of fog in the morning. Hazy with highs in the mid-80s. Light and variable winds. Friday night, partly cloudy until midnight, then becoming mostly cloudy.
A chance of thunderstorms until midnight. A chance of showers. Humid with lows in the upper 60s. Light and variable winds. Chance of rain 50%. The extended forecast for the WXJ84 listening area, Saturday and Saturday night, showers with thunderstorms likely. Highs in the mid-80s. Lows around 70. Chance of rain near 100%. Sunday and Sunday night, partly cloudy. A chance of showers and thunderstorms. Highs in the lower 80s. Lows in the mid-60s. Chance of rain 50%. Monday and Monday night, partly cloudy. Highs in the mid-80s. Lows in the upper 60s. Tuesday and Tuesday night, mostly cloudy. A chance of showers and thunderstorms. Highs in the mid-80s. Lows in the upper 60s. Chance of rain 50%. Wednesday and Wednesday night, partly cloudy. A chance of showers. Highs around 80. Lows around 60. Chance of rain 50%. 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The current time is 3:03 p.m. Eastern Daylight Time. These are the regional weather observations at 2 p.m. in Charleston, under partly sunny skies. The temperature was 89 degrees, the dew point 69, and the relative humidity 51%. The wind was west at 5 miles an hour. Barometric pressure 30.07 inches and falling. Huntington reports mostly sunny and 91 degrees with a heat index of 99. At Logan, mostly sunny, and 86. At Pineville, mostly sunny, and 87. At Beckley, mostly sunny, and 83 degrees. At Lewisburg, Hayes, 82. At Parkersburg, mostly sunny, 89. A heat index of 97. At Sutton, partly sunny, 86. At Clarksburg, mostly sunny, 88 degrees with a heat index 95. At Buckhannon, mostly sunny, 88 with a heat index 96. At Elkins, mostly sunny, 86 degrees. In Morgantown, partly sunny, and 89 the heat index 96. Martinsburg reports mostly sunny, and 94 the heat index 99, and in Pittsburgh, smoke, 87. The latest river levels at 2 p.m., for the Kanawha River at Southside Bridge in Charleston, 7.5 feet, the Elk River at Queen Shoals, 4.5 feet, at Big Coal River at Ashford, 2.5 feet, for the Little Coal River at Danville, 2.4 feet, and the Coal River at Tornado, 10.4 feet. Here is the latest weather synopsis for the Middle Ohio Valley and Central Appalachians, issued at 2:51 p.m. Eastern Daylight Time. Hot and hazy through Friday. Storms return Friday into the weekend. Hot and humid conditions will continue across the region through the end of the work week. Heat indices may approach 100 degrees for some of the lowlands during the afternoon and early evening hours today and on Friday. Smoke from distant wildfires will keep skies somewhat hazy at times through Friday evening. The chance for showers and thunderstorms will return as early as Friday afternoon and will last through the weekend as a cold front moves into the area. Some of these storms could produce heavy rainfall that may lead to localized flash flooding Saturday afternoon into Saturday night, along with the potential for strong wind gusts. Storm chances will continue into the day on Sunday, with dry weather returning for the start of the new work week. This is a special weather statement for the following counties in West Virginia: Cabell, Clay, Jackson, Kanawha, Lincoln, Mason, Putnam, and Roan. Issued at 2:47 p.m. Eastern Daylight Time. Hot and humid conditions today. Temperatures will climb into the upper 80s to lower 90s today. This will combine with a humid air mass to produce heat indices in the 95 to 100 degree range this afternoon and early evening. Take extra precautions when outside. Wear lightweight and loose-fitting clothing. Try to limit strenuous activities to hours outside of peak heating. The forecast for the Greater Charleston area, issued at 2:41 p.m. Rest of today, mostly sunny. Hot. Near steady temperature around 90. Light and variable winds. Tonight, mostly clear until midnight, then becoming partly cloudy. Patchy fog after midnight. Humid with lows in the lower 70s.
light and variable winds. Friday, mostly sunny. Areas of fog in the morning. Hazy, hot with highs in the lower 90s. Light and variable winds. Friday night, partly cloudy until midnight, then mostly cloudy with a chance of showers and thunderstorms after midnight. Humid with lows in the lower 70s. Light and variable winds. Chance of rain 50%. The forecast for Raleigh, Fayette, and Nicholas counties, issued at 2:41 p.m. West of today, mostly sunny. Hazy. Near steady temperature in the mid-80s. Light and variable winds. Tonight, partly cloudy until midnight, then becoming mostly clear. Patchy fog after midnight. Humid with lows in the upper 60s. Light and variable winds. Friday, mostly sunny. Areas of fog in the morning. Hazy with highs in the mid-80s. Light and variable winds. Friday night, partly cloudy until midnight, then becoming mostly cloudy. A chance of thunderstorms until midnight. A chance of showers. Humid with lows in the upper 60s. Light and variable winds. Chance of rain 50%. The extended forecast for the WXJ 84 listening area, Saturday and Saturday night, showers with thunderstorms likely. Highs in the mid-80s. Lows around 70. Chance of rain near 100%. Sunday and Sunday night, partly cloudy. A chance of showers and thunderstorms. Highs in the lower 80s. Lows in the mid-60s. Chance of rain 50%. Monday and Monday night, partly cloudy. Highs in the mid-80s. Lows in the upper 60s. Tuesday and Tuesday night, mostly cloudy. A chance of showers and thunderstorms. Highs in the mid-80s. Lows in the upper 60s. Chance of rain 50%. Wednesday and Wednesday night, partly cloudy. A chance of showers. Highs around 80. Lows around 60. Chance of rain 50%. 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The current time is 3:09 p.m. Eastern Daylight Time. These are the regional weather observations at 2 p.m. In Charleston, under partly sunny skies. The temperature was 89 degrees, the dew point 69, and the relative humidity 51%. The wind was west at 5 miles an hour. Barometric pressure 30.07 inches and falling. Huntington reports mostly sunny, and 91 degrees with a heat index of 99. At Logan, mostly sunny, and 86. At Pineville, mostly sunny, and 87. At Beckley, mostly sunny, and 83 degrees. At Lewisburg, haze, 82. At Parkersburg, mostly sunny, 89, a heat index of 97. At Sutton, partly sunny, 86. At Clarksburg, mostly sunny, 88 degrees with a heat index 95. At Buchanan, mostly sunny, 88 with a heat index 96. At Elkins, mostly sunny, 86 degrees. In Morgantown, partly sunny, and 89, a heat index 96. Martinsburg reports mostly sunny, and 94, the heat index 99, and in Pittsburgh, smoke, 87. These are the regional weather observations at 3 p.m. In Charleston, under mostly sunny skies. The temperature was 90 degrees, the dew point 70, and the relative humidity 51%, creating a heat index of 95. The wind was west at 6 miles an hour. Barometric pressure 30.06 inches and falling. Huntington reports partly sunny, and 92 degrees with a heat index of 98. At Logan, mostly sunny, and 86. At Pineville, mostly sunny, and 86. At Beckley, mostly sunny, and 85 degrees. At Lewisburg, haze, 84. At Parkersburg, mostly sunny, 90, a heat index of 95. At Sutton, mostly sunny, 88 with a heat index of 95. At Clarksburg, partly sunny, 89 degrees with a heat index 98. At Buchanan, the pressure was 30.09 inches, and steady. At Elkins, mostly sunny,
87 degrees, in Morgantown, partly sunny, and 89, Martinsburg reports mostly sunny, at 95 the heat index 101, and in Pittsburgh, smoke, 88. The latest river levels at 2 p.m., for the Connor River at Southside Bridge in Charleston, 7.5 feet, the Elk River at Queen Shoals, 4.5 feet, at Big Coal River at Ashford, 2.5 feet, for the Little Coal River at Danville, 2.4 feet, and the Coal River at Tornado, 10.4 feet. Here is the latest weather synopsis for the Middle Ohio Valley and Central Appalachians, issued at 2:51 p.m. Eastern Daylight Time. Hot and hazy through Friday. Storms return Friday into the weekend. Hot and humid conditions will continue across the region through the end of the work week. Heat indices may approach 100 degrees for some of the lowlands during the afternoon and early evening hours today and on Friday. Smoke from distant wildfires will keep skies somewhat hazy at times through Friday evening. The chance for showers and thunderstorms will return as early as Friday afternoon and will last through the weekend as a cold front moves into the area. Some of these storms could produce heavy rainfall that may lead to localized flash flooding Saturday afternoon into Saturday night, along with the potential for strong wind gusts. Storm chances will continue into the day on Sunday, with dry weather returning for the start of the new work week. This is a special weather statement for the following counties in West Virginia: Cabell, Clay, Jackson, Conneaut, Lincoln, Mason, Putnam, and Roan. Issued at 2:47 p.m. Eastern Daylight Time. Hot and humid conditions today. Temperatures will climb into the upper 80s to lower 90s today. This will combine with a humid air mass to produce heat indices in the 95 to 100 degree range this afternoon and early evening. Take extra precautions when outside. Wear lightweight and loose-fitting clothing. Try to limit strenuous activities to hours outside of peak heating. The forecast for the Greater Charleston area, issued at 2:41 p.m. Rest of today, mostly sunny. Hot. Near steady temperature around 90. Light and variable winds. Tonight, mostly clear until midnight, then becoming partly cloudy. Patchy fog after midnight. Humid with lows in the lower 70s. Light and variable winds. Friday, mostly sunny. Areas of fog in the morning. Hazy, hot with highs in the lower 90s. Light and variable winds. Friday night, partly cloudy until midnight, then mostly cloudy with a chance of showers and thunderstorms after midnight. Humid with lows in the lower 70s. Light and variable winds. Chance of rain 50%. The forecast for Raleigh, Fayette, and Nicholas counties, issued at 2:41 p.m. Rest of today, mostly sunny. Hazy. Near steady temperature in the mid-80s. Light and variable winds. Tonight, partly cloudy until midnight, then becoming mostly clear. Patchy fog after midnight. Humid with lows in the upper 60s. Light and variable winds. Friday, mostly sunny. Areas of fog in the morning. Hazy with highs in the mid-80s. Light and variable winds. Friday night, partly cloudy until midnight, then becoming mostly cloudy. A chance of thunderstorms until midnight. A chance of showers. Humid with lows in the upper 60s. Light and variable winds. Chance of rain 50%. The extended forecast for the WXJ84 listening area, Saturday and Saturday night, showers with thunderstorms likely. Highs in the mid-80s. Lows around 70. Chance of rain near 100%. Sunday and Sunday night, partly cloudy. A chance of showers and thunderstorms. Highs in the lower 80s. Lows in the mid-60s. Chance of rain 50%. Monday and Monday night, partly cloudy. Highs in the mid-80s. Lows in the upper 60s. Tuesday and Tuesday night, mostly cloudy. A chance of showers and thunderstorms. Highs in the mid-80s. Lows in the upper 60s. Chance of rain 50%. Wednesday and Wednesday night, partly cloudy. A chance of showers. Highs around 80. Lows around 60. Chance of rain 50%. 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
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The current time is 3:17 p.m. Eastern Daylight Time. These are the

heat index of 95. At Clarksburg, partly sunny, 89 degrees with a heat index 98. At Buchanan, the pressure was 30.09 inches, and steady. At Elkins, mostly sunny, 87 degrees, in Morgantown, partly sunny, and 89, Martinsburg reports mostly sunny, at 95 the heat index 101, and in Pittsburgh, smoke, 88. The latest river levels at 2 p.m., for the Kama River at Southside Bridge in Charleston, 7.5 feet, the Elk River at Queen Shoals, 4.5 feet, at Big Coal River at Ashford, 2.5 feet, for the Little Coal River at Danville, 2.4 feet, and the Coal River at Tornado, 10.4 feet. Here is the latest weather synopsis for the Middle Ohio Valley and Central Appalachians, issued at 2:51 p.m. Eastern Daylight Time. Hot and hazy through Friday. Storms return Friday into the weekend. Hot and humid conditions will continue across the region through the end of the work week. Heat indices may approach 100 degrees for some of the lowlands during the afternoon and early evening hours today and on Friday. Smoke from distant wildfires will keep skies somewhat hazy at times through Friday evening. The chance for showers and thunderstorms will return as early as Friday afternoon and will last through the weekend as a cold front moves into the area. Some of these storms could produce heavy rainfall that may lead to localized flash flooding Saturday afternoon into Saturday night, along with the potential for strong wind gusts. Storm chances will continue into the day on Sunday, with dry weather returning for the start of the new work week. This is a special weather statement for the following counties in West Virginia: Cabell, Clay, Jackson, Kanawha, Lincoln, Mason, Putnam, and Roan. Issued at 2:47 p.m. Eastern Daylight Time. Hot and humid conditions today. Temperatures will climb into the upper 80s to lower 90s today. This will combine with a humid air mass to produce heat indices in the 95 to 100 degree range this afternoon and early evening. Take extra precautions when outside. Wear lightweight and loose-fitting clothing. Try to limit strenuous activities to hours outside of peak heating. The forecast for the Greater Charleston area, issued at 2:41 p.m. Rest of today, mostly sunny. Hot. Near steady temperature around 90. Light and variable winds. Tonight, mostly clear until midnight, then becoming partly cloudy. Patchy fog after midnight. Humid with lows in the lower 70s. Light and variable winds. Friday, mostly sunny. Areas of fog in the morning. Hazy, hot with highs in the lower 90s. Light and variable winds. Friday night, partly cloudy until midnight, then mostly cloudy with a chance of showers and thunderstorms after midnight. Humid with lows in the lower 70s. Light and variable winds. Chance of rain 50%. The forecast for Raleigh, Fayette, and Nicholas counties, issued at 2:41 p.m. Rest of today, mostly sunny. Hazy. Near steady temperature in the mid-80s. Light and variable winds. Tonight, partly cloudy until midnight, then becoming mostly clear. Patchy fog after midnight. Humid with lows in the upper 60s. Light and variable winds. Friday, mostly sunny. Areas of fog in the morning. Hazy with highs in the mid-80s. Light and variable winds. Friday night, partly cloudy until midnight, then becoming mostly cloudy. A chance of thunderstorms until midnight. A chance of showers. Humid with lows in the upper 60s. Light and variable winds. Chance of rain 50%. The extended forecast for the WXJ84 listening area, Saturday and Saturday night, showers with thunderstorms likely. Highs in the mid-80s. Lows around 70. Chance of rain near 100%. Sunday and Sunday night, partly cloudy. A chance of showers and thunderstorms. Highs in the lower 80s. Lows in the mid-60s. Chance of rain 50%. Monday and Monday night, partly cloudy. Highs in the mid-80s. Lows in the upper 60s. Tuesday and Tuesday night, mostly cloudy. A chance of showers and thunderstorms. Highs in the mid-80s. Lows in the upper 60s. Chance of rain 50%. Wednesday and Wednesday night, partly cloudy. A chance of showers. Highs around 80.

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The current time is 3:23 p.m. Eastern Daylight Time. These are the regional weather observations at 3 p.m. In Charleston, under mostly sunny skies, the temperature was 90 degrees, the dew point 70, and the relative humidity 51%, creating a heat index of 95. The wind was west at 6 miles an hour. Barometric pressure 30.06 inches and falling. Huntington reports partly sunny and 92 degrees with a heat index of 98. At Logan, mostly sunny and 86. At Pineville, mostly sunny and 86. At Beckley, mostly sunny and 85 degrees. At Lewisburg, Hayes, 84. At Parkersburg, mostly sunny, 90, a heat index of 95. At Sutton, mostly sunny, 88 with a heat index of 95. At Clarksburg, partly sunny, 89 degrees with a heat index 98. At Buchanan, the pressure was 30.09 inches and steady. At Elkins, mostly sunny, 87 degrees. In Morgantown, partly sunny, and 89. Martinsburg reports mostly sunny, at 95, the heat index 101. And in Pittsburgh, smoke, 88. The latest river levels at 2 p.m. for the Kanawha River at Southside Bridge in Charleston, 7.5 feet. 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At Big Coal River at Ashford, 2.5 feet. 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Here is the latest weather synopsis for the Middle Ohio Valley and Central Appalachians, issued at 2:51 p.m. Eastern Daylight Time. Hot and hazy through Friday. Storms return Friday into the weekend. Hot and humid conditions will continue across the region through the end of the work week. Heat indices may approach 100 degrees for some of the lowlands during the afternoon and early evening hours today and on Friday. Smoke from distant wildfires will keep skies somewhat hazy at times through Friday evening. The chance for showers and thunderstorms will return as early as Friday afternoon and will last through the weekend as a cold front moves into the area. Some of these storms could produce heavy rainfall that may lead to localized flash flooding Saturday afternoon into Saturday night, along with the potential for strong wind gusts. Storm chances will continue into the day on Sunday, with dry weather returning for the start of the new work week. This is a special weather statement for the following counties in West Virginia: Cabell, Clay, Jackson, Kanawha, Lincoln, Mason, Putnam, and Roan. Issued at 2:47 p.m. Eastern Daylight Time. Hot and humid conditions today. Temperatures will climb into the upper 80s to lower 90s today. This will combine with a humid air mass to produce heat indices in the 95 to 100 degree range this afternoon and early evening. Take extra precautions when outside. Wear lightweight and loose-fitting clothing. Try to limit strenuous activities to hours outside of peak heating. The forecast for the Greater Charleston area, issued at 2:41 p.m. Rest of today, mostly sunny. Hot. Near steady temperature around 90. Light and variable winds. Tonight, mostly clear till midnight, then becoming partly cloudy. Patchy fog after midnight. Humid with lows in the lower 70s. Light and variable winds. Friday, mostly sunny. Areas of fog in the morning. Hazy, hot with highs in the lower 90s. Light and variable winds. Friday night, partly cloudy until midnight, then mostly cloudy with a chance of showers and thunderstorms after midnight. Humid with lows in the lower 70s. Light and variable winds. Chance of rain 50%. The forecast for Raleigh, Fayette, and Nicholas counties, issued at 2:41 p.m. Rest of today, mostly sunny. Hazy. Near steady temperature in the mid-80s. Light and variable winds. Tonight, partly cloudy until midnight, then becoming mostly clear. Patchy fog after midnight. Humid with lows in the upper 60s. Light and variable winds. Friday, mostly sunny. Areas of fog in the morning. Hazy with highs in the mid-80s.
light, variable winds. Friday night, partly cloudy until midnight, then becoming mostly cloudy. A chance of thunderstorms until midnight. A chance of showers. Humid with lows in the upper 60s. Light and variable winds. Chance of rain 50%. The extended forecast for the WXJ 84 listening area, Saturday and Saturday night, showers with thunderstorms likely. Highs in the mid-80s. Lows around 70. Chance of rain near 100%. Sunday and Sunday night, partly cloudy. A chance of showers and thunderstorms. Highs in the lower 80s. Lows in the mid-60s. Chance of rain 50%. Monday and Monday night, partly cloudy. Highs in the mid-80s. Lows in the upper 60s. Tuesday and Tuesday night, mostly cloudy. A chance of showers and thunderstorms. Highs in the mid-80s. Lows in the upper 60s. Chance of rain 50%. Wednesday and Wednesday night, partly cloudy. A chance of showers. Highs around 80. Lows around 60. Chance of rain 50%. 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The current time is 3:29 p.m. Eastern Daylight Time. These are the regional weather observations at 3 p.m. In Charleston, under mostly sunny skies. The temperature was 90 degrees, the dew point 70, and the relative humidity 51%, creating a heat index of 95. The wind was west at 6 miles an hour. Barometric pressure 30.06 inches and falling. Huntington reports partly sunny and 92 degrees with a heat index of 98. At Logan, mostly sunny and 86. At Pineville, mostly sunny and 86. At Beckley, mostly sunny and 85 degrees. At Lewisburg, haze, 84. At Parkersburg, mostly sunny, 90, a heat index of 95. At Sutton, mostly sunny, 88 with a heat index of 95. At Clarksburg, partly sunny, 89 degrees with a heat index 98. At Buchanan, the pressure was 30.09 inches and steady. At Elkins, mostly sunny, 87 degrees. In Morgantown, partly sunny, and 89. Martinsburg reports mostly sunny, at 95, the heat index 101. And in Pittsburgh, smoke, 88. The latest river levels at 3 p.m. for the Kanawha River at Southside Bridge in Charleston, 7.5 feet. 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Here is the latest weather synopsis for the Middle Ohio Valley and Central Appalachians, issued at 2:51 p.m. Eastern Daylight Time. Hot and hazy through Friday. Storms return Friday into the weekend. Hot and humid conditions will continue across the region through the end of the work week. Heat indices may approach 100 degrees for some of the lowlands during the afternoon and early evening hours today and on Friday. Smoke from distant wildfires will keep skies somewhat hazy at times through Friday evening. The chance for showers and thunderstorms will return as early as Friday afternoon and will last through the weekend as a cold front moves into the area. Some of these storms could produce heavy rainfall that may lead to localized flash flooding Saturday afternoon into Saturday night, along with the potential for strong wind gusts. Storm chances will continue into the day on Sunday, with dry weather returning for the start of the new work week. This is a special weather statement for the following counties in West Virginia: Cabell, Clay, Jackson, Kanawha, Lincoln, Mason, Putnam, and Roan. Issued at 2:47 p.m. Eastern Daylight Time. Hot and humid conditions today. Temperatures will climb into the upper 80s to lower 90s today. This will combine with a humid air mass to produce heat indices in the 95 to 100 degree range this afternoon and early evening. Take extra precautions when outside. Wear lightweight and loose-fitting clothing. Try to limit strenuous activities to hours outside of peak heating. The forecast for the Greater Charleston area, issued at 2:41 p.m. Rest of today, mostly sunny. Hot. Near steady temperature around 90.
light and variable winds. Tonight, mostly clear until midnight, then becoming partly cloudy. Patchy fog after midnight. Humid with lows in the lower 70s. Light and variable winds. Friday, mostly sunny. Areas of fog in the morning. Hazy, hot with highs in the lower 90s. Light and variable winds. Friday night, partly cloudy until midnight, then mostly cloudy with a chance of showers and thunderstorms after midnight. Humid with lows in the lower 70s. Light and variable winds. Chance of rain 50%. The forecast for Raleigh, Fayette, and Nicholas counties, issued at 2:41 p.m. Rest of today, mostly sunny. Hazy. Near steady temperature in the mid-80s. Light and variable winds. Tonight, partly cloudy until midnight, then becoming mostly clear. Patchy fog after midnight. Humid with lows in the upper 60s. Light and variable winds. Friday, mostly sunny. Areas of fog in the morning. Hazy with highs in the mid-80s. Light and variable winds. Friday night, partly cloudy until midnight, then becoming mostly cloudy. A chance of thunderstorms until midnight. A chance of showers. Humid with lows in the upper 60s. Light and variable winds. Chance of rain 50%. The extended forecast for the WXJ84 listening area, Saturday and Saturday night, showers with thunderstorms likely. Highs in the mid-80s. Lows around 70. Chance of rain near 100%. Sunday and Sunday night, partly cloudy. A chance of showers and thunderstorms. Highs in the lower 80s. Lows in the mid-60s. Chance of rain 50%. Monday and Monday night, partly cloudy. Highs in the mid-80s. Lows in the upper 60s. Tuesday and Tuesday night, mostly cloudy. A chance of showers and thunderstorms. Highs in the mid-80s. Lows in the upper 60s. Chance of rain 50%. Wednesday and Wednesday night, partly cloudy. A chance of showers. Highs around 80. Lows around 60. Chance of rain 50%. 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Originating from the National Weather Service Office in Charleston, West Virginia. The current time is 3:35 p.m. Eastern Daylight Time. These are the regional weather observations at 3 p.m. In Charleston, under mostly sunny skies. The temperature was 90 degrees, the dew point 70, and the relative humidity 51%, creating a heat index of 95. The wind was west at 6 miles an hour. Barometric pressure 30.06 inches and falling. Huntington reports partly sunny and 92 degrees with a heat index of 98. At Logan, mostly sunny and 86. At Pineville, mostly sunny and 86. At Beckley, mostly sunny and 85 degrees. At Lewisburg, haze, 84. At Parkersburg, mostly sunny, 90, a heat index of 95. At Sutton, mostly sunny, 88 with a heat index of 95. At Clarksburg, partly sunny, 89 degrees with a heat index 98. At Buchanan, the pressure was 30.09 inches, and steady. At Elkins, mostly sunny, 87 degrees, in Morgantown, partly sunny, and 89, Martinsburg reports mostly sunny, at 95 the heat index 101, and in Pittsburgh, smoke, 88. The latest river levels at 3 p.m., for the Kanawha River at Southside Bridge in Charleston, 7.5 feet, the Elk River at Queen Shoals, 4.5 feet, at Big Coal River at Ashford, 2.5 feet, for the Little Coal River at Danville, 2.4 feet, and the Coal River at Tornado, 10.4 feet. Here is the latest weather synopsis for the Middle Ohio Valley and Central Appalachians, issued at 2:51 p.m. Eastern Daylight Time. Hot and hazy through Friday. Storms return Friday into the weekend. Hot and humid conditions will continue across the region through the end of the work week. Heat indices may approach 100 degrees for some of the lowlands during the afternoon and early evening hours today and on Friday. Smoke from distant wildfires will keep skies somewhat hazy at times through Friday evening.
The chance for showers and thunderstorms will return as early as Friday afternoon and will last through the weekend as a cold front moves into the area. Some of these storms could produce heavy rainfall that may lead to localized flash flooding Saturday afternoon into Saturday night, along with the potential for strong wind gusts. Storm chances will continue into the day on Sunday, with dry weather returning for the start of the new work week. This is a special weather statement for the following counties in West Virginia: Cabell, Clay, Jackson, Kanawha, Lincoln, Mason, Putnam, and Roane. Issued at 2:47 p.m. Eastern Daylight Time. Hot and humid conditions today. Temperatures will climb into the upper 80s to lower 90s today. This will combine with a humid air mass to produce heat indices in the 95 to 100 degree range this afternoon and early evening. Take extra precautions when outside. Wear lightweight and loose-fitting clothing. Try to limit strenuous activities to hours outside of peak heating. The forecast for the Greater Charleston area, issued at 2:41 p.m. Rest of today, mostly sunny. Hot. Near steady temperature around 90. Light and variable winds. Tonight, mostly clear until midnight, then becoming partly cloudy. Patchy fog after midnight. Humid with lows in the lower 70s. Light and variable winds. Friday, mostly sunny. Areas of fog in the morning. Hazy, hot with highs in the lower 90s. Light and variable winds. Friday night, partly cloudy until midnight, then mostly cloudy with a chance of showers and thunderstorms after midnight. Humid with lows in the lower 70s. Light and variable winds. Chance of rain 50%. The forecast for Raleigh, Fayette, and Nicholas counties, issued at 2:41 p.m. Rest of today, mostly sunny. Hazy. Near steady temperature in the mid-80s. Light and variable winds. Tonight, partly cloudy until midnight, then becoming mostly clear. Patchy fog after midnight. Humid with lows in the upper 60s. Light and variable winds. Friday, mostly sunny. Areas of fog in the morning. Hazy with highs in the mid-80s. Light and variable winds. Friday night, partly cloudy until midnight, then becoming mostly cloudy. A chance of thunderstorms until midnight. A chance of showers. Humid with lows in the upper 60s. Light and variable winds. Chance of rain 50%. The extended forecast for the WXJ 84 listening area, Saturday and Saturday night, showers with thunderstorms likely. Highs in the mid-80s. Lows around 70. Chance of rain near 100%. Sunday and Sunday night, partly cloudy. A chance of showers and thunderstorms. Highs in the lower 80s. Lows in the mid-60s. Chance of rain 50%. Monday and Monday night, partly cloudy. Highs in the mid-80s. Lows in the upper 60s. Tuesday and Tuesday night, mostly cloudy. A chance of showers and thunderstorms. Highs in the mid-80s. Lows in the upper 60s. Chance of rain 50%. Wednesday and Wednesday night, partly cloudy. A chance of showers. Highs around 80. Lows around 60. Chance of rain 50%. 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The current time is 3:42 p.m. Eastern Daylight Time. These are the regional weather observations at 3 p.m. In Charleston, under mostly sunny skies. The temperature was 90 degrees, the dew point 70, and the relative humidity 51%, creating a heat index of 95. The wind was west at 6 miles an hour.
Barometric pressure 30.06 inches and falling. Huntington reports partly sunny and 92 degrees with a heat index of 98. At Logan, mostly sunny and 86. At Pineville, mostly sunny and 86. At Beckley, mostly sunny and 85 degrees. At Lewisburg, haze, 84. At Parkersburg, mostly sunny, 90, a heat index of 95. At Sutton, mostly sunny, 88 with a heat index of 95. At Clarksburg, partly sunny, 89 degrees with a heat index 98. At Buchanan, the pressure was 30.09 inches and steady. At Elkins, mostly sunny, 87 degrees. In Morgantown, partly sunny, and 89. Martinsburg reports mostly sunny, at 95, the heat index 101. And in Pittsburgh, smoke, 88. The latest river levels at 3 p.m. for the Kanawha River at Southside Bridge in Charleston, 7.5 feet. 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Here is the latest weather synopsis for the Middle Ohio Valley and Central Appalachians, issued at 2:51 p.m. Eastern Daylight Time. Hot and hazy through Friday. Storms return Friday into the weekend. Hot and humid conditions will continue across the region through the end of the work week. Heat indices may approach 100 degrees for some of the lowlands during the afternoon and early evening hours today and on Friday. Smoke from distant wildfires will keep skies somewhat hazy at times through Friday evening. The chance for showers and thunderstorms will return as early as Friday afternoon and will last through the weekend as a cold front moves into the area. Some of these storms could produce heavy rainfall but may lead to localized flash flooding Saturday afternoon into Saturday night, along with the potential for strong wind gusts. Storm chances will continue into the day on Sunday, with dry weather returning for the start of the new work week. This is a special weather statement for the following counties in West Virginia: Gabel, Clay, Jackson, Kanawha, Lincoln, Mason, Putnam, and Roan. Issued at 2:47 p.m. Eastern Daylight Time. Hot and humid conditions today. Temperatures will climb into the upper 80s to lower 90s today. This will combine with a humid air mass to produce heat indices in the 95 to 100 degree range this afternoon and early evening. Take extra precautions when outside. Wear lightweight and loose-fitting clothing. Try to limit strenuous activities to hours outside of peak heating. The forecast for the Greater Charleston area, issued at 2:41 p.m. Rest of today, mostly sunny. Hot. Near steady temperature around 90. Light and variable winds. Tonight, mostly clear until midnight, then becoming partly cloudy. Patchy fog after midnight. Humid with lows in the lower 70s. Light and variable winds. Friday, mostly sunny. Areas of fog in the morning. Hazy, hot with highs in the lower 90s. Light and variable winds. Friday night, partly cloudy until midnight, then mostly cloudy with a chance of showers and thunderstorms after midnight. Humid with lows in the lower 70s. Light and variable winds. Chance of rain 50%. The forecast for Raleigh, Fayette, and Nicholas counties, issued at 2:41 p.m. Rest of today, mostly sunny. Hazy. Near steady temperature in the mid-80s. Light and variable winds. Tonight, partly cloudy until midnight, then becoming mostly clear. Patchy fog after midnight. Humid with lows in the upper 60s. Light and variable winds. Friday, mostly sunny. Areas of fog in the morning. Hazy with highs in the mid-80s. Light and variable winds. Friday night, partly cloudy until midnight, then becoming mostly cloudy. A chance of thunderstorms until midnight. A chance of showers. Humid with lows in the upper 60s. Light and variable winds. Chance of rain 50%. The extended forecast for the WXJ84 listening area, Saturday and Saturday night, showers with thunderstorms likely. Highs in the mid-80s. Lows around 70. Chance of rain near 100%. Sunday and Sunday night, partly cloudy. A chance of showers and thunderstorms. Highs in the lower 80s. Lows in the mid-60s.
Chance of rain 50%. Monday and Monday night, partly cloudy. Highs in the mid-80s. Lows in the upper 60s. Tuesday and Tuesday night, mostly cloudy. A chance of showers and thunderstorms. Highs in the mid-80s. Lows in the upper 60s. Chance of rain 50%. Wednesday and Wednesday night, partly cloudy. A chance of showers. Highs around 80. Lows around 60. Chance of rain 50%. 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The current time is 3:48 p.m. Eastern Daylight Time. These are the regional weather observations at 3 p.m. In Charleston, under mostly sunny skies, the temperature was 90 degrees, the dew point 70, and the relative humidity 51%, creating a heat index of 95. The wind was west at 6 miles an hour. Barometric pressure 30.06 inches and falling. Huntington reports partly sunny and 92 degrees with a heat index of 98. At Logan, mostly sunny and 86. At Pineville, mostly sunny and 86. At Beckley, mostly sunny and 85 degrees. At Lewisburg, haze, 84. At Parkersburg, mostly sunny, 90, a heat index of 95. At Sutton, mostly sunny, 88 with a heat index of 95. At Clarksburg, partly sunny, 89 degrees with a heat index 98. At Buchanan, the pressure was 30.09 inches and steady. At Elkins, mostly sunny, 87 degrees. In Morgantown, partly sunny, and 89. Martinsburg reports mostly sunny, at 95, the heat index 101. And in Pittsburgh, smoke, 88. The latest river levels at 3 p.m. for the Kanawha River at Southside Bridge in Charleston, 7.5 feet. 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Here is the latest weather synopsis for the Middle Ohio Valley and Central Appalachians, issued at 2:51 p.m. Eastern Daylight Time. Hot and hazy through Friday. Storms return Friday into the weekend. Hot and humid conditions will continue across the region through the end of the work week. Heat indices may approach 100 degrees for some of the lowlands during the afternoon and early evening hours today and on Friday. Smoke from distant wildfires will keep skies somewhat hazy at times through Friday evening. The chance for showers and thunderstorms will return as early as Friday afternoon and will last through the weekend as a cold front moves into the area. Some of these storms could produce heavy rainfall that may lead to localized flash flooding Saturday afternoon into Saturday night, along with the potential for strong wind gusts. Storm chances will continue into the day on Sunday, with dry weather returning for the start of the new work week. This is a special weather statement for the following counties in West Virginia: Cabell, Clay, Jackson, Kanawha, Lincoln, Mason, Putnam, and Roan. Issued at 2:47 p.m. Eastern Daylight Time. Hot and humid conditions today. Temperatures will climb into the upper 80s to lower 90s today. This will combine with a humid air mass to produce heat indices in the 95 to 100 degree range this afternoon and early evening. Take extra precautions when outside. Wear lightweight and loose-fitting clothing. Try to limit strenuous activities to hours outside of peak heating. The forecast for the Greater Charleston area, issued at 2:41 p.m. Rest of today, mostly sunny. Hot. Near steady temperature around 90. Light and variable winds. Tonight, mostly clear until midnight, then becoming partly cloudy. Patchy fog after midnight. Humid with lows in the lower 70s. Light and variable winds. Friday, mostly sunny. Areas of fog in the morning. Hazy, hot with highs in the lower 90s. Light and variable winds. Friday night, partly cloudy until midnight, then mostly cloudy with a chance of showers and thunderstorms after midnight. Humid with lows in the lower 70s. Light and variable winds. Chance of rain 50%. The forecast for Raleigh, Fayette, and Nicholas counties, issued at 2:41 p.m.
Rest of today, mostly sunny. Hazy. Near steady temperature in the mid-80s. Light and variable winds. Tonight, partly cloudy until midnight, then becoming mostly clear. Patchy fog after midnight. Humid with lows in the upper 60s. Light and variable winds. Friday, mostly sunny. Areas of fog in the morning. Hazy with highs in the mid-80s. Light and variable winds. Friday night, partly cloudy until midnight, then becoming mostly cloudy. A chance of thunderstorms until midnight. A chance of showers. Humid with lows in the upper 60s. Light and variable winds. Chance of rain 50%. The extended forecast for the WXJ84 listening area, Saturday and Saturday night, showers with thunderstorms likely. Highs in the mid-80s. Lows around 70. Chance of rain near 100%. Sunday and Sunday night, partly cloudy. A chance of showers and thunderstorms. Highs in the lower 80s. Lows in the mid-60s. Chance of rain 50%. Monday and Monday night, partly cloudy. Highs in the mid-80s. Lows in the upper 60s. Tuesday and Tuesday night, mostly cloudy. A chance of showers and thunderstorms. Highs in the mid-80s. Lows in the upper 60s. Chance of rain 50%. Wednesday and Wednesday night, partly cloudy. A chance of showers. Highs around 80. Lows around 60. Chance of rain 50%. 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The current time is 3:55 p.m. Eastern Daylight Time. These are the regional weather observations at 3 p.m. In Charleston, under mostly sunny skies, the temperature was 90 degrees, the dew point 70, and the relative humidity 51%, creating a heat index of 95. The wind was west at 6 miles an hour. Barometric pressure 30.06 inches and falling. Huntington reports partly sunny and 92 degrees with a heat index of 98. At Logan, mostly sunny and 86. At Pineville, mostly sunny and 86. At Beckley, mostly sunny and 85 degrees. At Lewisburg, haze, 84. At Parkersburg, mostly sunny, 90, a heat index of 95. At Sutton, mostly sunny, 88 with a heat index of 95. At Clarksburg, partly sunny, 89 degrees with a heat index 98. At Buchanan, the pressure was 30.09 inches and steady. At Elkins, mostly sunny, 87 degrees. In Morgantown, partly sunny, and 89. Martinsburg reports mostly sunny, at 95, the heat index 101. And in Pittsburgh, smoke, 88. The latest river levels at 3 p.m. for the Kama River at Southside Bridge in Charleston, 7.5 feet, the Elk River at Queen Shoals, 4.5 feet, at Big Coal River at Ashford, 2.5 feet, for the Little Coal River at Danville, 2.4 feet, and the Coal River at Tornado, 10.4 feet. Here is the latest weather synopsis for the Middle Ohio Valley and Central Appalachians, issued at 2:51 p.m. Eastern Daylight Time. Hot and hazy through Friday. Storms return Friday into the weekend. Hot and humid conditions will continue across the region through the end of the work week. Heat indices may approach 100 degrees for some of the lowlands during the afternoon and early evening hours today and on Friday. Smoke from distant wildfires will keep skies somewhat hazy at times through Friday evening. The chance for showers and thunderstorms will return as early as Friday afternoon and will last through the weekend as a cold front moves into the area. Some of these storms could produce heavy rainfall that may lead to localized flash flooding Saturday afternoon into Saturday night, along with the potential for strong wind gusts. Storm chances will continue into the day on Sunday, with dry weather returning for the start of the new work week. This is a special weather statement for the following counties in West Virginia: Cabell, Clay, Jackson, Kanawha, Lincoln, Mason, Putnam, and Roan. Issued at 2:47 p.m. Eastern Daylight Time. Hot and humid conditions today. Temperatures will climb into the upper 80s to lower 90s today.
This will combine with a humid air mass to produce heat indices in the 95 to 100 degree range this afternoon and early evening. Take extra precautions when outside. Wear lightweight and loose-fitting clothing. Try to limit strenuous activities to hours outside of peak heating. The forecast for the Greater Charleston area, issued at 2:41 p.m. Rest of today, mostly sunny. Hot. Near steady temperature around 90. Light and variable winds. Tonight, mostly clear until midnight, then becoming partly cloudy. Patchy fog after midnight. Humid with lows in the lower 70s. Light and variable winds. Friday, mostly sunny. Areas of fog in the morning. Hazy, hot with highs in the lower 90s. Light and variable winds. Friday night, partly cloudy until midnight, then mostly cloudy with a chance of showers and thunderstorms after midnight. Humid with lows in the lower 70s. Light and variable winds. Chance of rain 50%. The forecast for Raleigh, Fayette, and Nicholas counties, issued at 2:41 p.m. Rest of today, mostly sunny. Hazy. Near steady temperature in the mid-80s. Light and variable winds. Tonight, partly cloudy until midnight, then becoming mostly clear. Patchy fog after midnight. Humid with lows in the upper 60s. Light and variable winds. Friday, mostly sunny. Areas of fog in the morning. Hazy with highs in the mid-80s. Light and variable winds. Friday night, partly cloudy until midnight, then becoming mostly cloudy. A chance of thunderstorms until midnight. A chance of showers. Humid with lows in the upper 60s. Light and variable winds. Chance of rain 50%. The extended forecast for the WXJ84 listening area, Saturday and Saturday night, showers with thunderstorms likely. Highs in the mid-80s. Lows around 70. Chance of rain near 100%. Sunday and Sunday night, partly cloudy. A chance of showers and thunderstorms. Highs in the lower 80s. Lows in the mid-60s. Chance of rain 50%. Monday and Monday night, partly cloudy. Highs in the mid-80s. Lows in the upper 60s. Tuesday and Tuesday night, mostly cloudy. A chance of showers and thunderstorms. Highs in the mid-80s. Lows in the upper 60s. Chance of rain 50%. Wednesday and Wednesday night, partly cloudy. A chance of showers. Highs around 80. Lows around 60. Chance of rain 50%. 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Originating from the National Weather Service Office in Charleston, West Virginia. The current time is 4:01 p.m. Eastern Daylight Time. These are the regional weather observations at 3 p.m. In Charleston, under mostly sunny skies. The temperature was 90 degrees, the dew point 70, and the relative humidity 51%, creating a heat index of 95. The wind was west at 6 miles an hour. Barometric pressure 30.06 inches and falling. Huntington reports partly sunny, and 92 degrees with a heat index of 98. At Logan, mostly sunny, and 86. At Pineville, mostly sunny, and 86. At Beckley, mostly sunny, and 85 degrees. At Lewisburg, Hayes, 84. At Parkersburg, mostly sunny, 90, a heat index of 95. At Sutton, mostly sunny, 88 with a heat index of 95. At Clarksburg, partly sunny, 89 degrees with a heat index 98. At Buchanan, the pressure was 30.09 inches, and steady. At Elkins, mostly sunny, 87 degrees, in Morgantown, partly sunny, and 89, Martinsburg reports mostly sunny, at 95 the heat index 101, and in Pittsburgh, smoke, 88. The latest river levels at 3 p.m., for the Kanawha River at Southside Bridge in Charleston, 7.5 feet, the Elk River at Queen Shoals, 4.5 feet, at Big Coal River at Ashford, 2.5 feet, for the Little Coal River at Danville, 2.4 feet, and the Coal River at Tornado, 10.4 feet.
Here is the latest weather synopsis for the Middle Ohio Valley and Central Appalachians, issued at 2:51 p.m. Eastern Daylight Time. Hot and hazy through Friday. Storms return Friday into the weekend. Hot and humid conditions will continue across the region through the end of the work week. Heat indices may approach 100 degrees for some of the lowlands during the afternoon and early evening hours today and on Friday. Smoke from distant wildfires will keep skies somewhat hazy at times through Friday evening. The chance for showers and thunderstorms will return as early as Friday afternoon and will last through the weekend as a cold front moves into the area. Some of these storms could produce heavy rainfall but may lead to localized flash flooding Saturday afternoon into Saturday night, along with the potential for strong wind gusts. Storm chances will continue into the day on Sunday, with dry weather returning for the start of the new work week. This is a special weather statement for the following counties in West Virginia: Cabell, Clay, Jackson, Kanawha, Lincoln, Mason, Putnam, and Roan. Issued at 2:47 p.m. Eastern Daylight Time. Hot and humid conditions today. Temperatures will climb into the upper 80s to lower 90s today. This will combine with a humid air mass to produce heat indices in the 95 to 100 degree range this afternoon and early evening. Take extra precautions when outside. Wear lightweight and loose-fitting clothing. 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The forecast for the Greater Charleston area, issued at 2:41 p.m. Rest of today, mostly sunny. Hot. Near steady temperature around 90. Light and variable winds. Tonight, mostly clear until midnight, then becoming partly cloudy. Patchy fog after midnight. Humid with lows in the lower 70s. Light and variable winds. Friday, mostly sunny. Areas of fog in the morning. Hazy, hot with highs in the lower 90s. Light and variable winds. Friday night, partly cloudy until midnight, then mostly cloudy with a chance of showers and thunderstorms after midnight. Humid with lows in the lower 70s. Light and variable winds. Chance of rain 50%. The forecast for Raleigh, Fayette, and Nicholas counties, issued at 2:41 p.m. Rest of today, mostly sunny. Hazy. Near steady temperature in the mid-80s. Light and variable winds. Tonight, partly cloudy until midnight, then becoming mostly clear. Patchy fog after midnight. Humid with lows in the upper 60s. Light and variable winds. Friday, mostly sunny. Areas of fog in the morning. Hazy with highs in the mid-80s. Light and variable winds. Friday night, partly cloudy until midnight, then becoming mostly cloudy. A chance of thunderstorms until midnight. A chance of humid with lows in the upper 60s. Light and variable winds. Chance of rain 50%. The extended forecast for the WXJ84 listening area, Saturday and Saturday night, showers with thunderstorms likely. Highs in the mid-80s. Lows around 70. Chance of rain near 100%. Sunday and Sunday night, partly cloudy. A chance of showers and thunderstorms. Highs in the lower 80s. Lows in the mid-60s. Chance of rain 50%. Monday and Monday night, partly cloudy. Highs in the mid-80s. Lows in the upper 60s. Tuesday and Tuesday night, mostly cloudy. A chance of showers and thunderstorms. Highs in the mid-80s. Lows in the upper 60s. Chance of rain 50%. Wednesday and Wednesday night, partly cloudy. A chance of showers. Highs around 80. Lows around 60. Chance of rain 50%. Here is the forecast for locations around our region. In Pittsburgh, smoke for Friday with highs in the upper 80s. And on Saturday, showers with highs in the mid-80s. In New York City, area smoke for Friday with highs in the mid-80s. And on Saturday, showers with highs in the lower 80s. In Washington, D.C., smoke for Friday with highs in the mid-90s. And on Saturday, a chance of thunderstorms then showers with highs in the lower 90s. In Columbus, area smoke then a chance of thunderstorms for Friday with highs in the lower 90s. And on Saturday, a chance of thunderstorms then showers with highs in the upper 80s. In Cleveland, smoke for Friday with highs in the mid-80s.
And on Saturday, showers likely, then showers with highs in the lower 90s. In Nashville, a slight chance of thunderstorms and patchy fog, then a chance of thunderstorms for Friday with highs in the lower 90s. On Saturday, a chance of showers, then a chance of thunderstorms with highs in the mid-90s. In Charlotte, hot for Friday with highs around 100. And on Saturday, sunny, then a chance of thunderstorms with highs in the mid-90s. In Virginia Beach, smoke for Friday with highs in the upper 80s. And on Saturday, mostly sunny with highs in the mid-90s. In Myrtle Beach, sunny for Friday with highs in the upper 80s. And on Saturday, sunny with highs in the upper 80s. In Orlando, a slight chance of thunderstorms, then thunderstorms likely for Friday with highs in the lower 90s. And on Saturday, sunny, then thunderstorms likely with highs in the lower 90s. 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The current time is 4:09 p.m. Eastern Daylight Time. These are the regional weather observations at 3 p.m. In Charleston, under mostly sunny skies, the temperature was 90 degrees, the dew point 70, and the relative humidity 51%, creating a heat index of 95. The wind was west at 6 miles an hour. Barometric pressure 30.06 inches and falling. Huntington reports partly sunny and 92 degrees with a heat index of 98. At Logan, mostly sunny and 86. At Pineville, mostly sunny and 86. At Beckley, mostly sunny and 85 degrees. At Lewisburg, haze, 84. At Parkersburg, mostly sunny, 90, a heat index of 95. At Sutton, mostly sunny, 88 with a heat index of 95. At Clarksburg, partly sunny, 89 degrees with a heat index 98. At Buchanan, the pressure was 30.09 inches and steady. At Elkins, mostly sunny, 87 degrees. In Morgantown, partly sunny, and 89. Martinsburg reports mostly sunny, at 95, the heat index 101. And in Pittsburgh, smoke, 88. These are the regional weather observations at 4 p.m. In Charleston, under mostly sunny skies, the temperature was 90 degrees, the dew point 70, and the relative humidity 51%, creating a heat index of 95. The wind was west at 5 miles an hour. Barometric pressure 30.05 inches and falling. Huntington reports partly sunny and 92 degrees with a heat index of 98. At Logan, mostly sunny and 88. At Pineville, mostly sunny and 89. At Beckley, mostly sunny and 84 degrees. At Lewisburg, haze, 86. At Parkersburg, mostly sunny, 90. At Sutton, partly sunny, 89 with a heat index of 96. At Clarksburg, mostly sunny, 89 degrees with a heat index 96. At Buchanan, partly sunny, 90 with a heat index 96. At Elkins, partly sunny, 88 degrees. In Morgantown, mostly sunny, and 91, the heat index 99. Martinsburg reports mostly sunny, and 96, the heat index 102, and in Pittsburgh, smoke, 88. The latest river levels at 3 p.m., for the Kanawha River at Southside Bridge in Charleston, 7.5 feet, the Elk River at Queen Shoals, 4.5 feet, at Big Coal River at Ashford, 2.5 feet, for the Little Coal River at Danville, 2.4 feet, and the Coal River at Tornado, 10.4 feet. Here is the latest weather synopsis for the Middle Ohio Valley and Central Appalachians, issued at 2:51 p.m. Eastern Daylight Time. Hot and hazy through Friday. Storms return Friday into the weekend. Hot and humid conditions will continue across the region through the end of the work week. Heat indices may approach 100 degrees for some of the lowlands during the afternoon and early evening hours today and on Friday. Smoke from distant wildfires will keep skies somewhat hazy at times through Friday evening. The chance for showers and thunderstorms will return as early as Friday afternoon, and will last through the weekend as a cold front moves into the area. Some of these storms could produce heavy rainfall that may lead to localized flash flooding Saturday afternoon into Saturday night, along with the potential for strong wind gusts. Storm chances will continue into the day on Sunday, with dry weather returning for the start of the new work week. This is
is a special weather statement for the following counties in West Virginia: Cabell, Clay, Jackson, Kanawha, Lincoln, Mason, Putnam, and Roan. Issued at 2:47 p.m. Eastern Daylight Time. Hot and humid conditions today. Temperatures will climb into the upper 80s to lower 90s today. This will combine with a humid air mass to produce heat indices in the 95 to 100 degree range this afternoon and early evening. Take extra precautions when outside. Wear lightweight and loose-fitting clothing. Try to limit strenuous activities to hours outside of peak heating. The forecast for the greater Charleston area, issued at 2:41 p.m. Rest of today, mostly sunny. Hot. Near steady temperature around 90. Light and variable winds. Tonight, mostly clear until midnight, then becoming partly cloudy. Patchy fog after midnight. Humid with lows in the lower 70s. Light and variable winds. Friday, mostly sunny. Areas of fog in the morning. Hazy, hot with highs in the lower 90s. Light and variable winds. Friday night, partly cloudy until midnight, then mostly cloudy with a chance of showers and thunderstorms after midnight. Humid with lows in the lower 70s. Light and variable winds. Chance of rain 50%. The forecast for Raleigh, Fayette, and Nicholas counties, issued at 2:41 p.m. Rest of today, mostly sunny. Hazy. Near steady temperature in the mid-80s. Light and variable winds. Tonight, partly cloudy until midnight, then becoming mostly clear. Patchy fog after midnight. Humid with lows in the upper 60s. Light and variable winds. Friday, mostly sunny. Areas of fog in the morning. Hazy with highs in the mid-80s. Light and variable winds. Friday night, partly cloudy until midnight, then becoming mostly cloudy. A chance of thunderstorms until midnight. A chance of showers. Humid with lows in the upper 60s. Light and variable winds. Chance of rain 50%. The extended forecast for the WXJ84 listening area, Saturday and Saturday night, showers with thunderstorms likely. Highs in the mid-80s. Lows around 70. Chance of rain near 100%. Sunday and Sunday night, partly cloudy. A chance of showers and thunderstorms. Highs in the lower 80s. Lows in the mid-60s. Chance of rain 50%. Monday and Monday night, partly cloudy. Highs in the mid-80s. Lows in the upper 60s. Tuesday and Tuesday night, mostly cloudy. A chance of showers and thunderstorms. Highs in the mid-80s. Lows in the upper 60s. Chance of rain 50%. Wednesday and Wednesday night, partly cloudy. A chance of showers. Highs around 80. Lows around 60. Chance of rain 50%. Here is the forecast for locations around our region. In Pittsburgh, smoke for Friday with highs in the upper 80s. And on Saturday, showers with highs in the mid-80s. In New York City, area smoke for Friday with highs in the mid-80s. And on Saturday, showers with highs in the lower 80s. In Washington, D.C., smoke for Friday with highs in the mid-90s. And on Saturday, a chance of thunderstorms then showers with highs in the lower 90s. In Columbus, area smoke then a chance of thunderstorms for Friday with highs in the lower 90s. And on Saturday, a chance of thunderstorms then showers with highs in the upper 80s. In Cleveland, smoke for Friday with highs in the mid-80s. And on Saturday, showers likely then showers with highs in the lower 90s. In Nashville, a slight chance of thunderstorms and patchy fog, then a chance of thunderstorms for Friday with highs in the lower 90s. And on Saturday, a chance of showers then a chance of thunderstorms with highs in the mid-90s. In Charlotte, hot for Friday with highs around 100. And on Saturday, sunny then a chance of thunderstorms with highs in the mid-90s. In Virginia Beach, smoke for Friday with highs in the upper 80s. And on Saturday, mostly sunny with highs in the mid-90s. In Myrtle Beach, sunny for Friday with highs in the upper 80s. And on Saturday, sunny with highs in the upper 80s. In Orlando, a slight chance of thunderstorms then thunderstorms likely for Friday with highs in the lower 90s. And on Saturday, sunny then thunderstorms likely with highs in the lower 90s.
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6, at Parkersburg, mostly sunny, 90, at Sutton, partly sunny, 89 with a heat index of 96. At Clarksburg, mostly sunny, 89 degrees with a heat index 96. At Buchanan, partly sunny, 90 with a heat index 96. At Elkins, partly sunny, 88 degrees, in Morgantown, mostly sunny, and 91 the heat index 99. Martinsburg reports mostly sunny, and 96 the heat index 102, and in Pittsburgh, smoke, 88. The latest river levels at 3 p.m., for the Kanawha River at Southside Bridge in Charleston, 7.5 feet, the Elk River at Queen Shoals, 4.5 feet, at Big Coal River at Ashford, 2.5 feet, for the Little Coal River at Danville, 2.4 feet, and the Coal River at Tornado, 10.4 feet. Here is the latest weather synopsis for the Middle Ohio Valley and Central Appalachians, issued at 2:51 p.m. Eastern Daylight Time. Hot and hazy through Friday. Storms return Friday into the weekend. Hot and humid conditions will continue across the region through the end of the work week. Heat indices may approach 100 degrees for some of the lowlands during the afternoon and early evening hours today and on Friday. Smoke from distant wildfires will keep skies somewhat hazy at times through Friday evening. The chance for showers and thunderstorms will return as early as Friday afternoon and will last through the weekend as a cold front moves into the area. Some of these storms could produce heavy rainfall that may lead to localized flash flooding Saturday afternoon into Saturday night, along with the potential for strong wind gusts. Storm chances will continue into the day on Sunday, with dry weather returning for the start of the new work week. This is a special weather statement for the following counties in West Virginia: Cabell, Clay, Jackson, Kanawha, Lincoln, Mason, Putnam, and Roan. Issued at 2:47 p.m. Eastern Daylight Time. Hot and humid conditions today. Temperatures will climb into the upper 80s to lower 90s today. This will combine with a humid air mass to produce heat indices in the 95 to 100 degree range this afternoon and early evening. Take extra precautions when outside. Wear lightweight and loose-fitting clothing. Try to limit strenuous activities to hours outside of peak heating. The forecast for the Greater Charleston area, issued at 2:41 p.m. Rest of today, mostly sunny. Hot. Near steady temperature around 90. Light and variable winds. Tonight, mostly clear until midnight, then becoming partly cloudy. Patchy fog after midnight. Humid with lows in the lower 70s. Light and variable winds. Friday, mostly sunny. Areas of fog in the morning. Hazy, hot with highs in the lower 90s. Light and variable winds. Friday night, partly cloudy until midnight, then mostly cloudy with a chance of showers and thunderstorms after midnight. Humid with lows in the lower 70s. Light and variable winds. Chance of rain 50%. The forecast for Raleigh, Fayette, and Nicholas counties, issued at 2:41 p.m. Rest of today, mostly sunny. Hazy. Near steady temperature in the mid-80s. Light and variable winds. Tonight, partly cloudy until midnight, then becoming mostly clear. Patchy fog after midnight. Humid with lows in the upper 60s. Light and variable winds. Friday, mostly sunny. Areas of fog in the morning. Hazy with highs in the mid-80s. Light and variable winds. Friday night, partly cloudy until midnight, then becoming mostly cloudy. A chance of thunderstorms until midnight. A chance of showers. Humid with lows in the upper 60s. Light and variable winds. Chance of rain 50%. The extended forecast for the WXJ84 listening area, Saturday and Saturday night, showers with thunderstorms likely. Highs in the mid-80s. Lows around 70. Chance of rain near 100%. Sunday and Sunday night, partly cloudy. A chance of showers and thunderstorms. Highs in the lower 80s. Lows in the mid-60s. Chance of rain 50%. Monday and Monday night, partly cloudy. Highs in the mid-80s. Lows in the upper 60s. Tuesday and Tuesday night, mostly cloudy. A chance of showers and thunderstorms. Highs in the mid-80s. Lows in the upper 60s. Chance of rain 50%. Wednesday and

Wednesday night, partly cloudy. A chance of showers. Highs around 80. Lows around 60. Chance of rain 50%. Here is the forecast for locations around our region. In Pittsburgh, smoke for Friday with highs in the upper 80s. And on Saturday, showers with highs in the mid-80s. In New York City, areas smoke for Friday with highs in the mid-80s. And on Saturday, showers with highs in the lower 80s. In Washington, D.C., smoke for Friday with highs in the mid-90s. And on Saturday, a chance of thunderstorms then showers with highs in the lower 90s. In Columbus, areas smoke then a chance of thunderstorms for Friday with highs in the lower 90s. And on Saturday, a chance of thunderstorms then showers with highs in the upper 80s. In Cleveland, smoke for Friday with highs in the mid-80s. And on Saturday, showers likely then showers with highs in the lower 90s. In Nashville, a slight chance of thunderstorms and patchy fog, then a chance of thunderstorms for Friday with highs in the lower 90s. And on Saturday, a chance of showers then a chance of thunderstorms with highs in the mid-90s. In Charlotte, hot for Friday with highs around 100. And on Saturday, sunny then a chance of thunderstorms with highs in the mid-90s. In Virginia Beach, smoke for Friday with highs in the upper 80s. And on Saturday, mostly sunny with highs in the mid-90s. In Myrtle Beach, sunny for Friday with highs in the upper 80s. And on Saturday, sunny with highs in the upper 80s. In Orlando, a slight chance of thunderstorms then thunderstorms likely for Friday with highs in the lower 90s. And on Saturday, sunny then thunderstorms likely with highs in the lower 90s. 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The current time is 4:25 p.m. Eastern Daylight Time. These are the regional weather observations at 4 p.m. In Charleston, under mostly sunny skies. The temperature was 90 degrees, the dew point 70, and the relative humidity 51%, creating a heat index of 95. The wind was west at 5 miles an hour. Barometric pressure 30.05 inches and falling. Huntington reports partly sunny, and 92 degrees with a heat index of 98. At Logan, mostly sunny, and 88. At Pineville, mostly sunny, and 89. At Beckley, mostly sunny, and 84 degrees. At Lewisburg, Hayes, 86. At Parkersburg, mostly sunny, 90. At Sutton, partly sunny, 89 with a heat index of 96. At Clarksburg, mostly sunny, 89 degrees with a heat index 96. At Buchanan, partly sunny, 90 with a heat index 96. At Elkins, partly sunny, 88 degrees. In Morgantown, mostly sunny, and 91 the heat index 99. Martinsburg reports mostly sunny, and 96 the heat index 102. And in Pittsburgh, smoke, 88. The latest river levels at 3 p.m. for the Kanawha River at Southside Bridge in Charleston, 7.5 feet, the Elk River at Queen Shoals, 4.5 feet, at Big Coal River at Ashford, 2.5 feet, for the Little Coal River at Danville, 2.4 feet, and the Coal River at Tornado, 10.4 feet. Here is the latest weather synopsis for the Middle Ohio Valley and Central Appalachians, issued at 2:51 p.m. Eastern Daylight Time. Hot and hazy through Friday. Storms return Friday into the weekend. Hot and humid conditions will continue across the region through the end of the work week. Heat indices may approach 100 degrees for some of the lowlands during the afternoon and early evening hours today and on Friday. Smoke from distant wildfires will keep skies somewhat hazy at times through Friday evening. The chance for showers and thunderstorms will return as early as Friday afternoon and will last through the weekend as a cold front moves into the area. Some of these storms could produce heavy rainfall that may lead to localized flash flooding Saturday afternoon into Saturday night, along with the potential for strong wind gusts. Storm chances will continue into the day on Sunday, with dry weather returning for the start of the new work week. This is a special weather statement for the following counties in West Virginia: Gable, Clay, Jackson, Kanawha, Lincoln, Mason, Putnam, and Roan. Issued at 2:47 p.m. Eastern Daylight Time. Hot and humid conditions today. Temperatures will climb into the upper 80s to lower 90s today.
This will combine with a humid air mass to produce heat indices in the 95 to 100 degree range this afternoon and early evening. Take extra precautions when outside. Wear lightweight and loose-fitting clothing. Try to limit strenuous activities to hours outside of peak heating. The forecast for the Greater Charleston area, issued at 2:41 p.m. Rest of today, mostly sunny. Hot. Near steady temperature around 90. Light and variable winds. Tonight, mostly clear until midnight, then becoming partly cloudy. Patchy fog after midnight. Humid with lows in the lower 70s. Light and variable winds. Friday, mostly sunny. Areas of fog in the morning. Hazy, hot with highs in the lower 90s. Light and variable winds. Friday night, partly cloudy until midnight, then mostly cloudy with a chance of showers and thunderstorms after midnight. Humid with lows in the lower 70s. Light and variable winds. Chance of rain 50%. The forecast for Raleigh, Fayette, and Nicholas counties, issued at 2:41 p.m. Rest of today, mostly sunny. Hazy. Near steady temperature in the mid-80s. Light and variable winds. Tonight, partly cloudy until midnight, then becoming mostly clear. Patchy fog after midnight. Humid with lows in the upper 60s. Light and variable winds. Friday, mostly sunny. Areas of fog in the morning. Hazy with highs in the mid-80s. Light and variable winds. Friday night, partly cloudy until midnight, then becoming mostly cloudy. A chance of thunderstorms until midnight. A chance of showers. Humid with lows in the upper 60s. Light and variable winds. Chance of rain 50%. The extended forecast for the WXJ84 listening area, Saturday and Saturday night, showers with thunderstorms likely. Highs in the mid-80s. Lows around 70. Chance of rain near 100%. Sunday and Sunday night, partly cloudy. A chance of showers and thunderstorms. Highs in the lower 80s. Lows in the mid-60s. Chance of rain 50%. Monday and Monday night, partly cloudy. Highs in the mid-80s. Lows in the upper 60s. Tuesday and Tuesday night, mostly cloudy. A chance of showers and thunderstorms. Highs in the mid-80s. Lows in the upper 60s. Chance of rain 50%. Wednesday and Wednesday night, partly cloudy. A chance of showers. Highs around 80. Lows around 60. Chance of rain 50%. Here is the forecast for locations around our region. In Pittsburgh, smoke for Friday with highs in the upper 80s. And on Saturday, showers with highs in the mid-80s. In New York City, area smoke for Friday with highs in the mid-80s. And on Saturday, showers with highs in the lower 80s. In Washington, D.C., smoke for Friday with highs in the mid-90s. And on Saturday, a chance of thunderstorms then showers with highs in the lower 90s. In Columbus, area smoke then a chance of thunderstorms for Friday with highs in the lower 90s. And on Saturday, a chance of thunderstorms then showers with highs in the upper 80s. In Cleveland, smoke for Friday with highs in the mid-80s. And on Saturday, showers likely then showers with highs in the lower 90s. In Nashville, a slight chance of thunderstorms and patchy fog, then a chance of thunderstorms for Friday with highs in the lower 90s. And on Saturday, a chance of showers then a chance of thunderstorms with highs in the mid-90s. In Charlotte, hot for Friday with highs around 100. And on Saturday, sunny then a chance of thunderstorms with highs in the mid-90s. In Virginia Beach, smoke for Friday with highs in the upper 80s. And on Saturday, mostly sunny with highs in the mid-90s. In Myrtle Beach, sunny for Friday with highs in the upper 80s. And on Saturday, sunny with highs in the upper 80s. In Orlando, a slight chance of thunderstorms then thunderstorms likely for Friday with highs in the lower 90s. And on Saturday, sunny then thunderstorms likely with highs in the lower 90s. 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
The current time is 4:33 p.m. Eastern Daylight Time. These are the regional weather observations at 4 p.m. In Charleston, under mostly sunny skies, the temperature was 90 degrees, the dew point 70, and the relative humidity 51%, creating a heat index of 95. The wind was west at 5 miles an hour. Barometric pressure 30.05 inches and falling. Huntington reports partly sunny and 92 degrees with a heat index of 98. At Logan, mostly sunny and 88. At Pineville, mostly sunny and 89. At Beckley, mostly sunny and 84 degrees. At Lewisburg, haze, 86. At Parkersburg, mostly sunny, 90. At Sutton, partly sunny, 89 with a heat index of 96. At Clarksburg, mostly sunny, 89 degrees with a heat index 96. At Buchanan, partly sunny, 90 with a heat index 96. At Elkins, partly sunny, 88 degrees. In Morgantown, mostly sunny, and 91 the heat index 99. Martinsburg reports mostly sunny, and 96 the heat index 102. And in Pittsburgh, smoke, 88. The latest river levels at 4 p.m. for the Kanawha River at Southside Bridge in Charleston, 7.5 feet, the Elk River at Queen Shoals, 4.5 feet, at Big Coal River at Ashford, 2.5 feet, for the Little Coal River at Danville, 2.4 feet, and the Coal River at Tornado, 10.3 feet. Here is the latest weather synopsis for the Middle Ohio Valley and Central Appalachians, issued at 2:51 p.m. Eastern Daylight Time. Hot and hazy through Friday. Storms return Friday into the weekend. Hot and humid conditions will continue across the region through the end of the work week. Heat indices may approach 100 degrees for some of the lowlands during the afternoon and early evening hours today and on Friday. Smoke from distant wildfires will keep skies somewhat hazy at times through Friday evening. The chance for showers and thunderstorms will return as early as Friday afternoon and will last through the weekend as a cold front moves into the area. Some of these storms could produce heavy rainfall but may lead to localized flash flooding Saturday afternoon into Saturday night, along with the potential for strong wind gusts. Storm chances will continue into the day on Sunday, with dry weather returning for the start of the new work week. This is a special weather statement for the following counties in West Virginia: Gable, Clay, Jackson, Kanawha, Lincoln, Mason, Putnam, and Roan. Issued at 2:47 p.m. Eastern Daylight Time. Hot and humid conditions today. Temperatures will climb into the upper 80s to lower 90s today. This will combine with a humid air mass to produce heat indices in the 95 to 100 degree range this afternoon and early evening. Take extra precautions when outside. Wear lightweight and loose-fitting clothing. Try to limit strenuous activities to hours outside of peak heating. The forecast for the Greater Charleston area, issued at 2:41 p.m. Rest of today, mostly sunny. Hot. Near steady temperature around 90. Light and variable winds. Tonight, mostly clear until midnight, then becoming partly cloudy. Patchy fog after midnight. Humid with lows in the lower 70s. Light and variable winds. Friday, mostly sunny. Areas of fog in the morning. Hazy, hot with highs in the lower 90s. Light and variable winds. Friday night, partly cloudy until midnight, then mostly cloudy with a chance of showers and thunderstorms after midnight. Humid with lows in the lower 70s. Light and variable winds. Chance of rain 50%. The forecast for Raleigh, Fayette, and Nicholas counties, issued at 2:41 p.m. Rest of today, mostly sunny. Hazy. Near steady temperature in the mid-80s. Light and variable winds. Tonight, partly cloudy until midnight, then becoming mostly clear. Patchy fog after midnight. Humid with lows in the upper 60s. Light and variable winds. Friday, mostly sunny. Areas of fog in the morning. Hazy with highs in the mid-80s. Light and variable winds. Friday night, partly cloudy until midnight, then becoming mostly cloudy. A chance of thunderstorms until midnight. A chance of showers. Humid with lows in the upper 60s. Light and variable winds. Chance of rain 50%.
The extended forecast for the WXJ 84 listening area, Saturday and Saturday night, showers with thunderstorms likely. Highs in the mid-80s. Lows around 70. Chance of rain near 100%. Sunday and Sunday night, partly cloudy. A chance of showers and thunderstorms. Highs in the lower 80s. Lows in the mid-60s. Chance of rain 50%. Monday and Monday night, partly cloudy. Highs in the mid-80s. Lows in the upper 60s. Tuesday and Tuesday night, mostly cloudy. A chance of showers and thunderstorms. Highs in the mid-80s. Lows in the upper 60s. Chance of rain 50%. Wednesday and Wednesday night, partly cloudy. A chance of showers. Highs around 80. Lows around 60. Chance of rain 50%. Here is the forecast for locations around our region. In Pittsburgh, smoke for Friday with highs in the upper 80s. And on Saturday, showers with highs in the mid-80s. In New York City, area smoke for Friday with highs in the mid-80s. And on Saturday, showers with highs in the lower 80s. In Washington, D.C., smoke for Friday with highs in the mid-90s. And on Saturday, a chance of thunderstorms and showers with highs in the lower 90s. In Columbus, area smoke and a chance of thunderstorms for Friday with highs in the lower 90s. And on Saturday, a chance of thunderstorms and showers with highs in the upper 80s. In Cleveland, smoke for Friday with highs in the mid-80s. And on Saturday, showers likely then showers with highs in the lower 90s. In Nashville, a slight chance of thunderstorms and patchy fog, then a chance of thunderstorms for Friday with highs in the lower 90s. And on Saturday, a chance of showers then a chance of thunderstorms with highs in the mid-90s. In Charlotte, hot for Friday with highs around 100. And on Saturday, sunny then a chance of thunderstorms with highs in the mid-90s. In Virginia Beach, smoke for Friday with highs in the upper 80s. And on Saturday, mostly sunny with highs in the mid-90s. In Myrtle Beach, sunny for Friday with highs in the upper 80s. And on Saturday, sunny with highs in the upper 80s. In Orlando, a slight chance of thunderstorms then thunderstorms likely for Friday with highs in the lower 90s. And on Saturday, sunny then thunderstorms likely with highs in the lower 90s. 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During potentially dangerous weather situations, specially built receivers can be automatically activated to warn of an impending hazard. More information about NOAA Weather Radio can be found at weather.gov/rlx/nwr. Compared to historical records in the 1991 to 2020 climate normals, mean temperatures this June were near normal across the National Weather Service Charleston forecast area, ranging within 2 degrees above or below normal. No top tens were set at any of the official National Weather Service Charleston climate locations this June in terms of mean temperatures. As is typical during the summer months, precipitation totals this June across the forecast area varied significantly depending on location, ranging anywhere from approximately 1 to 9 inches. This resulted in a wide range of departures, with some locations more than 3 inches below normal, while others ended up over 4 inches above normal. For instance, only 1.38 inches of precipitation was observed at the Cooperative Observer Station in South Point, Ohio, which was 3.16 inches below normal. On the other end of the spectrum, 8.64 inches was observed in Beckley, West Virginia at the Raleigh County Memorial Airport, which was 4.34 inches above normal. In fact, this was the wettest June on record for Beckley, breaking the old record of 8.07 inches set in 2016. No other top tens were set at any of the other official National Weather Service Charleston climate locations this June in terms of precipitation. 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Originating from the National Weather Service Office in Charleston, West Virginia. The current time is 4:43 p.m. Eastern Daylight Time. These are the regional weather observations at 4 p.m. In Charleston, under mostly sunny skies. The temperature was 90 degrees,
the dew point 70, and the relative humidity 51%, creating a heat index of 95. The wind was west at 5 miles an hour. Barometric pressure 30.05 inches and falling. Huntington reports partly sunny and 92 degrees with a heat index of 98. At Logan, mostly sunny and 88. At Hineville, mostly sunny and 89. At Beckley, mostly sunny and 84 degrees. At Lewisburg, haze, 86. At Parkersburg, mostly sunny, 90. At Sutton, partly sunny, 89 with a heat index of 96. At Clarksburg, mostly sunny, 89 degrees with a heat index 96. At Buchanan, partly sunny, 90 with a heat index 96. At Elkins, partly sunny, 88 degrees. In Morgantown, mostly sunny, and 91 a heat index 99. Martinsburg reports mostly sunny, and 96 a heat index 102. And in Pittsburgh, smoke, 88. The latest river levels at 4 p.m. for the Kanawha River at Southside Bridge in Charleston, 7.5 feet, the Elk River at Queen Shoals, 4.5 feet, at Big Coal River at Ashford, 2.5 feet, for the Little Coal River at Danville, 2.4 feet, and the Coal River at Tornado, 10.3 feet. Here is the latest weather synopsis for the Middle Ohio Valley and Central Appalachians, issued at 2:51 p.m. Eastern Daylight Time. Hot and hazy through Friday. Storms return Friday into the weekend. Hot and humid conditions will continue across the region through the end of the work week. Heat indices may approach 100 degrees for some of the lowlands during the afternoon and early evening hours today and on Friday. Smoke from distant wildfires will keep skies somewhat hazy at times through Friday evening. The chance for showers and thunderstorms will return as early as Friday afternoon and will last through the weekend as a cold front moves into the area. Some of these storms could produce heavy rainfall that may lead to localized flash flooding Saturday afternoon into Saturday night, along with the potential for strong wind gusts. Storm chances will continue into the day on Sunday, with dry weather returning for the start of the new work week. This is a special weather statement for the following counties in West Virginia: Cabell, Clay, Jackson, Kanawha, Lincoln, Mason, Putnam, and Roan. Issued at 2:47 p.m. Eastern Daylight Time. Hot and humid conditions today. Temperatures will climb into the upper 80s to lower 90s today. This will combine with a humid air mass to produce heat indices in the 95 to 100 degree range this afternoon and early evening. Take extra precautions when outside. Wear lightweight and loose-fitting clothing. Try to limit strenuous activities to hours outside of peak heating. The forecast for the Greater Charleston area, issued at 2:41 p.m. Rest of today, mostly sunny. Hot. Near steady temperature around 90. Light and variable winds. Tonight, mostly clear until midnight, then becoming partly cloudy. Patchy fog after midnight. Humid with lows in the lower 70s. Light and variable winds. Friday, mostly sunny. Areas of fog in the morning. Hazy, hot with highs in the lower 90s. Light and variable winds. Friday night, partly cloudy until midnight, then mostly cloudy with a chance of showers and thunderstorms after midnight. Humid with lows in the lower 70s. Light and variable winds. Chance of rain 50%. The forecast for Raleigh, Fayette, and Nicholas counties, issued at 2:41 p.m. Rest of today, mostly sunny. Hazy. Near steady temperature in the mid-80s. Light and variable winds. Tonight, partly cloudy until midnight, then becoming mostly clear. Patchy fog after midnight. Humid with lows in the upper 60s. Light and variable winds. Friday, mostly sunny. Areas of fog in the morning. Hazy with highs in the mid-80s. Light and variable winds. Friday night, partly cloudy until midnight, then becoming mostly cloudy. A chance of thunderstorms until midnight. A chance of showers. Humid with lows in the upper 60s. Light and variable winds. Chance of rain 50%. The extended forecast for the WXJ84 listening area, Saturday and Saturday night, showers with thunderstorms likely. Highs in the mid-80s. Lows around 70. Chance of rain near 100%. Sunday and Sunday night, partly cloudy.
A chance of showers and thunderstorms. Highs in the lower 80s. Lows in the mid-60s. Chance of rain 50%. Monday and Monday night, partly cloudy. Highs in the mid-80s. Lows in the upper 60s. Tuesday and Tuesday night, mostly cloudy. A chance of showers and thunderstorms. Highs in the mid-80s. Lows in the upper 60s. Chance of rain 50%. Wednesday and Wednesday night, partly cloudy. A chance of showers. Highs around 80. Lows around 60. Chance of rain 50%. Here is the forecast for locations around our region. In Pittsburgh, smoke for Friday with highs in the upper 80s. And on Saturday, showers with highs in the mid-80s. In New York City, area smoke for Friday with highs in the mid-80s. And on Saturday, showers with highs in the lower 80s. In Washington, D.C., smoke for Friday with highs in the mid-90s. And on Saturday, a chance of thunderstorms then showers with highs in the lower 90s. In Columbus, area smoke then a chance of thunderstorms for Friday with highs in the lower 90s. And on Saturday, a chance of thunderstorms then showers with highs in the upper 80s. In Cleveland, smoke for Friday with highs in the mid-80s. And on Saturday, showers likely then showers with highs in the lower 90s. In Nashville, a slight chance of thunderstorms and patchy fog, then a chance of thunderstorms for Friday with highs in the lower 90s. And on Saturday, a chance of showers then a chance of thunderstorms with highs in the mid-90s. In Charlotte, hot for Friday with highs around 100. And on Saturday, sunny then a chance of thunderstorms with highs in the mid-90s. In Virginia Beach, smoke for Friday with highs in the upper 80s. And on Saturday, mostly sunny with highs in the mid-90s. In Myrtle Beach, sunny for Friday with highs in the upper 80s. And on Saturday, sunny with highs in the upper 80s. In Orlando, a slight chance of thunderstorms then thunderstorms likely for Friday with highs in the lower 90s. And on Saturday, sunny then thunderstorms likely with highs in the lower 90s. 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The current time is 4:51 p.m. Eastern Daylight Time. These are the regional weather observations at 4 p.m. In Charleston, under mostly sunny skies. The temperature was 90 degrees, the dew point 70, and the relative humidity 51%, creating a heat index of 95. The wind was west at 5 miles an hour. Barometric pressure 30.05 inches and falling. Huntington reports partly sunny and 92 degrees with a heat index of 98. At Logan, mostly sunny and 88. At Pineville, mostly sunny and 89. At Beckley, mostly sunny and 84 degrees. At Lewisburg, haze, 86. At Parkersburg, mostly sunny, 90. At Sutton, partly sunny, 89 with a heat index of 96. At Clarksburg, mostly sunny, 89 degrees with a heat index 96. At Buchanan, partly sunny, 90 with a heat index 96. At Elkins, partly sunny, 88 degrees. In Morgantown, mostly sunny, and 91 the heat index 99. Martinsburg reports mostly sunny, and 96 the heat index 102, and in Pittsburgh, smoke, 88. The latest river levels at 4 p.m., for the Connor River at Southside Bridge in Charleston, 7.5 feet, the Elk River at Queen Shoals, 5 feet, at Big Coal River at Ashford, 2.5 feet, for the Little Coal River at Danville, 2.4 feet, and the Coal River at Tornado, 10.3 feet. Here is the latest weather synopsis for the Middle Ohio Valley and Central Appalachians, issued at 2:51 p.m. Eastern Daylight Time. Hot and hazy through Friday. Storms return Friday into the weekend. Hot and humid conditions will continue across the region through the end of the work week. Heat indices may approach 100 degrees for some of the lowlands during the afternoon and early evening hours today and on Friday. Smoke from distant wildfires will keep skies somewhat hazy at times through Friday evening. The chance for showers and thunderstorms will return as early as Friday afternoon, and will last through the weekend as a cold front moves into the area.
Some of these storms could produce heavy rainfall that may lead to localized flash flooding Saturday afternoon into Saturday night, along with the potential for strong wind gusts. Storm chances will continue into the day on Sunday, with dry weather returning for the start of the new work week. This is a special weather statement for the following counties in West Virginia: Cabell, Clay, Jackson, Kanawha, Lincoln, Mason, Putnam, and Roan. Issued at 2:47 p.m. Eastern Daylight Time. Hot and humid conditions today. Temperatures will climb into the upper 80s to lower 90s today. This will combine with a humid air mass to produce heat indices in the 95 to 100 degree range this afternoon and early evening. Take extra precautions when outside. Wear lightweight and loose-fitting clothing. Try to limit strenuous activities to hours outside of peak heating. The forecast for the Greater Charleston area, issued at 2:41 p.m. Rest of today, mostly sunny. Hot. Near steady temperature around 90. Light and variable winds. Tonight, mostly clear until midnight, then becoming partly cloudy. Patchy fog after midnight. Humid with lows in the lower 70s. Light and variable winds. Friday, mostly sunny. Areas of fog in the morning. Hazy, hot with highs in the lower 90s. Light and variable winds. Friday night, partly cloudy until midnight, then mostly cloudy with a chance of showers and thunderstorms after midnight. Humid with lows in the lower 70s. Light and variable winds. Chance of rain 50%. The forecast for Raleigh, Fayette, and Nicholas counties, issued at 2:41 p.m. Rest of today, mostly sunny. Hazy. Near steady temperature in the mid-80s. Light and variable winds. Tonight, partly cloudy until midnight, then becoming mostly clear. Patchy fog after midnight. Humid with lows in the upper 60s. Light and variable winds. Friday, mostly sunny. Areas of fog in the morning. Hazy with highs in the mid-80s. Light and variable winds. Friday night, partly cloudy until midnight, then becoming mostly cloudy. A chance of thunderstorms until midnight. A chance of showers. Humid with lows in the upper 60s. Light and variable winds. Chance of rain 50%. The extended forecast for the WXJ84 listening area, Saturday and Saturday night, showers with thunderstorms likely. Highs in the mid-80s. Lows around 70. Chance of rain near 100%. Sunday and Sunday night, partly cloudy. A chance of showers and thunderstorms. Highs in the lower 80s. Lows in the mid-60s. Chance of rain 50%. Monday and Monday night, partly cloudy. Highs in the mid-80s. Lows in the upper 60s. Tuesday and Tuesday night, mostly cloudy. A chance of showers and thunderstorms. Highs in the mid-80s. Lows in the upper 60s. Chance of rain 50%. Wednesday and Wednesday night, partly cloudy. A chance of showers. Highs around 80. Lows around 60. Chance of rain 50%. Here is the forecast for locations around our region. In Pittsburgh, smoke for Friday with highs in the upper 80s. And on Saturday, showers with highs in the mid-80s. In New York City, area smoke for Friday with highs in the mid-80s. And on Saturday, showers with highs in the lower 80s. In Washington, D.C., smoke for Friday with highs in the mid-90s. And on Saturday, a chance of thunderstorms and showers with highs in the lower 90s. In Columbus, area smoke then a chance of thunderstorms for Friday with highs in the lower 90s. And on Saturday, a chance of thunderstorms then showers with highs in the upper 80s. In Cleveland, smoke for Friday with highs in the mid-80s. And on Saturday, showers likely then showers with highs in the lower 90s. In Nashville, a slight chance of thunderstorms and patchy fog, then a chance of thunderstorms for Friday with highs in the lower 90s. And on Saturday, a chance of showers then a chance of thunderstorms with highs in the mid-90s. In Charlotte, hot for Friday with highs around 100. And on Saturday, sunny then a chance of thunderstorms with highs in the mid-90s. In Virginia Beach, smoke for Friday with highs in the upper 80s. And on Saturday, mostly sunny with highs in the mid-90s. In Myrtle Beach,
sunny for Friday with highs in the upper 80s. And on Saturday, sunny with highs in the upper 80s. In Orlando, a slight chance of thunderstorms, then thunderstorms likely for Friday with highs in the lower 90s. And on Saturday, sunny, then thunderstorms likely with highs in the lower 90s. 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The current time is 4:59 p.m. Eastern Daylight Time. These are the regional weather observations at 4 p.m. In Charleston, under mostly sunny skies, the temperature was 90 degrees, the dew point 70, and the relative humidity 51%, creating a heat index of 95. The wind was west at 5 miles an hour. Barometric pressure 30.05 inches and falling. Huntington reports partly sunny and 92 degrees with a heat index of 98. At Logan, mostly sunny and 88. At Pineville, mostly sunny and 89. At Beckley, mostly sunny and 84 degrees. At Lewisburg, haze, 86. At Parkersburg, mostly sunny, 90. At Sutton, partly sunny, 89 with a heat index of 96. At Clarksburg, mostly sunny, 89 degrees with a heat index 96. At Buchanan, partly sunny, 90 with a heat index 96. At Elkins, partly sunny, 88 degrees. In Morgantown, mostly sunny, and 91 a heat index 99. Martinsburg reports mostly sunny, and 96 a heat index 102. And in Pittsburgh, smoke, 88. The latest river levels at 4 p.m. for the Kanawha River at Southside Bridge in Charleston, 7.5 feet, the Elk River at Queen Shoals, 4.5 feet, at Big Coal River at Ashford, 2.5 feet, for the Little Coal River at Danville, 2.4 feet, and the Coal River at Tornado, 10.3 feet. Here is the latest weather synopsis for the Middle Ohio Valley and Central Appalachians, issued at 2:51 p.m. Eastern Daylight Time. Hot and hazy through Friday. Storms return Friday into the weekend. Hot and humid conditions will continue across the region through the end of the work week. Heat indices may approach 100 degrees for some of the lowlands during the afternoon and early evening hours today and on Friday. Smoke from distant wildfires will keep skies somewhat hazy at times through Friday evening. The chance for showers and thunderstorms will return as early as Friday afternoon and will last through the weekend as a cold front moves into the area. Some of these storms could produce heavy rainfall but may lead to localized flash flooding Saturday afternoon into Saturday night, along with the potential for strong wind gusts. Storm chances will continue into the day on Sunday, with dry weather returning for the start of the new work week. This is a special weather statement for the following counties in West Virginia: Gatlin, Clay, Jackson, Kanawha, Lincoln, Mason, Putnam, and Roan. Issued at 2:47 p.m. Eastern Daylight Time. Hot and humid conditions today. Temperatures will climb into the upper 80s to lower 90s today. This will combine with a humid air mass to produce heat indices in the 95 to 100 degree range this afternoon and early evening. Take extra precautions when outside. Wear lightweight and loose-fitting clothing. Try to limit strenuous activities to hours outside of peak heating. The forecast for the Greater Charleston area, issued at 2:41 p.m. Rest of today, mostly sunny. Hot. Near steady temperature around 90. Light and variable winds. Tonight, mostly clear until midnight, then becoming partly cloudy. Patchy fog after midnight. Humid with lows in the lower 70s. Light and variable winds. Friday, mostly sunny. Areas of fog in the morning. Hazy, hot with highs in the lower 90s. Light and variable winds. Friday night, partly cloudy until midnight, then mostly cloudy with a chance of showers and thunderstorms after midnight. Humid with lows in the lower 70s. Light and variable winds. Chance of rain 50%. The forecast for Raleigh, Fayette, and Nicholas counties, issued at 2:41 p.m. Rest of today, mostly sunny. Hazy. Near steady temperature in the mid-80s. Light and variable winds. Tonight, partly cloudy until midnight, then becoming mostly clear. Patchy fog after midnight.
humid with lows in the upper 60s. Light and variable winds. Friday, mostly sunny. Areas of fog in the morning. Hazy with highs in the mid-80s. Light and variable winds. Friday night, partly cloudy until midnight, then becoming mostly cloudy. A chance of thunderstorms until midnight. A chance of showers. Humid with lows in the upper 60s. Light and variable winds. Chance of rain 50%. The extended forecast for the WXJ84 listening area, Saturday and Saturday night, showers with thunderstorms likely. Highs in the mid-80s. Lows around 70. Chance of rain near 100%. Sunday and Sunday night, partly cloudy. A chance of showers and thunderstorms. Highs in the lower 80s. Lows in the mid-60s. Chance of rain 50%. Monday and Monday night, partly cloudy. Highs in the mid-80s. Lows in the upper 60s. Tuesday and Tuesday night, mostly cloudy. A chance of showers and thunderstorms. Highs in the mid-80s. Lows in the upper 60s. Chance of rain 50%. Wednesday and Wednesday night, partly cloudy. A chance of showers. Highs around 80. Lows around 60. Chance of rain 50%. Here is the forecast for locations around our region. In Pittsburgh, smoke for Friday with highs in the upper 80s. And on Saturday, showers with highs in the mid-80s. In New York City, area smoke for Friday with highs in the mid-80s. And on Saturday, showers with highs in the lower 80s. In Washington, D.C., smoke for Friday with highs in the mid-90s. And on Saturday, a chance of thunderstorms and showers with highs in the lower 90s. In Columbus, area smoke and a chance of thunderstorms for Friday with highs in the lower 90s. And on Saturday, a chance of thunderstorms then showers with highs in the upper 80s. In Cleveland, smoke for Friday with highs in the mid-80s. And on Saturday, showers likely then showers with highs in the lower 90s. In Nashville, a slight chance of thunderstorms and patchy fog, then a chance of thunderstorms for Friday with highs in the lower 90s. And on Saturday, a chance of showers then a chance of thunderstorms with highs in the mid-90s. In Charlotte, hot for Friday with highs around 100. And on Saturday, sunny then a chance of thunderstorms with highs in the mid-90s. In Virginia Beach, smoke for Friday with highs in the upper 80s. And on Saturday, mostly sunny with highs in the mid-90s. In Myrtle Beach, sunny for Friday with highs in the upper 80s. And on Saturday, sunny with highs in the upper 80s. In Orlando, a slight chance of thunderstorms then thunderstorms likely for Friday with highs in the lower 90s. And on Saturday, sunny then thunderstorms likely with highs in the lower 90s. Compared to historical records in the 1991 to 2020 climate normals, mean temperatures this June were near normal across the National Weather Service Charleston forecast area, ranging within 2 degrees above or below normal. No top tens were set at any of the official National Weather Service Charleston climate locations this June in terms of mean temperatures. As is typical during the summer months, precipitation totals this June across the forecast area varied significantly depending on location, ranging anywhere from approximately 1 to 9 inches. This resulted in a wide range of departures, with some locations more than 3 inches below normal, while others ended up over 4 inches above normal. For instance, only 1.38 inches of precipitation was observed at the Cooperative Observer Station in South Point, Ohio, which was 3.16 inches below normal. On the other end of the spectrum, 8.64 inches was observed in Beckley, West Virginia at the Raleigh County Memorial Airport, which was 4.34 inches above normal. In fact, this was the wettest June on record for Beckley, breaking the old record of 8.07 inches set in 2016. No other top tens were set at any of the other official National Weather Service Charleston climate locations this June in terms of precipitation. 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Originating from the National Weather Service Office in Charleston, West Virginia. The current time is 5:08 p.m. Eastern Daylight Time. These are the regional weather observations at 4 p.m. In Charleston, under mostly sunny skies. The temperature was 90 degrees,
the dew point 70, and the relative humidity 51%, creating a heat index of 95. The wind was west at 5 miles an hour. Barometric pressure 30.05 inches and falling. Huntington reports partly sunny and 92 degrees with a heat index of 98. At Logan, mostly sunny and 88. At Pineville, mostly sunny and 89. At Beckley, mostly sunny and 84 degrees. At Lewisburg, haze, 86. At Parkersburg, mostly sunny, 90. At Sutton, partly sunny, 89 with a heat index of 96. At Clarksburg, mostly sunny, 89 degrees with a heat index 96. At Buchanan, partly sunny, 90 with a heat index 96. At Elkins, partly sunny, 88 degrees. In Morgantown, mostly sunny, and 91 the heat index 99. Martinsburg reports mostly sunny, and 96 the heat index 102. And in Pittsburgh, smoke, 88. The latest river levels at 4 p.m. for the Kanawha River at Southside Bridge in Charleston, 7.5 feet, the Elk River at Queen Shoals, 4.5 feet, at Big Coal River at Ashford, 2.5 feet, for the Little Coal River at Danville, 2.4 feet, and the Coal River at Tornado, 10.3 feet. Here is the latest weather synopsis for the Middle Ohio Valley and Central Appalachians, issued at 2:51 p.m. Eastern Daylight Time. Hot and hazy through Friday. Storms return Friday into the weekend. Hot and humid conditions will continue across the region through the end of the work week. Heat indices may approach 100 degrees for some of the lowlands during the afternoon and early evening hours today and on Friday. Smoke from distant wildfires will keep skies somewhat hazy at times through Friday evening. The chance for showers and thunderstorms will return as early as Friday afternoon and will last through the weekend as a cold front moves into the area. Some of these storms could produce heavy rainfall that may lead to localized flash flooding Saturday afternoon into Saturday night, along with the potential for strong wind gusts. Storm chances will continue into the day on Sunday, with dry weather returning for the start of the new work week. This is a special weather statement for the following counties in West Virginia: Cabell, Clay, Jackson, Kanawha, Lincoln, Mason, Putnam, and Roan. Issued at 2:47 p.m. Eastern Daylight Time. Hot and humid conditions today. Temperatures will climb into the upper 80s to lower 90s today. This will combine with a humid air mass to produce heat indices in the 95 to 100 degree range this afternoon and early evening. Take extra precautions when outside. Wear lightweight and loose-fitting clothing. Try to limit strenuous activities to hours outside of peak heating. The forecast for the Greater Charleston area, issued at 2:41 p.m. Rest of today, mostly sunny. Hot. Near steady temperature around 90. Light and variable winds. Tonight, mostly clear until midnight, then becoming partly cloudy. Patchy fog after midnight. Humid with lows in the lower 70s. Light and variable winds. Friday, mostly sunny. Areas of fog in the morning. Hazy, hot with highs in the lower 90s. Light and variable winds. Friday night, partly cloudy until midnight, then mostly cloudy with a chance of showers and thunderstorms after midnight. Humid with lows in the lower 70s. Light and variable winds. Chance of rain 50%. The forecast for Raleigh, Fayette, and Nicholas counties, issued at 2:41 p.m. Rest of today, mostly sunny. Hazy. Near steady temperature in the mid-80s. Light and variable winds. Tonight, partly cloudy until midnight, then becoming mostly clear. Patchy fog after midnight. Humid with lows in the upper 60s. Light and variable winds. Friday, mostly sunny. Areas of fog in the morning. Hazy with highs in the mid-80s. Light and variable winds. Friday night, partly cloudy until midnight, then becoming mostly cloudy. A chance of thunderstorms until midnight. A chance of showers. Humid with lows in the upper 60s. Light and variable winds. Chance of rain 50%. The extended forecast for the WXJ84 listening area, Saturday and Saturday night, showers with thunderstorms likely. Highs in the mid-80s. Lows around 70. Chance of rain near 100%. Sunday and Sunday night, partly cloudy.
A chance of showers and thunderstorms. Highs in the lower 80s. Lows in the mid-60s. Chance of rain 50%. Monday and Monday night, partly cloudy. Highs in the mid-80s. Lows in the upper 60s. Tuesday and Tuesday night, mostly cloudy. A chance of showers and thunderstorms. Highs in the mid-80s. Lows in the upper 60s. Chance of rain 50%. Wednesday and Wednesday night, partly cloudy. A chance of showers. Highs around 80. Lows around 60. Chance of rain 50%. Here is the forecast for locations around our region. In Pittsburgh, smoke for Friday with highs in the upper 80s. And on Saturday, showers with highs in the mid-80s. In New York City, area smoke for Friday with highs in the mid-80s. And on Saturday, showers with highs in the lower 80s. In Washington, D.C., smoke for Friday with highs in the mid-90s. And on Saturday, a chance of thunderstorms and showers with highs in the lower 90s. In Columbus, area smoke and a chance of thunderstorms for Friday with highs in the lower 90s. And on Saturday, a chance of thunderstorms and showers with highs in the upper 80s. In Cleveland, smoke for Friday with highs in the mid-80s. And on Saturday, showers likely then showers with highs in the lower 90s. In Nashville, a slight chance of thunderstorms and patchy fog, then a chance of thunderstorms for Friday with highs in the lower 90s. And on Saturday, a chance of showers then a chance of thunderstorms with highs in the mid-90s. In Charlotte, hot for Friday with highs around 100. And on Saturday, sunny then a chance of thunderstorms with highs in the mid-90s. In Virginia Beach, smoke for Friday with highs in the upper 80s. And on Saturday, mostly sunny with highs in the mid-90s. In Myrtle Beach, sunny for Friday with highs in the upper 80s. And on Saturday, sunny with highs in the upper 80s. In Orlando, a slight chance of thunderstorms then thunderstorms likely for Friday with highs in the lower 90s. And on Saturday, sunny then thunderstorms likely with highs in the lower 90s. 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The current time is 5:16 p.m. Eastern Daylight Time. These are the regional weather observations at 5 p.m. In Charleston, light rain was falling. The temperature was 91 degrees, the dew point 70, and the relative humidity 49%, creating a heat index of 96. The wind was west at 7 miles an hour. Barometric pressure 30.04 inches and falling. Huntington reports partly sunny and 92 degrees with a heat index of 97. At Logan, mostly sunny and 86. At Pineville, partly sunny and 88. At Beckley, mostly sunny and 83 degrees. At Lewisburg, sunny, 86. At Parkersburg, mostly sunny, 91, a heat index of 97. At Sutton, mostly sunny, 89 with a heat index of 96. At Clarksburg, mostly sunny, 89 degrees with a heat index 96. At Buchanan, mostly sunny, 90 with a heat index 98. At Elkins, mostly sunny, 88 degrees. In Morgantown, partly sunny, and 90 the heat index 97. Martinsburg reports sunny, at 95 the heat index 100. And in Pittsburgh, smoke, 88. The latest river levels at 4 p.m., for the Kanawha River at Southside Bridge in Charleston, 7.5 feet, the Elk River at Queen Shoals, 4.5 feet, at Big Coal River at Ashford, 2.5 feet, for the Little Coal River at Danville, 2.4 feet, and the Coal River at Tornado, 10.3 feet. Here is the latest weather synopsis for the Middle Ohio Valley and Central Appalachians, issued at 2:51 p.m. Eastern Daylight Time. Hot and hazy through Friday. Storms return Friday into the weekend. Hot and humid conditions will continue across the region through the end of the work week. Heat indices may approach 100 degrees for some of the lowlands during the afternoon and early evening hours today and on Friday. Smoke from distant wildfires will keep skies somewhat hazy at times through Friday evening. The chance for showers and thunderstorms will return as early as Friday afternoon and will last through the weekend as a cold front moves into the area.
Some of these storms could produce heavy rainfall but may lead to localized flash flooding Saturday afternoon into Saturday night, along with the potential for strong wind gusts. Storm chances will continue into the day on Sunday, with dry weather returning for the start of the new work week. This is a special weather statement for the following counties in West Virginia: Gable, Clay, Jackson, Kanawha, Lincoln, Mason, Putnam, and Roane. Issued at 2:47 p.m. Eastern Daylight Time. Hot and humid conditions.

light and variable winds. Friday night, partly cloudy until midnight, then mostly cloudy with a chance of showers and thunderstorms after midnight. Humid with lows in the lower 70s. Light and variable winds. Chance of rain 50%. Saturday, showers likely with a chance of thunderstorms in the morning, then showers with thunderstorms likely in the afternoon. Humid with highs in the mid-80s. Southwest winds around 10 miles an hour. Chance of rain 90%. Saturday night, showers. Thunderstorms likely until midnight, then a chance of thunderstorms after midnight. Humid with lows around 70. Southwest winds around 10 miles an hour with gusts up to 20 miles an hour until midnight, becoming light and variable. Chance of rain near 100%. The forecast for Raleigh, Fayette, and Nicholas counties, issued at 5:15 p.m. Tonight, partly cloudy until midnight, then becoming mostly clear. Patchy fog after midnight. Lows in the upper 60s. Light and variable winds. Friday, mostly sunny. Areas of fog in the morning. Hazy. A slight chance of showers and thunderstorms in the afternoon. Humid with highs in the mid-80s. Light and variable winds. Chance of rain 20%. Friday night, partly cloudy until midnight, then becoming mostly cloudy. A chance of thunderstorms until midnight. A chance of showers. Humid with lows in the upper 60s. Light and variable winds. Chance of rain 50%. Saturday, a chance of thunderstorms. Showers with highs in the lower 80s. Light and variable winds, becoming southwest around 10 miles an hour with gusts up to 20 miles an hour in the afternoon. Chance of rain near 100%. Saturday night, showers with a chance of thunderstorms. Humid with lows in the mid-60s. Southwest winds around 10 miles an hour until midnight, becoming light and variable. Chance of rain near 100%. The extended forecast for the WXJ84 listening area, Sunday and Sunday night, partly cloudy. A chance of showers and thunderstorms. Highs in the lower 80s. Lows in the mid-60s. Chance of rain 50%. Monday and Monday night, partly cloudy. Highs in the mid-80s. Lows in the upper 60s. Tuesday and Tuesday night, mostly cloudy. A chance of showers and thunderstorms. Highs in the mid-80s. Lows in the upper 60s. Chance of rain 50%. Wednesday and Wednesday night, partly cloudy. A chance of showers. Highs around 80. Lows around 60. Chance of rain 50%. Thursday and Thursday night, mostly clear. Highs in the upper 70s. Lows in the lower 60s. The Charleston, West Virginia climate summary for this evening, as of 5 p.m., July 16, 2026. Today's high temperature was 91 degrees and the low 69 degrees. No precipitation fell today, which leaves the monthly total at 2.39 inches. This is 0.32 inches below normal. The total precipitation for the year still stands at 20.90 inches, which is 5.79 inches below normal. Sunset tonight is at 8:49 p.m. Sunrise tomorrow is at 6:16 a.m. Here is the forecast for locations around our region. In Pittsburgh, smoke for Friday with highs in the upper 80s. And on Saturday, showers with highs in the mid-80s. In New York City, area smoke for Friday with highs in the mid-80s. And on Saturday, showers with highs in the lower 80s. In Washington, D.C., smoke for Friday with highs in the mid-90s. And on Saturday, a chance of thunderstorms and showers with highs in the lower 90s. In Columbus, area smoke and a chance of thunderstorms for Friday with highs in the lower 90s. And on Saturday, a chance of thunderstorms then showers with highs in the upper 80s. In Cleveland, smoke for Friday with highs in the mid-80s. And on Saturday, showers likely then showers with highs in the lower 90s. In Nashville, a slight chance of thunderstorms and patchy fog, then a chance of thunderstorms for Friday with highs in the lower 90s. And on Saturday, a chance of showers then a chance of thunderstorms with highs in the mid-90s. In Charlotte, hot for Friday with highs around 100. And on Saturday, sunny then a chance of thunderstorms with highs in the mid-90s. In Virginia Beach, smoke for Friday with highs in the upper 80s.

and on Saturday, mostly sunny with highs in the mid-90s. In Myrtle Beach, sunny for Friday with highs in the upper 80s. And on Saturday, sunny with highs in the upper 80s. In Orlando, a slight chance of thunderstorms, then thunderstorms likely for Friday with highs in the lower 90s. And on Saturday, sunny then thunderstorms likely with highs in the lower 90s. 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The current time is 5:25 p.m. Eastern Daylight Time. These are the regional weather observations at 5 p.m. In Charleston, light rain was falling. The temperature was 91 degrees, the dew point 70, and the relative humidity 49%, creating a heat index of 96. The wind was west at 7 miles an hour. Barometric pressure 30.04 inches and falling. Huntington reports partly sunny and 92 degrees with a heat index of 97. At Logan, mostly sunny and 86. At Hineville, partly sunny and 88. At Beckley, mostly sunny and 83 degrees. At Lewisburg, sunny, 86. At Parkersburg, mostly sunny, 91, a heat index of 97. At Sutton, mostly sunny, 89 with a heat index of 96. At Clarksburg, mostly sunny, 89 degrees with a heat index 96. At Buchanan, mostly sunny, 90 with a heat index 98. At Elkins, mostly sunny, 88 degrees. In Morgantown, partly sunny, and 90, the heat index 97. Martinsburg reports sunny, at 95, the heat index 100. And in Pittsburgh, smoke, 88. The latest river levels at 4 p.m. for the Kanawha River at Southside Bridge in Charleston, 7.5 feet. The Elk River at Queen Shoals, 4.5 feet. At Big Coal River at Ashford, 2.5 feet. 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And the Coal River at Tornado, 10.3 feet. Here is the latest weather synopsis for the Middle Ohio Valley and Central Appalachians, issued at 2:51 p.m. Eastern Daylight Time. Hot and hazy through Friday. Storms return Friday into the weekend. Hot and humid conditions will continue across the region through the end of the work week. Heat indices may approach 100 degrees for some of the lowlands during the afternoon and early evening hours today and on Friday. Smoke from distant wildfires will keep skies somewhat hazy at times through Friday evening. The chance for showers and thunderstorms will return as early as Friday afternoon and will last through the weekend as a cold front moves into the area. Some of these storms could produce heavy rainfall that may lead to localized flash flooding Saturday afternoon into Saturday night, along with the potential for strong wind gusts. Storm chances will continue into the day on Sunday, with dry weather returning for the start of the new work week. This is an air quality alert. For the following counties, in West Virginia, Gabel, Clay, Jackson, Kanawha, Mason, Putnam and Roan. Issued at 5:25 p.m. Eastern Daylight Time. Air quality alert in effect from midnight tonight to midnight Eastern Daylight Time Friday night. The West Virginia Department of Environmental Protection has issued a code, red air quality alert for Friday, July 17, 2026 due to smoke from Canadian wildfires for northern and central West Virginia. Elevated fine particulate matter levels due to the smoke will continue through Friday and Saturday and the entire state will experience hazy air. Be advised, a code purple air quality alert will be in effect for the northern West Virginia Panhandle on Friday. A code red air quality alert means that air pollution concentrations within the local region are unhealthy for the general population. The effects of air pollution can be minimized by avoiding outdoor exercise or strenuous activity. Sensitive groups should take additional precautions. These groups include children, the elderly, and people suffering from asthma, heart disease, or other lung diseases. For additional information, please visit the West Virginia Department of Environmental Protection, Air Quality Division website at https://www.erno.gov. This is a special weather statement for the following counties in West Virginia, Gabel, Clay, Jackson, Kanawha, Lincoln, Mason, Putnam and Roan. Issued at 2:47 p.m. Eastern Daylight Time. Hot and humid conditions today. Temperatures will climb into the upper 80s to lower 90s today.
This will combine with a humid air mass to produce heat indices in the 95 to 100 degree range this afternoon and early evening. Take extra precautions when outside. Wear lightweight and loose-fitting clothing. Try to limit strenuous activities to hours outside of peak heating. The forecast for the Greater Charleston area, issued at 5:15 p.m. Tonight, mostly clear until midnight, then becoming partly cloudy. Patchy fog after midnight. Lows in the lower 70s. Light and variable winds. Friday, mostly sunny. Areas of fog in the morning. Hazy, hot with highs in the lower 90s. Light and variable winds. Friday night, partly cloudy until midnight, then mostly cloudy with a chance of showers and thunderstorms after midnight. Humid with lows in the lower 70s. Light and variable winds. Chance of rain 50%. Saturday, showers likely with a chance of thunderstorms in the morning, then showers with thunderstorms likely in the afternoon. Humid with highs in the mid-80s. Southwest winds around 10 miles an hour. Chance of rain 90%. Saturday night, showers. Thunderstorms likely until midnight, then a chance of thunderstorms after midnight. Humid with lows around 70. Southwest winds around 10 miles an hour with gusts up to 20 miles an hour until midnight, becoming light and variable. Chance of rain near 100%. The forecast for Raleigh, Fayette, and Nicholas counties, issued at 5:15 p.m. Tonight, partly cloudy until midnight, then becoming mostly clear. Patchy fog after midnight. Lows in the upper 60s. Light and variable winds. Friday, mostly sunny. Areas of fog in the morning. Hazy. A slight chance of showers and thunderstorms in the afternoon. Humid with highs in the mid-80s. Light and variable winds. Chance of rain 20%. Friday night, partly cloudy until midnight, then becoming mostly cloudy. A chance of thunderstorms until midnight. A chance of showers. Humid with lows in the upper 60s. Light and variable winds. Chance of rain 50%. Saturday, a chance of thunderstorms. Showers with highs in the lower 80s. Light and variable winds, becoming southwest around 10 miles an hour with gusts up to 20 miles an hour in the afternoon. Chance of rain near 100%. Saturday night, showers with a chance of thunderstorms. Humid with lows in the mid-60s. Southwest winds around 10 miles an hour until midnight, becoming light and variable. Chance of rain near 100%. The extended forecast for the WXJ84 listening area, Sunday and Sunday night, partly cloudy. A chance of showers and thunderstorms. Highs in the lower 80s. Lows in the mid-60s. Chance of rain 50%. Monday and Monday night, partly cloudy. Highs in the mid-80s. Lows in the upper 60s. Tuesday and Tuesday night, mostly cloudy. A chance of showers and thunderstorms. Highs in the mid-80s. Lows in the upper 60s. Chance of rain 50%. Wednesday and Wednesday night, partly cloudy. A chance of showers. Highs around 80. Lows around 60. Chance of rain 50%. Thursday and Thursday night, mostly clear. Highs in the upper 70s. Lows in the lower 60s. The Charleston, West Virginia climate summary for this evening, as of 5 p.m., July 16, 2026. Today's high temperature was 91 degrees and the low 69 degrees. No precipitation fell today, which leaves the monthly total at 2.39 inches. This is 0.32 inches below normal. The total precipitation for the year still stands at 20.90 inches, which is 5.79 inches below normal. Sunset tonight is at 8:49 p.m. Sunrise tomorrow is at 6:16 a.m. Here is the forecast for locations around our region. In Pittsburgh, smoke for Friday with highs in the upper 80s. And on Saturday, showers with highs in the mid-80s. In New York City, area smoke for Friday with highs in the mid-80s. And on Saturday, showers with highs in the lower 80s. In Washington, D.C., smoke for Friday with highs in the mid-90s. And on Saturday, a chance of thunderstorms then showers with highs in the lower 90s.
In Columbus, areas smoked and a chance of thunderstorms for Friday with highs in the lower 90s. And on Saturday, a chance of thunderstorms then showers with highs in the upper 80s. In Cleveland, smoke for Friday with highs in the mid 80s. And on Saturday, showers likely then showers with highs in the lower 90s. In Nashville, a slight chance of thunderstorms and patchy fog, then a chance of thunderstorms for Friday with highs in the lower 90s. And on Saturday, a chance of showers, then a chance of thunderstorms with highs in the mid-90s. In Charlotte, hot for Friday with highs around 100. And on Saturday, sunny, then a chance of thunderstorms with highs in the mid-90s. In Virginia Beach, smoke for Friday with highs in the upper 80s. And on Saturday, mostly sunny with highs in the mid-90s. In Myrtle Beach, sunny for Friday with highs in the upper 80s. And on Saturday, sunny with highs in the upper 80s. In Orlando, a slight chance of thunderstorms, then thunderstorms likely for Friday with highs in the lower 90s. And on Saturday, sunny, then thunderstorms likely with highs in the lower 90s. Compared to historical records in the 1991 to 2020 climate normals, mean temperatures this June were near normal across the National Weather Service Charleston forecast area, ranging within 2 degrees above or below normal. No top 10s were set at any of the official National Weather Service Charleston climate locations this June in terms of mean temperatures. As is typical during the summer months, precipitation totals this June across the forecast area varied significantly depending on location, ranging anywhere from approximately 1 to 9 inches. This resulted in a wide range of departures, with some locations more than 3 inches below normal, while others ended up over 4 inches above normal. For instance, only 1.38 inches of precipitation was observed at the Cooperative Observer Station in South Point, Ohio, which was 3.16 inches below normal. On the other end of the spectrum, 8.64 inches was observed in Beckley, West Virginia at the Raleigh County Memorial Airport, which was 4.34 inches above normal. In fact, this was the wettest June on record for Beckley, breaking the old record of 8.07 inches set in 2016. No other top 10s were set at any of the other official National Weather Service Charleston climate locations this June in terms of precipitation. 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Originating from the National Weather Service office in Charleston, West Virginia. The current time is 5:37 p.m. Eastern Daylight Time. These are the regional weather observations at 5 p.m. In Charleston, light rain was falling. The temperature was 91 degrees, the dew point 70, and the relative humidity 49%, creating a heat index of 96. The wind was west at 7 miles an hour. Barometric pressure 30.04 inches and falling. Huntington reports partly sunny and 92 degrees with a heat index of 97. At Logan, mostly sunny, and 86. At Pineville, partly sunny, and 88. At Beckley, mostly sunny, and 83 degrees. At Lewisburg, sunny, 86. At Parkersburg, mostly sunny, 91, a heat index of 97. At Sutton, mostly sunny, 89 with a heat index of 96. At Clarksburg, mostly sunny, 89 degrees with a heat index 96. At Buchanan, mostly sunny, 90 with a heat index 98. At Elkins, mostly sunny, 88 degrees. In Morgantown, partly sunny, and 90, the heat index 97. Martinsburg reports sunny, at 95, the heat index 100. And in Pittsburgh, smoke, 88. The latest river levels at 5 p.m., for the Kanawha River at Southside Bridge in Charleston, 7.5 feet, the Elk River at Queen Shoals, 4.5 feet, at Big Coal River at Ashford, 2.5 feet, for the Little Coal River at Danville, 2.4 feet, and the Coal River at Tornado, 10.3 feet. Here is the latest weather synopsis for the Middle Ohio Valley and Central Appalachians, issued at 2:51 p.m. Eastern Daylight Time. Hot and hazy through Friday. Storms return Friday into the weekend. Hot and humid conditions will continue across the region through the end of the work week. Heat indices may approach 100 degrees for some of the lowlands during the afternoon and early evening hours today and on Friday. Smoke from distant wildfires will keep skies somewhat hazy at times through Friday evening.
The chance for showers and thunderstorms will return as early as Friday afternoon and will last through the weekend as a cold front moves into the area. Some of these storms could produce heavy rainfall that may lead to localized flash flooding Saturday afternoon into Saturday night, along with the potential for strong wind gusts. Storm chances will continue into the day on Sunday, with dry weather returning for the start of the new work week. This is an air quality alert. For the following counties, in West Virginia, Cabell, Clay, Jackson, Kanawha, Mason, Putnam, and Roane. Issued at 5:25 p.m. Eastern Daylight Time. Air quality alert in effect from midnight tonight to midnight Eastern Daylight Time Friday night. The West Virginia Department of Environmental Protection has issued a code, red air quality alert for Friday, July 17, 2026 due to smoke from Canadian wildfires for northern and central West Virginia. Elevated fine particulate matter levels due to the smoke will continue through Friday and Saturday and the entire state will experience hazy air. Be advised a code purple air quality alert will be in effect for the northern West Virginia Panhandle on Friday. A code, red air quality alert means that air pollution concentrations within the local region are unhealthy for the general population. The effects of air pollution can be minimized by avoiding outdoor exercise or strenuous activity. Sensitive groups should take additional precautions. These groups include children, the elderly, and people suffering from asthma, heart disease, or other lung diseases. 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During potentially dangerous weather situations, specially built receivers can be automatically activated to warn of an impending hazard. 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This is a special weather statement for the following counties in West Virginia: Cabell, Clay, Jackson, Kanawha, Lincoln, Mason, Putnam, and Roane. Issued at 2:47 p.m. Eastern Daylight Time. Hot and humid conditions today. Temperatures will climb into the upper 80s to lower 90s today. This will combine with a humid air mass to produce heat indices in the 95 to 100 degree range this afternoon and early evening. Take extra precautions when outside. Wear lightweight and loose-fitting clothing. Try to limit strenuous activities to hours outside of peak heating. The forecast for the greater Charleston area, issued at 5:15 p.m. Tonight, mostly clear until midnight, then becoming partly cloudy. Patchy fog after midnight. Lows in the lower 70s. Light and variable winds. Friday, mostly sunny. Areas of fog in the morning. Hazy, hot with highs in the lower 90s. Light and variable winds. Friday night, partly cloudy until midnight, then mostly cloudy with a chance of showers and thunderstorms after midnight. Humid with lows in the lower 70s. Light and variable winds. Chance of rain 50%. Saturday, showers likely with a chance of thunderstorms in the morning, then showers with thunderstorms likely in the afternoon. Humid with highs in the mid-80s. Southwest winds around 10 miles an hour. Chance of rain 90%. Saturday night, showers. Thunderstorms likely until midnight, then a chance of thunderstorms after midnight. Humid with lows around 70. Southwest winds around 10 miles an hour with gusts up to 20 miles an hour until midnight, becoming light and variable. Chance of rain near 100%. The forecast for Raleigh, Fayette, and Nicholas counties, issued at 5:15 p.m. Tonight, partly cloudy until midnight, then becoming mostly clear. Patchy fog after midnight. Lows in the upper 60s. Light and variable winds. Friday, mostly sunny. Areas of fog in the morning. Hazy. A slight chance of showers and thunderstorms in the afternoon. Humid with highs in the mid-80s. Light and variable winds. Chance of rain 20%. Friday night, partly cloudy until midnight, then becoming mostly cloudy. A chance of thunderstorms until midnight. A chance of showers. Humid with lows in the upper 60s.
light and variable winds. Chance of rain 50%. Saturday, a chance of thunderstorms. Showers with highs in the lower 80s. Light and variable winds, becoming southwest around 10 miles an hour with gusts up to 20 miles an hour in the afternoon. Chance of rain near 100%. Saturday night, showers with a chance of thunderstorms. Humid with lows in the mid-60s. Southwest winds around 10 miles an hour until midnight, becoming light and variable. Chance of rain near 100%. The extended forecast for the WXJ84 listening area, Sunday and Sunday night, partly cloudy. A chance of showers and thunderstorms. Highs in the lower 80s. Lows in the mid-60s. Chance of rain 50%. Monday and Monday night, partly cloudy. Highs in the mid-80s. Lows in the upper 60s. Tuesday and Tuesday night, mostly cloudy. A chance of showers and thunderstorms. Highs in the mid-80s. Lows in the upper 60s. Chance of rain 50%. Wednesday and Wednesday night, partly cloudy. A chance of showers. Highs around 80. Lows around 60. Chance of rain 50%. Thursday and Thursday night, mostly clear. Highs in the upper 70s. Lows in the lower 60s. The Charleston, West Virginia climate summary for this evening, as of 5 p.m., July 16, 2026. Today's high temperature was 91 degrees and the low 69 degrees. No precipitation fell today, which leaves the monthly total at 2.39 inches. This is 0.32 inches below normal. The total precipitation for the year still stands at 20.90 inches, which is 5.79 inches below normal. Sunset tonight is at 8:49 p.m. Sunrise tomorrow is at 6:16 a.m. Here is the forecast for locations around our region. In Pittsburgh, smoke for Friday with highs in the upper 80s. And on Saturday, showers with highs in the mid-80s. In New York City, area smoke for Friday with highs in the mid-80s. And on Saturday, showers with highs in the lower 80s. In Washington, D.C., smoke for Friday with highs in the mid-90s. And on Saturday, a chance of thunderstorms then showers with highs in the lower 90s. In Columbus, area smoke then a chance of thunderstorms for Friday with highs in the lower 90s. And on Saturday, a chance of thunderstorms then showers with highs in the upper 80s. In Cleveland, smoke for Friday with highs in the mid-80s. And on Saturday, showers likely then showers with highs in the lower 90s. In Nashville, a slight chance of thunderstorms and patchy fog, then a chance of thunderstorms for Friday with highs in the lower 90s. And on Saturday, a chance of showers then a chance of thunderstorms with highs in the mid-90s. In Charlotte, hot for Friday with highs around 100. And on Saturday, sunny then a chance of thunderstorms with highs in the mid-90s. In Virginia Beach, smoke for Friday with highs in the upper 80s. And on Saturday, mostly sunny with highs in the mid-90s. In Myrtle Beach, sunny for Friday with highs in the upper 80s. And on Saturday, sunny with highs in the upper 80s. In Orlando, a slight chance of thunderstorms then thunderstorms likely for Friday with highs in the lower 90s. And on Saturday, sunny then thunderstorms likely with highs in the lower 90s. 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The current time is 5:48 p.m. Eastern Daylight Time. These are the regional weather observations at 5 p.m. In Charleston, light rain was falling. The temperature was 91 degrees, the dew point 70, and the relative humidity 49%, creating a heat index of 96. The wind was west at 7 miles an hour. Barometric pressure 30.04 inches and falling. Huntington reports partly sunny and 92 degrees with a heat index of 97. At Logan, mostly sunny and 86. At Pineville, partly sunny and 88. At Beckley, mostly sunny and 83 degrees. At Lewisburg, sunny, 86. At Parkersburg, mostly sunny, 91, a heat index of 97. At Sutton, mostly sunny, 89 with a heat index of 96. At Clarksburg, mostly sunny, 89 degrees with a heat index 96.
At Buchanan, mostly sunny, 90 with a heat index 98. At Elkins, mostly sunny, 88 degrees, in Morgantown, partly sunny, and 90 the heat index 97. Martinsburg reports sunny, at 95 the heat index 100, and in Pittsburgh, smoke, 88. The latest river levels at 5 p.m., for the Kanawha River at Southside Bridge in Charleston, 7.5 feet, the Elk River at Queen Shoals, 4.5 feet, at Big Coal River at Ashford, 2.5 feet, for the Little Coal River at Danville, 2.4 feet, and the Coal River at Tornado, 10.3 feet. Here is the latest weather synopsis for the Middle Ohio Valley and Central Appalachians, issued at 2:51 p.m. Eastern Daylight Time. Hot and hazy through Friday. Storms return Friday into the weekend. Hot and humid conditions will continue across the region through the end of the work week. Heat indices may approach 100 degrees for some of the lowlands during the afternoon and early evening hours today and on Friday. Smoke from distant wildfires will keep skies somewhat hazy at times through Friday evening. The chance for showers and thunderstorms will return as early as Friday afternoon and will last through the weekend as a cold front moves into the area. Some of these storms could produce heavy rainfall that may lead to localized flash flooding Saturday afternoon into Saturday night, along with the potential for strong wind gusts. Storm chances will continue into the day on Sunday, with dry weather returning for the start of the new work week. This is an air quality alert. For the following counties, in West Virginia, Gabel, Clay, Jackson, Kanawha, Mason, Putnam, and Roane. Issued at 5:25 p.m. Eastern Daylight Time. Air quality alert in effect from midnight tonight to midnight Eastern Daylight Time Friday night. The West Virginia Department of Environmental Protection has issued a code, red air quality alert for Friday, July 17, 2026 due to smoke from Canadian wildfires from northern and central West Virginia. Elevated fine particulate matter levels due to the smoke will continue through Friday and Saturday and the entire state will experience hazy air. Be advised a code purple air quality alert will be in effect for the northern West Virginia Panhandle on Friday. A code red air quality alert means that air pollution concentrations within the local region are unhealthy for the general population. The effects of air pollution can be minimized by avoiding outdoor exercise or strenuous activity. Sensitive groups should take additional precautions. These groups include children, the elderly, and people suffering from asthma, heart disease, or other lung diseases. 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This is a special weather statement for the following counties in West Virginia, Gabel, Clay, Jackson, Kanawha, Lincoln, Mason, Putnam, and Roane. Issued at 2:47 p.m. Eastern Daylight Time. Hot and humid conditions today. Temperatures will climb into the upper 80s to lower 90s today. This will combine with a humid air mass to produce heat indices in the 95 to 100 degree range this afternoon and early evening. Take extra precautions when outside. Wear lightweight and loose-fitting clothing. Try to limit strenuous activities to hours outside of peak heating. The forecast for the Greater Charleston area, issued at 5:15 p.m. Tonight, mostly clear until midnight, then becoming partly cloudy. Patchy fog after midnight. Lows in the lower 70s. Light and variable winds. Friday, mostly sunny. Areas of fog in the morning. Hazy, hot with highs in the lower 90s. Light and variable winds. Friday night, partly cloudy until midnight, then mostly cloudy with a chance of showers and thunderstorms after midnight. Humid with lows in the lower 70s. Light and variable winds. Chance of rain 50%. Saturday, showers likely with a chance of thunderstorms in the morning, then showers with thunderstorms likely in the afternoon. Humid with highs in the mid-80s. Southwest winds around 10 miles an hour. Chance of rain 90%. Saturday night, showers. Thunderstorms likely until midnight, then a chance of thunderstorms after midnight. Humid with lows around 70. Southwest winds around 10 miles an hour with gusts up to 20 miles an hour until midnight, becoming light and variable. Chance of rain near 100%. The forecast for Raleigh, Fayette, and Nicholas counties, issued at 5:15 p.m. Tonight, partly cloudy until midnight,
then becoming mostly clear. Patchy fog after midnight. Lows in the upper 60s. Light and variable winds. Friday, mostly sunny. Areas of fog in the morning. Hazy. A slight chance of showers and thunderstorms in the afternoon. Humid with highs in the mid-80s. Light and variable winds. Chance of rain 20%. Friday night, partly cloudy until midnight, then becoming mostly cloudy. A chance of thunderstorms until midnight. A chance of showers. Humid with lows in the upper 60s. Light and variable winds. Chance of rain 50%. Saturday, a chance of thunderstorms. Showers with highs in the lower 80s. Light and variable winds, becoming southwest around 10 miles an hour with gusts up to 20 miles an hour in the afternoon. Chance of rain near 100%. Saturday night, showers with a chance of thunderstorms. Humid with lows in the mid-60s. Southwest winds around 10 miles an hour until midnight, becoming light and variable. Chance of rain near 100%. The extended forecast for the WXJ84 listening area, Sunday and Sunday night, partly cloudy. A chance of showers and thunderstorms. Highs in the lower 80s. Lows in the mid-60s. Chance of rain 50%. Monday and Monday night, partly cloudy. Highs in the mid-80s. Lows in the upper 60s. Tuesday and Tuesday night, mostly cloudy. A chance of showers and thunderstorms. Highs in the mid-80s. Lows in the upper 60s. Chance of rain 50%. Wednesday and Wednesday night, partly cloudy. A chance of showers. Highs around 80. Lows around 60. Chance of rain 50%. Thursday and Thursday night, mostly clear. Highs in the upper 70s. Lows in the lower 60s. The Charleston, West Virginia climate summary for this evening, as of 5 p.m., July 16, 2026. Today's high temperature was 91 degrees and the low 69 degrees. No precipitation fell today, which leaves the monthly total at 2.39 inches. This is 0.32 inches below normal. The total precipitation for the year still stands at 20.90 inches, which is 5.79 inches below normal. Sunset tonight is at 8:49 p.m. Sunrise tomorrow is at 6:16 a.m. Here is the forecast for locations around our region. In Pittsburgh, smoke for Friday with highs in the upper 80s. And on Saturday, showers with highs in the mid-80s. In New York City, area smoke for Friday with highs in the mid-80s. And on Saturday, showers with highs in the lower 80s. In Washington, D.C., smoke for Friday with highs in the mid-90s. And on Saturday, a chance of thunderstorms and showers with highs in the lower 90s. In Columbus, area smoke and a chance of thunderstorms for Friday with highs in the lower 90s. And on Saturday, a chance of thunderstorms then showers with highs in the upper 80s. In Cleveland, smoke for Friday with highs in the mid-80s. And on Saturday, showers likely then showers with highs in the lower 90s. In Nashville, a slight chance of thunderstorms and patchy fog, then a chance of thunderstorms for Friday with highs in the lower 90s. And on Saturday, a chance of showers then a chance of thunderstorms with highs in the mid-90s. In Charlotte, hot for Friday with highs around 100. And on Saturday, sunny then a chance of thunderstorms with highs in the mid-90s. In Virginia Beach, smoke for Friday with highs in the upper 80s. And on Saturday, mostly sunny with highs in the mid-90s. In Myrtle Beach, sunny for Friday with highs in the upper 80s. And on Saturday, sunny with highs in the upper 80s. In Orlando, a slight chance of thunderstorms then thunderstorms likely for Friday with highs in the lower 90s. And on Saturday, sunny then thunderstorms likely with highs in the lower 90s. 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The current time is 5:58 p.m. Eastern Daylight Time. These are the regional weather observations at 5 p.m. In Charleston, light rain was falling. The temperature was 91 degrees, the dew point 70, and the relative humidity 49%, creating a heat index of 96.
The wind was west at 7 miles an hour. Barometric pressure 30.04 inches and falling. Huntington reports partly sunny and 92 degrees with a heat index of 97. At Logan, mostly sunny and 86. At Pineville, partly sunny and 88. At Beckley, mostly sunny and 83 degrees. At Lewisburg, sunny, 86. At Parkersburg, mostly sunny, 91, a heat index of 97. At Sutton, mostly sunny, 89 with a heat index of 96. At Clarksburg, mostly sunny, 89 degrees with a heat index 96. At Buckhannon, mostly sunny, 90 with a heat index 98. At Elkins, mostly sunny, 88 degrees. In Morgantown, partly sunny, and 90, the heat index 97. Martinsburg reports sunny, at 95, the heat index 100. And in Pittsburgh, smoke, 88. The latest river levels at 5 p.m., for the Kanawha River at Southside Bridge in Charleston, 7.5 feet, the Elk River at Queen Shoals, 4.5 feet, at Big Coal River at Ashford, 2.5 feet, for the Little Coal River at Danville, 2.4 feet, and the Coal River at Tornado, 10.3 feet. Here is the latest weather synopsis for the Middle Ohio Valley and Central Appalachians, issued at 2:51 p.m. Eastern Daylight Time. Hot and hazy through Friday. Storms return Friday into the weekend. Hot and humid conditions will continue across the region through the end of the work week. Heat indices may approach 100 degrees for some of the lowlands during the afternoon and early evening hours today and on Friday. Smoke from distant wildfires will keep skies somewhat hazy at times through Friday evening. The chance for showers and thunderstorms will return as early as Friday afternoon and will last through the weekend as a cold front moves into the area. Some of these storms could produce heavy rainfall that may lead to localized flash flooding Saturday afternoon into Saturday night, along with the potential for strong wind gusts. Storm chances will continue into the day on Sunday, with dry weather returning for the start of the new work week. This is an air quality alert. For the following counties, in West Virginia, Cabell, Clay, Jackson, Kanawha, Mason, Putnam, and Roane. Issued at 5:25 p.m. Eastern Daylight Time. Air quality alert in effect from midnight tonight to midnight Eastern Daylight Time Friday night. The West Virginia Department of Environmental Protection has issued a code, red air quality alert for Friday, July 17, 2026 due to smoke from Canadian wildfires for northern and central West Virginia. Elevated fine particulate matter levels due to the smoke will continue through Friday and Saturday and the entire state will experience hazy air. Be advised, a code purple air quality alert will be in effect for the northern West Virginia Panhandle on Friday. A code red air quality alert means that air pollution concentrations within the local region are unhealthy for the general population. The effects of air pollution can be minimized by avoiding outdoor exercise or strenuous activity. Sensitive groups should take additional precautions. These groups include children, the elderly, and people suffering from asthma, heart disease, or other lung diseases. 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This is a special weather statement for the following counties in West Virginia, Cabell, Clay, Jackson, Kanawha, Lincoln, Mason, Putnam, and Roane. Issued at 2:47 p.m. Eastern Daylight Time. Hot and humid conditions today. Temperatures will climb into the upper 80s to lower 90s today. This will combine with a humid air mass to produce heat indices in the 95 to 100 degree range this afternoon and early evening. Take extra precautions when outside. Wear lightweight and loose-fitting clothing. Try to limit strenuous activities to hours outside of peak heating. The forecast for the Greater Charleston area, issued at 5:15 p.m. Tonight, mostly clear until midnight, then becoming partly cloudy. Patchy fog after midnight. Lows in the lower 70s. Light and variable winds. Friday, mostly sunny. Areas of fog in the morning. Hazy, hot with highs in the lower 90s. Light and variable winds. Friday night, partly cloudy until midnight, then mostly cloudy with a chance of showers and thunderstorms after midnight. Humid with lows in the lower 70s. Light and variable winds. Chance of rain 50%. Saturday,
Showers likely with a chance of thunderstorms in the morning, then showers with thunderstorms likely in the afternoon. Humid with highs in the mid-80s. Southwest winds around 10 miles an hour. Chance of rain 90%. Saturday night, showers. Thunderstorms likely until midnight, then a chance of thunderstorms after midnight. Humid with lows around 70. Southwest winds around 10 miles an hour with gusts up to 20 miles an hour until midnight, becoming light and variable. Chance of rain near 100%. The forecast for Raleigh, Fayette, and Nicholas counties, issued at 5:15 p.m. Tonight, partly cloudy until midnight, then becoming mostly clear. Patchy fog after midnight. Lows in the upper 60s. Light and variable winds. Friday, mostly sunny. Areas of fog in the morning. Hazy. A slight chance of showers and thunderstorms in the afternoon. Humid with highs in the mid-80s. Light and variable winds. Chance of rain 20%. Friday night, partly cloudy until midnight, then becoming mostly cloudy. A chance of thunderstorms until midnight. A chance of showers. Humid with lows in the upper 60s. Light and variable winds. Chance of rain 50%. Saturday, a chance of thunderstorms. Showers with highs in the lower 80s. Light and variable winds, becoming southwest around 10 miles an hour with gusts up to 20 miles an hour in the afternoon. Chance of rain near 100%. Saturday night, showers with a chance of thunderstorms. Humid with lows in the mid-60s. Southwest winds around 10 miles an hour until midnight, becoming light and variable. Chance of rain near 100%. The extended forecast for the WXJ84 listening area, Sunday and Sunday night, partly cloudy. A chance of showers and thunderstorms. Highs in the lower 80s. Lows in the mid-60s. Chance of rain 50%. Monday and Monday night, partly cloudy. Highs in the mid-80s. Lows in the upper 60s. Tuesday and Tuesday night, mostly cloudy. A chance of showers and thunderstorms. Highs in the mid-80s. Lows in the upper 60s. Chance of rain 50%. Wednesday and Wednesday night, partly cloudy. A chance of showers. Highs around 80. Lows around 60. Chance of rain 50%. Thursday and Thursday night, mostly clear. Highs in the upper 70s. Lows in the lower 60s. The Charleston, West Virginia climate summary for this evening, as of 5 p.m., July 16, 2026. Today's high temperature was 91 degrees and the low 69 degrees. No precipitation fell today, which leaves the monthly total at 2.39 inches. This is 0.32 inches below normal. The total precipitation for the year still stands at 20.90 inches, which is 5.79 inches below normal. Sunset tonight is at 8:49 p.m. Sunrise tomorrow is at 6:16 a.m. Here is the forecast for locations around our region. In Pittsburgh, smoke for Friday with highs in the upper 80s. And on Saturday, showers with highs in the mid-80s. In New York City, area smoke for Friday with highs in the mid-80s. And on Saturday, showers with highs in the lower 80s. In Washington, D.C., smoke for Friday with highs in the mid-90s. And on Saturday, a chance of thunderstorms then showers with highs in the lower 90s. In Columbus, area smoke then a chance of thunderstorms for Friday with highs in the lower 90s. And on Saturday, a chance of thunderstorms then showers with highs in the upper 80s. In Cleveland, smoke for Friday with highs in the mid-80s. And on Saturday, showers likely then showers with highs in the lower 90s. In Nashville, a slight chance of thunderstorms and patchy fog, then a chance of thunderstorms for Friday with highs in the lower 90s. And on Saturday, a chance of showers then a chance of thunderstorms with highs in the mid-90s. In Charlotte, hot for Friday with highs around 100. And on Saturday, sunny then a chance of thunderstorms with highs in the mid-90s. In Virginia Beach, smoke for Friday with highs in the upper 80s. And on Saturday, mostly sunny with highs in the mid-90s. In Myrtle Beach, sunny for Friday with highs in the upper 80s. And on Saturday, sunny with highs in the upper 80s. In Orlando, a slight chance of thunderstorms then thunderstorms likely for Friday with highs in the lower 90s.
and on Saturday, sunny then thunderstorms likely with highs in the lower 90s. Compared to historical records in the 1991 to 2020 climate normals, mean temperatures this June were near normal across the National Weather Service Charleston forecast area, ranging within 2 degrees above or below normal. No top tens were set at any of the official National Weather Service Charleston climate locations this June in terms of mean temperatures. As is typical during the summer months, precipitation totals this June across the forecast area varied significantly depending on location, ranging anywhere from approximately 1 to 9 inches. This resulted in a wide range of departures, with some locations more than 3 inches below normal, while others ended up over 4 inches above normal. For instance, only 1.38 inches of precipitation was observed at the Cooperative Observer Station in South Point, Ohio, which was 3.16 inches below normal. On the other end of the spectrum, 8.64 inches was observed in Beckley, West Virginia at the Raleigh County Memorial Airport, which was 4.34 inches above normal. In fact, this was the wettest June on record for Beckley, breaking the old record of 8.07 inches set in 2016. No other top tens were set at any of the other official National Weather Service Charleston climate locations this June in terms of precipitation. 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Originating from the National Weather Service office in Charleston, West Virginia. The current time is 6:10 p.m. Eastern Daylight Time. These are the regional weather observations at 6 p.m. In Charleston, under mostly sunny skies, the temperature was 90 degrees. The dew point 71, and the relative humidity 53%, creating a heat index of 96. The wind was variable at 5 miles an hour. Barometric pressure 30.03 inches and falling. Huntington reports sunny and 93 degrees with a heat index of 98. At Logan, mostly sunny, and 86. At Pineville, mostly sunny, and 84. At Beckley, mostly sunny, and 83 degrees. At Lewisburg, Hayes, 84. At Parkersburg, mostly sunny, 90, a heat index of 96. At Sutton, mostly sunny, 88. At Clarksburg, mostly sunny, 88 degrees with a heat index 95. At Buchanan, partly sunny, 90 with a heat index 98. At Elkins, mostly sunny, 86 degrees. In Morgantown, partly sunny, and 89, the heat index 96. Martinsburg reports haze, and 94, the heat index 99, and in Pittsburgh, smoke, 87. The latest river levels at 5 p.m., for the Connor River at Southside Bridge in Charleston, 7.5 feet, the Elk River at Queen Shoals, 4.5 feet, at Big Coal River at Ashford, 2.5 feet, for the Little Coal River at Danville, 2.4 feet, and the Coal River at Tornado, 10.3 feet. Here is the latest weather synopsis for the Middle Ohio Valley and Central Appalachians, issued at 2:51 p.m. Eastern Daylight Time. Hot and hazy through Friday. Storms return Friday into the weekend. Hot and humid conditions will continue across the region through the end of the work week. Heat indices may approach 100 degrees for some of the lowlands during the afternoon and early evening hours today and on Friday. Smoke from distant wildfires will keep skies somewhat hazy at times through Friday evening. The chance for showers and thunderstorms will return as early as Friday afternoon, and will last through the weekend as a cold front moves into the area. Some of these storms could produce heavy rainfall that may lead to localized flash flooding Saturday afternoon into Saturday night, along with the potential for strong wind gusts. Storm chances will continue into the day on Sunday, with dry weather returning for the start of the new work week. This is an air quality alert. For the following counties, in West Virginia, Cabell, Clay, Jackson, Conough, Mason, Putnam, and Roan. Issued at 5:25 p.m. Eastern Daylight Time. Air quality alert in effect from midnight tonight to midnight Eastern Daylight Time Friday night. The West Virginia Department of Environmental Protection has issued a code, red air quality alert for Friday, July 17, 2026 due to smoke from Canadian wildfires for northern and central West Virginia. Elevated fine particulate matter levels due to the smoke will continue through Friday and Saturday, and the entire state will experience hazy air. Be advised, a code purple air quality alert will be in effect for the northern West Virginia Panhandle on Friday.
A code, red air quality alert means that air pollution concentrations within the local region are unhealthy for the general population. The effects of air pollution can be minimized by avoiding outdoor exercise or strenuous activity. Sensitive groups should take additional precautions. These groups include children, the elderly, and people suffering from asthma, heart disease, or other lung diseases. 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This is a special weather statement for the following counties in West Virginia: Cabell, Clay, Jackson, Conough, Lincoln, Mason, Putnam, and Roan. Issued at 2:47 p.m. Eastern Daylight Time. Hot and humid conditions today. Temperatures will climb into the upper 80s to lower 90s today. This will combine with a humid air mass to produce heat indices in the 95 to 100 degree range this afternoon and early evening. Take extra precautions when outside. Wear lightweight and loose-fitting clothing. Try to limit strenuous activities to hours outside of peak heating. The forecast for the greater Charleston area, issued at 5:15 p.m. Tonight, mostly clear until midnight, then becoming partly cloudy. Patchy fog after midnight. Lows in the lower 70s. Light and variable winds. Friday, mostly sunny. Areas of fog in the morning. Hazy, hot with highs in the lower 90s. Light and variable winds. Friday night, partly cloudy until midnight, then mostly cloudy with a chance of showers and thunderstorms after midnight. Humid with lows in the lower 70s. Light and variable winds. Chance of rain 50%. Saturday, showers likely with a chance of thunderstorms in the morning, then showers with thunderstorms likely in the afternoon. Humid with highs in the mid-80s. Southwest winds around 10 miles an hour. Chance of rain 90%. Saturday night, showers. Thunderstorms likely until midnight, then a chance of thunderstorms after midnight. Humid with lows around 70. Southwest winds around 10 miles an hour with gusts up to 20 miles an hour until midnight, becoming light and variable. Chance of rain near 100%. The forecast for Raleigh, Fayette, and Nicholas counties, issued at 5:15 p.m. Tonight, partly cloudy until midnight, then becoming mostly clear. Patchy fog after midnight. Lows in the upper 60s. Light and variable winds. Friday, mostly sunny. Areas of fog in the morning. Hazy. A slight chance of showers and thunderstorms in the afternoon. Humid with highs in the mid-80s. Light and variable winds. Chance of rain 20%. Friday night, partly cloudy until midnight, then becoming mostly cloudy. A chance of thunderstorms until midnight. A chance of showers. Humid with lows in the upper 60s. Light and variable winds. Chance of rain 50%. Saturday, a chance of thunderstorms. Showers with highs in the lower 80s. Light and variable winds, becoming southwest around 10 miles an hour with gusts up to 20 miles an hour in the afternoon. Chance of rain near 100%. Saturday night, showers with a chance of thunderstorms. Humid with lows in the mid-60s. Southwest winds around 10 miles an hour until midnight, becoming light and variable. Chance of rain near 100%. The extended forecast for the WXJ84 listening area, Sunday and Sunday night, partly cloudy. A chance of showers and thunderstorms. Highs in the lower 80s. Lows in the mid-60s. Chance of rain 50%. Monday and Monday night, partly cloudy. Highs in the mid-80s. Lows in the upper 60s. Tuesday and Tuesday night, mostly cloudy. A chance of showers and thunderstorms. Highs in the mid-80s. Lows in the upper 60s. Chance of rain 50%. Wednesday and Wednesday night, partly cloudy. A chance of showers. Highs around 80. Lows around 60. Chance of rain 50%. Thursday and Thursday night, mostly clear. Highs in the upper 70s. Lows in the lower 60s. The Charleston, West Virginia climate summary for this evening, as of 5 p.m., July 16, 2026. Today's high temperature was 91 degrees and the low 69 degrees.
No precipitation fell today, which leaves the monthly total at 2.39 inches. This is 0.32 inches below normal. The total precipitation for the year still stands at 20.90 inches, which is 5.79 inches below normal. Sunset tonight is at 8:49 p.m. Sunrise tomorrow is at 6:16 a.m. Here is the forecast for locations around our region. In Pittsburgh, smoke

Nashville. A slight chance of thunderstorms and patchy fog. Then a chance of thunderstorms for Friday with highs in the lower 90s. And on Saturday, a chance of showers, then a chance of thunderstorms with highs in the mid-90s. In Charlotte, hot for Friday with highs around 100. And on Saturday, sunny, then a chance of thunderstorms with highs in the mid-90s. In Virginia Beach, smoke for Friday with highs in the upper 80s. And on Saturday, mostly sunny with highs in the mid-90s. In Myrtle Beach, sunny for Friday with highs in the upper 80s. And on Saturday, sunny with highs in the upper 80s. In Orlando, a slight chance of thunderstorms, then thunderstorms likely for Friday with highs in the lower 90s. And on Saturday, sunny, then thunderstorms likely with highs in the lower 90s. 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The current time is 6:21 p.m. Eastern Daylight Time. These are the regional weather observations at 6 p.m. In Charleston, under mostly sunny skies. The temperature was 90 degrees, the dew point 71, and the relative humidity 53%, creating a heat index of 96. The wind was variable at 5 miles an hour. Barometric pressure 30.03 inches and falling. Huntington reports sunny and 93 degrees with a heat index of 98. At Logan, mostly sunny, and 86. At Pineville, mostly sunny, and 84. At Bentley, mostly sunny, and 83 degrees. At Lewisburg, haze, 84. At Parkersburg, mostly sunny, 90, a heat index of 96. At Sutton, mostly sunny, 88. At Clarksburg, mostly sunny, 88 degrees with a heat index 95. At Buckhannon, partly sunny, 90 with a heat index 98. At Elkins, mostly sunny, 86 degrees. In Morgantown, partly sunny, and 89, the heat index 96. Martinsburg reports haze, and 94, the heat index 99, and in Pittsburgh, smoke, 87. The latest river levels at 5 p.m., for the Kanawha River at Southside Bridge in Charleston, 7.5 feet, the Elk River at Queen Shoals, 4.5 feet, at Big Coal River at Ashford, 2.5 feet, for the Little Coal River at Danville, 2.4 feet, and the Coal River at Tornado, 10.3 feet. Here is the latest weather synopsis for the Middle Ohio Valley and Central Appalachians, issued at 2:51 p.m. Eastern Daylight Time. Hot and hazy through Friday. Storms return Friday into the weekend. Hot and humid conditions will continue across the region through the end of the work week. Heat indices may approach 100 degrees for some of the lowlands during the afternoon and early evening hours today and on Friday. Smoke from distant wildfires will keep skies somewhat hazy at times through Friday evening. The chance for showers and thunderstorms will return as early as Friday afternoon, and will last through the weekend as a cold front moves into the area. Some of these storms could produce heavy rainfall but may lead to localized flash flooding Saturday afternoon into Saturday night, along with the potential for strong wind gusts. Storm chances will continue into the day on Sunday, with dry weather returning for the start of the new work week. This is an air quality alert. For the following counties, in West Virginia, Cabell, Clay, Jackson, Kanawha, Mason, Putnam, and Roane. Issued at 5:25 p.m. Eastern Daylight Time. Air quality alert in effect from midnight tonight to midnight Eastern Daylight Time Friday night. The West Virginia Department of Environmental Protection has issued a code, red air quality alert for Friday, July 17, 2026 due to smoke from Canadian wildfires for northern and central West Virginia. Elevated fine particulate matter levels due to the smoke will continue through Friday and Saturday, and the entire state will experience hazy air. Be advised, a code purple air quality alert will be in effect for the northern West Virginia Panhandle on Friday. A code red air quality alert means that air pollution concentrations within the local region are unhealthy for the general population. The effects of air pollution can be minimized by avoiding outdoor exercise or strenuous activity. 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These groups include children, the elderly, and people suffering from asthma, heart disease, or other lung diseases. 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

Weather statement for the following counties in West Virginia: Cabell, Clay, Jackson, Kanawha, Lincoln, Mason, Putnam, and Roan. Issued at 2:47 p.m. Eastern Daylight Time. Hot and humid conditions today. Temperatures will climb into the upper 80s to lower 90s today. This will combine with a humid air mass to produce heat indices in the 95 to 100 degree range this afternoon and early evening. Take extra precautions when outside. Wear lightweight and loose-fitting clothing. Try to limit strenuous activities to hours outside of peak heating. The forecast for the greater Charleston area issued at 5:15 p.m. Tonight, mostly clear until midnight, then becoming partly cloudy. Patchy fog after midnight. Lows in the lower 70s. Light and variable winds. Friday, mostly sunny. Areas of fog in the morning. Hazy, hot with highs in the lower 90s. Light and variable winds. Friday night, partly cloudy until midnight, then mostly cloudy with a chance of showers and thunderstorms after midnight. Humid with lows in the lower 70s. Light and variable winds. Chance of rain 50%. Saturday, showers likely with a chance of thunderstorms in the morning, then showers with thunderstorms likely in the afternoon. Humid with highs in the mid-80s. Southwest winds around 10 miles an hour. Chance of rain 90%. Saturday night, showers. Thunderstorms likely until midnight, then a chance of thunderstorms after midnight. Humid with lows around 70. Southwest winds around 10 miles an hour with gusts up to 20 miles an hour until midnight, becoming light and variable. Chance of rain near 100%. The forecast for Raleigh, Fayette, and Nicholas counties, issued at 5:15 p.m. Tonight, partly cloudy until midnight, then becoming mostly clear. Patchy fog after midnight. Lows in the upper 60s. Light and variable winds. Friday, mostly sunny. Areas of fog in the morning. Hazy. A slight chance of showers and thunderstorms in the afternoon. Humid with highs in the mid-80s. Light and variable winds. Chance of rain 20%. Friday night, partly cloudy until midnight, then becoming mostly cloudy. A chance of thunderstorms until midnight. A chance of showers. Humid with lows in the upper 60s. Light and variable winds. Chance of rain 50%. Saturday, a chance of thunderstorms. Showers with highs in the lower 80s. Light and variable winds, becoming southwest around 10 miles an hour with gusts up to 20 miles an hour in the afternoon. Chance of rain near 100%. Saturday night, showers with a chance of thunderstorms. Humid with lows in the mid-60s. Southwest winds around 10 miles an hour until midnight, becoming light and variable. Chance of rain near 100%. The extended forecast for the WXJ84 listening area, Sunday and Sunday night, partly cloudy. A chance of showers and thunderstorms. Highs in the lower 80s. Lows in the mid-60s. Chance of rain 50%. Monday and Monday night, partly cloudy. Highs in the mid-80s. Lows in the upper 60s. Tuesday and Tuesday night, mostly cloudy. A chance of showers and thunderstorms. Highs in the mid-80s. Lows in the upper 60s. Chance of rain 50%. Wednesday and Wednesday night, partly cloudy. A chance of showers. Highs around 80. Lows around 60. Chance of rain 50%. Thursday and Thursday night, mostly clear. Highs in the upper 70s. Lows in the lower 60s. The Charleston, West Virginia climate summary for this evening, as of 5 p.m., July 16, 2026. Today's high temperature was 91 degrees and the low 69 degrees. No precipitation fell today, which leaves the monthly total at 2.39 inches. This is 0.32 inches below normal. The total precipitation for the year still stands at 20.90 inches, which is 5.79 inches below normal. Sunset tonight is at 8:49 p.m. Sunrise tomorrow is at 6:16 a.m. Here is the forecast for locations around our region. In Pittsburgh, smoke for Friday with highs in the upper 80s. And on Saturday, showers with highs in the mid-80s.
in New York City, area smoke for Friday with highs in the mid-80s. And on Saturday, showers with highs in the lower 80s. In Washington, D.C., smoke for Friday with highs in the mid-90s. And on Saturday, a chance of thunderstorms then showers with highs in the lower 90s. In Columbus, area smoke then a chance of thunderstorms for Friday with highs in the lower 90s. And on Saturday, a chance of thunderstorms then showers with highs in the upper 80s. In Cleveland, smoke for Friday with highs in the mid-80s. And on Saturday, showers likely then showers with highs in the lower 90s. In Nashville, a slight chance of thunderstorms and patchy fog, then a chance of thunderstorms for Friday with highs in the lower 90s. And on Saturday, a chance of showers then a chance of thunderstorms with highs in the mid-90s. In Charlotte, hot for Friday with highs around 100. And on Saturday, sunny then a chance of thunderstorms with highs in the mid-90s. In Virginia Beach, smoke for Friday with highs in the upper 80s. And on Saturday, mostly sunny with highs in the mid-90s. In Myrtle Beach, sunny for Friday with highs in the upper 80s. And on Saturday, sunny with highs in the upper 80s. In Orlando, a slight chance of thunderstorms then thunderstorms likely for Friday with highs in the lower 90s. And on Saturday, sunny then thunderstorms likely with highs in the lower 90s. 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The current time is 6:32 p.m. Eastern Daylight Time. These are the regional weather observations at 6 p.m. In Charleston, under mostly sunny skies. The temperature was 90 degrees, the dew point 71, and the relative humidity 53%, creating a heat index of 96. The wind was variable at 5 miles an hour. Barometric pressure 30.03 inches and falling. Huntington reports sunny and 93 degrees with a heat index of 98. At Logan, mostly sunny, and 86. At Pineville, mostly sunny, and 84. At Beckley, mostly sunny, and 83 degrees. At Lewisburg, Hayes, 84. At Parkersburg, mostly sunny, 90, a heat index of 96. At Sutton, mostly sunny, 88. At Clarksburg, mostly sunny, 88 degrees with a heat index 95. At Buckhannon, partly sunny, 90 with a heat index 98. At Elkins, mostly sunny, 86 degrees. In Morgantown, partly sunny, and 89, the heat index 96. Martinsburg reports haze, and 94, the heat index 99, and in Pittsburgh, smoke, 87. The latest river levels at 6 p.m., for the Kanawha River at Southside Bridge in Charleston, 7.5 feet, the Elk River at Queen Shoals, 4.5 feet, at Big Coal River at Ashford, 2.5 feet, for the Little Coal River at Danville, 2.4 feet, and the Coal River at Tornado, 10.3 feet. Here is the latest weather synopsis for the Middle Ohio Valley and Central Appalachians, issued at 2:51 p.m. Eastern Daylight Time. Hot and hazy through Friday. Storms return Friday into the weekend. Hot and humid conditions will continue across the region through the end of the work week. Heat indices may approach 100 degrees for some of the lowlands during the afternoon and early evening hours today and on Friday. Smoke from distant wildfires will keep skies somewhat hazy at times through Friday evening. The chance for showers and thunderstorms will return as early as Friday afternoon and will last through the weekend as a cold front moves into the area. Some of these storms could produce heavy rainfall that may lead to localized flash flooding Saturday afternoon into Saturday night, along with the potential for strong wind gusts. Storm chances will continue into the day on Sunday, with dry weather returning for the start of the new work week. This is an air quality alert. For the following counties, in West Virginia, Cabell, Clay, Jackson, Kanawha, Mason, Putnam and Roan. Issued at 5:25 p.m. Eastern Daylight Time. Air quality alert in effect from midnight tonight to midnight Eastern Daylight Time Friday night. The West Virginia Department of Environmental Protection has issued a code, red air quality alert for Friday, July 17, 2026 due to smoke from Canadian wildfires for northern and central West Virginia. Elevated fine particulate matter levels due to the smoke will continue through Friday and Saturday and the entire state will experience hazy air.
Be advised, a code purple air quality alert will be in effect for the northern west Virginia Panhandle on Friday. A code red air quality alert means that air pollution concentrations within the local region are unhealthy for the general population. The effects of air pollution can be minimized by avoiding outdoor exercise or strenuous activity. Sensitive groups should take additional precautions. These groups include children, the elderly, and people suffering from asthma, heart disease, or other lung diseases. For additional information, please visit the West Virginia Department of Environmental Protection, Air Quality Division website at https://www.erno.gov. This is a special weather statement for the following counties in West Virginia: Cabell, Clay, Jackson, Conough, Lincoln, Mason, Putnam, and Roan. Issued at 2:47 p.m. Eastern Daylight Time. Hot and humid conditions today. Temperatures will climb into the upper 80s to lower 90s today. This will combine with a humid air mass to produce heat indices in the 95 to 100 degree range this afternoon and early evening. Take extra precautions when outside. Wear lightweight and loose-fitting clothing. Try to limit strenuous activities to hours outside of peak heating. The forecast for the greater Charleston area, issued at 5:15 p.m. Tonight, mostly clear until midnight, then becoming partly cloudy. Patchy fog after midnight. Lows in the lower 70s. Light and variable winds. Friday, mostly sunny. Areas of fog in the morning. Hazy, hot with highs in the lower 90s. Light and variable winds. Friday night, partly cloudy until midnight, then mostly cloudy with a chance of showers and thunderstorms after midnight. Humid with lows in the lower 70s. Light and variable winds. Chance of rain 50%. Saturday, showers likely with a chance of thunderstorms in the morning, then showers with thunderstorms likely in the afternoon. Humid with highs in the mid-80s. Southwest winds around 10 miles an hour. Chance of rain 90%. Saturday night, showers. Thunderstorms likely until midnight, then a chance of thunderstorms after midnight. Humid with lows around 70. Southwest winds around 10 miles an hour with gusts up to 20 miles an hour until midnight, becoming light and variable. Chance of rain near 100%. The forecast for Raleigh, Fayette, and Nicholas counties, issued at 5:15 p.m. Tonight, partly cloudy until midnight, then becoming mostly clear. Patchy fog after midnight. Lows in the upper 60s. Light and variable winds. Friday, mostly sunny. Areas of fog in the morning. Hazy. A slight chance of showers and thunderstorms in the afternoon. Humid with highs in the mid-80s. Light and variable winds. Chance of rain 20%. Friday night, partly cloudy until midnight, then becoming mostly cloudy. A chance of thunderstorms until midnight. A chance of showers. Humid with lows in the upper 60s. Light and variable winds. Chance of rain 50%. Saturday, a chance of thunderstorms. Showers with highs in the lower 80s. Light and variable winds, becoming southwest around 10 miles an hour with gusts up to 20 miles an hour in the afternoon. Chance of rain near 100%. Saturday night, showers with a chance of thunderstorms. Humid with lows in the mid-60s. Southwest winds around 10 miles an hour until midnight, becoming light and variable. Chance of rain near 100%. The extended forecast for the WXJ84 listening area, Sunday and Sunday night, partly cloudy. A chance of showers and thunderstorms. Highs in the lower 80s. Lows in the mid-60s. Chance of rain 50%. Monday and Monday night, partly cloudy. Highs in the mid-80s. Lows in the upper 60s. Tuesday and Tuesday night, mostly cloudy. A chance of showers and thunderstorms. Highs in the mid-80s. Lows in the upper 60s. Chance of rain 50%. Wednesday and Wednesday night, partly cloudy. A chance of showers. Highs around 80. Lows around 60. Chance of rain 50%. Thursday and Thursday night, mostly clear. Highs in the upper 70s. Lows in the lower 60s. The Charleston, West Virginia climate summary for this evening, as of 5 p.m., July 16, 2026.
Today's high temperature was 91 degrees and the low 69 degrees. No precipitation fell today, which leaves the monthly total at 2.39 inches. This is 0.32 inches below normal. The total precipitation for the year still stands at 20.90 inches, which is 5.79 inches below normal. Sunset tonight is at 8:49 p.m. Sunrise tomorrow is at 6:16 a.m. Here is the forecast for locations around our region. In Pittsburgh, smoke for Friday with highs in the upper 80s. And on Saturday, showers with highs in the mid-80s. In New York City, areas smoke for Friday with highs in the mid-80s. And on Saturday, showers with highs in the lower 80s. In Washington, D.C., smoke for Friday with highs in the mid-90s. And on Saturday, a chance of thunderstorms and showers with highs in the lower 90s. In Columbus, areas smoke and a chance of thunderstorms for Friday with highs in the lower 90s. And on Saturday, a chance of thunderstorms and showers with highs in the upper 80s. In Cleveland, smoke for Friday with highs in the mid-80s. And on Saturday, showers likely then showers with highs in the lower 90s. In Nashville, a slight chance of thunderstorms and patchy fog, then a chance of thunderstorms for Friday with highs in the lower 90s. And on Saturday, a chance of showers then a chance of thunderstorms with highs in the mid-90s. In Charlotte, hot for Friday with highs around 100. And on Saturday, sunny then a chance of thunderstorms with highs in the mid-90s. In Virginia Beach, smoke for Friday with highs in the upper 80s. And on Saturday, mostly sunny with highs in the mid-90s. In Myrtle Beach, sunny for Friday with highs in the upper 80s. And on Saturday, sunny with highs in the upper 80s. In Orlando, a slight chance of thunderstorms then thunderstorms likely for Friday with highs in the lower 90s. And on Saturday, sunny then thunderstorms likely with highs in the lower 90s. 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During potentially dangerous weather situations, specially built receivers can be automatically activated to warn of an impending hazard. 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Compared to historical records in the 1991 to 2020 climate normals, mean temperatures this June were near normal across the National Weather Service Charleston forecast area, ranging within 2 degrees above or below normal. No top 10s were set at any of the official National Weather Service Charleston climate locations this June in terms of mean temperatures. As is typical during the summer months, precipitation totals this June across the forecast area varied significantly depending on location, ranging anywhere from approximately 1 to 9 inches. This resulted in a wide range of departures, with some locations more than 3 inches below normal, while others ended up over 4 inches above normal. For instance, only 1.38 inches of precipitation was observed at the Cooperative Observer Station in South Point, Ohio, which was 3.16 inches below normal. On the other end of the spectrum, 8.64 inches was observed in Beckley, West Virginia at the Raleigh County Memorial Airport, which was 4.34 inches above normal. In fact, this was the wettest June on record for Beckley, breaking the old record of 8.07 inches set in 2016. No other top 10s were set at any of the other official National Weather Service Charleston climate locations this June in terms of precipitation. 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Broadcasting on a frequency of 162.4 MHz. Originating from the National Weather Service Office in Charleston, West Virginia. The current time is 6:44 p.m. Eastern Daylight Time. These are the regional weather observations at 6 p.m. In Charleston, under mostly sunny skies, the temperature was 90 degrees, the dew point 71, and the relative humidity 53%, creating a heat index of 96. The wind was variable at 5 miles an hour. Barometric pressure 30.03 inches and falling. Huntington reports sunny and 93 degrees with a heat index of 98. At Logan, mostly sunny, and 86. At Pineville, mostly sunny, and 84.
At Beckley, mostly sunny, and 83 degrees. At Lewisburg, haze, 84. At Parkersburg, mostly sunny, 90, a heat index of 96. At Sutton, mostly sunny, 88. At Clarksburg, mostly sunny, 88 degrees with a heat index 95. At Buchanan, partly sunny, 90 with a heat index 98. At Elkins, mostly sunny, 86 degrees. In Morgantown, partly sunny, and 89, the heat index 96. Martinsburg reports haze, and 94, the heat index 99, and in Pittsburgh, smoke, 87. The latest river levels at 6 p.m., for the Connaught River at Southside Bridge in Charleston, 7.5 feet, the Elk River at Queen Shoals, 4.5 feet, at Big Coal River at Ashford, 2.5 feet, for the Little Coal River at Danville, 2.4 feet, and the Coal River at Tornado, 10.3 feet. Here is the latest weather synopsis for the Middle Ohio Valley and Central Appalachians, issued at 2:51 p.m. Eastern Daylight Time. Hot and hazy through Friday. Storms return Friday into the weekend. Hot and humid conditions will continue across the region through the end of the work week. Heat indices may approach 100 degrees for some of the lowlands during the afternoon and early evening hours today and on Friday. Smoke from distant wildfires will keep skies somewhat hazy at times through Friday evening. The chance for showers and thunderstorms will return as early as Friday afternoon and will last through the weekend as a cold front moves into the area. Some of these storms could produce heavy rainfall but may lead to localized flash flooding Saturday afternoon into Saturday night, along with the potential for strong wind gusts. Storm chances will continue into the day on Sunday, with dry weather returning for the start of the new work week. This is an air quality alert. For the following counties, in West Virginia, Cabell, Clay, Jackson, Kanawha, Mason, Putnam, and Roane. Issued at 5:25 p.m. Eastern Daylight Time. Air quality alert in effect from midnight tonight to midnight Eastern Daylight Time Friday night. The West Virginia Department of Environmental Protection has issued a code, red air quality alert for Friday, July 17, 2026 due to smoke from Canadian wildfires from northern and central West Virginia. Elevated fine particulate matter levels due to the smoke will continue through Friday and Saturday and the entire state will experience hazy air. Be advised a code purple air quality alert will be in effect for the northern West Virginia Panhandle on Friday. A code red air quality alert means that air pollution concentrations within the local region are unhealthy for the general population. The effects of air pollution can be minimized by avoiding outdoor exercise or strenuous activity. Sensitive groups should take additional precautions. These groups include children, the elderly, and people suffering from asthma, heart disease, or other lung diseases. 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This is a special weather statement for the following counties in West Virginia, Cabell, Clay, Jackson, Kanawha, Lincoln, Mason, Putnam, and Roane. Issued at 2:47 p.m. Eastern Daylight Time. Hot and humid conditions today. Temperatures will climb into the upper 80s to lower 90s today. This will combine with a humid air mass to produce heat indices in the 95 to 100 degree range this afternoon and early evening. Take extra precautions when outside. Wear lightweight and loose-fitting clothing. Try to limit strenuous activities to hours outside of peak heating. The forecast for the Greater Charleston area, issued at 5:15 p.m. Tonight, mostly clear until midnight, then becoming partly cloudy. Patchy fog after midnight. Lows in the lower 70s. Light and variable winds. Friday, mostly sunny. Areas of fog in the morning. Hazy, hot with highs in the lower 90s. Light and variable winds. Friday night, partly cloudy until midnight, then mostly cloudy with a chance of showers and thunderstorms after midnight. Humid with lows in the lower 70s. Light and variable winds. Chance of rain 50%. Saturday, showers likely with a chance of thunderstorms in the morning, then showers with thunderstorms likely in the afternoon. Humid with highs in the mid-80s. Southwest winds around 10 miles an hour. Chance of rain 90%. Saturday night, showers. Thunderstorms likely until midnight, then a chance of thunderstorms after midnight. Humid with lows around 70.
southwest winds around 10 miles an hour with gusts up to 20 miles an hour until midnight, becoming light and variable. Chance of rain near 100%. The forecast for Raleigh, Fayette, and Nicholas counties, issued at 5:15 p.m. Tonight, partly cloudy until midnight, then becoming mostly clear. Patchy fog after midnight. Lows in the upper 60s. Light and variable winds. Friday, mostly sunny. Areas of fog in the morning. Hazy. A slight chance of showers and thunderstorms in the afternoon. Humid with highs in the mid-80s. Light and variable winds. Chance of rain 20%. Friday night, partly cloudy until midnight, then becoming mostly cloudy. A chance of thunderstorms until midnight. A chance of showers. Humid with lows in the upper 60s. Light and variable winds. Chance of rain 50%. Saturday, a chance of thunderstorms. Showers with highs in the lower 80s. Light and variable winds, becoming southwest around 10 miles an hour with gusts up to 20 miles an hour in the afternoon. Chance of rain near 100%. Saturday night, showers with a chance of thunderstorms. Humid with lows in the mid-60s. Southwest winds around 10 miles an hour until midnight, becoming light and variable. Chance of rain near 100%. The extended forecast for the WXJ 84 listening area, Sunday and Sunday night, partly cloudy. A chance of showers and thunderstorms. Highs in the lower 80s. Lows in the mid-60s. Chance of rain 50%. Monday and Monday night, partly cloudy. Highs in the mid-80s. Lows in the upper 60s. Tuesday and Tuesday night, mostly cloudy. A chance of showers and thunderstorms. Highs in the mid-80s. Lows in the upper 60s. Chance of rain 50%. Wednesday and Wednesday night, partly cloudy. A chance of showers. Highs around 80. Lows around 60. Chance of rain 50%. Thursday and Thursday night, mostly clear. Highs in the upper 70s. Lows in the lower 60s. The Charleston, West Virginia climate summary for this evening, as of 5 p.m., July 16, 2026. Today's high temperature was 91 degrees and the low 69 degrees. No precipitation fell today, which leaves the monthly total at 2.39 inches. This is 0.32 inches below normal. The total precipitation for the year still stands at 20.90 inches, which is 5.79 inches below normal. Sunset tonight is at 8:49 p.m. Sunrise tomorrow is at 6:16 a.m. Here is the forecast for locations around our region. In Pittsburgh, smoke for Friday with highs in the upper 80s. And on Saturday, showers with highs in the mid-80s. In New York City, area smoke for Friday with highs in the mid-80s. And on Saturday, showers with highs in the lower 80s. In Washington, D.C., smoke for Friday with highs in the mid-90s. And on Saturday, a chance of thunderstorms then showers with highs in the lower 90s. In Columbus, area smoke then a chance of thunderstorms for Friday with highs in the lower 90s. And on Saturday, a chance of thunderstorms then showers with highs in the upper 80s. In Cleveland, smoke for Friday with highs in the mid-80s. And on Saturday, showers likely then showers with highs in the lower 90s. In Nashville, a slight chance of thunderstorms and patchy fog, then a chance of thunderstorms for Friday with highs in the lower 90s. And on Saturday, a chance of showers then a chance of thunderstorms with highs in the mid-90s. In Charlotte, hot for Friday with highs around 100. And on Saturday, sunny then a chance of thunderstorms with highs in the mid-90s. In Virginia Beach, smoke for Friday with highs in the upper 80s. And on Saturday, mostly sunny with highs in the mid-90s. In Myrtle Beach, sunny for Friday with highs in the upper 80s. And on Saturday, sunny with highs in the upper 80s. In Orlando, a slight chance of thunderstorms then thunderstorms likely for Friday with highs in the lower 90s. And on Saturday, sunny then thunderstorms likely with highs in the lower 90s. 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
The current time is 6:55 p.m. Eastern Daylight Time. These are the regional weather observations at 6 p.m. In Charleston, under mostly sunny skies, the temperature was 90 degrees, the dew point 71, and the relative humidity 53%, creating a heat index of 96. The wind was variable at 5 miles an hour. Barometric pressure 30.03 inches and falling. Huntington reports sunny and 93 degrees with a heat index of 98. At Logan, mostly sunny and 86. At Pineville, mostly sunny and 84. At Beckley, mostly sunny and 83 degrees. At Lewisburg, Hayes, 84. At Parkersburg, mostly sunny, 90, a heat index of 96. At Sutton, mostly sunny, 88. At Clarksburg, mostly sunny, 88 degrees with a heat index 95. At Buchanan, partly sunny, 90 with a heat index 98. At Elkins, mostly sunny, 86 degrees. In Morgantown, partly sunny, and 89, the heat index 96. Martinsburg reports haze, and 94, the heat index 99, and in Pittsburgh, smoke, 87. The latest river levels at 6 p.m. for the Kanawha River at Southside Bridge in Charleston, 7.5 feet, the Elk River at Queen Shoals, 4.5 feet, at Big Coal River at Ashford, 2.5 feet, for the Little Coal River at Danville, 2.4 feet, and the Coal River at Tornado, 10.3 feet. Here is the latest weather synopsis for the Middle Ohio Valley and Central Appalachians, issued at 2:51 p.m. Eastern Daylight Time. Hot and hazy through Friday. Storms return Friday into the weekend. Hot and humid conditions will continue across the region through the end of the work week. Heat indices may approach 100 degrees for some of the lowlands during the afternoon and early evening hours today and on Friday. Smoke from distant wildfires will keep skies somewhat hazy at times through Friday evening. The chance for showers and thunderstorms will return as early as Friday afternoon and will last through the weekend as a cold front moves into the area. Some of these storms could produce heavy rainfall that may lead to localized flash flooding Saturday afternoon into Saturday night, along with the potential for strong wind gusts. Storm chances will continue into the day on Sunday, with dry weather returning for the start of the new work week. This is an air quality alert. For the following counties, in West Virginia, Cabell, Clay, Jackson, Kanawha, Mason, Putnam, and Roane. Issued at 5:25 p.m. Eastern Daylight Time. Air quality alert in effect from midnight tonight to midnight Eastern Daylight Time Friday night. The West Virginia Department of Environmental Protection has issued a code, red air quality alert for Friday, July 17, 2026 due to smoke from Canadian wildfires from northern and central West Virginia. Elevated fine particulate matter levels due to the smoke will continue through Friday and Saturday, and the entire state will experience hazy air. Be advised, a code purple air quality alert will be in effect for the northern West Virginia Panhandle on Friday. A code red air quality alert means that air pollution concentrations within the local region are unhealthy for the general population. The effects of air pollution can be minimized by avoiding outdoor exercise or strenuous activity. Sensitive groups should take additional precautions. These groups include children, the elderly, and people suffering from asthma, heart disease, or other lung diseases. 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This is a special weather statement for the following counties in West Virginia, Cabell, Clay, Jackson, Kanawha, Lincoln, Mason, Putnam, and Roane. Issued at 2:47 p.m. Eastern Daylight Time. Hot and humid conditions today. Temperatures will climb into the upper 80s to lower 90s today. This will combine with a humid air mass to produce heat indices in the 95 to 100 degree range this afternoon and early evening. Take extra precautions when outside. Wear lightweight and loose-fitting clothing. Try to limit strenuous activities to hours outside of peak heating. The forecast for the Greater Charleston area, issued at 5:15 p.m. Tonight, mostly clear until midnight, then becoming partly cloudy. Patchy fog after midnight. Lows in the lower 70s. Light and variable winds. Friday, mostly sunny. Areas of fog in the morning. Hazy, hot with highs in the lower 90s. Light and variable winds. Friday night,
partly cloudy until midnight, then mostly cloudy with a chance of showers and thunderstorms after midnight. Humid with lows in the lower 70s. Light and variable winds. Chance of rain 50%. Saturday, showers likely with a chance of thunderstorms in the morning, then showers with thunderstorms likely in the afternoon. Humid with highs in the mid-80s. Southwest winds around 10 miles an hour. Chance of rain 90%. Saturday night, showers. Thunderstorms likely until midnight, then a chance of thunderstorms after midnight. Humid with lows around 70. Southwest winds around 10 miles an hour with gusts up to 20 miles an hour until midnight, becoming light and variable. Chance of rain near 100%. The forecast for Raleigh, Fayette, and Nicholas counties, issued at 5:15 p.m. Tonight, partly cloudy until midnight, then becoming mostly clear. Patchy fog after midnight. Lows in the upper 60s. Light and variable winds. Friday, mostly sunny. Areas of fog in the morning. Hazy. A slight chance of showers and thunderstorms in the afternoon. Humid with highs in the mid-80s. Light and variable winds. Chance of rain 20%. Friday night, partly cloudy until midnight, then becoming mostly cloudy. A chance of thunderstorms until midnight. A chance of showers. Humid with lows in the upper 60s. Light and variable winds. Chance of rain 50%. Saturday, a chance of thunderstorms. Showers with highs in the lower 80s. Light and variable winds, becoming southwest around 10 miles an hour with gusts up to 20 miles an hour in the afternoon. Chance of rain near 100%. Saturday night, showers with a chance of thunderstorms. Humid with lows in the mid-60s. Southwest winds around 10 miles an hour until midnight, becoming light and variable. Chance of rain near 100%. The extended forecast for the WXJ84 listening area, Sunday and Sunday night, partly cloudy. A chance of showers and thunderstorms. Highs in the lower 80s. Lows in the mid-60s. Chance of rain 50%. Monday and Monday night, partly cloudy. Highs in the mid-80s. Lows in the upper 60s. Tuesday and Tuesday night, mostly cloudy. A chance of showers and thunderstorms. Highs in the mid-80s. Lows in the upper 60s. Chance of rain 50%. Wednesday and Wednesday night, partly cloudy. A chance of showers. Highs around 80. Lows around 60. Chance of rain 50%. Thursday and Thursday night, mostly clear. Highs in the upper 70s. Lows in the lower 60s. The Charleston, West Virginia climate summary for this evening, as of 5 p.m., July 16, 2026. Today's high temperature was 91 degrees and the low 69 degrees. No precipitation fell today, which leaves the monthly total at 2.39 inches. This is 0.32 inches below normal. The total precipitation for the year still stands at 20.90 inches, which is 5.79 inches below normal. Sunset tonight is at 8:49 p.m. Sunrise tomorrow is at 6:16 a.m. Here is the forecast for locations around our region. In Pittsburgh, smoke for Friday with highs in the upper 80s. And on Saturday, showers with highs in the mid-80s. In New York City, area smoke for Friday with highs in the mid-80s. And on Saturday, showers with highs in the lower 80s. In Washington, D.C., smoke for Friday with highs in the mid-90s. And on Saturday, a chance of thunderstorms then showers with highs in the lower 90s. In Columbus, area smoke then a chance of thunderstorms for Friday with highs in the lower 90s. And on Saturday, a chance of thunderstorms then showers with highs in the upper 80s. In Cleveland, smoke for Friday with highs in the mid-80s. And on Saturday, showers likely then showers with highs in the lower 90s. In Nashville, a slight chance of thunderstorms and patchy fog, then a chance of thunderstorms for Friday with highs in the lower 90s. And on Saturday, a chance of showers then a chance of thunderstorms with highs in the mid-90s. In Charlotte, hot for Friday with highs around 100. And on Saturday, sunny then a chance of thunderstorms with highs in the mid-90s. In Virginia Beach, smoke for Friday with highs in the upper 80s. And on Saturday, mostly sunny with highs in the mid-90s.
In Myrtle Beach, sunny for Friday with highs in the upper 80s. And on Saturday, sunny with highs in the upper 80s. In Orlando, a slight chance of thunderstorms, then thunderstorms likely for Friday with highs in the lower 90s. And on Saturday, sunny then thunderstorms likely with highs in the lower 90s. 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The current time is 7:05 p.m. Eastern Daylight Time. These are the regional weather observations at 6 p.m. In Charleston, under mostly sunny skies, the temperature was 90 degrees, the dew point 71, and the relative humidity 53%, creating a heat index of 96. The wind was variable at 5 miles an hour. Barometric pressure 30.03 inches and falling. Huntington reports sunny and 93 degrees with a heat index of 98. At Logan, mostly sunny, and 86. At Pineville, mostly sunny, and 84. At Beckley, mostly sunny, and 83 degrees. At Lewisburg, Hayes, 84. At Parkersburg, mostly sunny, 90, a heat index of 96. At Sutton, mostly sunny, 88. At Clarksburg, mostly sunny, 88 degrees with a heat index 95. At Buckhannon, partly sunny, 90 with a heat index 98. At Elkins, mostly sunny, 86 degrees. In Morgantown, partly sunny, and 89, the heat index 96. Martinsburg reports haze, and 94, the heat index 99, and in Pittsburgh, smoke, 87. The latest river levels at 6 p.m., for the Connor River at Southside Bridge in Charleston, 7.5 feet, the Elk River at Queen Shoals, 4.5 feet, at Big Coal River at Ashford, 2.5 feet, for the Little Coal River at Danville, 2.4 feet, and the Coal River at Tornado, 10.3 feet. Here is the latest weather synopsis for the Middle Ohio Valley and Central Appalachians, issued at 2:51 p.m. Eastern Daylight Time. Hot and hazy through Friday. Storms return Friday into the weekend. Hot and humid conditions will continue across the region through the end of the work week. Heat indices may approach 100 degrees for some of the lowlands during the afternoon and early evening hours today and on Friday. Smoke from distant wildfires will keep skies somewhat hazy at times through Friday evening. The chance for showers and thunderstorms will return as early as Friday afternoon and will last through the weekend as a cold front moves into the area. Some of these storms could produce heavy rainfall that may lead to localized flash flooding Saturday afternoon into Saturday night, along with the potential for strong wind gusts. Storm chances will continue into the day on Sunday, with dry weather returning for the start of the new work week. This is an air quality alert. For the following counties, in West Virginia, Cabell, Clay, Jackson, Conneaut, Mason, Putnam, and Roane. Issued at 5:25 p.m. Eastern Daylight Time. Air quality alert in effect from midnight tonight to midnight Eastern Daylight Time Friday night. The West Virginia Department of Environmental Protection has issued a code, red air quality alert for Friday, July 17, 2026 due to smoke from Canadian wildfires for northern and central West Virginia. Elevated fine particulate matter levels due to the smoke will continue through Friday and Saturday and the entire state will experience hazy air. Be advised, a code purple air quality alert will be in effect for the northern West Virginia Panhandle on Friday. A code red air quality alert means that air pollution concentrations within the local region are unhealthy for the general population. The effects of air pollution can be minimized by avoiding outdoor exercise or strenuous activity. Sensitive groups should take additional precautions. These groups include children, the elderly, and people suffering from asthma, heart disease, or other lung diseases. 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This is a special weather statement for the following counties in West Virginia, Cabell, Clay, Jackson, Conneaut, Lincoln, Mason, Putnam, and Roane. Issued at 2:47 p.m. Eastern Daylight Time. Hot and humid conditions today. Temperatures will climb into the upper 80s to lower 90s today. This will combine with a humid air mass to produce heat indices in the 95 to 100 degree range this afternoon and early evening. Take extra precautions when outside.
Wear lightweight and loose-fitting clothing. Try to limit strenuous activities to hours outside of peak heating. The forecast for the Greater Charleston area, issued at 5:15 p.m. tonight, mostly clear until midnight, then becoming partly cloudy. Patchy fog after midnight. Lows in the lower 70s. Light and variable winds. Friday, mostly sunny. Areas of fog in the morning. Hazy, hot with highs in the lower 90s. Light and variable winds. Friday night, partly cloudy until midnight, then mostly cloudy with a chance of showers and thunderstorms after midnight. Humid with lows in the lower 70s. Light and variable winds. Chance of rain 50%. Saturday, showers likely with a chance of thunderstorms in the morning, then showers with thunderstorms likely in the afternoon. Humid with highs in the mid-80s. Southwest winds around 10 miles an hour. Chance of rain 90%. Saturday night, showers. Thunderstorms likely until midnight, then a chance of thunderstorms after midnight. Humid with lows around 70. Southwest winds around 10 miles an hour with gusts up to 20 miles an hour until midnight, becoming light and variable. Chance of rain near 100%. The forecast for Raleigh, Fayette, and Nicholas counties, issued at 5:15 p.m. tonight, partly cloudy until midnight, then becoming mostly clear. Patchy fog after midnight. Lows in the upper 60s. Light and variable winds. Friday, mostly sunny. Areas of fog in the morning. Hazy. A slight chance of showers and thunderstorms in the afternoon. Humid with highs in the mid-80s. Light and variable winds. Chance of rain 20%. Friday night, partly cloudy until midnight, then becoming mostly cloudy. A chance of thunderstorms until midnight. A chance of showers. Humid with lows in the upper 60s. Light and variable winds. Chance of rain 50%. Saturday, a chance of thunderstorms. Showers with highs in the lower 80s. Light and variable winds, becoming southwest around 10 miles an hour with gusts up to 20 miles an hour in the afternoon. Chance of rain near 100%. Saturday night, showers with a chance of thunderstorms. Humid with lows in the mid-60s. Southwest winds around 10 miles an hour until midnight, becoming light and variable. Chance of rain near 100%. The extended forecast for the WXJ84 listening area, Sunday and Sunday night, partly cloudy. A chance of showers and thunderstorms. Highs in the lower 80s. Lows in the mid-60s. Chance of rain 50%. Monday and Monday night, partly cloudy. Highs in the mid-80s. Lows in the upper 60s. Tuesday and Tuesday night, mostly cloudy. A chance of showers and thunderstorms. Highs in the mid-80s. Lows in the upper 60s. Chance of rain 50%. Wednesday and Wednesday night, partly cloudy. A chance of showers. Highs around 80. Lows around 60. Chance of rain 50%. Thursday and Thursday night, mostly clear. Highs in the upper 70s. Lows in the lower 60s. The Charleston, West Virginia climate summary for this evening, as of 5 p.m., July 16, 2026. Today's high temperature was 91 degrees and the low 69 degrees. No precipitation fell today, which leaves the monthly total at 2.39 inches. This is 0.32 inches below normal. The total precipitation for the year still stands at 20.90 inches, which is 5.79 inches below normal. Sunset tonight is at 8:49 p.m. Sunrise tomorrow is at 6:16 a.m. Here is the forecast for locations around our region. In Pittsburgh, smoke for Friday with highs in the upper 80s. And on Saturday, showers with highs in the mid-80s. In New York City, area smoke for Friday with highs in the mid-80s. And on Saturday, showers with highs in the lower 80s. In Washington, D.C., smoke for Friday with highs in the mid-90s. And on Saturday, a chance of thunderstorms then showers with highs in the lower 90s. In Columbus, area smoke then a chance of thunderstorms for Friday with highs in the lower 90s. And on Saturday, a chance of thunderstorms then showers with highs in the upper 80s. In Cleveland, smoke for Friday with highs in the mid-80s.
and on Saturday, showers likely, then showers with highs in the lower 90s. In Nashville, a slight chance of thunderstorms and patchy fog, then a chance of thunderstorms for Friday with highs in the lower 90s. And on Saturday, a chance of showers, then a chance of thunderstorms with highs in the mid-90s. In Charlotte, hot for Friday with highs around 100. And on Saturday, sunny, then a chance of thunderstorms with highs in the mid-90s. In Virginia Beach, smoke for Friday with highs in the upper 80s. And on Saturday, mostly sunny with highs in the mid-90s. In Myrtle Beach, sunny for Friday with highs in the upper 80s. And on Saturday, sunny with highs in the upper 80s. In Orlando, a slight chance of thunderstorms, then thunderstorms likely for Friday with highs in the lower 90s. And on Saturday, sunny, then thunderstorms likely with highs in the lower 90s. Compared to historical records in the 1991 to 2020 climate normals, mean temperatures this June were near normal across the National Weather Service Charleston forecast area, ranging within 2 degrees above or below normal. No top tens were set at any of the official National Weather Service Charleston climate locations this June in terms of mean temperatures. As is typical during the summer months, precipitation totals this June across the forecast area varied significantly depending on location, ranging anywhere from approximately 1 to 9 inches. This resulted in a wide range of departures, with some locations more than 3 inches below normal, while others ended up over 4 inches above normal. For instance, only 1.38 inches of precipitation was observed at the Cooperative Observer Station in South Point, Ohio, which was 3.16 inches below normal. On the other end of the spectrum, 8.64 inches was observed in Beckley, West Virginia at the Raleigh County Memorial Airport, which was 4.34 inches above normal. In fact, this was the wettest June on record for Beckley, breaking the old record of 8.07 inches set in 2016. No other top tens were set at any of the other official National Weather Service Charleston climate locations this June in terms of precipitation. 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Broadcasting on a frequency of 162.4 MHz. Originating from the National Weather Service Office in Charleston, West Virginia. The current time is 7:17 p.m. Eastern Daylight Time. These are the regional weather observations at 7 p.m. In Charleston, under mostly sunny skies, the temperature was 90 degrees, the dew point 71, and the relative humidity 53%, creating a heat index of 96. The wind was west at 3 miles an hour. Barometric pressure 30.02 inches and falling. Huntington reports sunny and 92 degrees with a heat index of 97. At Logan, mostly sunny, and 84, at Pineville, mostly sunny, and 81, at Beckley, mostly sunny, and 82 degrees, at Lewisburg, Hayes, 84, at Parkersburg, mostly sunny, 88, at Sutton, mostly sunny, 88 with a heat index of 95. At Clarksburg, partly sunny, 87 degrees, at Buchanan, mostly sunny, 88 with a heat index 96. At Elkins, partly sunny, 85 degrees, in Morgantown, mostly sunny, and 88, Martinsburg reports haze, and 93 the heat index 100, and in Pittsburgh, smoke, 85. The latest river levels at 6 p.m., for the Kanawha River at Southside Bridge in Charleston, 7.5 feet, the Elk River at Queen Shoals, 4.5 feet, at Big Coal River at Ashford, 2.5 feet, for the Little Coal River at Danville, 2.4 feet, and the Coal River at Tornado, 10.3 feet. Here is the latest weather synopsis for the Middle Ohio Valley and Central Appalachians, issued at 2:51 p.m. Eastern Daylight Time. Hot and hazy through Friday. Storms return Friday into the weekend. Hot and humid conditions will continue across the region through the end of the work week. Heat indices may approach 100 degrees for some of the lowlands during the afternoon and early evening hours today and on Friday. Smoke from distant wildfires will keep skies somewhat hazy at times through Friday evening. The chance for showers and thunderstorms will return as early as Friday afternoon, and will last through the weekend as a cold front moves into the area. Some of these storms could produce heavy rainfall but may lead to localized flash flooding Saturday afternoon into Saturday night, along with the potential for strong wind gusts. Storm chances will continue into the day on Sunday, with dry weather returning for the start of the new work week.
This is an air quality alert. 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Issued at 5:25 p.m. Eastern Daylight Time. Air quality alert in effect from midnight tonight to midnight Eastern Daylight Time Friday night. 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

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This is a special weather statement for the following counties in West Virginia: Cabell, Clay, Jackson, Kanawha, Lincoln, Mason, Putnam, and Roane. Issued at 2:47 p.m. Eastern Daylight Time. Hot and humid conditions today. Temperatures will climb into the upper 80s to lower 90s today. This will combine with a humid air mass to produce heat indices in the 95 to 100 degree range this afternoon and early evening. Take extra precautions when outside. Wear lightweight and loose-fitting clothing. Try to limit strenuous activities to hours outside of peak heating. The forecast for the Greater Charleston area, issued at 5:15 p.m. Tonight, mostly clear until midnight, then becoming partly cloudy. Patchy fog after midnight. Lows in the lower 70s. Light and variable winds. Friday, mostly sunny. Areas of fog in the morning. Hazy, hot with highs in the lower 90s. Light and variable winds. Friday night, partly cloudy until midnight, then mostly cloudy with a chance of showers and thunderstorms after midnight. Humid with lows in the lower 70s. Light and variable winds. Chance of rain 50%. Saturday, showers likely with a chance of thunderstorms in the morning, then showers with thunderstorms likely in the afternoon. Humid with highs in the mid-80s. Southwest winds around 10 miles an hour. Chance of rain 90%. Saturday night, showers. Thunderstorms likely until midnight, then a chance of thunderstorms after midnight. Humid with lows around 70. Southwest winds around 10 miles an hour with gusts up to 20 miles an hour until midnight, becoming light and variable. Chance of rain near 100%. The forecast for Raleigh, Fayette, and Nicholas counties, issued at 5:15 p.m. Tonight, partly cloudy until midnight, then becoming mostly clear. Patchy fog after midnight. Lows in the upper 60s. Light and variable winds. Friday, mostly sunny. Areas of fog in the morning. Hazy. A slight chance of showers and thunderstorms in the afternoon. Humid with highs in the mid-80s. Light and variable winds. Chance of rain 20%. Friday night, partly cloudy until midnight, then becoming mostly cloudy. A chance of thunderstorms until midnight. A chance of showers. Humid with lows in the upper 60s. Light and variable winds. Chance of rain 50%. Saturday, a chance of thunderstorms. Showers with highs in the lower 80s. Light and variable winds, becoming southwest around 10 miles an hour with gusts up to 20 miles an hour in the afternoon. Chance of rain near 100%. Saturday night, showers with a chance of thunderstorms. Humid with lows in the mid-60s. Southwest winds around 10 miles an hour until midnight, becoming light and variable. Chance of rain near 100%. The extended forecast for the WXJ 84 listening area, Sunday and Sunday night, partly cloudy. A chance of showers and thunderstorms. Highs in the lower 80s. Lows in the mid-60s. Chance of rain 50%. Monday and Monday night, partly cloudy. Highs in the mid-80s. Lows in the upper 60s. Tuesday and Tuesday night, mostly cloudy. A chance of showers and thunderstorms. Highs in the mid-80s. Lows in the upper 60s. Chance of rain 50%. Wednesday and Wednesday night, partly cloudy. A chance of showers. Highs around 80. Lows around 60. Chance of rain 50%. Thursday and Thursday night, mostly clear. Highs in the upper 70s. Lows in the lower 60s. The Charleston, West Virginia climate summary for this evening, as of 5 p.m., July 16, 2026. Today's high temperature was 91 degrees and the low 69 degrees. No precipitation fell today, which leaves the monthly total at 2.39 inches. This is 0.32 inches below normal. The total precipitation for the year still stands at 20.90 inches, which is 5.79 inches below normal. Sunset tonight is at 8:49 p.m. Sunrise tomorrow is at 6:16 a.m.

Here is the forecast for locations around our region. In Pittsburgh, smoke for Friday with highs in the upper 80s. And on Saturday, showers with highs in the mid 80s. In New York City, area smoke for Friday with highs in the mid 80s. And on Saturday, showers with highs in the lower 80s. In Washington, D.C., smoke for Friday with highs in the mid 90s. And on Saturday, a chance of thunderstorms then showers with highs in the lower 90s. In Columbus, area smoke then a chance of thunderstorms for Friday with highs in the lower 90s. And on Saturday, a chance of thunderstorms then showers with highs in the upper 80s. In Cleveland, smoke for Friday with highs in the mid 80s. And on Saturday, showers likely then showers with highs in the lower 90s. In Nashville, a slight chance of thunderstorms and patchy fog, then a chance of thunderstorms for Friday with highs in the lower 90s. And on Saturday, a chance of showers then a chance of thunderstorms with highs in the mid-90s. In Charlotte, hot for Friday with highs around 100. And on Saturday, sunny then a chance of thunderstorms with highs in the mid-90s. In Virginia Beach, smoke for Friday with highs in the upper 80s. And on Saturday, mostly sunny with highs in the mid-90s. In Myrtle Beach, sunny for Friday with highs in the upper 80s. And on Saturday, sunny with highs in the upper 80s. In Orlando, a slight chance of thunderstorms then thunderstorms likely for Friday with highs in the lower 90s. And on Saturday, sunny then thunderstorms likely with highs in the lower 90s. 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The current time is 7:27 p.m. Eastern Daylight Time. These are the regional weather observations at 7 p.m. In Charleston, under mostly sunny skies, the temperature was 90 degrees, the dew point 71, and the relative humidity 53%, creating a heat index of 96. The wind was west at 3 miles an hour. Barometric pressure 30.02 inches and falling. Huntington reports sunny and 92 degrees with a heat index of 97. At Logan, mostly sunny and 84. At Pineville, mostly sunny and 81. At Beckley, mostly sunny and 82 degrees. At Lewisburg, haze, 84. At Parkersburg, mostly sunny, 88. At Sutton, mostly sunny, 88 with a heat index of 95. At Clarksburg, partly sunny, 87 degrees. At Buchanan, mostly sunny, 88 with a heat index 96. At Elkins, partly sunny, 85 degrees. In Morgantown, mostly sunny, and 88. Martinsburg reports haze, and 93 the heat index 100. And in Pittsburgh, smoke, 85. The latest river levels at 6 p.m. For the Kanawha River at Southside Bridge in Charleston, 7.5 feet. The Elk River at Queen Shoals, 4.5 feet. At Big Coal River at Ashford, 2.5 feet. For the Little Coal River at Danville, 2.4 feet. And the Coal River at Tornado, 10.3 feet. Here is the latest weather synopsis for the Middle Ohio Valley and Central Appalachians, issued at 2:51 p.m. Eastern Daylight Time. Hot and hazy through Friday. Storms return Friday into the weekend. Hot and humid conditions will continue across the region through the end of the work week. Heat indices may approach 100 degrees for some of the lowlands during the afternoon and early evening hours today and on Friday. Smoke from distant wildfires will keep skies somewhat hazy at times through Friday evening. The chance for showers and thunderstorms will return as early as Friday afternoon and will last through the weekend as a cold front moves into the area. Some of these storms could produce heavy rainfall that may lead to localized flash flooding Saturday afternoon into Saturday night, along with the potential for strong wind gusts. Storm chances will continue into the day on Sunday, with dry weather returning for the start of the new work week. This is an air quality alert. For the following counties, in West Virginia, Gable, Clay, Jackson, Kanawha, Mason, Putnam and Roane. Issued at 5:25 p.m. Eastern Daylight Time. Air quality alert in effect from midnight tonight to midnight Eastern Daylight Time Friday night. The West Virginia Department of Environmental Protection has issued a code, red air quality alert for Friday, July 17, 2026 due to smoke from Canadian wildfires from northern and central West Virginia.
Elevated fine particulate matter levels due to the smoke will continue through Friday and Saturday, and the entire state will experience hazy air. Be advised, a code purple air quality alert will be in effect for the northern West Virginia Panhandle on Friday. A code red air quality alert means that air pollution concentrations within the local region are unhealthy for the general population. The effects of air pollution can be minimized by avoiding outdoor exercise or strenuous activity. 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These groups include children, the elderly, and people suffering from asthma, heart disease, or other lung diseases. 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This is a special weather statement for the following counties in West Virginia: Gable, Clay, Jackson, Kanawha, Lincoln, Mason, Putnam, and Roan. Issued at 2:47 p.m. Eastern Daylight Time. Hot and humid conditions today. Temperatures will climb into the upper 80s to lower 90s today. This will combine with a humid air mass to produce heat indices in the 95 to 100 degree range this afternoon and early evening. Take extra precautions when outside. Wear lightweight and loose-fitting clothing. Try to limit strenuous activities to hours outside of peak heating. The forecast for the greater Charleston area, issued at 5:15 p.m. Tonight, mostly clear until midnight, then becoming partly cloudy. Patchy fog after midnight. Lows in the lower 70s. Light and variable winds. Friday, mostly sunny. Areas of fog in the morning. Hazy, hot with highs in the lower 90s. Light and variable winds. Friday night, partly cloudy until midnight, then mostly cloudy with a chance of showers and thunderstorms after midnight. Humid with lows in the lower 70s. Light and variable winds. Chance of rain 50%. Saturday, showers likely with a chance of thunderstorms in the morning, then showers with thunderstorms likely in the afternoon. Humid with highs in the mid-80s. Southwest winds around 10 miles an hour. Chance of rain 90%. Saturday night, showers. Thunderstorms likely until midnight, then a chance of thunderstorms after midnight. Humid with lows around 70. Southwest winds around 10 miles an hour with gusts up to 20 miles an hour until midnight, becoming light and variable. Chance of rain near 100%. The forecast for Raleigh, Fayette, and Nicholas counties, issued at 5:15 p.m. Tonight, partly cloudy until midnight, then becoming mostly clear. Patchy fog after midnight. Lows in the upper 60s. Light and variable winds. Friday, mostly sunny. Areas of fog in the morning. Hazy. A slight chance of showers and thunderstorms in the afternoon. Humid with highs in the mid-80s. Light and variable winds. Chance of rain 20%. Friday night, partly cloudy until midnight, then becoming mostly cloudy. A chance of thunderstorms until midnight. A chance of showers. Humid with lows in the upper 60s. Light and variable winds. Chance of rain 50%. Saturday, a chance of thunderstorms. Showers with highs in the lower 80s. Light and variable winds, becoming southwest around 10 miles an hour with gusts up to 20 miles an hour in the afternoon. Chance of rain near 100%. Saturday night, showers with a chance of thunderstorms. Humid with lows in the mid-60s. Southwest winds around 10 miles an hour until midnight, becoming light and variable. Chance of rain near 100%. The extended forecast for the WXJ84 listening area, Sunday and Sunday night, partly cloudy. A chance of showers and thunderstorms. Highs in the lower 80s. Lows in the mid-60s. Chance of rain 50%. Monday and Monday night, partly cloudy. Highs in the mid-80s. Lows in the upper 60s. Tuesday and Tuesday night, mostly cloudy. A chance of showers and thunderstorms. Highs in the mid-80s. Lows in the upper 60s. Chance of rain 50%. Wednesday and Wednesday night, partly cloudy. A chance of showers. Highs around 80. Lows around 60. Chance of rain 50%. Thursday and Thursday night, mostly clear. Highs in the upper 70s.
lows in the lower 60s. The Charleston, West Virginia climate summary for this evening, as of 5 p.m., July 16, 2026. Today's high temperature was 91 degrees and the low 69 degrees. No precipitation fell today, which leaves the monthly total at 2.39 inches. This is 0.32 inches below normal. The total precipitation for the year still stands at 20.90 inches, which is 5.79 inches below normal. Sunset tonight is at 8:49 p.m. Sunrise tomorrow is at 6:16 a.m. Here is the forecast for locations around our region. In Pittsburgh, smoke for Friday with highs in the upper 80s. And on Saturday, showers with highs in the mid-80s. In New York City, area smoke for Friday with highs in the mid-80s. And on Saturday, showers with highs in the lower 80s. In Washington, D.C., smoke for Friday with highs in the mid-90s. And on Saturday, a chance of thunderstorms then showers with highs in the lower 90s. In Columbus, area smoke then a chance of thunderstorms for Friday with highs in the lower 90s. And on Saturday, a chance of thunderstorms then showers with highs in the upper 80s. In Cleveland, smoke for Friday with highs in the mid-80s. And on Saturday, showers likely then showers with highs in the lower 90s. In Nashville, a slight chance of thunderstorms and patchy fog, then a chance of thunderstorms for Friday with highs in the lower 90s. And on Saturday, a chance of showers then a chance of thunderstorms with highs in the mid-90s. In Charlotte, hot for Friday with highs around 100. And on Saturday, sunny then a chance of thunderstorms with highs in the mid-90s. In Virginia Beach, smoke for Friday with highs in the upper 80s. And on Saturday, mostly sunny with highs in the mid-90s. In Myrtle Beach, sunny for Friday with highs in the upper 80s. And on Saturday, sunny with highs in the upper 80s. In Orlando, a slight chance of thunderstorms then thunderstorms likely for Friday with highs in the lower 90s. And on Saturday, sunny then thunderstorms likely with highs in the lower 90s. 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The current time is 7:38 p.m. Eastern Daylight Time. These are the regional weather observations at 7 p.m. In Charleston, under mostly sunny skies. The temperature was 90 degrees, the dew point 71, and the relative humidity 53%, creating a heat index of 96. The wind was west at 3 miles an hour. Barometric pressure 30.02 inches and falling. Huntington reports sunny and 92 degrees with a heat index of 97. At Logan, mostly sunny and 84. At Pineville, mostly sunny and 81. At Beckley, mostly sunny and 82 degrees. At Lewisburg, haze, 84. At Parkersburg, mostly sunny, 88. At Sutton, mostly sunny, 88 with a heat index of 95. At Clarksburg, partly sunny, 87 degrees. At Buchanan, mostly sunny, 88 with a heat index 96. At Elkins, partly sunny, 85 degrees. In Morgantown, mostly sunny, and 88. Martinsburg reports haze, and 93 the heat index 100. And in Pittsburgh, smoke, 85. The latest river levels at 6 p.m. For the Kanawha River at Southside Bridge in Charleston, 7.5 feet. The Elk River at Queen Shoals, 4.5 feet. At Big Coal River at Ashford, 2.5 feet. For the Little Coal River at Danville, 2.4 feet, and the Coal River at Tornado, 10.3 feet. Here is the latest weather synopsis for the Middle Ohio Valley and Central Appalachians, issued at 2:51 p.m. Eastern Daylight Time. Hot and hazy through Friday. Storms return Friday into the weekend. Hot and humid conditions will continue across the region through the end of the work week. Heat indices may approach 100 degrees for some of the lowlands during the afternoon and early evening hours today and on Friday. Smoke from distant wildfires will keep skies somewhat hazy at times through Friday evening. The chance for showers and thunderstorms will return as early as Friday afternoon and will last through the weekend as a cold front moves into the area. Some of these storms could produce heavy rainfall that may lead to localized flash flooding Saturday afternoon into Saturday night, along with the potential for strong wind gusts. Storm chances will continue into the day on Sunday,
with dry weather returning for the start of the new work week. This is an air quality alert. For the following counties, in West Virginia, Gallup, Clay, Jackson, Conough, Mason, Putnam, and Roan. Issued at 5:25 p.m. Eastern Daylight Time. Air quality alert in effect from midnight tonight to midnight Eastern Daylight Time Friday night. The West Virginia Department of Environmental Protection has issued a code, red air quality alert for Friday, July 17, 2026 due to smoke from Canadian wildfires for northern and central West Virginia. Elevated fine particulate matter levels due to the smoke will continue through Friday and Saturday and the entire state will experience hazy air. Be advised a code purple air quality alert will be in effect for the northern West Virginia Panhandle on Friday. A code, red air quality alert means that air pollution concentrations within the local region are unhealthy for the general population. The effects of air pollution can be minimized by avoiding outdoor exercise or strenuous activity. Sensitive groups should take additional precautions. These groups include children, the elderly, and people suffering from asthma, heart disease, or other lung diseases. For additional information, please visit the West Virginia Department of Environmental Protection, Air Quality Division website at https://www.airno.gov. 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This is a special weather statement for the following counties in West Virginia: Gallup, Clay, Jackson, Conough, Lincoln, Mason, Putnam, and Roan. Issued at 2:47 p.m. Eastern Daylight Time. Hot and humid conditions today. Temperatures will climb into the upper 80s to lower 90s today. This will combine with a humid air mass to produce heat indices in the 95 to 100 degree range this afternoon and early evening. Take extra precautions when outside. Wear lightweight and loose-fitting clothing. Try to limit strenuous activities to hours outside of peak heating. The forecast for the greater Charleston area, issued at 7:41 p.m. Rest of tonight, partly cloudy. Patchy fog after midnight. Lows in the lower 70s. Light and variable winds. Friday, mostly sunny. Patchy fog in the morning. Hazy, hot with highs in the lower 90s. Light and variable winds. Friday night, partly cloudy until midnight, then mostly cloudy with a chance of showers and thunderstorms after midnight. Humid with lows in the lower 70s. Light and variable winds. Chance of rain 50%. Saturday, showers likely with a chance of thunderstorms in the morning, then showers with thunderstorms likely in the afternoon. Humid with highs in the mid-80s. Southwest winds around 10 miles an hour. Chance of rain 90%. Saturday night, showers. Thunderstorms likely until midnight, then a chance of thunderstorms after midnight. Humid with lows around 70. Southwest winds around 10 miles an hour with gusts up to 20 miles an hour until midnight, becoming light and variable. Chance of rain near 100%. The forecast for Raleigh, Fayette, and Nicholas counties, issued at 7:41 p.m. Rest of tonight, mostly clear. Patchy fog after midnight. Lows in the upper 60s. Light and variable winds. Friday, mostly sunny. Patchy fog in the morning. Hazy. A slight chance of showers and thunderstorms in the afternoon. Humid with highs in the mid-80s. Light and variable winds. Chance of rain 20%. Friday night, partly cloudy until midnight, then becoming mostly cloudy. A chance of thunderstorms until midnight. A chance of showers. Humid with lows in the upper 60s. Light and variable winds. Chance of rain 50%. Saturday, a chance of thunderstorms. Showers with highs in the lower 80s. Light and variable winds, becoming southwest around 10 miles an hour with gusts up to 20 miles an hour in the afternoon. Chance of rain near 100%. Saturday night, showers with a chance of thunderstorms. Humid with lows in the mid-60s.
southwest winds around 10 miles an hour until midnight, becoming light and variable. Chance of rain near 100%. The extended forecast for the WXJ84 listening area, Sunday and Sunday night, partly cloudy. A chance of showers and thunderstorms. Highs in the lower 80s. Lows in the mid 60s. Chance of rain 50%. Monday and Monday night, partly cloudy. Highs in the mid 80s. Lows in the upper 60s. Tuesday and Tuesday night, mostly cloudy. A chance of showers and thunderstorms. Highs in the mid 80s. Lows in the upper 60s. Chance of rain 50%. Wednesday and Wednesday night, partly cloudy. A chance of showers. Highs around 80. Lows around 60. Chance of rain 50%. Thursday and Thursday night, mostly clear. Highs in the upper 70s. Lows in the lower 60s. The Charleston, West Virginia climate summary for this evening, as of 5 p.m., July 16, 2026. Today's high temperature was 91 degrees and the low 69 degrees. No precipitation fell today, which leaves the monthly total at 2.39 inches. This is 0.32 inches below normal. The total precipitation for the year still stands at 20.90 inches, which is 5.79 inches below normal. Sunset tonight is at 8:49 p.m. Sunrise tomorrow is at 6:16 a.m. Here is the forecast for locations around our region. In Pittsburgh, smoke for Friday with highs in the upper 80s. And on Saturday, showers with highs in the mid 80s. In New York City, area smoke for Friday with highs in the mid 80s. And on Saturday, showers with highs in the lower 80s. In Washington, D.C., smoke for Friday with highs in the mid 90s. And on Saturday, a chance of thunderstorms then showers with highs in the lower 90s. In Columbus, area smoke then a chance of thunderstorms for Friday with highs in the lower 90s. And on Saturday, a chance of thunderstorms then showers with highs in the upper 80s. In Cleveland, smoke for Friday with highs in the mid 80s. And on Saturday, showers likely then showers with highs in the lower 90s. In Nashville, a slight chance of thunderstorms and patchy fog, then a chance of thunderstorms for Friday with highs in the lower 90s. And on Saturday, a chance of showers, then a chance of thunderstorms with highs in the mid-90s. In Charlotte, hot for Friday with highs around 100. And on Saturday, sunny, then a chance of thunderstorms with highs in the mid-90s. In Virginia Beach, smoke for Friday with highs in the upper 80s. And on Saturday, mostly sunny with highs in the mid-90s. In Myrtle Beach, sunny for Friday with highs in the upper 80s. And on Saturday, sunny with highs in the upper 80s. In Orlando, a slight chance of thunderstorms, then thunderstorms likely for Friday with highs in the lower 90s. And on Saturday, sunny, then thunderstorms likely with highs in the lower 90s. Compared to historical records in the 1991 to 2020 climate normals, mean temperatures this June were near normal across the National Weather Service Charleston forecast area, ranging within 2 degrees above or below normal. No top 10s were set at any of the official National Weather Service Charleston climate locations this June in terms of mean temperatures. As is typical during the summer months, precipitation totals this June across the forecast area varied significantly depending on location, ranging anywhere from approximately 1 to 9 inches. This resulted in a wide range of departures, with some locations more than 3 inches below normal, while others ended up over 4 inches above normal. For instance, only 1.38 inches of precipitation was observed at the Cooperative Observer Station in South Point, Ohio, which was 3.16 inches below normal. On the other end of the spectrum, 8.64 inches was observed in Beckley, West Virginia at the Raleigh County Memorial Airport, which was 4.34 inches above normal. In fact, this was the wettest June on record for Beckley, breaking the old record of 8.07 inches set in 2016. No other top 10s were set at any of the other official National Weather Service Charleston climate locations this June in terms of precipitation. 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The current time is 7:50 p.m. Eastern Daylight Time.
These are the regional weather observations at 7 p.m. In Charleston, under mostly sunny skies, the temperature was 90 degrees, the dew point 71, and the relative humidity 53%, creating a heat index of 96. The wind was west at 3 miles an hour. Barometric pressure 30.02 inches and falling. Huntington reports sunny and 92 degrees with a heat index of 97. At Logan, mostly sunny, and 84. At Pineville, mostly sunny, and 81. At Beckley, mostly sunny, and 82 degrees. At Lewisburg, haze, 84. At Parkersburg, mostly sunny, 88. At Sutton, mostly sunny, 88 with a heat index of 95. At Clarksburg, partly sunny, 87 degrees. At Buchanan, mostly sunny, 88 with a heat index 96. At Elkins, partly sunny, 85 degrees. In Morgantown, mostly sunny, and 88. Martinsburg reports haze, and 93 the heat index 100. And in Pittsburgh, smoke, 85. The latest river levels at 6 p.m. For the Kanawha River at Southside Bridge in Charleston, 7.5 feet. 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And the Coal River at Tornado, 10.3 feet. Here is the latest weather synopsis for the Middle Ohio Valley and Central Appalachians, issued at 2:51 p.m. Eastern Daylight Time. Hot and hazy through Friday. Storms return Friday into the weekend. Hot and humid conditions will continue across the region through the end of the work week. Heat indices may approach 100 degrees for some of the lowlands during the afternoon and early evening hours today and on Friday. Smoke from distant wildfires will keep skies somewhat hazy at times through Friday evening. The chance for showers and thunderstorms will return as early as Friday afternoon and will last through the weekend as a cold front moves into the area. Some of these storms could produce heavy rainfall but may lead to localized flash flooding Saturday afternoon into Saturday night, along with the potential for strong wind gusts. Storm chances will continue into the day on Sunday, with dry weather returning for the start of the new work week. This is an air quality alert. For the following counties, in West Virginia, Cabell, Clay, Jackson, Kanawha, Mason, Putnam and Roan. Issued at 5:25 p.m. Eastern Daylight Time. Air quality alert in effect from midnight tonight to midnight Eastern Daylight Time Friday night. The West Virginia Department of Environmental Protection has issued a code, red air quality alert for Friday, July 17, 2026 due to smoke from Canadian wildfires for northern and central West Virginia. Elevated fine particulate matter levels due to the smoke will continue through Friday and Saturday and the entire state will experience hazy air. Be advised a code purple air quality alert will be in effect for the northern West Virginia Panhandle on Friday. A code red air quality alert means that air pollution concentrations within the local region are unhealthy for the general population. The effects of air pollution can be minimized by avoiding outdoor exercise or strenuous activity. 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These groups include children, the elderly, and people suffering from asthma, heart disease, or other lung diseases. 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This is a special weather statement for the following counties in West Virginia, Cabell, Clay, Jackson, Kanawha, Lincoln, Mason, Putnam and Roan. Issued at 2:47 p.m. Eastern Daylight Time. Hot and humid conditions today. Temperatures will climb into the upper 80s to lower 90s today. This will combine with a humid air mass to produce heat indices in the 95 to 100 degree range this afternoon and early evening. Take extra precautions when outside. Wear lightweight and loose-fitting clothing. Try to limit strenuous activities to hours outside of peak heating. The forecast for the Greater Charleston area, issued at 7:41 p.m. Rest of tonight, partly cloudy. Patchy fog after midnight. Lows in the lower 70s. Light and variable winds. Friday, mostly sunny. Patchy fog in the morning. Hazy, hot with highs in the lower 90s. Light and variable winds. Friday night, partly cloudy until midnight, then mostly cloudy with a chance of showers and thunderstorms after midnight. Humid with lows in the lower 70s. Light and variable winds. Chance of rain 50%.
Saturday, showers likely with a chance of thunderstorms in the morning, then showers with thunderstorms likely in the afternoon. Humid with highs in the mid-80s. Southwest winds around 10 miles an hour. Chance of rain 90%. Saturday night, showers. Thunderstorms likely until midnight, then a chance of thunderstorms after midnight. Humid with lows around 70. Southwest winds around 10 miles an hour with gusts up to 20 miles an hour until midnight, becoming light and variable. Chance of rain near 100%. The forecast for Raleigh, Fayette, and Nicholas counties, issued at 7:41 p.m. West of tonight, mostly clear. Patchy fog after midnight. Lows in the upper 60s. Light and variable winds. Friday, mostly sunny. Patchy fog in the morning. Hazy. A slight chance of showers and thunderstorms in the afternoon. Humid with highs in the mid-80s. Light and variable winds. Chance of rain 20%. Friday night, partly cloudy until midnight, then becoming mostly cloudy. A chance of thunderstorms until midnight. A chance of showers. Humid with lows in the upper 60s. Light and variable winds. Chance of rain 50%. Saturday, a chance of thunderstorms. Showers with highs in the lower 80s. Light and variable winds, becoming southwest around 10 miles an hour with gusts up to 20 miles an hour in the afternoon. Chance of rain near 100%. Saturday night, showers with a chance of thunderstorms. Humid with lows in the mid-60s. Southwest winds around 10 miles an hour until midnight, becoming light and variable. Chance of rain near 100%. The extended forecast for the WXJ84 listening area, Sunday and Sunday night, partly cloudy. A chance of showers and thunderstorms. Highs in the lower 80s. Lows in the mid-60s. Chance of rain 50%. Monday and Monday night, partly cloudy. Highs in the mid-80s. Lows in the upper 60s. Tuesday and Tuesday night, mostly cloudy. A chance of showers and thunderstorms. Highs in the mid-80s. Lows in the upper 60s. Chance of rain 50%. Wednesday and Wednesday night, partly cloudy. A chance of showers. Highs around 80. Lows around 60. Chance of rain 50%. Thursday and Thursday night, mostly clear. Highs in the upper 70s. Lows in the lower 60s. The Charleston, West Virginia climate summary for this evening, as of 5 p.m., July 16, 2026. Today's high temperature was 91 degrees and the low 69 degrees. No precipitation fell today, which leaves the monthly total at 2.39 inches. This is 0.32 inches below normal. The total precipitation for the year still stands at 20.90 inches, which is 5.79 inches below normal. Sunset tonight is at 8:49 p.m. Sunrise tomorrow is at 6:16 a.m. Here is the forecast for locations around our region. In Pittsburgh, smoke for Friday with highs in the upper 80s. And on Saturday, showers with highs in the mid-80s. In New York City, area smoke for Friday with highs in the mid-80s. And on Saturday, showers with highs in the lower 80s. In Washington, D.C., smoke for Friday with highs in the mid-90s. And on Saturday, a chance of thunderstorms then showers with highs in the lower 90s. In Columbus, area smoke then a chance of thunderstorms for Friday with highs in the lower 90s. And on Saturday, a chance of thunderstorms then showers with highs in the upper 80s. In Cleveland, smoke for Friday with highs in the mid-80s. And on Saturday, showers likely then showers with highs in the lower 90s. In Nashville, a slight chance of thunderstorms and patchy fog, then a chance of thunderstorms for Friday with highs in the lower 90s. And on Saturday, a chance of showers then a chance of thunderstorms with highs in the mid-90s. In Charlotte, hot for Friday with highs around 100. And on Saturday, sunny then a chance of thunderstorms with highs in the mid-90s. In Virginia Beach, smoke for Friday with highs in the upper 80s. And on Saturday, mostly sunny with highs in the mid-90s. In Myrtle Beach, sunny for Friday with highs in the upper 80s. And on Saturday, sunny with highs in the upper 80s. In Orlando, a slight chance of thunderstorms then thunderstorms likely for Friday with highs in the lower 90s.
and on Saturday, sunny then thunderstorms likely with highs in the lower 90s. This is NOAA Weather Radio, All Hazards Station WXJ84 in Charleston, West Virginia. Broadcasting on a frequency.